10 miles an hour. Labor Day, mostly sunny. Highs in the mid-80s. Southeast winds 5 to 10 miles an hour. Monday night, mostly clear. Lows in the lower 60s. Southeast winds 5 to 10 miles an hour. Tuesday through Wednesday, partly cloudy. Highs around 90. Lows in the lower 70s. Wednesday night, partly cloudy. A chance of showers after midnight. Lows in the mid-60s. Chance of rain 40%. Thursday, partly sunny. Highs in the lower 80s. Thursday night and Friday, partly cloudy. Lows in the upper 50s. Highs in the lower 80s. Friday night and Saturday, mostly clear. Lows in the lower 60s. Highs in the mid-80s. Again, the forecast for Galesburg and surrounding areas of central and northwest Illinois for the rest of tonight, partly cloudy until midnight, then becoming mostly cloudy. Lows in the mid-60s. Northeast winds 5 to 10 miles an hour. The following is a summary of watches, warnings, and advisories in effect. For the KZZ 66 listening area, extreme heat warning has been extended until 9 p.m. for the following counties, Mercer and Warren. Here is information on the heat wave for the following county, Henry, Illinois. Extreme heat warning will expire at 7 p.m. this evening. Heat index readings have fallen below criteria. Air temperatures will continue to gradually cool this evening. Therefore, the extreme heat warning will be allowed to expire at 7 p.m. Here is information on the heat wave for the following counties in Illinois, Mercer and Warren. Extreme heat warning now in effect until 9 p.m. this evening. What? Dangerously hot conditions with heat index values of 100 to 110. Where? Portions of northwest and west central Illinois, east central and southeast Iowa, and northeast Missouri. When? Until 9 p.m. this evening. The following impacts are expected. Heat-related illnesses increase significantly during extreme heat and high humidity events. Drink plenty of fluids, stay in an air-conditioned room, stay out of the sun, and check up on relatives and neighbors. Do not leave young children and pets in unattended vehicles. Car interiors will reach lethal temperatures in a matter of minutes. Take extra precautions when outside. Wear lightweight and loose-fitting clothing. Try to limit strenuous activities to early morning or evening. Take action when you see symptoms of heat exhaustion and heat stroke. To reduce risk during outdoor work, the Occupational Safety and Health Administration recommends scheduling frequent rest breaks in shaded or air-conditioned environments. Anyone overcome by heat should be moved to a cool and shaded location. Heat stroke is an emergency. Call 911. Here is information on the heat wave for the following county, Knox, Illinois. Extreme heat warning will expire at 7 p.m. this evening. Heat indices will continue to drop this evening. Therefore, the extreme heat warning will expire at 7 p.m. And now a discussion of hazardous weather conditions for the following county, Knox, Illinois. This hazardous weather outlook is for central Illinois and west central Illinois. For tonight, heat indices around 105 degrees will linger into this evening. For Sunday through Friday, after a couple days of more tolerable conditions, the heat and humidity is expected to return Tuesday and Wednesday. Scattered thunderstorms are expected Wednesday night and Thursday. The severe weather threat appears low at this time. Spotter information statement. Spotter activation is not anticipated tonight. The time is currently 7:07 p.m. Central Daylight Time. 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Now for the official National Weather Service forecast for Galesburg and surrounding areas of central and northwest Illinois. Rest of tonight, partly cloudy until midnight, then becoming mostly cloudy. Lows in the mid-60s. Northeast winds 5 to 10 miles an hour. Sunday, mostly sunny. Highs in the mid-80s. East winds 5 to 10 miles an hour. Sunday night, mostly clear until midnight, then becoming partly cloudy. Lows in the lower 60s. East winds 5 to 10 miles an hour. Labor Day, mostly sunny. Highs in the mid-80s. Southeast winds 5 to 10 miles an hour.
Monday night, mostly

be clear. Lows in the lower 60s. Southeast winds 5 to 10 miles an hour. Tuesday through Wednesday, partly cloudy. Highs around 90. Lows in the lower 70s. Wednesday night, partly cloudy. A chance of showers after midnight. Lows in the mid-60s. Chance of rain 40%. Thursday, partly sunny. Highs in the lower 80s. Thursday night and Friday, partly cloudy. Lows in the upper 50s. Highs in the lower 80s. Friday night and Saturday, mostly clear. Lows in the lower 60s. Highs in the mid-80s. Again, the forecast for Galesburg and surrounding areas of central and northwest Illinois for the rest of tonight, partly cloudy until midnight, then becoming mostly cloudy. Lows in the mid-60s. Northeast winds 5 to 10 miles an hour. At 7 p.m. in Galesburg, skies were clear. The temperature was 85 degrees, the dew point was 77, and the relative humidity was 77%. The heat index was 95. The wind was northeast at 9 miles an hour. The pressure was 29.95 inches and steady. Elsewhere around the area, it was clear, with a temperature of 85 at Peoria, 82 at Moline, 87 at Burlington, and 88 at Quincy. At Macomb, it was partly cloudy, with a temperature of 87. At Springfield, it was mostly cloudy, with a temperature of 89. And once again at 7 p.m. in Galesburg, under clear skies, the temperature was 85, and the heat index was 95. Looking elsewhere around the Midwest at 7 p.m., Chicago was cloudy, and 73. Indianapolis was mostly cloudy, and 85. St. Louis was mostly cloudy, and 93. Kansas City was mostly cloudy, and 91. Des Moines was partly cloudy, and 89. Milwaukee was cloudy, and 70. The following is a summary of watches, warnings, and advisories in effect. For the KZZ 66 listening area, extreme heat warning has been extended until 9 p.m. for the following counties, Mercer and Warren. Here is information on the heat wave for the following county, Henry, Illinois. Extreme heat warning will expire at 7 p.m. this evening. Heat index readings have fallen below criteria. Air temperatures will continue to gradually cool this evening. Therefore, the extreme heat warning will be allowed to expire at 7 p.m. Here is information on the heat wave for the following counties in Illinois, Mercer and Warren. Extreme heat warning now in effect until 9 p.m. this evening. What? Dangerously hot conditions with heat index values of 100 to 110. Where? Portions of northwest and west central Illinois, east central and southeast Iowa, and northeast Missouri. When? Until 9 p.m. this evening. The following impacts are expected. Heat-related illnesses increase significantly during extreme heat and high humidity events. Drink plenty of fluids, stay in an air-conditioned room, stay out of the sun, and check up on relatives and neighbors. Do not leave young children and pets in unattended vehicles. Car interiors will reach lethal temperatures in a matter of minutes. Take extra precautions when outside. Wear lightweight and loose-fitting clothing. Try to limit strenuous activities to early morning or evening. Take action when you see symptoms of heat exhaustion and heat stroke. To reduce risk during outdoor work, the Occupational Safety and Health Administration recommends scheduling frequent rest breaks in shaded or air-conditioned environments. Anyone overcome by heat should be moved to a cool and shaded location. Heat stroke is an emergency. Call 911. Here is information on the heat wave for the following county, Knox, Illinois. Extreme heat warning will expire at 7 p.m. this evening. Heat indices will continue to drop this evening. Therefore, the extreme heat warning will expire at 7 p.m. And now a discussion of hazardous weather conditions for the following county, Knox, Illinois. This hazardous weather outlook is for central Illinois and west central Illinois. For tonight, heat indices around 105 degrees will linger into this evening. For Sunday through Friday, after a couple days of more tolerable conditions, the heat and humidity is expected to return Tuesday and Wednesday. Scattered thunderstorms are expected Wednesday night and Thursday. The severe weather threat appears low at this time. Spotter information.
statement, spotter activation is not anticipated tonight. The time is currently 7:13 p.m. Central Daylight Time. 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Now for the official National Weather Service forecast for Galesburg and surrounding areas of central and northwest Illinois. Rest of tonight, partly cloudy until midnight, then becoming mostly cloudy. Lows in the mid-60s. Northeast winds 5 to 10 miles an hour. Sunday, mostly sunny. Highs in the mid-80s. East winds 5 to 10 miles an hour. Sunday night, mostly clear until midnight, then becoming partly cloudy. Lows in the lower 60s. East winds 5 to 10 miles an hour. Labor Day, mostly sunny. Highs in the mid-80s. Southeast winds 5 to 10 miles an hour. Monday night, mostly clear. Lows in the lower 60s. Southeast winds 5 to 10 miles an hour. Tuesday through Wednesday, partly cloudy. Highs around 90. Lows in the lower 70s. Wednesday night, partly cloudy. A chance of showers after midnight. Lows in the mid-60s. Chance of rain 40%. Thursday, partly sunny. Highs in the lower 80s. Thursday night and Friday, partly cloudy. Lows in the upper 50s. Highs in the lower 80s. Friday night and Saturday, mostly clear. Lows in the lower 60s. Highs in the mid-80s. Again, the forecast for Galesburg and surrounding areas of central and northwest Illinois for the rest of tonight, partly cloudy until midnight, then becoming mostly cloudy. Lows in the mid-60s. Northeast winds 5 to 10 miles an hour. The Peoria, Illinois climate summary for this evening, as of 4 p.m., September 5, 2026. Today's high temperature was 94 degrees. The normal high is 82. The record high is 104 degrees, which was set in 1899. Today's low temperature was 75 degrees. The normal low is 60. The record low is 45 degrees, which was last set in 1974. No precipitation fell today, which leaves the monthly total at 0.00 inches. The total precipitation for the year still stands at 30.84 inches. Sunset tonight is at 7:24 p.m. Sunrise tomorrow is at 6:31 a.m. At 7 p.m. in Galesburg, skies were clear. The temperature was 85 degrees, the dew point was 77, and the relative humidity was 77%. The heat index was 95. The wind was northeast at 9 miles an hour. The pressure was 29.95 inches and steady. Elsewhere around the area, it was clear, with a temperature of 85 at Peoria, 82 at Moline, 87 at Burlington, and 88 at Quincy. At Macomb, it was partly cloudy, with a temperature of 87. At Springfield, it was mostly cloudy, with a temperature of 89. And once again at 7 p.m. in Galesburg, under clear skies, the temperature was 85, and the heat index was 95. Looking elsewhere around the Midwest at 7 p.m., Chicago was cloudy, and 73. Indianapolis was mostly cloudy, and 85. St. Louis was mostly cloudy, and 93. Kansas City was mostly cloudy, and 91. Des Moines was partly cloudy, and 89. Milwaukee was cloudy, and 70. The following is a summary of watches, warnings, and advisories in effect. For the KZZ66 listening area, extreme heat warning has been extended until 9 p.m. for the following counties, Mercer and Warren. Here is information on the heat wave for the following county, Henry, Illinois. Extreme heat warning will expire at 7 p.m. this evening. Heat index readings have fallen below criteria. Air temperatures will continue to gradually cool this evening. Therefore, the extreme heat warning

will be allowed to expire at 7 p.m. Here is information on the heat wave for the following counties in Illinois, Mercer and Warren. Extreme heat warning now in effect until 9 p.m. this evening. What? Dangerously hot conditions with heat index values of 100 to 110. Where? Portions of northwest and west central Illinois, east central and southeast Iowa, and northeast Missouri. When? Until 9 p.m. this evening. The following impacts are expected. Heat-related illnesses increase significantly during extreme heat and high humidity events. Drink plenty of fluids, stay in an air-conditioned room, stay out of the sun, and check up on relatives and neighbors. Do not leave young children and pets in unattended vehicles. Car interiors will reach lethal temperatures in a matter of minutes. Take extra precautions when outside. Wear lightweight and loose-fitting clothing. Try to limit strenuous activities to early morning or evening. Take action when you see symptoms of heat exhaustion and heat stroke. To reduce risk during outdoor work, the Occupational Safety and Health Administration recommends scheduling frequent rest breaks in shaded or air-conditioned environments. Anyone overcome by heat should be moved to a cool and shaded location. Heat stroke is an emergency. Call 911. Here is information on the heat wave for the following county, Knox, Illinois. Extreme heat warning will expire at 7 p.m. this evening. Heat indices will continue to drop this evening. Therefore, the extreme heat warning will expire at 7 p.m. And now a discussion of hazardous weather conditions for the following county, Knox, Illinois. This hazardous weather outlook is for central Illinois and west central Illinois. For tonight, heat indices around 105 degrees will linger into this evening. For Sunday through Friday, after a couple days of more tolerable conditions, the heat and humidity is expected to return Tuesday and Wednesday. Scattered thunderstorms are expected Wednesday night and Thursday. The severe weather threat appears low at this time. Spotter information statement. Spotter activation is not anticipated tonight. The time is currently 7:21 p.m. Central Daylight Time. 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Now for the official National Weather Service forecast for Galesburg and surrounding areas of central and northwest Illinois. Rest of tonight, partly cloudy until midnight, then becoming mostly cloudy. Lows in the mid-60s. Northeast winds 5 to 10 miles an hour. Sunday, mostly sunny. Highs in the mid-80s. East winds 5 to 10 miles an hour. Sunday night, mostly clear until midnight, then becoming partly cloudy. Lows in the lower 60s. East winds 5 to 10 miles an hour. Labor Day, mostly sunny. Highs in the mid-80s. Southeast winds 5 to 10 miles an hour. Monday night, mostly clear. Lows in the lower 60s. Southeast winds 5 to 10 miles an hour. Tuesday through Wednesday, partly cloudy. Highs around 90. Lows in the lower 70s. Wednesday night, partly cloudy. A chance of showers after midnight. Lows in the mid-60s. Chance of rain 40%. Thursday, partly sunny. Highs in the lower 80s. Thursday night and Friday, partly cloudy. Lows in the upper 50s. Highs in the lower 80s. Friday night and Saturday, mostly clear. Lows in the lower 60s. Highs in the mid-80s. Again, the forecast for Galesburg and surrounding areas of central and northwest Illinois for the rest of tonight, partly cloudy until midnight, then becoming mostly cloudy. Lows in the mid-60s. Northeast winds 5 to 10 miles an hour. At 7 p.m. in Galesburg, skies were clear. The temperature was 85 degrees, the dew point was 77, and the relative humidity was 77%. The heat index was 95. The wind was northeast at 9 miles an hour. The pressure was 29.95 inches and steady. Elsewhere around the area, it was clear, with a temperature of 85 at Peoria, 82 at Moline, 87 at Burlington, and 88 at Quincy. At Macomb, it was partly cloudy, with a temperature of 87. At Springfield, it was mostly cloudy, with a temperature of 89.
And once again at 7 p.m. in Galesburg, under clear skies, the temperature was 85, and the heat index was 95. Looking elsewhere around the Midwest at 7 p.m., Chicago was cloudy, and 73. Indianapolis was mostly cloudy, and 85. St. Louis was mostly cloudy, and 93. Kansas City was mostly cloudy, and 91. Des Moines was partly cloudy, and 89. Milwaukee was cloudy, and 70. The following is a summary of watches, warnings, and advisories in effect. For the KZZ 66 listening area, extreme heat warning has been extended until 9 p.m. for the following counties, Mercer and Warren. Here is information on the heat wave for the following county, Henry, Illinois. Extreme heat warning will expire at 7 p.m. this evening. Heat index readings have fallen below criteria. Air temperatures will continue to gradually cool this evening. Therefore, the extreme heat warning will be allowed to expire at 7 p.m. Here is information on the heat wave for the following counties in Illinois, Mercer and Warren. Extreme heat warning now in effect until 9 p.m. this evening. What? Dangerously hot conditions with heat index values of 100 to 110. Where? Portions of northwest and west central Illinois, east central and southeast Iowa, and northeast Missouri. When? Until 9 p.m. this evening. The following impacts are expected. Heat-related illnesses increase significantly during extreme heat and high humidity events. Drink plenty of fluids, stay in an air-conditioned room, stay out of the sun, and check up on relatives and neighbors. Do not leave young children and pets in unattended vehicles. Car interiors will reach lethal temperatures in a matter of minutes. Take extra precautions when outside. Wear lightweight and loose-fitting clothing. Try to limit strenuous activities to early morning or evening. Take action when you see symptoms of heat exhaustion and heat stroke. To reduce risk during outdoor work, the Occupational Safety and Health Administration recommends scheduling frequent rest breaks in shaded or air-conditioned environments. Anyone overcome by heat should be moved to a cool and shaded location. Heat stroke is an emergency. Call 911. Here is information on the heat wave for the following county, Knox, Illinois. Extreme heat warning will expire at 7 p.m. this evening. Heat indices will continue to drop this evening. Therefore, the extreme heat warning will expire at 7 p.m. And now a discussion of hazardous weather conditions for the following county, Knox, Illinois. This hazardous weather outlook is for central Illinois and west central Illinois. For tonight, heat indices around 105 degrees will linger into this evening. For Sunday through Friday, after a couple days of more tolerable conditions, the heat and humidity is expected to return Tuesday and Wednesday. Scattered thunderstorms are expected Wednesday night and Thursday. The severe weather threat appears low at this time. Spotter information statement. Spotter activation is not anticipated tonight. The time is currently 7:27 p.m. Central Daylight Time. 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Now for the official National Weather Service forecast for Galesburg and surrounding areas of central and northwest Illinois. Rest of tonight, partly cloudy until midnight, then becoming mostly cloudy. Lows in the mid-60s. Northeast winds 5 to 10 miles an hour. Sunday, mostly sunny. Highs in the mid-80s. East winds 5 to 10 miles an hour. Sunday night, mostly clear until midnight, then becoming partly cloudy. Lows in the lower 60s. East winds 5 to 10 miles an hour. Labor Day, mostly sunny. Highs in the mid-80s. Southeast winds 5 to 10 miles an hour. Monday night, mostly clear. Lows in the lower 60s. Southeast winds 5 to 10 miles an hour. Tuesday through Wednesday, partly cloudy. Highs around 90. Lows in the lower 70s. Wednesday night, partly cloudy. A chance of showers after midnight. Lows in the mid-60s. Chance of rain 40%. Thursday, partly sunny. Highs in the lower 80s. Thursday night and Friday, partly cloudy. Lows in the upper 50s. Highs in the lower 80s.
Friday night and Saturday, mostly clear. Lows in the lower 60s. Highs in the mid-80s.

Again, the forecast for Galesburg and surrounding areas of central and northwest Illinois for the rest of tonight, partly cloudy until midnight, then becoming mostly cloudy. Lows in the mid-60s. Northeast winds 5 to 10 miles an hour. At 7 p.m. in Galesburg, skies were clear. The temperature was 85 degrees, the dew point was 77, and the relative humidity was 77%. The heat index was 95. The wind was northeast at 9 miles an hour. The pressure was 29.95 inches and steady. Elsewhere around the area, it was clear, with a temperature of 85 at Peoria, 82 at Moline, 87 at Burlington, and 88 at Quincy. At Macomb, it was partly cloudy, with a temperature of 87. At Springfield, it was mostly cloudy, with a temperature of 89. And once again at 7 p.m. in Galesburg, under clear skies, the temperature was 85, and the heat index was 95. Looking elsewhere around the Midwest at 7 p.m., Chicago was cloudy, and 73. Indianapolis was mostly cloudy, and 85. St. Louis was mostly cloudy, and 93. Kansas City was mostly cloudy, and 91. Des Moines was partly cloudy, and 89. Milwaukee was cloudy, and 70. The Peoria, Illinois climate summary for this evening, as of 4 p.m., September 5, 2026. Today's high temperature was 94 degrees. The normal high is 82. The record high is 104 degrees, which was set in 1899. Today's low temperature was 75 degrees. The normal low is 60. The record low is 45 degrees, which was last set in 1974. No precipitation fell today, which leaves the monthly total at 0.00 inches. The total precipitation for the year still stands at 30.84 inches. Sunset tonight is at 7:24 p.m. Sunrise tomorrow is at 6:31 a.m. The following is a summary of watches, warnings, and advisories in effect. For the KZZ66 listening area, extreme heat warning has been extended until 9 p.m. for the following counties, Mercer and Warren. Here is information on the heat wave for the following county, Henry, Illinois. Extreme heat warning will expire at 7 p.m. this evening. Heat index readings have fallen below criteria. Air temperatures will continue to gradually cool this evening. Therefore, the extreme heat warning will be allowed to expire at 7 p.m. Here is information on the heat wave for the following counties in Illinois, Mercer and Warren. Extreme heat warning now in effect until 9 p.m. this evening. What? Dangerously hot conditions with heat index values of 100 to 110. Where? Portions of northwest and west central Illinois, east central and southeast Iowa, and northeast Missouri. When? Until 9 p.m. this evening. The following impacts are expected. Heat-related illnesses increase significantly during extreme heat and high humidity events. Drink plenty of fluids, stay in an air-conditioned room, stay out of the sun, and check up on relatives and neighbors. Do not leave young children and pets in unattended vehicles. Car interiors will reach lethal temperatures in a matter of minutes. Take extra precautions when outside. Wear lightweight and loose-fitting clothing. Try to limit strenuous activities to early morning or evening. Take action when you see symptoms of heat exhaustion and heat stroke. To reduce risk during outdoor work, the Occupational Safety and Health Administration recommends scheduling frequent rest breaks in shaded or air-conditioned environments. Anyone overcome by heat should be moved to a cool and shaded location. Heat stroke is an emergency. Call 911. Here is information on the heat wave for the following county, Knox, Illinois. Extreme heat warning will expire at 7 p.m. this evening. Heat indices will continue to drop this evening. Therefore, the extreme heat warning will expire at 7 p.m. The time is currently 7:33 p.m. Central drop this evening. Therefore, the extreme heat warning will expire at 7 p.m. The time is currently 7:33 p.m. Central Daylight Time. 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Now for the official National Weather Service forecast for Galesburg and surrounding areas of central and northwest Illinois.

Rest of tonight, partly cloudy until midnight, then becoming mostly cloudy. Lows in the mid-60s. Northeast winds 5 to 10 miles an hour. Sunday, mostly sunny. Highs in the mid-80s. East winds 5 to 10 miles an hour. Sunday night, mostly clear until midnight, then becoming partly cloudy. Lows in the lower 60s. East winds 5 to 10 miles an hour. Labor Day, mostly sunny. Highs in the mid-80s. Southeast winds 5 to 10 miles an hour. Monday night, mostly clear. Lows in the lower 60s. Southeast winds 5 to 10 miles an hour. Tuesday through Wednesday, partly cloudy. Highs around 90. Lows in the lower 70s. Wednesday night, partly cloudy. A chance of showers after midnight. Lows in the mid-60s. Chance of rain 40%. Thursday, partly sunny. Highs in the lower 80s. Thursday night and Friday, partly cloudy. Lows in the upper 50s. Highs in the lower 80s. Friday night and Saturday, mostly clear. Lows in the lower 60s. Highs in the mid-80s. Again, the forecast for Galesburg and surrounding areas of central and northwest Illinois for the rest of tonight, partly cloudy until midnight, then becoming mostly cloudy. Lows in the mid-60s. Northeast winds 5 to 10 miles an hour. At 7 p.m. in Galesburg, skies were clear. The temperature was 85 degrees, the dew point was 77, and the relative humidity was 77%. The heat index was 95. The wind was northeast at 9 miles an hour. The pressure was 29.95 inches and steady. Elsewhere around the area, it was clear, with a temperature of 85 at Peoria, 82 at Moline, 87 at Burlington, and 88 at Quincy. At Macomb, it was partly cloudy, with a temperature of 87. At Springfield, it was mostly cloudy, with a temperature of 89. And once again at 7 p.m. in Galesburg, under clear skies, the temperature was 85, and the heat index was 95. Looking elsewhere around the Midwest at 7 p.m., Chicago was cloudy, and 73. Indianapolis was mostly cloudy, and 85. St. Louis was mostly cloudy, and 93. Kansas City was mostly cloudy, and 91. Des Moines was partly cloudy, and 89. Milwaukee was cloudy, and 70. The following is a summary of watches, warnings, and advisories in effect. For the KZZ 66 listening area, extreme heat warning has been extended until 9 p.m. for the following counties, Mercer and Warren. Here is information on the heat wave for the following county, Henry, Illinois. Extreme heat warning will expire at 7 p.m. this evening. Heat index readings have fallen below criteria. Air temperatures will continue to gradually cool this evening. Therefore, the extreme heat warning will be allowed to expire at 7 p.m. Here is information on the heat wave for the following counties in Illinois, Mercer and Warren. Extreme heat warning now in effect until 9 p.m. this evening. What? Dangerously hot conditions with heat index values of 100 to 110. Where? Portions of northwest and west central Illinois, east central and southeast Iowa, and northeast Missouri. When? Until 9 p.m. this evening. The following impacts are expected. Heat-related illnesses increase significantly during extreme heat and high humidity events. Drink plenty of fluids, stay in an air-conditioned room, stay out of the sun, and check up on relatives and neighbors. Do not leave young children and pets in unattended vehicles. Car interiors will reach lethal temperatures in a matter of minutes. Take extra precautions when outside. Wear lightweight and loose-fitting clothing. Try to limit strenuous activities to early morning or evening. Take action when you see symptoms of heat exhaustion and heat stroke. To reduce risk during outdoor work, the Occupational Safety and Health Administration recommends scheduling frequent rest breaks in shaded or air-conditioned environments. Anyone overcome by heat should be moved to a cool and shaded location. Heat stroke is an emergency. Call 911. Here is information on the heat wave for the following county, Knox, Illinois. Extreme heat warning will expire at 7 p.m. this evening. Heat indices will continue to drop this evening. Therefore,
The extreme heat warning will expire at 7 p.m. The time is currently 7:38 p.m. Central Daylight Time. 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Now for the official National Weather Service forecast for Galesburg and surrounding areas of central and northwest Illinois. Rest of tonight, partly cloudy until midnight, then becoming mostly cloudy. Lows in the mid-60s. Northeast winds 5 to 10 miles an hour. Sunday, mostly sunny. Highs in the mid-80s. East winds 5 to 10 miles an hour. Sunday night, mostly clear until midnight, then becoming partly cloudy. Lows in the lower 60s. East winds 5 to 10 miles an hour. Labor Day, mostly sunny. Highs in the mid-80s. Southeast winds 5 to 10 miles an hour. Monday night, mostly clear. Lows in the lower 60s. Southeast winds 5 to 10 miles an hour. Tuesday through Wednesday, partly cloudy. Highs around 90. Lows in the lower 70s. Wednesday night, partly cloudy. A chance of showers after midnight. Lows in the mid-60s. Chance of rain 40%. Thursday, partly sunny. Highs in the lower 80s. Thursday night and Friday, partly cloudy. Lows in the upper 50s. Highs in the lower 80s. Friday night and Saturday, mostly clear. Lows in the lower 60s. Highs in the mid-80s. Again, the forecast for Galesburg and surrounding areas of central and northwest Illinois for the rest of tonight, partly cloudy until midnight, then becoming mostly cloudy. Lows in the mid-60s. Northeast winds 5 to 10 miles an hour. At 7 p.m. in Galesburg, skies were clear. The temperature was 85 degrees, the dew point was 77, and the relative humidity was 77%. The heat index was 95. The wind was northeast at 9 miles an hour. The pressure was 29.95 inches and steady. Elsewhere around the area, it was clear, with a temperature of 85 at Peoria, 82 at Moline, 87 at Burlington, and 88 at Quincy. At Macomb, it was partly cloudy, with a temperature of 87. At Springfield, it was mostly cloudy, with a temperature of 89. And once again at 7 p.m. in Galesburg, under clear skies, the temperature was 85, and the heat index was 95. Looking elsewhere around the Midwest at 7 p.m., Chicago was cloudy, and 73. Indianapolis was mostly cloudy, and 85. St. Louis was mostly cloudy, and 93. Kansas City was mostly cloudy, and 91. Des Moines was partly cloudy, and 89. Milwaukee was cloudy, and 70. The following is a summary of watches, warnings, and advisories in effect. For the KZZ 66 listening area, extreme heat warning has been extended until 9 p.m. for the following counties, Mercer and Warren. Here is information on the heat wave for the following county, Henry, Illinois. Extreme heat warning will expire at 7 p.m. this evening. Heat index readings have fallen below criteria. Air temperatures will continue to gradually cool this evening. Therefore, the extreme heat warning will be allowed to expire at 7 p.m. Here is information on the heat wave for the following counties in Illinois, Mercer and Warren. Extreme heat warning now in effect until 9 p.m. this evening. What? Dangerously hot conditions with heat index values of 100 to 110. Where? Portions of northwest and west central Illinois, east central and southeast Iowa, and northeast Missouri. When? Until 9 p.m. this evening. The following impacts are expected. Heat-related illnesses increase significantly during extreme heat and high humidity events. Drink plenty of fluids, stay in an air-conditioned room, stay out of the sun, and check up on relatives and neighbors. Do not leave young children and pets in unattended vehicles. Car interiors will reach lethal temperatures in a matter of minutes. Take extra precautions when outside. Wear lightweight and loose-fitting clothing. Try to limit strenuous activities to early morning or evening. Take action when you see symptoms of heat exhaustion and heat stroke. To reduce risk during outdoor work, the Occupational Safety and Health Administration recommends scheduling frequent rest breaks in shaded or air

ventilation environments. Anyone overcome by heat should be moved to a cool and shaded location. Heat stroke is an emergency. Call 911. Here is information on the heat wave for the following county, Knox, Illinois. Extreme heat warning will expire at 7 p.m. this evening. Heat indices will continue to drop this evening. Therefore, the extreme heat warning will expire at 7 p.m. The time is currently 7:44 p.m. Central Daylight Time. 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Now for the official National Weather Service forecast for Galesburg and surrounding areas of central and northwest Illinois. Rest of tonight, partly cloudy until midnight, then becoming mostly cloudy. Lows in the mid-60s. Northeast winds 5 to 10 miles an hour. Sunday, mostly sunny. Highs in the mid-80s. East winds 5 to 10 miles an hour. Sunday night, mostly clear until midnight, then becoming partly cloudy. Lows in the lower 60s. East winds 5 to 10 miles an hour. Labor Day, mostly sunny. Highs in the mid-80s. Southeast winds 5 to 10 miles an hour. Monday night, mostly clear. Lows in the lower 60s. Southeast winds 5 to 10 miles an hour. Tuesday through Wednesday, partly cloudy. Highs around 90. Lows in the lower 70s. Wednesday night, partly cloudy. A chance of showers after midnight. Lows in the mid-60s. Chance of rain 40%. Thursday, partly sunny. Highs in the lower 80s. Thursday night and Friday, partly cloudy. Lows in the upper 50s. Highs in the lower 80s. Friday night and Saturday, mostly clear. Lows in the lower 60s. Highs in the mid-80s. Again, the forecast for Galesburg and surrounding areas of central and northwest Illinois for the rest of tonight, partly cloudy until midnight, then becoming mostly cloudy. Lows in the mid-60s. Northeast winds 5 to 10 miles an hour. The Peoria, Illinois climate summary for this evening, as of 4 p.m., September 5, 2026. Today's high temperature was 94 degrees. The normal high is 82. The record high is 104 degrees, which was set in 1899. Today's low temperature was 75 degrees. The normal low is 60. The record low is 45 degrees, which was last set in 1974. No precipitation fell today, which leaves the monthly total at 0.00 inches. The total precipitation for the year still stands at 30.84 inches. Sunset tonight is at 7:24 p.m. Sunrise tomorrow is at 6:31 a.m. At 7 p.m. in Galesburg, skies were clear. The temperature was 85 degrees, the dew point was 77, and the relative humidity was 77%. The heat index was 95. The wind was northeast at 9 miles an hour. The pressure was 29.95 inches and steady. Elsewhere around the area, it was clear, with a temperature of 85 at Peoria, 82 at Moline, 87 at Burlington, and 88 at Quincy. At Macomb, it was partly cloudy, with a temperature of 87. At Springfield, it was mostly cloudy, with a temperature of 89. And once again at 7 p.m. in Galesburg, under clear skies, the temperature was 85, and the heat index was 95. Looking elsewhere around the Midwest at 7 p.m., Chicago was cloudy, and 73. Indianapolis was mostly cloudy, and 85. St. Louis was mostly cloudy, and 93. Kansas City was mostly cloudy, and 91. Des Moines was partly cloudy, and 89. Milwaukee was cloudy, and 70. The following is a summary of watches, warnings, and advisories in effect. For the KZZ 66 listening area, extreme heat warning has been extended until 9 p.m. for the following counties, Mercer and Warren. Here is information on the heat wave for the following counties in Illinois, Mercer and Warren. Extreme heat warning now in effect until 9 p.m. this evening. What? Dangerously hot conditions with heat index values of 100 to 110. Where? Portions of northwest and west central Illinois, east central and southeast Iowa, and northeast Missouri. When?
until 9 p.m. this evening. The following impacts are expected. Heat-related illnesses increase significantly during extreme heat and high humidity events. Drink plenty of fluids, stay in an air-conditioned room, stay out of the sun, and check up on relatives and neighbors. Do not leave young children and pets in unattended vehicles. Car interiors will reach lethal temperatures in a matter of minutes. Take extra precautions when outside. Wear lightweight and loose-fitting clothing. Try to limit strenuous activities to early morning or evening. Take action when you see symptoms of heat exhaustion and heat stroke. To reduce risk during outdoor work, the Occupational Safety and Health Administration recommends scheduling frequent rest breaks in shaded or air-conditioned environments. Anyone overcome by heat should be moved to a cool and shaded location. Heat stroke is an emergency. Call 911. Here is information on the heat wave for the following county, Knox, Illinois. Extreme heat warning will expire at 7 p.m. this evening. Heat indices will continue to drop this evening. Therefore, the extreme heat warning will expire at 7 p.m. The time is currently 7:49 p.m. Central Daylight Time. 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Now for the official National Weather Service forecast for Galesburg and surrounding areas of central and northwest Illinois. Rest of tonight, partly cloudy until midnight, then becoming mostly cloudy. Lows in the mid-60s. Northeast winds 5 to 10 miles an hour. Sunday, mostly sunny. Highs in the mid-80s. East winds 5 to 10 miles an hour. Sunday night, mostly clear until midnight, then becoming partly cloudy. Lows in the lower 60s. East winds 5 to 10 miles an hour. Labor Day, mostly sunny. Highs in the mid-80s. Southeast winds 5 to 10 miles an hour. Monday night, mostly clear. Lows in the lower 60s. Southeast winds 5 to 10 miles an hour. Tuesday through Wednesday, partly cloudy. Highs around 90. Lows in the lower 70s. Wednesday night, partly cloudy. A chance of showers after midnight. Lows in the mid-60s. Chance of rain 40%. Thursday, partly sunny. Highs in the lower 80s. Thursday night and Friday, partly cloudy. Lows in the upper 50s. Highs in the lower 80s. Friday night and Saturday, mostly clear. Lows in the lower 60s. Highs in the mid-80s. Again, the forecast for Galesburg and surrounding areas of central and northwest Illinois for the rest of tonight, partly cloudy until midnight, then becoming mostly cloudy. Lows in the mid-60s. Northeast winds 5 to 10 miles an hour. At 7 p.m. in Galesburg, skies were clear. The temperature was 85 degrees, the dew point was 77, and the relative humidity was 77%. The heat index was 95. The wind was northeast at 9 miles an hour. The pressure was 29.95 inches and steady. Elsewhere around the area, it was clear, with a temperature of 85 at Peoria, 82 at Moline, 87 at Burlington, and 88 at Quincy. At Macomb, it was partly cloudy, with a temperature of 87. At Springfield, it was mostly cloudy, with a temperature of 89. And once again at 7 p.m. in Galesburg, under clear skies, the temperature was 85, and the heat index was 95. Looking elsewhere around the Midwest at 7 p.m., Chicago was cloudy, and 73. Indianapolis was mostly cloudy, and 85. St. Louis was mostly cloudy, and 93. Kansas City was mostly cloudy, and 91. Des Moines was partly cloudy, and 89. Milwaukee was cloudy, and 70. The following is a summary of watches, warnings, and advisories in effect. For the KZZ66 listening area, extreme heat warning has been extended until 9 p.m. for the following counties, Mercer and Warren. Here is information on the heat wave for the following counties in Illinois, Mercer and Warren. Extreme heat warning now in effect until 9 p.m. this evening. What? Dangerously hot conditions with heat index values of 100 to 110. Where? Portions of northwest and west central Illinois, east central and southeast Iowa, and

southeast Missouri. When? Until 9 p.m. this evening. The following impacts are expected. Heat-related illnesses increase significantly during extreme heat and high humidity events. Drink plenty of fluids, stay in an air-conditioned room, stay out of the sun, and check up on relatives and neighbors. Do not leave young children and pets in unattended vehicles. Car interiors will reach lethal temperatures in a matter of minutes. Take extra precautions when outside. Wear lightweight and loose-fitting clothing. Try to limit strenuous activities to early morning or evening. Take action when you see symptoms of heat exhaustion and heat stroke. To reduce risk during outdoor work, the Occupational Safety and Health Administration recommends scheduling frequent rest breaks in shaded or air-conditioned environments. Anyone overcome by heat should be moved to a cool and shaded location. Heat stroke is an emergency. Call 911. Here is information on the heat wave for the following county, Knox, Illinois. Extreme heat warning will expire at 7 p.m. this evening. Heat indices will continue to drop this evening. Therefore, the extreme heat warning will expire at 7 p.m. The time is currently 7:54 p.m. Central Daylight Time. 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Now for the official National Weather Service forecast for Galesburg and surrounding areas of central and northwest Illinois. Rest of tonight, partly cloudy until midnight, then becoming mostly cloudy. Lows in the mid-60s. Northeast wind 5 to 10 miles an hour. Sunday, mostly sunny. Highs in the mid-80s. East winds 5 to 10 miles an hour. Sunday night, mostly clear until midnight, then becoming partly cloudy. Lows in the lower 60s. East winds 5 to 10 miles an hour. Labor Day, mostly sunny. Highs in the mid-80s. Southeast winds 5 to 10 miles an hour. Monday night, mostly clear. Lows in the lower 60s. Southeast winds 5 to 10 miles an hour. Tuesday through Wednesday, partly cloudy. Highs around 90. Lows in the lower 70s. Wednesday night, partly cloudy. A chance of showers after midnight. Lows in the mid-60s. Chance of rain 40%. Thursday, partly sunny. Highs in the lower 80s. Thursday night and Friday, partly cloudy. Lows in the upper 50s. Highs in the lower 80s. Friday night and Saturday, mostly clear. Lows in the lower 60s. Highs in the mid-80s. Again, the forecast for Galesburg and surrounding areas of central and northwest Illinois for the rest of tonight, partly cloudy until midnight, then becoming mostly cloudy. Lows in the mid-60s. Northeast winds 5 to 10 miles an hour. At 7 p.m. in Galesburg, skies were clear. The temperature was 85 degrees, the dew point was 77, and the relative humidity was 77%. The heat index was 95. The wind was northeast at 9 miles an hour. The pressure was 29.95 inches and steady. Elsewhere around the area, it was clear, with a temperature of 85 at Peoria, 82 at Moline, 87 at Burlington, and 88 at Quincy. At Macomb, it was partly cloudy, with a temperature of 87. At Springfield, it was mostly cloudy, with a temperature of 89. And once again at 7 p.m. in Galesburg, under clear skies, the temperature was 85, and the heat index was 95. Looking elsewhere around the Midwest at 7 p.m., Chicago was cloudy, and 73. Indianapolis was mostly cloudy, and 85. St. Louis was mostly cloudy, and 93. Kansas City was mostly cloudy, and 91. Des Moines was partly cloudy, and 89. Milwaukee was cloudy, and 70. The following is a summary of watches, warnings, and advisories in effect. For the KZZ66 listening area, extreme heat warning has been extended until 9 p.m. for the following counties, Mercer and Warren. Here is information on the heat wave for the following counties in Illinois, Mercer and Warren. Extreme heat warning now in effect until 9 p.m. this evening. What? Dangerously hot conditions with heat index values of 100 to 110. Where? Portions of northwest and west central Illinois, east central

in southeast Iowa and northeast Missouri. When? Until 9 p.m. this evening. The following impacts are expected. Heat-related illnesses increase significantly during extreme heat and high humidity events. Drink plenty of fluids, stay in an air-conditioned room, stay out of the sun, and check up on relatives and neighbors. Do not leave young children and pets in unattended vehicles. Car interiors will reach lethal temperatures in a matter of minutes. Take extra precautions when outside. Wear lightweight and loose-fitting clothing. Try to limit strenuous activities to early morning or evening. Take action when you see symptoms of heat exhaustion and heat stroke. To reduce risk during outdoor work, the Occupational Safety and Health Administration recommends scheduling frequent rest breaks in shaded or air-conditioned environments. Anyone overcome by heat should be moved to a cool and shaded location. Heat stroke is an emergency. Call 911. Here is information on the heat wave for the following county, Knox, Illinois. Extreme heat warning will expire at 7 p.m. this evening. Heat indices will continue to drop this evening. Therefore, the extreme heat warning will expire at 7 p.m. The time is currently 7:59 p.m. Central Daylight Time. 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Now for the official National Weather Service forecast for Galesburg and surrounding areas of central and northwest Illinois. West of tonight, partly cloudy until midnight, then becoming mostly cloudy. Lows in the mid-60s. Northeast winds 5 to 10 miles an hour. Sunday, mostly sunny. Highs in the mid-80s. East winds 5 to 10 miles an hour. Sunday night, mostly clear until midnight, then becoming partly cloudy. Lows in the lower 60s. East winds 5 to 10 miles an hour. Labor Day, mostly sunny. Highs in the mid-80s. Southeast winds 5 to 10 miles an hour. Monday night, mostly clear. Lows in the lower 60s. Southeast winds 5 to 10 miles an hour. Tuesday through Wednesday, partly cloudy. Highs around 90. Lows in the lower 70s. Wednesday night, partly cloudy. A chance of showers after midnight. Lows in the mid-60s. Chance of rain 40%. Thursday, partly sunny. Highs in the lower 80s. Thursday night and Friday, partly cloudy. Lows in the upper 50s. Highs in the lower 80s. Friday night and Saturday, mostly clear. Lows in the lower 60s. Highs in the mid-80s. Again, the forecast for Galesburg and surrounding areas of central and northwest Illinois for the rest of tonight, partly cloudy until midnight, then becoming mostly cloudy. Lows in the mid-60s. Northeast winds 5 to 10 miles an hour. The following is a summary of watches, warnings, and advisories in effect. For the KZZ66 listening area, extreme heat warning has been extended until 9 p.m. for the following counties, Mercer and Warren. Here is information on the heat wave for the following counties in Illinois, Mercer and Warren. Extreme heat warning now in effect until 9 p.m. this evening. What? Dangerously hot conditions with heat index values of 100 to 110. Where? Portions of northwest and west central Illinois, east central and southeast Iowa, and northeast Missouri. When? Until 9 p.m. this evening. The following impacts are expected. Heat-related illnesses increase significantly during extreme heat and high humidity events. Drink plenty of fluids, stay in an air-conditioned room, stay out of the sun, and check up on relatives and neighbors. Do not leave young children and pets in unattended vehicles. Car interiors will reach lethal temperatures in a matter of minutes. Take extra precautions when outside. Wear lightweight and loose-fitting clothing. Try to limit strenuous activities to early morning or evening. 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To reduce risk during outdoor work, the Occupational Safety and Health Administration recommends scheduling frequent rest breaks in shaded or air-conditioned environments. Anyone overcome by heat should be moved to a cool and shaded location. Heat stroke is an emergency. Call 911. The time is currently 8:03 p.m. Central Daylight Time. 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

Monday night, mostly clear. Lows in the lower 60s. Southeast winds 5 to 10 miles an hour. Tuesday through Wednesday, partly cloudy. Highs around 90. Lows in the lower 70s. Wednesday night, partly cloudy. A chance of showers after midnight. Lows in the mid-60s. Chance of rain 40%. Thursday, partly sunny. Highs in the lower 80s. Thursday night and Friday, partly cloudy. Lows in the upper 50s. Highs in the lower 80s. Friday night and Saturday, mostly clear. Lows in the lower 60s. Highs in the mid-80s. Again, the forecast for Galesburg and surrounding areas of central and northwest Illinois for the rest of tonight, partly cloudy until midnight, then becoming mostly cloudy. Lows in the mid-60s. Northeast winds 5 to 10 miles an hour. The following is a summary of watches, warnings, and advisories in effect. For the KZZ 66 listening area, extreme heat warning has been extended until 9 p.m. for the following counties, Mercer and Warren. Here is information on the heat wave for the following counties in Illinois, Mercer and Warren. Extreme heat warning now in effect until 9 p.m. this evening. What? Dangerously hot conditions with heat index values of 100 to 110. Where? Portions of northwest and west central Illinois, east central and southeast Iowa, and northeast Missouri. When? Until 9 p.m. this evening. The following impacts are expected. Heat-related illnesses increase significantly during extreme heat and high humidity events. Drink plenty of fluids, stay in an air-conditioned room, stay out of the sun, and check up on relatives and neighbors. Do not leave young children and pets in unattended vehicles. Car interiors will reach lethal temperatures in a matter of minutes. Take extra precautions when outside. Wear lightweight and loose-fitting clothing. Try to limit strenuous activities to early morning or evening. Take action when you see symptoms of heat exhaustion and heat stroke. To reduce risk during outdoor work, the Occupational Safety and Health Administration recommends scheduling frequent rest breaks in shaded or air-conditioned environments. Anyone overcome by heat should be moved to a cool and shaded location. Heat stroke is an emergency. Call 911. The time is currently 8:06 p.m. Central Daylight Time. 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Now for the official National Weather Service forecast for Galesburg and surrounding areas of central and northwest Illinois. Rest of tonight, partly cloudy until midnight, then becoming mostly cloudy. Lows in the mid-60s. Northeast winds 5 to 10 miles an hour. Sunday, mostly sunny. Highs in the mid-80s. East winds 5 to 10 miles an hour. Sunday night, mostly clear until midnight, then becoming partly cloudy. Lows in the lower 60s. East winds 5 to 10 miles an hour. Labor Day, mostly sunny. Highs in the mid-80s. Southeast winds 5 to 10 miles an hour. Monday night, mostly clear. Lows in the lower 60s. Southeast winds 5 to 10 miles an hour. Tuesday through Wednesday, partly cloudy. Highs around 90. Lows in the lower 70s. Wednesday night, partly cloudy. A chance of showers after midnight. Lows in the mid-60s. Chance of rain 40%. Thursday, partly sunny. Highs in the lower 80s. Thursday night and Friday, partly cloudy. Lows in the upper 50s. Highs in the lower 80s. Friday night and Saturday, mostly clear. Lows in the lower 60s. Highs in the mid-80s. Again, the forecast for Galesburg and surrounding areas of central and northwest Illinois for the rest of tonight, partly cloudy until midnight, then becoming mostly cloudy. Lows in the mid-60s. Northeast winds 5 to 10 miles an hour. At 8 p.m. in Galesburg, skies were clear. The temperature was 81 degrees, the dew point was 75, and the relative humidity was 81%. The heat index was 87. The wind was northeast at 14 miles an hour. The pressure was 29.96 inches and steady. Elsewhere around the area, skies ranged from clear to partly cloudy. It was 82 at Peoria, 79.

passing at Moline and 86 at Burlington. Quincy reported 84, Macomb reported 83, and Springfield reported 85. And once again at 8 p.m. in Galesburg, under clear skies, the temperature was 81 and the heat index was 87. Looking elsewhere around the Midwest at 8 p.m., Chicago was cloudy and 73. Indianapolis was mostly cloudy and 82. St. Louis was mostly cloudy and 91. Kansas City was mostly cloudy and 90. Des Moines was partly cloudy and 87. Milwaukee was mostly cloudy and 69. The following is a summary of watches, warnings, and advisories in effect. For the KZZ 66 listening area, extreme heat warning has been extended until 9 p.m. for the following counties, Mercer and Warren. Here is information on the heat wave for the following counties in Illinois, Mercer and Warren. Extreme heat warning now in effect until 9 p.m. this evening. What? Dangerously hot conditions with heat index values of 100 to 110. Where? Portions of northwest and west central Illinois, east central and southeast Iowa, and northeast Missouri. When? Until 9 p.m. this evening. The following impacts are expected. Heat-related illnesses increase significantly during extreme heat and high humidity events. Drink plenty of fluids, stay in an air-conditioned room, stay out of the sun, and check up on relatives and neighbors. Do not leave young children and pets in unattended vehicles. Car interiors will reach lethal temperatures in a matter of minutes. Take extra precautions when outside. Wear lightweight and loose-fitting clothing. Try to limit strenuous activities to early morning or evening. 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To reduce risk during outdoor work, the Occupational Safety and Health Administration recommends scheduling frequent rest breaks in shaded or air-conditioned environments. Anyone overcome by heat should be moved to a cool and shaded location. Heat stroke is an emergency. Call 911. The time is currently 8:11 p.m. Central Daylight Time. 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Now for the official National Weather Service forecast for Galesburg and surrounding areas of central and northwest Illinois. Rest of tonight, partly cloudy until midnight, then becoming mostly cloudy. Lows in the mid-60s. Northeast winds 5 to 10 miles an hour. Sunday, mostly sunny. Highs in the mid-80s. East winds 5 to 10 miles an hour. Sunday night, mostly clear until midnight, then becoming partly cloudy. Lows in the lower 60s. East winds 5 to 10 miles an hour. Labor Day, mostly sunny. Highs in the mid-80s. Southeast winds 5 to 10 miles an hour. Monday night, mostly clear. Lows in the lower 60s. Southeast winds 5 to 10 miles an hour. Tuesday through Wednesday, partly cloudy. Highs around 90. Lows in the lower 70s. Wednesday night, partly cloudy. A chance of showers after midnight. Lows in the mid-60s. Chance of rain 40%. Thursday, partly sunny. Highs in the lower 80s. Thursday night and Friday, partly cloudy. Lows in the upper 50s. Highs in the lower 80s. Friday night and Saturday, mostly clear. Lows in the lower 60s. Highs in the mid-80s. Again, the forecast for Galesburg and surrounding areas of central and northwest Illinois for the rest of tonight, partly cloudy until midnight, then becoming mostly cloudy. Lows in the mid-60s. Northeast winds 5 to 10 miles an hour. At 8 p.m. in Galesburg, skies were clear. The temperature was 81 degrees, the dew point was 75, and the relative humidity was 81%. The heat index was 87. The wind was northeast at 14 miles an hour. The pressure was 29.96 inches and steady. Elsewhere around the area, skies ranged from clear to partly cloudy. It was 82 at Peoria, 79 at Moline, and 86 at Burlington. Quincy reported 84, Macomb reported 83, and Springfield reported 85. And once again at 8 p.m. in Galesburg, under clear skies, the temperature was 81 and the heat index was 87. 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

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Programming originates from NOAA's National Weather Service office in Lincoln. KZZ66 serves the following counties: Henry, Knox, Mercer, and Warren. 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At 8 p.m. in Galesburg, skies were clear. The temperature was 81 degrees, the dew point was 75, and the relative humidity was 81%. The heat index was 87. The wind was northeast at 14 miles an hour. The pressure was 29.96 inches and steady. Elsewhere around the area, skies ranged from clear to partly cloudy. It was 82 at Peoria, 79 at Moline, and 86 at Burlington. Quincy reported 84, Macomb reported 83, and Springfield reported 85. And once again at 8 p.m. in Galesburg, under clear skies, the temperature was 81 and the heat index was 87. Looking elsewhere around the Midwest at 8 p.m., Chicago was cloudy and 73. Indianapolis was mostly cloudy and 82. St. Louis was mostly cloudy and 91. Kansas City was mostly cloudy and 90. Des Moines was partly cloudy and 87. Milwaukee was mostly cloudy and 69. The following is a summary of watches, warnings, and advisories in effect. For the KZZ66 listening area, extreme heat warning has been extended until 9 p.m. for the following counties, Mercer and Warren. Here is information on the heat wave for the following counties in Illinois, Mercer, and Warren. Extreme heat warning now in effect until 9 p.m. this evening. What? Dangerously hot conditions with heat index values of 100 to 110. Where? Portions of northwest and west central Illinois, east central and southeast Iowa, and northeast Missouri. When? Until 9 p.m. this evening. The following impacts are expected. Heat-related illnesses increase significantly during extreme heat and high humidity events. Drink plenty of fluids, stay in an air-conditioned room, stay out of the sun, and check up on relatives and neighbors. Do not leave young children and pets in unattended vehicles. Car interiors will reach lethal temperatures in a matter of minutes. Take extra precautions when outside. Wear lightweight and loose-fitting clothing. Try to limit strenuous activities to early morning or evening. 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To reduce risk during outdoor work, the Occupational Safety and Health Administration recommends scheduling frequent rest breaks in shaded or air-conditioned environments. Anyone overcome by heat should be moved to a cool and shaded location. Heat stroke is an emergency. Call 911. The time is currently 8:17 p.m. Central Daylight Time. 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Now for the official National Weather Service forecast for Galesburg and surrounding areas of central and northwest Illinois. West of tonight, partly cloudy until midnight, then becoming mostly cloudy. Lows in the mid-60s. Northeast winds 5 to 10 miles an hour. Sunday, mostly sunny. Highs in the mid-80s. East winds 5 to 10 miles an hour. Sunday night, mostly clear until midnight, then becoming partly cloudy. Lows in the lower 60s. East winds 5 to 10 miles an hour. Labor Day, mostly sunny. Highs in the mid-80s. Southeast winds 5 to 10 miles an hour. Monday night, mostly clear. Lows in the lower 60s. Southeast winds 5 to 10 miles an hour. Tuesday through Wednesday, partly cloudy. Highs around 90. Lows in the lower 70s. Wednesday night, partly cloudy. A chance of showers after midnight. Lows in the mid-60s. Chance of rain 40%. Thursday, partly sunny. Highs in the lower 80s. Thursday night and Friday, partly cloudy. Lows in the upper 50s. Highs in the lower 80s. Friday night and Saturday, mostly clear. Lows in the lower 60s. Highs in the mid-80s. Again, the forecast for Galesburg and surrounding areas of central and northwest Illinois for the rest of tonight, partly cloudy until midnight, then becoming mostly cloudy. Lows

in the mid-60s. Northeast winds 5 to 10 miles an hour. At 8 p.m. in Galesburg, skies were clear. The temperature was 81 degrees, the dew point was 75, and the relative humidity was 81%. The heat index was 87. The wind was northeast at 14 miles an hour. The pressure was 29.96 inches and steady. Elsewhere around the area, skies ranged from clear to partly cloudy. It was 82 at Peoria, 79 at Moline, and 86 at Burlington. Quincy reported 84, Macomb reported 83, and Springfield reported 85. And once again at 8 p.m. in Galesburg, under clear skies, the temperature was 81 and the heat index was 87. Looking elsewhere around the Midwest at 8 p.m., Chicago was cloudy and 73. Indianapolis was mostly cloudy and 82. St. Louis was mostly cloudy and 91. Kansas City was mostly cloudy and 90. Des Moines was partly cloudy and 87. Milwaukee was mostly cloudy and 69. The following is a summary of watches, warnings, and advisories in effect. For the KZZ66 listening area, extreme heat warning has been extended until 9 p.m. for the following counties, Mercer and Warren. Here is information on the heat wave for the following counties in Illinois, Mercer and Warren. Extreme heat warning now in effect until 9 p.m. this evening. What? Dangerously hot conditions with heat index values of 100 to 110. Where? Portions of northwest and west central Illinois, east central and southeast Iowa, and northeast Missouri. When? Until 9 p.m. this evening. The following impacts are expected. Heat-related illnesses increase significantly during extreme heat and high humidity events. Drink plenty of fluids, stay in an air-conditioned room, stay out of the sun, and check up on relatives and neighbors. Do not leave young children and pets in unattended vehicles. Car interiors will reach lethal temperatures in a matter of minutes. Take extra precautions when outside. Wear lightweight and loose-fitting clothing. Try to limit strenuous activities to early morning or evening. 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To reduce risk during outdoor work, the Occupational Safety and Health Administration recommends scheduling frequent rest breaks in shaded or air-conditioned environments. Anyone overcome by heat should be moved to a cool and shaded location. Heat stroke is an emergency. Call 911. The time is currently 8:22 p.m. Central Daylight Time. 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Now for the official National Weather Service forecast for Galesburg and surrounding areas of central and northwest Illinois. West of tonight, partly cloudy until midnight, then becoming mostly cloudy. Lows in the mid-60s. Northeast winds 5 to 10 miles an hour. Sunday, mostly sunny. Highs in the mid-80s. East winds 5 to 10 miles an hour. Sunday night, mostly clear until midnight, then becoming partly cloudy. Lows in the lower 60s. East winds 5 to 10 miles an hour. Labor Day, mostly sunny. Highs in the mid-80s. Southeast winds 5 to 10 miles an hour. Monday night, mostly clear. Lows in the lower 60s. Southeast winds 5 to 10 miles an hour. Tuesday through Wednesday, partly cloudy. Highs around 90. Lows in the lower 70s. Wednesday night, partly cloudy. A chance of showers after midnight. Lows in the mid-60s. Chance of rain 40%. Thursday, partly sunny. Highs in the lower 80s. Thursday night and Friday, partly cloudy. Lows in the upper 50s. Highs in the lower 80s. Friday night and Saturday, mostly clear. Lows in the lower 60s. Highs in the mid-80s. Again, the forecast for Galesburg and surrounding areas of central and northwest Illinois for the rest of tonight, partly cloudy until midnight, then becoming mostly cloudy. Lows in the mid-60s. Northeast winds 5 to 10 miles an hour. At 8 p.m. in Galesburg, skies were clear. The temperature was 81 degrees, the dew point was 75, and the relative humidity was 81%. The heat index was 87. The wind was northeast at 14.

miles an hour. The pressure was 29.96 inches and steady. Elsewhere around the area, skies ranged from clear to partly cloudy. It was 82 at Peoria, 79 at Moline, and 86 at Burlington. Quincy reported 84, Macomb reported 83, and Springfield reported 85. And once again at 8 p.m. in Galesburg, under clear skies, the temperature was 81 and the heat index was 87. At 8 p.m. in Galesburg, skies were clear. The temperature was 81 degrees, the dew point was 75, and the relative humidity was 81%. The heat index was 87. The wind was northeast at 14 miles an hour. The pressure was 29.96 inches and steady. Elsewhere around the area, skies ranged from clear to partly cloudy. It was 82 at Peoria, 79 at Moline, and 86 at Burlington. Quincy reported 84, Macomb reported 83, and Springfield reported 85. And once again at 8 p.m. in Galesburg, under clear skies, the temperature was 81 and the heat index was 87. Looking elsewhere around the Midwest at 8 p.m., Chicago was cloudy and 73. Indianapolis was mostly cloudy and 82. St. Louis was mostly cloudy and 91. Kansas City was mostly cloudy and 90. Des Moines was partly cloudy and 87. Milwaukee was mostly cloudy and 69. The following is a summary of watches, warnings, and advisories in effect. For the KZZ 66 listening area, extreme heat warning has been extended until 9 p.m. for the following counties, Mercer and Warren. Here is information on the heat wave for the following counties in Illinois, Mercer and Warren. Extreme heat warning now in effect until 9 p.m. this evening. What? Dangerously hot conditions with heat index values of 100 to 110. Where? Portions of northwest and west central Illinois, east central and southeast Iowa, and northeast Missouri. When? Until 9 p.m. this evening. The following impacts are expected. Heat-related illnesses increase significantly during extreme heat and high humidity events. Drink plenty of fluids, stay in an air-conditioned room, stay out of the sun, and check up on relatives and neighbors. Do not leave young children and pets in unattended vehicles. Car interiors will reach lethal temperatures in a matter of minutes. Take extra precautions when outside. Wear lightweight and loose-fitting clothing. Try to limit strenuous activities to early morning or evening. 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To reduce risk during outdoor work, the Occupational Safety and Health Administration recommends scheduling frequent rest breaks in shaded or air-conditioned environments. Anyone overcome by heat should be moved to a cool and shaded location. Heat stroke is an emergency. Call 911. The time is currently 8:27 p.m. Central Daylight Time. 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Now for the official National Weather Service forecast for Galesburg and surrounding areas of central and northwest Illinois. Rest of tonight, partly cloudy until midnight, then becoming mostly cloudy. Lows in the mid-60s. Northeast winds 5 to 10 miles an hour. Sunday, mostly sunny. Highs in the mid-80s. East winds 5 to 10 miles an hour. Sunday night, mostly clear until midnight, then becoming partly cloudy. Lows in the lower 60s. East winds 5 to 10 miles an hour. Labor Day, mostly sunny. Highs in the mid-80s. Southeast winds 5 to 10 miles an hour. Monday night, mostly clear. Lows in the lower 60s. Southeast winds 5 to 10 miles an hour. Tuesday through Wednesday, partly cloudy. Highs around 90. Lows in the lower 70s. Wednesday night, partly cloudy. A chance of showers after midnight. Lows in the mid-60s. Chance of rain 40%. Thursday, partly sunny. Highs in the lower 80s. Thursday night and Friday, partly cloudy. Lows in the upper 50s. Highs in the lower 80s. Friday night and Saturday, mostly clear. Lows in the lower 60s. Highs in the mid-80s. Again, the forecast for Galesburg and surrounding areas of central and northwest Illinois for the rest of tonight,

partly cloudy until midnight, then becoming mostly cloudy. Lows in the mid-60s. Northeast winds 5 to 10 miles an hour. At 8 p.m. in Galesburg, skies were clear. The temperature was 81 degrees, the dew point was 75, and the relative humidity was 81%. The heat index was 87. The wind was northeast at 14 miles an hour. The pressure was 29.96 inches and steady. Elsewhere around the area, skies ranged from clear to partly cloudy. It was 82 at Peoria, 79 at Moline, and 86 at Burlington. Quincy reported 84, Macomb reported 83, and Springfield reported 85. And once again at 8 p.m. in Galesburg, under clear skies, the temperature was 81 and the heat index was 87. Looking elsewhere around the Midwest at 8 p.m., Chicago was cloudy and 73. Indianapolis was mostly cloudy and 82. St. Louis was mostly cloudy and 91. Kansas City was mostly cloudy and 90. Des Moines was partly cloudy and 87. Milwaukee was mostly cloudy and 69. The following is a summary of watches, warnings, and advisories in effect. For the KZZ 66 listening area, extreme heat warning has been extended until 9 p.m. for the following counties, Mercer and Warren. Here is information on the heat wave for the following counties in Illinois, Mercer and Warren. Extreme heat warning now in effect until 9 p.m. this evening. What? Dangerously hot conditions with heat index values of 100 to 110. Where? Portions of northwest and west central Illinois, east central and southeast Iowa, and northeast Missouri. When? Until 9 p.m. this evening. The following impacts are expected. Heat-related illnesses increase significantly during extreme heat and high humidity events. Drink plenty of fluids, stay in an air-conditioned room, stay out of the sun, and check up on relatives and neighbors. Do not leave young children and pets in unattended vehicles. Car interiors will reach lethal temperatures in a matter of minutes. Take extra precautions when outside. Wear lightweight and loose-fitting clothing. Try to limit strenuous activities to early morning or evening. 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To reduce risk during outdoor work, the Occupational Safety and Health Administration recommends scheduling frequent rest breaks in shaded or air-conditioned environments. Anyone overcome by heat should be moved to a cool and shaded location. Heat stroke is an emergency. Call 911. The time is currently 8:32 p.m. Central Daylight Time. 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Now for the official National Weather Service forecast for Galesburg and surrounding areas of central and northwest Illinois. Rest of tonight, partly cloudy until midnight, then becoming mostly cloudy. Lows in the mid-60s. Northeast winds 5 to 10 miles an hour. Sunday, mostly sunny. Highs in the mid-80s. East winds 5 to 10 miles an hour. Sunday night, mostly clear until midnight, then becoming partly cloudy. Lows in the lower 60s. East winds 5 to 10 miles an hour. Labor Day, mostly sunny. Highs in the mid-80s. Southeast winds 5 to 10 miles an hour. Monday night, mostly clear. Lows in the lower 60s. Southeast winds 5 to 10 miles an hour. Tuesday through Wednesday, partly cloudy. Highs around lows in the lower 60s. Southeast winds 5 to 10 miles an hour. Tuesday through Wednesday, partly cloudy. Highs around 90. Lows in the lower 70s. Wednesday night, partly cloudy. A chance of showers after midnight. Lows in the mid-60s. Chance of rain 40%. Thursday, partly sunny. Highs in the lower 80s. Thursday night and Friday, partly cloudy. Lows in the upper 50s. Highs in the lower 80s. Friday night and Saturday, mostly clear. Lows in the lower 60s. Highs in the mid-80s. Again, the forecast for Galesburg and surrounding areas of central and northwest Illinois for the rest of tonight, partly cloudy until midnight, then becoming mostly cloudy. Lows in the mid-60s. Northeast winds 5 to 10 miles an hour. At 8

p.m. in Galesburg, skies were clear. The temperature was 81 degrees, the dew point was 75, and the relative humidity was 81%. The heat index was 87. The wind was northeast at 14 miles an hour. The pressure was 29.96 inches and steady. Elsewhere around the area, skies ranged from clear to partly cloudy. It was 82 at Peoria, 79 at Moline, and 86 at Burlington. Quincy reported 84, Macomb reported 83, and Springfield reported 85. And once again at 8 p.m. in Galesburg, under clear skies, the temperature was 81 and the heat index was 87. Looking elsewhere around the Midwest at 8 p.m., Chicago was cloudy and 73. Indianapolis was mostly cloudy and 82. St. Louis was mostly cloudy and 91. Kansas City was mostly cloudy and 90. Des Moines was partly cloudy and 87. Milwaukee was mostly cloudy and 69. The following is a summary of watches, warnings, and advisories in effect. For the KZZ 66 listening area, extreme heat warning has been extended until 9 p.m. for the following counties, Mercer and Warren. Here is information on the heat wave for the following counties in Illinois, Mercer and Warren. Extreme heat warning now in effect until 9 p.m. this evening. What? Dangerously hot conditions with heat index values of 100 to 110. Where? Portions of northwest and west central Illinois, east central and southeast Iowa, and northeast Missouri. When? Until 9 p.m. this evening. The following impacts are expected. Heat-related illnesses increase significantly during extreme heat and high humidity events. Drink plenty of fluids, stay in an air-conditioned room, stay out of the sun, and check up on relatives and neighbors. Do not leave young children and pets in unattended vehicles. Car interiors will reach lethal temperatures in a matter of minutes. Take extra precautions when outside. Wear lightweight and loose-fitting clothing. Try to limit strenuous activities to early morning or evening. 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To reduce risk during outdoor work, the Occupational Safety and Health Administration recommends scheduling frequent rest breaks in shaded or air-conditioned environments. Anyone overcome by heat should be moved to a cool and shaded location. Heat stroke is an emergency. Call 911. The time is currently 8:36 p.m. Central Daylight Time. 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Now for the official National Weather Service forecast for Galesburg and surrounding areas of central and northwest Illinois. Rest of tonight, partly cloudy until midnight, then becoming mostly cloudy. Lows in the mid-60s. Northeast winds 5 to 10 miles an hour. Sunday, mostly sunny. Highs in the mid-80s. East winds 5 to 10 miles an hour. Sunday night, mostly clear until midnight, then becoming partly cloudy. Lows in the lower 60s. East winds 5 to 10 miles an hour. Labor Day, mostly sunny. Highs in the mid-80s. Southeast winds 5 to 10 miles an hour. Monday night, mostly clear. Lows in the lower 60s. Southeast winds 5 to 10 miles an hour. Tuesday through Wednesday, partly cloudy. Highs around 90. Lows in the lower 70s. Wednesday night, partly cloudy. A chance of showers after midnight. Lows in the mid-60s. Chance of rain 40%. Thursday, partly sunny. Highs in the lower 80s. Thursday night and Friday, partly cloudy. Lows in the upper 50s. Highs in the lower 80s. Friday night and Saturday, mostly clear. Lows in the lower 60s. Highs in the mid-80s. Again, the forecast for Galesburg and surrounding areas of central and northwest Illinois for the rest of tonight, partly cloudy until midnight, then becoming mostly cloudy. Lows in the mid-60s. Northeast winds 5 to 10 miles an hour. At 8 p.m. in Galesburg, skies were clear. The temperature was 81 degrees, the dew point was 75, and the relative humidity was 81%. The heat index was 87. The wind was northeast at 14 miles an hour. The pressure was 29.96 inches and steady. Elsewhere,

Around the area, skies ranged from clear to partly cloudy. It was 82 at Peoria, 79 at Moline, and 86 at Burlington. Quincy reported 84, Macomb reported 83, and Springfield reported 85. And once again at 8 p.m. in Galesburg, under clear skies, the temperature was 81 and the heat index was 87. Looking elsewhere around the Midwest at 8 p.m., Chicago was cloudy and 73. Indianapolis was mostly cloudy and 82. St. Louis was mostly cloudy and 91. Kansas City was mostly cloudy and 90. Des Moines was partly cloudy and 87. Milwaukee was mostly cloudy and 69. The following is a summary of watches, warnings, and advisories in effect. For the KZZ 66 listening area, extreme heat warning has been extended until 9 p.m. for the following counties, Mercer and Warren. Here is information on the heat wave for the following counties in Illinois, Mercer and Warren. Extreme heat warning now in effect until 9 p.m. this evening. What? Dangerously hot conditions with heat index values of 100 to 110. Where? Portions of northwest and west central Illinois, east central and southeast Iowa, and northeast Missouri. When? Until 9 p.m. this evening. The following impacts are expected. Heat-related illnesses increase significantly during extreme heat and high humidity events. Drink plenty of fluids, stay in an air-conditioned room, stay out of the sun, and check up on relatives and neighbors. Do not leave young children and pets in unattended vehicles. Car interiors will reach lethal temperatures in a matter of minutes. Take extra precautions when outside. Wear lightweight and loose-fitting clothing. Try to limit strenuous activities to early morning or evening. 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To reduce risk during outdoor work, the Occupational Safety and Health Administration recommends scheduling frequent rest breaks in shaded or air-conditioned environments. Anyone overcome by heat should be moved to a cool and shaded location. Heat stroke is an emergency. Call 911. The time is currently 8:41 p.m. Central Daylight Time. 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Now for the official National Weather Service forecast for Galesburg and surrounding areas of central and northwest Illinois. Rest of tonight, partly cloudy until midnight, then becoming mostly cloudy. Lows in the mid-60s. Northeast winds 5 to 10 miles an hour. Sunday, mostly sunny. Highs in the mid-80s. East winds 5 to 10 miles an hour. Sunday night, mostly clear until midnight, then becoming partly cloudy. Lows in the lower 60s. East winds 5 to 10 miles an hour. Labor Day, mostly sunny. Highs in the mid-80s. Southeast winds 5 to 10 miles an hour. Monday night, mostly clear. Lows in the lower 60s. Southeast winds 5 to 10 miles an hour. Tuesday through Wednesday, partly cloudy. Highs around 90. Lows in the lower 70s. Wednesday night, partly cloudy. A chance of showers after midnight. Lows in the mid-60s. Chance of rain 40%. Thursday, partly sunny. Highs in the lower 80s. Thursday night and Friday, partly cloudy. Lows in the upper 50s. Highs in the lower 80s. Friday night and Saturday, mostly clear. Lows in the lower 60s. Highs in the mid-80s. Again, the forecast for Galesburg and surrounding areas of central and northwest Illinois for the rest of tonight, partly cloudy until midnight, then becoming mostly cloudy. Lows in the mid-60s. Northeast winds 5 to 10 miles an hour. At 8 p.m. in Galesburg, skies were clear. The temperature was 81 degrees, the dew point was 75, and the relative humidity was 81%. The heat index was 87. The wind was northeast at 14 miles an hour. The pressure was 29.96 inches and steady. Elsewhere around the area, skies ranged from clear to partly cloudy. It was 82 at Peoria, 79 at Moline, and 86 at Burlington. Quincy reported 84, Macomb reported 83, and Springfield reported 85. And once again at 8 p.m. in Galesburg, under clear skies, the temperature

temperature was 81 and the heat index was 87. Looking elsewhere around the Midwest at 8 p.m., Chicago was cloudy and 73. Indianapolis was mostly cloudy and 82. St. Louis was mostly cloudy and 91. Kansas City was mostly cloudy and 90. Des Moines was partly cloudy and 87. Milwaukee was mostly cloudy and 69. The following is a summary of watches, warnings, and advisories in effect. For the KZZ66 listening area, extreme heat warning has been extended until 9 p.m. for the following counties, Mercer and Warren. Here is information on the heat wave for the following counties in Illinois, Mercer and Warren. Extreme heat warning now in effect until 9 p.m. this evening. What? Dangerously hot conditions with heat index values of 100 to 110. Where? Portions of northwest and west central Illinois, east central and southeast Iowa, and northeast Missouri. When? Until 9 p.m. this evening. The following impacts are expected. Heat-related illnesses increase significantly during extreme heat and high humidity events. Drink plenty of fluids, stay in an air-conditioned room, stay out of the sun, and check up on relatives and neighbors. Do not leave young children and pets in unattended vehicles. Car interiors will reach lethal temperatures in a matter of minutes. Take extra precautions when outside. Wear lightweight and loose-fitting clothing. Try to limit strenuous activities to early morning or evening. Take action when you see symptoms of heat exhaustion and heat stroke. To reduce risk during outdoor work, the Occupational Safety and Health Administration recommends scheduling frequent rest breaks in shaded or air-conditioned environments. Anyone overcome by heat should be moved to a cool and shaded location. Heat stroke is an emergency. Call 911. The time is currently 8:46 p.m. Central Daylight Time. 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Now for the official National Weather Service forecast for Galesburg and surrounding areas of central and northwest Illinois. Rest of tonight, partly cloudy until midnight, then becoming mostly cloudy. Lows in the mid-60s. Northeast winds 5 to 10 miles an hour. Sunday, mostly sunny. Highs in the mid-80s. East winds 5 to 10 miles an hour. Sunday night, mostly clear until midnight, then becoming partly cloudy. Lows in the lower 60s. East winds 5 to 10 miles an hour. Labor Day, mostly sunny. Highs in the mid-80s. Southeast winds 5 to 10 miles an hour. Monday night, mostly clear. Lows in the lower 60s. Southeast winds 5 to 10 miles an hour. Tuesday through Wednesday, partly cloudy. Highs around 90. Lows in the lower 70s. Wednesday night, partly cloudy. A chance of showers after midnight. Lows in the mid-60s. Chance of rain 40%. Thursday, partly sunny. Highs in the lower 80s. Thursday night and Friday, partly cloudy. Lows in the upper 50s. Highs in the lower 80s. Friday night and Saturday, mostly clear. Lows in the lower 60s. Highs in the mid-80s. Again, the forecast for Galesburg and surrounding areas of central and northwest Illinois for the rest of tonight, partly cloudy until midnight, then becoming mostly cloudy. Lows in the mid-60s. Northeast winds 5 to 10 miles an hour. At 8 p.m. in Galesburg, skies were clear. The temperature was 81 degrees, the dew point was 75, and the relative humidity was 81%. The heat index was 87. The wind was northeast at 14 miles an hour. The pressure was 29.96 inches and steady. Elsewhere around the area, skies ranged from clear to partly cloudy. It was 82 at Peoria, 79 at Moline, and 86 at Burlington. Quincy reported 84, Macomb reported 83, and Springfield reported 85. And once again at 8 p.m. in Galesburg, under clear skies, the temperature was 81 and the heat index was 87. Looking elsewhere around the Midwest at 8 p.m., Chicago was cloudy and 73. Indianapolis was mostly cloudy and 82. St. Louis was mostly cloudy and 91. Kansas City was mostly cloudy and 90.

Des Moines was partly cloudy and 87. Milwaukee was mostly cloudy and 69. The following is a summary of watches, warnings, and advisories in effect. For the KZZ 66 listening area, extreme heat warning has been extended until 9 p.m. for the following counties, Mercer and Warren. Here is information on the heat wave for the following counties in Illinois, Mercer and Warren. Extreme heat warning now in effect until 9 p.m. this evening. What? Dangerously hot conditions with heat index values of 100 to 110. Where? Portions of northwest and west central Illinois, east central and southeast Iowa, and northeast Missouri. When? Until 9 p.m. this evening. The following impacts are expected. Heat-related illnesses increase significantly during extreme heat and high humidity events. Drink plenty of fluids, stay in an air-conditioned room, stay out of the sun, and check up on relatives and neighbors. Do not leave young children and pets in unattended vehicles. Car interiors will reach lethal temperatures in a matter of minutes. Take extra precautions when outside. Wear lightweight and loose-fitting clothing. Try to limit strenuous activities to early morning or evening. Take action when you see symptoms of heat exhaustion and heat stroke. To reduce risk during outdoor work, the Occupational Safety and Health Administration recommends scheduling frequent rest breaks in shaded or air-conditioned environments. Anyone overcome by heat should be moved to a cool and shaded location. Heat stroke is an emergency. Call 911. The following is a summary of watches, warnings, and advisories in effect. For the KZZ 66 listening area, no watches, warnings, or advisories remain in effect. Here is information on the heat wave for the following counties in Illinois, Mercer, and Warren. Extreme heat warning will expire at 9 p.m. this evening. The threat has ended. The time is currently 8:51 p.m. Central Daylight Time. 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Now for the official National Weather Service forecast for Galesburg and surrounding areas of central and northwest Illinois. Rest of tonight, partly cloudy until midnight, then becoming mostly cloudy. Lows in the mid-60s. Northeast winds 5 to 10 miles an hour. Sunday, mostly sunny. Highs in the mid-80s. East winds 5 to 10 miles an hour. Sunday night, mostly clear until midnight, then becoming partly cloudy. Lows in the lower 60s. East winds 5 to 10 miles an hour. Labor Day, mostly sunny. Highs in the mid-80s. Southeast winds 5 to 10 miles an hour. Monday night, mostly clear. Lows in the lower 60s. Southeast winds 5 to 10 miles an hour. Tuesday through Wednesday, partly cloudy. Highs around 90. Lows in the lower 70s. Wednesday night, partly cloudy. A chance of showers after midnight. Lows in the mid-60s. Chance of rain 40%. Thursday, partly sunny. Highs in the lower 80s. Thursday night and Friday, partly cloudy. Lows in the upper 50s. Highs in the lower 80s. Friday night and Saturday, mostly clear. Lows in the lower 60s. Highs in the mid-80s. Again, the forecast for Galesburg and surrounding areas of central and northwest Illinois for the rest of tonight, partly cloudy until midnight, then becoming mostly cloudy. Lows in the mid-60s. Northeast winds 5 to 10 miles an hour. At 8 p.m. in Galesburg, skies were clear. The temperature was 81 degrees, the dew point was 75, and the relative humidity was 81%. The heat index was 87. The wind was northeast at 14 miles an hour. The pressure was 29.96 inches and steady. Elsewhere around the area, skies ranged from clear to partly cloudy. It was 82 at Peoria, 79 at Moline, and 86 at Burlington. Quincy reported 84, Macomb reported 83, and Springfield reported 85. And once again at 8 p.m. in Galesburg, under clear skies, the temperature was 81 and the heat index was 87. Looking elsewhere around the Midwest at 8 p.m., Chicago was cloudy and 73. Indianapolis was mostly cloudy and 82.
St. Louis was mostly cloudy and 91. Kansas City was mostly cloudy and 90. Des Moines was partly cloudy and 87. Milwaukee was mostly cloudy and 69. The following is a summary of watches, warnings, and advisories in effect. For the KZZ 66 listening area, no watches, warnings, or advisories remain in effect. Here is information on the heat wave for the following counties in Illinois, Mercer, and Warren. Extreme heat warning will expire at 9 p.m. this evening. The threat has ended. The time is currently 8:54 p.m. Central Daylight Time. 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Now for the official National Weather Service forecast for Galesburg and surrounding areas of central and northwest Illinois. Rest of tonight, partly cloudy until midnight, then becoming mostly cloudy. Lows in the mid-60s. Northeast winds 5 to 10 miles an hour. Sunday, mostly sunny. Highs in the mid-80s. East winds 5 to 10 miles an hour. Sunday night, mostly clear until midnight, then becoming partly cloudy. Lows in the lower 60s. East winds 5 to 10 miles an hour. Labor Day, mostly sunny. Highs in the mid-80s. Southeast winds 5 to 10 miles an hour. Monday night, mostly clear. Lows in the lower 60s. Southeast winds 5 to 10 miles an hour. Tuesday through Wednesday, partly cloudy. Highs around 90. Lows in the lower 70s. Wednesday night, partly cloudy. A chance of showers after midnight. Lows in the mid-60s. Chance of rain 40%. Thursday, partly sunny. Highs in the lower 80s. Thursday night and Friday, partly cloudy. Lows in the upper 50s. Highs in the lower 80s. Friday night and Saturday, mostly clear. Lows in the lower 60s. Highs in the mid-80s. Again, the forecast for Galesburg and surrounding areas of central and northwest Illinois for the rest of tonight, partly cloudy until midnight, then becoming mostly cloudy. Lows in the mid-60s. Northeast winds 5 to 10 miles an hour. At 8 p.m. in Galesburg, skies were clear. The temperature was 81 degrees, the dew point was 75, and the relative humidity was 81%. The heat index was 87. The wind was northeast at 14 miles an hour. The pressure was 29.96 inches and steady. Elsewhere around the area, skies ranged from clear to partly cloudy. It was 82 at Peoria, 79 at Moline, and 86 at Burlington. Quincy reported 84, Macomb reported 83, and Springfield reported 85. And once again at 8 p.m. in Galesburg, under clear skies, the temperature was 81, and the heat index was 87. Looking elsewhere around the Midwest at 8 p.m., Chicago was cloudy, and 73. Indianapolis was mostly cloudy, and 82. St. Louis was mostly cloudy, and 91. Kansas City was mostly cloudy, and 90. Des Moines was partly cloudy, and 87. Milwaukee was mostly cloudy, and 69. The following is a summary of watches, warnings, and advisories in effect. For the KZZ 66 listening area, no watches, warnings, or advisories remain in effect. Here is information on the heat wave for the following counties in Illinois, Mercer, and Warren. Extreme heat warning will expire at 9 p.m. this evening. The threat has ended. The time is currently 8:58 p.m. Central Daylight Time. 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Now for the official National Weather Service forecast for Galesburg and surrounding areas of central and northwest Illinois. Rest of tonight, partly cloudy until midnight, then becoming mostly cloudy. Lows in the mid-60s. Northeast winds 5 to 10 miles an hour. Sunday, mostly sunny. Highs in the mid-80s. East winds 5 to 10 miles an hour. Sunday night, mostly clear until midnight, then becoming partly cloudy. Lows in the lower 60s. East winds 5 to 10 miles an hour. Labor Day, mostly sunny.
Highs in the mid-80s.

east winds 5 to 10 miles an hour. Monday night, mostly clear. Lows in the lower 60s. Southeast winds 5 to 10 miles an hour. Tuesday through Wednesday, partly cloudy. Highs around 90. Lows in the lower 70s. Wednesday night, partly cloudy. A chance of showers after midnight. Lows in the mid-60s. Chance of rain 40%. Thursday, partly sunny. Highs in the lower 80s. Thursday night and Friday, partly cloudy. Lows in the upper 50s. Highs in the lower 80s. Friday night and Saturday, mostly clear. Lows in the lower 60s. Highs in the mid-80s. Again, the forecast for Galesburg and surrounding areas of central and northwest Illinois for the rest of tonight, partly cloudy until midnight, then becoming mostly cloudy. Lows in the mid-60s. Northeast winds 5 to 10 miles an hour. Here is information on the heat wave for the following counties in Illinois, Mercer and Warren. Extreme heat warning will expire at 9 p.m. this evening. The threat has ended. The time is currently 9 p.m. Central Daylight Time. 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Now for the official National Weather Service forecast for Galesburg and surrounding areas of central and northwest Illinois. Rest of tonight, partly cloudy until midnight, then becoming mostly cloudy. Lows in the mid-60s. Northeast winds 5 to 10 miles an hour. Sunday, mostly sunny. Highs in the mid-80s. East winds 5 to 10 miles an hour. Sunday night, mostly clear until midnight, then becoming partly cloudy. Lows in the lower 60s. East winds 5 to 10 miles an hour. Labor Day, mostly sunny. Highs in the mid-80s. Southeast winds 5 to 10 miles an hour. Monday night, mostly clear. Lows in the lower 60s. Southeast winds 5 to 10 miles an hour. Tuesday through Wednesday, partly cloudy. Highs around 90. Lows in the lower 70s. Wednesday night, partly cloudy. A chance of showers after midnight. Lows in the mid-60s. Chance of rain 40%. Thursday, partly sunny. Highs in the lower 80s. Thursday night and Friday, partly cloudy. Lows in the upper 50s. Highs in the lower 80s. Friday night and Saturday, mostly clear. Lows in the lower 60s. Highs in the mid-80s. Again, the forecast for Galesburg and surrounding areas of central and northwest Illinois for the rest of tonight, partly cloudy until midnight, then becoming mostly cloudy. Lows in the mid-60s. Northeast winds 5 to 10 miles an hour. Here is information on the heat wave for the following counties in Illinois, Mercer and Warren. Extreme heat warning will expire at 9 p.m. this evening. The threat has ended. The time is currently 9:02 p.m. Central Daylight Time. 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Now for the official National Weather Service forecast for Galesburg and surrounding areas of central and northwest Illinois. Rest of tonight, partly cloudy until midnight, then becoming mostly cloudy. Lows in the mid-60s. Northeast winds 5 to 10 miles an hour. Sunday, mostly sunny. Highs in the mid-80s. East winds 5 to 10 miles an hour. Sunday night, mostly clear until midnight, then becoming partly cloudy. Lows in the lower 60s. East winds 5 to 10 miles an hour. Labor Day, mostly sunny. Highs in the mid-80s. Southeast winds 5 to 10 miles an hour. Monday night, mostly clear. Lows in the lower 60s. Southeast winds 5 to 10 miles an hour. Tuesday through Wednesday, partly cloudy. Highs around 90. Lows in the lower 70s. Wednesday night, partly cloudy. A chance of showers after midnight. Lows in the mid-60s. Chance of rain 40%. Thursday, partly sunny. Highs in the lower 80s. Thursday night and Friday, partly cloudy. Lows in the upper 50s. Highs in the lower 80s. Friday night and Saturday, mostly clear.

Now for the official National Weather Service forecast for Galesburg and surrounding areas of central and northwest Illinois. Rest of tonight, partly cloudy until midnight, then becoming mostly cloudy. Lows in the mid-60s. Northeast winds 5 to 10 miles an hour. Sunday, mostly sunny. Highs in the mid-80s. East winds 5 to 10 miles an hour. Sunday night, mostly clear until midnight, then becoming partly cloudy. Lows in the lower 60s. East winds 5 to 10 miles an hour. Labor Day, mostly sunny. Highs in the mid-80s. Southeast winds 5 to 10 miles an hour. Monday night, mostly clear. Lows in the lower 60s. Southeast winds 5 to 10 miles an hour. Tuesday through Wednesday, partly cloudy. Highs around 90. Lows in the lower 70s. Wednesday night, partly cloudy. A chance of showers after midnight. Lows in the mid-60s. Chance of rain 40%. Thursday, partly sunny. Highs in the lower 80s. Thursday night and Friday, partly cloudy. Lows in the upper 50s. Highs in the lower 80s. Friday night and Saturday, mostly clear. Lows in the lower 60s. Highs in the mid-80s. Again, the forecast for Galesburg and surrounding areas of central and northwest Illinois for the rest of tonight, partly cloudy until midnight, then becoming mostly cloudy. Lows in the mid-60s. Northeast winds 5 to 10 miles an hour. At 9 p.m. in Galesburg, skies were clear. The temperature was 78 degrees, the dew point was 74, and the relative humidity was 87%. The wind was northeast at 13 miles an hour. The pressure was 29.98 inches and rising. Elsewhere around the area, skies ranged from clear to partly cloudy. It was 79 at Peoria, 77 at Moline, and 82 at Burlington. Quincy reported 82, Macomb reported 81, and Springfield reported 83. And once again at 9 p.m. in Galesburg, under clear skies, the temperature was 78. Looking elsewhere around the Midwest at 9 p.m., Chicago was mostly cloudy, and 73. Indianapolis was mostly cloudy, and 82. St. Louis was partly cloudy, and 89. Kansas City was partly cloudy, and 90. Des Moines was partly cloudy, and 85. Milwaukee was partly cloudy, and 68. Here is information on the heat wave for the following counties in Illinois, Mercer, and Warren. Extreme heat warning will expire at 9 p.m. this evening. The threat has ended. The time is currently 9:07 p.m. Central Daylight Time. 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Now for the official National Weather Service forecast for Galesburg and surrounding areas of central and northwest Illinois. Rest of tonight, partly cloudy until midnight, then becoming mostly cloudy. Lows in the mid-60s. Northeast winds 5 to 10 miles an hour. Sunday, mostly sunny. Highs in the mid-80s. East winds 5 to 10 miles an hour. Sunday night, mostly clear until midnight, then becoming partly cloudy. Lows in the lower 60s. East winds 5 to 10 miles an hour. Labor Day, mostly sunny. Highs in the mid-80s. Southeast winds 5 to 10 miles an hour. Monday night, mostly clear. Lows in the lower 60s. Southeast winds 5 to 10 miles an hour. Tuesday through Wednesday, partly cloudy. Highs around 90. Lows in the lower 70s. Wednesday night, partly cloudy. A chance of showers after midnight. Lows in the mid-60s. Chance of rain 40%. Thursday, partly sunny. Highs in the lower 80s. Thursday night and Friday, partly cloudy. Lows in the upper 50s. Highs in the lower 80s. Friday night and Saturday, mostly clear. Lows in the lower 60s. Highs in the mid-80s. Again, the forecast for Galesburg and surrounding areas of central and northwest Illinois for the rest of tonight, partly cloudy until midnight, then becoming mostly cloudy. Lows in the mid-60s. Northeast winds 5 to 10 miles an hour.

9 p.m. in Galesburg, skies were clear. The temperature was 78 degrees, the dew point was 74, and the relative humidity was 87%. The wind was northeast at 13 miles an hour. The pressure was 29.98 inches and rising. Elsewhere around the area, skies ranged from clear to partly cloudy. It was 79 at Peoria, 77 at Moline, and 82 at Burlington. Quincy reported 82, Macomb reported 81, and Springfield reported 83. And once again at 9 p.m. in Galesburg, under clear skies, the temperature was 78. Looking elsewhere around the Midwest at 9 p.m., Chicago was mostly cloudy and 73. Indianapolis was mostly cloudy and 82. St. Louis was partly cloudy and 89. Kansas City was partly cloudy and 90. Des Moines was partly cloudy and 85. Milwaukee was partly cloudy and 68. Here is information on the heat wave for the following counties in Illinois, Mercer, and Warren. Extreme heat warning will expire at 9 p.m. this evening. The threat has ended. The time is currently 9:11 p.m. Central Daylight Time. 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Now for the official National Weather Service forecast for Galesburg and surrounding areas of central and northwest Illinois. West of tonight, partly cloudy until midnight, then becoming mostly cloudy. Lows in the mid-60s. Northeast winds 5 to 10 miles an hour. Sunday, mostly sunny. Highs in the mid-80s. East winds 5 to 10 miles an hour. Sunday night, mostly clear until midnight, then becoming partly cloudy. Lows in the lower 60s. East winds 5 to 10 miles an hour. Labor Day, mostly sunny. Highs in the mid-80s. Southeast winds 5 to 10 miles an hour. Monday night, mostly clear. Lows in the lower 60s. Southeast winds 5 to 10 miles an hour. Tuesday through Wednesday, partly cloudy. Highs around 90. Lows in the lower 70s. Wednesday night, partly cloudy. A chance of showers after midnight. Lows in the mid-60s. Chance of rain 40%. Thursday, partly sunny. Highs in the lower 80s. Thursday night and Friday, partly cloudy. Lows in the upper 50s. Highs in the lower 80s. Friday night and Saturday, mostly clear. Lows in the lower 60s. Highs in the mid-80s. Again, the forecast for Galesburg and surrounding areas of central and northwest Illinois for the rest of tonight, partly cloudy until midnight, then becoming mostly cloudy. Lows in the mid-60s. Northeast winds 5 to 10 miles an hour. At 9 p.m. in Galesburg, skies were clear. The temperature was 78 degrees, the dew point was 74, and the relative humidity was 87%. The wind was northeast at 13 miles an hour. The pressure was 29.98 inches and rising. Elsewhere around the area, skies ranged from clear to partly cloudy. It was 79 at Peoria, 77 at Moline, and 82 at Burlington. Quincy reported 82, Macomb reported 81, and Springfield reported 83. And once again at 9 p.m. in Galesburg, under clear skies, the temperature was 78. Looking elsewhere around the Midwest at 9 p.m., Chicago was mostly cloudy and 73. Indianapolis was mostly cloudy and 82. St. Louis was partly cloudy and 89. Kansas City was partly cloudy and 90. Des Moines was partly cloudy and 85. Milwaukee was partly cloudy and 68. 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Programming originates from NOAA's National Weather Service office in Lincoln. KZZ66 serves the following counties: Henry, Knox, Mercer, and Warren. KZZ66 is part of the All Hazards Network of NOAA Weather Radio. Here is information on the heat wave for the following counties in Illinois, Mercer, and Warren. Extreme heat warning will expire at 9 p.m. this evening. The threat has ended.

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Now for the official National Weather Service forecast for Galesburg and surrounding areas of central and northwest Illinois. Rest of tonight, partly cloudy until midnight, then becoming mostly cloudy. Lows in the mid-60s. Northeast winds 5 to 10 miles an hour. Sunday, mostly sunny. Highs in the mid-80s. East winds 5 to 10 miles an hour. Sunday night, mostly clear until midnight, then becoming partly cloudy. Lows in the lower 60s. East winds 5 to 10 miles an hour. Labor Day, mostly sunny. Highs in the mid-80s. Southeast winds 5 to 10 miles an hour. Monday night, mostly clear. Lows in the lower 60s. Southeast winds 5 to 10 miles an hour. Tuesday through Wednesday, partly cloudy. Highs around 90. Lows in the lower 70s. Wednesday night, partly cloudy. A chance of showers after midnight. Lows in the mid-60s. Chance of rain 40%. Thursday, partly sunny. Highs in the lower 80s. Thursday night and Friday, partly cloudy. Lows in the upper 50s. Highs in the lower 80s. Friday night and Saturday, mostly clear. Lows in the lower 60s. Highs in the mid-80s. Again, the forecast for Galesburg and surrounding areas of central and northwest Illinois for the rest of tonight, partly cloudy until midnight, then becoming mostly cloudy. Lows in the mid-60s. Northeast winds 5 to 10 miles an hour. At 9 p.m. in Galesburg, skies were clear. The temperature was 78 degrees, the dew point was 74, and the relative humidity was 87%. The wind was northeast at 13 miles an hour. The pressure was 29.98 inches and rising. Elsewhere around the area, skies ranged from clear to partly cloudy. It was 79 at Peoria, 77 at Moline, and 82 at Burlington. Quincy reported 82, Macomb reported 81, and Springfield reported 83. And once again at 9 p.m. in Galesburg, under clear skies, the temperature was 78. Looking elsewhere around the Midwest at 9 p.m., Chicago was mostly cloudy, and 73. Indianapolis was mostly cloudy, and 82. St. Louis was partly cloudy, and 89. Kansas City was partly cloudy, and 90. Des Moines was partly cloudy, and 85. Milwaukee was partly cloudy, and 68. Here is information on the heat wave for the following counties in Illinois, Mercer, and Warren. Extreme heat warning will expire at 9 p.m. this evening. The threat has ended. The time is currently 9:18 p.m. Central Daylight Time. 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Now for the official National Weather Service forecast for Galesburg and surrounding areas of central and northwest Illinois. Rest of tonight, partly cloudy until midnight, then becoming mostly cloudy. Lows in the mid-60s. Northeast winds 5 to 10 miles an hour. Sunday, mostly sunny. Highs in the mid-80s. East winds 5 to 10 miles an hour. Sunday night, mostly clear until midnight, then becoming partly cloudy. Lows in the lower 60s. East winds 5 to 10 miles an hour. Labor Day, mostly sunny. Highs in the mid-80s. Southeast winds 5 to 10 miles an hour. Monday night, mostly clear. Lows in the lower 60s. Southeast winds 5 to 10 miles an hour. Tuesday through Wednesday, partly cloudy. Highs around 90. Lows in the lower 70s. Wednesday night, partly cloudy. A chance of showers after midnight. Lows in the mid-60s. Chance of rain 40%. Thursday, partly sunny. Highs in the lower 80s. Thursday night and Friday, partly cloudy. Lows in the upper 50s. Highs in the lower 80s. Friday night and Saturday, mostly clear. Lows in the lower 60s. Highs in the mid-80s. Again, the forecast for Galesburg and surrounding areas of central and northwest Illinois for the rest of

Tonight, partly cloudy until midnight, then becoming mostly cloudy. Lows in the mid-60s. Northeast winds 5 to 10 miles an hour. At 9 p.m. in Galesburg, skies were clear. The temperature was 78 degrees, the dew point was 74, and the relative humidity was 87%. The wind was northeast at 13 miles an hour. The pressure was 29.98 inches and rising. Elsewhere around the area, skies ranged from clear to partly cloudy. It was 79 at Peoria, 77 at Moline, and 82 at Burlington. Quincy reported 82, Macomb reported 81, and Springfield reported 83. And once again at 9 p.m. in Galesburg, under clear skies, the temperature was 78. Looking elsewhere around the Midwest at 9 p.m., Chicago was mostly cloudy and 73. Indianapolis was mostly cloudy and 82. St. Louis was partly cloudy and 89. Kansas City was partly cloudy and 90. Des Moines was partly cloudy and 85. Milwaukee was partly cloudy and 68. Here is information on the heat wave for the following counties in Illinois, Mercer, and Warren. Extreme heat warning will expire at 9 p.m. this evening. The threat has ended. The time is currently 9:21 p.m. Central Daylight Time. 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Now for the official National Weather Service forecast for Galesburg and surrounding areas of central and northwest Illinois. West of tonight, partly cloudy until midnight, then becoming mostly cloudy. Lows in the mid-60s. Northeast winds 5 to 10 miles an hour. Sunday, mostly sunny. Highs in the mid-80s. East winds 5 to 10 miles an hour. Sunday night, mostly clear until midnight, then becoming partly cloudy. Lows in the lower 60s. East winds 5 to 10 miles an hour. Labor Day, mostly sunny. Highs in the mid-80s. Southeast winds 5 to 10 miles an hour. Monday night, mostly clear. Lows in the lower 60s. Southeast winds 5 to 10 miles an hour. Tuesday through Wednesday, partly cloudy. Highs around 90. Lows in the lower 70s. Wednesday night, partly cloudy. A chance of showers after midnight. Lows in the mid-60s. Chance of rain 40%. Thursday, partly sunny. Highs in the lower 80s. Thursday night and Friday, partly cloudy. Lows in the upper 50s. Highs in the lower 80s. Friday night and Saturday, mostly clear. Lows in the lower 60s. Highs in the mid-80s. Again, the forecast for Galesburg and surrounding areas of central and northwest Illinois for the rest of tonight, partly cloudy until midnight, then becoming mostly cloudy. Lows in the mid-60s. Northeast winds 5 to 10 miles an hour. At 9 p.m. in Galesburg, skies were clear. The temperature was 78 degrees, the dew point was 74, and the relative humidity was 87%. The wind was northeast at 13 miles an hour. The pressure was 29.98 inches and rising. Elsewhere around the area, skies ranged from clear to partly cloudy. It was 79 at Peoria, 77 at Moline, and 82 at Burlington. Quincy reported 82, Macomb reported 81, and Springfield reported 83. And once again at 9 p.m. in Galesburg, under clear skies, the temperature was 78. Looking elsewhere around the Midwest at 9 p.m., Chicago was mostly cloudy and 73. Indianapolis was mostly cloudy and 82. St. Louis was partly cloudy and 89. Kansas City was partly cloudy and 90. Des Moines was partly cloudy and 85. Milwaukee was partly cloudy and 68. Here is information on the heat wave for the following counties in Illinois, Mercer, and Warren. Extreme heat warning will expire at 9 p.m. this evening. The threat has ended. The time is currently 9:24 p.m. Central Daylight Time. 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Now for the official National Weather Service forecast for Galesburg and surrounding areas.

of central and northwest Illinois. Rest of tonight, partly cloudy until midnight, then becoming mostly cloudy. Lows in the mid-60s. Northeast winds 5 to 10 miles an hour. Sunday, mostly sunny. Highs in the mid-80s. East winds 5 to 10 miles an hour. Sunday night, mostly clear until midnight, then becoming partly cloudy. Lows in the lower 60s. East winds 5 to 10 miles an hour. Labor Day, mostly sunny. Highs in the mid-80s. Southeast winds 5 to 10 miles an hour. Monday night, mostly clear. Lows in the lower 60s. Southeast winds 5 to 10 miles an hour. Tuesday through Wednesday, partly cloudy. Highs around 90. Lows in the lower 70s. Wednesday night, partly cloudy. A chance of showers after midnight. Lows in the mid-60s. Chance of rain 40%. Thursday, partly sunny. Highs in the lower 80s. Thursday night and Friday, partly cloudy. Lows in the upper 50s. Highs in the lower 80s. Friday night and Saturday, mostly clear. Lows in the lower 60s. Highs in the mid-80s. Again, the forecast for Galesburg and surrounding areas of central and northwest Illinois for the rest of tonight, partly cloudy until midnight, then becoming mostly cloudy. Lows in the mid-60s. Northeast winds 5 to 10 miles an hour. At 9 p.m. in Galesburg, skies were clear. The temperature was 78 degrees, the dew point was 74, and the relative humidity was 87%. The wind was northeast at 13 miles an hour. The pressure was 29.98 inches and rising. Elsewhere around the area, skies ranged from clear to partly cloudy. It was 79 at Peoria, 77 at Moline, and 82 at Burlington. Quincy reported 82, Macomb reported 80, and Springfield reported 83. And once again at 9 p.m. in Galesburg, under clear skies, the temperature was 78. Looking elsewhere around the Midwest at 9 p.m., Chicago was mostly cloudy, and 73. Indianapolis was mostly cloudy, and 82. St. Louis was partly cloudy, and 89. Kansas City was partly cloudy, and 90. Des Moines was partly cloudy, and 85. Milwaukee was partly cloudy, and 68. Here is information on the heat wave for the following counties in Illinois, Mercer, and Warren. Extreme heat warning will expire at 9 p.m. this evening. The threat has ended. The time is currently 9:27 p.m. Central Daylight Time. 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Now for the official National Weather Service forecast for Galesburg and surrounding areas of central and northwest Illinois. Rest of tonight, partly cloudy until midnight, then becoming mostly cloudy. Lows in the mid-60s. Northeast winds 5 to 10 miles an hour. Sunday, mostly sunny. Highs in the mid-80s. East winds 5 to 10 miles an hour. Sunday night, mostly clear until midnight, then becoming partly cloudy. Lows in the lower 60s. East winds 5 to 10 miles an hour. Labor Day, mostly sunny. Highs in the mid-80s. Southeast winds 5 to 10 miles an hour. Monday night, mostly clear. Lows in the lower 60s. Southeast winds 5 to 10 miles an hour. Tuesday through Wednesday, partly cloudy. Highs around 90. Lows in the lower 70s. Wednesday night, partly cloudy. A chance of showers after midnight. Lows in the mid-60s. Chance of rain 40%. Thursday, partly sunny. Highs in the lower 80s. Thursday night and Friday, partly cloudy. Lows in the upper 50s. Highs in the lower 80s. Friday night and Saturday, mostly clear. Lows in the lower 60s. Highs in the mid-80s. Again, the forecast for Galesburg and surrounding areas of central and northwest Illinois for the rest of tonight, partly cloudy until midnight, then becoming mostly cloudy. Lows in the mid-60s. Northeast winds 5 to 10 miles an hour. At 9 p.m. in Galesburg, skies were clear. The temperature was 78 degrees.

dew point was 74, and the relative humidity was 87%. The wind was northeast at 13 miles an hour. The pressure was 29.98 inches and rising. Elsewhere around the area, skies ranged from clear to partly cloudy. It was 79 at Peoria, 77 at Moline, and 82 at Burlington. Quincy reported 82, Macomb reported 80, and Springfield reported 83. And once again at 9 p.m. in Galesburg, under clear skies, the temperature was 78. Looking elsewhere around the Midwest at 9 p.m., Chicago was mostly cloudy, and 73. Indianapolis was mostly cloudy, and 82. St. Louis was partly cloudy, and 89. Kansas City was partly cloudy, and 90. Des Moines was partly cloudy, and 85. Milwaukee was partly cloudy, and 68. Here is information on the heat wave for the following counties in Illinois, Mercer, and Warren. Extreme heat warning will expire at 9 p.m. this evening. The threat has ended. The time is currently 9:31 p.m. Central Daylight Time. 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Now for the official National Weather Service forecast for Galesburg and surrounding areas of central and northwest Illinois. West of tonight, partly cloudy until midnight, then becoming mostly cloudy. Lows in the mid-60s. Northeast winds 5 to 10 miles an hour. Sunday, mostly sunny. Highs in the mid-80s. East winds 5 to 10 miles an hour. Sunday night, mostly clear until midnight, then becoming partly cloudy. Lows in the lower 60s. East winds 5 to 10 miles an hour. Labor Day, mostly sunny. Highs in the mid-80s. Southeast winds 5 to 10 miles an hour. Monday night, mostly clear. Lows in the lower 60s. Southeast winds 5 to 10 miles an hour. Tuesday through Wednesday, partly cloudy. Highs around 90. Lows in the lower 70s. Wednesday night, partly cloudy. A chance of showers after midnight. Lows in the mid-60s. Chance of rain 40%. Thursday, partly sunny. Highs in the lower 80s. Thursday night and Friday, partly cloudy. Lows in the upper 50s. Highs in the lower 80s. Friday night and Saturday, mostly clear. Lows in the lower 60s. Highs in the mid-80s. Again, the forecast for Galesburg and surrounding areas of central and northwest Illinois for the rest of tonight, partly cloudy until midnight, then becoming mostly cloudy. Lows in the mid-60s. Northeast winds 5 to 10 miles an hour. At 9 p.m. in Galesburg, skies were clear. The temperature was 78 degrees, the dew point was 74, and the relative humidity was 87%. The wind was northeast at 13 miles an hour. The pressure was 29.98 degrees, the dew point was 74, and the relative humidity was 87%. The wind was northeast at 13 miles an hour. The pressure was 29.98 inches and rising. Elsewhere around the area, skies ranged from clear to partly cloudy. It was 79 at Peoria, 77 at Moline, and 82 at Burlington. Quincy reported 82, Macomb reported 80, and Springfield reported 83. And once again at 9 p.m. in Galesburg, under clear skies, the temperature was 78. Looking elsewhere around the Midwest at 9 p.m., Chicago was mostly cloudy, and 73. Indianapolis was mostly cloudy, and 82. St. Louis was partly cloudy, and 89. Kansas City was partly cloudy, and 90. Des Moines was partly cloudy, and 85. Milwaukee was partly cloudy, and 68. Here is information on the heat wave for the following counties in Illinois, Mercer, and Warren. Extreme heat warning will expire at 9 p.m. this evening. The threat has ended. The time is currently 9:34 p.m. Central Daylight Time. 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Now for the official National Weather Service forecast for Galesburg and surrounding areas of central and northwest Illinois. West of tonight, partly cloudy until midnight, then becoming

mostly cloudy. Lows in the mid-60s. Northeast winds 5 to 10 miles an hour. Sunday, mostly sunny. Highs in the mid-80s. East winds 5 to 10 miles an hour. Sunday night, mostly clear until midnight, then becoming partly cloudy. Lows in the lower 60s. East winds 5 to 10 miles an hour. Labor Day, mostly sunny. Highs in the mid-80s. Southeast winds 5 to 10 miles an hour. Monday night, mostly clear. Lows in the lower 60s. Southeast winds 5 to 10 miles an hour. Tuesday through Wednesday, partly cloudy. Highs around 90. Lows in the lower 70s. Wednesday night, partly cloudy. A chance of showers after midnight. Lows in the mid-60s. Chance of rain 40%. Thursday, partly sunny. Highs in the lower 80s. Thursday night and Friday, partly cloudy. Lows in the upper 50s. Highs in the lower 80s. Friday night and Saturday, mostly clear. Lows in the lower 60s. Highs in the mid-80s. Again, the forecast for Galesburg and surrounding areas of central and northwest Illinois for the rest of tonight, partly cloudy until midnight, then becoming mostly cloudy. Lows in the mid-60s. Northeast winds 5 to 10 miles an hour. At 9 p.m. in Galesburg, skies were clear. The temperature was 78 degrees, the dew point was 74, and the relative humidity was 87%. The wind was northeast at 13 miles an hour. The pressure was 29.98 inches and rising. Elsewhere around the area, skies ranged from clear to partly cloudy. It was 79 at Peoria, 77 at Moline, and 82 at Burlington. Quincy reported 82, Macomb reported 80, and Springfield reported 83. And once again at 9 p.m. in Galesburg, under clear skies, the temperature was 78. Looking elsewhere around the Midwest at 9 p.m., Chicago was mostly cloudy, and 73. Indianapolis was mostly cloudy, and 82. St. Louis was partly cloudy, and 89. Kansas City was partly cloudy, and 90. Des Moines was partly cloudy, and 85. Milwaukee was partly cloudy, and 68. Here is information on the heat wave for the following counties in Illinois, Mercer, and Warren. Extreme heat warning will expire at 9 p.m. this evening. The threat has ended. The time is currently 9:37 p.m. Central Daylight Time. 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Now for the official National Weather Service forecast for Galesburg and surrounding areas of central and northwest Illinois. Rest of tonight, partly cloudy until midnight, then becoming mostly cloudy. Lows in the mid-60s. Northeast winds 5 to 10 miles an hour. Sunday, mostly sunny. Highs in the mid-80s. East winds 5 to 10 miles an hour. Sunday night, mostly clear until midnight, then becoming partly cloudy. Lows in the lower 60s. East winds 5 to 10 miles an hour. Labor Day, mostly sunny. Highs in the mid-80s. Southeast winds 5 to 10 miles an hour. Monday night, mostly clear. Lows in the lower 60s. Southeast winds 5 to 10 miles an hour. Tuesday through Wednesday, partly cloudy. Highs around 90. Lows in the lower 70s. Wednesday night, partly cloudy. A chance of showers after midnight. Lows in the mid-60s. Chance of rain 40%. Thursday, partly sunny. Highs in the lower 80s. Thursday night and Friday, partly cloudy. Lows in the upper 50s. Highs in the lower 80s. Friday night and Saturday, mostly clear. Lows in the lower 60s. Highs in the mid-80s. Again, the forecast for Galesburg and surrounding areas of central and northwest Illinois for the rest of tonight, partly cloudy until midnight, then becoming mostly cloudy. Lows in the mid-60s. Northeast winds 5 to 10 miles an hour. Now for the official National Weather Service forecast for Galesburg and surrounding areas of central and northwest Illinois. Rest of tonight, mostly cloudy. Lows in the mid-60s.
northeast winds 5 to 10 miles an hour. Sunday, mostly sunny. Highs in the mid-80s. East winds 5 to 10 miles an hour. Sunday night, mostly clear until midnight, then becoming partly cloudy. Lows in the lower 60s. East winds 5 to 10 miles an hour. Labor Day, mostly sunny. Highs in the mid-80s. Southeast winds 5 to 10 miles an hour. Monday night, mostly clear. Lows in the lower 60s. Southeast winds 5 to 10 miles an hour. Tuesday through Wednesday, partly cloudy. Highs around 90. Lows in the lower 70s. Wednesday night, partly cloudy. A chance of showers after midnight. Lows in the mid-60s. Chance of rain 40%. Thursday, partly sunny. Highs in the lower 80s. Thursday night and Friday, partly cloudy. Lows in the upper 50s. Highs in the lower 80s. Friday night and Saturday, mostly clear. Lows in the lower 60s. Highs in the mid-80s. Again, the forecast for Galesburg and surrounding areas of central and northwest Illinois for the rest of tonight, mostly cloudy. Lows in the mid-60s. Northeast winds 5 to 10 miles an hour. At 9 p.m. in Galesburg, skies were clear. The temperature was 78 degrees, the dew point was 74, and the relative humidity was 87%. The wind was northeast at 13 miles an hour. The pressure was 29.98 inches and rising. Elsewhere around the area, skies ranged from clear to partly cloudy. It was 79 at Peoria, 77 at Moline, and 82 at Burlington. Quincy reported 82, Macomb reported 80, and Springfield reported 83. And once again at 9 p.m. in Galesburg, under clear skies, the temperature was 78. Looking elsewhere around the Midwest at 9 p.m., Chicago was mostly cloudy, and 73. Indianapolis was mostly cloudy, and 82. St. Louis was partly cloudy, and 89. Kansas City was partly cloudy, and 90. Des Moines was partly cloudy, and 85. Milwaukee was partly cloudy, and 68. Here is information on the heat wave for the following counties in Illinois, Mercer, and Warren. Extreme heat warning will expire at 9 p.m. this evening. The threat has ended. The time is currently 9:42 p.m. Central Daylight Time. 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Now for the official National Weather Service forecast for Galesburg and surrounding areas of central and northwest Illinois. Rest of tonight, mostly cloudy. Lows in the mid-60s. Northeast winds 5 to 10 miles an hour. Sunday, mostly sunny. Highs in the mid-80s. East winds 5 to 10 miles an hour. Sunday night, mostly clear until midnight, then becoming partly cloudy. Lows in the lower 60s. East winds 5 to 10 miles an hour. Labor Day, mostly sunny. Highs in the mid-80s. Southeast winds 5 to 10 miles an hour. Monday night, mostly clear. Lows in the lower 60s. Southeast winds 5 to 10 miles an hour. Tuesday through Wednesday, partly cloudy. Highs around 90. Lows in the lower 70s. Wednesday night, partly cloudy. A chance of showers after midnight. Lows in the mid-60s. Chance of rain 40%. Thursday, partly sunny. Highs in the lower 80s. Thursday night and Friday, partly cloudy. Lows in the upper 50s. Highs in the lower 80s. Friday night and Saturday, mostly clear. Lows in the lower 60s. Highs in the mid-80s. Again, the forecast for Galesburg and surrounding areas of central and northwest Illinois for the rest of tonight, mostly cloudy. Lows in the mid-60s. Northeast winds 5 to 10 miles an hour. At 9 p.m. in Galesburg, skies were clear. The temperature was 78 degrees, the dew point was 74, and the relative humidity was 87%. The wind was northeast at 13 miles an hour. The pressure was 29.98 inches and rising. Elsewhere around the area, skies ranged from clear to partly cloudy. It was 79 at

Des Moines was partly cloudy and 85. Milwaukee was partly cloudy and 68. Here is information on the heat wave for the following counties in Illinois, Mercer, and Warren. Extreme heat warning will expire at 9 p.m. this evening. The threat has ended. The time is currently 9:55 p.m. Central Daylight Time. 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Now for the official National Weather Service forecast for Galesburg and surrounding areas of central and northwest Illinois. Rest of tonight, mostly cloudy. Lows in the mid-60s. Northeast winds 5 to 10 miles an hour. Sunday, mostly sunny. Highs in the mid-80s. East winds 5 to 10 miles an hour. Sunday night, mostly clear until midnight, then becoming partly cloudy. Lows in the lower 60s. East winds 5 to 10 miles an hour. Labor Day, mostly sunny. Highs in the mid-80s. Southeast winds 5 to 10 miles an hour. Monday night, mostly clear. Lows in the lower 60s. Southeast winds 5 to 10 miles an hour. Tuesday through Wednesday, partly cloudy. Highs around 90. Lows in the lower 70s. Wednesday night, partly cloudy. A chance of showers after midnight. Lows in the mid-60s. Chance of rain 40%. Thursday, partly sunny. Highs in the lower 80s. Thursday night and Friday, partly cloudy. Lows in the upper 50s. Highs in the lower 80s. Friday night and Saturday, mostly clear. Lows in the lower 60s. Highs in the mid-80s. Again, the forecast for Galesburg and surrounding areas of central and northwest Illinois for the rest of tonight, mostly cloudy. Lows in the mid-60s. Northeast winds 5 to 10 miles an hour. At 9 p.m. in Galesburg, skies were clear. The temperature was 78 degrees, the dew point was 74, and the relative humidity was 87%. The wind was northeast at 13 miles an hour. The pressure was 29.98 inches and rising. Elsewhere around the area, skies ranged from clear to partly cloudy. It was 79 at Peoria, 77 at Moline, and 82 at Burlington. Quincy reported 82, Macomb reported 80, and Springfield reported 83. And once again at 9 p.m. in Galesburg, under clear skies, the temperature was 78. Looking elsewhere around the Midwest at 9 p.m., Chicago was mostly cloudy, and 73. Indianapolis was mostly cloudy, and 82. St. Louis was partly cloudy, and 89. Kansas City was partly cloudy, and 90. Des Moines was partly cloudy, and 85. Milwaukee was partly cloudy, and 68. Here is information on the heat wave for the following counties in Illinois, Mercer, and Warren. Extreme heat warning will expire at 9 p.m. this evening. The threat has ended. The time is currently 9:58 p.m. Central Daylight Time. 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Now for the official National Weather Service forecast for Galesburg and surrounding areas of central and northwest Illinois. Rest of tonight, mostly cloudy. Lows in the mid-60s. Northeast winds 5 to 10 miles an hour. Sunday, mostly sunny. Highs in the mid-80s. East winds 5 to 10 miles an hour. Sunday night, mostly clear until midnight, then becoming partly cloudy. Lows in the lower 60s. East winds 5 to 10 miles an hour. Labor Day, mostly sunny. Highs in the mid-80s. Southeast winds 5 to 10 miles an hour. Monday night, mostly clear. Lows in the lower 60s. Southeast winds 5 to 10 miles an hour. Tuesday through Wednesday, partly cloudy. Highs around 90. Lows in the lower 70s. Wednesday night, partly cloudy. A chance of showers after midnight. Lows in the mid-60s. Chance of rain 40%. Thursday, partly sunny. Highs in the lower 80s. Thursday night and Friday, partly cloudy. Lows in the upper 50s. Highs in the lower 80s. Friday

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Now for the official National Weather Service forecast for Galesburg and surrounding areas of central and northwest Illinois. Rest of tonight, mostly cloudy. Lows in the mid-60s. Northeast winds 5 to 10 miles an hour. Sunday, mostly sunny. Highs in the mid-80s. East winds 5 to 10 miles an hour. Sunday night, mostly clear until midnight, then becoming partly cloudy. Lows in the lower 60s. East winds 5 to 10 miles an hour. Labor Day, mostly sunny. Highs in the mid-80s. Southeast winds 5 to 10 miles an hour. Monday night, mostly clear. Lows in the lower 60s. Southeast winds 5 to 10 miles an hour. Tuesday through Wednesday, partly cloudy. Highs around 90. Lows in the lower 70s. Wednesday night, partly cloudy. A chance of showers after midnight. Lows in the mid-60s. Chance of rain 40%. Thursday, partly sunny. Highs in the lower 80s. Thursday night and Friday, partly cloudy. Lows in the upper 50s. Highs in the lower 80s. Friday night and Saturday, mostly clear. Lows in the lower 60s. Highs in the mid-80s. Again, the forecast for Galesburg and surrounding areas of central and northwest Illinois for the rest of tonight, mostly cloudy. Lows in the mid-60s. Northeast winds 5 to 10 miles an hour. At 10 p.m. in Galesburg, skies were clear. The temperature was 76 degrees, the dew point was 72, and the relative humidity was 87%. The wind was east at 9 miles an hour. The pressure was 30.00 inches and rising. Elsewhere around the area, skies ranged from clear to partly cloudy, and temperatures were around 80 degrees. And once again at 10 p.m. in Galesburg, under clear skies, the temperature was 76. Looking elsewhere around the Midwest at 10 p.m., Chicago was mostly cloudy and 73. Indianapolis was mostly cloudy and 80. St. Louis was clear and 88. Kansas City was partly cloudy and 89. Des Moines was mostly cloudy and 83. Milwaukee was partly cloudy and 68. The time is currently 10:08 p.m. Central Daylight Time. 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Now for the official National Weather Service forecast for Galesburg and surrounding areas of central and northwest Illinois. Rest of tonight, mostly cloudy. Lows in the mid-60s. Northeast winds 5 to 10 miles an hour. Sunday, mostly sunny. Highs in the mid-80s. East winds 5 to 10 miles an hour. Sunday night, mostly clear until midnight, then becoming partly cloudy. Lows in the lower 60s. East winds 5 to 10 miles an hour. Labor Day, mostly sunny. Highs in the mid-80s. Southeast winds 5 to 10 miles an hour. Monday night, mostly clear. Lows in the lower 60s. Southeast winds 5 to 10 miles an hour. Tuesday through Wednesday, partly cloudy. Highs around 90. Lows in the lower 70s. Wednesday night, partly cloudy. A chance of showers after midnight. Lows in the mid-60s. Chance of rain 40%. Thursday, partly sunny. Highs in the lower 80s. Thursday night and Friday, partly cloudy. Lows in the upper 50s. Highs in the lower 80s. Friday night and Saturday, mostly clear. Lows in the lower 60s. Highs in the mid-80s. Again, the forecast for Galesburg and surrounding areas of central and northwest Illinois for the rest of tonight, mostly cloudy. Lows in the mid-60s. Northeast winds 5 to 10 miles an hour. At 10 p.m. in Galesburg, skies were clear. The temperature was 76 degrees, the dew point was 72, and the relative humidity was 87%. The wind was east at 9 miles an hour. The pressure was 30.00 inches and rising. Elsewhere around the area, skies ranged from clear to partly cloudy, and temperatures were around 80 degrees.

once again at 10 p.m. in Galesburg under clear skies. The temperature was 76. Looking elsewhere around the Midwest at 10 p.m., Chicago was mostly cloudy and 73. Indianapolis was mostly cloudy and 80. St. Louis was clear and 88. Kansas City was partly cloudy and 89. Des Moines was mostly cloudy and 83. Milwaukee was partly cloudy and 68. The time is currently 10:11 p.m. Central Daylight Time. 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Now for the official National Weather Service forecast for Galesburg and surrounding areas of central and northwest Illinois. West of tonight, mostly cloudy. Lows in the mid-60s. Northeast winds 5 to 10 miles an hour. Sunday, mostly sunny. Highs in the mid-80s. East winds 5 to 10 miles an hour. Sunday night, mostly clear until midnight, then becoming partly cloudy. Lows in the lower 60s. East winds 5 to 10 miles an hour. Labor Day, mostly sunny. Highs in the mid-80s. Southeast winds 5 to 10 miles an hour. Monday night, mostly clear. Lows in the lower 60s. Southeast winds 5 to 10 miles an hour. Tuesday through Wednesday, partly cloudy. Highs around 90. Lows in the lower 70s. Wednesday night, partly cloudy. A chance of showers after midnight. Lows in the mid-60s. Chance of rain 40%. Thursday, partly sunny. Highs in the lower 80s. Thursday night and Friday, partly cloudy. Lows in the upper 50s. Highs in the lower 80s. Friday night and Saturday, mostly clear. Lows in the lower 60s. Highs in the mid-80s. Again, the forecast for Galesburg and surrounding areas of central and northwest Illinois for the rest of tonight, mostly cloudy. Lows in the mid-60s. Northeast winds 5 to 10 miles an hour. At 10 p.m. in Galesburg, skies were clear. The temperature was 76 degrees, the dew point was 72, and the relative humidity was 87%. The wind was east at 9 miles an hour. The pressure was 30.00 inches and rising. Elsewhere around the area, skies ranged from clear to partly cloudy, and temperatures were around 80 degrees. And once again at 10 p.m. in Galesburg, under clear skies, the temperature was 76. Looking elsewhere around the Midwest at 10 p.m., Chicago was mostly cloudy and 73. Indianapolis was mostly cloudy and 80. St. Louis was clear and 88. Kansas City was partly cloudy and 89. Des Moines was mostly cloudy and 83. Milwaukee was partly cloudy and 68. The time is currently 10:13 p.m. Central Daylight Time. 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Programming originates from NOAA's National Weather Service office in Lincoln. 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KZZ 66 is part of the All Hazards network of NOAA Weather Radio. Now for the official National Weather Service forecast for Galesburg and surrounding areas of central and northwest Illinois. West of tonight, mostly cloudy. Lows in the mid-60s. Northeast winds 5 to 10 miles an hour. Sunday, mostly sunny. Highs in the mid-80s. East winds 5 to 10 miles an hour. Sunday night, mostly clear until midnight, then becoming partly cloudy. Lows in the lower 60s. East winds 5 to 10 miles an hour. Labor Day, mostly sunny. Highs in the mid-80s. Southeast winds 5 to 10 miles an hour. Monday night, mostly clear. Lows in the lower 60s. Southeast winds 5 to 10 miles an hour. Tuesday through Wednesday, partly cloudy. Highs around 90. Lows in the lower 70s. Wednesday night, partly cloudy. A chance of showers after midnight. Lows in the mid-60s.

chance of rain 40%. Thursday, partly sunny. Highs in the lower 80s. Thursday night and Friday, partly cloudy. Lows in the upper 50s. Highs in the lower 80s. Friday night and Saturday, mostly clear. Lows in the lower 60s. Highs in the mid 80s. Again, the forecast for Galesburg and surrounding areas of central and northwest Illinois for the rest of tonight, mostly cloudy. Lows in the mid 60s. Northeast winds 5 to 10 miles an hour. At 10 p.m. in Galesburg, skies were clear. The temperature was 76 degrees, the dew point was 72, and the relative humidity was 87%. The wind was east at 9 miles an hour. The pressure was 30.00 inches and rising. Elsewhere around the area, skies ranged from clear to partly cloudy, and temperatures were around 80 degrees. And once again at 10 p.m. in Galesburg, under clear skies, the temperature was 76. Looking elsewhere around the Midwest at 10 p.m., Chicago was cloudy, and 73. Indianapolis was mostly cloudy, and 80. St. Louis was clear, and 88. Kansas City was partly cloudy, and 89. Des Moines was mostly cloudy, and 83. Milwaukee was partly cloudy, and 68. The time is currently 10:17 p.m. Central Daylight Time. 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Now for the official National Weather Service forecast for Galesburg and surrounding areas of central and northwest Illinois. Rest of tonight, mostly cloudy. Lows in the mid-60s. Northeast winds 5 to 10 miles an hour. Sunday, mostly sunny. Highs in the mid-80s. East winds 5 to 10 miles an hour. Sunday night, mostly clear until midnight, then becoming partly cloudy. Lows in the lower 60s. East winds 5 to 10 miles an hour. Labor Day, mostly sunny. Highs in the mid-80s. Southeast winds 5 to 10 miles an hour. Monday night, mostly clear. Lows in the lower 60s. Southeast winds 5 to 10 miles an hour. Tuesday through Wednesday, partly cloudy. Highs around 90. Lows in the lower 70s. Wednesday night, partly cloudy. A chance of showers after midnight. Lows in the mid-60s. Chance of rain 40%. Thursday, partly sunny. Highs in the lower 80s. Thursday night and Friday, partly cloudy. Lows in the upper 50s. Highs in the lower 80s. Friday night and Saturday, mostly clear. Lows in the lower 60s. Highs in the mid-80s. Again, the forecast for Galesburg and surrounding areas of central and northwest Illinois for the rest of tonight, mostly cloudy. Lows in the mid-60s. Northeast winds 5 to 10 miles an hour. At 10 p.m. in Galesburg, skies were clear. The temperature was 76 degrees, the dew point was 72, and the relative humidity was 87%. The wind was east at 9 miles an hour. The pressure was 30.00 inches and rising. Elsewhere around the area, skies ranged from clear to partly cloudy, and temperatures were around 80 degrees. And once again at 10 p.m. in Galesburg, under clear skies, the temperature was 76. Looking elsewhere around the Midwest at 10 p.m., Chicago was cloudy, and 73. Indianapolis was mostly cloudy, and 80. St. Louis was clear, and 88. Kansas City was partly cloudy, and 89. Des Moines was mostly cloudy, and 83. Milwaukee was partly cloudy, and 68. The time is currently 10:19 p.m. Central Daylight Time. 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Now for the official National Weather Service forecast for Galesburg and surrounding areas of central and northwest Illinois. Rest of tonight, mostly cloudy. Lows in the mid-60s. Northeast winds 5 to 10 miles an hour. Sunday, mostly sunny. Highs in the mid-80s. East winds 5 to 10 miles an hour. Sunday night, mostly clear until midnight, then becoming partly cloudy. Lows in the lower 60s. East winds 5 to 10 miles an hour.

hour. Labor Day, mostly sunny. Highs in the mid-80s. Southeast winds 5 to 10 miles an hour. Monday night, mostly clear. Lows in the lower 60s. Southeast winds 5 to 10 miles an hour. Tuesday through Wednesday, partly cloudy. Highs around 90. Lows in the lower 70s. Wednesday night, partly cloudy. A chance of showers after midnight. Lows in the mid-60s. Chance of rain 40%. Thursday, partly sunny. Highs in the lower 80s. Thursday night and Friday, partly cloudy. Lows in the upper 50s. Highs in the lower 80s. Friday night and Saturday, mostly clear. Lows in the lower 60s. Highs in the mid-80s. Again, the forecast for Galesburg and surrounding areas of central and northwest Illinois for the rest of tonight, mostly cloudy. Lows in the mid-60s. Northeast winds 5 to 10 miles an hour. At 10 p.m. in Galesburg, skies were clear. The temperature was 76 degrees, the dew point was 72, and the relative humidity was 87%. The wind was east at 9 miles an hour. The pressure was 30.00 inches and rising. Elsewhere around the area, skies ranged from clear to partly cloudy, and temperatures were around 80 degrees. And once again at 10 p.m. in Galesburg, under clear skies, the temperature was 76. Looking elsewhere around the Midwest at 10 p.m., Chicago was cloudy and 73. Indianapolis was mostly cloudy and 80. St. Louis was clear and 88. Kansas City was partly cloudy and 89. Des Moines was mostly cloudy and 83. Milwaukee was partly cloudy and 68. The time is currently 10:22 p.m. Central Daylight Time. 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Now for the official National Weather Service forecast for Galesburg and surrounding areas of central and northwest Illinois. Rest of tonight, mostly cloudy. Lows in the mid-60s. Northeast winds 5 to 10 miles an hour. Sunday, mostly sunny. Highs in the mid-80s. East winds 5 to 10 miles an hour. Sunday night, mostly clear until midnight, then becoming partly cloudy. Lows in the lower 60s. East winds 5 to 10 miles an hour. Labor Day, mostly sunny. Highs in the mid-80s. Southeast winds 5 to 10 miles an hour. Monday night, mostly clear. Lows in the lower 60s. Southeast winds 5 to 10 miles an hour. Tuesday through Wednesday, partly cloudy. Highs around 90. Lows in the lower 70s. Wednesday night, partly cloudy. A chance of showers after midnight. Lows in the mid-60s. Chance of rain 40%. Thursday, partly sunny. Highs in the lower 80s. Thursday night and Friday, partly cloudy. Lows in the upper 50s. Highs in the lower 80s. Friday night and Saturday, mostly clear. Lows in the lower 60s. Highs in the mid-80s. Again, the forecast for Galesburg and surrounding areas of central and northwest Illinois for the rest of tonight, mostly cloudy. Lows in the mid-60s. Northeast winds 5 to 10 miles an hour. At 10 p.m. in Galesburg, skies were clear. The temperature was 76 degrees, the dew point was 72, and the relative humidity was 87%. The wind was east at 9 miles an hour. The pressure was 30.00 inches and rising. Elsewhere around the area, skies ranged from clear to partly cloudy, and temperatures were around 80 degrees. And once again at 10 p.m. in Galesburg, under clear skies, the temperature was 76. Looking elsewhere around the Midwest at 10 p.m., Chicago was cloudy and 73. Indianapolis was mostly cloudy and 80. St. Louis was clear and 88. Kansas City was partly cloudy and 89. Des Moines was mostly cloudy and 83. Milwaukee was partly cloudy and 68. The time is currently 10:25 p.m. Central Daylight Time. 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
Now for the official National Weather Service forecast for Galesburg and surrounding areas of central and northwest Illinois. West of tonight, mostly cloudy. Lows in the mid-60s. Northeast winds 5 to 10 miles an hour. Sunday, mostly sunny. Highs in the mid-80s. East winds 5 to 10 miles an hour. Sunday night, mostly clear until midnight, then becoming partly cloudy. Lows in the lower 60s. East winds 5 to 10 miles an hour. Labor Day, mostly sunny. Highs in the mid-80s. Southeast winds 5 to 10 miles an hour. Monday night, mostly clear. Lows in the lower 60s. Southeast winds 5 to 10 miles an hour. Tuesday through Wednesday, partly cloudy. Highs around 90. Lows in the lower 70s. Wednesday night, partly cloudy. A chance of showers after midnight. Lows in the mid-60s. Chance of rain 40%. Thursday, partly sunny. Highs in the lower 80s. Thursday night and Friday, partly cloudy. Lows in the upper 50s. Highs in the lower 80s. Friday night and Saturday, mostly clear. Lows in the lower 60s. Highs in the mid-80s. Again, the forecast for Galesburg and surrounding areas of central and northwest Illinois for the rest of tonight, mostly cloudy. Lows in the mid-60s. Northeast winds 5 to 10 miles an hour. At 10 p.m. in Galesburg, skies were clear. The temperature was 76 degrees, the dew point was 72, and the relative humidity was 87%. The wind was east at 9 miles an hour. The pressure was 30.00 inches and rising. Elsewhere around the area, skies ranged from clear to partly cloudy, and temperatures were around 80 degrees. And once again at 10 p.m. in Galesburg, under clear skies, the temperature was 76. Looking elsewhere around the Midwest at 10 p.m., Chicago was cloudy and 73. Indianapolis was mostly cloudy and 80. St. Louis was clear and 88. Kansas City was partly cloudy and 89. Des Moines was mostly cloudy and 83. Milwaukee was partly cloudy and 68. The time is currently 10:28 p.m. Central Daylight Time. 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Now for the official National Weather Service forecast for Galesburg and surrounding areas of central and northwest Illinois. West of tonight, mostly cloudy. Lows in the mid-60s. Northeast winds 5 to 10 miles an hour. Sunday, mostly sunny. Highs in the mid-80s. East winds 5 to 10 miles an hour. Sunday night, mostly clear until midnight, then becoming partly cloudy. Lows in the lower 60s. East winds 5 to 10 miles an hour. Labor Day, mostly sunny. Highs in the mid-80s. Southeast winds 5 to 10 miles an hour. Monday night, mostly clear. Lows in the lower 60s. Southeast winds 5 to 10 miles an hour. Tuesday through Wednesday, partly cloudy. Highs around 90. Lows in the lower 70s. Wednesday night, partly cloudy. A chance of showers after midnight. Lows in the mid-60s. Chance of rain 40%. Thursday, partly sunny. Highs in the lower 80s. Thursday night and Friday, partly cloudy. Lows in the upper 50s. Highs in the lower 80s. Friday night and Saturday, mostly clear. Lows in the lower 60s. Highs in the mid-80s. Again, the forecast for Galesburg and surrounding areas of central and northwest Illinois for the rest of tonight, mostly cloudy. Lows in the mid-60s. Northeast winds 5 to 10 miles an hour. At 10 p.m. in Galesburg, skies were clear. The temperature was 76 degrees, the dew point was 72, and the relative humidity was 87%. The wind was east at 9 miles an hour. The pressure was 30.00 inches and rising. Elsewhere around the area, skies ranged from clear to partly cloudy, and temperatures were around 80 degrees. And once again at 10 p.m. in Galesburg, under clear skies, the temperature was 76.
Looking elsewhere around the Midwest at 10 p.m., Chicago was cloudy and several

23. Indianapolis was mostly cloudy and 80. St. Louis was clear and 88. Kansas City was partly cloudy and 89. Des Moines was mostly cloudy and 83. Milwaukee was partly cloudy and 68. The time is currently 10:30 p.m. Central Daylight Time. 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Now for the official National Weather Service forecast for Galesburg and surrounding areas of central and northwest Illinois. Rest of tonight, mostly cloudy. Lows in the mid-60s. Northeast winds 5 to 10 miles an hour. Sunday, mostly sunny. Highs in the mid-80s. East winds 5 to 10 miles an hour. Sunday night, mostly clear until midnight, then becoming partly cloudy. Lows in the lower 60s. East winds 5 to 10 miles an hour. Labor Day, mostly sunny. Highs in the mid-80s. Southeast winds 5 to 10 miles an hour. Monday night, mostly clear. Lows in the lower 60s. Southeast winds 5 to 10 miles an hour. Tuesday through Wednesday, partly cloudy. Highs around 90. Lows in the lower 70s. Wednesday night, partly cloudy. A chance of showers after midnight. Lows in the mid-60s. Chance of rain 40%. Thursday, partly sunny. Highs in the lower 80s. Thursday night and Friday, partly cloudy. Lows in the upper 50s. Highs in the lower 80s. Friday night and Saturday, mostly clear. Lows in the lower 60s. Highs in the mid-80s. Again, the forecast for Galesburg and surrounding areas of central and northwest Illinois for the rest of tonight, mostly cloudy. Lows in the mid-60s. Northeast winds 5 to 10 miles an hour. At 10 p.m. in Galesburg, skies were clear. The temperature was 76 degrees, the dew point was 72, and the relative humidity was 87%. The wind was east at 9 miles an hour. The pressure was 30.00 inches and rising. Elsewhere around the area, skies ranged from clear to partly cloudy, and temperatures were around 80 degrees. And once again at 10 p.m. in Galesburg, under clear skies, the temperature was 76. Looking elsewhere around the Midwest at 10 p.m. were around 80 degrees. And once again at 10 p.m. in Galesburg, under clear skies, the temperature was 76. Looking elsewhere around the Midwest at 10 p.m., Chicago was cloudy and 73. Indianapolis was mostly cloudy and 80. St. Louis was clear and 88. Kansas City was partly cloudy and 89. Des Moines was mostly cloudy and 83. Milwaukee was partly cloudy and 68. The time is currently 10:33 p.m. Central Daylight Time. 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Now for the official National Weather Service forecast for Galesburg and surrounding areas of central and northwest Illinois. Rest of tonight, mostly cloudy. Lows in the mid-60s. Northeast winds 5 to 10 miles an hour. Sunday, mostly sunny. Highs in the mid-80s. East winds 5 to 10 miles an hour. Sunday night, mostly clear until midnight, then becoming partly cloudy. Lows in the lower 60s. East winds 5 to 10 miles an hour. Labor Day, mostly sunny. Highs in the mid-80s. Southeast winds 5 to 10 miles an hour. Monday night, mostly clear. Lows in the lower 60s. Southeast winds 5 to 10 miles an hour. Tuesday through Wednesday, partly cloudy. Highs around 90. Lows in the lower 70s. Wednesday night, partly cloudy. A chance of showers after midnight. Lows in the mid-60s. Chance of rain 40%. Thursday, partly sunny. Highs in the lower 80s. Thursday night and Friday, partly cloudy. Lows in the upper 50s. Highs in the lower 80s. Friday night and Saturday, mostly clear. Lows in the lower 60s. Highs in the mid-80s. Again, the forecast for Galesburg and surrounding areas of central and northwest Illinois for the rest of tonight, mostly

East winds 5 to 10 miles an hour. Labor Day, mostly sunny. Highs in the mid-80s. Southeast winds 5 to 10 miles an hour. Monday night, mostly clear. Lows in the lower 60s. Southeast winds 5 to 10 miles an hour. Tuesday through Wednesday, partly cloudy. Highs around 90. Lows in the lower 70s. Wednesday night, partly cloudy. A chance of showers after midnight. Lows in the mid-60s. Chance of rain 40%. Thursday, partly sunny. Highs in the lower 80s. Thursday night and Friday, partly cloudy. Lows in the upper 50s. Highs in the lower 80s. Friday night and Saturday, mostly clear. Lows in the lower 60s. Highs in the mid-80s. Again, the forecast for Galesburg and surrounding areas of central and northwest Illinois for the rest of tonight, mostly cloudy. Lows in the mid-60s. Northeast winds 5 to 10 miles an hour. At 10 p.m. in Galesburg, skies were clear. The temperature was 76 degrees, the dew point was 72, and the relative humidity was 87%. The wind was east at 9 miles an hour. The pressure was 30.00 inches and rising. Elsewhere around the area, skies ranged from clear to partly cloudy, and temperatures were around 80 degrees. And once again at 10 p.m. in Galesburg, under clear skies, the temperature was 76. Looking elsewhere around the Midwest at 10 p.m., Chicago was cloudy and 73. Indianapolis was mostly cloudy and 80. St. Louis was clear and 88. Kansas City was partly cloudy and 89. Des Moines was mostly cloudy and 83. Milwaukee was partly cloudy and 68. The time is currently 10:47 p.m. Central Daylight Time. 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Now for the official National Weather Service forecast for Galesburg and surrounding areas of central and northwest Illinois. Rest of tonight, mostly cloudy. Lows in the mid-60s. Northeast winds 5 to 10 miles an hour. Sunday, mostly sunny. Highs in the mid-80s. East winds 5 to 10 miles an hour. Sunday night, mostly clear until midnight, then becoming partly cloudy. Lows in the lower 60s. East winds 5 to 10 miles an hour. Labor Day, mostly sunny. Highs in the mid-80s. Southeast winds 5 to 10 miles an hour. Monday night, mostly clear. Lows in the lower 60s. Southeast winds 5 to 10 miles an hour. Tuesday through Wednesday, partly cloudy. Highs around 90. Lows in the lower 70s. Wednesday night, partly cloudy. A chance of showers after midnight. Lows in the mid-60s. Chance of rain 40%. Thursday, partly sunny. Highs in the lower 80s. Thursday night and Friday, partly cloudy. Lows in the upper 50s. Highs in the lower 80s. Friday night and Saturday, mostly clear. Lows in the lower 60s. Highs in the mid-80s. Again, the forecast for Galesburg and surrounding areas of central and northwest Illinois for the rest of tonight, mostly cloudy. Lows in the mid-60s. Northeast winds 5 to 10 miles an hour. At 10 p.m. in Galesburg, skies were clear. The temperature was 76 degrees, the dew point was 72, and the relative humidity was 87%. The wind was east at 9 miles an hour. The pressure was 30.00 inches and rising. Elsewhere around the area, skies ranged from clear to partly cloudy, and temperatures were around 80 degrees. And once again at 10 p.m. in Galesburg, under clear skies, the temperature was 76. Looking elsewhere around the Midwest at 10 p.m., Chicago was cloudy and 73. Indianapolis was mostly cloudy and 80. St. Louis was clear and 88. Kansas City was partly cloudy and 89. Des Moines was mostly cloudy and 83. Milwaukee was partly cloudy and 68. The time is currently 10:50 p.m. Central Daylight Time. 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
Galesburg. Now for the official National Weather Service forecast for Galesburg and surrounding areas of central and northwest Illinois. West of tonight, mostly cloudy. Lows in the mid-60s. Northeast winds 5 to 10 miles an hour. Sunday, mostly sunny. Highs in the mid-80s. East winds 5 to 10 miles an hour. Sunday night, mostly clear until midnight, then becoming partly cloudy. Lows in the lower 60s. East winds 5 to 10 miles an hour. Labor Day, mostly sunny. Highs in the mid-80s. Southeast winds 5 to 10 miles an hour. Monday night, mostly clear. Lows in the lower 60s. Southeast winds 5 to 10 miles an hour. Tuesday through Wednesday, partly cloudy. Highs around 90. Lows in the lower 70s. Wednesday night, partly cloudy. A chance of showers after midnight. Lows in the mid-60s. Chance of rain 40%. Thursday, partly sunny. Highs in the lower 80s. Thursday night and Friday, partly cloudy. Lows in the upper 50s. Highs in the lower 80s. Friday night and Saturday, mostly clear. Lows in the lower 60s. Highs in the mid-80s. Again, the forecast for Galesburg and surrounding areas of central and northwest Illinois for the rest of tonight, mostly cloudy. Lows in the mid-60s. Northeast winds 5 to 10 miles an hour. At 10 p.m. in Galesburg, skies were clear. The temperature was 76 degrees, the dew point was 72, and the relative humidity was 87%. The wind was east at 9 miles an hour. The pressure was 30.00 inches and rising. Elsewhere around the area, skies ranged from clear to partly cloudy, and temperatures were around 80 degrees. And once again at 10 p.m. in Galesburg, under clear skies, the temperature was 76. Looking elsewhere around the Midwest at 10 p.m., Chicago was cloudy and 73. Indianapolis was mostly cloudy and 80. St. Louis was clear and 88. Kansas City was partly cloudy and 89. Des Moines was mostly cloudy and 83. Milwaukee was partly cloudy and 68. The time is currently 10:53 p.m. Central Daylight Time. 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Now for the official National Weather Service forecast for Galesburg and surrounding areas of central and northwest Illinois. West of tonight, mostly cloudy. Lows in the mid-60s. Northeast winds 5 to 10 miles an hour. Sunday, mostly sunny. Highs in the mid-80s. East winds 5 to 10 miles an hour. Sunday night, mostly clear until midnight, then becoming partly cloudy. Lows in the lower 60s. East winds 5 to 10 miles an hour. Labor Day, mostly sunny. Highs in the mid-80s. Southeast winds 5 to 10 miles an hour. Monday night, mostly clear. Lows in the lower 60s. Southeast winds 5 to 10 miles an hour. Tuesday through Wednesday, partly cloudy. Highs around 90. Lows in the lower 70s. Wednesday night, partly cloudy. A chance of showers after midnight. Lows in the mid-60s. Chance of rain 40%. Thursday, partly sunny. Highs in the lower 80s. Thursday night and Friday, partly cloudy. Lows in the upper 50s. Highs in the lower 80s. Friday night and Saturday, mostly clear. Lows in the lower 60s. Highs in the mid-80s. Again, the forecast for Galesburg and surrounding areas of central and northwest Illinois for the rest of tonight, mostly cloudy. Lows in the mid-60s. Northeast winds 5 to 10 miles an hour. At 10 p.m. in Galesburg, skies were clear. The temperature was 76 degrees, the dew point was 72, and the relative humidity was 87%. The wind was east at 9 miles an hour. The pressure was 30.00 inches and rising. Elsewhere around the area, skies ranged from clear to partly cloudy, and temperatures were around 80 degrees. And once again at 10 p.m. in Galesburg, under clear skies, the temperature was 76. Looking elsewhere around the Midwest at 10 p.m.

p.m., Chicago was cloudy and 73. Indianapolis was mostly cloudy and 80. St. Louis was clear and 88. Kansas City was partly cloudy and 89. Des Moines was mostly cloudy and 83. Milwaukee was partly cloudy and 68. The time is currently 10:55 p.m. Central Daylight Time. 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Now for the official National Weather Service forecast for Galesburg and surrounding areas of central and northwest Illinois. West of tonight, mostly cloudy. Lows in the mid-60s. Northeast winds 5 to 10 miles an hour. Sunday, mostly sunny. Highs in the mid-80s. East winds 5 to 10 miles an hour. Sunday night, mostly clear until midnight, then becoming partly cloudy. Lows in the lower 60s. East winds 5 to 10 miles an hour. Labor Day, mostly sunny. Highs in the mid-80s. Southeast winds 5 to 10 miles an hour. Monday night, mostly clear. Lows in the lower 60s. Southeast winds 5 to 10 miles an hour. Tuesday through Wednesday, partly cloudy. Highs around 90. Lows in the lower 70s. Wednesday night, partly cloudy. A chance of showers after midnight. Lows in the mid-60s. Chance of rain 40%. Thursday, partly sunny. Highs in the lower 80s. Thursday night and Friday, partly cloudy. Lows in the upper 50s. Highs in the lower 80s. Friday night and Saturday, mostly clear. Lows in the lower 60s. Highs in the mid-80s. Again, the forecast for Galesburg and surrounding areas of central and northwest Illinois for the rest of tonight, mostly cloudy. Lows in the mid-60s. Northeast winds 5 to 10 miles an hour. At 10 p.m. in Galesburg, skies were clear. The temperature was 76 degrees, the dew point was 72, and the relative humidity was 87%. The wind was east at 9 miles an hour. The pressure was 30.00 inches and rising. Elsewhere around the area, skies ranged from clear to partly cloudy, and temperatures were around 80 degrees. And once again at 10 p.m. in Galesburg, under clear skies, the temperature was 76. Looking elsewhere around the Midwest at 10 p.m., Chicago was cloudy and 73. Indianapolis was mostly cloudy and 80. St. Louis was clear and 88. Kansas City was partly cloudy and 89. Des Moines was mostly cloudy and 83. Milwaukee was partly cloudy and 68. The time is currently 10:58 p.m. Central Daylight Time. 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Now for the official National Weather Service forecast for Galesburg and surrounding areas of central and northwest Illinois. West of tonight, mostly cloudy. Lows in the mid-60s. Northeast winds 5 to 10 miles an hour. Sunday, mostly sunny. Highs in the mid-80s. East winds 5 to 10 miles an hour. Sunday night, mostly clear until midnight, then becoming partly cloudy. Lows in the lower 60s. East winds 5 to 10 miles an hour. Labor Day, mostly sunny. Highs in the mid-80s. Southeast winds 5 to 10 miles an hour. Monday night, mostly clear. Lows in the lower 60s. Southeast winds 5 to 10 miles an hour. Tuesday through Wednesday, partly cloudy. Highs around 90. Lows in the lower 70s. Wednesday night, partly cloudy. A chance of showers after midnight. Lows in the mid-60s. Chance of rain 40%. Thursday, partly sunny. Highs in the lower 80s. Thursday night and Friday, partly cloudy. Lows in the upper 50s. Highs in the lower 80s. Friday night and Saturday, mostly clear. Lows in the lower 60s. Highs in the mid-80s. Again, the forecast for Galesburg and surrounding areas of central and northwest Illinois for the rest of tonight, mostly cloudy. Lows in the mid-60s. Northeast winds 5 to 10 miles an hour. The time is currently 11 p.m.

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You are listening to NOAA Weather Radio All Hazards, station KZZ 66 in Galesburg. Now for the official National Weather Service forecast for Galesburg and surrounding areas of central and northwest Illinois. West of tonight, mostly cloudy. Lows in the mid-60s. Northeast winds 5 to 10 miles an hour. Sunday, mostly sunny. Highs in the mid-80s. East winds 5 to 10 miles an hour. Sunday night, mostly clear until midnight, then becoming partly cloudy. Lows in the lower 60s. East winds 5 to 10 miles an hour. Labor Day, mostly sunny. Highs in the mid-80s. Southeast winds 5 to 10 miles an hour. Monday night, mostly clear. Lows in the lower 60s. Southeast winds 5 to 10 miles an hour. Tuesday through Wednesday, partly cloudy. Highs around 90. Lows in the lower 70s. Wednesday night, partly cloudy. A chance of showers after midnight. Lows in the mid-60s. Chance of rain 40%. Thursday, partly sunny. Highs in the lower 80s. Thursday night and Friday, partly cloudy. Lows in the upper 50s. Highs in the lower 80s. Friday night and Saturday, mostly clear. Lows in the lower 60s. Highs in the mid-80s. Again, the forecast for Galesburg and surrounding areas of central and northwest Illinois for the rest of tonight, mostly cloudy. Lows in the mid-60s. Northeast winds 5 to 10 miles an hour. The time is currently 11:02 p.m. Central Daylight Time. 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Now for the official National Weather Service forecast for Galesburg and surrounding areas of central and northwest Illinois. West of tonight, mostly cloudy. Lows in the mid-60s. Northeast winds 5 to 10 miles an hour. Sunday, mostly sunny. Highs in the mid-80s. East winds 5 to 10 miles an hour. Sunday night, mostly clear until midnight, then becoming partly cloudy. Lows in the lower 60s. East winds 5 to 10 miles an hour. Labor Day, mostly sunny. Highs in the mid-80s. Southeast winds 5 to 10 miles an hour. Monday night, mostly clear. Lows in the lower 60s. Southeast winds 5 to 10 miles an hour. Tuesday through Wednesday, partly cloudy. Highs around 90. Lows in the lower 70s. Wednesday night, partly cloudy. A chance of showers after midnight. Lows in the mid-60s. Chance of rain 40%. Thursday, partly sunny. Highs in the lower 80s. Thursday night and Friday, partly cloudy. Lows in the upper 50s. Highs in the lower 80s. Friday night and Saturday, mostly clear. Lows in the lower 60s. Highs in the mid-80s. Again, the forecast for Galesburg and surrounding areas of central and northwest Illinois for the rest of tonight, mostly cloudy. Lows in the mid-60s. Northeast winds 5 to 10 miles an hour. The time is currently 11:04 p.m. Central Daylight Time. 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Now for the official National Weather Service forecast for Galesburg and surrounding areas of central and northwest Illinois. West of tonight, mostly cloudy. Lows in the mid-60s. Northeast winds 5 to 10 miles an hour. Sunday, mostly sunny. Highs in the mid-80s. East winds 5 to 10 miles an hour. Sunday night, mostly clear until midnight, then becoming partly cloudy. Lows in the lower 60s. East winds 5 to 10 miles an hour. Labor Day, mostly sunny. Highs in the mid-80s. Southeast winds 5 to 10 miles an hour. Monday night, mostly clear. Lows in the lower 60s. Southeast winds 5 to 10 miles an hour. Tuesday through Wednesday, partly cloudy. Highs around 90. Lows in the lower 70s. Wednesday night, partly cloudy. A chance of showers after midnight. Lows in the mid-60s. Chance of rain 40%. Thursday, partly sunny.

cloudy. Lows in the mid-60s. Northeast winds 5 to 10 miles an hour. Sunday, mostly sunny. Highs in the mid-80s. East winds 5 to 10 miles an hour. Sunday night, mostly clear until midnight, then becoming partly cloudy. Lows in the lower 60s. East winds 5 to 10 miles an hour. Labor Day, mostly sunny. Highs in the mid-80s. Southeast winds 5 to 10 miles an hour. Monday night, mostly clear. Lows in the lower 60s. Southeast winds 5 to 10 miles an hour. Tuesday through Wednesday, partly cloudy. Highs around 90. Lows in the lower 70s. Wednesday night, partly cloudy. A chance of showers after midnight. Lows in the mid-60s. Chance of rain 40%. Thursday, partly sunny. Highs in the lower 80s. Thursday night and Friday, partly cloudy. Lows in the upper 50s. Highs in the lower 80s. Friday night and Saturday, mostly clear. Lows in the lower 60s. Highs in the mid-80s. Again, the forecast for Galesburg and surrounding areas of central and northwest Illinois for the rest of tonight, mostly cloudy. Lows in the mid-60s. Northeast winds 5 to 10 miles an hour. At 11 p.m. in Galesburg, skies were clear. The temperature was 74 degrees, the dew point was 71, and the relative humidity was 89%. The wind was northeast at 7 miles an hour. The pressure was 30.00 inches and steady. Elsewhere around the area, skies ranged from clear to partly cloudy, and temperatures were in the mid to upper 70s. And once again at 11 p.m. in Galesburg, under clear skies, the temperature was 74. Looking elsewhere around the Midwest at 11 p.m., Chicago was mostly cloudy and 72. Indianapolis was partly cloudy and 77. St. Louis was clear and 87. Kansas City was partly cloudy and 85. Des Moines was partly cloudy and 82. Milwaukee was clear and 67. The time is currently 11:08 p.m. Central Daylight Time. 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Now for the official National Weather Service forecast for Galesburg and surrounding areas of central and northwest Illinois. West of tonight, mostly cloudy. Lows in the mid-60s. Northeast winds 5 to 10 miles an hour. Sunday, mostly sunny. Highs in the mid-80s. East winds 5 to 10 miles an hour. Sunday night, mostly clear until midnight, then becoming partly cloudy. Lows in the lower 60s. East winds 5 to 10 miles an hour. Labor Day, mostly sunny. Highs in the mid-80s. Southeast winds 5 to 10 miles an hour. Monday night, mostly clear. Lows in the lower 60s. Southeast winds 5 to 10 miles an hour. Tuesday through Wednesday, partly cloudy. Highs around 90. Lows in the lower 70s. Wednesday night, partly cloudy. A chance of showers after midnight. Lows in the mid-60s. Chance of rain 40%. Thursday, partly sunny. Highs in the lower 80s. Thursday night and Friday, partly cloudy. Lows in the upper 50s. Highs in the lower 80s. Friday night and Saturday, mostly clear. Lows in the lower 60s. Highs in the mid-80s. Again, the forecast for Galesburg and surrounding areas of central and northwest Illinois for the rest of tonight, mostly cloudy. Lows in the mid-60s. Northeast winds 5 to 10 miles an hour. At 11 p.m. in Galesburg, skies were clear. The temperature was 74 degrees, the dew point was 71, and the relative humidity was 89%. The wind was northeast at 7 miles an hour. The pressure was 30.00 inches and steady. Elsewhere around the area, skies ranged from clear to partly cloudy, and temperatures were in the mid to upper 70s. And once again at 11 p.m. in Galesburg, under clear skies, the temperature was 74. Looking elsewhere around the Midwest at 11 p.m., Chicago was mostly cloudy and 72. Indianapolis was partly cloudy and 77.

Louis was clear and 87. Kansas City was partly cloudy and 85. Des Moines was partly cloudy and 82. Milwaukee was clear and 67. The time is currently 11:11 p.m. Central Daylight Time. 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Now for the official National Weather Service forecast for Galesburg and surrounding areas of central and northwest Illinois. Rest of tonight, mostly cloudy. Lows in the mid-60s. Northeast winds 5 to 10 miles an hour. Sunday, mostly sunny. Highs in the mid-80s. East winds 5 to 10 miles an hour. Sunday night, mostly clear until midnight, then becoming partly cloudy. Lows in the lower 60s. East winds 5 to 10 miles an hour. Labor Day, mostly sunny. Highs in the mid-80s. Southeast winds 5 to 10 miles an hour. Monday night, mostly clear. Lows in the lower 60s. Southeast winds 5 to 10 miles an hour. Tuesday through Wednesday, partly cloudy. Highs around 90. Lows in the lower 70s. Wednesday night, partly cloudy. A chance of showers after midnight. Lows in the mid-60s. Chance of rain 40%. Thursday, partly sunny. Highs in the lower 80s. Thursday night and Friday, partly cloudy. Lows in the upper 50s. Highs in the lower 80s. Friday night and Saturday, mostly clear. Lows in the lower 60s. Highs in the mid-80s. Again, the forecast for Galesburg and surrounding areas of central and northwest Illinois for the rest of tonight, mostly cloudy. Lows in the mid-60s. Northeast winds 5 to 10 miles an hour. At 11 p.m. in Galesburg, skies were clear. The temperature was 74 degrees, the dew point was 71, and the relative humidity was 89%. The wind was northeast at 7 miles an hour. The pressure was 30.00 inches and steady. Elsewhere around the area, skies ranged from clear to partly cloudy, and temperatures were in the mid to upper 70s. And once again at 11 p.m. in Galesburg, under clear skies, the temperature was 74. Looking elsewhere around the Midwest at 11 p.m., Chicago was mostly cloudy and 72. Indianapolis was partly cloudy and 77. St. Louis was clear and 87. Kansas City was partly cloudy and 85. Des Moines was partly cloudy and 82. Milwaukee was clear and 67. 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Programming originates from NOAA's National Weather Service office in Lincoln. 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Now for the official National Weather Service forecast for Galesburg and surrounding areas of central and northwest Illinois. Rest of tonight, mostly cloudy. Lows in the mid-60s. Northeast winds 5 to 10 miles an hour. Sunday, mostly sunny. Highs in the mid-80s. East winds 5 to 10 miles an hour. Sunday night, mostly clear until midnight, then becoming partly cloudy. Lows in the lower 60s. East winds 5 to 10 miles an hour. Labor Day, mostly sunny. Highs in the mid-80s. Southeast winds 5 to 10 miles an hour. Monday night, mostly clear. Lows in the lower 60s. Southeast winds 5 to 10 miles an hour. Tuesday through Wednesday, partly cloudy. Highs around 90. Lows in the lower 70s. Wednesday night, partly cloudy. A chance of showers after midnight. Lows in the mid-60s. Chance of rain 40%. Thursday, partly sunny. Highs in the lower 80s. Thursday night and Friday, partly cloudy. Lows in the upper 50s. Highs in the lower 80s. Friday night and Saturday.

mostly clear. Lows in the lower 60s. Highs in the mid-80s. Again, the forecast for Galesburg and surrounding areas of central and northwest Illinois for the rest of tonight, mostly cloudy. Lows in the mid-60s. Northeast winds 5 to 10 miles an hour. At 11 p.m. in Galesburg, skies were clear. The temperature was 74 degrees, the dew point was 71, and the relative humidity was 89%. The wind was northeast at 7 miles an hour. The pressure was 30.00 inches and steady. Elsewhere around the area, skies ranged from clear to partly cloudy, and temperatures were in the mid to upper 70s. And once again at 11 p.m. in Galesburg, under clear skies, the temperature was 74. Looking elsewhere around the Midwest at 11 p.m., Chicago was mostly cloudy, and 72. Indianapolis was partly cloudy, and 77. St. Louis was clear, and 87. Kansas City was partly cloudy, and 85. Des Moines was partly cloudy, and 82. Milwaukee was clear, and 67. The time is currently 11:17 p.m. Central Daylight Time. 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Now for the official National Weather Service forecast for Galesburg and surrounding areas of central and northwest Illinois. Rest of tonight, mostly cloudy. Lows in the mid-60s. Northeast winds 5 to 10 miles an hour. Sunday, mostly sunny. Highs in the mid-80s. East winds 5 to 10 miles an hour. Sunday night, mostly clear until midnight, then becoming partly cloudy. Lows in the lower 60s. East winds 5 to 10 miles an hour. Labor Day, mostly sunny. Highs in the mid-80s. Southeast winds 5 to 10 miles an hour. Monday night, mostly clear. Lows in the lower 60s. Southeast winds 5 to 10 miles an hour. Tuesday through Wednesday, partly cloudy. Highs around 90. Lows in the lower 70s. Wednesday night, partly cloudy. A chance of showers after midnight. Lows in the mid-60s. Chance of rain 40%. Thursday, partly sunny. Highs in the lower 80s. Thursday night and Friday, partly cloudy. Lows in the upper 50s. Highs in the lower 80s. Friday night and Saturday, mostly clear. Lows in the lower 60s. Highs in the mid-80s. Again, the forecast for Galesburg and surrounding areas of central and northwest Illinois for the rest of tonight, mostly cloudy. Lows in the mid-60s. Northeast winds 5 to 10 miles an hour. At 11 p.m. in Galesburg, skies were clear. The temperature was 74 degrees, the dew point was 71, and the relative humidity was 89%. The wind was northeast at 7 miles an hour. The pressure was 30.00 inches and steady. Elsewhere around the area, skies ranged from clear to partly cloudy, and temperatures were in the mid to upper 70s. And once again at 11 p.m. in Galesburg, under clear skies, the temperature was 74. Looking elsewhere around the Midwest at 11 p.m., Chicago was mostly cloudy, and 72. Indianapolis was partly cloudy, and 77. St. Louis was clear, and 87. Kansas City was partly cloudy, and 85. Des Moines was partly cloudy, and 82. Milwaukee was clear, and 67. The time is currently 11:20 p.m. Central Daylight Time. 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Now for the official National Weather Service forecast for Galesburg and surrounding areas of central and northwest Illinois. Rest of tonight, mostly cloudy. Lows in the mid-60s. Northeast winds 5 to 10 miles an hour. Sunday, mostly sunny. Highs in the mid-80s. East winds 5 to 10 miles an hour. Sunday night, mostly clear until midnight, then becoming partly cloudy. Lows in the lower 60s. East winds 5 to 10 miles an hour. Labor Day, mostly sunny. Highs in the mid-80s. Southeast winds 5 to 10 miles an hour. Monday night, mostly clear. Lows in the lower 60s.

60s. Southeast winds 5 to 10 miles an hour. Tuesday through Wednesday, partly cloudy. Highs around 90. Lows in the lower 70s. Wednesday night, partly cloudy. A chance of showers after midnight. Lows in the mid-60s. Chance of rain 40%. Thursday, partly sunny. Highs in the lower 80s. Thursday night and Friday, partly cloudy. Lows in the upper 50s. Highs in the lower 80s. Friday night and Saturday, mostly clear. Lows in the lower 60s. Highs in the mid-80s. Again, the forecast for Galesburg and surrounding areas of central and northwest Illinois for the rest of tonight, mostly cloudy. Lows in the mid-60s. Northeast winds 5 to 10 miles an hour. At 11 p.m. in Galesburg, skies were clear. The temperature was 74 degrees, the dew point was 71, and the relative humidity was 89%. The wind was northeast at 7 miles an hour. The pressure was 30.00 inches and steady. Elsewhere around the area, skies ranged from clear to partly cloudy, and temperatures were in the mid to upper 70s. And once again at 11 p.m. in Galesburg, under clear skies, the temperature was 74. Looking elsewhere around the Midwest at 11 p.m., Chicago was mostly cloudy, and 72. Indianapolis was partly cloudy, and 77. St. Louis was clear, and 87. Kansas City was partly cloudy, and 85. Des Moines was partly cloudy, and 82. Milwaukee was clear, and 67. The time is currently 11:23 p.m. Central Daylight Time. 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Now for the official National Weather Service forecast for Galesburg and surrounding areas of central and northwest Illinois. Rest of tonight, mostly cloudy. Lows in the mid-60s. Northeast winds 5 to 10 miles an hour. Sunday, mostly sunny. Highs in the mid-80s. East winds 5 to 10 miles an hour. Sunday night, mostly clear until midnight, then becoming partly cloudy. Lows in the lower 60s. East winds 5 to 10 miles an hour. Labor Day, mostly sunny. Highs in the mid-80s. Southeast winds 5 to 10 miles an hour. Monday night, mostly clear. Lows in the lower 60s. Southeast winds 5 to 10 miles an hour. Tuesday through Wednesday, partly cloudy. Highs around 90. Lows in the lower 70s. Wednesday night, partly cloudy. A chance of showers after midnight. Lows in the mid-60s. Chance of rain 40%. Thursday, partly sunny. Highs in the lower 80s. Thursday night and Friday, partly cloudy. Lows in the upper 50s. Highs in the lower 80s. Friday night and Saturday, mostly clear. Lows in the lower 60s. Highs in the mid-80s. Again, the forecast for Galesburg and surrounding areas of central and northwest Illinois for the rest of tonight, mostly cloudy. Lows in the mid-60s. Northeast winds 5 to 10 miles an hour. At 11 p.m. in Galesburg, skies were partly cloudy. The temperature was 74 degrees, the dew point was 71, and the relative humidity was 89%. The wind was northeast at 7 miles an hour. The pressure was 30.00 inches and steady. Elsewhere around the area, skies ranged from clear to partly cloudy, and temperatures were in the mid to upper 70s. And once again at 11 p.m. in Galesburg, under partly cloudy skies, the temperature was 74. Looking elsewhere around the Midwest at 11 p.m., Chicago was mostly cloudy, and 72. Indianapolis was partly cloudy, and 77. St. Louis was clear, and 87. Kansas City was partly cloudy, and 85. Des Moines was partly cloudy, and 82. Milwaukee was clear, and 67. The time is currently 11:25 p.m. Central Daylight Time. 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Now for the official National Weather Service forecast for Galesburg and surrounding areas of central and northwest Illinois. Rest of

tonight, mostly cloudy. Lows in the mid-60s. Northeast winds 5 to 10 miles an hour. Sunday, mostly sunny. Highs in the mid-80s. East winds 5 to 10 miles an hour. Sunday night, mostly clear until midnight, then becoming partly cloudy. Lows in the lower 60s. East winds 5 to 10 miles an hour. Labor Day, mostly sunny. Highs in the mid-80s. Southeast winds 5 to 10 miles an hour. Monday night, mostly clear. Lows in the lower 60s. Southeast winds 5 to 10 miles an hour. Tuesday through Wednesday, partly cloudy. Highs around 90. Lows in the lower 70s. Wednesday night, partly cloudy. A chance of showers after midnight. Lows in the mid-60s. Chance of rain 40%. Thursday, partly sunny. Highs in the lower 80s. Thursday night and Friday, partly cloudy. Lows in the upper 50s. Highs in the lower 80s. Friday night and Saturday, mostly clear. Lows in the lower 60s. Highs in the mid-80s. Again, the forecast for Galesburg and surrounding areas of central and northwest Illinois for the rest of tonight, mostly cloudy. Lows in the mid-60s. Northeast winds 5 to 10 miles an hour. At 11 p.m. in Galesburg, skies were partly cloudy. The temperature was 74 degrees, the dew point was 71, and the relative humidity was 89%. The wind was northeast at 7 miles an hour. The pressure was 30.00 inches and steady. Elsewhere around the area, skies ranged from clear to partly cloudy, and temperatures were in the mid to upper 70s. And once again at 11 p.m. in Galesburg, under partly cloudy skies, the temperature was 74. Looking elsewhere around the Midwest at 11 p.m., Chicago was mostly cloudy and 72. Indianapolis was partly cloudy and 77. St. Louis was clear and 87. Kansas City was partly cloudy and 85. Des Moines was partly cloudy and 82. Milwaukee was clear and 67. The time is currently 11:28 p.m. Central Daylight Time. 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Now for the official National Weather Service forecast for Galesburg and surrounding areas of central and northwest Illinois. West of tonight, mostly cloudy. Lows in the mid-60s. Northeast winds 5 to 10 miles an hour. Sunday, mostly sunny. Highs in the mid-80s. East winds 5 to 10 miles an hour. Sunday night, mostly clear until midnight, then becoming partly cloudy. Lows in the lower 60s. East winds 5 to 10 miles an hour. Labor Day, mostly sunny. Highs in the mid-80s. Southeast winds 5 to 10 miles an hour. Monday night, mostly clear. Lows in the lower 60s. Southeast winds 5 to 10 miles an hour. Tuesday through Wednesday, partly cloudy. Highs around 90. Lows in the lower 70s. Wednesday night, partly cloudy. A chance of showers after midnight. Lows in the mid-60s. Chance of rain 40%. Thursday, partly sunny. Highs in the lower 80s. Thursday night and Friday, partly cloudy. Lows in the upper 50s. Highs in the lower 80s. Friday night and Saturday, mostly clear. Lows in the lower 60s. Highs in the mid-80s. Again, the forecast for Galesburg and surrounding areas of central and northwest Illinois for the rest of tonight, mostly cloudy. Lows in the mid-60s. Northeast winds 5 to 10 miles an hour. At 11 p.m. in Galesburg, skies were partly cloudy. The temperature was 74 degrees, the dew point was 71, and the relative humidity was 89%. The wind was northeast at 7 miles an hour. The pressure was 30.00 inches and steady. Elsewhere around the area, skies ranged from clear to partly cloudy, and temperatures were in the mid to upper 70s. And once again at 11 p.m. in Galesburg, under partly cloudy skies, the temperature was 74. Looking elsewhere around the Midwest at 11 p.m., Chicago was mostly cloudy and 72. Indianapolis was

partly cloudy and 77. St. Louis was clear and 87. Kansas City was partly cloudy and 85. Des Moines was partly cloudy and 82. Milwaukee was clear and 67. The time is currently 11:31 p.m. Central Daylight Time. 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Now for the official National Weather Service forecast for Galesburg and surrounding areas of central and northwest Illinois. West of tonight, mostly cloudy. Lows in the mid-60s. Northeast winds 5 to 10 miles an hour. Sunday, mostly sunny. Highs in the mid-80s. East winds 5 to 10 miles an hour. Sunday night, mostly clear until midnight, then becoming partly cloudy. Lows in the lower 60s. East winds 5 to 10 miles an hour. Labor Day, mostly sunny. Highs in the mid-80s. Southeast winds 5 to 10 miles an hour. Monday night, mostly clear. Lows in the lower 60s. Southeast winds 5 to 10 miles an hour. Tuesday through Wednesday, partly cloudy. Highs around 90. Lows in the lower 70s. Wednesday night, partly cloudy. A chance of showers after midnight. Lows in the mid-60s. Chance of rain 40%. Thursday, partly sunny. Highs in the lower 80s. Thursday night and Friday, partly cloudy. Lows in the upper 50s. Highs in the lower 80s. Friday night and Saturday, mostly clear. Lows in the lower 60s. Highs in the mid-80s. Again, the forecast for Galesburg and surrounding areas of central and northwest Illinois for the rest of tonight, mostly cloudy. Lows in the near. Lows in the lower 60s. Highs in the mid-80s. Again, the forecast for Galesburg and surrounding areas of central and northwest Illinois for the rest of tonight, mostly cloudy. Lows in the mid-60s. Northeast winds 5 to 10 miles an hour. At 11 p.m. in Galesburg, skies were partly cloudy. The temperature was 74 degrees, the dew point was 71, and the relative humidity was 89%. The wind was northeast at 7 miles an hour. The pressure was 30.00 inches and steady. Elsewhere around the area, skies ranged from clear to partly cloudy, and temperatures were in the mid to upper 70s. And once again at 11 p.m. in Galesburg, under partly cloudy skies, the temperature was 74. Looking elsewhere around the Midwest at 11 p.m., Chicago was mostly cloudy and 72. Indianapolis was partly cloudy and 77. St. Louis was clear and 87. Kansas City was partly cloudy and 85. Des Moines was partly cloudy and 82. Milwaukee was clear and 67. The time is currently 11:34 p.m. Central Daylight Time. 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Now for the official National Weather Service forecast for Galesburg and surrounding areas of central and northwest Illinois. West of tonight, mostly cloudy. Lows in the mid-60s. Northeast winds 5 to 10 miles an hour. Sunday, mostly sunny. Highs in the mid-80s. East winds 5 to 10 miles an hour. Sunday night, mostly clear until midnight, then becoming partly cloudy. Lows in the lower 60s. East winds 5 to 10 miles an hour. Labor Day, mostly sunny. Highs in the mid-80s. Southeast winds 5 to 10 miles an hour. Monday night, mostly clear. Lows in the lower 60s. Southeast winds 5 to 10 miles an hour. Tuesday through Wednesday, partly cloudy. Highs around 90. Lows in the lower 70s. Wednesday night, partly cloudy. A chance of showers after midnight. Lows in the mid-60s. Chance of rain 40%. Thursday, partly sunny. Highs in the lower 80s. Thursday night and Friday, partly cloudy. Lows in the upper 50s. Highs in the lower 80s. Friday night and Saturday, mostly clear. Lows in the lower 60s. Highs in the mid-80s. Again, the forecast for Galesburg and surrounding areas

of central and northwest Illinois for the rest of tonight, mostly cloudy. Lows in the mid-60s. Northeast winds 5 to 10 miles an hour. At 11 p.m. in Galesburg, skies were partly cloudy. The temperature was 74 degrees, the dew point was 71, and the relative humidity was 89%. The wind was northeast at 7 miles an hour. The pressure was 30.00 inches and steady. Elsewhere around the area, skies ranged from clear to partly cloudy, and temperatures were in the mid to upper 70s. And once again at 11 p.m. in Galesburg, under partly cloudy skies, the temperature was 74. Looking elsewhere around the Midwest at 11 p.m., Chicago was mostly cloudy, and 72. Indianapolis was partly cloudy, and 77. St. Louis was clear, and 87. Kansas City was partly cloudy, and 85. Des Moines was partly cloudy, and 82. Milwaukee was clear, and 67. The time is currently 11:37 p.m. Central Daylight Time. 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Now for the official National Weather Service forecast for Galesburg and surrounding areas of central and northwest Illinois. Rest of tonight, mostly cloudy. Lows in the mid-60s. Northeast winds 5 to 10 miles an hour. Sunday, mostly sunny. Highs in the mid-80s. East winds 5 to 10 miles an hour. Sunday night, mostly clear until midnight, then becoming partly cloudy. Lows in the lower 60s. East winds 5 to 10 miles an hour. Labor Day, mostly sunny. Highs in the mid-80s. Southeast winds 5 to 10 miles an hour. Monday night, mostly clear. Lows in the lower 60s. Southeast winds 5 to 10 miles an hour. Tuesday through Wednesday, partly cloudy. Highs around 90. Lows in the lower 70s. Wednesday night, partly cloudy. A chance of showers after midnight. Lows in the mid-60s. Chance of rain 40%. Thursday, partly sunny. Highs in the lower 80s. Thursday night and Friday, partly cloudy. Lows in the upper 50s. Highs in the lower 80s. Friday night and Saturday, mostly clear. Lows in the lower 60s. Highs in the mid-80s. Again, the forecast for Galesburg and surrounding areas of central and northwest Illinois for the rest of tonight, mostly cloudy. Lows in the mid-60s. Northeast winds 5 to 10 miles an hour. At 11 p.m. in Galesburg, skies were partly cloudy. The temperature was 74 degrees, the dew point was 71, and the relative humidity was 89%. The wind was northeast at 7 miles an hour. The pressure was 30.00 inches and steady. Elsewhere around the area, skies ranged from clear to partly cloudy, and temperatures were in the mid to upper 70s. And once again at 11 p.m. in Galesburg, under partly cloudy skies, the temperature was 74. Looking elsewhere around the Midwest at 11 p.m., Chicago was mostly cloudy, and 72. Indianapolis was partly cloudy, and 77. St. Louis was clear, and 87. Kansas City was partly cloudy, and 85. Des Moines was partly cloudy, and 82. Milwaukee was clear, and 67. The time is currently 11:40 p.m. Central Daylight Time. 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Now for the official National Weather Service forecast for Galesburg and surrounding areas of central and northwest Illinois. Rest of tonight, mostly cloudy. Lows in the mid-60s. Northeast winds 5 to 10 miles an hour. Sunday, mostly sunny. Highs in the mid-80s. East winds 5 to 10 miles an hour. Sunday night, mostly clear until midnight, then becoming partly cloudy. Lows in the lower 60s. East winds 5 to 10 miles an hour. Labor Day, mostly sunny. Highs in the mid-80s. Southeast winds 5 to 10 miles an hour. Monday night, mostly clear. Lows in the lower 60s. Southeast winds 5 to 10 miles an hour. Tuesday through Wednesday, partly cloudy.
highs around 90. Lows in the lower 70s. Wednesday night, partly cloudy. A chance of showers after midnight. Lows in the mid-60s. Chance of rain 40%. Thursday, partly sunny. Highs in the lower 80s. Thursday night and Friday, partly cloudy. Lows in the upper 50s. Highs in the lower 80s. Friday night and Saturday, mostly clear. Lows in the lower 60s. Highs in the mid-80s. Again, the forecast for Galesburg and surrounding areas of central and northwest Illinois for the rest of tonight, mostly cloudy. Lows in the mid-60s. Northeast winds 5 to 10 miles an hour. At 11 p.m. in Galesburg, skies were partly cloudy. The temperature was 74 degrees, the dew point was 71, and the relative humidity was 89%. The wind was northeast at 7 miles an hour. The pressure was 30.00 inches and steady. Elsewhere around the area, skies ranged from clear to partly cloudy, and temperatures were in the mid to upper 70s. And once again at 11 p.m. in Galesburg, under partly cloudy skies, the temperature was 74. Looking elsewhere around the Midwest at 11 p.m., Chicago was mostly cloudy, and 72. Indianapolis was partly cloudy, and 77. St. Louis was clear, and 87. Kansas City was partly cloudy, and 85. Des Moines was partly cloudy, and 82. Milwaukee was clear, and 67. The time is currently 11:42 p.m. Central Daylight Time. 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Now for the official National Weather Service forecast for Galesburg and surrounding areas of central and northwest Illinois. Rest of tonight, mostly cloudy. Lows in the mid-60s. Northeast winds 5 to 10 miles an hour. Sunday, mostly sunny. Highs in the mid-80s. East winds 5 to 10 miles an hour. Sunday night, mostly clear until midnight, then becoming partly cloudy. Lows in the lower 60s. East winds 5 to 10 miles an hour. Labor Day, mostly sunny. Highs in the mid-80s. Southeast winds 5 to 10 miles an hour. Monday night, mostly clear. Lows in the lower 60s. Southeast winds 5 to 10 miles an hour. Tuesday through Wednesday, partly cloudy. Highs around 90. Lows in the lower 70s. Wednesday night, partly cloudy. A chance of showers after midnight. Lows in the mid-60s. Chance of rain 40%. Thursday, partly sunny. Highs in the lower 80s. Thursday night and Friday, partly cloudy. Lows in the upper 50s. Highs in the lower 80s. Friday night and Saturday, mostly clear. Lows in the lower 60s. Highs in the mid-80s. Again, the forecast for Galesburg and surrounding areas of central and northwest Illinois for the rest of tonight, mostly cloudy. Lows in the mid-60s. Northeast winds 5 to 10 miles an hour. At 11 p.m. in Galesburg, skies were partly cloudy. The temperature was 74 degrees, the dew point was 71, and the relative humidity was 89%. The wind was northeast at 7 miles an hour. The pressure was 30.00 inches and steady. Elsewhere around the area, skies ranged from clear to partly cloudy, and temperatures were in the mid to upper 70s. And once again at 11 p.m. in Galesburg, under partly cloudy skies, the temperature was 74. Looking elsewhere around the Midwest at 11 p.m., Chicago was mostly cloudy, and 72. Indianapolis was partly cloudy, and 77. St. Louis was clear, and 87. Kansas City was partly cloudy, and 85. Des Moines was partly cloudy, and 82. Milwaukee was clear, and 67. The time is currently 11:45 p.m. Central Daylight Time. 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Now for the official National Weather Service forecast for Galesburg and surrounding areas of central and northwest Illinois. Rest of tonight, mostly cloudy. Lows in the mid-60s. Northeast winds 5 to 10 miles an hour.

Sunday, mostly sunny. Highs in the mid-80s. East winds 5 to 10 miles an hour. Sunday night, mostly clear until midnight, then becoming partly cloudy. Lows in the lower 60s. East winds 5 to 10 miles an hour. Labor Day, mostly sunny. Highs in the mid-80s. Southeast winds 5 to 10 miles an hour. Monday night, mostly clear. Lows in the lower 60s. Southeast winds 5 to 10 miles an hour. Tuesday through Wednesday, partly cloudy. Highs around 90. Lows in the lower 70s. Wednesday night, partly cloudy. A chance of showers after midnight. Lows in the mid-60s. Chance of rain 40%. Thursday, partly sunny. Highs in the lower 80s. Thursday night and Friday, partly cloudy. Lows in the upper 50s. Highs in the lower 80s. Friday night and Saturday, mostly clear. Lows in the lower 60s. Highs in the mid-80s. Again, the forecast for Galesburg and surrounding areas of central and northwest Illinois for the rest of tonight, mostly cloudy. Lows in the mid-60s. Northeast winds 5 to 10 miles an hour. At 11 p.m. in Galesburg, skies were partly cloudy. The temperature was 74 degrees, the dew point was 71, and the relative humidity was 89%. The wind was northeast at 7 miles an hour. The pressure was 30.00 inches and steady. Elsewhere around the area, skies ranged from clear to partly cloudy, and temperatures were in the mid to upper 70s. And once again at 11 p.m. in Galesburg, under partly cloudy skies, the temperature was 74. Looking elsewhere around the Midwest at 11 p.m., Chicago was mostly cloudy and 72. Indianapolis was partly cloudy and 77. St. Louis was clear and 87. Kansas City was partly cloudy and 85. Des Moines was partly cloudy and 82. Milwaukee was clear and 67. The time is currently 11:48 p.m. Central Daylight Time. 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Now for the official National Weather Service forecast for Galesburg and surrounding areas of central and northwest Illinois. West of tonight, mostly cloudy. Lows in the mid-60s. Northeast winds 5 to 10 miles an hour. Sunday, mostly sunny. Highs in the mid-80s. East winds 5 to 10 miles an hour. Sunday night, mostly clear until midnight, then becoming partly cloudy. Lows in the lower 60s. East winds 5 to 10 miles an hour. Labor Day, mostly sunny. Highs in the mid-80s. Southeast winds 5 to 10 miles an hour. Monday night, mostly clear. Lows in the lower 60s. Southeast winds 5 to 10 miles an hour. Tuesday through Wednesday, partly cloudy. Highs around 90. Lows in the lower 70s. Wednesday night, partly cloudy. A chance of showers after midnight. Lows in the mid-60s. Chance of rain 40%. Thursday, partly sunny. Highs in the lower 80s. Thursday night and Friday, partly cloudy. Lows in the upper 50s. Highs in the lower 80s. Friday night and Saturday, mostly clear. Lows in the lower 60s. Highs in the mid-80s. Again, the forecast for Galesburg and surrounding areas of central and northwest Illinois for the rest of tonight, mostly cloudy. Lows in the mid-60s. Northeast winds 5 to 10 miles an hour. Now for the official National Weather Service forecast for Galesburg and surrounding areas of central and northwest Illinois. West of tonight, mostly cloudy. Lows in the mid-60s. Northeast winds 5 to 10 miles an hour. Sunday, mostly sunny. Highs in the mid-80s. East winds 5 to 10 miles an hour. Sunday night, partly cloudy. Lows in the lower 60s. East winds 5 to 10 miles an hour. Labor Day, mostly sunny. Highs in the mid-80s. Southeast winds 5 to 10 miles an hour. Monday night, mostly clear. Lows in the lower 60s. Southeast winds 5 to 10 miles an hour. Tuesday through

Wednesday, partly cloudy. Highs around 90. Lows in the lower 70s. Wednesday night, partly cloudy. A chance of showers after midnight. Lows in the mid-60s. Chance of rain 40%. Thursday, partly sunny. Highs in the lower 80s. Thursday night and Friday, partly cloudy. Lows in the upper 50s. Highs in the lower 80s. Friday night and Saturday, mostly clear. Lows in the lower 60s. Highs in the mid-80s. Again, the forecast for Galesburg and surrounding areas of central and northwest Illinois for the rest of tonight, mostly cloudy. Lows in the mid-60s. Northeast winds 5 to 10 miles an hour. At 11 p.m. in Galesburg, skies were partly cloudy. The temperature was 74 degrees, the dew point was 71, and the relative humidity was 89%. The wind was northeast at 7 miles an hour. The pressure was 30.00 inches and steady. Elsewhere around the area, skies ranged from clear to partly cloudy, and temperatures were in the mid to upper 70s. And once again at 11 p.m. in Galesburg, under partly cloudy skies, the temperature was 74. Looking elsewhere around the Midwest at 11 p.m., Chicago was mostly cloudy and 72. Indianapolis was partly cloudy and 77. St. Louis was clear and 87. Kansas City was partly cloudy and 85. Des Moines was partly cloudy and 82. Milwaukee was clear and 67. The time is currently 11:52 p.m. Central Daylight Time. 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Now for the official National Weather Service forecast for Galesburg and surrounding areas of central and northwest Illinois. Rest of tonight, mostly cloudy. Lows in the mid-60s. Northeast winds 5 to 10 miles an hour. Sunday, mostly sunny. Highs in the mid-80s. East winds 5 to 10 miles an hour. Sunday night, partly cloudy. Lows in the lower 60s. East winds 5 to 10 miles an hour. Labor Day, mostly sunny. Highs in the mid-80s. Southeast winds 5 to 10 miles an hour. Monday night, mostly clear. Lows in the lower 60s. Southeast winds 5 to 10 miles an hour. Tuesday through Wednesday, partly cloudy. Highs around 90. Lows in the lower 70s. Wednesday night, partly cloudy. A chance of showers after midnight. Lows in the mid-60s. Chance of rain 40%. Thursday, partly sunny. Highs in the lower 80s. Thursday night and Friday, partly cloudy. Lows in the upper 50s. Highs in the lower 80s. Friday night and Saturday, mostly clear. Lows in the lower 60s. Highs in the mid-80s. Again, the forecast for Galesburg and surrounding areas of central and northwest Illinois for the rest of tonight, mostly cloudy. Lows in the mid-60s. Northeast winds 5 to 10 miles an hour. At 11 p.m. in Galesburg, skies were partly cloudy. The temperature was 74 degrees, the dew point was 71, and the relative humidity was 89%. The wind was northeast at 7 miles an hour. The pressure was 30.00 inches and steady. Elsewhere around the area, skies ranged from clear to partly cloudy, and temperatures were in the mid to upper 70s. And once again at 11 p.m. in Galesburg, under partly cloudy skies, the temperature was 74. Looking elsewhere around the Midwest at 11 p.m., Chicago was mostly cloudy and 72. Indianapolis was partly cloudy and 77. St. Louis was clear and 87. Kansas City was partly cloudy and 85. Des Moines was partly cloudy and 82. Milwaukee was clear and 67. The time is currently 11:55 p.m. Central Daylight Time. 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Now for the official National Weather Service forecast for Galesburg and surrounding areas of central and northwest Illinois. Rest of tonight, mostly cloudy. Lows in the mid-60s. Northeast winds 5 to 10 miles an hour.

Sunday, mostly sunny. Highs in the mid-80s. East winds 5 to 10 miles an hour. Sunday night, partly cloudy. Lows in the lower 60s. East winds 5 to 10 miles an hour. Labor Day, mostly sunny. Highs in the mid-80s. Southeast winds 5 to 10 miles an hour. Monday night, mostly clear. Lows in the lower 60s. Southeast winds 5 to 10 miles an hour. Tuesday through Wednesday, partly cloudy. Highs around 90. Lows in the lower 70s. Wednesday night, partly cloudy. A chance of showers after midnight. Lows in the mid-60s. Chance of rain 40%. Thursday, partly sunny. Highs in the lower 80s. Thursday night and Friday, partly cloudy. Lows in the upper 50s. Highs in the lower 80s. Friday night and Saturday, mostly clear. Lows in the lower 60s. Highs in the mid-80s. Again, the forecast for Galesburg and surrounding areas of central and northwest Illinois for the rest of tonight, mostly cloudy. Lows in the mid-60s. Northeast winds 5 to 10 miles an hour. At 11 p.m. in Galesburg, skies were partly cloudy. The temperature was 74 degrees, the dew point was 71, and the relative humidity was 89%. The wind was northeast at 7 miles an hour. The pressure was 30.00 inches and steady. Elsewhere around the area, skies ranged from clear to partly cloudy, and temperatures were in the mid to upper 70s. And once again at 11 p.m. in Galesburg, under partly cloudy skies, the temperature was 74. Looking elsewhere around the Midwest at 11 p.m., Chicago was mostly cloudy, and 72. Indianapolis was partly cloudy, and 77. St. Louis was clear, and 87. Kansas City was partly cloudy, and 85. Des Moines was partly cloudy, and 82. Milwaukee was clear, and 67. The time is currently 11:58 p.m. Central Daylight Time. 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Now for the official National Weather Service forecast for Galesburg and surrounding areas of central and northwest Illinois. Rest of tonight, mostly cloudy. Lows in the mid-60s. Northeast winds 5 to 10 miles an hour. Sunday, mostly sunny. Highs in the mid-80s. East winds 5 to 10 miles an hour. Sunday night, partly cloudy. Lows in the lower 60s. East winds 5 to 10 miles an hour. Labor Day, mostly sunny. Highs in the mid-80s. Southeast winds 5 to 10 miles an hour. Monday night, mostly clear. Lows in the lower 60s. Southeast winds 5 to 10 miles an hour. Tuesday through Wednesday, partly cloudy. Highs around 90. Lows in the lower 70s. Wednesday night, partly cloudy. A chance of showers after midnight. Lows in the mid-60s. Chance of rain 40%. Thursday, partly sunny. Highs in the lower 80s. Thursday night and Friday, partly cloudy. Lows in the upper 50s. Highs in the lower 80s. Friday night and Saturday, mostly clear. Lows in the lower 60s. Highs in the mid-80s. Again, the forecast for Galesburg and surrounding areas of central and northwest Illinois for the rest of tonight, mostly cloudy. Lows in the mid-60s. Northeast winds 5 to 10 miles an hour. The time is currently 12 a.m. Central Daylight Time. 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Now for the official National Weather Service forecast for Galesburg and surrounding areas of central and northwest Illinois. Rest of tonight, mostly cloudy. Lows in the mid-60s. Northeast winds 5 to 10 miles an hour. Sunday, mostly sunny. Highs in the mid-80s. East winds 5 to 10 miles an hour. Sunday night, partly cloudy. Lows in the lower 60s. East winds 5 to 10 miles an hour. Labor Day, mostly sunny. Highs in the mid-80s. Southeast winds 5 to 10 miles an hour. Monday night, mostly clear.

Highs in the lower 80s. Thursday night and Friday, partly cloudy. Lows in the upper 50s. Highs in the lower 80s. Friday night and Saturday, mostly clear. Lows in the lower 60s. Highs in the mid 80s. Again, the forecast for Galesburg and surrounding areas of central and northwest Illinois for the rest of tonight, mostly cloudy. Lows in the mid 60s. Northeast winds 5 to 10 miles an hour. At midnight in Galesburg, skies were partly cloudy. The temperature was 74 degrees, the dew point was 71, and the relative humidity was 91%. The wind was northeast at 7 miles an hour. The pressure was 30.02 inches and rising. Elsewhere around the area, skies ranged from clear to partly cloudy. It was 74 at Peoria, 75 at Moline, and 76 at Burlington. Quincy reported 79, Macomb reported 73, and Springfield reported 75. And once again at midnight in Galesburg, under partly cloudy skies, the temperature was 74. Looking elsewhere around the Midwest at midnight, Chicago was cloudy and 72. Indianapolis was partly cloudy and 75. St. Louis was clear and 85. Kansas City was partly cloudy and 85. Des Moines was partly cloudy and 80. Milwaukee was partly cloudy and 67. The time is currently 12:08 a.m. Central Daylight Time. 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Now for the official National Weather Service forecast for Galesburg and surrounding areas of central and northwest Illinois. Rest of tonight, mostly cloudy. Lows in the mid-60s. Northeast winds 5 to 10 miles an hour. Sunday, mostly sunny. Highs in the mid-80s. East winds 5 to 10 miles an hour. Sunday night, partly cloudy. Lows in the lower 60s. East winds 5 to 10 miles an hour. Labor Day, mostly sunny. Highs in the mid-80s. Southeast winds 5 to 10 miles an hour. Monday night, mostly clear. Lows in the lower 60s. Southeast winds 5 to 10 miles an hour. Tuesday through Wednesday, partly cloudy. Highs around 90. Lows in the lower 70s. Wednesday night, partly cloudy. A chance of showers after midnight. Lows in the mid-60s. Chance of rain 40%. Thursday, partly sunny. Highs in the lower 80s. Thursday night and Friday, partly cloudy. Lows in the upper 50s. Highs in the lower 80s. Friday night and Saturday, mostly clear. Lows in the lower 60s. Highs in the mid-80s. Again, the forecast for Galesburg and surrounding areas of central and northwest Illinois for the rest of tonight, mostly cloudy. Lows in the mid-60s. Northeast winds 5 to 10 miles an hour. At midnight in Galesburg, skies were partly cloudy. The temperature was 74 degrees, the dew point was 71, and the relative humidity was 91%. The wind was northeast at 7 miles an hour. The pressure was 30.02 inches and rising. Elsewhere around the area, skies ranged from clear to partly cloudy. It was 74 at Peoria, 75 at Moline, and 76 at Burlington. Quincy reported 79, Macomb reported 73, and Springfield reported 75. And once again at midnight in Galesburg, under partly cloudy skies, the temperature was 74. Looking elsewhere around the Midwest at midnight, Chicago was cloudy and 72. Indianapolis was partly cloudy and 75. St. Louis was clear and 85. Kansas City was partly cloudy and 85. Des Moines was partly cloudy and 80. Milwaukee was partly cloudy and 67. The time is currently 12:11 a.m. Central Daylight Time. 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Now for the official National Weather Service forecast for Galesburg and surrounding areas of central and northwest Illinois. Rest of tonight, mostly cloudy. Lows in the mid-60s. Northeast winds 5 to 10 miles an hour. Sunday, mostly sunny.

highs in the mid-80s. East winds 5 to 10 miles an hour. Sunday night, partly cloudy. Lows in the lower 60s. East winds 5 to 10 miles an hour. Labor Day, mostly sunny. Highs in the mid-80s. Southeast winds 5 to 10 miles an hour. Monday night, mostly clear. Lows in the lower 60s. Southeast winds 5 to 10 miles an hour. Tuesday through Wednesday, partly cloudy. Highs around 90. Lows in the lower 70s. Wednesday night, partly cloudy. A chance of showers after midnight. Lows in the mid-60s. Chance of rain 40%. Thursday, partly sunny. Highs in the lower 80s. Thursday night and Friday, partly cloudy. Lows in the upper 50s. Highs in the lower 80s. Friday night and Saturday, mostly clear. Lows in the lower 60s. Highs in the mid-80s. Again, the forecast for Galesburg and surrounding areas of central and northwest Illinois for the rest of tonight, mostly cloudy. Lows in the mid-60s. Northeast winds 5 to 10 miles an hour. At midnight in Galesburg, skies were partly cloudy. The temperature was 74 degrees, the dew point was 71, and the relative humidity was 91%. The wind was northeast at 7 miles an hour. The pressure was 30.02 inches and rising. Elsewhere around the area, skies ranged from clear to partly cloudy. It was 74 at Peoria, 75 at Moline, and 76 at Burlington. Quincy reported 79, Macomb reported 73, and Springfield reported 75. And once again at midnight in Galesburg, under partly cloudy skies, the temperature was 74. Looking elsewhere around the Midwest at midnight, Chicago was cloudy and 72. Indianapolis was partly cloudy and 75. St. Louis was clear and 85. Kansas City was partly cloudy and 85. Des Moines was partly cloudy and 80. Milwaukee was partly cloudy and 67. 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Programming originates from NOAA's National Weather Service office in Lincoln. KZZ66 serves the following counties: Henry, Knox, Mercer, and Warren. 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Now for the official National Weather Service forecast for Galesburg and surrounding areas of central and northwest Illinois. West of tonight, mostly cloudy. Lows in the mid-60s. Northeast winds 5 to 10 miles an hour. Sunday, mostly sunny. Highs in the mid-80s. East winds 5 to 10 miles an hour. Sunday night, partly cloudy. Lows in the lower 60s. East winds 5 to 10 miles an hour. Labor Day, mostly sunny. Highs in the mid-80s. Southeast winds 5 to 10 miles an hour. Monday night, mostly clear. Lows in the lower 60s. Southeast winds 5 to 10 miles an hour. Tuesday through Wednesday, partly cloudy. Highs around 90. Lows in the lower 70s. Wednesday night, partly cloudy. A chance of showers after midnight. Lows in the mid-60s. Chance of rain 40%. Thursday, partly sunny. Highs in the lower 80s. Thursday night and Friday, partly cloudy. Lows in the upper 50s. Highs in the lower 80s. Friday night and Saturday, mostly clear. Lows in the lower 60s. Highs in the mid-80s. Again, the forecast for Galesburg and surrounding areas of central and northwest Illinois for the rest of tonight, mostly cloudy. Lows in the mid-60s. Northeast winds 5 to 10 miles an hour. At midnight in Galesburg, skies were partly cloudy. The temperature was 74 degrees, the dew point was 71, and the relative humidity was 91%. The wind was northeast at 7 miles an hour. The pressure was 30.02 inches and rising. Elsewhere around the area, skies

ranged from clear to partly cloudy. It was 74 at Peoria, 75 at Moline, and 76 at Burlington. Quincy reported 79, Macomb reported 73, and Springfield reported 75. And once again at midnight in Galesburg, under partly cloudy skies, the temperature was 74. Looking elsewhere around the Midwest at midnight, Chicago was cloudy and 72. Indianapolis was partly cloudy and 75. St. Louis was clear and 85. Kansas City was partly cloudy and 85. Des Moines was partly cloudy and 80. Milwaukee was partly cloudy and 67. The time is currently 12:17 a.m. Central Daylight Time. 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Now for the official National Weather Service forecast for Galesburg and surrounding areas of central and northwest Illinois. West of tonight, mostly cloudy. Lows in the mid-60s. Northeast winds 5 to 10 miles an hour. Sunday, mostly sunny. Highs in the mid-80s. East winds 5 to 10 miles an hour. Sunday night, partly cloudy. Lows in the lower 60s. East winds 5 to 10 miles an hour. Labor Day, mostly sunny. Highs in the mid-80s. Southeast winds 5 to 10 miles an hour. Monday night, mostly clear. Lows in the lower 60s. Southeast winds 5 to 10 miles an hour. Tuesday through Wednesday, partly cloudy. Highs around 90. Lows in the lower 70s. Wednesday night, partly cloudy. A chance of showers after midnight. Lows in the mid-60s. Chance of rain 40%. Thursday, partly sunny. Highs in the lower 80s. Thursday night and Friday, partly cloudy. Lows in the upper 50s. Highs in the lower 80s. Friday night and Saturday, mostly clear. Lows in the lower 60s. Highs in the mid-80s. Again, the forecast for Galesburg and surrounding areas of central and northwest Illinois for the rest of tonight, mostly cloudy. Lows in the mid-60s. Northeast winds 5 to 10 miles an hour. At midnight in Galesburg, skies were partly cloudy. The temperature was 74 degrees, the dew point was 71, and the relative humidity was 91%. The wind was northeast at 7 miles an hour. The pressure was 30.02 inches and rising. Elsewhere around the area, skies ranged from clear to partly cloudy. It was 74 at Peoria, 75 at Moline, and 76 at Burlington. Quincy reported 79, Macomb reported 73, and Springfield reported 75. And once again at midnight in Galesburg, under partly cloudy skies, the temperature was 74. Looking elsewhere around the Midwest at midnight, Chicago was cloudy and 72. Indianapolis was partly cloudy and 75. St. Louis was clear and 85. Kansas City was partly cloudy and 85.

Lows in the lower 60s. East winds 5 to 10 miles an hour. Labor Day, mostly sunny. Highs in the mid-80s. Southeast winds 5 to 10 miles an hour. Monday night, mostly clear. Lows in the lower 60s. Southeast winds 5 to 10 miles an hour. Tuesday through Wednesday, partly cloudy. Highs around 90. Lows in the lower 70s. Wednesday night, partly cloudy. A chance of showers after midnight. Lows in the mid-60s. Chance of rain 40%. Thursday, partly sunny. Highs in the lower 80s. Thursday night and Friday, partly cloudy. Lows in the upper 50s. Highs in the lower 80s. Friday night and Saturday, mostly clear. Lows in the lower 60s. Highs in the mid-80s. Again, the forecast for Galesburg and surrounding areas of central and northwest Illinois for the rest of tonight, mostly cloudy. Lows in the mid-60s. Northeast winds 5 to 10 miles an hour. At midnight in Galesburg, skies were partly cloudy. The temperature was 74 degrees, the dew point was 71, and the relative humidity was 91%. The wind was northeast at 7 miles an hour. The pressure was 30.02 inches and rising. Elsewhere around the area, skies ranged from clear to partly cloudy. It was 74 at Peoria, 75 at Moline, and 76 at Burlington. Quincy reported 79, Macomb reported 73, and Springfield reported 75. And once again at midnight in Galesburg, under partly cloudy skies, the temperature was 74. Looking elsewhere around the Midwest at midnight, Chicago was cloudy and 72. Indianapolis was partly cloudy and 75. St. Louis was clear and 85. Kansas City was partly cloudy and 85. Des Moines was partly cloudy and 80. Milwaukee was partly cloudy and 67. The time is currently 12:23 a.m. Central Daylight Time. 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Now for the official National Weather Service forecast for Galesburg and surrounding areas of central and northwest Illinois. West of tonight, mostly cloudy. Lows in the mid-60s. Northeast winds 5 to 10 miles an hour. Sunday, mostly sunny. Highs in the mid-80s. East winds 5 to 10 miles an hour. Sunday night, partly cloudy. Lows in the lower 60s. East winds 5 to 10 miles an hour. Labor Day, mostly sunny. Highs in the mid-80s. Southeast winds 5 to 10 miles an hour. Monday night, mostly clear. Lows in the lower 60s. Southeast winds 5 to 10 miles an hour. Tuesday through Wednesday, partly cloudy. Highs around 90. Lows in the lower 70s. Wednesday night, partly cloudy. A chance of showers after midnight. Lows in the mid-60s. Chance of rain 40%. Thursday, partly sunny. Highs in the lower 80s. Thursday night and Friday, partly cloudy. Lows in the upper 50s. Highs in the lower 80s. Friday night and Saturday, mostly clear. Lows in the lower 60s. Highs in the mid-80s. Again, the forecast for Galesburg and surrounding areas of central and northwest Illinois for the rest of tonight, mostly cloudy. Lows in the mid-60s. Northeast winds 5 to 10 miles an hour. At midnight in Galesburg, skies were partly cloudy. The temperature was 74 degrees, the dew point was 71, and the relative humidity was 91%. The wind was northeast at 7 miles an hour. The pressure was 30.02 inches and rising. Elsewhere around the area, skies ranged from clear to partly cloudy. It was 74 at Peoria, 75 at Moline, and 76 at Burlington. Quincy reported 79, Macomb reported 73, and Springfield reported 75. And once again at midnight in Galesburg, under partly cloudy skies, the temperature was 74. Looking elsewhere around the Midwest at midnight, Chicago was cloudy and 72. Indianapolis was partly cloudy and 75. St. Louis was clear and 85. Kansas

was partly cloudy and 85. Des Moines was partly cloudy and 80. Milwaukee was partly cloudy and 67. The time is currently 12:26 a.m. Central Daylight Time. 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Now for the official National Weather Service forecast for Galesburg and surrounding areas of central and northwest Illinois. West of tonight, mostly cloudy. Lows in the mid-60s. Northeast winds 5 to 10 miles an hour. Sunday, mostly sunny. Highs in the mid-80s. East winds 5 to 10 miles an hour. Sunday night, partly cloudy. Lows in the lower 60s. East winds 5 to 10 miles an hour. Labor Day, mostly sunny. Highs in the mid-80s. Southeast winds 5 to 10 miles an hour. Monday night, mostly clear. Lows in the lower 60s. Southeast winds 5 to 10 miles an hour. Tuesday through Wednesday, partly cloudy. Highs around 90. Lows in the lower 70s. Wednesday night, partly cloudy. A chance of showers after midnight. Lows in the mid-60s. Chance of rain 40%. Thursday, partly sunny. Highs in the lower 80s. Thursday night and Friday, partly cloudy. Lows in the upper 50s. Highs in the lower 80s. Friday night and Saturday, mostly clear. Lows in the lower 60s. Highs in the mid-80s.

Humidity was 91%. The wind was northeast at 7 miles an hour. The pressure was 30.02 inches and rising. Elsewhere around the area, skies ranged from clear to partly cloudy. It was 74 at Peoria, 75 at Moline, and 76 at Burlington. Quincy reported 79. Macomb reported 73.

85. Kansas City was partly cloudy and 85. Des Moines was partly cloudy and 80. Milwaukee was partly cloudy and 67. The time is currently 12:29 a.m. Central Daylight Time. 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Now for the official National Weather Service forecast for Galesburg and surrounding areas of central and northwest Illinois. West of tonight, mostly cloudy. Lows in the mid-60s. Northeast winds 5 to 10 miles an hour. Sunday, mostly sunny. Highs in the mid-80s. East winds 5 to 10 miles an hour. Sunday night, partly cloudy. Lows in the lower 60s. East winds 5 to 10 miles an hour. Labor Day, mostly sunny. Highs in the mid-80s. Southeast winds 5 to 10 miles an hour. Monday night, mostly clear. Lows in the lower 60s. Southeast winds 5 to 10 miles an hour. Tuesday through Wednesday, partly cloudy. Highs around 90. Lows in the lower 70s. Wednesday night, partly cloudy. A chance of showers after midnight. Lows in the mid-60s. Chance of rain 40%. Thursday, partly sunny. Highs in the lower 80s. Thursday night and Friday, partly cloudy. Lows in the upper 50s. Highs in the lower 80s. Friday night and Saturday, mostly clear. Lows in the lower 60s. Highs in the mid-80s. Again, the forecast for Galesburg and surrounding areas of central and northwest Illinois for the rest of tonight, mostly cloudy. Lows in the mid-60s. Northeast winds 5 to 10 miles an hour. At midnight in Galesburg, skies were partly cloudy. The temperature was 74 degrees, the dew point was 71, and the relative humidity was 91%. The wind was northeast at 7 miles an hour. The pressure was 30.02 inches and rising. Elsewhere around the area, skies ranged from clear to partly cloudy. It was 74 at Peoria, 75 at Moline, and 76 at Burlington. Quincy reported 79, Macomb reported 73, and Springfield reported 75. And once again at midnight in Galesburg, under partly cloudy skies, the temperature was 74. Looking elsewhere around the Midwest at midnight, Chicago was cloudy and 72. Indianapolis was partly cloudy and 75. St. Louis was clear and 85. Kansas City was partly cloudy and 85. Des Moines was partly cloudy and 80. Milwaukee was partly cloudy and 67. The time is currently 12:32 a.m. Central Daylight Time. 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Now for the official National Weather Service forecast for Galesburg and surrounding areas of central and northwest Illinois. West of tonight, mostly cloudy. Lows in the mid-60s. Northeast winds 5 to 10 miles an hour. Sunday, mostly sunny. Highs in the mid-80s. East winds 5 to 10 miles an hour. Sunday night, partly cloudy. Lows in the lower 60s. East winds 5 to 10 miles an hour. Labor Day, mostly sunny. Highs in the mid-80s. Southeast winds 5 to 10 miles an hour. Monday night, mostly clear. Lows in the lower 60s. Southeast winds 5 to 10 miles an hour. Tuesday through Wednesday, partly cloudy. Highs around 90. Lows in the lower 70s. Wednesday night, partly cloudy. A chance of showers after midnight. Highs around 90. Lows in the lower 70s. Wednesday night, partly cloudy. A chance of showers after midnight. Lows in the mid-60s. Chance of rain 40%. Thursday, partly sunny. Highs in the lower 80s. Thursday night and Friday, partly cloudy. Lows in the upper 50s. Highs in the lower 80s. Friday night and Saturday, mostly clear. Lows in the lower 60s. Highs in the mid-80s. Again, the forecast for Galesburg and surrounding areas of central and northwest Illinois for the rest of tonight, mostly cloudy.

was in the mid-60s. Northeast winds 5 to 10 miles an hour. At midnight in Galesburg, skies were partly cloudy. The temperature was 74 degrees, the dew point was 71, and the relative humidity was 91%. The wind was northeast at 7 miles an hour. The pressure was 30.02 inches and rising. Elsewhere around the area, skies ranged from clear to partly cloudy. It was 74 at Peoria, 75 at Moline, and 76 at Burlington. Quincy reported 79, Macomb reported 73, and Springfield reported 75. And once again at midnight in Galesburg, under partly cloudy skies, the temperature was 74. Looking elsewhere around the Midwest at midnight, Chicago was cloudy and 72. Indianapolis was partly cloudy and 75. St. Louis was clear and 85. Kansas City was partly cloudy and 85. Des Moines was partly cloudy and 80. Milwaukee was partly cloudy and 67. The time is currently 12:35 a.m. Central Daylight Time. 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Now for the official National Weather Service forecast for Galesburg and surrounding areas of central and northwest Illinois. West of tonight, mostly cloudy. Lows in the mid-60s. Northeast winds 5 to 10 miles an hour. Sunday, mostly sunny. Highs in the mid-80s. East winds 5 to 10 miles an hour. Sunday night, partly cloudy. Lows in the lower 60s. East winds 5 to 10 miles an hour. Labor Day, mostly sunny. Highs in the mid-80s. Southeast winds 5 to 10 miles an hour. Monday night, mostly clear. Lows in the lower 60s. Southeast winds 5 to 10 miles an hour. Tuesday through Wednesday, partly cloudy. Highs around 90. Lows in the lower 70s. Wednesday night, partly cloudy. A chance of showers after midnight. Lows in the mid-60s. Chance of rain 40%. Thursday, partly sunny. Highs in the lower 80s. Thursday night and Friday, partly cloudy. Lows in the upper 50s. Highs in the lower 80s. Friday night and Saturday, mostly clear. Lows in the lower 60s. Highs in the mid-80s. Again, the forecast for Galesburg and surrounding areas of central and northwest Illinois for the rest of tonight, mostly cloudy. Lows in the mid-60s. Northeast winds 5 to 10 miles an hour. At midnight in Galesburg, skies were partly cloudy. The temperature was 74 degrees, the dew point was 71, and the relative humidity was 91%. The wind was northeast at 7 miles an hour. The pressure was 30.02 inches and rising. Elsewhere around the area, skies ranged from clear to partly cloudy. It was 74 at Peoria, 75 at Moline, and 76 at Burlington. Quincy reported 79, Macomb reported 73, and Springfield reported 75. And once again at midnight in Galesburg, under partly cloudy skies, the temperature was 74. Looking elsewhere around the Midwest at midnight, Chicago was cloudy and 72. Indianapolis was partly cloudy and 75. St. Louis was clear and 85. Kansas City was partly cloudy and 85. Des Moines was partly cloudy and 80. Milwaukee was partly cloudy and 67. The time is currently 12:37 a.m. Central Daylight Time. 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Now for the official National Weather Service forecast for Galesburg and surrounding areas of central and northwest Illinois. West of tonight, mostly cloudy. Lows in the mid-60s. Northeast winds 5 to 10 miles an hour. Sunday, mostly sunny. Highs in the mid-80s. East winds 5 to 10 miles an hour. Sunday night, partly cloudy. Lows in the lower 60s. East winds 5 to 10 miles an hour. Labor Day, mostly sunny. Highs in the mid-80s. Southeast winds 5 to 10 miles an hour. Monday night, mostly clear. Lows in the lower 60s. Southeast

5 to 10 miles an hour. Tuesday through Wednesday, partly cloudy. Highs around 90. Lows in the lower 70s. Wednesday night, partly cloudy. A chance of showers after midnight. Lows in the mid-60s. Chance of rain 40%. Thursday, partly sunny. Highs in the lower 80s. Thursday night and Friday, partly cloudy. Lows in the upper 50s. Highs in the lower 80s. Friday night and Saturday, mostly clear. Lows in the lower 60s. Highs in the mid-80s. Again, the forecast for Galesburg and surrounding areas of central and northwest Illinois for the rest of tonight, mostly cloudy. Lows in the mid-60s. Northeast winds 5 to 10 miles an hour. Now for the official National Weather Service forecast for Galesburg and surrounding areas of central and northwest Illinois. Rest of tonight, mostly cloudy. Lows in the mid-60s. Northeast winds around 5 miles an hour. Sunday, mostly sunny. Highs in the mid-80s. East winds 5 to 10 miles an hour. Sunday night, partly cloudy. Lows in the lower 60s. East winds 5 to 10 miles an hour. Labor Day, mostly sunny. Highs in the mid-80s. Southeast winds 5 to 10 miles an hour. Monday night, mostly clear. Lows in the lower 60s. Southeast winds 5 to 10 miles an hour. Tuesday through Wednesday, partly cloudy. Highs around 90. Lows in the lower 70s. Wednesday night, partly cloudy. A chance of showers after midnight. Lows in the mid-60s. Chance of rain 40%. Thursday, partly sunny. Highs in the lower 80s. Thursday night and Friday, partly cloudy. Lows in the upper 50s. Highs in the lower 80s. Friday night and Saturday, mostly clear. Lows in the lower 60s. Highs in the mid-80s. Again, the forecast for Galesburg and surrounding areas of central and northwest Illinois for the rest of tonight, mostly cloudy. Lows in the mid-60s. Northeast winds around 5 miles an hour. At midnight in Galesburg, skies were partly cloudy. The temperature was 74 degrees, the dew point was 71, and the relative humidity was 91%. The wind was northeast at 7 miles an hour. The pressure was 30.02 inches and rising. Elsewhere around the area, skies ranged from clear to partly cloudy. It was 74 at Peoria, 75 at Moline, and 76 at Burlington. Quincy reported 79, Macomb reported 73, and Springfield reported 75. And once again at midnight in Galesburg, under partly cloudy skies, the temperature was 74. Looking elsewhere around the Midwest at midnight, Chicago was cloudy, and 72. Indianapolis was partly cloudy, and 75. St. Louis was clear, and 85. Kansas City was partly cloudy, and 85. Des Moines was partly cloudy, and 80. Milwaukee was partly cloudy, and 67. The time is currently 12:42 a.m. Central Daylight Time. 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Now for the official National Weather Service forecast for Galesburg and surrounding areas of central and northwest Illinois. Rest of tonight, mostly cloudy. Lows in the mid-60s. Northeast winds around 5 miles an hour. Sunday, mostly sunny. Highs in the mid-80s. East winds 5 to 10 miles an hour. Sunday night, partly cloudy. Lows in the lower 60s. East winds 5 to 10 miles an hour. Labor Day, mostly sunny. Highs in the mid-80s. Southeast winds 5 to 10 miles an hour. Monday night, mostly clear. Lows in the lower 60s. Southeast winds 5 to 10 miles an hour. Tuesday through Wednesday, partly cloudy. Highs around 90. Lows in the lower 70s. Wednesday night, partly cloudy. A chance of showers after midnight. Lows in the mid-60s. Chance of rain 40%. Thursday, partly sunny. Highs in the lower 80s. Thursday night and Friday, partly cloudy. Lows in the upper 50s. Highs in

lower 80s. Friday night and Saturday, mostly clear. Lows in the lower 60s. Highs in the mid-80s. Again, the forecast for Galesburg and surrounding areas of central and northwest Illinois for the rest of tonight, mostly cloudy. Lows in the mid-60s. Northeast winds around 5 miles an hour. At midnight in Galesburg, skies were partly cloudy. The temperature was 74 degrees, the dew point was 71, and the relative humidity was 91%. The wind was northeast at 7 miles an hour. The pressure was 30.02 inches and rising. Elsewhere around the area, skies ranged from clear to partly cloudy. It was 74 at Peoria, 75 at Moline, and 76 at Burlington. Quincy reported 79, Macomb reported 73, and Springfield reported 75. And once again at midnight in Galesburg, under partly cloudy skies, the temperature was 74. Looking elsewhere around the Midwest at midnight, Chicago was cloudy and 72. Indianapolis was partly cloudy and 75. St. Louis was clear and 85. Kansas City was partly cloudy and 85. Des Moines was partly cloudy and 80. Milwaukee was partly cloudy and 67. The time is currently 12:45 a.m. Central Daylight Time. 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Now for the official National Weather Service forecast for Galesburg and surrounding areas of central and northwest Illinois. Rest of tonight, mostly cloudy. Lows in the mid-60s. Northeast winds around 5 miles an hour. Sunday, mostly sunny. Highs in the mid-80s. East winds 5 to 10 miles an hour. Sunday night, partly cloudy. Lows in the lower 60s. East winds 5 to 10 miles an hour. Labor Day, mostly sunny. Highs in the mid-80s. Southeast winds 5 to 10 miles an hour. Monday night, mostly clear. Lows in the lower 60s. Southeast winds 5 to 10 miles an hour. Tuesday through Wednesday, partly cloudy. Highs around 90. Lows in the lower 70s. Wednesday night, partly cloudy. A chance of showers after midnight. Lows in the mid-60s. Chance of rain 40%. Thursday, partly sunny. Highs in the lower 80s. Thursday night and Friday, partly cloudy. Lows in the upper 50s. Highs in the lower 80s. Friday night and Saturday, mostly clear. Lows in the lower 60s. Highs in the mid-80s. Again, the forecast for Galesburg and surrounding areas of central and northwest Illinois for the rest of tonight, mostly cloudy. Lows in the mid-60s. Northeast winds around 5 miles an hour. At midnight in Galesburg, skies were partly cloudy. The temperature was 74 degrees, the dew point was 71, and the relative humidity was 91%. The wind was northeast at 7 miles an hour. The pressure was 30.02 inches and rising. Elsewhere around the area, skies ranged from clear to partly cloudy. It was 74 at Peoria, 75 at Moline, and 76 at Burlington. Quincy reported 79, Macomb reported 73, and Springfield reported 75. And once again at midnight in Galesburg, under partly cloudy skies, the temperature was 74. Looking elsewhere around the Midwest at midnight, Chicago was cloudy and 72. Indianapolis was partly cloudy and 75. St. Louis was clear and 85. Kansas City was partly cloudy and 85. Des Moines was partly cloudy and 80. Milwaukee was partly cloudy and 67. The time is currently 12:48 a.m. Central Daylight Time. 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Now for the official National Weather Service forecast for Galesburg and surrounding areas of central and northwest Illinois. Rest of tonight, mostly cloudy. Lows in the mid-60s. Northeast winds around 5 miles an hour. Sunday, mostly sunny. Highs in the mid-80s. East winds 5 to 10 miles an hour. Sunday night, partly cloudy. Lows in the lower 60s.

northeast winds 5 to 10 miles an hour. Labor Day, mostly sunny. Highs in the mid-80s. Southeast winds 5 to 10 miles an hour. Monday night, mostly clear. Lows in the lower 60s. Southeast winds 5 to 10 miles an hour. Tuesday through Wednesday, partly cloudy. Highs around 90. Lows in the lower 70s. Wednesday night, partly cloudy. A chance of showers after midnight. Lows in the mid-60s. Chance of rain 40%. Thursday, partly sunny. Highs in the lower 80s. Thursday night and Friday, partly cloudy. Lows in the upper 50s. Highs in the lower 80s. Friday night and Saturday, mostly clear. Lows in the lower 60s. Highs in the mid-80s. Again, the forecast for Galesburg and surrounding areas of central and northwest Illinois for the rest of tonight, mostly cloudy. Lows in the mid-60s. Northeast winds around 5 miles an hour. At midnight in Galesburg, skies were partly cloudy. The temperature was 74 degrees, the dew point was 71, and the relative humidity was 91%. The wind was northeast at 7 miles an hour. The pressure was 30.02 inches and rising. Elsewhere around the area, skies ranged from clear to partly cloudy. It was 74 at Peoria, 75 at Moline, and 76 at Burlington. Quincy reported 79, Macomb reported 73, and Springfield reported 75. And once again at midnight in Galesburg, under partly cloudy skies, the temperature was 74. Looking elsewhere around the Midwest at midnight, Chicago was cloudy and 72. Indianapolis was partly cloudy and 75. St. Louis was clear and 85. Kansas City was partly cloudy and 85. Des Moines was partly cloudy and 80. Milwaukee was partly cloudy and 67. The time is currently 12:51 a.m. Central Daylight Time. 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Now for the official National Weather Service forecast for Galesburg and surrounding areas of central and northwest Illinois. West of tonight, mostly cloudy. Lows in the mid-60s. Northeast winds around 5 miles an hour. Sunday, mostly sunny. Highs in the mid-80s. East winds 5 to 10 miles an hour. Sunday night, partly cloudy. Lows in the lower 60s. East winds 5 to 10 miles an hour. Labor Day, mostly sunny. Highs in the mid-80s. Southeast winds 5 to 10 miles an hour. Monday night, mostly clear. Lows in the lower 60s. Southeast winds 5 to 10 miles an hour. Tuesday through Wednesday, partly cloudy. Highs around 90. Lows in the lower 70s. Wednesday night, partly cloudy. A chance of showers after midnight. Lows in the mid-60s. Chance of rain 40%. Thursday, partly sunny. Highs in the lower 80s. Thursday night and Friday, partly cloudy. Lows in the upper 50s. Highs in the lower 80s. Friday night and Saturday, mostly clear. Lows in the lower 60s. Highs in the mid-80s. Again, the forecast for Galesburg and surrounding areas of central and northwest Illinois for the rest of tonight, mostly cloudy. Lows in the mid-60s. Northeast winds around 5 miles an hour. At midnight in Galesburg, skies were partly cloudy. The temperature was 74 degrees, the dew point was 71, and the relative humidity was 91%. The wind was northeast at 7 miles an hour. The pressure was 30.02 inches and rising. Elsewhere around the area, skies ranged from clear to partly cloudy. It was 74 at Peoria, 75 at Moline, and 76 at Burlington. Quincy reported 79, Macomb reported 73, and Springfield reported 75. And once again at midnight in Galesburg, under partly cloudy skies, the temperature was 74. Looking elsewhere around the Midwest at midnight, Chicago was cloudy and 72. Indianapolis was partly cloudy and 75. St. Louis was clear and 85. Kansas City was partly cloudy and 85.

25. Des Moines was partly cloudy and 80. Milwaukee was partly cloudy and 67. The time is currently 12:54 a.m. Central Daylight Time. 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Now for the official National Weather Service forecast for Galesburg and surrounding areas of central and northwest Illinois. West of tonight, mostly cloudy. Lows in the mid-60s. Northeast winds around 5 miles an hour. Sunday, mostly sunny. Highs in the mid-80s. East winds 5 to 10 miles an hour. Sunday night, partly cloudy. Lows in the lower 60s. East winds 5 to 10 miles an hour. Labor Day, mostly sunny. Highs in the mid-80s. Southeast winds 5 to 10 miles an hour. Monday night, mostly clear. Lows in the lower 60s. Southeast winds 5 to 10 miles an hour. Tuesday through Wednesday, partly cloudy. Highs around 90. Lows in the lower 70s. Wednesday night, partly cloudy. A chance of showers after midnight. Lows in the mid-60s. Chance of rain 40%. Thursday, partly sunny. Highs in the lower 80s. Thursday night and Friday, partly cloudy. Lows in the upper 50s. Highs in the lower 80s. Friday night and Saturday, mostly clear. Lows in the lower 60s. Highs in the mid-80s. Again, the forecast for Galesburg and surrounding areas of central and northwest Illinois for the rest of tonight, mostly cloudy. Lows in the mid-60s. Northeast winds around 5 miles an hour. At midnight in Galesburg, skies were partly cloudy. The temperature was 74 degrees, the dew point was 71, and the relative humidity was 91%. The wind was northeast at 7 miles an hour. The pressure was 30.02 inches and rising. Elsewhere around the area, skies ranged from clear to partly cloudy. It was 74 at Peoria, 75 at Moline, and 76 at Burlington. Quincy reported 79, Macomb reported 73, and Springfield reported 75. And once again at midnight in Galesburg, under partly cloudy skies, the temperature was 74. Looking elsewhere around the Midwest at midnight, Chicago was cloudy and 72. Indianapolis was partly cloudy and 75. St. Louis was clear and 85. Kansas City was partly cloudy and 85. Des Moines was partly cloudy and 80. Milwaukee was partly cloudy and 67. The time is currently 12:56 a.m. Central Daylight Time. 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Now for the official National Weather Service forecast for Galesburg and surrounding areas of central and northwest Illinois. West of tonight, mostly cloudy. Lows in the mid-60s. Northeast winds around 5 miles an hour. Sunday, mostly sunny. Highs in the mid-80s. East winds 5 to 10 miles an hour. Sunday night, partly cloudy. Lows in the lower 60s. East winds 5 to 10 miles an hour. Labor Day, mostly sunny. Highs in the mid-80s. Southeast winds 5 to 10 miles an hour. Monday night, mostly clear. Lows in the lower 60s. Southeast winds 5 to 10 miles an hour. Tuesday through Wednesday, partly cloudy. Highs around 90. Lows in the lower 70s. Wednesday night, partly cloudy. A chance of showers after midnight. Lows in the mid-60s. Chance of rain 40%. Thursday, partly sunny. Highs in the lower 80s. Thursday night and Friday, partly cloudy. Lows in the upper 50s. Highs in the lower 80s. Friday night and Saturday, mostly clear. Lows in the lower 60s. Highs in the mid-80s. Again, the forecast for Galesburg and surrounding areas of central and northwest Illinois for the rest of tonight, mostly cloudy. Lows in the mid-60s. Northeast winds around 5 miles an hour. At midnight in Galesburg, skies were partly cloudy. The temperature was 74 degrees,
The dew point was 71, and the relative humidity was 91%. The wind was northeast at 7 miles an hour. The pressure was 30.02 inches and rising. Elsewhere around the area, skies ranged from clear to partly cloudy. It was 74 at Peoria, 75 at Moline, and 76 at Burlington. Quincy reported 79, Macomb reported 73, and Springfield reported 75. And once again at midnight in Galesburg, under partly cloudy skies, the temperature was 74. Looking elsewhere around the Midwest at midnight, Chicago was cloudy and 72. Indianapolis was partly cloudy and 75. St. Louis was clear and 85. Kansas City was partly cloudy and 85. Des Moines was partly cloudy and 80. Milwaukee was partly cloudy and 67. The time is currently 12:59 a.m. Central Daylight Time. 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Now for the official National Weather Service forecast for Galesburg and surrounding areas of central and northwest Illinois. West of tonight, mostly cloudy. Lows in the mid-60s. Northeast winds around 5 miles an hour. Sunday, mostly sunny. Highs in the mid-80s. East winds 5 to 10 miles an hour. Sunday night, partly cloudy. Lows in the lower 60s. East winds 5 to 10 miles an hour. Labor Day, mostly sunny. Highs in the mid-80s. Southeast winds 5 to 10 miles an hour. Monday night, mostly clear. Lows in the lower 60s. Southeast winds 5 to 10 miles an hour. Tuesday through Wednesday, partly cloudy. Highs around 90. Lows in the lower 70s. Wednesday night, partly cloudy. A chance of showers after midnight. Lows in the mid-60s. Chance of rain 40%. Thursday, partly sunny. Highs in the lower 80s. Thursday night and Friday, partly cloudy. Lows in the upper 50s. Highs in the lower 80s. Friday night and Saturday, mostly clear. Lows in the lower 60s. Highs in the mid-80s. Again, the forecast for Galesburg and surrounding areas of central and northwest Illinois for the rest of tonight, mostly cloudy. Lows in the mid-60s. Northeast winds around 5 miles an hour. The time is currently 1:01 a.m. Central Daylight Time. 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Now for the official National Weather Service forecast for Galesburg and surrounding areas of central and northwest Illinois. West of tonight, mostly cloudy. Lows in the mid-60s. Northeast winds around 5 miles an hour. Sunday, mostly sunny. Highs in the mid-80s. East winds 5 to 10 miles an hour. Sunday night, partly cloudy. Lows in the lower 60s. East winds 5 to 10 miles an hour. Labor Day, mostly sunny. Highs in the mid-80s. Southeast winds 5 to 10 miles an hour. Monday night, mostly clear. Lows in the lower 60s. Southeast winds 5 to 10 miles an hour. Tuesday through Wednesday, partly cloudy. Highs around 90. Lows in the lower 70s. Wednesday night, partly cloudy. A chance of showers after midnight. Lows in the mid-60s. Chance of rain 40%. Thursday, partly sunny. Highs in the lower 80s. Thursday night and Friday, partly cloudy. Lows in the upper 50s. Highs in the lower 80s. Friday night and Saturday, mostly clear. Lows in the lower 60s. Highs in the mid-80s. Again, the forecast for Galesburg and surrounding areas of central and northwest Illinois for the rest of tonight, mostly cloudy. Lows in the mid-60s. Northeast winds around 5 miles an hour. The time is currently 1:03 a.m. Central Daylight Time. 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Now for the official National Weather Service forecast for Galesburg and surrounding areas of central and northwest Illinois. West of tonight, mostly cloudy. Lows in the mid-60s.
northeast winds around 5 miles an hour.

Sunday, mostly sunny. Highs in the mid-80s. East winds 5 to 10 miles an hour. Sunday night, partly cloudy. Lows in the lower 60s. East winds 5 to 10 miles an hour. Labor Day, mostly sunny. Highs in the mid-80s. Southeast winds 5 to 10 miles an hour. Monday night, mostly clear. Lows in the lower 60s. Southeast winds 5 to 10 miles an hour. Tuesday through Wednesday, partly cloudy. Highs around 90. Lows in the lower 70s. Wednesday night, partly cloudy. A chance of showers after midnight. Lows in the mid-60s. Chance of rain 40%. Thursday, partly sunny. Highs in the lower 80s. Thursday night and Friday, partly cloudy. Lows in the upper 50s. Highs in the lower 80s. Friday night and Saturday, mostly clear. Lows in the lower 60s. Highs in the mid-80s. Again, the forecast for Galesburg and surrounding areas of central and northwest Illinois for the rest of tonight, mostly cloudy. Lows in the mid-60s. Northeast winds around 5 miles an hour. The time is currently 1:05 a.m. Central Daylight Time. 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Now for the official National Weather Service forecast for Galesburg and surrounding areas of central and northwest Illinois. Rest of tonight, mostly cloudy. Lows in the mid-60s. Northeast winds around 5 miles an hour. Sunday, mostly sunny. Highs in the mid-80s. East winds 5 to 10 miles an hour. Sunday night, partly cloudy. Lows in the lower 60s. East winds 5 to 10 miles an hour. Labor Day, mostly sunny. Highs in the mid-80s. Southeast winds 5 to 10 miles an hour. Monday night, mostly clear. Lows in the lower 60s. Southeast winds 5 to 10 miles an hour. Tuesday through Wednesday, partly cloudy. Highs around 90. Lows in the lower 70s. Wednesday night, partly cloudy. A chance of showers after midnight. Lows in the mid-60s. Chance of rain 40%. Thursday, partly sunny. Highs in the lower 80s. Thursday night and Friday, partly cloudy. Lows in the upper 50s. Highs in the lower 80s. Friday night and Saturday, mostly clear. Lows in the lower 60s. Highs in the mid-80s. Again, the forecast for Gale.

partly cloudy, and 82. Des Moines was partly cloudy, and 79. The report from Milwaukee was not available. The time is currently 1:12 a.m. Central Daylight Time. 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Now for the official National Weather Service forecast for Galesburg and surrounding areas of central and northwest Illinois. Rest of tonight, mostly cloudy. Lows in the mid-60s. Northeast winds around 5 miles an hour. Sunday, mostly sunny. Highs in the mid-80s. East winds 5 to 10 miles an hour. Sunday night, partly cloudy. Lows in the lower 60s. East winds 5 to 10 miles an hour. Labor Day, mostly sunny. Highs in the mid-80s. Southeast winds 5 to 10 miles an hour. Monday night, mostly clear. Lows in the lower 60s. Southeast winds 5 to 10 miles an hour. Tuesday through Wednesday, partly cloudy. Highs around 90. Lows in the lower 70s. Wednesday night, partly cloudy. A chance of showers after midnight. Lows in the mid-60s. Chance of rain 40%. Thursday, partly sunny. Highs in the lower 80s. Thursday night and Friday, partly cloudy. Lows in the upper 50s. Highs in the lower 80s. Friday night and Saturday, mostly clear. Lows in the lower 60s. Highs in the mid-80s. Again, the forecast for Galesburg and surrounding areas of central and northwest Illinois for the rest of tonight, mostly cloudy. Lows in the mid-60s. Northeast winds around 5 miles an hour. 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Programming originates from NOAA's National Weather Service office in Lincoln. KZZ66 serves the following counties: Henry, Knox, Mercer, and Warren. KZZ66 is part of the All Hazards Network of NOAA Weather Radio. At 1 a.m. in Galesburg, skies were partly cloudy. The temperature was 73 degrees, the dew point was 71, and the relative humidity was 92%. The wind was east at 8 miles an hour. The pressure was 30.05 inches and rising. Elsewhere around the area, skies ranged from clear to partly cloudy. It was 72 at Peoria, 74 at Moline, and 76 at Burlington. Quincy reported 78, Macomb reported 73, and Springfield reported 73. And once again at 1 a.m. in Galesburg, under partly cloudy skies, the temperature was 73. Looking elsewhere around the Midwest at 1 a.m., Chicago was cloudy and 72. Indianapolis was partly cloudy and 75. St. Louis was clear and 83. Kansas City was partly cloudy and 82. Des Moines was partly cloudy and 79. Milwaukee was mostly cloudy and 68. The time is currently 1:16 a.m. Central Daylight Time. 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Now for the official National Weather Service forecast for Galesburg and surrounding areas of central and northwest Illinois. Rest of tonight, mostly cloudy. Lows in the mid-60s. Northeast winds around 5 miles an hour. Sunday, mostly sunny. Highs in the mid-80s. East winds 5 to 10 miles an hour. Sunday night, partly cloudy. Lows in the lower 60s. East winds 5 to 10 miles an hour. Labor Day, mostly sunny. Highs in the mid-80s. Southeast winds 5 to 10 miles an hour. Monday night, mostly clear. Lows in the lower 60s. Southeast winds 5 to 10 miles an hour. Tuesday through Wednesday, partly cloudy. Highs around 90. Lows in the lower 70s. Wednesday night, partly cloudy. A chance of showers after midnight. Lows in the mid-60s. Chance of rain 40%. Thursday, partly sunny. Highs in the lower 80s. Thursday night and Friday, partly cloudy. Lows in the upper 50s. Highs in the lower 80s. Friday night and Saturday, mostly

clear. Lows in the lower 60s. Highs in the mid-80s. Again, the forecast for Galesburg and surrounding areas of central and northwest Illinois for the rest of tonight, mostly cloudy. Lows in the mid-60s. Northeast winds around 5 miles an hour. At 1 a.m. in Galesburg, skies were partly cloudy. The temperature was 73 degrees, the dew point was 71, and the relative humidity was 92%. The wind was east at 8 miles an hour. The pressure was 30.05 inches and rising. Elsewhere around the area, skies ranged from clear to partly cloudy. It was 72 at Peoria, 74 at Moline, and 76 at Burlington. Quincy reported 78, Macomb reported 73, and Springfield reported 73. And once again at 1 a.m. in Galesburg, under partly cloudy skies, the temperature was 73. Looking elsewhere around the Midwest at 1 a.m., Chicago was cloudy and 72. Indianapolis was partly cloudy and 75. St. Louis was clear and 83. Kansas City was partly cloudy and 82. Des Moines was partly cloudy and 79. Milwaukee was mostly cloudy and 68. The time is currently 1:18 a.m. Central Daylight Time. 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Now for the official National Weather Service forecast for Galesburg and surrounding areas of central and northwest Illinois. West of tonight, mostly cloudy. Lows in the mid-60s. Northeast winds around 5 miles an hour. Sunday, mostly sunny. Highs in the mid-80s. East winds 5 to 10 miles an hour. Sunday night, partly cloudy. Lows in the lower 60s. East winds 5 to 10 miles an hour. Labor Day, mostly sunny. Highs in the mid-80s. Southeast winds 5 to 10 miles an hour. Monday night, mostly clear. Lows in the lower 60s. Southeast winds 5 to 10 miles an hour. Tuesday through Wednesday, partly cloudy. Highs around 90. Lows in the lower 70s. Wednesday night, partly cloudy. A chance of showers after midnight. Lows in the mid-60s. Chance of rain 40%. Thursday, partly sunny. Highs in the lower 80s. Thursday night and Friday, partly cloudy. Lows in the upper 50s. Highs in the lower 80s. Friday night and Saturday, mostly clear. Lows in the lower 60s. Highs in the mid-80s. Again, the forecast for Galesburg and surrounding areas of central and northwest Illinois for the rest of tonight, mostly cloudy. Lows in the mid-60s. Northeast winds around 5 miles an hour. At 1 a.m. in Galesburg, skies were partly cloudy. The temperature was 73 degrees, the dew point was 71, and the relative humidity was 92%. The wind was east at 8 miles an hour. The pressure was 30.05 inches and rising. Elsewhere around the area, skies ranged from clear to partly cloudy. It was 72 at Peoria, 74 at Moline, and 76 at Burlington. Quincy reported 78, Macomb reported 73, and Springfield reported 73. And once again at 1 a.m. in Galesburg, under partly cloudy skies, the temperature was 73. Looking elsewhere around the Midwest at 1 a.m., Chicago was cloudy and 72. Indianapolis was partly cloudy and 75. St. Louis was clear and 83. Kansas City was partly cloudy and 82. Des Moines was partly cloudy and 79. Milwaukee was mostly cloudy and 68. The time is currently 1:21 a.m. Central Daylight Time. 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Now for the official National Weather Service forecast for Galesburg and surrounding areas of central and northwest Illinois. West of tonight, mostly cloudy. Lows in the mid-60s. Northeast winds around 5 miles an hour. Sunday, mostly sunny. Highs in the mid-80s. East winds 5 to 10 miles an hour. Sunday night, partly cloudy. Lows in the lower 60s. East winds 5 to 10 miles an hour.

Labor Day, mostly sunny. Highs in the mid-80s. Southeast winds 5 to 10 miles an hour. Monday night, mostly clear. Lows in the lower 60s. Southeast winds 5 to 10 miles an hour. Tuesday through Wednesday, partly cloudy. Highs around 90. Lows in the lower 70s. Wednesday night, partly cloudy. A chance of showers after midnight. Lows in the mid-60s. Chance of rain 40%. Thursday, partly sunny. Highs in the lower 80s. Thursday night and Friday, partly cloudy. Lows in the upper 50s. Highs in the lower 80s. Friday night and Saturday, mostly clear. Lows in the lower 60s. Highs in the mid-80s. Again, the forecast for Galesburg and surrounding areas of central and northwest Illinois for the rest of tonight, mostly cloudy. Lows in the mid-60s. Northeast winds surround 5 miles an hour. At 1 a.m. in Galesburg, skies were partly cloudy. The temperature was 73 degrees, the dew point was 71, and the relative humidity was 92%. The wind was east at 8 miles an hour. The pressure was 30.05 inches and rising. Elsewhere around the area, skies ranged from clear to partly cloudy. It was 72 at Peoria, 74 at Moline, and 76 at Burlington. Quincy reported 78, Macomb reported 73, and Springfield reported 73. And once again at 1 a.m. in Galesburg, under partly cloudy skies, the temperature was 73. Looking elsewhere around the Midwest at 1 a.m., Chicago was cloudy and 72. Indianapolis was partly cloudy and 75. St. Louis was clear and 83. Kansas City was partly cloudy and 82. Des Moines was partly cloudy and 79. Milwaukee was mostly cloudy and 68. The time is currently 1:24 a.m. Central Daylight Time. 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Now for the official National Weather Service forecast for Galesburg and surrounding areas of central and northwest Illinois. West of tonight, mostly cloudy. Lows in the mid-60s. Northeast winds around 5 miles an hour. Sunday, mostly sunny. Highs in the mid-80s. East winds 5 to 10 miles an hour. Sunday night, partly cloudy. Lows in the lower 60s. East winds 5 to 10 miles an hour. Labor Day, mostly sunny. Highs in the mid-80s. Southeast winds 5 to 10 miles an hour. Monday night, mostly clear. Lows in the lower 60s. Southeast winds 5 to 10 miles an hour. Tuesday through Wednesday, partly cloudy. Highs around 90. Lows in the lower 70s. Wednesday night, partly cloudy. A chance of showers after midnight. Lows in the mid-60s. Chance of rain 40%. Thursday, partly sunny. Highs in the lower 80s. Thursday night and Friday, partly cloudy. Lows in the upper 50s. Highs in the lower 80s. Friday night and Saturday, mostly clear. Lows in the lower 60s. Highs in the mid-80s. Again, the forecast for Galesburg and surrounding areas of central and northwest Illinois for the rest of tonight, mostly cloudy. Lows in the mid-60s. Northeast winds around 5 miles an hour. At 1 a.m. in Galesburg, skies were partly cloudy. The temperature was 73 degrees, the dew point was 71, and the relative humidity was 92%. The wind was east at 8 miles an hour. The pressure was 30.05 inches and rising. Elsewhere around the area, skies ranged from clear to partly cloudy. It was 72 at Peoria, 74 at Moline, and 76 at Burlington. Quincy reported 78, Macomb reported 73, and Springfield reported 73. And once again at 1 a.m. in Galesburg, under partly cloudy skies, the temperature was 73. Looking elsewhere around the Midwest at 1 a.m., Chicago was cloudy and 72. Indianapolis was partly cloudy and 75. St. Louis was clear and 83. Kansas City was partly cloudy and 82. Des Moines was partly cloudy.

79. Milwaukee was mostly cloudy and 68. The time is currently 1:27 a.m. Central Daylight Time. 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Now for the official National Weather Service forecast for Galesburg and surrounding areas of central and northwest Illinois. Rest of tonight, mostly cloudy. Lows in the mid-60s. Northeast winds around 5 miles an hour. Sunday, mostly sunny. Highs in the mid-80s. East wind 5 to 10 miles an hour. Sunday night, partly cloudy. Lows in the lower 60s. East wind 5 to 10 miles an hour. Labor Day, mostly sunny. Highs in the mid-80s. Southeast wind 5 to 10 miles an hour. Monday night, mostly clear. Lows in the lower 60s. Southeast wind 5 to 10 miles an hour. Tuesday through Wednesday, partly cloudy. Highs around 90. Lows in the lower 70s. Wednesday night, partly cloudy. A chance of showers after midnight. Lows in the mid-60s. Chance of rain 40%. Thursday, partly sunny. Highs in the lower 80s. Thursday night and Friday, partly cloudy. Lows in the upper 50s. Highs in the lower 80s. Friday night and Saturday, mostly clear. Lows in the lower 60s. Highs in the mid-80s. Again, the forecast for Galesburg and surrounding areas of central and northwest Illinois for the rest of tonight, mostly cloudy. Lows in the mid-60s. Northeast winds around 5 miles an hour. Now for the official National Weather Service forecast for Galesburg and surrounding areas of central and northwest Illinois. Rest of tonight, mostly cloudy. Lows in the mid-60s. Northeast winds 5 to 10 miles an hour with gusts up to 20 miles an hour. Sunday, mostly sunny. Highs in the mid-80s. East wind 5 to 10 miles an hour. Sunday night, mostly clear until midnight, then becoming partly cloudy. Lows in the lower 60s. East winds 5 to 10 miles an hour. Labor Day, sunny. Highs in the lower 80s. East winds 5 to 10 miles an hour. Monday night, mostly clear. Lows in the lower 60s. Southeast winds 5 to 10 miles an hour. Tuesday, mostly sunny. Highs in the upper 80s. Tuesday night, partly cloudy. A chance of showers after midnight. Lows in the lower 70s. Chance of rain 30%. Wednesday, partly sunny. Highs in the upper 80s. Wednesday night and Thursday, partly cloudy. Lows in the lower 60s. Highs in the lower 80s. Thursday night through Friday night, mostly clear. Lows around 60. Highs in the lower 80s. Saturday, mostly sunny. Highs in the mid-80s. Again, the forecast for Galesburg and surrounding areas of central and northwest Illinois for the rest of tonight, mostly cloudy. Lows in the mid-60s. Northeast wind 5 to 10 miles an hour with gusts up to 20 miles an hour. At 1 a.m. in Galesburg, skies were partly cloudy. The temperature was 73 degrees, the dew point was 71, and the relative humidity was 92%. The wind was east at 8 miles an hour. The pressure was 30.05 inches and rising. Elsewhere around the area, skies ranged from clear to partly cloudy. It was 72 at Peoria, 74 at Moline, and 76 at Burlington. Quincy reported 78, Macomb reported 73, and Springfield reported 73. And once again at 1 a.m. in Galesburg, under partly cloudy skies, the temperature was 73. Looking elsewhere around the Midwest at 1 a.m., Chicago was cloudy and 72. Indianapolis was partly cloudy and 75. St. Louis was clear and 83. Kansas City was partly cloudy and 82. Des Moines was partly cloudy and 79. Milwaukee was mostly cloudy and 68. The time is currently 1:32 a.m. Central Daylight Time. 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Now for the official National Weather Service forecast for Galesburg.

and surrounding areas of central and northwest Illinois. Rest of tonight, mostly cloudy. Lows in the mid-60s. Northeast winds 5 to 10 miles an hour with gusts up to 20 miles an hour. Sunday, mostly sunny. Highs in the mid-80s. East winds 5 to 10 miles an hour. Sunday night, mostly clear until midnight, then becoming partly cloudy. Lows in the lower 60s. East winds 5 to 10 miles an hour. Labor Day, sunny. Highs in the lower 80s. East winds 5 to 10 miles an hour. Monday night, mostly clear. Lows in the lower 60s. Southeast winds 5 to 10 miles an hour. Tuesday, mostly sunny. Monday night, mostly clear. Lows in the lower 60s. Southeast winds 5 to 10 miles an hour. Tuesday, mostly sunny. Highs in the upper 80s. Tuesday night, partly cloudy. A chance of showers after midnight. Lows in the lower 70s. Chance of rain 30%. Wednesday, partly sunny. Highs in the upper 80s. Wednesday night and Thursday, partly cloudy. Lows in the lower 60s. Highs in the lower 80s. Thursday night through Friday night, mostly clear. Lows around 60. Highs in the lower 80s. Saturday, mostly sunny. Highs in the mid-80s. Again, the forecast for Galesburg and surrounding areas of central and northwest Illinois for the rest of tonight, mostly cloudy. Lows in the mid-60s. Northeast winds 5 to 10 miles an hour with gusts up to 20 miles an hour. At 1 a.m. in Galesburg, skies were partly cloudy. The temperature was 73 degrees, the dew point was 71, and the relative humidity was 92%. The wind was east at 8 miles an hour. The pressure was 30.05 inches and rising. Elsewhere around the area, skies ranged from clear to partly cloudy. It was 72 at Peoria, 74 at Moline, and 76 at Burlington. Quincy reported 78, Macomb reported 73, and Springfield reported 73. And once again at 1 a.m. in Galesburg, under partly cloudy skies, the temperature was 73. Looking elsewhere around the Midwest at 1 a.m., Chicago was cloudy and 72. Indianapolis was partly cloudy and 75. St. Louis was clear and 83. Kansas City was partly cloudy and 82. Des Moines was partly cloudy and 79. Milwaukee was mostly cloudy and 68. The time is currently 1:35 a.m. Central Daylight Time. 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Now for the official National Weather Service forecast for Galesburg and surrounding areas of central and northwest Illinois. Rest of tonight, mostly cloudy. Lows in the mid-60s. Northeast winds 5 to 10 miles an hour with gusts up to 20 miles an hour. Sunday, mostly sunny. Highs in the mid-80s. East winds 5 to 10 miles an hour. Sunday night, mostly clear until midnight, then becoming partly cloudy. Lows in the lower 60s. East winds 5 to 10 miles an hour. Labor Day, sunny. Highs in the lower 80s. East winds 5 to 10 miles an hour. Monday night, mostly clear. Lows in the lower 60s. Southeast winds 5 to 10 miles an hour. Tuesday, mostly sunny. Highs in the upper 80s. Tuesday night, partly cloudy. A chance of showers after midnight. Lows in the lower 70s. Chance of rain 30%. Wednesday, partly sunny. Highs in the upper 80s. Wednesday night and Thursday, partly cloudy. Lows in the lower 60s. Highs in the lower 80s. Thursday night through Friday night, mostly clear. Lows around 60. Highs in the lower 80s. Saturday, mostly sunny. Highs in the mid-80s. Again, the forecast for Galesburg and surrounding areas of central and northwest Illinois for the rest of tonight, mostly cloudy. Lows in the mid-60s. Northeast winds 5 to 10 miles an hour with gusts up to 20 miles an hour. At 1 a.m. in Galesburg, skies were partly cloudy. The temperature was 73 degrees, the dew

Week was 71, and the relative humidity was 92%. The wind was east at 8 miles an hour. The pressure was 30.05 inches and rising. Elsewhere around the area, skies ranged from clear to partly cloudy. It was 72 at Peoria, 74 at Moline, and 76 at Burlington. Quincy reported 78, Macomb reported 73, and Springfield reported 73. And once again at 1 a.m. in Galesburg, under partly cloudy skies, the temperature was 73. Looking elsewhere around the Midwest at 1 a.m., Chicago was cloudy and 72. Indianapolis was partly cloudy and 75. St. Louis was clear and 83. Kansas City was partly cloudy and 82. Des Moines was partly cloudy and 79. Milwaukee was mostly cloudy and 68. The time is currently 1:38 a.m. Central Daylight Time. 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Now for the official National Weather Service forecast for Galesburg and surrounding areas of central and northwest Illinois. West of tonight, mostly cloudy. Lows in the mid-60s. Northeast winds 5 to 10 miles an hour with gusts up to 20 miles an hour. Sunday, mostly sunny. Highs in the mid-80s. East winds 5 to 10 miles an hour. Sunday night, mostly clear until midnight, then becoming partly cloudy. Lows in the lower 60s. East winds 5 to 10 miles an hour. Labor Day, sunny. Highs in the lower 80s. East winds 5 to 10 miles an hour. Monday night, mostly clear. Lows in the lower 60s. Southeast winds 5 to 10 miles an hour. Tuesday, mostly sunny. Highs in the upper 80s. Tuesday night, partly cloudy. A chance of showers after midnight. Lows in the lower 70s. Chance of rain 30%. Wednesday, partly sunny. Highs in the upper 80s. Wednesday night and Thursday, partly cloudy. Lows in the lower 60s. Highs in the lower 80s. Thursday night through Friday night, mostly clear. Lows around 60. Highs in the lower 80s. Saturday, mostly sunny. Highs in the mid-80s. Again, the forecast for Galesburg and surrounding areas of central and northwest Illinois for the rest of tonight, mostly cloudy. Lows in the mid-60s. Northeast winds 5 to 10 miles an hour with gusts up to 20 miles an hour. At 1 a.m. in Galesburg, skies were partly cloudy. The temperature was 73 degrees, the dew point was 71, and the relative humidity was 92%. The wind was east at 8 miles an hour. The pressure was 30.05 inches and rising. Elsewhere around the area, skies ranged from clear to partly cloudy. It was 72 at Peoria, 74 at Moline, and 76 at Burlington. Quincy reported 78, Macomb reported 73, and Springfield reported 73. And once again at 1 a.m. in Galesburg, under partly cloudy skies, the temperature was 73. Looking elsewhere around the Midwest at 1 a.m., Chicago was cloudy and 72. Indianapolis was partly cloudy and 75. St. Louis was clear and 83. Kansas City was partly cloudy and 82. Des Moines was partly cloudy and 79. Milwaukee was mostly cloudy and 68. The time is currently 1:41 a.m. Central Daylight Time. 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Now for the official National Weather Service forecast for Galesburg and surrounding areas of central and northwest Illinois. West of tonight, mostly cloudy. Lows in the mid-60s. Northeast winds 5 to 10 miles an hour with gusts up to 20 miles an hour. Sunday, mostly sunny. Highs in the mid-80s. East winds 5 to 10 miles an hour. Sunday night, mostly clear until midnight, then becoming partly cloudy. Lows in the lower 60s. East winds 5 to 10 miles an hour. Labor Day, sunny. Highs in the lower 80s. East winds 5 to 10 miles an hour. Monday night, mostly clear. Lows in the lower 60s. Southeast

winds 5 to 10 miles an hour. Tuesday, mostly sunny. Highs in the upper 80s. Tuesday night, partly cloudy. A chance of showers after midnight. Lows in the lower 70s. Chance of rain 30%. Wednesday, partly sunny. Highs in the upper 80s. Wednesday night and Thursday, partly cloudy. Lows in the lower 60s. Highs in the lower 80s. Thursday night through Friday night, mostly clear. Lows around 60. Highs in the lower 80s. Saturday, mostly sunny. Highs in the mid-80s. Again, the forecast for Galesburg and surrounding areas of central and northwest Illinois for the rest of tonight, mostly cloudy. Lows in the mid-60s. Northeast winds 5 to 10 miles an hour with gusts up to 20 miles an hour. At 1 a.m. in Galesburg, skies were partly cloudy. The temperature was 73 degrees, the dew point was 71, and the relative humidity was 92%. The wind was east at 8 miles an hour. The pressure was 30.05 inches and rising. Elsewhere around the area, skies ranged from clear to partly cloudy. It was 72 at Peoria, 74 at Moline, and 76 at Burlington. Quincy reported 78, Macomb reported 73, and Springfield reported 73. And once again at 1 a.m. in Galesburg, under partly cloudy skies, the temperature was 73. Looking elsewhere around the Midwest at 1 a.m., Chicago was cloudy and 72. Indianapolis was partly cloudy and 75. St. Louis was clear and 83. Kansas City was partly cloudy and 82. Des Moines was partly cloudy and 79. Milwaukee was mostly cloudy and 68. The time is currently 1:44 a.m. Central Daylight Time. 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Now for the official National Weather Service forecast for Galesburg and surrounding areas of central and northwest Illinois. Rest of tonight, mostly cloudy. Lows in the mid-60s. Northeast winds 5 to 10 miles an hour with gusts up to 20 miles an hour. Sunday, mostly sunny. Highs in the mid-80s. East winds 5 to 10 miles an hour. Sunday night, mostly clear until midnight, then becoming partly cloudy. Lows in the lower 60s. East winds 5 to 10 miles an hour. Labor Day, sunny. Highs in the lower 80s. East winds 5 to 10 miles an hour. Monday night, mostly clear. Lows in the lower 60s. Southeast winds 5 to 10 miles an hour. Tuesday, mostly sunny. Highs in the upper 80s. Tuesday night, partly cloudy. A chance of showers after midnight. Lows in the lower 70s. Chance of rain 30%. Wednesday, partly sunny. Highs in the upper 80s. Wednesday night and Thursday, partly cloudy. Lows in the lower 60s. Highs in the lower 80s. Thursday night through Friday night, mostly clear. Lows around 60. Highs in the lower 80s. Saturday, mostly sunny. Highs in the mid-80s. Again, the forecast for Galesburg and surrounding areas of central and northwest Illinois for the rest of tonight, mostly cloudy. Lows in the mid-60s. Northeast winds 5 to 10 miles an hour with gusts up to 20 miles an hour. At 1 a.m. in Galesburg, skies were partly cloudy. The temperature was 73 degrees, the dew point was 71, and the relative humidity was 92%. The wind was east at 8 miles an hour. The pressure was 30.05 inches and rising. Elsewhere around the area, skies ranged from clear to partly cloudy. It was 72 at Peoria, 74 at Moline, and 76 at Burlington. Quincy reported 78, Macomb reported 73, and Springfield reported 73. And once again at 1 a.m. in Galesburg, under partly cloudy skies, the temperature was 73. Looking elsewhere around the Midwest at 1 a.m., Chicago was cloudy and 72. Indianapolis was partly cloudy and 75. St. Louis was clear and 83. Kansas City was partly cloudy and 82. Des Moines was partly cloudy and 79.

Milwaukee was mostly cloudy and 68. The time is currently 1:47 a.m. Central Daylight Time. 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Now for the official National Weather Service forecast for Galesburg and surrounding areas of central and northwest Illinois. West of tonight, mostly cloudy. Lows in the mid-60s. Northeast winds 5 to 10 miles an hour with gusts up to 20 miles an hour. Sunday, mostly sunny. Highs in the mid-80s. East winds 5 to 10 miles an hour. Sunday night, mostly clear until midnight, then becoming partly cloudy. Lows in the lower 60s. East winds 5 to 10 miles an hour. Labor Day, sunny. Highs in the lower 80s. East winds 5 to 10 miles an hour. Monday night, mostly clear. Lows in the lower 60s. Southeast winds 5 to 10 miles an hour. Tuesday, mostly sunny. Highs in the upper 80s. Tuesday night, partly cloudy. A chance of showers after midnight. Lows in the lower 70s. Chance of rain 30%. Wednesday, partly sunny. Highs in the upper 80s. Wednesday night and Thursday, partly cloudy. Lows in the lower 60s. Highs in the lower 80s. Thursday night through Friday night, mostly clear. Lows around 60. Highs in the lower 80s. Saturday, mostly sunny. Highs in the mid-80s. Again, the forecast for Galesburg and surrounding areas of central and northwest Illinois for the rest of tonight, mostly cloudy. Lows in the mid-60s. Northeast winds 5 to 10 miles an hour with gusts up to 20 miles an hour. At 1 a.m. in Galesburg, skies were partly cloudy. The temperature was 73 degrees, the dew point was 71, and the relative humidity was 92%. The wind was east at 8 miles an hour. The pressure was 30.05 inches and rising. Elsewhere around the area, skies ranged from clear to partly cloudy. It was 72 at Peoria, 74 at Moline, and 76 at Burlington. Quincy reported 78, Macomb reported 73, and Springfield reported 73. And once again at 1 a.m. in Galesburg, under partly cloudy skies, the temperature was 73. Looking elsewhere around the Midwest at 1 a.m., Chicago was cloudy and 72. Indianapolis was partly cloudy and 75. St. Louis was clear and 83. Kansas City was partly cloudy and 82. Des Moines was partly cloudy and 79. Milwaukee was mostly cloudy and 68. The time is currently 1:50 a.m. Central Daylight Time. 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Now for the official National Weather Service forecast for Galesburg and surrounding areas of central and northwest Illinois. West of tonight, mostly cloudy. Lows in the mid-60s. Northeast winds 5 to 10 miles an hour with gusts up to 20 miles an hour. Sunday, mostly sunny. Highs in the mid-80s. East winds 5 to 10 miles an hour. Sunday night, mostly clear until midnight, then becoming partly cloudy. Lows in the lower 60s. East winds 5 to 10 miles an hour. Labor Day, sunny. Highs in the lower 80s. East winds 5 to 10 miles an hour. Monday night, mostly clear. Lows in the lower 60s. Southeast winds 5 to 10 miles an hour. Tuesday, mostly sunny. Highs in the upper 80s. Tuesday night, partly cloudy. A chance of showers after midnight. Lows in the lower 70s. Chance of rain 30%. Wednesday, partly sunny. Highs in the upper 80s. Wednesday night and Thursday, partly cloudy. Lows in the lower 60s. Highs in the lower 80s. Thursday night through Friday night, mostly clear. Lows around 60. Highs in the lower 80s. Saturday, mostly sunny. Highs in the mid-80s. Again, the forecast for Galesburg and surrounding areas of central and northwest Illinois for the rest of tonight, mostly cloudy. Lows in the mid-60s. Northeast winds 5 to 10 miles an hour with gusts.

up to 20 miles an hour. At 1 a.m. in Galesburg, skies were partly cloudy. The temperature was 73 degrees, the dew point was 71, and the relative humidity was 92%. The wind was east at 8 miles an hour. The pressure was 30.05 inches and rising. Elsewhere around the area, skies ranged from clear to partly cloudy. It was 72 at Peoria, 74 at Moline, and 76 at Burlington. Quincy reported 78, Macomb reported 73, and Springfield reported 73. And once again at 1 a.m. in Galesburg, under partly cloudy skies, the temperature was 73. Looking elsewhere around the Midwest at 1 a.m., Chicago was cloudy and 72. Indianapolis was partly cloudy and 75. St. Louis was clear and 83. Kansas City was partly cloudy and 82. Des Moines was partly cloudy and 79. Milwaukee was mostly cloudy and 68. The time is currently 1:53 a.m. Central Daylight Time. 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Now for the official National Weather Service forecast for Galesburg and surrounding areas of central and northwest Illinois. West of tonight, mostly cloudy. Lows in the mid-60s. Northeast winds 5 to 10 miles an hour with gusts up to 20 miles an hour. Sunday, mostly sunny. Highs in the mid-80s. East winds 5 to 10 miles an hour. Sunday night, mostly clear until midnight, then becoming partly cloudy. Lows in the lower 60s. East winds 5 to 10 miles an hour. Labor Day, sunny. Highs in the lower 80s. East winds 5 to 10 miles an hour. Monday night, mostly clear. Lows in the lower 60s. Southeast winds 5 to 10 miles an hour. Tuesday, mostly sunny. Highs in the upper 80s. Tuesday night, partly cloudy. A chance of showers after midnight. Lows in the lower 70s. Chance of rain 30%. Wednesday, partly sunny. Highs in the upper 80s. Wednesday night and Thursday, partly cloudy. Lows in the lower 60s. Highs in the lower 80s. Thursday night through Friday night, mostly clear. Lows around 60. Highs in the lower 80s. Saturday, mostly sunny. Highs in the mid-80s. Again, the forecast for Galesburg and surrounding areas of central and northwest Illinois for the rest of tonight, mostly cloudy. Lows in the mid-60s. Northeast wind 5 to 10 miles an hour with gusts up to 20 miles an hour. At 1 a.m. in Galesburg, skies were partly cloudy. The temperature was 73 degrees, the dew point was 71, and the relative humidity was 92%. The wind was east at 8 miles an hour. The pressure was 30.05 inches and rising. Elsewhere around the area, skies ranged from clear to partly cloudy. It was 72 at Peoria, 74 at Moline, and 76 at Burlington. Quincy reported 78, Macomb reported 73, and Springfield reported 73. And once again at 1 a.m. in Galesburg, under partly cloudy skies, the temperature was 73. Looking elsewhere around the Midwest at 1 a.m., Chicago was cloudy and 72. Indianapolis was partly cloudy and 75. St. Louis was clear and 83. Kansas City was partly cloudy and 82. Des Moines was partly cloudy and 79. Milwaukee was mostly cloudy and 68. The time is currently 1:56 a.m. Central Daylight Time. 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Now for the official National Weather Service forecast for Galesburg and surrounding areas of central and northwest Illinois. West of tonight, mostly cloudy. Lows in the mid-60s. Northeast winds 5 to 10 miles an hour with gusts up to 20 miles an hour. Sunday, mostly sunny. Highs in the mid-80s. East winds 5 to 10 miles an hour. Sunday night, mostly clear until midnight, then becoming partly cloudy. Lows in the lower 60s. East winds 5 to 10 miles an hour. Labor Day, sunny.
Highs in the lower 80s. East winds 5 to 10 miles an hour. Monday night, mostly clear. Lows in the lower 60s. Southeast wind 5 to 10 miles an hour. Tuesday, mostly sunny. Highs in the upper 80s. Tuesday night, partly cloudy. A chance of showers after midnight. Lows in the lower 70s. Chance of rain 30%. Wednesday, partly sunny. Highs in the upper 80s. Wednesday night and Thursday, partly cloudy. Lows in the lower 60s. Highs in the lower 80s. Thursday night through Friday night, mostly clear. Lows around 60. Highs in the lower 80s. Saturday, mostly sunny. Highs in the mid-80s. Again, the forecast for Galesburg and surrounding areas of central and northwest Illinois for the rest of tonight, mostly cloudy. Lows in the mid-60s. Northeast winds 5 to 10 miles an hour with gusts up to 20 miles an hour. At 1 a.m. in Galesburg, skies were partly cloudy. The temperature was 73 degrees, the dew point was 71, and the relative humidity was 92%. The wind was east at 8 miles an hour. The pressure was 30.05 inches and rising. Elsewhere around the area, skies ranged from clear to partly cloudy. It was 72 at Peoria, 74 at Moline, and 76 at Burlington. Quincy reported 78, Macomb reported 73, and Springfield reported 73. And once again at 1 a.m. in Galesburg, under partly cloudy skies, the temperature was 73. Looking elsewhere around the Midwest at 1 a.m., Chicago was cloudy, and 72. Indianapolis was partly cloudy, and 75. St. Louis was clear, and 83. Kansas City was partly cloudy, and 82. Des Moines was partly cloudy, and 79. Milwaukee was mostly cloudy, and 68. The time is currently 1:59 a.m. Central Daylight Time. 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Now for the official National Weather Service forecast for Galesburg and surrounding areas of central and northwest Illinois. Rest of tonight, mostly cloudy. Lows in the mid-60s. Northeast winds 5 to 10 miles an hour with gusts up to 20 miles an hour. Sunday, mostly sunny. Highs in the mid-80s. East winds 5 to 10 miles an hour. Sunday night, mostly clear until midnight, then becoming partly cloudy. Lows in the lower 60s. East winds 5 to 10 miles an hour. Labor Day, sunny. Highs in the lower 80s. East winds 5 to 10 miles an hour. Monday night, mostly clear. Lows in the lower 60s. Southeast winds 5 to 10 miles an hour. Tuesday, mostly sunny. Highs in the upper 80s. Tuesday night, partly cloudy. A chance of showers after midnight. Lows in the lower 70s. Chance of rain 30%. Wednesday, partly sunny. Highs in the upper 80s. Wednesday night and Thursday, partly cloudy. Lows in the lower 60s. Highs in the lower 80s. Thursday night through Friday night, mostly clear. Lows around 60. Highs in the lower 80s. Saturday, mostly sunny. Highs in the mid-80s. Again, the forecast for Galesburg and surrounding areas of central and northwest Illinois for the rest of tonight, mostly cloudy. Lows in the mid-60s. Northeast winds 5 to 10 miles an hour with gusts up to 20 miles an hour. The time is currently 2:01 a.m. Central Daylight Time. 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Now for the official National Weather Service forecast for Galesburg and surrounding areas of central and northwest Illinois. Rest of tonight, mostly cloudy. Lows in the mid-60s. Northeast winds 5 to 10 miles an hour with gusts up to 20 miles an hour. Sunday, mostly sunny. Highs in the mid-80s. East winds 5 to 10 miles an hour. Sunday night, mostly clear until midnight, then becoming partly cloudy. Lows in the lower 60s. East winds 5 to 10 miles an hour. Labor Day, sunny.
Highs in the lower 80s.

mostly cloudy and 74. St. Louis was clear and 81. Kansas City was partly cloudy and 81. Des Moines was mostly cloudy and 77. Milwaukee was mostly cloudy and 67. The time is currently 2:08 a.m. Central Daylight Time. 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Now for the official National Weather Service forecast for Galesburg and surrounding areas of central and northwest Illinois. Rest of tonight, mostly cloudy. Lows in the mid-60s. Northeast winds 5 to 10 miles an hour with gusts up to 20 miles an hour. Sunday, mostly sunny. Highs in the mid-80s. East winds 5 to 10 miles an hour. Sunday night, mostly clear until midnight, then becoming partly cloudy. Lows in the lower 60s. East winds 5 to 10 miles an hour. Labor Day, sunny. Highs in the lower 80s. East winds 5 to 10 miles an hour. Monday night, mostly clear. Lows in the lower 60s. Southeast winds 5 to 10 miles an hour. Tuesday, mostly sunny. Highs in the upper 80s. Tuesday night, partly cloudy. A chance of showers after midnight. Lows in the lower 70s. Chance of rain 30%. Wednesday, partly sunny. Highs in the upper 80s. Wednesday night and Thursday, partly cloudy. Lows in the lower 60s. Highs in the lower 80s. Thursday night through Friday night, mostly clear. Lows around 60. Highs in the lower 80s. Saturday, mostly sunny. Highs in the mid-80s. Again, the forecast for Galesburg and surrounding areas of central and northwest Illinois for the rest of tonight, mostly cloudy. Lows in the mid-60s. Northeast winds 5 to 10 miles an hour with gusts up to 20 miles an hour. At 2 a.m. in Galesburg, skies were clear. The temperature was 72 degrees, the dew point was 70, and the relative humidity was 93%. The wind was northeast at 10 miles an hour. The pressure was 30.04 inches and falling. Elsewhere around the area, temperatures were in the lower to mid-70s. At Quincy, it was clear. It was partly cloudy at Peoria, Burlington, and Springfield. At Moline, it was mostly cloudy. At Macomb, it was cloudy. And once again at 2 a.m. in Galesburg, under clear skies, the temperature was 72. Looking elsewhere around the Midwest at 2 a.m., Chicago was mostly cloudy and 72. Indianapolis was mostly cloudy and 74. St. Louis was clear and 81. Kansas City was partly cloudy and 81. Des Moines was mostly cloudy and 77. Milwaukee was mostly cloudy and 67. The time is currently 2:11 a.m. Central Daylight Time. 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Now for the official National Weather Service forecast for Galesburg and surrounding areas of central and northwest Illinois. Rest of tonight, mostly cloudy. Lows in the mid-60s. Northeast winds 5 to 10 miles an hour with gusts up to 20 miles an hour. Sunday, mostly sunny. Highs in the mid-80s. East winds 5 to 10 miles an hour. Sunday night, mostly clear until midnight, then becoming partly cloudy. Lows in the lower 60s. East winds 5 to 10 miles an hour. Labor Day, sunny. Highs in the lower 80s. East winds 5 to 10 miles an hour. Monday night, mostly clear. Lows in the lower 60s. Southeast winds 5 to 10 miles an hour. Tuesday, mostly sunny. Highs in the upper 80s. Tuesday night, partly cloudy. A chance of showers after midnight. Lows in the lower 70s. Chance of rain 30%. Wednesday, partly sunny. Highs in the upper 80s. Wednesday night and Thursday, partly cloudy. Lows in the lower 60s. Highs in the lower 80s. Thursday night through Friday night, mostly clear. Lows around 60. Highs in the lower 80s. Saturday, mostly sunny. Highs in the mid-80s. Again, the forecast for

Galesburg, and surrounding areas of central and northwest Illinois for the rest of tonight, mostly cloudy. Lows in the mid-60s. Northeast winds 5 to 10 miles an hour with gusts up to 20 miles an hour. At 2 a.m. in Galesburg, skies were clear. The temperature was 72 degrees, the dew point was 70, and the relative humidity was 93%. The wind was northeast at 10 miles an hour. The pressure was 30.04 inches and falling. Elsewhere around the area, temperatures were in the lower to mid-70s. At Quincy, it was clear. It was partly cloudy at Peoria, Burlington, and Springfield. At Moline, it was mostly cloudy. At Macomb, it was cloudy. And once again at 2 a.m. in Galesburg, under clear skies, the temperature was 72. 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Programming originates from NOAA's National Weather Service office in Lincoln. KZZ66 serves the following counties: Henry, Knox, Mercer, and Warren. KZZ66 is part of the All Hazards Network of NOAA Weather Radio. At 2 a.m. in Galesburg, skies were clear. The temperature was 72 degrees, the dew point was 70, and the relative humidity was 93%. The wind was northeast at 10 miles an hour. The pressure was 30.04 inches and falling. Elsewhere around the area, temperatures were in the lower to mid-70s. At Quincy, it was clear. It was partly cloudy at Peoria, Burlington, and Springfield. At Moline, it was mostly cloudy. At Macomb, it was cloudy. And once again at 2 a.m. in Galesburg, under clear skies, the temperature was 72. Looking elsewhere around the Midwest at 2 a.m., Chicago was mostly cloudy and 72. Indianapolis was mostly cloudy and 74. St. Louis was clear and 81. Kansas City was partly cloudy and 81. Des Moines was mostly cloudy and 77. Milwaukee was mostly cloudy and 67. The time is currently 2:15 a.m. Central Daylight Time. 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Now for the official National Weather Service forecast for Galesburg and surrounding areas of central and northwest Illinois. Rest of tonight, mostly cloudy. Lows in the mid-60s. Northeast winds 5 to 10 miles an hour with gusts up to 20 miles an hour. Sunday, mostly sunny. Highs in the mid-80s. East winds 5 to 10 miles an hour. Sunday night, mostly clear until midnight, then becoming partly cloudy. Lows in the lower 60s. East winds 5 to 10 miles an hour. Labor Day, sunny. Highs in the lower 80s. East winds 5 to 10 miles an hour. Monday night, mostly clear. Lows in the lower 60s. Southeast winds 5 to 10 miles an hour. Tuesday, mostly sunny. Highs in the upper 80s. Tuesday night, partly cloudy. A chance of showers after midnight. Lows in the lower 70s. Chance of rain 30%. Wednesday, partly sunny. Highs in the upper 80s. Wednesday night and Thursday, partly cloudy. Lows in the lower 60s. Highs in the lower 80s. Thursday night through Friday night, mostly clear. Lows around 60. Highs in the lower 80s. Saturday, mostly sunny. Highs in the mid-80s. Again, the forecast for Galesburg and surrounding areas of central and northwest Illinois for the rest of tonight, mostly cloudy. Lows in the mid-60s. Northeast winds 5 to 10 miles an hour with gusts up to 20 miles an hour. At 2 a.m. in Galesburg, skies were clear. The temperature was 72 degrees, the dew point was 70, and the relative humidity was 93%. The wind was northeast at 10 miles an hour. The pressure was 30.04 inches and falling. Elsewhere around the area, temperatures were in the lower to mid-70s. At Quincy, it was clear. It was partly cloudy at Peoria, Burlington, and Springfield. At Moline, it was mostly cloudy. At Macomb, it was cloudy. And once again at 2 a.m. in

Galesburg, under clear skies, the temperature was 72. Looking elsewhere around the Midwest at 2 a.m., Chicago was mostly cloudy and 72. Indianapolis was mostly cloudy and 74. St. Louis was clear and 81. Kansas City was partly cloudy and 81. Des Moines was mostly cloudy and 77. Milwaukee was mostly cloudy and 67. The time is currently 2:18 a.m. Central Daylight Time. 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Now for the official National Weather Service forecast for Galesburg and surrounding areas of central and northwest Illinois. West of tonight, mostly cloudy. Lows in the mid-60s. Northeast winds 5 to 10 miles an hour with gusts up to 20 miles an hour. Sunday, mostly sunny. Highs in the mid-80s. East winds 5 to 10 miles an hour. Sunday night, mostly clear until midnight, then becoming partly cloudy. Lows in the lower 60s. East winds 5 to 10 miles an hour. Labor Day, sunny. Highs in the lower 80s. East winds 5 to 10 miles an hour. Monday night, mostly clear. Lows in the lower 60s. Southeast winds 5 to 10 miles an hour. Tuesday, mostly sunny. Highs in the upper 80s. Tuesday night, partly cloudy. A chance of showers after midnight. Lows in the lower 70s. Chance of rain 30%. Wednesday, partly sunny. Highs in the upper 80s. Wednesday night and Thursday, partly cloudy. Lows in the lower 60s. Highs in the lower 80s. Thursday night through Friday night, mostly clear. Lows around 60. Highs in the lower 80s. Saturday, mostly sunny. Highs in the mid-80s. Again, the forecast for Galesburg and surrounding areas of central and northwest Illinois for the rest of tonight, mostly cloudy. Lows in the mid-60s. Northeast winds 5 to 10 miles an hour with gusts up to 20 miles an hour. At 2 a.m. in Galesburg, skies were clear. The temperature was 72 degrees, the dew point was 70, and the relative humidity was 93%. The wind was northeast at 10 miles an hour. The pressure was 30.04 inches and falling. Elsewhere around the area, temperatures were in the lower to mid-70s. At Quincy, it was clear. It was partly cloudy at Peoria, Burlington, and Springfield. At Moline, it was mostly cloudy. At Macomb, it was cloudy. And once again at 2 a.m. in Galesburg, under clear skies, the temperature was 72. Looking elsewhere around the Midwest at 2 a.m., Chicago was mostly cloudy and 72. Indianapolis was mostly cloudy and 74. St. Louis was clear and 81. Kansas City was partly cloudy and 81. Des Moines was mostly cloudy and 77. Milwaukee was mostly cloudy and 67. The time is currently 2:21 a.m. Central Daylight Time. 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Now for the official National Weather Service forecast for Galesburg and surrounding areas of central and northwest Illinois. West of tonight, mostly cloudy. Lows in the mid-60s. Northeast winds 5 to 10 miles an hour with gusts up to 20 miles an hour. Sunday, mostly sunny. Highs in the mid-80s. East winds 5 to 10 miles an hour. Sunday night, mostly clear until midnight, then becoming partly cloudy. Lows in the lower 60s. East winds 5 to 10 miles an hour. Labor Day, sunny. Highs in the lower 80s. East winds 5 to 10 miles an hour. Monday night, mostly clear. Lows in the lower 60s. Southeast winds 5 to 10 miles an hour. Tuesday, mostly sunny. Highs in the upper 80s. Tuesday night, partly cloudy. A chance of showers after midnight. Lows in the lower 70s. Chance of rain 30%. Wednesday, partly sunny. Highs in the upper 80s. Wednesday night and Thursday, partly cloudy. Lows in the lower 60s. Highs in the lower 80s.
Thursday night through

Friday night, mostly clear. Lows around 60. Highs in the lower 80s. Saturday, mostly sunny. Highs in the mid-80s. Again, the forecast for Galesburg and surrounding areas of central and northwest Illinois for the rest of tonight, mostly cloudy. Lows in the mid-60s. Northeast winds 5 to 10 miles an hour with gusts up to 20 miles an hour. At 2 a.m. in Galesburg, skies were clear. The temperature was 72 degrees, the dew point was 70, and the relative humidity was 93%. The wind was northeast at 10 miles an hour. The pressure was 30.04 inches and falling. Elsewhere around the area, temperatures were in the lower to mid-70s. At Quincy, it was clear. It was partly cloudy at Peoria, Burlington, and Springfield. At Moline, it was mostly cloudy. At Macomb, it was cloudy. And once again at 2 a.m. in Galesburg, under clear skies, the temperature was 72. Looking elsewhere around the Midwest at 2 a.m., Chicago was mostly cloudy and 72. Indianapolis was mostly cloudy and 74. St. Louis was clear and 81. Kansas City was partly cloudy and 81. Des Moines was mostly cloudy and 77. Milwaukee was mostly cloudy and 67. The time is currently 2:24 a.m. Central Daylight Time. 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Now for the official National Weather Service forecast for Galesburg and surrounding areas of central and northwest Illinois. West of tonight, mostly cloudy. Lows in the mid-60s. Northeast winds 5 to 10 miles an hour with gusts up to 20 miles an hour. Sunday, mostly sunny. Highs in the mid-80s. East winds 5 to 10 miles an hour. Sunday night, mostly clear until midnight, then becoming partly cloudy. Lows in the lower 60s. East winds 5 to 10 miles an hour. Labor Day, sunny. Highs in the lower 80s. East winds 5 to 10 miles an hour. Monday night, mostly clear. Lows in the lower 60s. Southeast winds 5 to 10 miles an hour. Tuesday, mostly sunny. Highs in the upper 80s. Tuesday night, partly cloudy. A chance of showers after midnight. Lows in the lower 70s. Chance of rain 30%. Wednesday, partly sunny. Highs in the upper 80s. Wednesday night and Thursday, partly cloudy. Lows in the lower 60s. Highs in the lower 80s. Thursday night through Friday night, mostly clear. Lows around 60. Highs in the lower 80s. Saturday, mostly sunny. Highs in the mid-80s. Again, the forecast for Galesburg and surrounding areas of central and northwest Illinois for the rest of tonight, mostly cloudy. Lows in the mid-60s. Northeast winds 5 to 10 miles an hour with gusts up to 20 miles an hour. At 2 a.m. in Galesburg, skies were partly cloudy. The temperature was 72 degrees. The dew point was 70, and the relative humidity was 93%. The wind was northeast at 10 miles an hour. The pressure was 30.04 inches and falling. Elsewhere around the area, temperatures were in the lower to mid-70s. It was partly cloudy at Peoria, Burlington, and Quincy. It was mostly cloudy at Moline and Springfield. At Macomb, it was cloudy. And once again at 2 a.m. in Galesburg, under partly cloudy skies, the temperature was 72. Looking elsewhere around the Midwest at 2 a.m., Chicago was mostly cloudy and 72. Indianapolis was mostly cloudy and 74. St. Louis was clear and 81. Kansas City was partly cloudy and 81. Des Moines was mostly cloudy and 77. Milwaukee was mostly cloudy and 67. The time is currently 2:27 a.m. Central Daylight Time. 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Now for the official National Weather Service forecast for Galesburg and surrounding areas of central and northwest Illinois. West of tonight, mostly cloudy. Lows in the mid-60s. Northeast winds 5 to 10 miles an hour with gusts

up to 20 miles an hour. Sunday, mostly sunny. Highs in the mid-80s. East winds 5 to 10 miles an hour. Sunday night, mostly clear until midnight, then becoming partly cloudy. Lows in the lower 60s. East winds 5 to 10 miles an hour. Labor Day, sunny. Highs in the lower 80s. East winds 5 to 10 miles an hour. Monday night, mostly clear. Lows in the lower 60s. Southeast winds 5 to 10 miles an hour. Tuesday, mostly sunny. Highs in the upper 80s. Tuesday night, partly cloudy. A chance of showers after midnight. Lows in the lower 70s. Chance of rain 30%. Wednesday, partly sunny. Highs in the upper 80s. Wednesday night and Thursday, partly cloudy. Lows in the lower 60s. Highs in the lower 80s. Thursday night through Friday night, mostly clear. Lows around 60. Highs in the lower 80s. Saturday, mostly sunny. Highs in the mid-80s. Again, the forecast for Galesburg and surrounding areas of central and northwest Illinois for the rest of tonight, mostly cloudy. Lows in the mid-60s. Northeast winds 5 to 10 miles an hour with gusts up to 20 miles an hour. At 2 a.m. in Galesburg, skies were partly cloudy. The temperature was 72 degrees, the dew point was 70, and the relative humidity was 93%. The wind was northeast at 10 miles an hour. The pressure was 30.04 inches and falling. Elsewhere around the area, temperatures were in the lower to mid-70s. It was partly cloudy at Peoria, Burlington, and Quincy. It was mostly cloudy at Moline and Springfield. At Macomb, it was cloudy. And once again at 2 a.m. in Galesburg, under partly cloudy skies, the temperature was 72. Looking elsewhere around the Midwest at 2 a.m., Chicago was mostly cloudy and 72. Indianapolis was mostly cloudy and 74. St. Louis was clear and 81. Kansas City was partly cloudy and 81. Des Moines was mostly cloudy and 77. Milwaukee was mostly cloudy and 67. The time is currently 2:30 a.m. Central Daylight Time. 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Now for the official National Weather Service forecast for Galesburg and surrounding areas of central and northwest Illinois. Rest of tonight, mostly cloudy. Lows in the mid-60s. Northeast winds 5 to 10 miles an hour with gusts up to 20 miles an hour. Sunday, mostly sunny. Highs in the mid-80s. East winds 5 to 10 miles an hour. Sunday night, mostly clear until midnight, then becoming partly cloudy. Lows in the lower 60s. East winds 5 to 10 miles an hour. Labor Day, sunny. Highs in the lower 80s. East winds 5 to 10 miles an hour. Monday night, mostly clear. Lows in the lower 60s. Southeast winds 5 to 10 miles an hour. Tuesday, mostly sunny. Highs in the upper 80s. Tuesday night, partly cloudy. A chance of showers after midnight. Lows in the lower 70s. Chance of rain 30%. Wednesday, partly sunny. Highs in the upper 80s. Wednesday night and Thursday, partly cloudy. Lows in the lower 60s. Highs in the lower 80s. Thursday night through Friday night, mostly clear. Lows around 60. Highs in the lower 80s. Saturday, mostly sunny. Highs in the mid-80s. Again, the forecast for Galesburg and surrounding areas of central and northwest Illinois for the rest of tonight, mostly cloudy. Lows in the mid-60s. Northeast winds 5 to 10 miles an hour with gusts up to 20 miles an hour. At 2 a.m. in Galesburg, skies were partly cloudy. The temperature was 72 degrees, the dew point was 70, and the relative humidity was 93%. The wind was northeast at 10 miles an hour. The pressure was 30.04 inches and falling. Elsewhere around the area, temperatures were in the lower to mid-70s. It was partly cloudy at Peoria, Burlington, and Quincy. It was mostly cloudy at Moline and Springfield.

At Macomb, it was cloudy. And once again at 2 a.m. in Galesburg, under partly cloudy skies, the temperature was 72. Looking elsewhere around the Midwest at 2 a.m., cloudy. And once again at 2 a.m. in Galesburg, under partly cloudy skies, the temperature was 72. Looking elsewhere around the Midwest at 2 a.m., Chicago was mostly cloudy, and 72. Indianapolis was mostly cloudy, and 74. St. Louis was clear, and 81. Kansas City was partly cloudy, and 81. Des Moines was mostly cloudy, and 77. Milwaukee was mostly cloudy, and 67. The time is currently 2:33 a.m. Central Daylight Time. 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Now for the official National Weather Service forecast for Galesburg and surrounding areas of central and northwest Illinois. Rest of tonight, mostly cloudy. Lows in the mid-60s. Northeast winds 5 to 10 miles an hour with gusts up to 20 miles an hour. Sunday, mostly sunny. Highs in the mid-80s. East winds 5 to 10 miles an hour. Sunday night, mostly clear until midnight, then becoming partly cloudy. Lows in the lower 60s. East winds 5 to 10 miles an hour. Labor Day, sunny. Highs in the lower 80s. East winds 5 to 10 miles an hour. Monday night, mostly clear. Lows in the lower 60s. Southeast winds 5 to 10 miles an hour. Tuesday, mostly sunny. Highs in the upper 80s. Tuesday night, partly cloudy. A chance of showers after midnight. Lows in the lower 70s. Chance of rain 30%. Wednesday, partly sunny. Highs in the upper 80s. Wednesday night and Thursday, partly cloudy. Lows in the lower 60s. Highs in the lower 80s. Thursday night through Friday night, mostly clear. Lows around 60. Highs in the lower 80s. Saturday, mostly sunny. Highs in the mid-80s. Again, the forecast for Galesburg and surrounding areas of central and northwest Illinois for the rest of tonight, mostly cloudy. Lows in the mid-60s. Northeast winds 5 to 10 miles an hour with gusts up to 20 miles an hour. At 2 a.m. in Galesburg, skies were partly cloudy. The temperature was 72 degrees. The dew point was 70, and the relative humidity was 93%. The wind was northeast at 10 miles an hour. The pressure was 30.04 inches and falling. Elsewhere around the area, temperatures were in the lower to mid-70s. It was partly cloudy at Peoria, Burlington, and Quincy. It was mostly cloudy at Moline and Springfield. At Macomb, it was cloudy. And once again at 2 a.m. in Galesburg, under partly cloudy skies, the temperature was 72. Looking elsewhere around the Midwest at 2 a.m., Chicago was mostly cloudy, and 72. Indianapolis was mostly cloudy, and 74. St. Louis was clear, and 81. Kansas City was partly cloudy, and 81. Des Moines was mostly cloudy, and 77. Milwaukee was mostly cloudy, and 67. The time is currently 2:36 a.m. Central Daylight Time. 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Now for the official National Weather Service forecast for Galesburg and surrounding areas of central and northwest Illinois. Rest of tonight, mostly cloudy. Lows in the mid-60s. Northeast winds 5 to 10 miles an hour with gusts up to 20 miles an hour. Sunday, mostly sunny. Highs in the mid-80s. East winds 5 to 10 miles an hour. Sunday night, mostly clear until midnight, then becoming partly cloudy. Lows in the lower 60s. East winds 5 to 10 miles an hour. Labor Day, sunny. Highs in the lower 80s. East winds 5 to 10 miles an hour. Monday night, mostly clear. Lows in the lower 60s. Southeast winds 5 to 10 miles an hour. Tuesday, mostly sunny. Highs in the upper 80s. Tuesday night, partly cloudy. A chance of showers after midnight. Lows in the lower 70s.

rain 30%. Wednesday, partly sunny. Highs in the upper 80s. Wednesday night and Thursday, partly cloudy. Lows in the lower 60s. Highs in the lower 80s. Thursday night through Friday night, mostly clear. Lows around 60. Highs in the lower 80s. Saturday, mostly sunny. Highs in the mid-80s. Again, the forecast for Galesburg and surrounding areas of central and northwest Illinois for the rest of tonight, mostly cloudy. Lows in the mid-60s. Northeast winds 5 to 10 miles an hour with gusts up to 20 miles an hour. At 2 a.m. in Galesburg, skies were partly cloudy. The temperature was 72 degrees, the dew point was 70, and the relative humidity was 93%. The wind was northeast at 10 miles an hour. The pressure was 30.04 inches and falling. Elsewhere around the area, temperatures were in the lower to mid-70s. It was partly cloudy at Peoria, Burlington, and Quincy. It was mostly cloudy at Moline and Springfield. At Macomb, it was cloudy. And once again at 2 a.m. in Galesburg, under partly cloudy skies, the temperature was 72. Looking elsewhere around the Midwest at 2 a.m., Chicago was mostly cloudy and 72. Indianapolis was mostly cloudy and 74. St. Louis was clear and 81. Kansas City was partly cloudy and 81. Des Moines was mostly cloudy and 77. Milwaukee was mostly cloudy and 67. The time is currently 2:39 a.m. Central Daylight Time. 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Now for the official National Weather Service forecast for Galesburg and surrounding areas of central and northwest Illinois. West of tonight, mostly cloudy. Lows in the mid-60s. Northeast winds 5 to 10 miles an hour with gusts up to 20 miles an hour. Sunday, mostly sunny. Highs in the mid-80s. East winds 5 to 10 miles an hour. Sunday night, mostly clear until midnight, then becoming partly cloudy. Lows in the lower 60s. East winds 5 to 10 miles an hour. Labor Day, sunny. Highs in the lower 80s. East winds 5 to 10 miles an hour. Monday night, mostly clear. Lows in the lower 60s. Southeast winds 5 to 10 miles an hour. Tuesday, mostly sunny. Highs in the upper 80s. Tuesday night, partly cloudy. A chance of showers after midnight. Lows in the lower 70s. Chance of rain 30%. Wednesday, partly sunny. Highs in the upper 80s. Wednesday night and Thursday, partly cloudy. Lows in the lower 60s. Highs in the lower 80s. Thursday night through Friday night, mostly clear. Lows around 60. Highs in the lower 80s. Saturday, mostly sunny. Highs in the mid-80s. Again, the forecast for Galesburg and surrounding areas of central and northwest Illinois for the rest of tonight, mostly cloudy. Lows in the mid-60s. Northeast winds 5 to 10 miles an hour with gusts up to 20 miles an hour. At 2 a.m. in Galesburg, skies were partly cloudy. The temperature was 72 degrees, the dew point was 70, and the relative humidity was 93%. The wind was northeast at 10 miles an hour. The pressure was 30.04 inches and falling. Elsewhere around the area, temperatures were in the lower to mid-70s. It was partly cloudy at Peoria, Burlington, and Quincy. It was mostly cloudy at Moline and Springfield. At Macomb, it was cloudy. And once again at 2 a.m. in Galesburg, under partly cloudy skies, the temperature was 72. Looking elsewhere around the Midwest at 2 a.m., Chicago was mostly cloudy and 72. Indianapolis was mostly cloudy and 74. St. Louis was clear and 81. Kansas City was partly cloudy and 81. Des Moines was mostly cloudy and 77. Milwaukee was mostly cloudy and 67. The time is currently 2:42 a.m. Central Daylight Time. 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Now for the official

National Weather Service forecast for Galesburg and surrounding areas of central and northwest Illinois. West of tonight, mostly cloudy. Lows in the mid-60s. Northeast winds 5 to 10 miles an hour with gusts up to 20 miles an hour. Sunday, mostly sunny. Highs in the mid-80s. East winds 5 to 10 miles an hour. Sunday night, mostly clear until midnight, then becoming partly cloudy. Lows in the lower 60s. East winds 5 to 10 miles an hour. Labor Day, sunny. Highs in the lower 80s. East winds 5 to 10 miles an hour. Monday night, mostly clear. Lows in the lower 60s. Southeast winds 5 to 10 miles an hour. Tuesday, mostly sunny. Highs in the upper 80s. Tuesday night, partly cloudy. A chance of showers after midnight. Lows in the lower 70s. Chance of rain 30%. Wednesday, partly sunny. Highs in the upper 80s. Wednesday night and Thursday, partly cloudy. Lows in the lower 60s. Highs in the lower 80s. Thursday night through Friday night, mostly clear. Lows around 60. Highs in the lower 80s. Saturday, mostly sunny. Highs in the mid-80s. Again, the forecast for Galesburg and surrounding areas of central and northwest Illinois for the rest of tonight, mostly cloudy. Lows in the mid-60s. Northeast winds 5 to 10 miles an hour with gusts up to 20 miles an hour. At 2 a.m. in Galesburg, skies were partly cloudy. The temperature was 72 degrees, the dew point was 70, and the relative humidity was 93%. The wind was northeast at 10 miles an hour. The pressure was 30.04 inches and falling. Elsewhere around the area, temperatures were in the lower to mid-70s. It was partly cloudy at Peoria, Burlington, and Quincy. It was mostly cloudy at Moline and Springfield. At Macomb, it was cloudy. And once again at 2 a.m. in Galesburg, under partly cloudy skies, the temperature was 72. Looking elsewhere around the Midwest at 2 a.m., Chicago was mostly cloudy and 72. Indianapolis was mostly cloudy and 74. St. Louis was clear and 81. Kansas City was partly cloudy and 81. Des Moines was mostly cloudy and 77. Milwaukee was mostly cloudy and 67. The time is currently 2:45 a.m. Central Daylight Time. 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Now for the official National Weather Service forecast for Galesburg and surrounding areas of central and northwest Illinois. West of tonight, mostly cloudy. Lows in the mid-60s. Northeast winds 5 to 10 miles an hour with gusts up to 20 miles an hour. Sunday, mostly sunny. Highs in the mid-80s. East winds 5 to 10 miles an hour. Sunday night, mostly clear until midnight, then becoming partly cloudy. Lows in the lower 60s. East winds 5 to 10 miles an hour. Labor Day, sunny. Highs in the lower 80s. East winds 5 to 10 miles an hour. Monday night, mostly clear. Lows in the lower 60s. Southeast winds 5 to 10 miles an hour. Tuesday, mostly sunny. Highs in the upper 80s. Tuesday night, partly cloudy. A chance of showers after midnight. Lows in the lower 70s. Chance of rain 30%. Wednesday, partly sunny. Highs in the upper 80s. Wednesday night and Thursday, partly cloudy. Lows in the lower 60s. Highs in the lower 80s. Thursday night through Friday night, mostly clear. Lows around 60. Highs in the lower 80s. Saturday, mostly sunny. Highs in the mid-80s. Again, the forecast for Galesburg and surrounding areas of central and northwest Illinois for the rest of tonight, mostly cloudy. Lows in the mid-60s. Northeast winds 5 to 10 miles an hour with gusts up to 20 miles an hour. At 2 a.m. in Galesburg, skies were partly cloudy. The temperature was 72 degrees, the dew point was 70, and the relative humidity was 93%. The wind was northeast at 10 miles an hour. The pressure was 30.0.

4 inches and falling. Elsewhere around the area, temperatures were in the lower to mid-70s. It was partly cloudy at Peoria, Burlington, and Quincy. It was mostly cloudy at Moline and Springfield. At Macomb, it was cloudy. And once again at 2 a.m. in Galesburg, under partly cloudy skies, the temperature was 72. Looking elsewhere around the Midwest at 2 a.m., Chicago was mostly cloudy and 72. Indianapolis was mostly cloudy and 74. St. Louis was clear and 81. Kansas City was partly cloudy and 81. Des Moines was mostly cloudy and 77. Milwaukee was mostly cloudy and 67. The time is currently 2:48 a.m. Central Daylight Time. 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Now for the official National Weather Service forecast for Galesburg and surrounding areas of central and northwest Illinois. Rest of tonight, mostly cloudy. Lows in the mid-60s. Northeast winds 5 to 10 miles an hour with gusts up to 20 miles an hour. Sunday, mostly sunny. Highs in the mid-80s. East winds 5 to 10 miles an hour. Sunday night, mostly clear until midnight, then becoming partly cloudy. Lows in the lower 60s. East winds 5 to 10 miles an hour. Labor Day, sunny. Highs in the lower 80s. East winds 5 to 10 miles an hour. Monday night, mostly clear. Lows in the lower 60s. Southeast winds 5 to 10 miles an hour. Tuesday, mostly sunny. Highs in the upper 80s. Tuesday night, partly cloudy. A chance of showers after midnight. Lows in the lower 70s. Chance of rain 30%. Wednesday, partly sunny. Highs in the upper 80s. Wednesday night and Thursday, partly cloudy. Lows in the lower 60s. Highs in the lower 80s. Thursday night through Friday night, mostly clear. Lows around 60. Highs in the lower 80s. Saturday, mostly sunny. Highs in the mid-80s. Again, the forecast for Galesburg and surrounding areas of central and northwest Illinois for the rest of tonight, mostly cloudy. Lows in the mid-60s. Northeast winds 5 to 10 miles an hour with gusts up to 20 miles an hour. At 2 a.m. in Galesburg, skies were partly cloudy. The temperature was 72 degrees, the dew point was 70, and the relative humidity was 93%. The wind was northeast at 10 miles an hour. The pressure was 30.04 inches and falling. Elsewhere around the area, temperatures were in the lower to mid-70s. It was partly cloudy at Peoria, Burlington, and Quincy. It was mostly cloudy at Moline and Springfield. At Macomb, it was cloudy. And once again at 2 a.m. in Galesburg, under partly cloudy skies, the temperature was 72. Looking elsewhere around the Midwest at 2 a.m., Chicago was mostly cloudy and 72. Indianapolis was mostly cloudy and 74. St. Louis was clear and 81. Kansas City was partly cloudy and 81. Des Moines was mostly cloudy and 77. Milwaukee was mostly cloudy and 67. The time is currently 2:51 a.m. Central Daylight Time. 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Now for the official National Weather Service forecast for Galesburg and surrounding areas of central and northwest Illinois. Rest of tonight, mostly cloudy. Lows in the mid-60s. Northeast winds 5 to 10 miles an hour with gusts up to 20 miles an hour. Sunday, mostly sunny. Highs in the mid-80s. East winds 5 to 10 miles an hour. Sunday night, mostly clear until midnight, then becoming partly cloudy. Lows in the lower 60s. East winds 5 to 10 miles an hour. Labor Day, sunny. Highs in the lower 80s. East winds 5 to 10 miles an hour. Monday night, mostly clear. Lows in the lower 60s. Southeast winds 5 to 10 miles an hour. Tuesday, mostly sunny. Highs in the upper 80s. Tuesday night, partly cloudy.
A chance of showers after midnight. Lows in the lower 70s. Chance of rain 30%. Wednesday, partly sunny. Highs in the upper 80s. Wednesday night and Thursday, partly cloudy. Lows in the lower 60s. Highs in the lower 80s. Thursday night through Friday night, mostly clear. Lows around 60. Highs in the lower 80s. Saturday, mostly sunny. Highs in the mid-80s. Again, the forecast for Galesburg and surrounding areas of central and northwest Illinois for the rest of tonight, mostly cloudy. Lows in the mid-60s. Northeast winds 5 to 10 miles an hour with gusts up to 20 miles an hour. At 2 a.m. in Galesburg, skies were partly cloudy. The temperature was 72 degrees, the dew point was 70, and the relative humidity was 93%. The wind was northeast at 10 miles an hour. The pressure was 30.04 inches and falling. Elsewhere around the area, temperatures were in the lower to mid-70s. It was partly cloudy at Peoria, Burlington, and Quincy. It was mostly cloudy at Moline and Springfield. At Macomb, it was cloudy. And once again at 2 a.m. in Galesburg, under partly cloudy skies, the temperature was 72. Looking elsewhere around the Midwest at 2 a.m., Chicago was mostly cloudy and 72. Indianapolis was mostly cloudy and 74. St. Louis was clear and 81. Kansas City was partly cloudy and 81. Des Moines was mostly cloudy and 77. Milwaukee was mostly cloudy and 67. The time is currently 2:54 a.m. Central Daylight Time. 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Now for the official National Weather Service forecast for Galesburg and surrounding areas of central and northwest Illinois. Rest of tonight, mostly cloudy. Lows in the mid-60s. Northeast winds 5 to 10 miles an hour with gusts up to 20 miles an hour. Sunday, mostly sunny. Highs in the mid-80s. East winds 5 to 10 miles an hour. Sunday night, mostly clear until midnight, then becoming partly cloudy. Lows in the lower 60s. East winds 5 to 10 miles an hour. Labor Day, sunny. Highs in the lower 80s. East winds 5 to 10 miles an hour. Monday night, mostly clear. Lows in the lower 60s. Southeast winds 5 to 10 miles an hour. Tuesday, mostly sunny. Highs in the upper 80s. Tuesday night, partly cloudy. A chance of showers after midnight. Lows in the lower 70s. Chance of rain 30%. Wednesday, partly sunny. Highs in the upper 80s. Wednesday night and Thursday, partly cloudy. Lows in the lower 60s. Highs in the lower 80s. Thursday night through Friday night, mostly clear. Lows around 60. Highs in the lower 80s. Saturday, mostly sunny. Highs in the mid-80s. Again, the forecast for Galesburg and surrounding areas of central and northwest Illinois for the rest of tonight, mostly cloudy. Lows in the mid-60s. Northeast winds 5 to 10 miles an hour with gusts up to 20 miles an hour. At 2 a.m. in Galesburg, skies were partly cloudy. The temperature was 72 degrees, the dew point was 70, and the relative humidity was 93%. The wind was northeast at 10 miles an hour. The pressure was 30.04 inches and falling. Elsewhere around the area, temperatures were in the lower to mid-70s. It was partly cloudy at Peoria, Burlington, and Quincy. It was mostly cloudy at Moline and Springfield. At Macomb, it was cloudy. And once again at 2 a.m. in Galesburg, under partly cloudy skies, the temperature was 72. Looking elsewhere around the Midwest at 2 a.m., Chicago was mostly cloudy and 72. Indianapolis was mostly cloudy and 74. St. Louis was clear and 81. Kansas City was partly cloudy and 81. Des Moines was mostly cloudy and 77. Milwaukee was mostly cloudy and 67. The time is currently 2:57 a.m. Central Daylight Time.
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Now for the official National Weather Service forecast for Galesburg and surrounding areas of central and northwest Illinois. Rest of tonight, mostly cloudy. Lows in the mid-60s. Northeast winds 5 to 10 miles an hour with gusts up to 20 miles an hour. Sunday, mostly sunny. Highs in the mid-80s. East winds 5 to 10 miles an hour. Sunday night, mostly clear until midnight, then becoming partly cloudy. Lows in the lower 60s. East winds 5 to 10 miles an hour. Labor Day, sunny. Highs in the lower 80s. East winds 5 to 10 miles an hour. Monday night, mostly clear. Lows in the lower 60s. Southeast winds 5 to 10 miles an hour. Tuesday, mostly sunny. Highs in the upper 80s. Tuesday night, partly cloudy. A chance of showers after midnight. Lows in the lower 70s. Chance of rain 30%. Wednesday, partly sunny. Highs in the upper 80s. Wednesday night and Thursday, partly cloudy. Lows in the lower 60s. Highs in the lower 80s. Thursday night through Friday night, mostly clear. Lows around 60. Highs in the lower 80s. Saturday, mostly sunny. Highs in the mid-80s. Again, the forecast for Galesburg and surrounding areas of central and northwest Illinois for the rest of tonight, mostly cloudy. Lows in the mid-60s. Northeast winds 5 to 10 miles an hour with gusts up to 20 miles an hour. At 2 a.m. in Galesburg, skies were partly cloudy. The temperature was 72 degrees, the dew point was 70, and the relative humidity was 93%. The wind was northeast at 10 miles an hour. The pressure was 30.04 inches and falling. Elsewhere around the area, temperatures were in the lower to mid-70s. It was partly cloudy at Peoria, Burlington, and Quincy. It was mostly cloudy at Moline and Springfield. At Macomb, it was cloudy. And once again at 2 a.m. in Galesburg, under partly cloudy skies, the temperature was 72. The time is currently 3 a.m. Central Daylight Time. 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Now for the official National Weather Service forecast for Galesburg and surrounding areas of central and northwest Illinois. Rest of tonight, mostly cloudy. Lows in the mid-60s. Northeast winds 5 to 10 miles an hour with gusts up to 20 miles an hour. Sunday, mostly sunny. Highs in the mid-80s. East winds 5 to 10 miles an hour. Sunday night, mostly clear until midnight, then becoming partly cloudy. Lows in the lower 60s. East winds 5 to 10 miles an hour. Labor Day, sunny. Highs in the lower 80s. East winds 5 to 10 miles an hour. Monday night, mostly clear. Lows in the lower 60s. Southeast winds 5 to 10 miles an hour. Tuesday, mostly sunny. Highs in the upper 80s. Tuesday night, partly cloudy. A chance of showers after midnight. Lows in the lower 70s. Chance of rain 30%. Wednesday, partly sunny. Highs in the upper 80s. Wednesday night and Thursday, partly cloudy. Lows in the lower 60s. Highs in the lower 80s. Thursday night through Friday night, mostly clear. Lows around 60. Highs in the lower 80s. Saturday, mostly sunny. Highs in the mid-80s. Again, the forecast for Galesburg and surrounding areas of central and northwest Illinois for the rest of tonight, mostly cloudy. Lows in the mid-60s. Northeast winds 5 to 10 miles an hour with gusts up to 20 miles an hour. The time is currently 3:02 a.m. Central Daylight Time. 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Now for the official National Weather Service forecast for Galesburg and surrounding areas of central and northwest Illinois. Rest of tonight, mostly cloudy. Lows in the mid-60s. Northeast winds 5 to 10 miles an hour with gusts up to 20 miles an hour. Sunday, mostly sunny.
Highs in the mid-80s. East winds 5 to 10 miles an hour. Sunday night, mostly clear until midnight, then becoming partly cloudy. Lows in the lower 60s. East winds 5 to 10 miles an hour. Labor Day, sunny. Highs in the lower 80s. East winds 5 to 10 miles an hour. Monday night, mostly clear. Lows in the lower 60s. Southeast winds 5 to 10 miles an hour. Tuesday, mostly sunny. Highs in the upper 80s. Tuesday night, partly cloudy. A chance of showers after midnight. Lows in the lower 70s. Chance of rain 30%. Wednesday, partly sunny. Highs in the upper 80s. Wednesday night and Thursday, partly cloudy. Lows in the lower 60s. Highs in the lower 80s. Thursday night through Friday night, mostly clear. Lows around 60. Highs in the lower 80s. Saturday, mostly sunny. Highs in the mid-80s. Again, the forecast for Galesburg and surrounding areas of central and northwest Illinois for the rest of tonight, mostly cloudy. Lows in the mid-60s. Northeast winds 5 to 10 miles an hour with gusts up to 20 miles an hour. The time is currently 3:04 a.m. Central Daylight Time. 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Now for the official National Weather Service forecast for Galesburg and surrounding areas of central and northwest Illinois. West of tonight, mostly cloudy. Lows in the mid-60s. Northeast winds 5 to 10 miles an hour with gusts up to 20 miles an hour. Sunday, mostly sunny. Highs in the mid-80s. East winds 5 to 10 miles an hour. Sunday night, mostly clear until midnight, then becoming partly cloudy. Lows in the lower 60s. East winds 5 to 10 miles an hour. Labor Day, sunny. Highs in the lower 80s. East winds 5 to 10 miles an hour. Monday night, mostly clear. Lows in the lower 60s. Southeast winds 5 to 10 miles an hour. Tuesday, mostly sunny. Highs in the upper 80s. Tuesday night, partly cloudy. A chance of showers after midnight. Lows in the lower 70s. Chance of rain 30%. Wednesday, partly sunny. Highs in the upper 80s. Wednesday night and Thursday, partly cloudy. Lows in the lower 60s. Highs in the lower 80s. Thursday night through Friday night, mostly clear. Lows around 60. Highs in the lower 80s. Saturday, mostly sunny. Highs in the mid-80s. Again, the forecast for Galesburg and surrounding areas of central and northwest Illinois for the rest of tonight, mostly cloudy. Lows in the mid-60s. Northeast winds 5 to 10 miles an hour with gusts up to 20 miles an hour. The time is currently 3:06 a.m. Central Daylight Time. 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Now for the official National Weather Service forecast for Galesburg and surrounding areas of central and northwest Illinois. West of tonight, mostly cloudy. Lows in the mid-60s. Northeast winds 5 to 10 miles an hour with gusts up to 20 miles an hour. Sunday, mostly sunny. Highs in the mid-80s. East winds 5 to 10 miles an hour. Sunday night, mostly clear until midnight, then becoming partly cloudy. Lows in the lower 60s. East winds 5 to 10 miles an hour. Labor Day, sunny. Highs in the lower 80s. East winds 5 to 10 miles an hour. Monday night, mostly clear. Lows in the lower 60s. Southeast winds 5 to 10 miles an hour. Tuesday, mostly sunny. Highs in the upper 80s. Tuesday night, partly cloudy. A chance of showers after midnight. Lows in the lower 70s. Chance of rain 30%. Wednesday, partly sunny. Highs in the upper 80s. Wednesday night and Thursday, partly cloudy. Lows in the lower 60s. Highs in the lower 80s. Thursday night through Friday night, mostly clear. Lows around 60. Highs in the lower 80s. Saturday, mostly sunny.
highs in the mid-80s. Again, the forecast for Galesburg and surrounding areas.

partly cloudy skies. The temperature was 71. Looking elsewhere around the Midwest at 3 a.m., Chicago was mostly cloudy and 71. Indianapolis was mostly cloudy and 73. St. Louis was clear and 79. Kansas City was partly cloudy and 81. Des Moines was mostly cloudy and 75. Milwaukee was partly cloudy and 66. The time is currently 3:09 a.m. Central Daylight Time. 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Now for the official National Weather Service forecast for Galesburg and surrounding areas of central and northwest Illinois. West of tonight, mostly cloudy. Lows in the mid-60s. Northeast winds 5 to 10 miles an hour with gusts up to 20 miles an hour. Sunday, mostly sunny. Highs in the mid-80s. East winds 5 to 10 miles an hour. Sunday night, mostly clear until midnight, then becoming partly cloudy. Lows in the lower 60s. East winds 5 to 10 miles an hour. Labor Day, sunny. Highs in the lower 80s. East winds 5 to 10 miles an hour. Monday night, mostly clear. Lows in the lower 60s. Southeast winds 5 to 10 miles an hour. Tuesday, mostly sunny. Highs in the upper 80s. Tuesday night, partly cloudy. A chance of showers after midnight. Lows in the lower 70s. Chance of rain 30%. Wednesday, partly sunny. Highs in the upper 80s. Wednesday night and Thursday, partly cloudy. Lows in the lower 60s. Highs in the lower 80s. Thursday night through Friday night, mostly clear. Lows around 60. Highs in the lower 80s. Saturday, mostly sunny. Highs in the mid-80s. Again, the forecast for Galesburg and surrounding areas of central and northwest Illinois for the rest of tonight, mostly cloudy. Lows in the mid-60s. Northeast winds 5 to 10 miles an hour with gusts up to 20 miles an hour. At 3 a.m. in Galesburg, skies were partly cloudy. The temperature was 71 degrees, the dew point was 68, and the relative humidity was 91%. The wind was east at 6 miles an hour. The pressure was 30.04 inches and steady. Elsewhere around the area, temperatures were in the lower to mid-70s. At Burlington, fog was reported. It was partly cloudy at Peoria, Moline, and Quincy. At Macomb, it was mostly cloudy. At Springfield, it was cloudy. And once again at 3 a.m. in Galesburg, under partly cloudy skies, the temperature was 71. Looking elsewhere around the Midwest at 3 a.m., Chicago was mostly cloudy and 71. Indianapolis was mostly cloudy and 73. St. Louis was clear and 79. Kansas City was partly cloudy and 81. Des Moines was mostly cloudy and 75. Milwaukee was partly cloudy and 66. The time is currently 3:12 a.m. Central Daylight Time. 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Now for the official National Weather Service forecast for Galesburg and surrounding areas of central and northwest Illinois. West of tonight, mostly cloudy. Lows in the mid-60s. Northeast winds 5 to 10 miles an hour with gusts up to 20 miles an hour. Sunday, mostly sunny. Highs in the mid-80s. East winds 5 to 10 miles an hour. Sunday night, mostly clear until midnight, then becoming partly cloudy. Lows in the lower 60s. East winds 5 to 10 miles an hour. Labor Day, sunny. Highs in the lower 80s. East winds 5 to 10 miles an hour. Monday night, mostly clear. Lows in the lower 60s. Southeast winds 5 to 10 miles an hour. Tuesday, mostly sunny. Highs in the upper 80s. Tuesday night, partly cloudy. A chance of showers after midnight. Lows in the lower 70s. Chance of rain 30%. Wednesday, partly sunny. Highs in the upper 80s. Wednesday night and Thursday, partly cloudy. Lows in the lower 60s. Highs in the lower 80s.

Thursday night through Friday night, mostly clear. Lows around 60. Highs in the lower 80s. Saturday, mostly sunny. Highs in the mid-80s. Again, the forecast for Galesburg and surrounding areas of central and northwest Illinois for the rest of tonight, mostly cloudy. Lows in the mid-60s. Northeast winds 5 to 10 miles an hour with gusts up to 20 miles an hour. 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Programming originates from NOAA's National Weather Service office in Lincoln. KZZ66 serves the following counties: Henry, Knox, Mercer, and Warren. KZZ66 is part of the All Hazards Network of NOAA Weather Radio. At 3 a.m. in Galesburg, skies were partly cloudy. The temperature was 71 degrees, the dew point was 68, and the relative humidity was 91%. The wind was east at 6 miles an hour. The pressure was 30.04 inches and steady. Elsewhere around the area, temperatures were in the lower to mid-70s. At Burlington, fog was reported. It was partly cloudy at Peoria, Moline, and Quincy. At Macomb, it was mostly cloudy. At Springfield, it was cloudy. And once again at 3 a.m. in Galesburg, under partly cloudy skies, the temperature was 71. Looking elsewhere around the Midwest at 3 a.m., Chicago was mostly cloudy and 71. Indianapolis was mostly cloudy and 73. St. Louis was clear and 79. Kansas City was partly cloudy and 81. Des Moines was mostly cloudy and 75. Milwaukee was partly cloudy and 66. The time is currently 3:15 a.m. Central Daylight Time. 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Now for the official National Weather Service forecast for Galesburg and surrounding areas of central and northwest Illinois. Rest of tonight, mostly cloudy. Lows in the mid-60s. Northeast winds 5 to 10 miles an hour with gusts up to 20 miles an hour. Sunday, mostly sunny. Highs in the mid-80s. East winds 5 to 10 miles an hour. Sunday night, mostly clear until midnight, then becoming partly cloudy. Lows in the lower 60s. East winds 5 to 10 miles an hour. Labor Day, sunny. Highs in the lower 80s. East winds 5 to 10 miles an hour. Monday night, mostly clear. Lows in the lower 60s. Southeast winds 5 to 10 miles an hour. Tuesday, mostly sunny. Highs in the upper 80s. Tuesday night, partly cloudy. A chance of showers after midnight. Lows in the lower 70s. Chance of rain 30%. Wednesday, partly sunny. Highs in the upper 80s. Wednesday night and Thursday, partly cloudy. Lows in the lower 60s. Highs in the lower 80s. Thursday night through Friday night, mostly clear. Lows around 60. Highs in the lower 80s. Saturday, mostly sunny. Highs in the mid-80s. Again, the forecast for Galesburg and surrounding areas of central and northwest Illinois for the rest of tonight, mostly cloudy. Lows in the mid-60s. Northeast winds 5 to 10 miles an hour with gusts up to 20 miles an hour. At 3 a.m. in Galesburg, skies were partly cloudy. The temperature was 71 degrees, the dew point was 68, and the relative humidity was 91%. The wind was east at 6 miles an hour. The pressure was 30.04 inches and steady. Elsewhere around the area, temperatures were in the lower to mid-70s. At Burlington, fog was reported. It was partly cloudy at Peoria, Moline, and Quincy. At Macomb, it was mostly cloudy. At Springfield, it was cloudy. And once again at 3 a.m. in Galesburg, under partly cloudy skies, the temperature was 71. Looking elsewhere around the Midwest at 3 a.m., Chicago was mostly cloudy and 71. Indianapolis was mostly cloudy and 73. St. Louis was clear and 79. Kansas City was partly cloudy and 81.
Des Moines was mostly cloudy and 75. Milwaukee was partly cloudy and 66. The time is currently 3:18 a.m. Central Daylight Time. 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Now for the official National Weather Service forecast for Galesburg and surrounding areas of central and northwest Illinois. West of tonight, mostly cloudy. Lows in the mid-60s. Northeast winds 5 to 10 miles an hour with gusts up to 20 miles an hour. Sunday, mostly sunny. Highs in the mid-80s. East winds 5 to 10 miles an hour. Sunday night, mostly clear until midnight, then becoming partly cloudy. Lows in the lower 60s. East winds 5 to 10 miles an hour. Labor Day, sunny. Highs in the lower 80s. East winds 5 to 10 miles an hour. Monday night, mostly clear. Lows in the lower 60s. Southeast winds 5 to 10 miles an hour. Tuesday, mostly sunny. Highs in the upper 80s. Tuesday night, partly cloudy. A chance of showers after midnight. Lows in the lower 70s. Chance of rain 30%. Wednesday, partly sunny. Highs in the upper 80s. Wednesday night and Thursday, partly cloudy. Lows in the lower 60s. Highs in the lower 80s. Thursday night through Friday night, mostly clear. Lows around 60. Highs in the lower 80s. Saturday, mostly sunny. Highs in the mid-80s. Again, the forecast for Galesburg and surrounding areas of central and northwest Illinois for the rest of tonight, mostly cloudy. Lows in the mid-60s. Northeast winds 5 to 10 miles an hour with gusts up to 20 miles an hour. At 3 a.m. in Galesburg, skies were partly cloudy. The temperature was 71 degrees, the dew point was 68, and the relative humidity was 91%. The wind was east at 6 miles an hour. The pressure was 30.04 inches and steady. Elsewhere around the area, temperatures were in the lower to mid-70s. At Burlington, fog was reported. It was partly cloudy at Peoria, Moline, and Quincy. At Macomb, it was mostly cloudy. At Springfield, it was cloudy. And once again at 3 a.m. in Galesburg, under partly cloudy skies, the temperature was 71. Looking elsewhere around the Midwest at 3 a.m., Chicago was mostly cloudy and 71. Indianapolis was mostly cloudy and 73. St. Louis was clear and 79. Kansas City was partly cloudy and 81. Des Moines was mostly cloudy and 75. Milwaukee was partly cloudy and 66. The time is currently 3:21 a.m. Central Daylight Time. 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Now for the official National Weather Service forecast for Galesburg and surrounding areas of central and northwest Illinois. West of tonight, mostly cloudy. Lows in the mid-60s. Northeast winds 5 to 10 miles an hour with gusts up to 20 miles an hour. Sunday, mostly sunny. Highs in the mid-80s. East winds 5 to 10 miles an hour. Sunday night, mostly clear until midnight, then becoming partly cloudy. Lows in the lower 60s. East winds 5 to 10 miles an hour. Labor Day, sunny. Highs in the lower 80s. East winds 5 to 10 miles an hour. Monday night, mostly clear. Lows in the lower 60s. Southeast winds 5 to 10 miles an hour. Tuesday, mostly sunny. Highs in the upper 80s. Tuesday night, partly cloudy. A chance of showers after midnight. Lows in the lower 70s. Chance of rain 30%. Wednesday, partly sunny. Highs in the upper 80s. Wednesday night and Thursday, partly cloudy. Lows in the lower 60s. Highs in the lower 80s. Thursday night through Friday night, mostly clear. Lows around 60. Highs in the lower 80s. Saturday, mostly sunny. Highs in the mid-80s. Again, the forecast for Galesburg and surrounding areas of central and northwest Illinois for the rest of tonight, mostly cloudy.
Lows in the mid-60s.

East winds 5 to 10 miles an hour with gusts up to 20 miles an hour. At 3 a.m. in Galesburg, skies were partly cloudy. The temperature was 71 degrees, the dew point was 68, and the relative humidity was 91%. The wind was east at 6 miles an hour. The pressure was 30.04 inches and steady. Elsewhere around the area, temperatures were in the lower to mid-70s. At Burlington, fog was reported. It was partly cloudy at Peoria, Moline, and Quincy. At Macomb, it was mostly cloudy. At Springfield, it was cloudy. And once again at 3 a.m. in Galesburg, under partly cloudy skies, the temperature was 71. At 3 a.m. in Galesburg, skies were partly cloudy. The temperature was 71 degrees, the dew point was 68, and the relative humidity was 91%. The wind was east at 6 miles an hour. The pressure was 30.04 inches and steady. Elsewhere around the area, temperatures were in the lower to mid-70s. At Burlington, fog was reported. It was partly cloudy at Peoria, Moline, and Quincy. At Macomb, it was mostly cloudy. At Springfield, it was cloudy. And once again at 3 a.m. in Galesburg, under partly cloudy skies, the temperature was 71. Looking elsewhere around the Midwest at 3 a.m., Chicago was mostly cloudy, and 71. Indianapolis was partly cloudy, and 72. St. Louis was clear, and 79. Kansas City was partly cloudy, and 81. Des Moines was mostly cloudy, and 75. Milwaukee was partly cloudy, and 66. The time is currently 3:25 a.m. Central Daylight Time. 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Now for the official National Weather Service forecast for Galesburg and surrounding areas of central and northwest Illinois. West of tonight, mostly cloudy. Lows in the mid-60s. Northeast winds 5 to 10 miles an hour with gusts up to 20 miles an hour. Sunday, mostly sunny. Highs in the mid-80s. East winds 5 to 10 miles an hour. Sunday night, mostly clear until midnight, then becoming partly cloudy. Lows in the lower 60s. East winds 5 to 10 miles an hour. Labor Day, sunny. Highs in the lower 80s. East winds 5 to 10 miles an hour. Monday night, mostly clear. Lows in the lower 60s. Southeast winds 5 to 10 miles an hour. Tuesday, mostly sunny. Highs in the upper 80s. Tuesday night, partly cloudy. A chance of showers after midnight. Lows in the lower 70s. Chance of rain 30%. Wednesday, partly sunny. Highs in the upper 80s. Wednesday night and Thursday, partly cloudy. Lows in the lower 60s. Highs in the lower 80s. Thursday night through Friday night, mostly clear. Lows around 60. Highs in the lower 80s. Saturday, mostly sunny. Highs in the mid-80s. Again, the forecast for Galesburg and surrounding areas of central and northwest Illinois for the rest of tonight, mostly cloudy. Lows in the mid-60s. Northeast winds 5 to 10 miles an hour with gusts up to 20 miles an hour. At 3 a.m. in Galesburg, skies were partly cloudy. The temperature was 71 degrees, the dew point was 68, and the relative humidity was 91%. The wind was east at 6 miles an hour. The pressure was 30.04 inches and steady. Elsewhere around the area, temperatures were in the lower to mid-70s. At Burlington, fog was reported. It was partly cloudy at Peoria, Moline, and Quincy. At Macomb, it was mostly cloudy. At Springfield, it was cloudy. And once again at 3 a.m. in Galesburg, under partly cloudy skies, the temperature was 71. Looking elsewhere around the Midwest at 3 a.m., Chicago was mostly cloudy, and 71. Indianapolis was partly cloudy, and 72. St. Louis was clear, and 79. Kansas City was partly cloudy, and 81. Des Moines was mostly cloudy, and 75. Milwaukee was partly cloudy, and 66.
The time is currently 3:28 a.m. Central Daylight Time. 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Now for the official National Weather Service forecast for Galesburg and surrounding areas of central and northwest Illinois. West of tonight, mostly cloudy. Lows in the mid-60s. Northeast winds 5 to 10 miles an hour with gusts up to 20 miles an hour. Sunday, mostly sunny. Highs in the mid-80s. East winds 5 to 10 miles an hour. Sunday night, mostly clear until midnight, then becoming partly cloudy. Lows in the lower 60s. East winds 5 to 10 miles an hour. Labor Day, sunny. Highs in the lower 80s. East winds 5 to 10 miles an hour. Monday night, mostly clear. Lows in the lower 60s. Southeast winds 5 to 10 miles an hour. Tuesday, mostly sunny. Highs in the upper 80s. Tuesday night, partly cloudy. A chance of showers after midnight. Lows in the lower 70s. Chance of rain 30%. Wednesday, partly sunny. Highs in the upper 80s. Wednesday night and Thursday, partly cloudy. Lows in the lower 60s. Highs in the lower 80s. Thursday night through Friday night, mostly clear. Lows around 60. Highs in the lower 80s. Saturday, mostly sunny. Highs in the mid-80s. Again, the forecast for Galesburg and surrounding areas of central and northwest Illinois for the rest of tonight, mostly cloudy. Lows in the mid-60s. Northeast winds 5 to 10 miles an hour with gusts up to 20 miles an hour. At 3 a.m. in Galesburg, skies were partly cloudy. The temperature was 71 degrees, the dew point was 68, and the relative humidity was 91%. The wind was east at 6 miles an hour. The pressure was 30.04 inches and steady. Elsewhere around the area, temperatures were in the lower to mid-70s. At Burlington, fog was reported. It was partly cloudy at Peoria, Moline, and Quincy. At Macomb, it was mostly cloudy. At Springfield, it was cloudy. And once again at 3 a.m. in Galesburg, under partly cloudy skies, the temperature was 71. Looking elsewhere around the Midwest at 3 a.m., Chicago was mostly cloudy and 71. Indianapolis was partly cloudy and 72. St. Louis was clear and 79. Kansas City was partly cloudy and 81. Des Moines was mostly cloudy and 75. Milwaukee was partly cloudy and 66. The time is currently 3:31 a.m. Central Daylight Time. 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Now for the official National Weather Service forecast for Galesburg and surrounding areas of central and northwest Illinois. West of tonight, mostly cloudy. Lows in the mid-60s. Northeast winds 5 to 10 miles an hour with gusts up to 20 miles an hour. Sunday, mostly sunny. Highs in the mid-80s. East winds 5 to 10 miles an hour. Sunday night, mostly clear until midnight, then becoming partly cloudy. Lows in the lower 60s. East winds 5 to 10 miles an hour. Labor Day, sunny. Highs in the lower 80s. East winds 5 to 10 miles an hour. Monday night, mostly clear. Lows in the lower 60s. Southeast winds 5 to 10 miles an hour. Tuesday, mostly sunny. Highs in the upper 80s. Tuesday night, partly cloudy. A chance of showers after midnight. Lows in the lower 70s. Chance of rain 30%. Wednesday, partly sunny. Highs in the upper 80s. Wednesday night and Thursday, partly cloudy. Lows in the lower 60s. Highs in the lower 80s. Thursday night through Friday night, mostly clear. Partly cloudy. Lows in the lower 60s. Highs in the lower 80s. Thursday night through Friday night, mostly clear. Lows around 60. Highs in the lower 80s. Saturday, mostly sunny. Highs in the mid-80s.
Again, the forecast for Galesburg and surrounding areas of central and northwest Illinois for the rest of tonight, mostly cloudy. Lows in the mid-60s.

northeast winds 5 to 10 miles an hour with gusts up to 20 miles an hour. At 3 a.m. in Galesburg, skies were partly cloudy. The temperature was 71 degrees, the dew point was 68, and the relative humidity was 91%. The wind was east at 6 miles an hour. The pressure was 30.04 inches and steady. Elsewhere around the area, temperatures were in the lower to mid-70s. At Burlington, fog was reported. It was partly cloudy at Peoria, Moline, and Quincy. At Macomb, it was mostly cloudy. At Springfield, it was cloudy. And once again at 3 a.m. in Galesburg, under partly cloudy skies, the temperature was 71. Looking elsewhere around the Midwest at 3 a.m., Chicago was mostly cloudy and 71. Indianapolis was partly cloudy and 72. St. Louis was clear and 79. Kansas City was partly cloudy and 81. Des Moines was mostly cloudy and 75. Milwaukee was partly cloudy and 66. The time is currently 3:34 a.m. Central Daylight Time. 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Now for the official National Weather Service forecast for Galesburg and surrounding areas of central and northwest Illinois. West of tonight, mostly cloudy. Lows in the mid-60s. Northeast winds 5 to 10 miles an hour with gusts up to 20 miles an hour. Sunday, mostly sunny. Highs in the mid-80s. East winds 5 to 10 miles an hour. Sunday night, mostly clear until midnight, then becoming partly cloudy. Lows in the lower 60s. East winds 5 to 10 miles an hour. Labor Day, sunny. Highs in the lower 80s. East winds 5 to 10 miles an hour. Monday night, mostly clear. Lows in the lower 60s. Southeast winds 5 to 10 miles an hour. Tuesday, mostly sunny. Highs in the upper 80s. Tuesday night, partly cloudy. A chance of showers after midnight. Lows in the lower 70s. Chance of rain 30%. Wednesday, partly sunny. Highs in the upper 80s. Wednesday night and Thursday, partly cloudy. Lows in the lower 60s. Highs in the lower 80s. Thursday night through Friday night, mostly clear. Lows around 60. Highs in the lower 80s. Saturday, mostly sunny. Highs in the mid-80s. Again, the forecast for Galesburg and surrounding areas of central and northwest Illinois for the rest of tonight, mostly cloudy. Lows in the mid-60s. Northeast winds 5 to 10 miles an hour with gusts up to 20 miles an hour. At 3 a.m. in Galesburg, skies were partly cloudy. The temperature was 71 degrees, the dew point was 68, and the relative humidity was 91%. The wind was east at 6 miles an hour. The pressure was 30.04 inches and steady. Elsewhere around the area, temperatures were in the lower to mid-70s. At Burlington, fog was reported. It was partly cloudy at Peoria, Moline, and Quincy. At Macomb, it was mostly cloudy. At Springfield, it was cloudy. And once again at 3 a.m. in Galesburg, under partly cloudy skies, the temperature was 71. Looking elsewhere around the Midwest at 3 a.m., Chicago was mostly cloudy and 71. Indianapolis was partly cloudy and 72. St. Louis was clear and 79. Kansas City was partly cloudy and 81. Des Moines was mostly cloudy and 75. Milwaukee was partly cloudy and 66. The time is currently 3:37 a.m. Central Daylight Time. 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Now for the official National Weather Service forecast for Galesburg and surrounding areas of central and northwest Illinois. West of tonight, mostly cloudy. Lows in the mid-60s. Northeast winds 5 to 10 miles an hour with gusts up to 20 miles an hour. Sunday, mostly sunny. Highs in the mid-80s. East winds 5 to 10 miles an hour. Sunday night, mostly clear until midnight, then becoming partly cloudy. Lows in the lower 60s. East winds
5 to 10 miles an hour. Labor Day, sunny. Highs in the lower 80s. East winds 5 to 10 miles an hour. Monday night, mostly clear. Lows in the lower 60s. Southeast winds 5 to 10 miles an hour. Tuesday, mostly sunny. Highs in the upper 80s. Tuesday night, partly cloudy. A chance of showers after midnight. Lows in the lower 70s. Chance of rain 30%. Wednesday, partly sunny. Highs in the upper 80s. Wednesday night and Thursday, partly cloudy. Lows in the lower 60s. Highs in the lower 80s. Thursday night through Friday night, mostly clear. Lows around 60. Highs in the lower 80s. Saturday, mostly sunny. Highs in the mid-80s. Again, the forecast for Galesburg and surrounding areas of central and northwest Illinois for the rest of tonight, mostly cloudy. Lows in the mid-60s. Northeast winds 5 to 10 miles an hour with gusts up to 20 miles an hour. Now for the official National Weather Service forecast for Galesburg and surrounding areas of central and northwest Illinois. Today, mostly sunny. Highs in the mid-80s. East winds 5 to 10 miles an hour. Tonight, mostly clear until midnight, then becoming partly cloudy. Lows in the lower 60s. East winds 5 to 10 miles an hour. Labor Day, sunny. Highs in the lower 80s. East winds 5 to 10 miles an hour. Monday night, mostly clear. Lows in the lower 60s. Southeast winds 5 to 10 miles an hour. Tuesday, mostly sunny. Highs in the upper 80s. South winds 5 to 10 miles an hour with gusts up to 20 miles an hour. Tuesday night, partly cloudy. A chance of showers after midnight. Lows in the lower 70s. Chance of rain 30%. Wednesday, partly sunny. Highs in the upper 80s. Wednesday night and Thursday, partly cloudy. Lows in the lower 60s. Highs in the lower 80s. Thursday night through Friday night, mostly clear. Lows around 60. Highs in the lower 80s. Saturday, mostly sunny. Highs in the mid-80s. Again, the forecast for Galesburg and surrounding areas of central and northwest Illinois for today, mostly sunny. Highs in the mid-80s. East winds 5 to 10 miles an hour. At 3 a.m. in Galesburg, skies were partly cloudy. The temperature was 71 degrees, the dew point was 68, and the relative humidity was 91%. The wind was east at 6 miles an hour. The pressure was 30.04 inches and steady. Elsewhere around the area, temperatures were in the lower to mid-70s. At Burlington, fog was reported. It was partly cloudy at Peoria, Moline, and Quincy. At Macomb, it was mostly cloudy. At Springfield, it was cloudy. And once again at 3 a.m. in Galesburg, under partly cloudy skies, the temperature was 71. Looking elsewhere around the Midwest at 3 a.m., Chicago was mostly cloudy, and 71. Indianapolis was partly cloudy, and 72. St. Louis was clear, and 79. Kansas City was partly cloudy, and 81. Des Moines was mostly cloudy, and 75. Milwaukee was partly cloudy, and 66. The time is currently 3:42 a.m. Central Daylight Time. 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Now for the official National Weather Service forecast for Galesburg and surrounding areas of central and northwest Illinois. Today, mostly sunny. Highs in the mid-80s. East winds 5 to 10 miles an hour. Tonight, mostly clear until midnight, then becoming partly cloudy. Lows in the lower 60s. East winds 5 to 10 miles an hour. Labor Day, sunny. Highs in the lower 80s. East winds 5 to 10 miles an hour. Monday night, mostly clear. Lows in the lower 60s. Southeast winds 5 to 10 miles an hour. Tuesday, mostly sunny. Highs in the upper 80s. South winds 5 to 10 miles an hour with gusts up to 20 miles an hour. Tuesday night, partly cloudy. A chance of showers after midnight.

midnight. Lows in the lower 70s. Chance of rain 30%. Wednesday, partly sunny. Highs in the upper 80s. Wednesday night and Thursday, partly cloudy. Lows in the lower 60s. Highs in the lower 80s. Thursday night through Friday night, mostly clear. Lows around 60. Highs in the lower 80s. Saturday, mostly sunny. Highs in the mid-80s. Again, the forecast for Galesburg and surrounding areas of central and northwest Illinois for today, mostly sunny. Highs in the mid-80s. East winds 5 to 10 miles an hour. At 3 a.m. in Galesburg, skies were partly cloudy. The temperature was 71 degrees, the dew point was 68, and the relative humidity was 91%. The wind was east at 6 miles an hour. The pressure was 30.04 inches and steady. Elsewhere around the area, temperatures were in the lower to mid-70s. At Burlington, fog was reported. It was partly cloudy at Peoria, Moline, and Quincy. At Macomb, it was mostly cloudy. At Springfield, it was cloudy. And once again at 3 a.m. in Galesburg, under partly cloudy skies, the temperature was 71. Looking elsewhere around the Midwest at 3 a.m., Chicago was mostly cloudy and 71. Indianapolis was partly cloudy and 72. St. Louis was clear and 79. Kansas City was partly cloudy and 81. Des Moines was mostly cloudy and 75. Milwaukee was partly cloudy and 66. The time is currently 3:45 a.m. Central Daylight Time. 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Now for the official National Weather Service forecast for Galesburg and surrounding areas of central and northwest Illinois. Today, mostly sunny. Highs in the mid-80s. East winds 5 to 10 miles an hour. Tonight, mostly clear until midnight, then becoming partly cloudy. Lows in the lower 60s. East winds 5 to 10 miles an hour. Labor Day, sunny. Highs in the lower 80s. East winds 5 to 10 miles an hour. Monday night, mostly clear. Lows in the lower 60s. Southeast winds 5 to 10 miles an hour. Tuesday, mostly sunny. Highs in the upper 80s. South winds 5 to 10 miles an hour with gusts up to 20 miles an hour. Tuesday night, partly cloudy. A chance of showers after midnight. Lows in the lower 70s. Chance of rain 30%. Wednesday, partly sunny. Highs in the upper 80s. Wednesday night and Thursday, partly cloudy. Lows in the lower 60s. Highs in the lower 80s. Thursday night through Friday night, mostly clear. Lows around 60. Highs in the lower 80s. Saturday, mostly sunny. Highs in the mid-80s. Again, the forecast for Galesburg and surrounding areas of central and northwest Illinois for today, mostly sunny. Highs in the mid-80s. East winds 5 to 10 miles an hour. At 3 a.m. in Galesburg, skies were partly cloudy. The temperature was 71 degrees, the dew point was 68, and the relative humidity was 91%. The wind was east at 6 miles an hour. The pressure was 30.04 inches and steady. Elsewhere around the area, temperatures were in the lower to mid-70s. At Burlington, fog was reported. It was partly cloudy at Peoria, Moline, and Quincy. At Macomb, it was mostly cloudy. At Springfield, it was cloudy. And once again at 3 a.m. in Galesburg, under partly cloudy skies, the temperature was 71. Looking elsewhere around the Midwest at 3 a.m., Chicago was mostly cloudy and 71. Indianapolis was partly cloudy and 72. St. Louis was clear and 79. Kansas City was partly cloudy and 81. Des Moines was mostly cloudy and 75. Milwaukee was partly cloudy and 66. The time is currently 3:48 a.m. Central Daylight Time. 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Now for the official National Weather Service forecast for Galesburg and surrounding areas.

of central and northwest Illinois. Today, mostly sunny. Highs in the mid-80s. East winds 5 to 10 miles an hour. Tonight, mostly clear until midnight, then becoming partly cloudy. Lows in the lower 60s. East winds 5 to 10 miles an hour. Labor Day, sunny. Highs in the lower 80s. East winds 5 to 10 miles an hour. Monday night, mostly clear. Lows in the lower 60s. Southeast winds 5 to 10 miles an hour. Tuesday, mostly sunny. Highs in the upper 80s. South winds 5 to 10 miles an hour with gusts up to 20 miles an hour. Tuesday night, partly cloudy. A chance of showers after midnight. Lows in the lower 70s. Chance of rain 30%. Wednesday, partly sunny. Highs in the upper 80s. Wednesday night and Thursday, partly cloudy. Lows in the lower 60s. Highs in the lower 80s. Thursday night through Friday night, mostly clear. Lows around 60. Highs in the lower 80s. Saturday, mostly sunny. Highs in the mid-80s. Again, the forecast for Galesburg and surrounding areas of central and northwest Illinois for today, mostly sunny. Highs in the mid-80s. East winds 5 to 10 miles an hour. At 3 a.m. in Galesburg, skies were partly cloudy. The temperature was 71 degrees, the dew point was 68, and the relative humidity was 91%. The wind was east at 6 miles an hour. The pressure was 30.04 inches and steady. Elsewhere around the area, temperatures were in the lower to mid-70s. At Burlington, fog was reported. It was partly cloudy at Peoria, Moline, and Quincy. At Macomb, it was mostly cloudy. At Springfield, it was cloudy. And once again at 3 a.m. in Galesburg, under partly cloudy skies, the temperature was 71. Looking elsewhere around the Midwest at 3 a.m., Chicago was mostly cloudy, and 71. Indianapolis was partly cloudy, and 72. St. Louis was clear, and 79. Kansas City was partly cloudy, and 81. Des Moines was mostly cloudy, and 75. Milwaukee was partly cloudy, and 66. The time is currently 3:51 a.m. Central Daylight Time. 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Now for the official National Weather Service forecast for Galesburg and surrounding areas of central and northwest Illinois. Today, mostly sunny. Highs in the mid-80s. East winds 5 to 10 miles an hour. Tonight, mostly clear until midnight, then becoming partly cloudy. Lows in the lower 60s. East winds 5 to 10 miles an hour. Labor Day, sunny. Highs in the lower 80s. East winds 5 to 10 miles an hour. Monday night, mostly clear. Lows in the lower 60s. Southeast winds 5 to 10 miles an hour. Tuesday, mostly sunny. Highs in the upper 80s. South winds 5 to 10 miles an hour with gusts up to 20 miles an hour. Tuesday night, partly cloudy. A chance of showers after midnight. Lows in the lower 70s. Chance of rain 30%. Wednesday, partly sunny. Highs in the upper 80s. Wednesday night and Thursday, partly cloudy. Lows in the lower 60s. Highs in the lower 80s. Thursday night through Friday night, mostly clear. Lows around 60. Highs in the lower 80s. Saturday, mostly sunny. Highs in the mid-80s. Again, the forecast for Galesburg and surrounding areas of central and northwest Illinois for today, mostly sunny. Highs in the mid-80s. East winds 5 to 10 miles an hour. At 3 a.m. in Galesburg, skies were partly cloudy. The temperature was 71 degrees, the dew point was 68, and the relative humidity was 91%. The wind was east at 6 miles an hour. The pressure was 30.04 inches and steady. Elsewhere around the area, temperatures were in the lower to mid-70s. At Burlington, fog was reported. It was partly cloudy at Peoria, Moline, and Quincy. At Macomb, it was mostly cloudy. At Springfield, it was cloudy.

and once again at 3 a.m. in Galesburg, under partly cloudy skies, the temperature was 71. Looking elsewhere around the Midwest at 3 a.m., Chicago was mostly cloudy and 71. Indianapolis was partly cloudy and 72. St. Louis was clear and 79. Kansas City was partly cloudy and 81. Des Moines was mostly cloudy and 75. Milwaukee was partly cloudy and 66. The time is currently 3:54 a.m. Central Daylight Time. 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Now for the official National Weather Service forecast for Galesburg and surrounding areas of central and northwest Illinois. Today, mostly sunny. Highs in the mid-80s. East winds 5 to 10 miles an hour. Tonight, mostly clear until midnight, then becoming partly cloudy. Lows in the lower 60s. East winds 5 to 10 miles an hour. Labor Day, sunny. Highs in the lower 80s. East winds 5 to 10 miles an hour. Monday night, mostly clear. Lows in the lower 60s. Southeast winds 5 to 10 miles an hour. Tuesday, mostly sunny. Highs in the upper 80s. South winds 5 to 10 miles an hour with gusts up to 20 miles an hour. Tuesday night, partly cloudy. A chance of showers after midnight. Lows in the lower 70s. Chance of rain 30%. Wednesday, partly sunny. Highs in the upper 80s. Wednesday night and Thursday, partly cloudy. Lows in the lower 60s. Highs in the lower 80s. Thursday night through Friday night, mostly clear. Lows around 60. Highs in the lower 80s. Saturday, mostly sunny. Highs in the mid-80s. Again, the forecast for Galesburg and surrounding areas of central and northwest Illinois for today, mostly sunny. Highs in the mid-80s. East winds 5 to 10 miles an hour. At 3 a.m. in Galesburg, skies were partly cloudy. The temperature was 71 degrees, the dew point was 68, and the relative humidity was 91%. The wind was east at 6 miles an hour. The pressure was 30.04 inches and steady. Elsewhere around the area, temperatures were in the lower to mid-70s. At Burlington, fog was reported. It was partly cloudy at Peoria, Moline, and Quincy. At Macomb, it was mostly cloudy. At Springfield, it was cloudy. And once again at 3 a.m. in Galesburg, under partly cloudy skies, the temperature was 71. Looking elsewhere around the Midwest at 3 a.m., Chicago was mostly cloudy and 71. Indianapolis was partly cloudy and 72. St. Louis was clear and 79. Kansas City was partly cloudy and 81. Des Moines was mostly cloudy and 75. Milwaukee was partly cloudy and 66. The time is currently 3:57 a.m. Central Daylight Time. 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Now for the official National Weather Service forecast for Galesburg and surrounding areas of central and northwest Illinois. Today, mostly sunny. Highs in the mid-80s. East winds 5 to 10 miles an hour. Tonight, mostly clear until midnight, then becoming partly cloudy. Lows in the lower 60s. East winds 5 to 10 miles an hour. Labor Day, sunny. Highs in the lower 80s. East winds 5 to 10 miles an hour. Monday night, mostly clear. Lows in the lower 60s. Southeast winds 5 to 10 miles an hour. Tuesday, mostly sunny. Highs in the upper 80s. South winds 5 to 10 miles an hour with gusts up to 20 miles an hour. Tuesday night, partly cloudy. A chance of showers after midnight. Lows in the lower 70s. Chance of rain 30%. Wednesday, partly sunny. Highs in the upper 80s. Wednesday night and Thursday, partly cloudy. Lows in the lower 60s. Highs in the lower 80s. Thursday night through Friday night, mostly clear. Lows around 60. Highs in the lower 80s. Saturday, mostly sunny.
highs in the mid-80s. Again, the forecast for Galesburg and surrounding areas of central and northwest Illinois for today, mostly sunny. Highs in the mid-80s. East winds 5 to 10 miles an hour. At 3 a.m. in Galesburg, skies were partly cloudy. The temperature was 71 degrees, the dew point was 68, and the relative humidity was 91%. The wind was east at 6 miles an hour. The pressure was 30.04 inches and steady. Elsewhere around the area, temperatures were in the lower to mid-70s. At Burlington, fog was reported. It was partly cloudy at Peoria, Moline, and Quincy. At Macomb, it was mostly cloudy. At Springfield, it was cloudy. And once again at 3 a.m. in Galesburg, under partly cloudy skies, the temperature was 71. Looking elsewhere around the Midwest at 3 a.m., Chicago was mostly cloudy, and 71. Indianapolis was partly cloudy, and 72. St. Louis was clear, and 79. Kansas City was partly cloudy, and 81. Des Moines was mostly cloudy, and 75. Milwaukee was partly cloudy, and 66. The time is currently 3:59 a.m. Central Daylight Time. 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Now for the official National Weather Service forecast for Galesburg and surrounding areas of central and northwest Illinois. Today, mostly sunny. Highs in the mid-80s. East winds 5 to 10 miles an hour. Tonight, mostly clear until midnight, then becoming partly cloudy. Lows in the lower 60s. East winds 5 to 10 miles an hour. Labor Day, sunny. Highs in the lower 80s. East winds 5 to 10 miles an hour. Monday night, mostly clear. Lows in the lower 60s. Southeast winds 5 to 10 miles an hour. Tuesday, mostly sunny. Highs in the upper 80s. South winds 5 to 10 miles an hour with gusts up to 20 miles an hour. Tuesday night, partly cloudy. A chance of showers after midnight. Lows in the lower 70s. Chance of rain 30%. Wednesday, partly sunny. Highs in the upper 80s. Wednesday night and Thursday, partly cloudy. Lows in the lower 60s. Highs in the lower 80s. Thursday night through Friday night, mostly clear. Lows around 60. Highs in the lower 80s. Saturday, mostly sunny. Highs in the mid-80s. Again, the forecast for Galesburg and surrounding areas of central and northwest Illinois for today, mostly sunny. Highs in the mid-80s. East winds 5 to 10 miles an hour. The time is currently 4:01 a.m. Central Daylight Time. 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Now for the official National Weather Service forecast for Galesburg and surrounding areas of central and northwest Illinois. Today, mostly sunny. Highs in the mid-80s. East winds 5 to 10 miles an hour. Tonight, mostly clear until midnight, then becoming partly cloudy. Lows in the lower 60s. East winds 5 to 10 miles an hour. Labor Day, sunny. Highs in the lower 80s. East winds 5 to 10 miles an hour. Monday night, mostly clear. Lows in the lower 60s. Southeast winds 5 to 10 miles an hour. Tuesday, mostly sunny. Highs in the upper 80s. South winds 5 to 10 miles an hour with gusts up to 20 miles an hour. Tuesday night, partly cloudy. A chance of showers after midnight. Lows in the lower 70s. Chance of rain 30%. Wednesday, partly sunny. Highs in the upper 80s. Wednesday night and Thursday, partly cloudy. Lows in the lower 60s. Highs in the lower 80s. Thursday night through Friday night, mostly clear. Lows around 60. Highs in the lower 80s. Saturday, mostly sunny. Highs in the mid-80s. Again, the forecast for Galesburg and surrounding areas of central and northwest Illinois for today, mostly sunny. Highs in the mid-80s. East winds 5 to 10 miles an hour.
The time is currently 4:03 a.m.

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Now for the official National Weather Service forecast for Galesburg and surrounding areas of central and northwest Illinois. Today, mostly sunny. Highs in the mid-80s. East winds 5 to 10 miles an hour. Tonight, mostly clear until midnight, then becoming partly cloudy. Lows in the lower 60s. East winds 5 to 10 miles an hour. Labor Day, sunny. Highs in the lower 80s. East winds 5 to 10 miles an hour. Monday night, mostly clear. Lows in the lower 60s. Southeast winds 5 to 10 miles an hour. Tuesday, mostly sunny. Highs in the upper 80s. South winds 5 to 10 miles an hour with gusts up to 20 miles an hour. Tuesday night, partly cloudy. A chance of showers after midnight. Lows in the lower 70s. Chance of rain 30%. Wednesday, partly sunny. Highs in the upper 80s. Wednesday night and Thursday, partly cloudy. Lows in the lower 60s. Highs in the lower 80s. Thursday night through Friday night, mostly clear. Lows around 60. Highs in the lower 80s. Saturday, mostly sunny. Highs in the mid-80s. Again, the forecast for Galesburg and surrounding areas of central and northwest Illinois for today, mostly sunny. Highs in the mid-80s. East winds 5 to 10 miles an hour. The time is currently 4:05 a.m. Central Daylight Time. 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Now for the official National Weather Service forecast for Galesburg and surrounding areas of central and northwest Illinois. Today, mostly sunny. Highs in the mid-80s. East winds 5 to 10 miles an hour. Tonight, mostly clear until midnight, then becoming partly cloudy. Lows in the lower 60s. East winds 5 to 10 miles an hour. Labor Day, sunny. Highs in the lower 80s. East winds 5 to 10 miles an hour. Monday night, mostly clear. Lows in the lower 60s. Southeast winds 5 to 10 miles an hour. Tuesday, mostly sunny. Highs in the upper 80s. South winds 5 to 10 miles an hour with gusts up to 20 miles an hour. Tuesday night, partly cloudy. A chance of showers after midnight. Lows in the lower 70s. Chance of rain 30%. Wednesday, partly sunny. Highs in the upper 80s. Wednesday night and Thursday, partly cloudy. Lows in the lower 60s. Highs in the lower 80s. Thursday night through Friday night, mostly clear. Lows around 60. Highs in the lower 80s. Saturday, mostly sunny. Highs in the mid-80s. Again, the forecast for Galesburg and surrounding areas of central and northwest Illinois for today, mostly sunny. Highs in the mid-80s. East wind 5 to 10 miles an hour. At 4 a.m. in Galesburg, skies were partly cloudy. The temperature was 70 degrees, the dew point was 68, and the relative humidity was 95%. The wind was east at 5 miles an hour. The pressure was 30.03 inches and steady. Elsewhere around the area, the temperatures were in the lower 70s. It was partly cloudy at Moline, Burlington, Quincy, and Macomb. It was cloudy at Peoria and Springfield. And once again at 4 a.m. in Galesburg, under partly cloudy skies, the temperature was 70. Looking elsewhere around the Midwest at 4 a.m., Chicago was mostly cloudy and 71. Indianapolis was partly cloudy and 71. St. Louis was clear and 78. Kansas City was partly cloudy and 79. Des Moines was partly cloudy and 75. Milwaukee was mostly cloudy and 65. The time is currently 4:08 a.m. Central Daylight Time. 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Now for the official National Weather Service forecast for Galesburg and surrounding areas of central and northwest Illinois. Today, mostly sunny. Highs in the mid-80s. East winds 5 to 10 miles an hour.

percent. Wednesday, partly sunny. Highs in the upper 80s. Wednesday night and Thursday, partly cloudy. Lows in the lower 60s. Highs in the lower 80s. Thursday night through Friday night, mostly clear. Lows around 60. Highs in the lower 80s. Saturday, mostly sunny. Highs in the mid-80s. Again, the forecast for Galesburg and surrounding areas of central and northwest Illinois for today, mostly sunny. Highs in the mid-80s. East winds 5 to 10 miles an hour. At 4 a.m. in Galesburg, skies were partly cloudy. The temperature was 70 degrees, the dew point was 68, and the relative humidity was 95%. The wind was east at 5 miles an hour. The pressure was 30.03 inches and steady. Elsewhere around the area, the temperatures were in the lower 70s. It was partly cloudy at Moline, Burlington, Quincy, and Macomb. It was cloudy at Peoria and Springfield. And once again at 4 a.m. in Galesburg, under partly cloudy skies, the temperature was 70. Looking elsewhere around the Midwest at 4 a.m., Chicago was mostly cloudy and 71. Indianapolis was partly cloudy and 71. St. Louis was clear and 78. Kansas City was partly cloudy and 79. Des Moines was partly cloudy and 75. Milwaukee was mostly cloudy and 65. The time is currently 4:11 a.m. Central Daylight Time. 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Now for the official National Weather Service forecast for Galesburg and surrounding areas of central and northwest Illinois. Today, mostly sunny. Highs in the mid-80s. East winds 5 to 10 miles an hour. Tonight, mostly clear until midnight, then becoming partly cloudy. Lows in the lower 60s. East winds 5 to 10 miles an hour. Labor Day, sunny. Highs in the lower 80s. East winds 5 to 10 miles an hour. Monday night, mostly clear. Lows in the lower 60s. Southeast winds 5 to 10 miles an hour. Tuesday, mostly sunny. Highs in the upper 80s. South winds 5 to 10 miles an hour with gusts up to 20 miles an hour. Tuesday night, partly cloudy. A chance of showers after midnight. Lows in the lower 70s. Chance of rain 30%. Wednesday, partly sunny. Highs in the upper 80s. Wednesday night and Thursday, partly cloudy. Lows in the lower 60s. Highs in the lower 80s. Thursday night through Friday night, mostly clear. Lows around 60. Highs in the lower 80s. Saturday, mostly sunny. Highs in the mid-80s. Again, the forecast for Galesburg and surrounding areas of central and northwest Illinois for today, mostly sunny. Highs in the mid-80s. East winds 5 to 10 miles an hour. At 4 a.m. in Galesburg, skies were partly cloudy. The temperature was 70 degrees, the dew point was 68, and the relative humidity was 95%. The wind was east at 5 miles an hour. The pressure was 30.03 inches and steady. Elsewhere around the area, the temperatures were in the lower 70s. It was partly cloudy at Moline, Burlington, Quincy, and Macomb. It was cloudy at Peoria and Springfield. And once again at 4 a.m. in Galesburg, under partly cloudy skies, the temperature was 70. Looking elsewhere around the Midwest at 4 a.m., Chicago was mostly cloudy and 71. Indianapolis was partly cloudy and 71. St. Louis was clear and 78. Kansas City was partly cloudy and 79. Des Moines was partly cloudy and 75. Milwaukee was mostly cloudy and 65. The time is currently 4:13 a.m. Central Daylight Time. 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

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KZZ 66 is part of the All Hazards Network of NOAA Weather Radio. Now for the official National Weather Service forecast for Galesburg and surrounding areas of central and northwest Illinois. Today, mostly sunny. Highs in the mid-80s. East winds 5 to 10 miles an hour. Tonight, mostly clear until midnight, then becoming partly cloudy. Lows in the lower 60s. East winds 5 to 10 miles an hour. Labor Day, sunny. Highs in the lower 80s. East winds 5 to 10 miles an hour. Monday night, mostly clear. Lows in the lower 60s. Southeast winds 5 to 10 miles an hour. Tuesday, mostly sunny. Highs in the upper 80s. South winds 5 to 10 miles an hour with gusts up to 20 miles an hour. Tuesday night, partly cloudy. A chance of showers after midnight. Lows in the lower 70s. Chance of rain 30%. Wednesday, partly sunny. Highs in the upper 80s. Wednesday night and Thursday, partly cloudy. Lows in the lower 60s. Highs in the lower 80s. Thursday night through Friday night, mostly clear. Lows around 60. Highs in the lower 80s. Saturday, mostly sunny. Highs in the mid-80s. Again, the forecast for Galesburg and surrounding areas of central and northwest Illinois for today, mostly sunny. Highs in the mid-80s. East winds 5 to 10 miles an hour. At 4 a.m. in Galesburg, skies were partly cloudy. The temperature was 70 degrees, the dew point was 68, and the relative humidity was 95%. The wind was east at 5 miles an hour. The pressure was 30.03 inches and steady. Elsewhere around the area, the temperatures were in the lower 70s. It was partly cloudy at Moline, Burlington, Quincy, and Macomb. It was cloudy at Peoria and Springfield. And once again at 4 a.m. in Galesburg, under partly cloudy skies, the temperature was 70. Looking elsewhere around the Midwest at 4 a.m., Chicago was mostly cloudy and 71. Indianapolis was partly cloudy and 71. St. Louis was clear and 78. Kansas City was partly cloudy and 79. Des Moines was partly cloudy and 75. Milwaukee was mostly cloudy and 65. The time is currently 4:17 a.m. Central Daylight Time. 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Now for the official National Weather Service forecast for Galesburg and surrounding areas of central and northwest Illinois. Today, mostly sunny. Highs in the mid-80s. East winds 5 to 10 miles an hour. Tonight, mostly clear until midnight, then becoming partly cloudy. Lows in the lower 60s. East winds 5 to 10 miles an hour. Labor Day, sunny. Highs in the lower 80s. East winds 5 to 10 miles an hour. Monday night, mostly clear. Lows in the lower 60s. Southeast winds 5 to 10 miles an hour. Tuesday, mostly sunny. Highs in the upper 80s. South winds 5 to 10 miles an hour with gusts up to 20 miles an hour. Tuesday night, partly cloudy. A chance of showers after midnight. Lows in the lower 70s. Chance of rain 30%. Wednesday, partly sunny. Highs in the upper 80s. Wednesday night and Thursday, partly cloudy. Lows in the lower 60s. Highs in the lower 80s. Thursday night through Friday night, mostly clear. Lows around 60. Highs in the lower 80s. Saturday, mostly sunny. Highs in the mid-80s. Again, the forecast for Galesburg and surrounding areas of central and northwest Illinois for today, mostly sunny. Highs in the mid-80s. East winds 5 to 10 miles an hour. At 4 a.m. in Galesburg, skies were partly cloudy. The temperature was 70 degrees, the dew point was 68, and the relative humidity was 95%. The wind was east at 5 miles an hour. The pressure was 30.03 inches and steady. Elsewhere around the area, the temperatures were in the lower 70s. It was partly cloudy at Moline, Burlington, Quincy, and Macomb.

It was cloudy at Peoria and Springfield. And once again at 4 a.m. in Galesburg, under partly cloudy skies, the temperature was 70. Looking elsewhere around the Midwest at 4 a.m., Chicago was mostly cloudy and 71. Indianapolis was partly cloudy and 71. St. Louis was clear and 78. Kansas City was partly cloudy and 79. Des Moines was partly cloudy and 75. Milwaukee was mostly cloudy and 65. The time is currently 4:19 a.m. Central Daylight Time. 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Now for the official National Weather Service forecast for Galesburg and surrounding areas of central and northwest Illinois. Today, mostly sunny. Highs in the mid-80s. East winds 5 to 10 miles an hour. Tonight, mostly clear until midnight, then becoming partly cloudy. Lows in the lower 60s. East winds 5 to 10 miles an hour. Labor Day, sunny. Highs in the lower 80s. East winds 5 to 10 miles an hour. Monday night, mostly clear. Lows in the lower 60s. Southeast winds 5 to 10 miles an hour. Tuesday, mostly sunny. Highs in the upper 80s. South winds 5 to 10 miles an hour with gusts up to 20 miles an hour. Tuesday night, partly cloudy. A chance of showers after midnight. Lows in the lower 70s. Chance of rain 30%. Wednesday, partly sunny. Highs in the upper 80s. Wednesday night and Thursday, partly cloudy. Lows in the lower 60s. Highs in the lower 80s. Thursday night through Friday night, mostly clear. Lows around 60. Highs in the lower 80s. Saturday, mostly sunny. Highs in the mid-80s. Again, the forecast for Galesburg and surrounding areas of central and northwest Illinois for today, mostly sunny. Highs in the mid-80s. East winds 5 to 10 miles an hour. At 4 a.m. in Galesburg, skies were partly cloudy. The temperature was 70 degrees, the dew point was 68, and the relative humidity was 95%. The wind was east at 5 miles an hour. The pressure was 30.03 inches and steady. Elsewhere around the area, the temperatures were in the lower 70s. It was partly cloudy at Moline, Burlington, Quincy, and Macomb. It was cloudy at Peoria and Springfield. And once again at 4 a.m. in Galesburg, under partly cloudy skies, the temperature was 70. Looking elsewhere around the Midwest at 4 a.m., Chicago was mostly cloudy and 71. Indianapolis was partly cloudy and 71. St. Louis was clear and 78. Kansas City was partly cloudy and 79. Des Moines was partly cloudy and 75. Milwaukee was mostly cloudy and 65. The time is currently 4:22 a.m. Central Daylight Time. 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Now for the official National Weather Service forecast for Galesburg and surrounding areas of central and northwest Illinois. Today, mostly sunny. Highs in the mid-80s. East winds 5 to 10 miles an hour. Tonight, mostly clear until midnight, then becoming partly cloudy. Lows in the lower 60s. East winds 5 to 10 miles an hour. Labor Day, sunny. Highs in the lower 80s. East winds 5 to 10 miles an hour. Monday night, mostly clear. Lows in the lower 60s. Southeast winds 5 to 10 miles an hour. Tuesday, mostly sunny. Highs in the upper 80s. South winds 5 to 10 miles an hour with gusts up to 20 miles an hour. Tuesday night, partly cloudy. A chance of showers after midnight. Lows in the lower 70s. Chance of rain 30%. Wednesday, partly sunny. Highs in the upper 80s. Wednesday night and Thursday, partly cloudy. Lows in the lower 60s. Highs in the lower 80s. Thursday night through Friday night, mostly clear. Lows around 60. Highs in the lower 80s. Saturday, mostly sunny. Highs in the mid-80s. Again,

Forecast for Galesburg and surrounding areas of central and northwest Illinois for today, mostly sunny. Highs in the mid-80s. East winds 5 to 10 miles an hour. At 4 a.m. in Galesburg, skies were mostly cloudy. The temperature was 70 degrees, the dew point was 68, and the relative humidity was 95%. The wind was east at 5 miles an hour. The pressure was 30.03 inches and steady. Elsewhere around the area, the temperatures were in the lower 70s. At Quincy, it was clear. At Moline, it was partly cloudy. It was mostly cloudy at Burlington and Macomb. It was cloudy at Peoria and Springfield. And once again at 4 a.m. in Galesburg, under mostly cloudy skies, the temperature was 70. Looking elsewhere around the Midwest at 4 a.m., Chicago was mostly cloudy and 71. Indianapolis was partly cloudy and 71. St. Louis was clear and 78. Kansas City was partly cloudy and 79. Des Moines was partly cloudy and 75. Milwaukee was mostly cloudy and 65. The time is currently 4:25 a.m. Central Daylight Time. 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Now for the official National Weather Service forecast for Galesburg and surrounding areas of central and northwest Illinois. Today, mostly sunny. Highs in the mid-80s. East winds 5 to 10 miles an hour. Tonight, mostly clear until midnight, then becoming partly cloudy. Lows in the lower 60s. East winds 5 to 10 miles an hour. Labor Day, sunny. Highs in the lower 80s. East winds 5 to 10 miles an hour. Monday night, mostly clear. Lows in the lower 60s. Southeast winds 5 to 10 miles an hour. Tuesday, mostly sunny. Highs in the upper 80s. South winds 5 to 10 miles an hour with gusts up to 20 miles an hour. Tuesday night, partly cloudy. A chance of showers after midnight. Lows in the lower 70s. Chance of rain 30%. Wednesday, partly sunny. Highs in the upper 80s. Wednesday night and Thursday, partly cloudy. Lows in the lower 60s. Highs in the lower 80s. Thursday night through Friday night, mostly clear. Lows around 60. Highs in the lower 80s. Saturday, mostly sunny. Highs in the mid-80s. Again, the forecast for Galesburg and surrounding areas of central and northwest Illinois for today, mostly sunny. Highs in the mid-80s. East winds 5 to 10 miles an hour. At 4 a.m. in Galesburg, skies were mostly cloudy. The temperature was 70 degrees, the dew point was 68, and the relative humidity was 95%. The wind was east at 5 miles an hour. The pressure was 30.03 inches and steady. Elsewhere around the area, the temperatures were in the lower 70s. At Quincy, it was clear. At Moline, it was partly cloudy. It was mostly cloudy at Burlington and Macomb. It was cloudy at Peoria and Springfield. And once again at 4 a.m. in Galesburg, under mostly cloudy skies, the temperature was 70. Looking elsewhere around the Midwest at 4 a.m., Chicago was mostly cloudy and 71. Indianapolis was partly cloudy and 71. St. Louis was clear and 78. Kansas City was partly cloudy and 79. Des Moines was partly cloudy and 75. Milwaukee was mostly cloudy and 65. The time is currently 4:28 a.m. Central Daylight Time. 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Now for the official National Weather Service forecast for Galesburg and surrounding areas of central and northwest Illinois. Today, mostly sunny. Highs in the mid-80s. East winds 5 to 10 miles an hour. Tonight, mostly clear until midnight, then becoming partly cloudy. Lows in the lower 60s. East winds 5 to 10 miles an hour. Labor Day, sunny. Highs in the lower 80s. East winds 5 to 10 miles an hour. Monday night, mostly clear. Lows in the lower 60s. Southeast

5 to 10 miles an hour. Tuesday, mostly sunny. Highs in the upper 80s. South winds 5 to 10 miles an hour with gusts up to 20 miles an hour. Tuesday night, partly cloudy. A chance of showers after midnight. Lows in the lower 70s. Chance of rain 30%. Wednesday, partly sunny. Highs in the upper 80s. Wednesday night and Thursday, partly cloudy. Lows in the lower 60s. Highs in the lower 80s. Thursday night through Friday night, mostly clear. Lows around 60. Highs in the lower 80s. Saturday, mostly sunny. Highs in the mid-80s. Again, the forecast for Galesburg and surrounding areas of central and northwest Illinois for today, mostly sunny. Highs in the mid-80s. East winds 5 to 10 miles an hour. At 4 a.m. in Galesburg, skies were mostly cloudy. The temperature was 70 degrees, the dew point was 68, and the relative humidity was 95%. The wind was east at 5 miles an hour. The pressure was 30.03 inches and steady. Elsewhere around the area, the temperatures were in the lower 70s. At Quincy, it was clear. At Moline, it was partly cloudy. It was mostly cloudy at Burlington and Macomb. It was cloudy at Peoria and Springfield. And once again at 4 a.m. in Galesburg, under mostly cloudy skies, the temperature was 70. Looking elsewhere around the Midwest at 4 a.m., Chicago was mostly cloudy and 71. Indianapolis was partly cloudy and 71. St. Louis was clear and 78. Kansas City was partly cloudy and 79. Des Moines was partly cloudy and 75. Milwaukee was mostly cloudy and 65. The time is currently 4:31 a.m. Central Daylight Time. 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Now for the official National Weather Service forecast for Galesburg and surrounding areas of central and northwest Illinois. Today, mostly sunny. Highs in the mid-80s. East winds 5 to 10 miles an hour. Tonight, mostly clear until midnight, then becoming partly cloudy. Lows in the lower 60s. East winds 5 to 10 miles an hour. Labor Day, sunny. Highs in the lower 80s. East winds 5 to 10 miles an hour. Monday night, mostly clear. Lows in the lower 60s. Southeast winds 5 to 10 miles an hour. Tuesday, mostly sunny. Highs in the upper 80s. South winds 5 to 10 miles an hour with gusts up to 20 miles an hour. Tuesday night, partly cloudy. A chance of showers after midnight. Lows in the lower 70s. Chance of rain 30%. Wednesday, partly sunny. Highs in the upper 80s. Wednesday night and Thursday, partly cloudy. Lows in the lower 60s. Highs in the lower 80s. Thursday night through Friday night, mostly clear. Lows around 60. Highs in the lower 80s. Saturday, mostly sunny. Highs in the mid-80s. Again, the forecast for Galesburg and surrounding areas of central and northwest Illinois for today, mostly sunny. Highs in the mid-80s. East winds 5 to 10 miles an hour. At 4 a.m. in Galesburg, skies were mostly cloudy. The temperature was 70 degrees, the dew point highs in the mid-80s. East winds 5 to 10 miles an hour. At 4 a.m. in Galesburg, skies were mostly cloudy. The temperature was 70 degrees, the dew point was 68, and the relative humidity was 95%. The wind was east at 5 miles an hour. The pressure was 30.03 inches and steady. Elsewhere around the area, the temperatures were in the lower 70s. At Quincy, it was clear. At Moline, it was partly cloudy. It was mostly cloudy at Burlington and Macomb. It was cloudy at Peoria and Springfield. And once again at 4 a.m. in Galesburg, under mostly cloudy skies, the temperature was 70. Looking elsewhere around the Midwest at 4 a.m., Chicago was mostly cloudy and 71. Indianapolis was partly cloudy and 71. St. Louis was clear and 78. Kansas City was partly cloudy.

Looking elsewhere around the Midwest at 4 a.m., Chicago was mostly cloudy and 71. Indianapolis was partly cloudy and 71. St. Louis was clear and 78. Kansas City was partly cloudy and 79. Des Moines was partly cloudy and 75. Milwaukee was mostly cloudy and 65. The time is currently 4:44 a.m. Central Daylight Time. 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Now for the official National Weather Service forecast for Galesburg and surrounding areas of central and northwest Illinois. Today, mostly sunny. Highs in the mid-80s. East winds 5 to 10 miles an hour. Tonight, mostly clear until midnight, then becoming partly cloudy. Lows in the lower 60s. East winds 5 to 10 miles an hour. Labor Day, sunny. Highs in the lower 80s. East winds 5 to 10 miles an hour. Monday night, mostly clear. Lows in the lower 60s. Southeast winds 5 to 10 miles an hour. Tuesday, mostly sunny. Highs in the upper 80s. South winds 5 to 10 miles an hour with gusts up to 20 miles an hour. Tuesday night, partly cloudy. A chance of showers after midnight. Lows in the lower 70s. Chance of rain 30%. Wednesday, partly sunny. Highs in the upper 80s. Wednesday night and Thursday, partly cloudy. Lows in the lower 60s. Highs in the lower 80s. Thursday night through Friday night, mostly clear. Lows around 60. Highs in the lower 80s. Saturday, mostly sunny. Highs in the mid-80s. Again, the forecast for Galesburg and surrounding areas of central and northwest Illinois for today, mostly sunny. Highs in the mid-80s. East winds 5 to 10 miles an hour. At 4 a.m. in Galesburg, skies were mostly cloudy. The temperature was 70 degrees, the dew point was 68, and the relative humidity was 95%. The wind was east at 5 miles an hour. The pressure was 30.03 inches and steady. Elsewhere around the area, the temperatures were in the lower 70s. At Quincy, it was clear. At Moline, it was partly cloudy. It was mostly cloudy at Burlington and Macomb. It was cloudy at Peoria and Springfield. And once again at 4 a.m. in Galesburg, under mostly cloudy skies, the temperature was 70. Looking elsewhere around the Midwest at 4 a.m., Chicago was mostly cloudy and 71. Indianapolis was partly cloudy and 71. St. Louis was clear and 78. Kansas City was partly cloudy and 79. Des Moines was partly cloudy and 75. Milwaukee was mostly cloudy and 65. The time is currently 4:47 a.m. Central Daylight Time. 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Now for the official National Weather Service forecast for Galesburg and surrounding areas of central and northwest Illinois. Today, mostly sunny. Highs in the mid-80s. East winds 5 to 10 miles an hour. Tonight, mostly clear until midnight, then becoming partly cloudy. Lows in the lower 60s. East winds 5 to 10 miles an hour. Labor Day, sunny. Highs in the lower 80s. East winds 5 to 10 miles an hour. Monday night, mostly clear. Lows in the lower 60s. Southeast winds 5 to 10 miles an hour. Tuesday, mostly sunny. Highs in the upper 80s. South winds 5 to 10 miles an hour with gusts up to 20 miles an hour. Tuesday night, partly cloudy. A chance of showers after midnight. Lows in the lower 70s. Chance of rain 30%. Wednesday, partly sunny. Highs in the upper 80s. Wednesday night and Thursday, partly cloudy. Lows in the lower 60s. Highs in the lower 80s. Thursday night through Friday night, mostly clear. Lows around 60. Highs in the lower 80s. Saturday, mostly sunny. Highs in the mid-80s. Again, the forecast for Galesburg and surrounding areas of central and northwest Illinois for today.

mostly sunny. Highs in the mid-80s. East winds 5 to 10 miles an hour. At 4 a.m. in Galesburg, skies were mostly cloudy. The temperature was 70 degrees, the dew point was 68, and the relative humidity was 95%. The wind was east at 5 miles an hour. The pressure was 30.03 inches and steady. Elsewhere around the area, the temperatures were in the lower 70s. At Quincy, it was clear. At Moline, it was partly cloudy. It was mostly cloudy at Burlington and Macomb. It was cloudy at Peoria and Springfield. And once again at 4 a.m. in Galesburg, under mostly cloudy skies, the temperature was 70. Looking elsewhere around the Midwest at 4 a.m., Chicago was mostly cloudy and 71. Indianapolis was partly cloudy and 71. St. Louis was clear and 78. Kansas City was partly cloudy and 79. Des Moines was partly cloudy and 75. Milwaukee was mostly cloudy and 65. The time is currently 4:50 a.m. Central Daylight Time. 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Now for the official National Weather Service forecast for Galesburg and surrounding areas of central and northwest Illinois. Today, mostly sunny. Highs in the mid-80s. East winds 5 to 10 miles an hour. Tonight, mostly clear until midnight, then becoming partly cloudy. Lows in the lower 60s. East winds 5 to 10 miles an hour. Labor Day, sunny. Highs in the lower 80s. East winds 5 to 10 miles an hour. Monday night, mostly clear. Lows in the lower 60s. Southeast winds 5 to 10 miles an hour. Tuesday, mostly sunny. Highs in the upper 80s. South winds 5 to 10 miles an hour with gusts up to 20 miles an hour. Tuesday night, partly cloudy. A chance of showers after midnight. Lows in the lower 70s. Chance of rain 30%. Wednesday, partly sunny. Highs in the upper 80s. Wednesday night and Thursday, partly cloudy. Lows in the lower 60s. Highs in the lower 80s. Thursday night through Friday night, mostly clear. Lows around 60. Highs in the lower 80s. Saturday, mostly sunny. Highs in the mid-80s. Again, the forecast for Galesburg and surrounding areas of central and northwest Illinois for today, mostly sunny. Highs in the mid-80s. East winds 5 to 10 miles an hour. At 4 a.m. in Galesburg, skies were mostly cloudy. The temperature was 70 degrees, the dew point was 68, and the relative humidity was 95%. The wind was east at 5 miles an hour. The pressure was 30.03 inches and steady. Elsewhere around the area, the temperatures were in the lower 70s. At Quincy, it was clear. At Moline, it was partly cloudy. It was mostly cloudy at Burlington and Macomb. It was cloudy at Peoria and Springfield. And once again at 4 a.m. in Galesburg, under mostly cloudy skies, the temperature was 70. Looking elsewhere around the Midwest at 4 a.m., Chicago was mostly cloudy and 71. Indianapolis was partly cloudy and 71. St. Louis was clear and 78. Kansas City was partly cloudy and 79. Des Moines was partly cloudy and 75. Milwaukee was mostly cloudy and 65. The time is currently 4:53 a.m. Central Daylight Time. 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Now for the official National Weather Service forecast for Galesburg and surrounding areas of central and northwest Illinois. Today, mostly sunny. Highs in the mid-80s. East winds 5 to 10 miles an hour. Tonight, mostly clear until midnight, then becoming partly cloudy. Lows in the lower 60s. East winds 5 to 10 miles an hour. Labor Day, sunny. Highs in the lower 80s. East winds 5 to 10 miles an hour. Monday night, mostly clear. Lows in the lower 60s. Southeast winds 5 to 10 miles an hour. Tuesday, mostly sunny.

is in the upper 80s. South winds 5 to 10 miles an hour with gusts up to 20 miles an hour. Tuesday night, partly cloudy. A chance of showers after midnight. Lows in the lower 70s. Chance of rain 30%. Wednesday, partly sunny. Highs in the upper 80s. Wednesday night and Thursday, partly cloudy. Lows in the lower 60s. Highs in the lower 80s. Thursday night through Friday night, mostly clear. Lows around 60. Highs in the lower 80s. Saturday, mostly sunny. Highs in the mid-80s. Again, the forecast for Galesburg and surrounding areas of central and northwest Illinois for today, mostly sunny. Highs in the mid-80s. East winds 5 to 10 miles an hour. At 4 a.m. in Galesburg, skies were mostly cloudy. The temperature was 70 degrees, the dew point was 68, and the relative humidity was 95%. The wind was east at 5 miles an hour. The pressure was 30.03 inches and steady. Elsewhere around the area, the temperatures were in the lower 70s. At Quincy, it was clear. At Moline, it was partly cloudy. It was mostly cloudy at Burlington and Macomb. It was cloudy at Peoria and Springfield. And once again at 4 a.m. in Galesburg, under mostly cloudy skies, the temperature was 70. Looking elsewhere around the Midwest at 4 a.m., Chicago was mostly cloudy and 71. Indianapolis was partly cloudy and 71. St. Louis was clear and 78. Kansas City was partly cloudy and 79. Des Moines was partly cloudy and 75. Milwaukee was mostly cloudy and 65. The time is currently 4:56 a.m. Central Daylight Time. 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Now for the official National Weather Service forecast for Galesburg and surrounding areas of central and northwest Illinois. Today, mostly sunny. Highs in the mid-80s. East winds 5 to 10 miles an hour. Tonight, mostly clear until midnight, then becoming partly cloudy. Lows in the lower 60s. East winds 5 to 10 miles an hour. Labor Day, sunny. Highs in the lower 80s. East winds 5 to 10 miles an hour. Monday night, mostly clear. Lows in the lower 60s. Southeast winds 5 to 10 miles an hour. Tuesday, mostly sunny. Highs in the upper 80s. South winds 5 to 10 miles an hour with gusts up to 20 miles an hour. Tuesday night, partly cloudy. A chance of showers after midnight. Lows in the lower 70s. Chance of rain 30%. Wednesday, partly sunny. Highs in the upper 80s. Wednesday night and Thursday, partly cloudy. Lows in the lower 60s. Highs in the lower 80s. Thursday night through Friday night, mostly clear. Lows around 60. Highs in the lower 80s. Saturday, mostly sunny. Highs in the mid-80s. Again, the forecast for Galesburg and surrounding areas of central and northwest Illinois for today, mostly sunny. Highs in the mid-80s. East winds 5 to 10 miles an hour. At 4 a.m. in Galesburg, skies were mostly cloudy. The temperature was 70 degrees, the dew point was 68, and the relative humidity was 95%. The wind was east at 5 miles an hour. The pressure was 30.03 inches and steady. Elsewhere around the area, the temperatures were in the lower 70s. At Quincy, it was clear. At Moline, it was partly cloudy. It was mostly cloudy at Burlington and Macomb. It was cloudy at Peoria and Springfield. And once again at 4 a.m. in Galesburg, under mostly cloudy skies, the temperature was 70. Looking elsewhere around the Midwest at 4 a.m., Chicago was mostly cloudy and 71. Indianapolis was partly cloudy and 71. St. Louis was clear and 78. Kansas City was partly cloudy and 79. Des Moines was partly cloudy and 75. Milwaukee was mostly cloudy and 65. The time is currently 4:59 a.m. Central Daylight Time.
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Now for the official National Weather Service forecast for Galesburg and surrounding areas of central and northwest Illinois. Today, mostly sunny. Highs in the mid-80s. East winds 5 to 10 miles an hour. Tonight, mostly clear until midnight, then becoming partly cloudy. Lows in the lower 60s. East winds 5 to 10 miles an hour. Labor Day, sunny. Highs in the lower 80s. East winds 5 to 10 miles an hour. Monday night, mostly clear. Lows in the lower 60s. Southeast winds 5 to 10 miles an hour. Tuesday, mostly sunny. Highs in the upper 80s. South winds 5 to 10 miles an hour with gusts up to 20 miles an hour. Tuesday night, partly cloudy. A chance of showers after midnight. Lows in the lower 70s. Chance of rain 30%. Wednesday, partly sunny. Highs in the upper 80s. Wednesday night and Thursday, partly cloudy. Lows in the lower 60s. Highs in the lower 80s. Thursday night through Friday night, mostly clear. Lows around 60. Highs in the lower 80s. Saturday, mostly sunny. Highs in the mid-80s. Again, the forecast for Galesburg and surrounding areas of central and northwest Illinois for today, mostly sunny. Highs in the mid-80s. East winds 5 to 10 miles an hour. The Peoria, Illinois climate summary for yesterday, September 5, 2026. Yesterday's high temperature of 94 degrees occurred at 2:41 p.m. The normal high is 82. Yesterday's low temperature of 72 degrees occurred at 11:59 p.m. The normal low is 60. No precipitation fell yesterday, which leaves the monthly total at 0.00 inches. This is 0.65 inches below normal. The total precipitation for the year still stands at 30.84 inches, which is 4.20 inches above normal. There were 18 cooling degree days yesterday, which is 11 above normal. This brings the monthly total to 98, which is 63 above normal. The yearly total since January 1st is 1,113, which is 81 above normal. The highest wind gust observed was 27 miles per hour from the east, which occurred at 6:49 p.m. Yesterday the average wind speed was 6 miles per hour. The normal high temperature for today is 82 degrees, and the normal low is 60. The record high for today is 101, which occurred in 1899, and the record low is 41, which occurred in 1988. Sunrise today is at 6:31 a.m. and sunset is at 7:23 p.m. The time is currently 5:02 a.m. Central Daylight Time. 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Now for the official National Weather Service forecast for Galesburg and surrounding areas of central and northwest Illinois. Today, mostly sunny. Highs in the mid-80s. East winds 5 to 10 miles an hour. Tonight, mostly clear until midnight, then becoming partly cloudy. Lows in the lower 60s. East winds 5 to 10 miles an hour. Labor Day, sunny. Highs in the lower 80s. East winds 5 to 10 miles an hour. Monday night, mostly clear. Lows in the lower 60s. Southeast winds 5 to 10 miles an hour. Tuesday, mostly sunny. Highs in the upper 80s. South winds 5 to 10 miles an hour with gusts up to 20 miles an hour. Tuesday night, partly cloudy. A chance of showers after midnight. Lows in the lower 70s. Chance of rain 30%. Wednesday, partly sunny. Highs in the upper 80s. Wednesday night and Thursday, partly cloudy. Lows in the lower 60s. Highs in the lower 80s. Thursday night through Friday night, mostly clear. Lows around 60. Highs in the lower 80s. Saturday, mostly sunny. Highs in the mid-80s. Again, the forecast for Galesburg and surrounding areas of central and northwest Illinois for today, mostly sunny. Highs in the mid-80s. East winds 5 to 10 miles an hour. The time is currently 5:04 a.m. Central Daylight Time.
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station KZZ 66 in Galesburg. Now for the official National Weather Service forecast for Galesburg and surrounding areas of central and northwest Illinois. Today, mostly sunny. Highs in the mid-80s. East winds 5 to 10 miles an hour. Tonight, mostly clear until midnight, then becoming partly cloudy. Lows in the lower 60s. East winds 5 to 10 miles an hour. Labor Day, sunny. Highs in the lower 80s. East winds 5 to 10 miles an hour. Monday night, mostly clear. Lows in the lower 60s. Southeast winds 5 to 10 miles an hour. Tuesday, mostly sunny. Highs in the upper 80s. South winds 5 to 10 miles an hour with gusts up to 20 miles an hour. Tuesday night, partly cloudy. A chance of showers after midnight. Lows in the lower 70s. Chance of rain 30%. Wednesday, partly sunny. Highs in the upper 80s. Wednesday night and Thursday, partly cloudy. Lows in the lower 60s. Highs in the lower 80s. Thursday night through Friday night, mostly clear. Lows around 60. Highs in the lower 80s. Saturday, mostly sunny. Highs in the mid-80s. Again, the forecast for Galesburg and surrounding areas of central and northwest Illinois for today, mostly sunny. Highs in the mid-80s. East winds 5 to 10 miles an hour. The time is currently 5:05 a.m. Central Daylight Time. 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Now for the official National Weather Service forecast for Galesburg and surrounding areas of central and northwest Illinois. Today, mostly sunny. Highs in the mid-80s. East winds 5 to 10 miles an hour. Tonight, mostly clear until midnight, then becoming partly cloudy. Lows in the lower 60s. East winds 5 to 10 miles an hour. Labor Day, sunny. Highs in the lower 80s. East winds 5 to 10 miles an hour. Monday night, mostly clear. Lows in the lower 60s. Southeast winds 5 to 10 miles an hour. Tuesday, mostly sunny. Highs in the upper 80s. South winds 5 to 10 miles an hour with gusts up to 20 miles an hour. Tuesday night, partly cloudy. A chance of showers after midnight. Lows in the lower 70s. Chance of rain 30%. Wednesday, partly sunny. Highs in the upper 80s. Wednesday night and Thursday, partly cloudy. Lows in the lower 60s. Highs in the lower 80s. Thursday night through Friday night, mostly clear. Lows around 60. Highs in the lower 80s. Saturday, mostly sunny. Highs in the mid-80s. Again, the forecast for Galesburg and surrounding areas of central and northwest Illinois for today, mostly sunny. Highs in the mid-80s. East winds 5 to 10 miles an hour. At 5 a.m. a report from Galesburg was not available. At Moline, skies were mostly cloudy. The temperature was 69 degrees, the dew point was 67, and the relative humidity was 93%. The wind was east at 8 miles an hour. The pressure was 30.02 inches and falling. Elsewhere around the area, temperatures were around 70 degrees. It was partly cloudy at Moline and Quincy. It was mostly cloudy at Burlington and Macomb. It was cloudy at Peoria and Springfield. And once again at 5 a.m. the report from Galesburg was not available. At Moline, under mostly cloudy skies, the temperature was 69. Looking elsewhere around the Midwest at 5 a.m., Chicago was partly cloudy and 70. Indianapolis was partly cloudy and 69. St. Louis was clear and 76. Kansas City was partly cloudy and 77. Des Moines was partly cloudy and 74. Milwaukee was partly cloudy and 65. The time is currently 5:08 a.m. Central Daylight Time. 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Now for the official National Weather Service forecast for Galesburg and surrounding areas of central and northwest Illinois. Today, mostly sunny.

partly sunny. Highs in the upper 80s. Wednesday night and Thursday, partly cloudy. Lows in the lower 60s. Highs in the lower 80s. Thursday night through Friday night, mostly clear. Lows around 60. Highs in the lower 80s. Saturday, mostly sunny. Highs in the mid-80s. Again, the forecast for Galesburg and surrounding areas of central and northwest Illinois for today, mostly sunny. Highs in the mid-80s. East winds 5 to 10 miles an hour. At 5 a.m. a report from Galesburg was not available. At Moline, skies were mostly cloudy. The temperature was 69 degrees, the dew point was 67, and the relative humidity was 93%. The wind was east at 8 miles an hour. The pressure was 30.02 inches and falling. Elsewhere around the area, temperatures were around 70 degrees. It was partly cloudy at Moline and Quincy. It was mostly cloudy at Burlington and Macomb. It was cloudy at Peoria and Springfield. And once again at 5 a.m. the report from Galesburg was not available. At Moline, under mostly cloudy skies, the temperature was 69. Looking elsewhere around the Midwest at 5 a.m., Chicago was partly cloudy and 70. Indianapolis was partly cloudy and 69. St. Louis was clear and 76. Kansas City was partly cloudy and 77. Des Moines was partly cloudy and 74. Milwaukee was partly cloudy and 65. The time is currently 5:11 a.m. Central Daylight Time. 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Now for the official National Weather Service forecast for Galesburg and surrounding areas of central and northwest Illinois. Today, mostly sunny. Highs in the mid-80s. East winds 5 to 10 miles an hour. Tonight, mostly clear until midnight, then becoming partly cloudy. Lows in the lower 60s. East winds 5 to 10 miles an hour. Labor Day, sunny. Highs in the lower 80s. East winds 5 to 10 miles an hour. Monday night, mostly clear. Lows in the lower 60s. Southeast winds 5 to 10 miles an hour. Tuesday, mostly sunny. Highs in the upper 80s. South winds 5 to 10 miles an hour with gusts up to 20 miles an hour. Tuesday night, partly cloudy. A chance of showers after midnight. Lows in the lower 70s. Chance of rain 30%. Wednesday, partly sunny. Highs in the upper 80s. Wednesday night and Thursday, partly cloudy. Lows in the lower 60s. Highs in the lower 80s. Thursday night through Friday night, mostly clear. Lows around 60. Highs in the lower 80s. Saturday, mostly sunny. Highs in the mid-80s. Again, the forecast for Galesburg and surrounding areas of central and northwest Illinois for today, mostly sunny. Highs in the mid-80s. East winds 5 to 10 miles an hour. At 5 a.m. a report from Galesburg was not available. At Moline, skies were mostly cloudy. The temperature was 69 degrees, the dew point was 67, and the relative humidity was 93%. The wind was east at 8 miles an hour. The pressure was 30.02 inches and falling. Elsewhere around the area, temperatures were around 70 degrees. It was partly cloudy at Moline and Quincy. It was mostly cloudy at Burlington and Macomb. It was cloudy at Peoria and Springfield. And once again at 5 a.m. the report from Galesburg was not available. At Moline, under mostly cloudy skies, the temperature was 69. 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Programming originates from NOAA's National Weather Service office in Lincoln. KZZ 66 serves the following counties: Henry, Knox, Mercer, and Warren. KZZ 66 is part of the All Hazards Network of NOAA Weather Radio. At 5 a.m. a report from Galesburg was not available. At Moline, skies were mostly cloudy. The temperature was 69 degrees, the dew point was 67, and the relative humidity

velocity was 93%. The wind was east at 8 miles an hour. The pressure was 30.02 inches and falling. Elsewhere around the area, temperatures were around 70 degrees. It was partly cloudy at Moline and Quincy. It was mostly cloudy at Burlington and Macomb. It was cloudy at Peoria and Springfield. And once again at 5 a.m. the report from Galesburg was not available. At Moline, under mostly cloudy skies, the temperature was 69. The Peoria, Illinois climate summary for yesterday, September 5, 2026. Yesterday's high temperature of 94 degrees occurred at 2:41 p.m. The normal high is 82. Yesterday's low temperature of 72 degrees occurred at 11:59 p.m. The normal low is 60. No precipitation fell yesterday, which leaves the monthly total at 0.00 inches. This is 0.65 inches below normal. The total precipitation for the year still stands at 30.84 inches, which is 4.20 inches above normal. There were 18 cooling degree days yesterday, which is 11 above normal. This brings the monthly total to 98, which is 63 above normal. The yearly total since January 1st is 1,113, which is 81 above normal. The highest wind gust observed was 27 miles per hour from the east, which occurred at 6:49 p.m. Yesterday, the average wind speed was 6 miles per hour. The normal high temperature for today is 82 degrees, and the normal low is 60. The record high for today is 101, which occurred in 1899, and the record low is 41, which occurred in 1988. Sunrise today is at 6:31 a.m. and sunset is at 7:23 p.m. Looking elsewhere around the Midwest at 5 a.m., Chicago was partly cloudy and 70. Indianapolis was partly cloudy and 69. St. Louis was clear and 76. Kansas City was partly cloudy and 77. Des Moines was partly cloudy and 74. Milwaukee was partly cloudy and 65. The time is currently 5:17 a.m. Central Daylight Time. 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Now for the official National Weather Service forecast for Galesburg and surrounding areas of central and northwest Illinois. Today, mostly sunny. Highs in the mid-80s. East winds 5 to 10 miles an hour. Tonight, mostly clear until midnight, then becoming partly cloudy. Lows in the lower 60s. East winds 5 to 10 miles an hour. Labor Day, sunny. Highs in the lower 80s. East winds 5 to 10 miles an hour. Monday night, mostly clear. Lows in the lower 60s. Southeast winds 5 to 10 miles an hour. Tuesday, mostly sunny. Highs in the upper 80s. South winds 5 to 10 miles an hour with gusts up to 20 miles an hour. Tuesday night, partly cloudy. A chance of showers after midnight. Lows in the lower 70s. Chance of rain 30%. Wednesday, partly sunny. Highs in the upper 80s. Wednesday night and Thursday, partly cloudy. Lows in the lower 60s. Highs in the lower 80s. Thursday night through Friday night, mostly clear. Lows around 60. Highs in the lower 80s. Saturday, mostly sunny. Highs in the mid-80s. Again, the forecast for Galesburg and surrounding areas of central and northwest Illinois for today, mostly sunny. Highs in the mid-80s. East winds 5 to 10 miles an hour. At 5 a.m. the report from Galesburg was not available. At Moline, skies were mostly cloudy. The temperature was 69 degrees, the dew point was 67, and the relative humidity was 93%. The wind was east at 8 miles an hour. The pressure was 30.02 inches and falling. Elsewhere around the area, temperatures were around 70 degrees. It was partly cloudy at Moline and Quincy. It was mostly cloudy at Burlington and Macomb. It was cloudy at Peoria and Springfield. And once again at 5 a.m. the report from Galesburg was not available. At Moline, under mostly cloudy skies, the temperature was 69. Looking elsewhere around the Midwest at 5 a.m., Chicago was partly

cloudy and 70. Indianapolis was partly cloudy and 69. St. Louis was clear and 76. Kansas City was partly cloudy and 77. Des Moines was partly cloudy and 74. Milwaukee was partly cloudy and 65. The time is currently 5:20 a.m. Central Daylight Time. 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Now for the official National Weather Service forecast for Galesburg and surrounding areas of central and northwest Illinois. Today, mostly sunny. Highs in the mid-80s. East winds 5 to 10 miles an hour. Tonight, mostly clear until midnight, then becoming partly cloudy. Lows in the lower 60s. East winds 5 to 10 miles an hour. Labor Day, sunny. Highs in the lower 80s. East winds 5 to 10 miles an hour. Monday night, mostly clear. Lows in the lower 60s. Southeast winds 5 to 10 miles an hour. Tuesday, mostly sunny. Highs in the upper 80s. South winds 5 to 10 miles an hour with gusts up to 20 miles an hour. Tuesday night, partly cloudy. A chance of showers after midnight. Lows in the lower 70s. Chance of rain 30%. Wednesday, partly sunny. Highs in the upper 80s. Wednesday night and Thursday, partly cloudy. Lows in the lower 60s. Highs in the lower 80s. Thursday night through Friday night, mostly clear. Lows around 60. Highs in the lower 80s. Saturday, mostly sunny. Highs in the mid-80s. Again, the forecast for Galesburg and surrounding areas of central and northwest Illinois for today, mostly sunny. Highs in the mid-80s. East winds 5 to 10 miles an hour. At 5 a.m. the report from Galesburg was not available. At Moline, skies were mostly cloudy. The temperature was 69 degrees, the dew point was 67, and the relative humidity was 93%. The wind was east at 8 miles an hour. The pressure was 30.02 inches and falling. Elsewhere around the area, temperatures were around 70 degrees. It was partly cloudy at Moline and Quincy. It was mostly cloudy at Burlington and Macomb. It was cloudy at Peoria and Springfield. And once again at 5 a.m. the report from Galesburg was not available. At Moline, under mostly cloudy skies, the temperature was 69. Looking elsewhere around the Midwest at 5 a.m., Chicago was partly cloudy and 70. Indianapolis was partly cloudy and 69. St. Louis was clear and 76. Kansas City was partly cloudy and 77. Des Moines was partly cloudy and 74. Milwaukee was partly cloudy and 65. And now a discussion of hazardous weather conditions for the following county, Knox, Illinois. This hazardous weather outlook is for Central Illinois, East Central Illinois, Southeast Illinois, and West Central Illinois. For today and tonight, no hazardous weather is expected at this time. For Monday through Saturday, another period of hot weather is expected Tuesday and Wednesday. While humidity levels should be lower than the recent heat wave, the heat index may reach around 100 degrees Wednesday afternoon, mainly from Interstate 72 and Danville southward. Scattered thunderstorms are expected during the middle of the week, primarily from Wednesday evening into Thursday morning. The severe weather risk appears low at this time. Spotter information statement. Spotter activation is not anticipated through tonight. The time is currently 5:24 a.m. Central Daylight Time. 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Now for the official National Weather Service forecast for Galesburg and surrounding areas of central and northwest Illinois. Today, mostly sunny. Highs in the mid-80s. East winds 5 to 10 miles an hour. Tonight, mostly clear until midnight, then becoming partly cloudy. Lows in the lower 60s. East winds 5 to 10 miles an hour. Labor Day, sunny. Highs in the lower 80s. East winds 5 to 10 miles an hour. Monday night, mostly clear. Lows in the lower 60s. Southeast winds 5 to 10 miles an hour.

Tuesday, mostly sunny. Highs in the upper 80s. South winds 5 to 10 miles an hour with gusts up to 20 miles an hour. Tuesday night, partly cloudy. A chance of showers after midnight. Lows in the lower 70s. Chance of rain 30%. Wednesday, partly sunny. Highs in the upper 80s. Wednesday night and Thursday, partly cloudy. Lows in the lower 60s. Highs in the lower 80s. Thursday night through Friday night, mostly clear. Lows around 60. Highs in the lower 80s. Saturday, mostly sunny. Highs in the mid-80s. Again, the forecast for Galesburg and surrounding areas of central and northwest Illinois for today, mostly sunny. Highs in the mid-80s. East wind 5 to 10 miles an hour. At 5 a.m. in Galesburg, skies were mostly cloudy. The temperature was 69 degrees, the dew point was 68, and the relative humidity was 98%. The wind was north at 5 miles an hour. The pressure was 30.04 inches and rising. Elsewhere around the area, temperatures were around 70 degrees. At Moline, it was clear. It was mostly cloudy at Burlington, Quincy, and Macomb. It was cloudy at Peoria and Springfield. And once again at 5 a.m. in Galesburg, under mostly cloudy skies, the temperature was 69. Looking elsewhere around the Midwest at 5 a.m., Chicago was partly cloudy and 70. Indianapolis was partly cloudy and 69. St. Louis was clear and 76. Kansas City was partly cloudy and 77. Des Moines was partly cloudy and 74. Milwaukee was partly cloudy and 65. And now a discussion of hazardous weather conditions for the following county, Knox, Illinois. This hazardous weather outlook is for Central Illinois, East Central Illinois, Southeast Illinois, and West Central Illinois. For today and tonight, no hazardous weather is expected at this time. For Monday through Saturday, another period of hot weather is expected Tuesday and Wednesday. While humidity levels should be lower than the recent heat wave, the heat index may reach around 100 degrees Wednesday afternoon, mainly from Interstate 72 and Danville southward. Scattered thunderstorms are expected during the middle of the week, primarily from Wednesday evening into Thursday morning. The severe weather risk appears low at this time. Spotter information statement. Spotter activation is not anticipated through tonight. The time is currently 5:27 a.m. Central Daylight Time. 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Now for the official National Weather Service forecast for Galesburg and surrounding areas of central and northwest Illinois. Today, mostly sunny. Highs in the mid-80s. East winds 5 to 10 miles an hour. Tonight, mostly clear until midnight, then becoming partly cloudy. Lows in the lower 60s. East winds 5 to 10 miles an hour. Labor Day, sunny. Highs in the lower 80s. East winds 5 to 10 miles an hour. Monday night, mostly clear. Lows in the lower 60s. Southeast winds 5 to 10 miles an hour. Tuesday, mostly sunny. Highs in the upper 80s. South winds 5 to 10 miles an hour with gusts up to 20 miles an hour. Tuesday night, partly cloudy. A chance of showers after midnight. Lows in the lower 70s. Chance of rain 30%. Wednesday, partly sunny. Highs in the upper 80s. Wednesday night and Thursday, partly cloudy. Lows in the lower 60s. Highs in the lower 80s. Thursday night through Friday night, mostly clear. Lows around 60. Highs in the lower 80s. Saturday, mostly sunny. Highs in the mid-80s. Again, the forecast for Galesburg and surrounding areas of central and northwest Illinois for today, mostly sunny. Highs in the mid-80s. East winds 5 to 10 miles an hour. At 5 a.m. in Galesburg, skies were mostly cloudy. The temperature was 69 degrees, the dew point was 68, and the relative humidity was 98%. The wind was north at 5 miles an hour. The pressure was 30.04 inches and rising. Elsewhere around the area, temperatures were around 70 degrees. At Moline,

It was clear. It was mostly cloudy at Burlington, Quincy, and Macomb. It was cloudy at Peoria and Springfield. And once again at 5 a.m. in Galesburg, under mostly cloudy skies, the temperature was 69. The Peoria, Illinois climate summary for yesterday, September 5, 2026. Yesterday's high temperature of 94 degrees occurred at 2:41 p.m. The normal high is 82. Yesterday's low temperature of 72 degrees occurred at 11:59 p.m. The normal low is 60. No precipitation fell yesterday, which leaves the monthly total at 0.00 inches. This is 0.65 inches below normal. The total precipitation for the year still stands at 30.84 inches, which is 4.20 inches above normal. There were 18 cooling degree days yesterday, which is 11 above normal. This brings the monthly total to 98, which is 63 above normal. The yearly total since January 1st is 1,113, which is 81 above normal. The highest wind gust observed was 27 miles per hour from the east, which occurred at 6:49 p.m. Yesterday the average wind speed was 6 miles per hour. The normal high temperature for today is 82 degrees, and the normal low is 60. The record high for today is 101, which occurred in 1899, and the record low is 41, which occurred in 1988. Sunrise today is at 6:31 a.m. and sunset is at 7:23 p.m. Looking elsewhere around the Midwest at 5 a.m., Chicago was partly cloudy and 70. Indianapolis was partly cloudy and 69. St. Louis was clear and 76. Kansas City was partly cloudy and 77. Des Moines was partly cloudy and 74. Milwaukee was partly cloudy and 65. And now a discussion of hazardous weather conditions for the following county, Knox, Illinois. This hazardous weather outlook is for Central Illinois, East Central Illinois, Southeast Illinois, and West Central Illinois. For today and tonight, no hazardous weather is expected at this time. For Monday through Saturday, another period of hot weather is expected Tuesday and Wednesday. While humidity levels should be lower than the recent heat wave, the heat index may reach around 100 degrees Wednesday afternoon, mainly from Interstate 72 and Danville southward. Scattered thunderstorms are expected during the middle of the week, primarily from Wednesday evening into Thursday morning. The severe weather risk appears low at this time. Spotter information statement. Spotter activation is not anticipated through tonight. The time is currently 5:32 a.m. Central Daylight Time. 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Now for the official National Weather Service forecast for Galesburg and surrounding areas of central and northwest Illinois. Today, mostly sunny. Highs in the mid-80s. East winds 5 to 10 miles an hour. Tonight, Galesburg and surrounding areas of central and northwest Illinois. Today, mostly sunny. Highs in the mid-80s. East winds 5 to 10 miles an hour. Tonight, mostly clear until midnight, then becoming partly cloudy. Lows in the lower 60s. East winds 5 to 10 miles an hour. Labor Day, sunny. Highs in the lower 80s. East winds 5 to 10 miles an hour. Monday night, mostly clear. Lows in the lower 60s. Southeast winds 5 to 10 miles an hour. Tuesday, mostly sunny. Highs in the upper 80s. South winds 5 to 10 miles an hour with gusts up to 20 miles an hour. Tuesday night, partly cloudy. A chance of showers after midnight. Lows in the lower 70s. Chance of rain 30%. Wednesday, partly sunny. Highs in the upper 80s. Wednesday night and Thursday, partly cloudy. Lows in the lower 60s. Highs in the lower 80s. Thursday night through Friday night, mostly clear. Lows around 60. Highs in the lower 80s. Saturday, mostly sunny. Highs in the mid-80s. Again, the forecast for Galesburg and surrounding areas of central and northwest Illinois for today, mostly sunny. Highs in the mid-80s. East winds 5 to 10 miles an hour. At 5 a.m. in Galesburg, skies were mostly cloudy. The temperature was

69 degrees, the dew point was 68, and the relative humidity was 98%. The wind was north at 5 miles an hour. The pressure was 30.04 inches and rising. Elsewhere around the area, temperatures were around 70 degrees. At Moline, it was clear. It was mostly cloudy at Burlington, Quincy, and Macomb. It was cloudy at Peoria and Springfield. And once again at 5 a.m. in Galesburg, under mostly cloudy skies, the temperature was 69. Looking elsewhere around the Midwest at 5 a.m., Chicago was partly cloudy and 70. Indianapolis was partly cloudy and 69. St. Louis was clear and 76. Kansas City was partly cloudy and 77. Des Moines was partly cloudy and 74. Milwaukee was partly cloudy and 65. And now a discussion of hazardous weather conditions for the following county, Knox, Illinois. This hazardous weather outlook is for Central Illinois, East Central Illinois, Southeast Illinois, and West Central Illinois. For today and tonight, no hazardous weather is expected at this time. For Monday through Saturday, another period of hot weather is expected Tuesday and Wednesday. While humidity levels should be lower than the recent heat wave, the heat index may reach around 100 degrees Wednesday afternoon, mainly from Interstate 72 and Danville southward. Scattered thunderstorms are expected during the middle of the week, primarily from Wednesday evening into Thursday morning. The severe weather risk appears low at this time. Spotter information statement. Spotter activation is not anticipated through tonight. The time is currently 5:36 a.m. Central Daylight Time. 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Now for the official National Weather Service forecast for Galesburg and surrounding areas of central and northwest Illinois. Today, mostly sunny. Highs in the mid-80s. East winds 5 to 10 miles an hour. Tonight, mostly clear until midnight, then becoming partly cloudy. Lows in the lower 60s. East winds 5 to 10 miles an hour. Labor Day, sunny. Highs in the lower 80s. East winds 5 to 10 miles an hour. Monday night, mostly clear. Lows in the lower 60s. Southeast winds 5 to 10 miles an hour. Tuesday, mostly sunny. Highs in the upper 80s. South winds 5 to 10 miles an hour with gusts up to 20 miles an hour. Tuesday night, partly cloudy. A chance of showers after midnight. Lows in the lower 70s. Chance of rain 30%. Wednesday, partly sunny. Highs in the upper 80s. Wednesday night and Thursday, partly cloudy. Lows in the lower 60s. Highs in the lower 80s. Thursday night through Friday night, mostly clear. Lows around 60. Highs in the lower 80s. Saturday, mostly sunny. Highs in the mid-80s. Again, the forecast for Galesburg and surrounding areas of central and northwest Illinois for today, mostly sunny. Highs in the mid-80s. East winds 5 to 10 miles an hour. At 5 a.m. in Galesburg, skies were mostly cloudy. The temperature was 69 degrees, the dew point was 68, and the relative humidity was 98%. The wind was north at 5 miles an hour. The pressure was 30.04 inches and rising. Elsewhere around the area, temperatures were around 70 degrees. At Moline, it was clear. It was mostly cloudy at Burlington, Quincy, and Macomb. It was cloudy at Peoria and Springfield. And once again at 5 a.m. in Galesburg, under mostly cloudy skies, the temperature was 69. Looking elsewhere around the Midwest at 5 a.m., Chicago was partly cloudy and 70. Indianapolis was partly cloudy and 69. St. Louis was clear and 76. Kansas City was partly cloudy and 77. Des Moines was partly cloudy and 74. Milwaukee was partly cloudy and 65. And now a discussion of hazardous weather conditions for the following county, Knox, Illinois. This hazardous weather outlook is for Central Illinois, East Central Illinois, Southeast Illinois, and West Central Illinois. For today and tonight, no hazardous weather is expected at this time. For Monday through Saturday,
Another period of hot weather is expected Tuesday and Wednesday. While humidity levels should be lower than the recent heat wave, the heat index may reach around 100 degrees Wednesday afternoon, mainly from Interstate 72 and Danville southward. Scattered thunderstorms are expected during the middle of the week, primarily from Wednesday evening into Thursday morning. The severe weather risk appears low at this time. Spotter information statement. Spotter activation is not anticipated through tonight. The time is currently 5:40 a.m. Central Daylight Time. 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Now for the official National Weather Service forecast for Galesburg and surrounding areas of central and northwest Illinois. Today, mostly sunny. Highs in the mid-80s. East winds 5 to 10 miles an hour. Tonight, mostly clear until midnight, then becoming partly cloudy. Lows in the lower 60s. East winds 5 to 10 miles an hour. Labor Day, sunny. Highs in the lower 80s. East winds 5 to 10 miles an hour. Monday night, mostly clear. Lows in the lower 60s. Southeast winds 5 to 10 miles an hour. Tuesday, mostly sunny. Highs in the upper 80s. South winds 5 to 10 miles an hour with gusts up to 20 miles an hour. Tuesday night, partly cloudy. A chance of showers after midnight. Lows in the lower 70s. Chance of rain 30%. Wednesday, partly sunny. Highs in the upper 80s. Wednesday night and Thursday, partly cloudy. Lows in the lower 60s. Highs in the lower 80s. Thursday night through Friday night, mostly clear. Lows around 60. Highs in the lower 80s. Saturday, mostly sunny. Highs in the mid-80s. Again, the forecast for Galesburg and surrounding areas of central and northwest Illinois for today, mostly sunny. Highs in the mid-80s. East winds 5 to 10 miles an hour. At 5 a.m. in Galesburg, skies were mostly cloudy. The temperature was 69 degrees, the dew point was 68, and the relative humidity was 98%. The wind was north at 5 miles an hour. The pressure was 30.04 inches and rising. Elsewhere around the area, temperatures were around 70 degrees. At Moline, it was clear. It was mostly cloudy at Burlington, Quincy, and Macomb. It was cloudy at Peoria and Springfield. And once again at 5 a.m. in Galesburg, under mostly cloudy skies, the temperature was 69. Looking elsewhere around the Midwest at 5 a.m., Chicago was partly cloudy and 70. Indianapolis was partly cloudy and 69. St. Louis was clear and 76. Kansas City was partly cloudy and 77. Des Moines was partly cloudy and 74. Milwaukee was partly cloudy and 65. And now a discussion of hazardous weather conditions for the following county, Knox, Illinois. This hazardous weather outlook is for Central Illinois, East Central Illinois, Southeast Illinois, and West Central Illinois. For today and tonight, no hazardous weather is expected at this time. For Monday through Saturday, another period of hot weather is expected Tuesday and Wednesday. While humidity levels should be lower than the recent heat wave, the heat index may reach around 100 degrees Wednesday afternoon, mainly from Interstate 72 and Danville southward. Scattered thunderstorms are expected during the middle of the week, primarily from Wednesday evening into Thursday morning. The severe weather risk appears low at this time. Spotter information statement. Spotter activation is not anticipated through tonight. The time is currently 5:43 a.m. Central Daylight Time. 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Now for the official National Weather Service forecast for Galesburg and surrounding areas of central and northwest Illinois. Today, mostly sunny. Highs in the mid-80s. East winds 5 to 10 miles an hour. Tonight, mostly clear until midnight, then becoming partly cloudy. Lows in the lower 60s. East winds 5 to 10 miles an hour. Labor Day, sunny. Highs in the lower 80s. East winds 5 to 10 miles an hour. Monday night, mostly clear. Lows in the lower 60s.
southeast wind.

5 to 10 miles an hour. Tuesday, mostly sunny. Highs in the upper 80s. South winds 5 to 10 miles an hour with gusts up to 20 miles an hour. Tuesday night, partly cloudy. A chance of showers after midnight. Lows in the lower 70s. Chance of rain 30%. Wednesday, partly sunny. Highs in the upper 80s. Wednesday night and Thursday, partly cloudy. Lows in the lower 60s. Highs in the lower 80s. Thursday night through Friday night, mostly clear. Lows around 60. Highs in the lower 80s. Saturday, mostly sunny. Highs in the mid-80s. Again, the forecast for Galesburg and surrounding areas of central and northwest Illinois for today, mostly sunny. Highs in the mid-80s. East winds 5 to 10 miles an hour. The Peoria, Illinois climate summary for yesterday, September 5, 2026. Yesterday's high temperature of 94 degrees occurred at 2:41 p.m. The normal high is 82. Yesterday's low temperature of 72 degrees occurred at 11:59 p.m. The normal low is 60. No precipitation fell yesterday, which leaves the monthly total at 0.00 inches. This is 0.65 inches below normal. The total precipitation for the year still stands at 30.84 inches, which is 4.20 inches above normal. There were 18 cooling degree days yesterday, which is 11 above normal. This brings the monthly total to 98, which is 63 above normal. The yearly total since January 1st is 1,113, which is 81 above normal. The highest wind gust observed was 27 miles per hour from the east, which occurred at 6:49 p.m. Yesterday the average wind speed was 6 miles per hour. The normal high temperature for today is 82 degrees, and the normal low is 60. The record high for today is 101, which occurred in 1899, and the record low is 41, which occurred in 1988. Sunrise today is at 6:31 a.m. and sunset is at 7:23 p.m. At 5 a.m. in Galesburg, skies were mostly cloudy. The temperature was 69 degrees, the dew point was 68, and the relative humidity was 98%. The wind was north at 5 miles an hour. The pressure was 30.04 inches and rising. Elsewhere around the area, temperatures were around 70 degrees. At Moline, it was clear. It was mostly cloudy at Burlington, Quincy, and Macomb. It was cloudy at Peoria and Springfield. And once again at 5 a.m. in Galesburg, under mostly cloudy skies, the temperature was 69. Looking elsewhere around the Midwest at 5 a.m., Chicago was partly cloudy and 70. Indianapolis was partly cloudy and 69. St. Louis was clear and 76. Kansas City was partly cloudy and 77. Des Moines was partly cloudy and 74. Milwaukee was partly cloudy and 65. And now a discussion of hazardous weather conditions for the following county, Knox, Illinois. This hazardous weather outlook is for Central Illinois, East Central Illinois, Southeast Illinois, and West Central Illinois. For today and tonight, no hazardous weather is expected at this time. For Monday through Saturday, another period of hot weather is expected Tuesday and Wednesday. While humidity levels should be lower than the recent heat wave, the heat index may reach around 100 degrees Wednesday afternoon, mainly from Interstate 72 and Danville southward. Scattered thunderstorms are expected during the middle of the week, primarily from Wednesday evening into Thursday morning. The severe weather risk appears low at this time. Spotter information statement. Spotter activation is not anticipated through tonight. The time is currently 5:49 a.m. Central Daylight Time. 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Now for the official National Weather Service forecast for Galesburg and surrounding areas of central and northwest Illinois. Today, mostly sunny. Highs in the mid-80s. East winds 5 to 10 miles an hour. Tonight, mostly clear until midnight, then becoming partly cloudy. Lows in the lower 60s. East winds 5 to 10 miles an hour. Labor Day, sunny. Highs in the lower 80s. East winds 5 to 10 miles an hour. Monday night.

mostly clear. Lows in the lower 60s. Southeast winds 5 to 10 miles an hour. Tuesday, mostly sunny. Highs in the upper 80s. South winds 5 to 10 miles an hour with gusts up to 20 miles an hour. Tuesday night, partly cloudy. A chance of showers after midnight. Lows in the lower 70s. Chance of rain 30%. Wednesday, partly sunny. Highs in the upper 80s. Wednesday night and Thursday, partly cloudy. Lows in the lower 60s. Highs in the lower 80s. Thursday night through Friday night, mostly clear. Lows around 60. Highs in the lower 80s. Saturday, mostly sunny. Highs in the mid-80s. Again, the forecast for Galesburg and surrounding areas of central and northwest Illinois for today, mostly sunny. Highs in the mid-80s. East winds 5 to 10 miles an hour. At 5 a.m. in Galesburg, skies were mostly cloudy. The temperature was 69 degrees, the dew point was 68, and the relative humidity was 98%. The wind was north at 5 miles an hour. The pressure was 30.04 inches and rising. Elsewhere around the area, temperatures were around 70 degrees. At Moline, it was clear. It was mostly cloudy at Burlington, Quincy, and Macomb. It was cloudy at Peoria and Springfield. And once again at 5 a.m. in Galesburg, under mostly cloudy skies, the temperature was 69. Looking elsewhere around the Midwest at 5 a.m., Chicago was partly cloudy and 70. Indianapolis was partly cloudy and 69. St. Louis was clear and 76. Kansas City was partly cloudy and 77. Des Moines was partly cloudy and 74. Milwaukee was partly cloudy and 65. And now a discussion of hazardous weather conditions for the following county, Knox, Illinois. This hazardous weather outlook is for Central Illinois, East Central Illinois, Southeast Illinois, and West Central Illinois. For today and tonight, no hazardous weather is expected at this time. For Monday through Saturday, another period of hot weather is expected Tuesday and Wednesday. While humidity levels should be lower than the recent heat wave, the heat index may reach around 100 degrees Wednesday afternoon, mainly from Interstate 72 and Danville southward. Scattered thunderstorms are expected during the middle of the week, primarily from Wednesday evening into Thursday morning. The severe weather risk appears low at this time. Spotter information statement. Spotter activation is not anticipated through tonight. The time is currently 5:52 a.m. Central Daylight Time. 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Now for the official National Weather Service forecast for Galesburg and surrounding areas of central and northwest Illinois. Today, mostly sunny. Highs in the mid-80s. East winds 5 to 10 miles an hour. Tonight, mostly clear until midnight, then becoming partly cloudy. Lows in the lower 60s. East winds 5 to 10 miles an hour. Labor Day, sunny. Highs in the lower 80s. East winds 5 to 10 miles an hour. Monday night, mostly clear. Lows in the lower 60s. Southeast winds 5 to 10 miles an hour. Tuesday, mostly sunny. Highs in the upper 80s. South winds 5 to 10 miles an hour with gusts up to 20 miles an hour. Tuesday night, partly cloudy. A chance of showers after midnight. Lows in the lower 70s. Chance of rain 30%. Wednesday, partly sunny. Highs in the upper 80s. Wednesday night and Thursday, partly cloudy. Lows in the lower 60s. Highs in the lower 80s. Thursday night through Friday night, mostly clear. Lows around 60. Highs in the lower 80s. Saturday, mostly sunny. Highs in the mid-80s. Again, the forecast for Galesburg and surrounding areas of central and northwest Illinois for today, mostly sunny. Highs in the mid-80s. East winds 5 to 10 miles an hour. At 5 a.m. in Galesburg, skies were mostly cloudy. The temperature was 69 degrees, the dew point was 68, and the relative humidity was 98%. The wind was north at 5 miles an hour. The pressure was 30.

0.04 inches and rising. Elsewhere around the area, temperatures were around 70 degrees. At Moline, it was clear. It was mostly cloudy at Burlington, Quincy, and Macomb. It was cloudy at Peoria and Springfield. And once again at 5 a.m. in Galesburg, under mostly cloudy skies, the temperature was 69. Looking elsewhere around the Midwest at 5 a.m., Chicago was partly cloudy and 70. Indianapolis was partly cloudy and 69. St. Louis was clear and 76. Kansas City was partly cloudy and 77. Des Moines was partly cloudy and 74. Milwaukee was partly cloudy and 65. And now a discussion of hazardous weather conditions for the following county, Knox, Illinois. This hazardous weather outlook is for Central Illinois, East Central Illinois, Southeast Illinois, and West Central Illinois. For today and tonight, no hazardous weather is expected at this time. For Monday through Saturday, another period of hot weather is expected Tuesday and Wednesday. While humidity levels should be lower than the recent heat wave, the heat index may reach around 100 degrees Wednesday afternoon, mainly from Interstate 72 and Danville southward. Scattered thunderstorms are expected during the middle of the week, primarily from Wednesday evening into Thursday morning. The severe weather risk appears low at this time. Spotter information statement. Spotter activation is not anticipated through tonight. 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Now for the official National Weather Service forecast for Galesburg and surrounding areas of central and northwest Illinois. Today, mostly sunny. Highs in the mid-80s. East winds 5 to 10 miles an hour. Tonight, mostly clear until midnight, then becoming partly cloudy. Lows in the lower 60s. East winds 5 to 10 miles an hour. Labor Day, sunny. Highs in the lower 80s. East winds 5 to 10 miles an hour. Monday night, mostly clear. Lows in the lower 60s. Southeast winds 5 to 10 miles an hour. Tuesday, mostly sunny. Highs in the upper 80s. South winds 5 to 10 miles an hour with gusts up to 20 miles an hour. Tuesday night, partly cloudy. A chance of showers after midnight. Lows in the lower 70s. Chance of rain 30%. Wednesday, partly sunny. Highs in the upper 80s. Wednesday night and Thursday, partly cloudy. Lows in the lower 60s. Highs in the lower 80s. Thursday night through Friday night, mostly clear. Lows around 60. Highs in the lower 80s. Saturday, mostly sunny. Highs in the mid-80s. Again, the forecast for Galesburg and surrounding areas of central and northwest Illinois for today, mostly sunny. Highs in the mid-80s. East winds 5 to 10 miles an hour. At 5 a.m. in Galesburg, skies were mostly cloudy. The temperature was 69 degrees, the dew point was 68, and the relative humidity was 98%. The wind was north at 5 miles an hour. The pressure was 30.04 inches and rising. Elsewhere around the area, temperatures were around 70 degrees. At Moline, it was clear. It was mostly cloudy at Burlington, Quincy, and Macomb. It was cloudy at Peoria and Springfield. And once again at 5 a.m. in Galesburg, under mostly cloudy skies, the temperature was 69. Looking elsewhere around the Midwest at 5 a.m., Chicago was partly cloudy and 70. Indianapolis was partly cloudy and 69. St. Louis was clear and 76. Kansas City was partly cloudy and 77. Des Moines was partly cloudy and 74. Milwaukee was partly cloudy and 65. And now a discussion of hazardous weather conditions for the following county, Knox, Illinois. This hazardous weather outlook is for Central Illinois, East Central Illinois, Southeast Illinois, and West Central Illinois. For today and tonight, no hazardous weather is expected at this time. For Monday through Saturday, another period of hot weather is expected Tuesday and Wednesday. While humidity levels should be lower than the recent heat wave, the heat index may reach around 100 degrees Wednesday afternoon.

mainly from Interstate 72 and Danville southward. Scattered thunderstorms are expected during the middle of the week, primarily from Wednesday evening into Thursday morning. The severe weather risk appears low at this time. Spotter information statement. Spotter activation is not anticipated through tonight. The Peoria, Illinois climate summary for yesterday, September 5, 2026. Yesterday's high temperature of 94 degrees occurred at 2:41 p.m. The normal high is 82. Yesterday's low temperature of 72 degrees occurred at 11:59 p.m. The normal low is 60. No precipitation fell yesterday, which leaves the monthly total at 0.00 inches. This is 0.65 inches below normal. The total precipitation for the year still stands at 30.84 inches, which is 4.20 inches above normal. There were 18 cooling degree days yesterday, which is 11 above normal. This brings the monthly total to 98, which is 63 above normal. The yearly total since January 1st is 1,113, which is 81 above normal. The highest wind gust observed was 27 miles per hour from the east, which occurred at 6:49 p.m. Yesterday the average wind speed was 6 miles per hour. The normal high temperature for today is 82 degrees, and the normal low is 60. The record high for today is 101, which occurred in 1899, and the record low is 41, which occurred in 1988. Sunrise today is at 6:31 a.m. and sunset is at 7:23 p.m. The time is currently 6:01 a.m. Central Daylight Time. 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Now for the official National Weather Service forecast for Galesburg and surrounding areas of central and northwest Illinois. Today, mostly sunny. Highs in the mid-80s. East winds 5 to 10 miles an hour. Tonight, mostly clear until midnight, then becoming partly cloudy. Lows in the lower 60s. East winds 5 to 10 miles an hour. Labor Day, sunny. Highs in the lower 80s. East winds 5 to 10 miles an hour. Monday night, mostly clear. Lows in the lower 60s. Southeast winds 5 to 10 miles an hour. Tuesday, mostly sunny. Highs in the upper 80s. South winds 5 to 10 miles an hour with gusts up to 20 miles an hour. Tuesday night, partly cloudy. A chance of showers after midnight. Lows in the lower 70s. Chance of rain 30%. Wednesday, partly sunny. Highs in the upper 80s. Wednesday night and Thursday, partly cloudy. Lows in the lower 60s. Highs in the lower 80s. Thursday night through Friday night, mostly clear. Lows around 60. Highs in the lower 80s. Saturday, mostly sunny. Highs in the mid-80s. Again, the forecast for Galesburg and surrounding areas of central and northwest Illinois for today, mostly sunny. Highs in the mid-80s. East winds 5 to 10 miles an hour. And now a discussion of hazardous weather conditions for the following county, Knox, Illinois. This hazardous weather outlook is for central Illinois, east central Illinois, southeast Illinois, and west central Illinois. For today and tonight, no hazardous weather is expected at this time. For Monday through Saturday, another period of hot weather is expected Tuesday and Wednesday. While humidity levels should be lower than the recent heat wave, the heat index may reach around 100 degrees Wednesday afternoon, mainly from Interstate 72 and Danville southward. Scattered thunderstorms are expected during the middle of the week, primarily from Wednesday evening into Thursday morning. The severe weather risk appears low at this time. Spotter information statement. Spotter activation is not anticipated through tonight. The time is currently 6:04 a.m. Central Daylight Time. 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Now for the official National Weather Service forecast for Galesburg and surrounding areas of central and northwest Illinois. Today, mostly sunny. Highs in the mid-80s. East winds 5 to 10 miles an hour. Tonight, mostly clear until midnight, then becoming partly cloudy. Lows in the lower 60s. East winds 5 to 10 miles an hour. Labor Day, sunny. Highs in the lower

80s. East wind 5 to 10 miles an hour. Monday night, mostly clear. Lows in the lower 60s. Southeast wind 5 to 10 miles an hour. Tuesday, mostly sunny. Highs in the upper 80s. South winds 5 to 10 miles an hour with gusts up to 20 miles an hour. Tuesday night, partly cloudy. A chance of showers after midnight. Lows in the lower 70s. Chance of rain 30%. Wednesday, partly sunny. Highs in the upper 80s. Wednesday night and Thursday, partly cloudy. Lows in the lower 60s. Highs in the lower 80s. Thursday night through Friday night, mostly clear. Lows around 60. Highs in the lower 80s. Saturday, mostly sunny. Highs in the mid-80s. Again, the forecast for Galesburg and surrounding areas of central and northwest Illinois for today, mostly sunny. Highs in the mid-80s. East winds 5 to 10 miles an hour. And now a discussion of hazardous weather conditions for the following county, Knox, Illinois. This hazardous weather outlook is for central Illinois, east central Illinois, southeast Illinois, and west central Illinois. For today and tonight, no hazardous weather is expected at this time. For Monday through Saturday, another period of hot weather is expected Tuesday and Wednesday. While humidity levels should be lower than the recent heat wave, the heat index may reach around 100 degrees Wednesday afternoon, mainly from Interstate 72 and Danville southward. Scattered thunderstorms are expected during the middle of the week, primarily from Wednesday evening into Thursday morning. The severe weather risk appears low at this time. Spotter information statement. Spotter activation is not anticipated through tonight. The time is currently 6:06 a.m. Central Daylight Time. 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Now for the official National Weather Service forecast for Galesburg and surrounding areas of central and northwest Illinois. Today, mostly sunny. Highs in the mid-80s. East winds 5 to 10 miles an hour. Tonight, mostly clear until midnight, then becoming partly cloudy. Lows in the lower 60s. East winds 5 to 10 miles an hour. Labor Day, sunny. Highs in the lower 80s. East winds 5 to 10 miles an hour. Monday night, mostly clear. Lows in the lower 60s. Southeast winds 5 to 10 miles an hour. Tuesday, mostly sunny. Highs in the upper 80s. South winds 5 to 10 miles an hour with gusts up to 20 miles an hour. Tuesday night, partly cloudy. A chance of showers after midnight. Lows in the lower 70s. Chance of rain 30%. Wednesday, partly sunny. Highs in the upper 80s. Wednesday night and Thursday, partly cloudy. Lows in the lower 60s. Highs in the lower 80s. Thursday night through Friday night, mostly clear. Lows around 60. Highs in the lower 80s. Saturday, mostly sunny. Highs in the mid-80s. Again, the forecast for Galesburg and surrounding areas of central and northwest Illinois for today, mostly sunny. Highs in the mid-80s. East winds 5 to 10 miles an hour. At 6 a.m. in Galesburg, skies were mostly cloudy. The temperature was 68 degrees, the dew point was 68, and the relative humidity was 100%. The wind was northeast at 7 miles an hour. The pressure was 30.05 inches and rising. Elsewhere around the area, skies ranged from mostly cloudy to cloudy, and temperatures were around 70 degrees. And once again at 6 a.m. in Galesburg, under mostly cloudy skies, the temperature was 68. Looking elsewhere around the Midwest at 6 a.m., Chicago was partly cloudy, and 69. Indianapolis was partly cloudy, and 68. St. Louis was clear, and 74. Kansas City was partly cloudy, and 78. Des Moines was partly cloudy, and 73. Milwaukee was partly cloudy, and 66. And now a discussion of hazardous weather conditions for the following county, Knox, Illinois. This hazardous weather outlook is for central Illinois, east central Illinois, southeast Illinois, and west central Illinois. For today and tonight, no hazardous weather is expected

a.m. in Galesburg, skies were cloudy. The temperature was 69 degrees, the dew point was 69, and the relative humidity was 100%. The wind was northeast at 5 miles an hour. The pressure was 30.07 inches and rising. Elsewhere around the area, it was cloudy, and temperatures were around 70 degrees. And once again at 7 a.m. in Galesburg, under cloudy skies, the temperature was 69. Looking elsewhere around the Midwest at 7 a.m., Chicago was partly cloudy, and 70. Indianapolis was mostly cloudy, and 68. St. Louis was clear, and 74. Kansas City was partly cloudy, and 79. Des Moines was partly cloudy, and 73. Milwaukee was partly cloudy, and 66. And now a discussion of hazardous weather conditions for the following county, Knox, Illinois. This hazardous weather outlook is for Central Illinois, East Central Illinois, Southeast Illinois, and West Central Illinois. For today and tonight, no hazardous weather is expected at this time. For Monday through Saturday, another period of hot weather is expected Tuesday and Wednesday. While humidity levels should be lower than the recent heat wave, the heat index may reach around 100 degrees Wednesday afternoon, mainly from Interstate 72 and Danville southward. Scattered thunderstorms are expected during the middle of the week, primarily from Wednesday evening into Thursday morning. The severe weather risk appears low at this time. Spotter information statement. Spotter activation is not anticipated through tonight. The time is currently 7:12 a.m. Central Daylight Time. 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Now for the official National Weather Service forecast for Galesburg and surrounding areas of central and northwest Illinois. Today, mostly sunny. Highs in the mid-80s. East winds 5 to 10 miles an hour. Tonight, mostly clear until midnight, then becoming partly cloudy. Lows in the lower 60s. East winds 5 to 10 miles an hour. Labor Day, sunny. Highs in the lower 80s. East winds 5 to 10 miles an hour. Monday night, mostly clear. Lows in the lower 60s. Southeast winds 5 to 10 miles an hour. Tuesday, mostly sunny. Highs in the upper 80s. South winds 5 to 10 miles an hour with gusts up to 20 miles an hour. Tuesday night, partly cloudy. A chance of showers after midnight. Lows in the lower 70s. Chance of rain 30%. Wednesday, partly sunny. Highs in the upper 80s. Wednesday night and Thursday, partly cloudy. Lows in the lower 60s. Highs in the lower 80s. Thursday night through Friday night, mostly clear. Lows around 60. Highs in the lower 80s. Saturday, mostly sunny. Highs in the mid-80s. Again, the forecast for Galesburg and surrounding areas of central and northwest Illinois for today, mostly sunny. Highs in the mid-80s. East winds 5 to 10 miles an hour. 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Programming originates from NOAA's National Weather Service office in Lincoln. 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KZZ 66 is part of the All Hazards Network of NOAA Weather Radio. The Peoria, Illinois climate summary for yesterday, September 5, 2026. Yesterday's high temperature of 94 degrees occurred at 2:41 p.m. The normal high is 82. Yesterday's low temperature of 72 degrees occurred at 11:59 p.m. The normal low is 60. No precipitation fell yesterday, which leaves the monthly total at 0.00 inches. This is 0.65 inches below normal. The total precipitation for the year still stands at 30.84 inches, which is 4.20 inches above normal. There were 18 cooling degree days yesterday, which is 11 above normal. This brings the monthly total to 98, which is 63 above normal. The yearly total since January 1st is 1,113, which is 81 above normal. The highest wind gust observed was 27 miles per hour from the east, which occurred at 6:49 p.m. Yesterday,

The average wind speed was 6 miles per hour. The normal high temperature for today is 82 degrees, and the normal low is 60. The record high for today is 101, which occurred in 1899, and the record low is 41, which occurred in 1988. Sunrise today is at 6:31 a.m. and sunset is at 7:23 p.m. And now a discussion of hazardous weather conditions for the following county, Knox, Illinois. This hazardous weather outlook is for Central Illinois, East Central Illinois, Southeast Illinois, and West Central Illinois. For today and tonight, no hazardous weather is expected at this time. For Monday through Saturday, another period of hot weather is expected Tuesday and Wednesday. While humidity levels should be lower than the recent heat wave, the heat index may reach around 100 degrees Wednesday afternoon, mainly from Interstate 72 and Danville southward. Scattered thunderstorms are expected during the middle of the week, primarily from Wednesday evening into Thursday morning. The severe weather risk appears low at this time. Spotter information statement. Spotter activation is not anticipated through tonight. The time is currently 7:17 a.m. Central Daylight Time. 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Now for the official National Weather Service forecast for Galesburg and surrounding areas of central and northwest Illinois. Today, mostly sunny. Highs in the mid-80s. East winds 5 to 10 miles an hour. Tonight, mostly clear until midnight, then becoming partly cloudy. Lows in the lower 60s. East winds 5 to 10 miles an hour. Labor Day, sunny. Highs in the lower 80s. East winds 5 to 10 miles an hour. Monday night, mostly clear. Lows in the lower 60s. Southeast winds 5 to 10 miles an hour. Tuesday, mostly sunny. Highs in the upper 80s. South winds 5 to 10 miles an hour with gusts up to 20 miles an hour. Tuesday night, partly cloudy. A chance of showers after midnight. Lows in the lower 70s. Chance of rain 30%. Wednesday, partly sunny. Highs in the upper 80s. Wednesday night and Thursday, partly cloudy. Lows in the lower 60s. Highs in the lower 80s. Thursday night through Friday night, mostly clear. Lows around 60. Highs in the lower 80s. Saturday, mostly sunny. Highs in the mid-80s. Again, the forecast for Galesburg and surrounding areas of central and northwest Illinois for today, mostly sunny. Highs in the mid-80s. East winds 5 to 10 miles an hour. At 7 a.m. in Galesburg, skies were cloudy. The temperature was 69 degrees, the dew point was 69, and the relative humidity was 100%. The wind was northeast at 5 miles an hour. The pressure was 30.07 inches and rising. Elsewhere around the area, it was cloudy, and temperatures were around 70 degrees. And once again at 7 a.m. in Galesburg, under cloudy skies, the temperature was 69. Looking elsewhere around the Midwest at 7 a.m., Chicago was partly cloudy, and 70. Indianapolis was mostly cloudy, and 68. St. Louis was partly cloudy, and 74. Kansas City was partly cloudy, and 79. Des Moines was partly cloudy, and 73. Milwaukee was partly cloudy, and 66. And now a discussion of hazardous weather conditions for the following county, Knox, Illinois. This hazardous weather outlook is for Central Illinois, East Central Illinois, Southeast Illinois, and West Central Illinois. For today and tonight, no hazardous weather is expected at this time. For Monday through Saturday, another period of hot weather is expected Tuesday and Wednesday. While humidity levels should be lower than the recent heat wave, the heat index may reach around 100 degrees Wednesday afternoon, mainly from Interstate 72 and Danville southward. Scattered thunderstorms are expected during the middle of the week, primarily from Wednesday evening into Thursday morning. The severe weather risk appears low at this time. Spotter information statement. Spotter activation is not anticipated through tonight. The time is currently 7:20 a.m. Central Daylight Time. 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

for Galesburg and surrounding areas of central and northwest Illinois. Today, mostly sunny. Highs in the mid-80s. East winds 5 to 10 miles an hour. Tonight, mostly clear until midnight, then becoming partly cloudy. Lows in the lower 60s. East winds 5 to 10 miles an hour. Labor Day, sunny. Highs in the lower 80s. East winds 5 to 10 miles an hour. Monday night, mostly clear. Lows in the lower 60s. Southeast winds 5 to 10 miles an hour. Tuesday, mostly sunny. Highs in the upper 80s. South winds 5 to 10 miles an hour with gusts up to 20 miles an hour. Tuesday night, partly cloudy. A chance of showers after midnight. Lows in the lower 70s. Chance of rain 30%. Wednesday, partly sunny. Highs in the upper 80s. Wednesday night and Thursday, partly cloudy. Lows in the lower 60s. Highs in the lower 80s. Thursday night through Friday night, mostly clear. Lows around 60. Highs in the lower 80s. Saturday, mostly sunny. Highs in the mid-80s. Again, the forecast for Galesburg and surrounding areas of central and northwest Illinois for today, mostly sunny. Highs in the mid-80s. East winds 5 to 10 miles an hour. At 7 a.m. in Galesburg, skies were cloudy. The temperature was 69 degrees, the dew point was 69, and the relative humidity was 100%. The wind was northeast at 5 miles an hour. The pressure was 30.07 inches and rising. Elsewhere around the area, it was cloudy, and temperatures were around 70 degrees. And once again at 7 a.m. in Galesburg, under cloudy skies, the temperature was 69. Looking elsewhere around the Midwest at 7 a.m., Chicago was partly cloudy, and 70. Indianapolis was mostly cloudy, and 68. St. Louis was partly cloudy, and 74. Kansas City was partly cloudy, and 79. Des Moines was partly cloudy, and 73. Milwaukee was partly cloudy, and 66. And now a discussion of hazardous weather conditions for the following county, Knox, Illinois. This hazardous weather outlook is for Central Illinois, East Central Illinois, Southeast Illinois, and West Central Illinois. For today and tonight, no hazardous weather is expected at this time. For Monday through Saturday, another period of hot weather is expected Tuesday and Wednesday. While humidity levels should be lower than the recent heat wave, the heat index may reach around 100 degrees Wednesday afternoon, mainly from Interstate 72 and Danville southward. Scattered thunderstorms are expected during the middle of the week, primarily from Wednesday evening into Thursday morning. The severe weather risk appears low at this time. Spotter information statement. Spotter activation is not anticipated through tonight. The time is currently 7:24 a.m. Central Daylight Time. 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Now for the official National Weather Service forecast for Galesburg and surrounding areas of central and northwest Illinois. Today, mostly sunny. Highs in the mid-80s. East winds 5 to 10 miles an hour. Tonight, mostly clear until midnight, then becoming partly cloudy. Lows in the lower 60s. East winds 5 to 10 miles an hour. Labor Day, sunny. Highs in the lower 80s. East winds 5 to 10 miles an hour. Monday night, mostly clear. Lows in the lower 60s. Southeast winds 5 to 10 miles an hour. Tuesday, mostly sunny. Highs in the upper 80s. South winds 5 to 10 miles an hour with gusts up to 20 miles an hour. Tuesday night, partly cloudy. A chance of showers after midnight. Lows in the lower 70s. Chance of rain 30%. Wednesday, partly sunny. Highs in the upper 80s. Wednesday night and Thursday, partly cloudy. Lows in the lower 60s. Highs in the lower 80s. Thursday night through Friday night, mostly clear. Lows around 60. Highs in the lower 80s. Saturday, mostly sunny. Highs in the mid-80s. Again, the forecast for Galesburg and surrounding areas of central and northwest Illinois for today, mostly sunny.

highs in the mid-80s. East winds 5 to 10 miles an hour. At 7 a.m. in Galesburg, skies were cloudy. The temperature was 69 degrees, the dew point was 69, and the relative humidity was 100%. The wind was northeast at 5 miles an hour. The pressure was 30.07 inches and rising. Elsewhere around the area, it was cloudy, and temperatures were around 70 degrees. And once again at 7 a.m. in Galesburg, under cloudy skies, the temperature was 69. Looking elsewhere around the Midwest at 7 a.m., Chicago was partly cloudy, and 70. Indianapolis was mostly cloudy, and 68. St. Louis was partly cloudy, and 74. Kansas City was partly cloudy, and 79. Des Moines was partly cloudy, and 73. Milwaukee was partly cloudy, and 66. And now a discussion of hazardous weather conditions for the following county, Knox, Illinois. This hazardous weather outlook is for Central Illinois, East Central Illinois, Southeast Illinois, and West Central Illinois. For today and tonight, no hazardous weather is expected at this time. For Monday through Saturday, another period of hot weather is expected Tuesday and Wednesday. While humidity levels should be lower than the recent heat wave, the heat index may reach around 100 degrees Wednesday afternoon, mainly from Interstate 72 and Danville southward. Scattered thunderstorms are expected during the middle of the week, primarily from Wednesday evening into Thursday morning. The severe weather risk appears low at this time. Spotter information statement. Spotter activation is not anticipated through tonight. The time is currently 7:27 a.m. Central Daylight Time. 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Now for the official National Weather Service forecast for Galesburg and surrounding areas of central and northwest Illinois. Today, mostly sunny. Highs in the mid-80s. East winds 5 to 10 miles an hour. Tonight, mostly clear until midnight, then becoming partly cloudy. Lows in the lower 60s. East winds 5 to 10 miles an hour. Labor Day, sunny. Highs in the lower 80s. East winds 5 to 10 miles an hour. Monday night, mostly clear. Lows in the lower 60s. Southeast winds 5 to 10 miles an hour. Tuesday, mostly sunny. Highs in the upper 80s. South winds 5 to 10 miles an hour with gusts up to 20 miles an hour. Tuesday night, partly cloudy. A chance of showers after midnight. Lows in the lower 70s. Chance of rain 30%. Wednesday, partly sunny. Highs in the upper 80s. Wednesday night and Thursday, partly cloudy. Lows in the lower 60s. Highs in the lower 80s. Thursday night through Friday night, mostly clear. Lows around 60. Highs in the lower 80s. Saturday, mostly sunny. Highs in the mid-80s. Again, the forecast for Galesburg and surrounding areas of central and northwest Illinois for today, mostly sunny. Highs in the mid-80s. East winds 5 to 10 miles an hour. At 7 a.m. in Galesburg, skies were cloudy. The temperature was 69 degrees, the dew point was 69, and the relative humidity was 100%. The wind was northeast at 5 miles an hour. The pressure was 30.07 inches and rising. Elsewhere around the area, it was cloudy, and temperatures were around 70 degrees. And once again at 7 a.m. in Galesburg, under cloudy skies, the temperature was 69. The Peoria, Illinois climate summary for yesterday, September 5, 2026. Yesterday's high temperature of 94 degrees occurred at 2:41 p.m. The normal high is 82. Yesterday's low temperature of 72 degrees occurred at 11:59 p.m. The normal low is 60. No precipitation fell yesterday, which leaves the monthly total at 0.00 inches. This is 0.65 inches below normal. The total precipitation for the year still stands at 30.84 inches, which is 4.20 inches above normal. There were 18 cooling degree days yesterday, which is 11 above normal. This brings the monthly total to 98, which is 63 above normal. The yearly total since January 1st is 1,113.

which is 81 above normal. The highest wind gust observed was 27 miles per hour from the east, which occurred at 6:49 p.m. Yesterday, the average wind speed was 6 miles per hour. The normal high temperature for today is 82 degrees, and the normal low is 60. The record high for today is 101, which occurred in 1899, and the record low is 41, which occurred in 1988. Sunrise today is at 6:31 a.m. and sunset is at 7:23 p.m. Looking elsewhere around the Midwest at 7 a.m., Chicago was partly cloudy and 70. Indianapolis was mostly cloudy and 68. St. Louis was partly cloudy and 74. Kansas City was partly cloudy and 79. Des Moines was partly cloudy and 73. Milwaukee was partly cloudy and 66. And now a discussion of hazardous weather conditions for the following county, Knox, Illinois. This hazardous weather outlook is for Central Illinois, East Central Illinois, Southeast Illinois, and West Central Illinois. For today and tonight, no hazardous weather is expected at this time. For Monday through Saturday, another period of hot weather is expected Tuesday and Wednesday. While humidity levels should be lower than the recent heat wave, the heat index may reach around 100 degrees Wednesday afternoon, mainly from Interstate 72 and Danville southward. Scattered thunderstorms are expected during the middle of the week, primarily from Wednesday evening into Thursday morning. The severe weather risk appears low at this time. Spotter information statement. Spotter activation is not anticipated through tonight. The time is currently 7:32 a.m. Central Daylight Time. 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Now for the official National Weather Service forecast for Galesburg and surrounding areas of central and northwest Illinois. Today, mostly sunny. Highs in the mid-80s. East winds 5 to 12. Weather Service forecast for Galesburg and surrounding areas of central and northwest Illinois. Today, mostly sunny. Highs in the mid-80s. East winds 5 to 10 miles an hour. Tonight, mostly clear until midnight, then becoming partly cloudy. Lows in the lower 60s. East winds 5 to 10 miles an hour. Labor Day, sunny. Highs in the lower 80s. East winds 5 to 10 miles an hour. Monday night, mostly clear. Lows in the lower 60s. Southeast winds 5 to 10 miles an hour. Tuesday, mostly sunny. Highs in the upper 80s. South winds 5 to 10 miles an hour with gusts up to 20 miles an hour. Tuesday night, partly cloudy. A chance of showers after midnight. Lows in the lower 70s. Chance of rain 30%. Wednesday, partly sunny. Highs in the upper 80s. Wednesday night and Thursday, partly cloudy. Lows in the lower 60s. Highs in the lower 80s. Thursday night through Friday night, mostly clear. Lows around 60. Highs in the lower 80s. Saturday, mostly sunny. Highs in the mid-80s. Again, the forecast for Galesburg and surrounding areas of central and northwest Illinois for today, mostly sunny. Highs in the mid-80s. East winds 5 to 10 miles an hour. At 7 a.m. in Galesburg, skies were cloudy. The temperature was 69 degrees, the dew point was 69, and the relative humidity was 100%. The wind was northeast at 5 miles an hour. The pressure was 30.07 inches and rising. Elsewhere around the area, it was cloudy, and temperatures were around 70 degrees. And once again at 7 a.m. in Galesburg, under cloudy skies, the temperature was 69. Looking elsewhere around the Midwest at 7 a.m., Chicago was partly cloudy and 70. Indianapolis was mostly cloudy and 68. St. Louis was partly cloudy and 74. Kansas City was partly cloudy and 79. Des Moines was partly cloudy and 73. Milwaukee was partly cloudy and 66. And now a discussion of hazardous weather conditions for the following county, Knox, Illinois. This hazardous weather outlook is for Central Illinois, East Central Illinois, Southeast Illinois, and West Central Illinois. For today and tonight, no hazardous weather is expected at this time.

For Monday through Saturday, another period of hot weather is expected Tuesday and Wednesday. While humidity levels should be lower than the recent heat wave, the heat index may reach around 100 degrees Wednesday afternoon, mainly from Interstate 72 and Danville southward. Scattered thunderstorms are expected during the middle of the week, primarily from Wednesday evening into Thursday morning. The severe weather risk appears low at this time. Spotter information statement. Spotter activation is not anticipated through tonight. The time is currently 7:36 a.m. Central Daylight Time. 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Now for the official National Weather Service forecast for Galesburg and surrounding areas of central and northwest Illinois. Today, mostly sunny. Highs in the mid-80s. East winds 5 to 10 miles an hour. Tonight, mostly clear until midnight, then becoming partly cloudy. Lows in the lower 60s. East winds 5 to 10 miles an hour. Labor Day, sunny. Highs in the lower 80s. East winds 5 to 10 miles an hour. Monday night, mostly clear. Lows in the lower 60s. Southeast winds 5 to 10 miles an hour. Tuesday, mostly sunny. Highs in the upper 80s. South winds 5 to 10 miles an hour with gusts up to 20 miles an hour. Tuesday night, partly cloudy. A chance of showers after midnight. Lows in the lower 70s. Chance of rain 30%. Wednesday, partly sunny. Highs in the upper 80s. Wednesday night and Thursday, partly cloudy. Lows in the lower 60s. Highs in the lower 80s. Thursday night through Friday night, mostly clear. Lows around 60. Highs in the lower 80s. Saturday, mostly sunny. Highs in the mid-80s. Again, the forecast for Galesburg and surrounding areas of central and northwest Illinois for today, mostly sunny. Highs in the mid-80s. East winds 5 to 10 miles an hour. At 7 a.m. in Galesburg, skies were cloudy. The temperature was 69 degrees, the dew point was 69, and the relative humidity was 100%. The wind was northeast at 5 miles an hour. The pressure was 30.07 inches and rising. Elsewhere around the area, it was cloudy, and temperatures were around 70 degrees. And once again at 7 a.m. in Galesburg, under cloudy skies, the temperature was 69. Looking elsewhere around the Midwest at 7 a.m., Chicago was partly cloudy, and 70. Indianapolis was mostly cloudy, and 68. St. Louis was partly cloudy, and 74. Kansas City was partly cloudy, and 79. Des Moines was partly cloudy, and 73. Milwaukee was partly cloudy, and 66. And now a discussion of hazardous weather conditions for the following county, Knox, Illinois. This hazardous weather outlook is for Central Illinois, East Central Illinois, Southeast Illinois, and West Central Illinois. For today and tonight, no hazardous weather is expected at this time. For Monday through Saturday, another period of hot weather is expected Tuesday and Wednesday. While humidity levels should be lower than the recent heat wave, the heat index may reach around 100 degrees Wednesday afternoon, mainly from Interstate 72 and Danville southward. Scattered thunderstorms are expected during the middle of the week, primarily from Wednesday evening into Thursday morning. The severe weather risk appears low at this time. Spotter information statement. Spotter activation is not anticipated through tonight. The time is currently 7:40 a.m. Central Daylight Time. 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Now for the official National Weather Service forecast for Galesburg and surrounding areas of central and northwest Illinois. Rest of today, mostly sunny. Highs in the mid-80s. East winds 5 to 10 miles an hour. Tonight, mostly clear until midnight, then becoming partly cloudy. Lows in the lower 60s. East winds 5 to 10 miles an hour. Labor Day, sunny. Highs in the lower 80s. East winds 5 to 10 miles an hour. Monday night, mostly clear. Lows in the lower 60s. Southeast winds 5 to 10 miles an hour. Tuesday, mostly sunny.
Highs in the upper 80s. South winds 5 to 10 miles an hour with gusts up to 20 miles an hour. Tuesday night, partly cloudy. A chance of showers after midnight. Lows in the lower 70s. Chance of rain 30%. Wednesday, partly sunny. Highs in the upper 80s. Wednesday night and Thursday, partly cloudy. Lows in the lower 60s. Highs in the lower 80s. Thursday night through Friday night, mostly clear. Lows around 60. Highs in the lower 80s. Saturday, mostly sunny. Highs in the mid-80s. Again, the forecast for Galesburg and surrounding areas of central and northwest Illinois for the rest of today, mostly sunny. Highs in the mid-80s. East winds 5 to 10 miles an hour. At 7 a.m. in Galesburg, skies were cloudy. The temperature was 69 degrees, the dew point was 69, and the relative humidity was 100%. The wind was northeast at 5 miles an hour. The pressure was 30.07 inches and rising. Elsewhere around the area, it was cloudy, and temperatures were around 70 degrees. And once again at 7 a.m. in Galesburg, under cloudy skies, the temperature was 69. Looking elsewhere around the Midwest at 7 a.m., Chicago was partly cloudy, and 70. Indianapolis was mostly cloudy, and 68. St. Louis was partly cloudy, and 74. Kansas City was partly cloudy, and 79. Des Moines was partly cloudy, and 73. Milwaukee was partly cloudy, and 66. And now a discussion of hazardous weather conditions for the following county, Knox, Illinois. This hazardous weather outlook is for Central Illinois, East Central Illinois, Southeast Illinois, and West Central Illinois. For today and tonight, no hazardous weather is expected at this time. For Monday through Saturday, another period of hot weather is expected Tuesday and Wednesday. While humidity levels should be lower than the recent heat wave, the heat index may reach around 100 degrees Wednesday afternoon, mainly from Interstate 72 and Danville southward. Scattered thunderstorms are expected during the middle of the week, primarily from Wednesday evening into Thursday morning. The severe weather risk appears low at this time. Spotter information statement. Spotter activation is not anticipated through tonight. The time is currently 7:43 a.m. Central Daylight Time. 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Now for the official National Weather Service forecast for Galesburg and surrounding areas of central and northwest Illinois. Rest of today, mostly sunny. Highs in the mid-80s. East winds 5 to 10 miles an hour. Tonight, mostly clear until midnight, then becoming partly cloudy. Lows in the lower 60s. East winds 5 to 10 miles an hour. Labor Day, sunny. Highs in the lower 80s. East winds 5 to 10 miles an hour. Monday night, mostly clear. Lows in the lower 60s. Southeast winds 5 to 10 miles an hour. Tuesday, mostly sunny. Highs in the upper 80s. South winds 5 to 10 miles an hour with gusts up to 20 miles an hour. Tuesday night, partly cloudy. A chance of showers after midnight. Lows in the lower 70s. Chance of rain 30%. Wednesday, partly sunny. Highs in the upper 80s. Wednesday night and Thursday, partly cloudy. Lows in the lower 60s. Highs in the lower 80s. Thursday night through Friday night, mostly clear. Lows around 60. Highs in the lower 80s. Saturday, mostly sunny. Highs in the mid-80s. Again, the forecast for Galesburg and surrounding areas of central and northwest Illinois for the rest of today, mostly sunny. Highs in the mid-80s. East winds 5 to 10 miles an hour. The Peoria, Illinois climate summary for yesterday, September 5, 2026. Yesterday's high temperature of 94 degrees occurred at 2:41 p.m. The normal high is 82. Yesterday's low temperature of 72 degrees occurred at 11:59 p.m. The normal low is 60. No precipitation fell yesterday, which leaves the monthly total at 0.00 inches. This is 0.65 inches below normal.
The total precipitation for the year still stands at

30.84 inches, which is 4.20 inches above normal. There were 18 cooling degree days yesterday, which is 11 above normal. This brings the monthly total to 98, which is 63 above normal. The yearly total since January 1st is 1,113, which is 81 above normal. The highest wind gust observed was 27 miles per hour from the east, which occurred at 6:49 p.m. Yesterday the average wind speed was 6 miles per hour. The normal high temperature for today is 82 degrees, and the normal low is 60. The record high for today is 101, which occurred in 1899, and the record low is 41, which occurred in 1988. Sunrise today is at 6:31 a.m. and sunset is at 7:23 p.m. At 7 a.m. in Galesburg, skies were cloudy. The temperature was 69 degrees, the dew point was 69, and the relative humidity was 100%. The wind was northeast at 5 miles an hour. The pressure was 30.07 inches and rising. Elsewhere around the area, it was cloudy, and temperatures were around 70 degrees. And once again at 7 a.m. in Galesburg, under cloudy skies, the temperature was 69. Looking elsewhere around the Midwest at 7 a.m., Chicago was partly cloudy, and 70. Indianapolis was mostly cloudy, and 68. St. Louis was partly cloudy, and 74. Kansas City was partly cloudy, and 79. Des Moines was partly cloudy, and 73. Milwaukee was partly cloudy, and 66. And now a discussion of hazardous weather conditions for the following county, Knox, Illinois. This hazardous weather outlook is for Central Illinois, East Central Illinois, Southeast Illinois, and West Central Illinois. For today and tonight, no hazardous weather is expected at this time. For Monday through Saturday, another period of hot weather is expected Tuesday and Wednesday. While humidity levels should be lower than the recent heat wave, the heat index may reach around 100 degrees Wednesday afternoon, mainly from Interstate 72 and Danville southward. Scattered thunderstorms are expected during the middle of the week, primarily from Wednesday evening into Thursday morning. The severe weather risk appears low at this time. Spotter information statement. Spotter activation is not anticipated through tonight. The time is currently 7:48 a.m. Central Daylight Time. 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Now for the official National Weather Service forecast for Galesburg and surrounding areas of central and northwest Illinois. West of today, mostly sunny. Highs in the mid-80s. East winds 5 to 10 miles an hour. Tonight, mostly clear until midnight, then becoming partly cloudy. Lows in the lower 60s. East winds 5 to 10 miles an hour. Labor Day, sunny. Highs in the lower 80s. East winds 5 to 10 miles an hour. Monday night, mostly clear. Lows in the lower 60s. Southeast winds 5 to 10 miles an hour. Tuesday, mostly sunny. Highs in the upper 80s. South winds 5 to 10 miles an hour with gusts up to 20 miles an hour. Tuesday night, partly cloudy. A chance of showers after midnight. Lows in the lower 70s. Chance of rain 30%. Wednesday, partly sunny. Highs in the upper 80s. Wednesday night and Thursday, partly cloudy. Lows in the lower 60s. Highs in the lower 80s. Thursday night through Friday night, mostly clear. Lows around 60. Highs in the lower 80s. Saturday, mostly sunny. Highs in the mid-80s. Again, the forecast for Galesburg and surrounding areas of central and northwest Illinois for the rest of today, mostly sunny. Highs in the mid-80s. East winds 5 to 10 miles an hour. At 7 a.m. in Galesburg, skies were cloudy. The temperature was 69 degrees, the dew point was 69, and the relative humidity was 100%. The wind was northeast at 5 miles an hour. The pressure was 30.07 inches and rising. Elsewhere around the area, it was cloudy, and temperatures were around 70 degrees. And once again at 7 a.m. in Galesburg, under cloudy skies, the temperature was 69. Looking elsewhere around the Midwest at 7 a.m., Chicago was partly cloudy, and

highs in the mid-80s. East winds 5 to 10 miles an hour. The Peoria, Illinois climate summary for yesterday, September 5, 2026. Yesterday's high temperature of 94 degrees occurred at 2:41 p.m. The normal high is 82. Yesterday's low temperature of 72 degrees occurred at 11:59 p.m. The normal low is 60. No precipitation fell yesterday, which leaves the monthly total at 0.00 inches. This is 0.65 inches below normal. The total precipitation for the year still stands at 30.84 inches, which is 4.20 inches above normal. There were 18 cooling degree days yesterday, which is 11 above normal. This brings the monthly total to 98, which is 63 above normal. The yearly total since January 1st is 1,113, which is 81 above normal. The highest wind gust observed was 27 miles per hour from the east, which occurred at 6:49 p.m. Yesterday the average wind speed was 6 miles per hour. The normal high temperature for today is 82 degrees, and the normal low is 60. The record high for today is 101, which occurred in 1899, and the record low is 41, which occurred in 1988. Sunrise today is at 6:31 a.m. and sunset is at 7:23 p.m. And now a discussion of hazardous weather conditions for the following county, Knox, Illinois. This hazardous weather outlook is for Central Illinois, East Central Illinois, Southeast Illinois, and West Central Illinois. For today and tonight, no hazardous weather is expected at this time. For Monday through Saturday, another period of hot weather is expected Tuesday and Wednesday. While humidity levels should be lower than the recent heat wave, the heat index may reach around 100 degrees Wednesday afternoon, mainly from Interstate 72 and Danville southward. Scattered thunderstorms are expected during the middle of the week, primarily from Wednesday evening into Thursday morning. The severe weather risk appears low at this time. Spotter information statement. Spotter activation is not anticipated through tonight. The time is currently 8:03 a.m. Central Daylight Time. 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Now for the official National Weather Service forecast for Galesburg and surrounding areas of central and northwest Illinois. West of today, mostly sunny. Highs in the mid-80s. East winds 5 to 10 miles an hour. Tonight, mostly clear until midnight, then becoming partly cloudy. Lows in the lower 60s. East winds 5 to 10 miles an hour. Labor Day, sunny. Highs in the lower 80s. East winds 5 to 10 miles an hour. Monday night, mostly clear. Lows in the lower 60s. Southeast winds 5 to 10 miles an hour. Tuesday, mostly sunny. Highs in the upper 80s. South winds 5 to 10 miles an hour with gusts up to 20 miles an hour. Tuesday night, partly cloudy. A chance of showers after midnight. Lows in the lower 70s. Chance of rain 30%. Wednesday, partly sunny. Highs in the upper 80s. Wednesday night and Thursday, partly cloudy. Lows in the lower 60s. Highs in the lower 80s. Thursday night through Friday night, mostly clear. Lows around 60. Highs in the lower 80s. Saturday, mostly sunny. Highs in the mid-80s. Again, the forecast for Galesburg and surrounding areas of central and northwest Illinois for the rest of today, mostly sunny. Highs in the mid-80s. East winds 5 to 10 miles an hour. And now a discussion of hazardous weather conditions for the following county, Knox, Illinois. This hazardous weather outlook is for central Illinois, east central Illinois, southeast Illinois, and west central Illinois. For today and tonight, no hazardous weather is expected at this time. For Monday through Saturday, another period of hot weather is expected Tuesday and Wednesday. While humidity levels should be lower than the recent heat wave, the heat index may reach around 100 degrees Wednesday afternoon, mainly from Interstate 72 and Danville southward. Scattered thunderstorms are expected during the middle of the week, primarily from Wednesday evening into Thursday morning. The severe weather risk appears low at this time. Spotter information statement. Spotter activation is not anticipated through tonight. The time is currently 8:05 a.m.

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You are listening to NOAA Weather Radio All Hazards, station KZZ 66 in Galesburg. Now for the official National Weather Service forecast for Galesburg and surrounding areas of central and northwest Illinois. Rest of today, mostly sunny. Highs in the mid-80s. East winds 5 to 10 miles an hour. Tonight, mostly clear until midnight, then becoming partly cloudy. Lows in the lower 60s. East winds 5 to 10 miles an hour. Labor Day, sunny. Highs in the lower 80s. East winds 5 to 10 miles an hour. Monday night, mostly clear. Lows in the lower 60s. Southeast winds 5 to 10 miles an hour. Tuesday, mostly sunny. Highs in the upper 80s. South winds 5 to 10 miles an hour with gusts up to 20 miles an hour. Tuesday night, partly cloudy. A chance of showers after midnight. Lows in the lower 70s. Chance of rain 30%. Wednesday, partly sunny. Highs in the upper 80s. Wednesday night and Thursday, partly cloudy. Lows in the lower 60s. Highs in the lower 80s. Thursday night through Friday night, mostly clear. Lows around 60. Highs in the lower 80s. Saturday, mostly sunny. Highs in the mid-80s. Again, the forecast for Galesburg and surrounding areas of central and northwest Illinois for the rest of today, mostly sunny. Highs in the mid-80s. East winds 5 to 10 miles an hour. At 8 a.m. in Galesburg, skies were cloudy. The temperature was 70 degrees, the dew point was 69, and the relative humidity was 98%. The wind was northeast at 7 miles an hour. The pressure was 30.09 inches and rising. Elsewhere around the area, it was cloudy, and the temperatures were in the lower 70s. And once again at 8 a.m. in Galesburg, under cloudy skies, the temperature was 70. Looking elsewhere around the Midwest at 8 a.m., Chicago was mostly sunny, and 72. Indianapolis was mostly sunny, and 70. St. Louis was mostly sunny, and 74. Kansas City was mostly sunny, and 80. Des Moines was cloudy, and 73. Milwaukee was mostly sunny, and 70. And now a discussion of hazardous weather conditions for the following county, Knox, Illinois. This hazardous weather outlook is for Central Illinois, East Central Illinois, Southeast Illinois, and West Central Illinois. For today and tonight, no hazardous weather is expected at this time. For Monday through Saturday, another period of hot weather is expected Tuesday and Wednesday. While humidity levels should be lower than the recent heat wave, the heat index may reach around 100 degrees Wednesday afternoon, mainly from Interstate 72 and Danville southward. Scattered thunderstorms are expected during the middle of the week, primarily from Wednesday evening into Thursday morning. The severe weather risk appears low at this time. Spotter information statement. Spotter activation is not anticipated through tonight. The time is currently 8:09 a.m. Central Daylight Time. 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Now for the official National Weather Service forecast for Galesburg and surrounding areas of central and northwest Illinois. Rest of today, mostly sunny. Highs in the mid-80s. East winds 5 to 10 miles an hour. Tonight, mostly clear until midnight, then becoming partly cloudy. Lows in the lower 60s. East winds 5 to 10 miles an hour. Labor Day, sunny. Highs in the lower 80s. East winds 5 to 10 miles an hour. Monday night, mostly clear. Lows in the lower 60s. Southeast winds 5 to 10 miles an hour. Tuesday, mostly sunny. Highs in the upper 80s. South winds 5 to 10 miles an hour with gusts up to 20 miles an hour. Tuesday night, partly cloudy. A chance of showers after midnight. Lows in the lower 70s. Chance of rain 30%. Wednesday, partly sunny. Highs in the upper 80s. Wednesday night and Thursday, partly cloudy. Lows in the lower 60s. Highs in the lower 80s. Thursday night through Friday night, mostly clear. Lows around 60. Highs in the lower 80s. Saturday, mostly

They're around the Midwest at 8 a.m. Chicago was mostly sunny and 72. Indianapolis was mostly sunny and 70. St. Louis was mostly sunny and 74. Kansas City was mostly sunny and 80. Des Moines was cloudy and 73. Milwaukee was mostly sunny and 70. And now a discussion of hazardous weather conditions for the following county, Knox, Illinois. This hazardous weather outlook is for Central Illinois, East Central Illinois, Southeast Illinois, and West Central Illinois. For today and tonight, no hazardous weather is expected at this time. For Monday through Saturday, another period of hot weather is expected Tuesday and Wednesday. While humidity levels should be lower than the recent heat wave, the heat index may reach around 100 degrees Wednesday afternoon, mainly from Interstate 72 and Danville southward. Scattered thunderstorms are expected during the middle of the week, primarily from Wednesday evening into Thursday morning. The severe weather risk appears low at this time. Spotter information statement. Spotter activation is not anticipated through tonight. The time is currently 8:12 a.m. Central Daylight Time. 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Now for the official National Weather Service forecast for Galesburg and surrounding areas of central and northwest Illinois. West of today, mostly sunny. Highs in the mid-80s. East winds 5 to 10 miles an hour. Tonight, mostly clear until midnight, then becoming partly cloudy. Lows in the lower 60s. East winds 5 to 10 miles an hour. Labor Day, sunny. Highs in the lower 80s. East winds 5 to 10 miles an hour. Monday night, mostly clear. Lows in the lower 60s. Southeast winds 5 to 10 miles an hour. Tuesday, mostly sunny. Highs in the upper 80s. South winds 5 to 10 miles an hour with gusts up to 20 miles an hour. Tuesday night, partly cloudy. A chance of showers after midnight. Lows in the lower 70s. Chance of rain 30%. Wednesday, partly sunny. Highs in the upper 80s. Wednesday night and Thursday, partly cloudy. Lows in the lower 60s. Highs in the lower 80s. Thursday night through Friday night, mostly clear. Lows around 60. Highs in the lower 80s. Saturday, mostly sunny. Highs in the mid-80s. Again, the forecast for Galesburg and surrounding areas of central and northwest Illinois for the rest of today, mostly sunny. Highs in the mid-80s. East winds 5 to 10 miles an hour. 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Programming originates from NOAA's National Weather Service office in Lincoln. 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KZZ 66 is part of the All Hazards Network of NOAA Weather Radio. The Peoria, Illinois climate summary for yesterday, September 5, 2026. Yesterday's high temperature of 94 degrees occurred at 2:41 p.m. The normal high is 82. Yesterday's low temperature of 72 degrees occurred at 11:59 p.m. The normal low is 60. No precipitation fell yesterday, which leaves the monthly total at 0.00 inches. This is 0.65 inches below normal. The total precipitation for the year still stands at 30.84 inches, which is 4.20 inches above normal. There were 18 cooling degree days yesterday, which is 11 above normal. This brings the monthly total to 98, which is 63 above normal. The yearly total since January 1st is 1,113, which is 81 above normal. The highest wind gust observed was 27 miles per hour from the east, which occurred at 6:49 p.m. Yesterday the average wind speed was 6 miles per hour. The normal high temperature for today is 82 degrees, and the normal low is 60. The record high for today is 101, which occurred in 1899, and the record low is 41, which occurred in 1988. Sunrise today is at 6:31 a.m. and sunset is at 7:23 p.m. And now a discussion of hazardous weather conditions for the following county, Knox, Illinois. This hazardous weather outlook

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For today and tonight, no hazardous weather is expected at this time. For Monday through Saturday, another period of hot weather is expected Tuesday and Wednesday. While humidity levels should be lower than the recent heat wave, the heat index may reach around 100 degrees Wednesday afternoon, mainly from Interstate 72 and Danville southward. Scattered thunderstorms are expected during the middle of the week, primarily from Wednesday evening into Thursday morning. The severe weather risk appears low at this time. Spotter information statement. Spotter activation is not anticipated through tonight. The time is currently 8:17 a.m. Central Daylight Time. 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Now for the official National Weather Service forecast for Galesburg and surrounding areas of central and northwest Illinois. Rest of today, mostly sunny. Highs in the mid-80s. East winds 5 to 10 miles an hour. Tonight, mostly clear until midnight, then becoming partly cloudy. Lows in the lower 60s. East winds 5 to 10 miles an hour. Labor Day, sunny. Highs in the lower 80s. East winds 5 to 10 miles an hour. Monday night, mostly clear. Lows in the lower 60s. Southeast winds 5 to 10 miles an hour. Tuesday, mostly sunny. Highs in the upper 80s. South winds 5 to 10 miles an hour with gusts up to 20 miles an hour. Tuesday night, partly cloudy. A chance of showers after midnight. Lows in the lower 70s. Chance of rain 30%. Wednesday, partly sunny. Highs in the upper 80s. Wednesday night and Thursday, partly cloudy. Lows in the lower 60s. Highs in the lower 80s. Thursday night through Friday night, mostly clear. Lows around 60. Highs in the lower 80s. Saturday, mostly sunny. Highs in the mid-80s. Again, the forecast for Galesburg and surrounding areas of central and northwest Illinois for the rest of today, mostly sunny. Highs in the mid-80s. East winds 5 to 10 miles an hour. At 8 a.m. in Galesburg, skies were cloudy. The temperature was 70 degrees, the dew point was 69, and the relative humidity was 98%. The wind was northeast at 7 miles an hour. The pressure was 30.09 inches and rising. Elsewhere around the area, it was cloudy, and the temperatures were in the lower 70s. And once again at 8 a.m. in Galesburg, under cloudy skies, the temperature was 70. Looking elsewhere around the Midwest at 8 a.m., Chicago was mostly sunny, and 72. Indianapolis was mostly sunny, and 70. St. Louis was mostly sunny, and 74. Kansas City was mostly sunny, and 80. Des Moines was cloudy, and 73. Milwaukee was mostly sunny, and 70. And now a discussion of hazardous weather conditions for the following county, Knox, Illinois. This hazardous weather outlook is for Central Illinois, East Central Illinois, Southeast Illinois, and West Central Illinois. For today and tonight, no hazardous weather is expected at this time. For Monday through Saturday, another period of hot weather is expected Tuesday and Wednesday. While humidity levels should be lower than the recent heat wave, the heat index may reach around 100 degrees Wednesday afternoon, mainly from Interstate 72 and Danville southward. Scattered thunderstorms are expected during the middle of the week, primarily from Wednesday evening into Thursday morning. The severe weather risk appears low at this time. Spotter information statement. Spotter activation is not anticipated through tonight. The time is currently 8:20 a.m. Central Daylight Time. 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Now for the official National Weather Service forecast for Galesburg and surrounding areas of central and northwest Illinois. Rest of today, mostly sunny. Highs in the mid-80s. East winds 5 to 10 miles an hour. Tonight, mostly clear until midnight, then becoming partly cloudy. Lows in the lower 60s. East winds 5 to 10 miles an hour. Labor Day, sunny. Highs in the lower 80s. East winds 5 to 10 miles an hour. Monday night, mostly clear. Lows in the lower 60s.

southeast winds 5 to 10 miles an hour. Tuesday, mostly sunny. Highs in the upper 80s. South winds 5 to 10 miles an hour with gusts up to 20 miles an hour. Tuesday night, partly cloudy. A chance of showers after midnight. Lows in the lower 70s. Chance of rain 30%. Wednesday, partly sunny. Highs in the upper 80s. Wednesday night and Thursday, partly cloudy. Lows in the lower 60s. Highs in the lower 80s. Thursday night through Friday night, mostly clear. Lows around 60. Highs in the lower 80s. Saturday, mostly sunny. Highs in the mid-80s. Again, the forecast for Galesburg and surrounding areas of central and northwest Illinois for the rest of today, mostly sunny. Highs in the mid-80s. East winds 5 to 10 miles an hour. At 8 a.m. in Galesburg, skies were cloudy. The temperature was 70 degrees, the dew point was 69, and the relative humidity was 98%. The wind was northeast at 7 miles an hour. The pressure was 30.09 inches and rising. Elsewhere around the area, it was cloudy, and the temperatures were in the lower 70s. And once again at 8 a.m. in Galesburg, under cloudy skies, the temperature was 70. Looking elsewhere around the Midwest at 8 a.m., Chicago was mostly sunny, and 72. Indianapolis was mostly sunny, and 70. St. Louis was mostly sunny, and 74. Kansas City was mostly sunny, and 80. Des Moines was cloudy, and 73. Milwaukee was mostly sunny, and 70. And now a discussion of hazardous weather conditions for the following county, Knox, Illinois. This hazardous weather outlook is for central Illinois, east central Illinois, southeast Illinois, and west central Illinois. For today and tonight, no hazardous weather is expected at this time. For Monday through Saturday, another period of hot weather is expected Tuesday and Wednesday. While humidity levels should be lower than the recent heat wave, the heat index may reach around 100 degrees Wednesday afternoon, mainly from Interstate 72 and Danville southward. Scattered thunderstorms are expected during the middle of the week, primarily from Wednesday evening into Thursday morning. The severe weather risk appears low at this time. Spotter information statement. Spotter activation is not anticipated through tonight. The time is currently 8:24 a.m. Central Daylight Time. 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Now for the official National Weather Service forecast for Galesburg and surrounding areas of central and northwest Illinois. Rest of today, mostly sunny. Highs in the mid-80s. East winds 5 to 10 miles an hour. Tonight, mostly clear until midnight, then becoming partly cloudy. Lows in the lower 60s. East winds 5 to 10 miles an hour. Labor Day, sunny. Highs in the lower 80s. East winds 5 to 10 miles an hour. Monday night, mostly clear. Lows in the lower 60s. Southeast winds 5 to 10 miles an hour. Tuesday, mostly sunny. Highs in the upper 80s. South winds 5 to 10 miles an hour with gusts up to 20 miles an hour. Tuesday night, partly cloudy. A chance of showers after midnight. Lows in the lower 70s. Chance of rain 30%. Wednesday, partly sunny. Highs in the upper 80s. Wednesday night and Thursday, partly cloudy. Lows in the lower 60s. Highs in the lower 80s. Thursday night through Friday night, mostly clear. Lows around 60. Highs in the lower 80s. Saturday, mostly sunny. Highs in the mid-80s. Again, the forecast for Galesburg and surrounding areas of central and northwest Illinois for the rest of today, mostly sunny. Highs in the mid-80s. East winds 5 to 10 miles an hour. At 8 a.m. in Galesburg, skies were cloudy. The temperature was 70 degrees, the dew point was 69, and the relative humidity was 98%. The wind was northeast at 7 miles an hour. The pressure was 30.09 inches and rising. Elsewhere around the area, it was cloudy, and the temperatures were in the lower 70s. And once again at 8 a.m. in Galesburg, under cloudy skies, the temperature was 70.

Looking elsewhere around the Midwest at 8 a.m., Chicago was mostly sunny and 72. Indianapolis was mostly sunny and 70. St. Louis was mostly sunny and 74. Kansas City was mostly sunny and 80. Des Moines was cloudy and 73. Milwaukee was mostly sunny and 70. And now a discussion of hazardous weather conditions for the following county, Knox, Illinois. This hazardous weather outlook is for Central Illinois, East Central Illinois, Southeast Illinois, and West Central Illinois. For today and tonight, no hazardous weather is expected at this time. For Monday through Saturday, another period of hot weather is expected Tuesday and Wednesday. While humidity levels should be lower than the recent heat wave, the heat index may reach around 100 degrees Wednesday afternoon, mainly from Interstate 72 and Danville southward. Scattered thunderstorms are expected during the middle of the week, primarily from Wednesday evening into Thursday morning. The severe weather risk appears low at this time. Spotter information statement. Spotter activation is not anticipated through tonight. The time is currently 8:27 a.m. Central Daylight Time. 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Now for the official National Weather Service forecast for Galesburg and surrounding areas of central and northwest Illinois. Rest of today, mostly sunny. Highs in the mid-80s. East winds 5 to 10 miles an hour. Tonight, mostly clear until midnight, then becoming partly cloudy. Lows in the lower 60s. East winds 5 to 10 miles an hour. Labor Day, sunny. Highs in the lower 80s. East winds 5 to 10 miles an hour. Monday night, mostly clear. Lows in the lower 60s. Southeast winds 5 to 10 miles an hour. Tuesday, mostly sunny. Highs in the upper 80s. South winds 5 to 10 miles an hour with gusts up to 20 miles an hour. Tuesday night, partly cloudy. A chance of showers after midnight. Lows in the lower 70s. Chance of rain 30%. Wednesday, partly sunny. Highs in the upper 80s. Wednesday night and Thursday, partly cloudy. Lows in the lower 60s. Highs in the lower 80s. Thursday night through Friday night, mostly clear. Lows around 60. Highs in the lower 80s. Saturday, mostly sunny. Highs in the mid-80s. Again, the forecast for Galesburg and surrounding areas of central and northwest Illinois for the rest of today, mostly sunny. Highs in the mid-80s. East winds 5 to 10 miles an hour. At 8 a.m. in Galesburg, skies were cloudy. The temperature was 70 degrees, the dew point was 69, and the relative humidity was 98%. The wind was northeast at 7 miles an hour. The pressure was 30.09 inches and rising. Elsewhere around the area, it was cloudy, and the temperatures were in the lower 70s. And once again at 8 a.m. in Galesburg, under cloudy skies, the temperature was 70. The Peoria, Illinois climate summary for yesterday, September 5, 2026. Yesterday's high temperature of 94 degrees occurred at 2:41 p.m. The normal high is 82. Yesterday's low temperature of 72 degrees occurred at 11:59 p.m. The normal low is 60. No precipitation fell yesterday, which leaves the monthly total at 0.00 inches. This is 0.65 inches below normal. The total precipitation for the year still stands at 30.84 inches, which is 4.20 inches above normal. There were 18 cooling degree days yesterday, which is 11 above normal. This brings the monthly total to 98, which is 63 above normal. The yearly total since January 1st is 1,113, which is 81 above normal. The highest wind gust observed was 27 miles per hour from the east, which occurred at 6:49 p.m. Yesterday the average wind speed was 6 miles per hour. The normal high temperature for today is 82 degrees, and the normal low is 60. The record high for today is 101, which occurred in 1899, and the record low is 41, which occurred in 1988. Sunrise today is at 6:31 a.m. and sunset is at 7:23 p.m. Looking elsewhere around the Midwest at 8 a.m., Chicago was mostly sunny and 72.

Indianapolis was mostly sunny and 70. St. Louis was mostly sunny and 74. Kansas City was mostly sunny and 80. Des Moines was cloudy and 73. Milwaukee was mostly sunny and 70. And now a discussion of hazardous weather conditions for the following county, Knox, Illinois. This hazardous weather outlook is for Central Illinois, East Central Illinois, Southeast Illinois, and West Central Illinois. For today and tonight, no hazardous weather is expected at this time. For Monday through Saturday, another period of hot weather is expected Tuesday and Wednesday. While humidity levels should be lower than the recent heat wave, the heat index may reach around 100 degrees Wednesday afternoon, mainly from Interstate 72 and Danville southward. Scattered thunderstorms are expected during the middle of the week, primarily from Wednesday evening into Thursday morning. The severe weather risk appears low at this time. Spotter information statement. Spotter activation is not anticipated through tonight. The time is currently 8:32 a.m. Central Daylight Time. 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Now for the official National Weather Service forecast for Galesburg and surrounding areas of central and northwest Illinois. West of today, mostly sunny. Highs in the mid-80s. East winds 5 to 10 miles an hour. Tonight, mostly clear of central and northwest Illinois. West of today, mostly sunny. Highs in the mid-80s. East winds 5 to 10 miles an hour. Tonight, mostly clear until midnight, then becoming partly cloudy. Lows in the lower 60s. East winds 5 to 10 miles an hour. Labor Day, sunny. Highs in the lower 80s. East winds 5 to 10 miles an hour. Monday night, mostly clear. Lows in the lower 60s. Southeast winds 5 to 10 miles an hour. Tuesday, mostly sunny. Highs in the upper 80s. South winds 5 to 10 miles an hour with gusts up to 20 miles an hour. Tuesday night, partly cloudy. A chance of showers after midnight. Lows in the lower 70s. Chance of rain 30%. Wednesday, partly sunny. Highs in the upper 80s. Wednesday night and Thursday, partly cloudy. Lows in the lower 60s. Highs in the lower 80s. Thursday night through Friday night, mostly clear. Lows around 60. Highs in the lower 80s. Saturday, mostly sunny. Highs in the mid-80s. Again, the forecast for Galesburg and surrounding areas of central and northwest Illinois for the rest of today, mostly sunny. Highs in the mid-80s. East winds 5 to 10 miles an hour. At 8 a.m. in Galesburg, skies were cloudy. The temperature was 70 degrees, the dew point was 69, and the relative humidity was 98%. The wind was northeast at 7 miles an hour. The pressure was 30.09 inches and rising. Elsewhere around the area, it was cloudy, and the temperatures were in the lower 70s. And once again at 8 a.m. in Galesburg, under cloudy skies, the temperature was 70. Looking elsewhere around the Midwest at 8 a.m., Chicago was mostly sunny, and 72. Indianapolis was mostly sunny, and 70. St. Louis was mostly sunny, and 74. Kansas City was mostly sunny, and 80. Des Moines was cloudy, and 73. Milwaukee was mostly sunny, and 70. And now a discussion of hazardous weather conditions for the following county, Knox, Illinois. This hazardous weather outlook is for Central Illinois, East Central Illinois, Southeast Illinois, and West Central Illinois. For today and tonight, no hazardous weather is expected at this time. For Monday through Saturday, another period of hot weather is expected Tuesday and Wednesday. While humidity levels should be lower than the recent heat wave, the heat index may reach around 100 degrees Wednesday afternoon, mainly from Interstate 72 and Danville southward. Scattered thunderstorms are expected during the middle of the week, primarily from Wednesday evening into Thursday morning. The severe weather risk appears low at this time. Spotter information statement. Spotter activation is not anticipated through tonight. The time is currently 8:36 a.m. Central Daylight Time. 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

Now for the official National Weather Service forecast for Galesburg and surrounding areas of central and northwest Illinois. Rest of today, mostly sunny. Highs in the mid-80s. East winds 5 to 10 miles an hour. Tonight, mostly clear until midnight, then becoming partly cloudy. Lows in the lower 60s. East winds 5 to 10 miles an hour. Labor Day, sunny. Highs in the lower 80s. East winds 5 to 10 miles an hour. Monday night, mostly clear. Lows in the lower 60s. Southeast winds 5 to 10 miles an hour. Tuesday, mostly sunny. Highs in the upper 80s. South winds 5 to 10 miles an hour with gusts up to 20 miles an hour. Tuesday night, partly cloudy. A chance of showers after midnight. Lows in the lower 70s. Chance of rain 30%. Wednesday, partly sunny. Highs in the upper 80s. Wednesday night and Thursday, partly cloudy. Lows in the lower 60s. Highs in the lower 80s. Thursday night through Friday night, mostly clear. Lows around 60. Highs in the lower 80s. Saturday, mostly sunny. Highs in the mid-80s. Again, the forecast for Galesburg and surrounding areas of central and northwest Illinois for the rest of today, mostly sunny. Highs in the mid-80s. East winds 5 to 10 miles an hour. At 8 a.m. in Galesburg, skies were cloudy. The temperature was 70 degrees, the dew point was 69, and the relative humidity was 98%. The wind was northeast at 7 miles an hour. The pressure was 30.09 inches and rising. Elsewhere around the area, it was cloudy, and the temperatures were in the lower 70s. And once again at 8 a.m. in Galesburg, under cloudy skies, the temperature was 70. Looking elsewhere around the Midwest at 8 a.m., Chicago was mostly sunny, and 72. Indianapolis was mostly sunny, and 70. St. Louis was mostly sunny, and 74. Kansas City was mostly sunny, and 80. Des Moines was cloudy, and 73. Milwaukee was mostly sunny, and 70. And now a discussion of hazardous weather conditions for the following county, Knox, Illinois. This hazardous weather outlook is for Central Illinois, East Central Illinois, Southeast Illinois, and West Central Illinois. For today and tonight, no hazardous weather is expected at this time. For Monday through Saturday, another period of hot weather is expected Tuesday and Wednesday. While humidity levels should be lower than the recent heat wave, the heat index may reach around 100 degrees Wednesday afternoon, mainly from Interstate 72 and Danville southward. Scattered thunderstorms are expected during the middle of the week, primarily from Wednesday evening into Thursday morning. The severe weather risk appears low at this time. Spotter information statement. Spotter activation is not anticipated through tonight. The time is currently 8:39 a.m. Central Daylight Time. 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Now for the official National Weather Service forecast for Galesburg and surrounding areas of central and northwest Illinois. Rest of today, mostly sunny. Highs in the mid-80s. East winds 5 to 10 miles an hour. Tonight, mostly clear until midnight, then becoming partly cloudy. Lows in the lower 60s. East winds 5 to 10 miles an hour. Labor Day, sunny. Highs in the lower 80s. East winds 5 to 10 miles an hour. Monday night, mostly clear. Lows in the lower 60s. Southeast winds 5 to 10 miles an hour. Tuesday, mostly sunny. Highs in the upper 80s. South winds 5 to 10 miles an hour with gusts up to 20 miles an hour. Tuesday night, partly cloudy. A chance of showers after midnight. Lows in the lower 70s. Chance of rain 30%. Wednesday, partly sunny. Highs in the upper 80s. Wednesday night and Thursday, partly cloudy. Lows in the lower 60s. Highs in the lower 80s. Thursday night through Friday night, mostly clear. Lows around 60. Highs in the lower 80s. Saturday, mostly sunny. Highs in the mid-80s.
Again, the forecast for Galesburg and surrounding areas of central and northwest Illinois for the rest of today, mostly sunny. Highs in the mid-80s. East winds 5 to 10 miles an hour. At 8 a.m. in Galesburg, skies were cloudy. The temperature was 70 degrees, the dew point was 69, and the relative humidity was 98%. The wind was northeast at 7 miles an hour. The pressure was 30.09 inches and rising. Elsewhere around the area, it was cloudy, and the temperatures were in the lower 70s. And once again at 8 a.m. in Galesburg, under cloudy skies, the temperature was 70. Looking elsewhere around the Midwest at 8 a.m., Chicago was mostly sunny, and 72. Indianapolis was mostly sunny, and 70. St. Louis was mostly sunny, and 74. Kansas City was mostly sunny, and 80. Des Moines was cloudy, and 73. Milwaukee was mostly sunny, and 70. And now a discussion of hazardous weather conditions for the following county, Knox, Illinois. This hazardous weather outlook is for central Illinois, east central Illinois, southeast Illinois, and west central Illinois. For today and tonight, no hazardous weather is expected at this time. For Monday through Saturday, another period of hot weather is expected Tuesday and Wednesday. While humidity levels should be lower than the recent heat wave, the heat index may reach around 100 degrees Wednesday afternoon, mainly from Interstate 72 and Danville southward. Scattered thunderstorms are expected during the middle of the week, primarily from Wednesday evening into Thursday morning. The severe weather risk appears low at this time. Spotter information statement. Spotter activation is not anticipated through tonight. The time is currently 8:43 a.m. Central Daylight Time. 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Now for the official National Weather Service forecast for Galesburg and surrounding areas of central and northwest Illinois. Rest of today, mostly sunny. Highs in the mid-80s. East winds 5 to 10 miles an hour. Tonight, mostly clear until midnight, then becoming partly cloudy. Lows in the lower 60s. East winds 5 to 10 miles an hour. Labor Day, sunny. Highs in the lower 80s. East winds 5 to 10 miles an hour. Monday night, mostly clear. Lows in the lower 60s. Southeast winds 5 to 10 miles an hour. Tuesday, mostly sunny. Highs in the upper 80s. South winds 5 to 10 miles an hour with gusts up to 20 miles an hour. Tuesday night, partly cloudy. A chance of showers after midnight. Lows in the lower 70s. Chance of rain 30%. Wednesday, partly sunny. Highs in the upper 80s. Wednesday night and Thursday, partly cloudy. Lows in the lower 60s. Highs in the lower 80s. Thursday night through Friday night, mostly clear. Lows around 60. Highs in the lower 80s. Saturday, mostly sunny. Highs in the mid-80s. Again, the forecast for Galesburg and surrounding areas of central and northwest Illinois for the rest of today, mostly sunny. Highs in the mid-80s. East winds 5 to 10 miles an hour. Now for the official National Weather Service forecast for Galesburg and surrounding areas of central and northwest Illinois. Rest of today, mostly sunny. Highs in the mid-80s. East winds 5 to 10 miles an hour. Tonight, mostly cloudy until midnight, then becoming partly cloudy. Lows in the lower 60s. East winds 5 to 10 miles an hour. Labor Day, sunny. Highs in the lower 80s. East winds 5 to 10 miles an hour. Monday night, mostly clear. Lows in the lower 60s. Southeast winds 5 to 10 miles an hour. Tuesday, mostly sunny. Highs in the upper 80s. South winds 5 to 10 miles an hour with gusts up to 20 miles an hour. Tuesday night, partly cloudy. A chance of showers after midnight. Lows in the lower 70s. Chance of rain 30%. Wednesday, partly sunny. Highs in the upper 80s. Wednesday night and Thursday, partly cloudy. Lows in the lower 60s. Highs in the lower 80s. Thursday night through Friday night, mostly clear.
Lows around 60. Highs in the lower 80s. Saturday.

mostly sunny. Highs in the mid-80s. Again, the forecast for Galesburg and surrounding areas of central and northwest Illinois for the rest of today, mostly sunny. Highs in the mid-80s. East winds 5 to 10 miles an hour. The Peoria, Illinois climate summary for yesterday, September 5, 2026. Yesterday's high temperature of 94 degrees occurred at 2:41 p.m. The normal high is 82. Yesterday's low temperature of 72 degrees occurred at 11:59 p.m. The normal low is 60. No precipitation fell yesterday, which leaves the monthly total at 0.00 inches. This is 0.65 inches below normal. The total precipitation for the year still stands at 30.84 inches, which is 4.20 inches above normal. There were 18 cooling degree days yesterday, which is 11 above normal. This brings the monthly total to 98, which is 63 above normal. The yearly total since January 1st is 1,113, which is 81 above normal. The highest wind gust observed was 27 miles per hour from the east, which occurred at 6:49 p.m. Yesterday the average wind speed was 6 miles per hour. The normal high temperature for today is 82 degrees, and the normal low is 60. The record high for today is 101, which occurred in 1899, and the record low is 41, which occurred in 1988. Sunrise today is at 6:31 a.m. and sunset is at 7:23 p.m. At 8 a.m. in Galesburg, skies were cloudy. The temperature was 70 degrees, the dew point was 69, and the relative humidity was 98%. The wind was northeast at 7 miles an hour. The pressure was 30.09 inches and rising. Elsewhere around the area, it was cloudy, and the temperatures were in the lower 70s. And once again at 8 a.m. in Galesburg, under cloudy skies, the temperature was 70. Looking elsewhere around the Midwest at 8 a.m., Chicago was mostly sunny, and 72. Indianapolis was mostly sunny, and 70. St. Louis was mostly sunny, and 74. Kansas City was mostly sunny, and 80. Des Moines was cloudy, and 73. Milwaukee was mostly sunny, and 70. And now a discussion of hazardous weather conditions for the following county, Knox, Illinois. This hazardous weather outlook is for Central Illinois, East Central Illinois, Southeast Illinois, and West Central Illinois. For today and tonight, no hazardous weather is expected at this time. For Monday through Saturday, another period of hot weather is expected Tuesday and Wednesday. While humidity levels should be lower than the recent heat wave, the heat index may reach around 100 degrees Wednesday afternoon, mainly from Interstate 72 and Danville southward. Scattered thunderstorms are expected during the middle of the week, primarily from Wednesday evening into Thursday morning. The severe weather risk appears low at this time. Spotter information statement. Spotter activation is not anticipated through tonight. The time is currently 8:49 a.m. Central Daylight Time. 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Now for the official National Weather Service forecast for Galesburg and surrounding areas of central and northwest Illinois. Rest of today, mostly sunny. Highs in the mid-80s. East winds 5 to 10 miles an hour. Tonight, mostly cloudy until midnight, then becoming partly cloudy. Lows in the lower 60s. East winds 5 to 10 miles an hour. Labor Day, sunny. Highs in the lower 80s. East winds 5 to 10 miles an hour. Monday night, mostly clear. Lows in the lower 60s. Southeast winds 5 to 10 miles an hour. Tuesday, mostly sunny. Highs in the upper 80s. South winds 5 to 10 miles an hour with gusts up to 20 miles an hour. Tuesday night, partly cloudy. A chance of showers after midnight. Lows in the lower 70s. Chance of rain 30%. Wednesday, partly sunny. Highs in the upper 80s. Wednesday night and Thursday, partly cloudy. Lows in the lower 60s. Highs in the lower 80s. Thursday night through Friday night, mostly clear. Lows around 60. Highs in the lower 80s. Saturday, mostly sunny. Highs in the mid-80s. Again, the forecast for Gale

Berg and surrounding areas of central and northwest Illinois for the rest of today, mostly sunny. Highs in the mid-80s. East winds 5 to 10 miles an hour. At 8 a.m. in Galesburg, skies were cloudy. The temperature was 70 degrees, the dew point was 69, and the relative humidity was 98%. The wind was northeast at 7 miles an hour. The pressure was 30.09 inches and rising. Elsewhere around the area, it was cloudy, and the temperatures were in the lower 70s. And once again at 8 a.m. in Galesburg, under cloudy skies, the temperature was 70. Looking elsewhere around the Midwest at 8 a.m., Chicago was mostly sunny, and 72. Indianapolis was mostly sunny, and 70. St. Louis was mostly sunny, and 74. Kansas City was mostly sunny, and 80. Des Moines was cloudy, and 73. Milwaukee was mostly sunny, and 70. And now a discussion of hazardous weather conditions for the following county, Knox, Illinois. This hazardous weather outlook is for Central Illinois, East Central Illinois, Southeast Illinois, and West Central Illinois. For today and tonight, no hazardous weather is expected at this time. For Monday through Saturday, another period of hot weather is expected Tuesday and Wednesday. While humidity levels should be lower than the recent heat wave, the heat index may reach around 100 degrees Wednesday afternoon, mainly from Interstate 72 and Danville southward. Scattered thunderstorms are expected during the middle of the week, primarily from Wednesday evening into Thursday morning. The severe weather risk appears low at this time. Spotter information statement. Spotter activation is not anticipated through tonight. The time is currently 8:53 a.m. Central Daylight Time. 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Now for the official National Weather Service forecast for Galesburg and surrounding areas of central and northwest Illinois. Rest of today, mostly sunny. Highs in the mid-80s. East winds 5 to 10 miles an hour. Tonight, mostly cloudy until midnight, then becoming partly cloudy. Lows in the lower 60s. East winds 5 to 10 miles an hour. Labor Day, sunny. Highs in the lower 80s. East winds 5 to 10 miles an hour. Monday night, mostly clear. Lows in the lower 60s. Southeast winds 5 to 10 miles an hour. Tuesday, mostly sunny. Highs in the upper 80s. South winds 5 to 10 miles an hour with gusts up to 20 miles an hour. Tuesday night, partly cloudy. A chance of showers after midnight. Lows in the lower 70s. Chance of rain 30%. Wednesday, partly sunny. Highs in the upper 80s. Wednesday night and Thursday, partly cloudy. Lows in the lower 60s. Highs in the lower 80s. Thursday night through Friday night, mostly clear. Lows around 60. Highs in the lower 80s. Saturday, mostly sunny. Highs in the mid-80s. Again, the forecast for Galesburg and surrounding areas of central and northwest Illinois for the rest of today, mostly sunny. Highs in the mid-80s. East winds 5 to 10 miles an hour. At 8 a.m. in Galesburg, skies were cloudy. The temperature was 70 degrees, the dew point was 69, and the relative humidity was 98%. The wind was northeast at 7 miles an hour. The pressure was 30.09 inches and rising. Elsewhere around the area, it was cloudy, and the temperatures were in the lower 70s. And once again at 8 a.m. in Galesburg, under cloudy skies, the temperature was 70. Looking elsewhere around the Midwest at 8 a.m., Chicago was mostly sunny, and 72. Indianapolis was mostly sunny, and 70. St. Louis was mostly sunny, and 74. Kansas City was mostly sunny, and 80. Des Moines was cloudy, and 73. Milwaukee was mostly sunny, and 70. And now a discussion of hazardous weather conditions for the following county, Knox, Illinois. This hazardous weather outlook is for Central Illinois, East Central Illinois, Southeast Illinois, and West Central Illinois. For today and tonight, no hazardous weather is expected at this time. For Monday through Saturday, another period of hot weather is expected Tuesday and Wednesday.
While humidity levels should be lower than the recent heat wave, the heat index may reach around 100 degrees Wednesday afternoon, mainly from Interstate 72 and Danville southward. Scattered thunderstorms are expected during the middle of the week, primarily from Wednesday evening into Thursday morning. The severe weather risk appears low at this time. Spotter information statement. Spotter activation is not anticipated through tonight. The time is currently 8:56 a.m. Central Daylight Time. 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Now for the official National Weather Service forecast for Galesburg and surrounding areas of central and northwest Illinois. Rest of today, mostly sunny. Highs in the mid-80s. East winds 5 to 10 miles an hour. Tonight, mostly cloudy until midnight, then becoming partly cloudy. Lows in the lower 60s. East winds 5 to 10 miles an hour. Labor Day, sunny. Highs in the lower 80s. East winds 5 to 10 miles an hour. Monday night, mostly clear. Lows in the lower 60s. Southeast winds 5 to 10 miles an hour. Tuesday, mostly sunny. Highs in the upper 80s. South winds 5 to 10 miles an hour with gusts up to 20 miles an hour. Tuesday night, partly cloudy. A chance of showers after midnight. Lows in the lower 70s. Chance of rain 30%. Wednesday, partly sunny. Highs in the upper 80s. Wednesday night and Thursday, partly cloudy. Lows in the lower 60s. Highs in the lower 80s. Thursday night through Friday night, mostly clear. Lows around 60. Highs in the lower 80s. Saturday, mostly sunny. Highs in the mid-80s. Again, the forecast for Galesburg and surrounding areas of central and northwest Illinois for the rest of today, mostly sunny. Highs in the mid-80s. East winds 5 to 10 miles an hour. At 8 a.m. in Galesburg, skies were cloudy. The temperature was 70 degrees, the dew point was 69, and the relative humidity was 98%. The wind was northeast at 7 miles an hour. The pressure was 30.09 inches and rising. Elsewhere around the area, it was cloudy, and the temperatures were in the lower 70s. And once again at 8 a.m. in Galesburg, under cloudy skies, the temperature was 70. Looking elsewhere around the Midwest at 8 a.m., Chicago was mostly sunny, and 72. Indianapolis was mostly sunny, and 70. St. Louis was mostly sunny, and 74. Kansas City was mostly sunny, and 80. Des Moines was cloudy, and 73. Milwaukee was mostly sunny, and 70. And now a discussion of hazardous weather conditions for the following county, Knox, Illinois. This hazardous weather outlook is for Central Illinois, East Central Illinois, Southeast Illinois, and West Central Illinois. For today and tonight, no hazardous weather is expected at this time. For Monday through Saturday, another period of hot weather is expected Tuesday and Wednesday. While humidity levels should be lower than the recent heat wave, the heat index may reach around 100 degrees Wednesday afternoon, mainly from Interstate 72 and Danville southward. Scattered thunderstorms are expected during the middle of the week, primarily from Wednesday evening into Thursday morning. The severe weather risk appears low at this time. Spotter information statement. Spotter activation is not anticipated through tonight. The time is currently 9 a.m. Central Daylight Time. 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Now for the official National Weather Service forecast for Galesburg and surrounding areas of central and northwest Illinois. Rest of today, mostly sunny. Highs in the mid-80s. East winds 5 to 10 miles an hour. Tonight, mostly cloudy until midnight, then becoming partly cloudy. Lows in the lower 60s. East winds 5 to 10 miles an hour. Labor Day, sunny. Highs in the lower 80s. East winds 5 to 10 miles an hour. Monday night, mostly clear. Lows in the lower 60s. Southeast winds 5 to 10 miles an hour. Tuesday, mostly sunny. Highs in the upper 80s. South winds 5 to 10 miles an hour with gusts up to 20 miles an hour. Tuesday night, partly cloudy.
A chance of showers after midnight.

lows in the lower 70s. Chance of rain 30%. Wednesday, partly sunny. Highs in the upper 80s. Wednesday night and Thursday, partly cloudy. Lows in the lower 60s. Highs in the lower 80s. Thursday night through Friday night, mostly clear. Lows around 60. Highs in the lower 80s. Saturday, mostly sunny. Highs in the mid-80s. Again, the forecast for Galesburg and surrounding areas of central and northwest Illinois for the rest of today, mostly sunny. Highs in the mid-80s. East winds 5 to 10 miles an hour. And now a discussion of hazardous weather conditions for the following county, Knox, Illinois. This hazardous weather outlook is for central Illinois, east central Illinois, southeast Illinois, and west central Illinois. For today and tonight, no hazardous weather is expected at this time. For Monday through Saturday, another period of hot weather is expected Tuesday and Wednesday. While humidity levels should be lower than the recent heat wave, the heat index may reach around 100 degrees Wednesday afternoon, mainly from Interstate 72 and Danville southward. Scattered thunderstorms are expected during the middle of the week, primarily from Wednesday evening into Thursday morning. The severe weather risk appears low at this time. Spotter information statement. Spotter activation is not anticipated through tonight. The time is currently 9:03 a.m. Central Daylight Time. 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Now for the official National Weather Service forecast for Galesburg and surrounding areas of central and northwest Illinois. Rest of today, mostly sunny. Highs in the mid-80s. East winds 5 to 10 miles an hour. Tonight, mostly cloudy until midnight, then becoming partly cloudy. Lows in the lower 60s. East winds 5 to 10 miles an hour. Labor Day, sunny. Highs in the lower 80s. East winds 5 to 10 miles an hour. Monday night, mostly clear. Lows in the lower 60s. Southeast winds 5 to 10 miles an hour. Tuesday, mostly sunny. Highs in the upper 80s. South winds 5 to 10 miles an hour with gusts up to 20 miles an hour. Tuesday night, partly cloudy. A chance of showers after midnight. Lows in the lower 70s. Chance of rain 30%. Wednesday, partly sunny. Highs in the upper 80s. Wednesday night and Thursday, partly cloudy. Lows in the lower 60s. Highs in the lower 80s. Thursday night through Friday night, mostly clear. Lows around 60. Highs in the lower 80s. Saturday, mostly sunny. Highs in the mid-80s. Again, the forecast for Galesburg and surrounding areas of central and northwest Illinois for the rest of today, mostly sunny. Highs in the mid-80s. East winds 5 to 10 miles an hour. And now a discussion of hazardous weather conditions for the following county, Knox, Illinois. This hazardous weather outlook is for central Illinois, east central Illinois, southeast Illinois, and west central Illinois. For today and tonight, no hazardous weather is expected at this time. For Monday through Saturday, another period of hot weather is expected Tuesday and Wednesday. While humidity levels should be lower than the recent heat wave, the heat index may reach around 100 degrees Wednesday afternoon, mainly from Interstate 72 and Danville southward. Scattered thunderstorms are expected during the middle of the week, primarily from Wednesday evening into Thursday morning. The severe weather risk appears low at this time. Spotter information statement. Spotter activation is not anticipated through tonight. The time is currently 9:05 a.m. Central Daylight Time. 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Now for the official National Weather Service forecast for Galesburg and surrounding areas of central and northwest Illinois. Rest of today, mostly sunny. Highs in the mid-80s. East winds 5 to 10 miles an hour. Tonight, mostly cloudy until midnight, then becoming partly cloudy. Lows in the lower 60s. East winds 5 to 10 miles an hour. Labor Day, sunny. Highs in the lower 80s. East winds 5 to 10 miles an hour. Monday night, mostly clear. Lows in the lower 60s.

southeast winds 5 to 10 miles an hour. Tuesday, mostly sunny. Highs in the upper 80s. South winds 5 to 10 miles an hour with gusts up to 20 miles an hour. Tuesday night, partly cloudy. A chance of showers after midnight. Lows in the lower 70s. Chance of rain 30%. Wednesday, partly sunny. Highs in the upper 80s. Wednesday night and Thursday, partly cloudy. Lows in the lower 60s. Highs in the lower 80s. Thursday night through Friday night, mostly clear. Lows around 60. Highs in the lower 80s. Saturday, mostly sunny. Highs in the mid-80s. Again, the forecast for Galesburg and surrounding areas of central and northwest Illinois for the rest of today, mostly sunny. Highs in the mid-80s. East winds 5 to 10 miles an hour. At 9 a.m. in Galesburg, skies were cloudy. The temperature was 72 degrees, the dew point was 69, and the relative humidity was 91%. The wind was east at 6 miles an hour. The pressure was 30.09 inches and steady. Elsewhere around the area, skies ranged from partly sunny to cloudy, and temperatures were in the lower to mid-70s. And once again at 9 a.m. in Galesburg, under cloudy skies, the temperature was 72. Looking elsewhere around the Midwest at 9 a.m., Chicago was mostly sunny, and 72. Indianapolis was mostly sunny, and 72. St. Louis was mostly sunny, and 75. Kansas City was mostly sunny, and 83. Des Moines was cloudy, and 75. The report from Milwaukee was not available. And now a discussion of hazardous weather conditions for the following county, Knox, Illinois. This hazardous weather outlook is for central Illinois, east central Illinois, southeast Illinois, and west central Illinois. For today and tonight, no hazardous weather is expected at this time. For Monday through Saturday, another period of hot weather is expected Tuesday and Wednesday. While humidity levels should be lower than the recent heat wave, the heat index may reach around 100 degrees Wednesday afternoon, mainly from Interstate 72 and Danville southward. Scattered thunderstorms are expected during the middle of the week, primarily from Wednesday evening into Thursday morning. The severe weather risk appears low at this time. Spotter information statement. Spotter activation is not anticipated through tonight. The time is currently 9:09 a.m. Central Daylight Time. 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Now for the official National Weather Service forecast for Galesburg and surrounding areas of central and northwest Illinois. Rest of today, mostly sunny. Highs in the mid-80s. East winds 5 to 10 miles an hour. Tonight, mostly cloudy until midnight, then becoming partly cloudy. Lows in the lower 60s. East winds 5 to 10 miles an hour. Labor Day, sunny. Highs in the lower 80s. East winds 5 to 10 miles an hour. Monday night, mostly clear. Lows in the lower 60s. Southeast winds 5 to 10 miles an hour. Tuesday, mostly sunny. Highs in the upper 80s. South winds 5 to 10 miles an hour with gusts up to 20 miles an hour. Tuesday night, partly cloudy. A chance of showers after midnight. Lows in the lower 70s. Chance of rain 30%. Wednesday, partly sunny. Highs in the upper 80s. Wednesday night and Thursday, partly cloudy. Lows in the lower 60s. Highs in the lower 80s. Thursday night through Friday night, mostly clear. Lows around 60. Highs in the lower 80s. Saturday, mostly sunny. Highs in the mid-80s. Again, the forecast for Galesburg and surrounding areas of central and northwest Illinois for the rest of today, mostly sunny. Highs in the mid-80s. East winds 5 to 10 miles an hour. At 9 a.m. in Galesburg, skies were cloudy. The temperature was 72 degrees, the dew point was 69, and the relative humidity was 91%. The wind was east at 6 miles an hour. The pressure was 30.09 inches and steady. Elsewhere around the area, skies ranged from partly sunny to cloudy, and temperatures were in the lower to mid-70s. And once again at 9 a.m. in Galesburg,

Friday through Saturday. Another period of hot weather is expected Tuesday and Wednesday. While humidity levels should be lower than the recent heat wave, the heat index may reach around 100 degrees Wednesday afternoon, mainly from Interstate 72 and Danville southward. Scattered thunderstorms are expected during the middle of the week, primarily from Wednesday evening into Thursday morning. The severe weather risk appears low at this time. Spotter information statement. Spotter activation is not anticipated through tonight. The time is currently 9:12 a.m. Central Daylight Time. 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Now for the official National Weather Service forecast for Galesburg and surrounding areas of central and northwest Illinois. Rest of today, mostly sunny. Highs in the mid-80s. East winds 5 to 10 miles an hour. Tonight, mostly cloudy until midnight, then becoming partly cloudy. Lows in the lower 60s. East winds 5 to 10 miles an hour. Labor Day, sunny. Highs in the lower 80s. East winds 5 to 10 miles an hour. Monday night, mostly clear. Lows in the lower 60s. Southeast winds 5 to 10 miles an hour. Tuesday, mostly sunny. Highs in the upper 80s. South winds 5 to 10 miles an hour with gusts up to 20 miles an hour. Tuesday night, partly cloudy. A chance of showers after midnight. Lows in the lower 70s. Chance of rain 30%. Wednesday, partly sunny. Highs in the upper 80s. Wednesday night and Thursday, partly cloudy. Lows in the lower 60s. Highs in the lower 80s. Thursday night through Friday night, mostly clear. Lows around 60. Highs in the lower 80s. Saturday, mostly sunny. Highs in the mid-80s. Again, the forecast for Galesburg and surrounding areas of central and northwest Illinois for the rest of today, mostly sunny. Highs in the mid-80s. East winds 5 to 10 miles an hour. 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Programming originates from NOAA's National Weather Service office in Lincoln. 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KZZ66 is part of the All Hazards network of NOAA Weather Radio. At 9 a.m. in Galesburg, skies were cloudy. The temperature was 72 degrees, the dew point was 69, and the relative humidity was 91%. The wind was east at 6 miles an hour. The pressure was 30.09 inches and steady. Elsewhere around the area, skies ranged from partly sunny to cloudy, and temperatures were in the lower to mid-70s. And once again at 9 a.m. in Galesburg, under cloudy skies, the temperature was 72. Looking elsewhere around the Midwest at 9 a.m., Chicago was mostly sunny, and 72. Indianapolis was mostly sunny, and 72. St. Louis was mostly sunny, and 75. Kansas City was mostly sunny, and 83. Des Moines was cloudy, and 75. The report from Milwaukee was not available. And now a discussion of hazardous weather conditions for the following county, Knox, Illinois. This hazardous weather outlook is for Central Illinois, East Central Illinois, Southeast Illinois, and West Central Illinois. For today and tonight, no hazardous weather is expected at this time. For Monday through Saturday, another period of hot weather is expected Tuesday and Wednesday. While humidity levels should be lower than the recent heat wave, the heat index may reach around 100 degrees Wednesday afternoon, mainly from Interstate 72 and Danville southward. Scattered thunderstorms are expected during the middle of the week, primarily from Wednesday evening into Thursday morning. The severe weather risk appears low at this time. Spotter information statement. Spotter activation is not anticipated through tonight. The time is currently 9:16 a.m. Central Daylight Time. 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Now for the official National Weather Service forecast for Galesburg and surrounding areas of central and northwest Illinois. Rest of today, mostly sunny. Highs in the mid-80s. East winds 5 to 10 miles an hour. Tonight, mostly

mostly cloudy until midnight, then becoming partly cloudy. Lows in the lower 60s. East winds 5 to 10 miles an hour. Labor Day, sunny. Highs in the lower 80s. East winds 5 to 10 miles an hour. Monday night, mostly clear. Lows in the lower 60s. Southeast winds 5 to 10 miles an hour. Tuesday, mostly sunny. Highs in the upper 80s. South winds 5 to 10 miles an hour with gusts up to 20 miles an hour. Tuesday night, partly cloudy. A chance of showers after midnight. Lows in the lower 70s. Chance of rain 30%. Wednesday, partly sunny. Highs in the upper 80s. Wednesday night and Thursday, partly cloudy. Lows in the lower 60s. Highs in the lower 80s. Thursday night through Friday night, mostly clear. Lows around 60. Highs in the lower 80s. Saturday, mostly sunny. Highs in the mid-80s. Again, the forecast for Galesburg and surrounding areas of central and northwest Illinois for the rest of today, mostly sunny. Highs in the mid-80s. East winds 5 to 10 miles an hour. At 9 a.m. in Galesburg, skies were cloudy. The temperature was 72 degrees, the dew point was 69, and the relative humidity was 91%. The wind was east at 6 miles an hour. The pressure was 30.09 inches and steady. Elsewhere around the area, skies ranged from partly sunny to cloudy, and temperatures were in the lower to mid-70s. And once again at 9 a.m. in Galesburg, under cloudy skies, the temperature was 72. Looking elsewhere around the Midwest at 9 a.m., Chicago was mostly sunny, and 72. Indianapolis was mostly sunny, and 72. St. Louis was mostly sunny, and 75. Kansas City was mostly sunny, and 83. Des Moines was cloudy, and 75. The report from Milwaukee was not available. And now a discussion of hazardous weather conditions for the following county, Knox, Illinois. This hazardous weather outlook is for Central Illinois, East Central Illinois, Southeast Illinois, and West Central Illinois. For today and tonight, no hazardous weather is expected at this time. For Monday through Saturday, another period of hot weather is expected Tuesday and Wednesday. While humidity levels should be lower than the recent heat wave, the heat index may reach around 100 degrees Wednesday afternoon, mainly from Interstate 72 and Danville southward. Scattered thunderstorms are expected during the middle of the week, primarily from Wednesday evening into Thursday morning. The severe weather risk appears low at this time. Spotter information statement. Spotter activation is not anticipated through tonight. The time is currently 9:20 a.m. Central Daylight Time. 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Now for the official National Weather Service forecast for Galesburg and surrounding areas of central and northwest Illinois. Rest of today, mostly sunny. Highs in the mid-80s. East winds 5 to 10 miles an hour. Tonight, mostly cloudy until midnight, then becoming partly cloudy. Lows in the lower 60s. East winds 5 to 10 miles an hour. Labor Day, sunny. Highs in the lower 80s. East winds 5 to 10 miles an hour. Monday night, mostly clear. Lows in the lower 60s. Southeast winds 5 to 10 miles an hour. Tuesday, mostly sunny. Highs in the upper 80s. South winds 5 to 10 miles an hour with gusts up to 20 miles an hour. Tuesday night, partly cloudy. A chance of showers after midnight. Lows in the lower 70s. Chance of rain 30%. Wednesday, partly sunny. Highs in the upper 80s. Wednesday night and Thursday, partly cloudy. Lows in the lower 60s. Highs in the lower 80s. Thursday night through Friday night, mostly clear. Lows around 60. Highs in the lower 80s. Saturday, mostly sunny. Highs in the mid-80s. Again, the forecast for Galesburg and surrounding areas of central and northwest Illinois for the rest of today, mostly sunny. Highs in the mid-80s. East winds 5 to 10 miles an hour. At 9 a.m. in Galesburg, skies were cloudy. The temperature was 72 degrees.
The dew point was 69, and the relative humidity was 91%. The wind was east at 6 miles an hour. The pressure was 30.09 inches and steady. Elsewhere around the area, skies ranged from partly sunny to cloudy, and temperatures were in the lower to mid-70s. And once again at 9 a.m. in Galesburg, under cloudy skies, the temperature was 72. Looking elsewhere around the Midwest at 9 a.m., Chicago was mostly sunny, and 72. Indianapolis was mostly sunny, and 72. St. Louis was mostly sunny, and 75. Kansas City was mostly sunny, and 83. Des Moines was cloudy, and 75. The report from Milwaukee was not available. The time is currently 9:23 a.m. Central Daylight Time. 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Now for the official National Weather Service forecast for Galesburg and surrounding areas of central and northwest Illinois. West of today, mostly sunny. Highs in the mid-80s. East winds 5 to 10 miles an hour. Tonight, mostly cloudy until midnight, then becoming partly cloudy. Lows in the lower 60s. East winds 5 to 10 miles an hour. Labor Day, sunny. Highs in the lower 80s. East winds 5 to 10 miles an hour. Monday night, mostly clear. Lows in the lower 60s. Southeast winds 5 to 10 miles an hour. Tuesday, mostly sunny. Highs in the upper 80s. South winds 5 to 10 miles an hour with gusts up to 20 miles an hour. Tuesday night, partly cloudy. A chance of showers after midnight. Lows in the lower 70s. Chance of rain 30%. Wednesday, partly sunny. Highs in the upper 80s. Wednesday night and Thursday, partly cloudy. Lows in the lower 60s. Highs in the lower 80s. Thursday night through Friday night, mostly clear. Lows around 60. Highs in the lower 80s. Saturday, mostly sunny. Highs in the mid-80s. Again, the forecast for Galesburg and surrounding areas of central and northwest Illinois for the rest of today, mostly sunny. Highs in the mid-80s. East winds 5 to 10 miles an hour. At 9 a.m. in Galesburg, skies were cloudy. The temperature was 72 degrees, the dew point was 69, and the relative humidity was 91%. The wind was east at 6 miles an hour. The pressure was 30.09 inches and steady. Elsewhere around the area, temperatures were in the lower to mid-70s. At Peoria, it was mostly sunny. At Moline, it was partly sunny. It was cloudy at Burlington, Quincy, Macomb, and Springfield. And once again at 9 a.m. in Galesburg, under cloudy skies, the temperature was 72. Looking elsewhere around the Midwest at 9 a.m., Chicago was mostly sunny, and 72. Indianapolis was mostly sunny, and 72. St. Louis was mostly sunny, and 75. Kansas City was mostly sunny, and 83. Des Moines was cloudy, and 75. The report from Milwaukee was not available. The time is currently 9:25 a.m. Central Daylight Time. 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Now for the official National Weather Service forecast for Galesburg and surrounding areas of central and northwest Illinois. West of today, mostly sunny. Highs in the mid-80s. East winds 5 to 10 miles an hour. Tonight, mostly cloudy until midnight, then becoming partly cloudy. Lows in the lower 60s. East winds 5 to 10 miles an hour. Labor Day, sunny. Highs in the lower 80s. East winds 5 to 10 miles an hour. Monday night, mostly clear. Lows in the lower 60s. Southeast winds 5 to 10 miles an hour. Tuesday, mostly sunny. Highs in the upper 80s. South winds 5 to 10 miles an hour with gusts up to 20 miles an hour. Tuesday night, partly cloudy. A chance of showers after midnight. Lows in the lower 70s. Chance of rain 30%. Wednesday, partly sunny. Highs in the upper 80s. Wednesday night and Thursday, partly cloudy. Lows in

lower 60s. Highs in the lower 80s. Thursday night through Friday night, mostly clear. Lows around 60. Highs in the lower 80s. Saturday, mostly sunny. Highs in the mid-80s. Again, the forecast for Galesburg and surrounding areas of central and northwest Illinois for the rest of today, mostly sunny. Highs in the mid-80s. East winds 5 to 10 miles an hour. At 9 a.m. in Galesburg, skies were cloudy. The temperature was 72 degrees, the dew point was 69, and the relative humidity was 91%. The wind was east at 6 miles an hour. The pressure was 30.09 inches and steady. Elsewhere around the area, temperatures were in the lower to mid-70s. At Peoria, it was mostly sunny. At Moline, it was partly sunny. It was cloudy at Burlington, Quincy, Macomb, and Springfield. And once again at 9 a.m. in Galesburg, under cloudy skies, the temperature was 72. Looking elsewhere around the Midwest at 9 a.m., Chicago was mostly sunny and 72. Indianapolis was mostly sunny and 72. St. Louis was mostly sunny and 75. Kansas City was mostly sunny and 83. Des Moines was cloudy and 75. The report from Milwaukee was not available. The time is currently 9:28 a.m. Central Daylight Time. 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Now for the official National Weather Service forecast for Galesburg and surrounding areas of central and northwest Illinois. West of today, mostly sunny. Highs in the mid-80s. East winds 5 to 10 miles an hour. Tonight, mostly cloudy until midnight, then becoming partly cloudy. Lows in the lower 60s. East winds 5 to 10 miles an hour. Labor Day, sunny. Highs in the lower 80s. East winds 5 to 10 miles an hour. Monday night, mostly clear. Lows in the lower 60s. Southeast winds 5 to 10 miles an hour. Tuesday, mostly sunny. Highs in the upper 80s. South winds 5 to 10 miles an hour with gusts up to 20 miles an hour. Tuesday night, partly cloudy. A chance of showers after midnight. Lows in the lower 70s. Chance of rain 30%. Wednesday, partly sunny. Highs in the upper 80s. Wednesday night and Thursday, partly cloudy. Lows in the lower 60s. Highs in the lower 80s. Thursday night through Friday night, mostly clear. Lows around 60. Highs in the lower 80s. Saturday, mostly sunny. Highs in the mid-80s. Again, the forecast for Galesburg and surrounding areas of central and northwest Illinois for the rest of today, mostly sunny. Highs in the mid-80s. East winds 5 to 10 miles an hour. At 9 a.m. in Galesburg, skies were cloudy. The temperature was 72 degrees, the dew point was 69, and the relative humidity was 91%. The wind was east at 6 miles an hour. The pressure was 30.09 inches and steady. Elsewhere around the area, temperatures were in the lower to mid-70s. At Peoria, it was mostly sunny. At Moline, it was partly sunny. It was cloudy at Burlington, Quincy, Macomb, and Springfield. And once again at 9 a.m. in Galesburg, under cloudy skies, the temperature was 72. Looking elsewhere around the Midwest at 9 a.m., Chicago was mostly sunny and 72. Indianapolis was mostly sunny and 72. St. Louis was mostly sunny and 75. Kansas City was mostly sunny and 83. Des Moines was cloudy and 75. The report from Milwaukee was not available. The time is currently 9:31 a.m. Central Daylight Time. 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Now for the official National Weather Service forecast for Galesburg and surrounding areas of central and northwest Illinois. West of today, mostly sunny. Highs in the mid-80s. East winds 5 to 10 miles an hour. Tonight, mostly cloudy until midnight, then becoming partly cloudy. Lows in the lower 60s. East winds 5 to 10 miles an hour.
Labor Day, sunny. Highs in the lower 80s. East winds 5 to 10 miles an hour. Monday night, mostly clear. Lows in the lower 60s. Southeast winds 5 to 10 miles an hour. Tuesday, mostly sunny. Highs in the upper 80s. South winds 5 to 10 miles an hour with gusts up to 20 miles an hour. Tuesday night, partly cloudy. A chance of showers after midnight. Lows in the lower 70s. Chance of rain 30%. Wednesday, partly sunny. Highs in the upper 80s. Wednesday night and Thursday, partly cloudy. Lows in the lower 60s. Highs in the lower 80s. Thursday night through Friday night, mostly clear. Lows around 60. Highs in the lower 80s. Saturday, mostly sunny. Highs in the mid 80s. Again, the lows around 60. Highs in the lower 80s. Saturday, mostly sunny. Highs in the mid 80s. Again, the forecast for Galesburg and surrounding areas of central and northwest Illinois for the rest of today, mostly sunny. Highs in the mid 80s. East winds 5 to 10 miles an hour. At 9 a.m. in Galesburg, skies were cloudy. The temperature was 72 degrees, the dew point was 69, and the relative humidity was 91%. The wind was east at 6 miles an hour. The pressure was 30.09 inches and steady. Elsewhere around the area, temperatures were in the lower to mid-70s. At Peoria, it was mostly sunny. At Moline, it was partly sunny. It was cloudy at Burlington, Quincy, Macomb, and Springfield. And once again at 9 a.m. in Galesburg, under cloudy skies, the temperature was 72. Looking elsewhere around the Midwest at 9 a.m., Chicago was mostly sunny and 72. Indianapolis was mostly sunny and 72. St. Louis was mostly sunny and 75. Kansas City was mostly sunny and 83. Des Moines was cloudy and 75. The report from Milwaukee was not available. The time is currently 9:34 a.m. Central Daylight Time. 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Now for the official National Weather Service forecast for Galesburg and surrounding areas of central and northwest Illinois. Rest of today, mostly sunny. Highs in the mid-80s. East winds 5 to 10 miles an hour. Tonight, mostly cloudy until midnight, then becoming partly cloudy. Lows in the lower 60s. East winds 5 to 10 miles an hour. Labor Day, sunny. Highs in the lower 80s. East winds 5 to 10 miles an hour. Monday night, mostly clear. Lows in the lower 60s. Southeast winds 5 to 10 miles an hour. Tuesday, mostly sunny. Highs in the upper 80s. South winds 5 to 10 miles an hour with gusts up to 20 miles an hour. Tuesday night, partly cloudy. A chance of showers after midnight. Lows in the lower 70s. Chance of rain 30%. Wednesday, partly sunny. Highs in the upper 80s. Wednesday night and Thursday, partly cloudy. Lows in the lower 60s. Highs in the lower 80s. Thursday night through Friday night, mostly clear. Lows around 60. Highs in the lower 80s. Saturday, mostly sunny. Highs in the mid-80s. Again, the forecast for Galesburg and surrounding areas of central and northwest Illinois for the rest of today, mostly sunny. Highs in the mid-80s. East winds 5 to 10 miles an hour. At 9 a.m. in Galesburg, skies were cloudy. The temperature was 72 degrees, the dew point was 69, and the relative humidity was 91%. The wind was east at 6 miles an hour. The pressure was 30.09 inches and steady. Elsewhere around the area, temperatures were in the lower to mid-70s. At Peoria, it was mostly sunny. At Moline, it was partly sunny. It was cloudy at Burlington, Quincy, Macomb, and Springfield. And once again at 9 a.m. in Galesburg, under cloudy skies, the temperature was 72. Looking elsewhere around the Midwest at 9 a.m., Chicago was mostly sunny and 72.
Indianapolis was mostly sunny and 72.

St. Louis was mostly sunny and 75. Kansas City was mostly sunny and 83. Des Moines was cloudy and 75. The report from Milwaukee was not available. The time is currently 9:37 a.m. Central Daylight Time. 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Now for the official National Weather Service forecast for Galesburg and surrounding areas of central and northwest Illinois. Rest of today, mostly sunny. Highs in the mid-80s. East winds 5 to 10 miles an hour. Tonight, mostly cloudy until midnight, then becoming partly cloudy. Lows in the lower 60s. East winds 5 to 10 miles an hour. Labor Day, sunny. Highs in the lower 80s. East winds 5 to 10 miles an hour. Monday night, mostly clear. Lows in the lower 60s. Southeast winds 5 to 10 miles an hour. Tuesday, mostly sunny. Highs in the upper 80s. South winds 5 to 10 miles an hour with gusts up to 20 miles an hour. Tuesday night, partly cloudy. A chance of showers after midnight. Lows in the lower 70s. Chance of rain 30%. Wednesday, partly sunny. Highs in the upper 80s. Wednesday night and Thursday, partly cloudy. Lows in the lower 60s. Highs in the lower 80s. Thursday night through Friday night, mostly clear. Lows around 60. Highs in the lower 80s. Saturday, mostly sunny. Highs in the mid-80s. Again, the forecast for Galesburg and surrounding areas of central and northwest Illinois for the rest of today, mostly sunny. Highs in the mid-80s. East winds 5 to 10 miles an hour. Now for the official National Weather Service forecast for Galesburg and surrounding areas of central and northwest Illinois. Rest of today, mostly sunny. Highs in the mid-80s. East winds 5 to 10 miles an hour. Tonight, mostly cloudy until midnight, then becoming partly cloudy. Lows in the lower 60s. East winds 5 to 10 miles an hour. Labor Day, sunny. Highs in the lower 80s. East winds 5 to 10 miles an hour. Monday night, mostly clear. Lows in the lower 60s. Southeast winds 5 to 10 miles an hour. Tuesday, mostly sunny. Highs in the upper 80s. South winds 5 to 10 miles an hour with gusts up to 20 miles an hour. Tuesday night, partly cloudy. A chance of showers after midnight. Lows in the lower 70s. Chance of rain 30%. Wednesday, partly sunny. Highs in the upper 80s. Wednesday night and Thursday, partly cloudy. Lows in the lower 60s. Highs in the lower 80s. Thursday night through Friday night, mostly clear. Lows around 60. Highs in the lower 80s. Saturday, mostly sunny. Highs in the mid-80s. Again, the forecast for Galesburg and surrounding areas of central and northwest Illinois for the rest of today, mostly sunny. Highs in the mid-80s. East winds 5 to 10 miles an hour. At 9 a.m. in Galesburg, skies were cloudy. The temperature was 72 degrees, the dew point was 69, and the relative humidity was 91%. The wind was east at 6 miles an hour. The pressure was 30.09 inches and steady. Elsewhere around the area, temperatures were in the lower to mid-70s. At Peoria, it was mostly sunny. At Moline, it was partly sunny. It was cloudy at Burlington, Quincy, Macomb, and Springfield. And once again at 9 a.m. in Galesburg, under cloudy skies, the temperature was 72. Looking elsewhere around the Midwest at 9 a.m., Chicago was mostly sunny and 72. Indianapolis was mostly sunny and 72. St. Louis was mostly sunny and 75. Kansas City was mostly sunny and 83. Des Moines was cloudy and 75. The report from Milwaukee was not available. The time is currently 9:41 a.m. Central Daylight Time. 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Now for the official National Weather Service forecast for Galesburg and surrounding areas of central and

Northwest Illinois. Rest of today, mostly sunny. Highs in the mid-80s. East winds 5 to 10 miles an hour. Tonight, mostly cloudy until midnight, then becoming partly cloudy. Lows in the lower 60s. East winds 5 to 10 miles an hour. Labor Day, sunny. Highs in the lower 80s. East winds 5 to 10 miles an hour. Monday night, mostly clear. Lows in the lower 60s. Southeast winds 5 to 10 miles an hour. Tuesday, mostly sunny. Highs in the upper 80s. South winds 5 to 10 miles an hour with gusts up to 20 miles an hour. Tuesday night, partly cloudy. A chance of showers after midnight. Lows in the lower 70s. Chance of rain 30%. Wednesday, partly sunny. Highs in the upper 80s. Wednesday night and Thursday, partly cloudy. Lows in the lower 60s. Highs in the lower 80s. Thursday night through Friday night, mostly clear. Lows around 60. Highs in the lower 80s. Saturday, mostly sunny. Highs in the mid-80s. Again, the forecast for Galesburg and surrounding areas of central and northwest Illinois for the rest of today, mostly sunny. Highs in the mid-80s. East winds 5 to 10 miles an hour. At 9 a.m. in Galesburg, skies were cloudy. The temperature was 72 degrees, the dew point was 69, and the relative humidity was 91%. The wind was east at 6 miles an hour. The pressure was 30.09 inches and steady. Elsewhere around the area, temperatures were in the lower to mid-70s. At Peoria, it was mostly sunny. At Moline, it was partly sunny. It was cloudy at Burlington, Quincy, Macomb, and Springfield. And once again at 9 a.m. in Galesburg, under cloudy skies, the temperature was 72. Looking elsewhere around the Midwest at 9 a.m., Chicago was mostly sunny, and 72. Indianapolis was mostly sunny, and 72. St. Louis was mostly sunny, and 75. Kansas City was mostly sunny, and 83. Des Moines was cloudy, and 75. The report from Milwaukee was not available. The time is currently 9:44 a.m. Central Daylight Time. 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Now for the official National Weather Service forecast for Galesburg and surrounding areas of central and northwest Illinois. Rest of today, mostly sunny. Highs in the mid-80s. East winds 5 to 10 miles an hour. Tonight, mostly cloudy until midnight, then becoming partly cloudy. Lows in the lower 60s. East winds 5 to 10 miles an hour. Labor Day, sunny. Highs in the lower 80s. East winds 5 to 10 miles an hour. Monday night, mostly clear. Lows in the lower 60s. Southeast winds 5 to 10 miles an hour. Tuesday, mostly sunny. Highs in the upper 80s. South winds 5 to 10 miles an hour with gusts up to 20 miles an hour. Tuesday night, partly cloudy. A chance of showers after midnight. Lows in the lower 70s. Chance of rain 30%. Wednesday, partly sunny. Highs in the upper 80s. Wednesday night and Thursday, partly cloudy. Lows in the lower 60s. Highs in the lower 80s. Thursday night through Friday night, mostly clear. Lows around 60. Highs in the lower 80s. Saturday, mostly sunny. Highs in the mid-80s. Again, the forecast for Galesburg and surrounding areas of central and northwest Illinois for the rest of today, mostly sunny. Highs in the mid-80s. East winds 5 to 10 miles an hour. At 9 a.m. in Galesburg, skies were cloudy. The temperature was 72 degrees, the dew point was 69, and the relative humidity was 91%. The wind was east at 6 miles an hour. The pressure was 30.09 inches and steady. Elsewhere around the area, temperatures were in the lower to mid-70s. At Peoria, it was mostly sunny. At Moline, it was partly sunny. It was cloudy at Burlington, Quincy, Macomb, and Springfield. And once again at 9 a.m. in Galesburg, under cloudy skies, the temperature was 72.
Looking elsewhere around the Midwest at 9 a.m., Chicago was mostly sunny and 72. Indianapolis was mostly sunny and 72. St. Louis was mostly sunny and 75. Kansas City was mostly sunny and 83. Des Moines was cloudy and 75. The report from Milwaukee was not available. The time is currently 9:47 a.m. Central Daylight Time. 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Now for the official National Weather Service forecast for Galesburg and surrounding areas of central and northwest Illinois. West of today, mostly sunny. Highs in the mid-80s. East winds 5 to 10 miles an hour. Tonight, mostly cloudy until midnight, then becoming partly cloudy. Lows in the lower 60s. East winds 5 to 10 miles an hour. Labor Day, sunny. Highs in the lower 80s. East winds 5 to 10 miles an hour. Monday night, mostly clear. Lows in the lower 60s. Southeast winds 5 to 10 miles an hour. Tuesday, mostly sunny. Highs in the upper 80s. South winds 5 to 10 miles an hour with gusts up to 20 miles an hour. Tuesday night, partly cloudy. A chance of showers after midnight. Lows in the lower 70s. Chance of rain 30%. Wednesday, partly sunny. Highs in the upper 80s. Wednesday night and Thursday, partly cloudy. Lows in the lower 60s. Highs in the lower 80s. Thursday night through Friday night, mostly clear. Lows around 60. Highs in the lower 80s. Saturday, mostly sunny. Highs in the mid-80s. Again, the forecast for Galesburg and surrounding areas of central and northwest Illinois for the rest of today, mostly sunny. Highs in the mid-80s. East winds 5 to 10 miles an hour. At 9 a.m. in Galesburg, skies were cloudy. The temperature was 72 degrees, the dew point was 69, and the relative humidity was 91%. The wind was east at 6 miles an hour. The pressure was 30.09 inches and steady. Elsewhere around the area, temperatures were in the lower to mid-70s. At Peoria, it was mostly sunny. At Moline, it was partly sunny. It was cloudy at Burlington, Quincy, Macomb, and Springfield. And once again at 9 a.m. in Galesburg, under cloudy skies, the temperature was 72. Looking elsewhere around the Midwest at 9 a.m., Chicago was mostly sunny and 72. Indianapolis was mostly sunny and 72. St. Louis was mostly sunny and 75. Kansas City was mostly sunny and 83. Des Moines was cloudy and 75. The report from Milwaukee was not available. The time is currently 9:50 a.m. Central Daylight Time. 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Now for the official National Weather Service forecast for Galesburg and surrounding areas of central and northwest Illinois. West of today, mostly sunny. Highs in the mid-80s. East winds 5 to 10 miles an hour. Tonight, mostly cloudy until midnight, then becoming partly cloudy. Lows in the lower 60s. East winds 5 to 10 miles an hour. Labor Day, sunny. Highs in the lower 80s. East winds 5 to 10 miles an hour. Monday night, mostly clear. Lows in the lower 60s. Southeast winds 5 to 10 miles an hour. Tuesday, mostly sunny. Highs in the upper 80s. South winds 5 to 10 miles an hour with gusts up to 20 miles an hour. Tuesday night, partly cloudy. A chance of showers after midnight. Lows in the lower 70s. Chance of rain 30%. Wednesday, partly sunny. Highs in the upper 80s. Wednesday night and Thursday, partly cloudy. Lows in the lower 60s. Highs in the lower 80s. Thursday night through Friday night, mostly clear. Lows around 60. Highs in the lower 80s. Saturday, mostly sunny. Highs in the mid-80s. Again, the forecast for Galesburg and surrounding areas of central and northwest Illinois for the rest of today, mostly sunny. Highs in the

80s. East winds 5 to 10 miles an hour. At 9 a.m. in Galesburg, skies were cloudy. The temperature was 72 degrees, the dew point was 69, and the relative humidity was 91%. The wind was east at 6 miles an hour. The pressure was 30.09 inches and steady. Elsewhere around the area, temperatures were in the lower to mid-70s. At Peoria, it was mostly sunny. At Moline, it was partly sunny. It was cloudy at Burlington, Quincy, Macomb, and Springfield. And once again at 9 a.m. in Galesburg, under cloudy skies, the temperature was 72. Looking elsewhere around the Midwest at 9 a.m., Chicago was mostly sunny and 72. Indianapolis was mostly sunny and 72. St. Louis was mostly sunny and 75. Kansas City was mostly sunny and 83. Des Moines was cloudy and 75. The report from Milwaukee was not available. The time is currently 9:53 a.m. Central Daylight Time. 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Now for the official National Weather Service forecast for Galesburg and surrounding areas of central and northwest Illinois. Rest of today, mostly sunny. Highs in the mid-80s. East winds 5 to 10 miles an hour. Tonight, mostly cloudy until midnight, then becoming partly cloudy. Lows in the lower 60s. East winds 5 to 10 miles an hour. Labor Day, sunny. Highs in the lower 80s. East winds 5 to 10 miles an hour. Monday night, mostly clear. Lows in the lower 60s. Southeast winds 5 to 10 miles an hour. Tuesday, mostly sunny. Highs in the upper 80s. South winds 5 to 10 miles an hour with gusts up to 20 miles an hour. Tuesday night, partly cloudy. A chance of showers after midnight. Lows in the lower 70s. Chance of rain 30%. Wednesday, partly sunny. Highs in the upper 80s. Wednesday night and Thursday, partly cloudy. Lows in the lower 60s. Highs in the lower 80s. Thursday night through Friday night, mostly clear. Lows around 60. Highs in the lower 80s. Saturday, mostly sunny. Highs in the mid-80s. Again, the forecast for Galesburg and surrounding areas of central and northwest Illinois for the rest of today, mostly sunny. Highs in the mid-80s. East winds 5 to 10 miles an hour. At 9 a.m. in Galesburg, skies were cloudy. The temperature was 72 degrees, the dew point was 69, and the relative humidity was 91%. The wind was east at 6 miles an hour. The pressure was 30.09 inches and steady. Elsewhere around the area, temperatures were in the lower to mid-70s. At Peoria, it was mostly sunny. At Moline, it was partly sunny. It was cloudy at Burlington, Quincy, Macomb, and Springfield. And once again at 9 a.m. in Galesburg, under cloudy skies, the temperature was 72. Looking elsewhere around the Midwest at 9 a.m., Chicago was mostly sunny and 72. Indianapolis was mostly sunny and 72. St. Louis was mostly sunny and 75. Kansas City was mostly sunny and 83. Des Moines was cloudy and 75. The report from Milwaukee was not available. The time is currently 9:56 a.m. Central Daylight Time. 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Now for the official National Weather Service forecast for Galesburg and surrounding areas of central and northwest Illinois. Rest of today, mostly sunny. Highs in the mid-80s. East winds 5 to 10 miles an hour. Tonight, mostly cloudy until midnight, then becoming partly cloudy. Lows in the lower 60s. East winds 5 to 10 miles an hour. Labor Day, sunny. Highs in the lower 80s. East winds 5 to 10 miles an hour. Monday night, mostly clear. Lows in the lower 60s. Southeast winds 5 to 10 miles an hour. Tuesday, mostly sunny. Highs in the upper 80s. South winds 5 to 10 miles an hour with gusts up to 20 miles an hour.
Tuesday night, partly cloudy. A chance of showers after midnight. Lows in the lower 70s. Chance of rain 30%. Wednesday, partly sunny. Highs in the upper 80s. Wednesday night and Thursday, partly cloudy. Lows in the lower 60s. Highs in the lower 80s. Thursday night through Friday night, mostly clear. Lows around 60. Highs in the lower 80s. Saturday, mostly sunny. Highs in the mid-80s. Again, the forecast for Galesburg and surrounding areas of central and northwest Illinois for the rest of today, mostly sunny. Highs in the mid-80s. East winds 5 to 10 miles an hour. At 9 a.m. in Galesburg, skies were cloudy. The temperature was 72 degrees, the dew point was 69, and the relative humidity was 91%. The wind was east at 6 miles an hour. The pressure was 30.09 inches and steady. Elsewhere around the area, temperatures were in the lower to mid-70s. At Peoria, it was mostly sunny. At Moline, it was partly sunny. It was cloudy at Burlington, Quincy, Macomb, and Springfield. And once again at 9 a.m. in Galesburg, under cloudy skies, the temperature was 72. Looking elsewhere around the Midwest at 9 a.m., Chicago was mostly sunny, and 72. Indianapolis was mostly sunny, and 72. St. Louis was mostly sunny, and 75. Kansas City was mostly sunny, and 83. Des Moines was cloudy, and 75. The report from Milwaukee was not available. The time is currently 9:58 a.m. Central Daylight Time. 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Now for the official National Weather Service forecast for Galesburg and surrounding areas of central and northwest Illinois. Rest of today, mostly sunny. Highs in the mid-80s. East winds 5 to 10 miles an hour. Tonight, mostly cloudy until midnight, then becoming partly cloudy. Lows in the lower 60s. East winds 5 to 10 miles an hour. Labor Day, sunny. Highs in the lower 80s. East winds 5 to 10 miles an hour. Monday night, mostly clear. Lows in the lower 60s. Southeast winds 5 to 10 miles an hour. Tuesday, mostly sunny. Highs in the upper 80s. South winds 5 to 10 miles an hour with gusts up to 20 miles an hour. Tuesday night, partly cloudy. A chance of showers after midnight. Lows in the lower 70s. Chance of rain 30%. Wednesday, partly sunny. Highs in the upper 80s. Wednesday night and Thursday, partly cloudy. Lows in the lower 60s. Highs in the lower 80s. Thursday night through Friday night, mostly clear. Lows around 60. Highs in the lower 80s. Saturday, mostly sunny. Highs in the mid-80s. Again, the forecast for Galesburg and surrounding areas of central and northwest Illinois for the rest of today, mostly sunny. Highs in the mid-80s. East winds 5 to 10 miles an hour. The time is currently 10 a.m. Central Daylight Time. 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Now for the official National Weather Service forecast for Galesburg and surrounding areas of central and northwest Illinois. Rest of today, mostly sunny. Highs in the mid-80s. East winds 5 to 10 miles an hour. Tonight, mostly cloudy until midnight, then becoming partly cloudy. Lows in the lower 60s. East winds 5 to 10 miles an hour. Labor Day, sunny. Highs in the lower 80s. East winds 5 to 10 miles an hour. Monday night, mostly clear. Lows in the lower 60s. Southeast winds 5 to 10 miles an hour. Tuesday, mostly sunny. Highs in the upper 80s. South winds 5 to 10 miles an hour with gusts up to 20 miles an hour. Tuesday night, partly cloudy. A chance of showers after midnight. Lows in the lower 70s. Chance of rain 30%. Wednesday, partly sunny. Highs in the upper 80s. Wednesday night and Thursday, partly cloudy. Lows in the lower 60s. Highs in the lower

Upper 80s. South winds 5 to 10 miles an hour with gusts up to 20 miles an hour. Tuesday night, partly cloudy. A chance of showers after midnight. Lows in the lower 70s. Chance of rain 30%. Wednesday, partly sunny. Highs in the upper 80s. Wednesday night and Thursday, partly cloudy. Lows in the lower 60s. Highs in the lower 80s. Thursday night through Friday night, mostly clear. Lows around 60. Highs in the lower 80s. Saturday, mostly sunny. Highs in the mid-80s. Again, the forecast for Galesburg and surrounding areas of central and northwest Illinois for the rest of today, mostly sunny. Highs in the mid-80s. East winds 5 to 10 miles an hour. At 10 a.m. in Galesburg, skies were cloudy. The temperature was 74 degrees, the dew point was 69, and the relative humidity was 86%. The wind was east at 8 miles an hour. The pressure was 30.10 inches and rising. Elsewhere around the area, temperatures were in the mid to upper 70s. At Peoria, it was sunny. At Springfield, it was partly sunny. It was cloudy at Moline, Burlington, Quincy, and Macomb. And once again at 10 a.m. in Galesburg, under cloudy skies, the temperature was 74. Looking elsewhere around the Midwest at 10 a.m., Chicago was mostly sunny and 75. Indianapolis was mostly sunny and 75. St. Louis was partly sunny and 76. Kansas City was mostly sunny and 86. Des Moines was partly sunny and 78. Milwaukee was mostly sunny and 72. The time is currently 10:09 a.m. Central Daylight Time. 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Now for the official National Weather Service forecast for Galesburg and surrounding areas of central and northwest Illinois. Rest of today, mostly sunny. Highs in the mid-80s. East winds 5 to 10 miles an hour. Tonight, mostly cloudy until midnight, then becoming partly cloudy. Lows in the lower 60s. East winds 5 to 10 miles an hour. Labor Day, sunny. Highs in the lower 80s. East winds 5 to 10 miles an hour. Monday night, mostly clear. Lows in the lower 60s. Southeast winds 5 to 10 miles an hour. Tuesday, mostly sunny. Highs in the upper 80s. South winds 5 to 10 miles an hour with gusts up to 20 miles an hour. Tuesday night, partly cloudy. A chance of showers after midnight. Lows in the lower 70s. Chance of rain 30%. Wednesday, partly sunny. Highs in the upper 80s. Wednesday night and Thursday, partly cloudy. Lows in the lower 60s. Highs in the lower 80s. Thursday night through Friday night, mostly clear. Lows around 60. Highs in the lower 80s. Saturday, mostly sunny. Highs in the mid-80s. Again, the forecast for Galesburg and surrounding areas of central and northwest Illinois for the rest of today, mostly sunny. Highs in the mid-80s. East winds 5 to 10 miles an hour. At 10 a.m. in Galesburg, skies were cloudy. The temperature was 74 degrees, the dew point was 69, and the relative humidity was 86%. The wind was east at 8 miles an hour. The pressure was 30.10 inches and rising. Elsewhere around the area, temperatures were in the mid to upper 70s. At Peoria, it was sunny. At Springfield, it was partly sunny. It was cloudy at Moline, Burlington, Quincy, and Macomb. And once again at 10 a.m. in Galesburg, under cloudy skies, the temperature was 74. Looking elsewhere around the Midwest at 10 a.m., Chicago was mostly sunny and 75. Indianapolis was mostly sunny and 75. St. Louis was partly sunny and 76. Kansas City was mostly sunny and 86. Des Moines was partly sunny and 78. Milwaukee was mostly sunny and 72. The time is currently 10:11 a.m. Central Daylight Time. 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

5 to 10 miles an hour with gusts up to 20 miles an hour. Tuesday night, partly cloudy. A chance of showers after midnight. Lows in the lower 70s. Chance of rain 30%. Wednesday, partly sunny. Highs in the upper 80s. Wednesday night and Thursday, partly cloudy. Lows in the lower 60s. Highs in the lower 80s. Thursday night through Friday night, mostly clear. Lows around 60. Highs in the lower 80s. Saturday, mostly sunny. Highs in the mid-80s. Again, the forecast for Galesburg and surrounding areas of central and northwest Illinois for the rest of today, mostly sunny. Highs in the mid-80s. East winds 5 to 10 miles an hour. At 10 a.m. in Galesburg, skies were cloudy. The temperature was 74 degrees, the dew point was 69, and the relative humidity was 86%. The wind was east at 8 miles an hour. The pressure was 30.10 inches and rising. Elsewhere around the area, temperatures were in the mid to upper 70s. At Peoria, it was sunny. At Springfield, it was partly sunny. It was cloudy at Moline, Burlington, Quincy, and Macomb. And once again at 10 a.m. in Galesburg, under cloudy skies, the temperature was 74. 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Programming originates from NOAA's National Weather Service office in Lincoln. KZZ66 serves the following counties: Henry, Knox, Mercer, and Warren. KZZ66 is part of the All Hazards Network of NOAA Weather Radio. Looking elsewhere around the Midwest at 10 a.m., Chicago was mostly sunny and 75. Indianapolis was mostly sunny and 75. St. Louis was partly sunny and 76. Kansas City was mostly sunny and 86. Des Moines was partly sunny and 78. Milwaukee was mostly sunny and 72. The time is currently 10:15 a.m. Central Daylight Time. 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Now for the official National Weather Service forecast for Galesburg and surrounding areas of central and northwest Illinois. Rest of today, mostly sunny. Highs in the mid-80s. East winds 5 to 10 miles an hour. Tonight, mostly cloudy until midnight, then becoming partly cloudy. Lows in the lower 60s. East winds 5 to 10 miles an hour. Labor Day, sunny. Highs in the lower 80s. East winds 5 to 10 miles an hour. Monday night, mostly clear. Lows in the lower 60s. Southeast winds 5 to 10 miles an hour. Tuesday, mostly sunny. Highs in the upper 80s. South winds 5 to 10 miles an hour with gusts up to 20 miles an hour. Tuesday night, partly cloudy. A chance of showers after midnight. Lows in the lower 70s. Chance of rain 30%. Wednesday, partly sunny. Highs in the upper 80s. Wednesday night and Thursday, partly cloudy. Lows in the lower 60s. Highs in the lower 80s. Thursday night through Friday night, mostly clear. Lows around 60. Highs in the lower 80s. Saturday, mostly sunny. Highs in the mid-80s. Again, the forecast for Galesburg and surrounding areas of central and northwest Illinois for the rest of today, mostly sunny. Highs in the mid-80s. East winds 5 to 10 miles an hour. At 10 a.m. in Galesburg, skies were cloudy. The temperature was 74 degrees, the dew point was 69, and the relative humidity was 86%. The wind was east at 8 miles an hour. The pressure was 30.10 inches and rising. Elsewhere around the area, temperatures were in the mid to upper 70s. At Peoria, it was sunny. At Springfield, it was partly sunny. It was cloudy at Moline, Burlington, Quincy, and Macomb. And once again at 10 a.m. in Galesburg, under cloudy skies, the temperature was 74. Looking elsewhere around the Midwest at 10 a.m., Chicago was mostly sunny and 75. Indianapolis was mostly sunny and 75.
St. Louis was partly sunny.

76. Kansas City was mostly sunny and 86. Des Moines was partly sunny and 78. Milwaukee was mostly sunny and 72. The time is currently 10:18 a.m. Central Daylight Time. 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Now for the official National Weather Service forecast for Galesburg and surrounding areas of central and northwest Illinois. West of today, mostly sunny. Highs in the mid-80s. East winds 5 to 10 miles an hour. Tonight, mostly cloudy until midnight, then becoming partly cloudy. Lows in the lower 60s. East winds 5 to 10 miles an hour. Labor Day, sunny. Highs in the lower 80s. East winds 5 to 10 miles an hour. Monday night, mostly clear. Lows in the lower 60s. Southeast winds 5 to 10 miles an hour. Tuesday, mostly sunny. Highs in the upper 80s. South winds 5 to 10 miles an hour with gusts up to 20 miles an hour. Tuesday night, partly cloudy. A chance of showers after midnight. Lows in the lower 70s. Chance of rain 30%. Wednesday, partly sunny. Highs in the upper 80s. Wednesday night and Thursday, partly cloudy. Lows in the lower 60s. Highs in the lower 80s. Thursday night through Friday night, mostly clear. Lows around 60. Highs in the lower 80s. Saturday, mostly sunny. Highs in the mid-80s. Again, the forecast for Galesburg and surrounding areas of central and northwest Illinois for the rest of today, mostly sunny. Highs in the mid-80s. East winds 5 to 10 miles an hour. At 10 a.m. in Galesburg, skies were cloudy. The temperature was 74 degrees, the dew point was 69, and the relative humidity was 86%. The wind was east at 8 miles an hour. The pressure was 30.10 inches and rising. Elsewhere around the area, temperatures were in the mid to upper 70s. At Peoria, it was sunny. At Springfield, it was partly sunny. It was cloudy at Moline, Burlington, Quincy, and Macomb. And once again at 10 a.m. in Galesburg, under cloudy skies, the temperature was 74. Looking elsewhere around the Midwest at 10 a.m., Chicago was mostly sunny and 75. Indianapolis was mostly sunny and 75. St. Louis was partly sunny and 76. Kansas City was mostly sunny and 86. Des Moines was partly sunny and 78. Milwaukee was mostly sunny and 72. The time is currently 10:20 a.m. Central Daylight Time. 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Now for the official National Weather Service forecast for Galesburg and surrounding areas of central and northwest Illinois. West of today, mostly sunny. Highs in the mid-80s. East winds 5 to 10 miles an hour. Tonight, mostly cloudy until midnight, then becoming partly cloudy. Lows in the lower 60s. East winds 5 to 10 miles an hour. Labor Day, sunny. Highs in the lower 80s. East winds 5 to 10 miles an hour. Monday night, mostly clear. Lows in the lower 60s. Southeast winds 5 to 10 miles an hour. Tuesday, mostly sunny. Highs in the upper 80s. South winds 5 to 10 miles an hour with gusts up to 20 miles an hour. Tuesday night, partly cloudy. A chance of showers after midnight. Lows in the lower 70s. Chance of rain 30%. Wednesday, partly sunny. Highs in the upper 80s. Wednesday night and Thursday, partly cloudy. Lows in the lower 60s. Highs in the lower 80s. Thursday night through Friday night, mostly clear. Lows around 60. Highs in the lower 80s. Saturday, mostly sunny. Highs in the mid-80s. Again, the forecast for Galesburg and surrounding areas of central and northwest Illinois for the rest of today, mostly sunny. Highs in the mid-80s. East winds 5 to 10 miles an hour. At 10 a.m. in Galesburg, skies were cloudy. The temperature was 74 degrees, the dew point was 69,

and the relative humidity was 86%. The wind was east at 8 miles an hour. The pressure was 30.10 inches and rising. Elsewhere around the area, temperatures were in the mid to upper 70s. At Peoria, it was sunny. At Springfield, it was partly sunny. It was cloudy at Moline, Burlington, Quincy, and Macomb. And once again at 10 a.m. in Galesburg, under cloudy skies, the temperature was 74. Looking elsewhere around the Midwest at 10 a.m., Chicago was mostly sunny and 75. Indianapolis was mostly sunny and 75. St. Louis was partly sunny and 76. Kansas City was mostly sunny and 86. Des Moines was partly sunny and 78. Milwaukee was mostly sunny and 72. The time is currently 10:23 a.m. Central Daylight Time. 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Now for the official National Weather Service forecast for Galesburg and surrounding areas of central and northwest Illinois. West of today, mostly sunny. Highs in the mid-80s. East winds 5 to 10 miles an hour. Tonight, mostly cloudy until midnight, then becoming partly cloudy. Lows in the lower 60s. East winds 5 to 10 miles an hour. Labor Day, sunny. Highs in the lower 80s. East winds 5 to 10 miles an hour. Monday night, mostly clear. Lows in the lower 60s. Southeast winds 5 to 10 miles an hour. Tuesday, mostly sunny. Highs in the upper 80s. South winds 5 to 10 miles an hour with gusts up to 20 miles an hour. Tuesday night, partly cloudy. A chance of showers after midnight. Lows in the lower 70s. Chance of rain 30%. Wednesday, partly sunny. Highs in the upper 80s. Wednesday night and Thursday, partly cloudy. Lows in the lower 60s. Highs in the lower 80s. Thursday night through Friday night, mostly clear. Lows around 60. Highs in the lower 80s. Saturday, mostly sunny. Highs in the mid-80s. Again, the forecast for Galesburg and surrounding areas of central and northwest Illinois for the rest of today, mostly sunny. Highs in the mid-80s. East winds 5 to 10 miles an hour. At 10 a.m. in Galesburg, skies were cloudy. The temperature was 74 degrees, the dew point was 69, and the relative humidity was 86%. The wind was east at 8 miles an hour. The pressure was 30.10 inches and rising. Elsewhere around the area, temperatures were in the mid to upper 70s. It was sunny at Peoria and Springfield. At Moline, it was mostly sunny. It was cloudy at Burlington, Quincy, and Macomb. And once again at 10 a.m. in Galesburg, under cloudy skies, the temperature was 74. Looking elsewhere around the Midwest at 10 a.m., Chicago was mostly sunny and 75. Indianapolis was mostly sunny and 75. St. Louis was partly sunny and 76. Kansas City was mostly sunny and 86. Des Moines was partly sunny and 78. Milwaukee was mostly sunny and 72. The time is currently 10:26 a.m. Central Daylight Time. 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Now for the official National Weather Service forecast for Galesburg and surrounding areas of central and northwest Illinois. West of today, mostly sunny. Highs in the mid-80s. East winds 5 to 10 miles an hour. Tonight, mostly cloudy until midnight, then becoming partly cloudy. Lows in the lower 60s. East winds 5 to 10 miles an hour. Labor Day, sunny. Highs in the lower 80s. East winds 5 to 10 miles an hour. Monday night, mostly clear. Lows in the lower 60s. Southeast winds 5 to 10 miles an hour. Tuesday, mostly sunny. Highs in the upper 80s. South winds 5 to 10 miles an hour with gusts up to 20 miles an hour. Tuesday night, partly cloudy. A chance of showers after midnight. Lows in the lower 70s. Chance of rain 30%. Wednesday, partly sunny,

highs in the upper 80s. Wednesday night and Thursday, partly cloudy. Lows in the lower 60s. Highs in the lower 80s. Thursday night through Friday night, mostly clear. Lows around 60. Highs in the lower 80s. Saturday, mostly sunny. Highs in the mid-80s. Again, the forecast for Galesburg and surrounding areas of central and northwest Illinois for the rest of today, mostly sunny. Highs in the mid-80s. East winds 5 to 10 miles an hour. At 10 a.m. in Galesburg, skies were cloudy. The temperature was 74 degrees, the dew point was 69, and the relative humidity was 86%. The wind was east at 8 miles an hour. The pressure was 30.10 inches and rising. Elsewhere around the area, temperatures were in the mid to upper 70s. It was sunny at Peoria and Springfield. At Moline, it was mostly sunny. It was cloudy at Burlington, Quincy, and Macomb. And once again at 10 a.m. in Galesburg, under cloudy skies, the temperature was 74. Looking elsewhere around the Midwest at 10 a.m., Chicago was mostly sunny and 75. Indianapolis was mostly sunny and 75. St. Louis was partly sunny and 76. Kansas City was mostly sunny and 86. Des Moines was partly sunny and 78. Milwaukee was mostly sunny and 72. The time is currently 10:29 a.m. Central Daylight Time. 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Now for the official National Weather Service forecast for Galesburg and surrounding areas of central and northwest Illinois. Rest of today, mostly sunny. Highs in the mid-80s. East winds 5 to 10 miles an hour. Tonight, mostly cloudy until midnight, then becoming partly cloudy. Lows in the lower 60s. East winds 5 to 10 miles an hour. Labor Day, sunny. Highs in the lower 80s. East winds 5 to 10 miles an hour. Monday night, mostly clear. Lows in the lower 60s. Southeast winds 5 to 10 miles an hour. Tuesday, mostly sunny. Highs in the upper 80s. South winds 5 to 10 miles an hour with gusts up to 20 miles an hour. Tuesday night, partly cloudy. A chance of showers after midnight. Lows in the lower 70s. Chance of rain 30%. Wednesday, partly sunny. Highs in the upper 80s. Wednesday night and Thursday, partly cloudy. Lows in the lower 60s. Highs in the lower 80s. Thursday night through Friday night, mostly clear. Lows around 60. Highs in the lower 80s. Saturday, mostly sunny. Highs in the mid-80s. Again, the forecast for Galesburg and surrounding areas of central and northwest Illinois for the rest of today, mostly sunny. Highs in the mid-80s. East winds 5 to 10 miles an hour. At 10 a.m. in Galesburg, skies were cloudy. The temperature was 74 degrees, the dew point was 69, and the relative humidity was 86%. The wind was east at 8 miles an hour. The pressure was 30.10 inches and rising. Elsewhere around the area, temperatures were in the mid to upper 70s. It was sunny at Peoria and Springfield. At Moline, it was mostly sunny. It was cloudy at Burlington, Quincy, and Macomb. And once again at 10 a.m. in Galesburg, under cloudy skies, the temperature was 74. Looking elsewhere around the Midwest at 10 a.m., Chicago was mostly sunny and 75. Indianapolis was mostly sunny and 75. St. Louis was partly sunny and 76. Kansas City was mostly sunny and 86. Des Moines was partly sunny and 78. Milwaukee was mostly sunny and 72. The time is currently 10:32 a.m. Central Daylight Time. 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Now for the official National Weather Service forecast for Galesburg and surrounding areas of central and northwest Illinois. Rest of today, mostly sunny. Highs in the mid-80s. East winds 5 to 10 miles an hour. Tonight,
mostly cloudy until midnight, then becoming partly cloudy. Lows in the lower 60s. East winds 5 to 10 miles an hour. Labor Day, sunny. Highs in the lower 80s. East winds 5 to 10 miles an hour. Monday night, mostly clear. Lows in the lower 60s. Southeast winds 5 to 10 miles an hour. Tuesday, mostly sunny. Highs in the upper 80s. Monday night, mostly clear. Lows in the lower 60s. Southeast winds 5 to 10 miles an hour. Tuesday, mostly sunny. Highs in the upper 80s. South winds 5 to 10 miles an hour with gusts up to 20 miles an hour. Tuesday night, partly cloudy. A chance of showers after midnight. Lows in the lower 70s. Chance of rain 30%. Wednesday, partly sunny. Highs in the upper 80s. Wednesday night and Thursday, partly cloudy. Lows in the lower 60s. Highs in the lower 80s. Thursday night through Friday night, mostly clear. Lows around 60. Highs in the lower 80s. Saturday, mostly sunny. Highs in the mid-80s. Again, the forecast for Galesburg and surrounding areas of central and northwest Illinois for the rest of today, mostly sunny. Highs in the mid-80s. East winds 5 to 10 miles an hour. At 10 a.m. in Galesburg, skies were cloudy. The temperature was 74 degrees, the dew point was 69, and the relative humidity was 86%. The wind was east at 8 miles an hour. The pressure was 30.10 inches and rising. Elsewhere around the area, temperatures were in the mid to upper 70s. It was sunny at Peoria and Springfield. At Moline, it was mostly sunny. It was cloudy at Burlington, Quincy, and Macomb. And once again at 10 a.m. in Galesburg, under cloudy skies, the temperature was 74. Looking elsewhere around the Midwest at 10 a.m., Chicago was mostly sunny and 75. Indianapolis was mostly sunny and 75. St. Louis was partly sunny and 76. Kansas City was mostly sunny and 86. Des Moines was partly sunny and 78. Milwaukee was mostly sunny and 72. The time is currently 10:35 a.m. Central Daylight Time. 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Now for the official National Weather Service forecast for Galesburg and surrounding areas of central and northwest Illinois. Rest of today, mostly sunny. Highs in the mid-80s. East winds 5 to 10 miles an hour. Tonight, mostly cloudy until midnight, then becoming partly cloudy. Lows in the lower 60s. East winds 5 to 10 miles an hour. Labor Day, sunny. Highs in the lower 80s. East winds 5 to 10 miles an hour. Monday night, mostly clear. Lows in the lower 60s. Southeast winds 5 to 10 miles an hour. Tuesday, mostly sunny. Highs in the upper 80s. South winds 5 to 10 miles an hour with gusts up to 20 miles an hour. Tuesday night, partly cloudy. A chance of showers after midnight. Lows in the lower 70s. Chance of rain 30%. Wednesday, partly sunny. Highs in the upper 80s. Wednesday night and Thursday, partly cloudy. Lows in the lower 60s. Highs in the lower 80s. Thursday night through Friday night, mostly clear. Lows around 60. Highs in the lower 80s. Saturday, mostly sunny. Highs in the mid-80s. Again, the forecast for Galesburg and surrounding areas of central and northwest Illinois for the rest of today, mostly sunny. Highs in the mid-80s. East winds 5 to 10 miles an hour. At 10 a.m. in Galesburg, skies were cloudy. The temperature was 74 degrees, the dew point was 69, and the relative humidity was 86%. The wind was east at 8 miles an hour. The pressure was 30.10 inches and rising. Elsewhere around the area, temperatures were in the mid to upper 70s. It was sunny at Peoria and Springfield. At Moline, it was mostly sunny. It was cloudy at Burlington, Quincy, and Macomb. And once again at 10 a.m. in Galesburg,
Under cloudy skies, the temperature was 74.

Looking elsewhere around the Midwest at 10 a.m., Chicago was mostly sunny and 75. Indianapolis was mostly sunny and 75. St. Louis was partly sunny and 76. Kansas City was mostly sunny and 86. Des Moines was partly sunny and 78. Milwaukee was mostly sunny and 72. The time is currently 10:38 a.m. Central Daylight Time. 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Now for the official National Weather Service forecast for Galesburg and surrounding areas of central and northwest Illinois. Rest of today, mostly sunny. Highs in the mid-80s. East winds 5 to 10 miles an hour. Tonight, mostly cloudy until midnight, then becoming partly cloudy. Lows in the lower 60s. East winds 5 to 10 miles an hour. Labor Day, sunny. Highs in the lower 80s. East winds 5 to 10 miles an hour. Monday night, mostly clear. Lows in the lower 60s. Southeast winds 5 to 10 miles an hour. Tuesday, mostly sunny. Highs in the upper 80s. South winds 5 to 10 miles an hour with gusts up to 20 miles an hour. Tuesday night, partly cloudy. A chance of showers after midnight. Lows in the lower 70s. Chance of rain 30%. Wednesday, partly sunny. Highs in the upper 80s. Wednesday night and Thursday, partly cloudy. Lows in the lower 60s. Highs in the lower 80s. Thursday night through Friday night, mostly clear. Lows around 60. Highs in the lower 80s. Saturday, mostly sunny. Highs in the mid-80s. Again, the forecast for Galesburg and surrounding areas of central and northwest Illinois for the rest of today, mostly sunny. Highs in the mid-80s. East winds 5 to 10 miles an hour. Now for the official National Weather Service forecast for Galesburg and surrounding areas of central and northwest Illinois. Rest of today, mostly sunny. Highs in the mid-80s. East winds 5 to 10 miles an hour. Tonight, mostly cloudy until midnight, then becoming partly cloudy. Lows in the lower 60s. East winds 5 to 10 miles an hour. Labor Day, sunny. Highs in the lower 80s. East winds 5 to 10 miles an hour. Monday night, mostly clear. Lows in the lower 60s. Southeast winds 5 to 10 miles an hour. Tuesday, mostly sunny. Highs in the upper 80s. South winds 5 to 10 miles an hour with gusts up to 20 miles an hour. Tuesday night, partly cloudy. A chance of showers after midnight. Lows in the lower 70s. Chance of rain 30%. Wednesday, partly sunny. Highs in the upper 80s. Wednesday night and Thursday, partly cloudy. Lows in the lower 60s. Highs in the lower 80s. Thursday night through Friday night, mostly clear. Lows around 60. Highs in the lower 80s. Saturday, mostly sunny. Highs in the mid-80s. Again, the forecast for Galesburg and surrounding areas of central and northwest Illinois for the rest of today, mostly sunny. Highs in the mid-80s. East winds 5 to 10 miles an hour. At 10 a.m. in Galesburg, skies were cloudy. The temperature was 74 degrees, the dew point was 69, and the relative humidity was 86%. The wind was east at 8 miles an hour. The pressure was 30.10 inches and rising. Elsewhere around the area, temperatures were in the mid to upper 70s. It was sunny at Peoria and Springfield. At Moline, it was mostly sunny. It was cloudy at Burlington, Quincy, and Macomb. And once again at 10 a.m. in Galesburg, under cloudy skies, the temperature was 74. Looking elsewhere around the Midwest at 10 a.m., Chicago was mostly sunny and 75. Indianapolis was mostly sunny and 75. St. Louis was partly sunny and 76. Kansas City was mostly sunny and 86. Des Moines was partly sunny and 78. Milwaukee was mostly sunny and 72. The time is currently 10:42 a.m. Central Daylight Time. 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

highs in the mid-80s. Again, the forecast for Galesburg and surrounding areas of central and northwest Illinois for the rest of today, mostly sunny. Highs in the mid-80s. East winds 5 to 10 miles an hour. At 10 a.m. in Galesburg, skies were cloudy. The temperature was 74 degrees, the dew point was 69, and the relative humidity was 86%. The wind was east at 8 miles an hour. The pressure was 30.10 inches and rising. Elsewhere around the area, temperatures were in the mid to upper 70s. It was sunny at Peoria and Springfield. At Moline, it was mostly sunny. It was cloudy at Burlington, Quincy, and Macomb. And once again at 10 a.m. in Galesburg, under cloudy skies, the temperature was 74. Looking elsewhere around the Midwest at 10 a.m., Chicago was mostly sunny and 75. Indianapolis was mostly sunny and 75. St. Louis was partly sunny and 76. Kansas City was mostly sunny and 86. Des Moines was partly sunny and 78. Milwaukee was mostly sunny and 72. The time is currently 10:53 a.m. Central Daylight Time. 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Now for the official National Weather Service forecast for Galesburg and surrounding areas of central and northwest Illinois. Rest of today, mostly sunny. Highs in the mid-80s. East winds 5 to 10 miles an hour. Tonight, mostly cloudy until midnight, then becoming partly cloudy. Lows in the lower 60s. East winds 5 to 10 miles an hour. Labor Day, sunny. Highs in the lower 80s. East winds 5 to 10 miles an hour. Monday night, mostly clear. Lows in the lower 60s. Southeast winds 5 to 10 miles an hour. Tuesday, mostly sunny. Highs in the upper 80s. South winds 5 to 10 miles an hour with gusts up to 20 miles an hour. Tuesday night, partly cloudy. A chance of showers after midnight. Lows in the lower 70s. Chance of rain 30%. Wednesday, partly sunny. Highs in the upper 80s. Wednesday night and Thursday, partly cloudy. Lows in the lower 60s. Highs in the lower 80s. Thursday night through Friday night, mostly clear. Lows around 60. Highs in the lower 80s. Saturday, mostly sunny. Highs in the mid-80s. Again, the forecast for Galesburg and surrounding areas of central and northwest Illinois for the rest of today, mostly sunny. Highs in the mid-80s. East winds 5 to 10 miles an hour. At 10 a.m. in Galesburg, skies were cloudy. The temperature was 74 degrees, the dew point was 69, and the relative humidity was 86%. The wind was east at 8 miles an hour. The pressure was 30.10 inches and rising. Elsewhere around the area, temperatures were in the mid to upper 70s. It was sunny at Peoria and Springfield. At Moline, it was mostly sunny. It was cloudy at Burlington, Quincy, and Macomb. And once again at 10 a.m. in Galesburg, under cloudy skies, the temperature was 74. Looking elsewhere around the Midwest at 10 a.m., Chicago was mostly sunny and 75. Indianapolis was mostly sunny and 75. St. Louis was partly sunny and 76. Kansas City was mostly sunny and 86. Des Moines was partly sunny and 78. Milwaukee was mostly sunny and 72. The time is currently 10:56 a.m. Central Daylight Time. 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Now for the official National Weather Service forecast for Galesburg and surrounding areas of central and northwest Illinois. Rest of today, mostly sunny. Highs in the mid-80s. East winds 5 to 10 miles an hour. Tonight, mostly cloudy until midnight, then becoming partly cloudy. Lows in the lower 60s. East winds 5 to 10 miles an hour. Labor Day, sunny. Highs in the lower 80s. East winds 5 to 10 miles an hour. Monday night, mostly clear. Lows in the lower 60s. Southeast winds 5

10 miles an hour. Tuesday, mostly sunny. Highs in the upper 80s. South winds 5 to 10 miles an hour with gusts up to 20 miles an hour. Tuesday night, partly cloudy. A chance of showers after midnight. Lows in the lower 70s. Chance of rain 30%. Wednesday, partly sunny. Highs in the upper 80s. Wednesday night and Thursday, partly cloudy. Lows in the lower 60s. Highs in the lower 80s. Thursday night through Friday night, mostly clear. Lows around 60. Highs in the lower 80s. Saturday, mostly sunny. Highs in the mid-80s. Again, the forecast for Galesburg and surrounding areas of central and northwest Illinois for the rest of today, mostly sunny. Highs in the mid-80s. East winds 5 to 10 miles an hour. At 10 a.m. in Galesburg, skies were cloudy. The temperature was 74 degrees, the dew point was 69, and the relative humidity was 86%. The wind was east at 8 miles an hour. The pressure was 30.10 inches and rising. Elsewhere around the area, temperatures were in the mid to upper 70s. It was sunny at Peoria and Springfield. At Moline, it was mostly sunny. It was cloudy at Burlington, Quincy, and Macomb. And once again at 10 a.m. in Galesburg, under cloudy skies, the temperature was 74. Looking elsewhere around the Midwest at 10 a.m., Chicago was mostly sunny and 75. Indianapolis was mostly sunny and 75. St. Louis was partly sunny and 76. Kansas City was mostly sunny and 86. Des Moines was partly sunny and 78. Milwaukee was mostly sunny and 72. The time is currently 10:59 a.m. Central Daylight Time. 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Now for the official National Weather Service forecast for Galesburg and surrounding areas of central and northwest Illinois. Rest of today, mostly sunny. Highs in the mid-80s. East winds 5 to 10 miles an hour. Tonight, mostly cloudy until midnight, then becoming partly cloudy. Lows in the lower 60s. East winds 5 to 10 miles an hour. Labor Day, sunny. Highs in the lower 80s. East winds 5 to 10 miles an hour. Monday night, mostly clear. Lows in the lower 60s. Southeast winds 5 to 10 miles an hour. Tuesday, mostly sunny. Highs in the upper 80s. South winds 5 to 10 miles an hour with gusts up to 20 miles an hour. Tuesday night, partly cloudy. A chance of showers after midnight. Lows in the lower 70s. Chance of rain 30%. Wednesday, partly sunny. Highs in the upper 80s. Wednesday night and Thursday, partly cloudy. Lows in the lower 60s. Highs in the lower 80s. Thursday night through Friday night, mostly clear. Lows around 60. Highs in the lower 80s. Saturday, mostly sunny. Highs in the mid-80s. Again, the forecast for Galesburg and surrounding areas of central and northwest Illinois for the rest of today, mostly sunny. Highs in the mid-80s. East winds 5 to 10 miles an hour. The time is currently 11:01 a.m. Central Daylight Time. 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Now for the official National Weather Service forecast for Galesburg and surrounding areas of central and northwest Illinois. Rest of today, mostly sunny. Highs in the mid-80s. East winds 5 to 10 miles an hour. Tonight, mostly cloudy until midnight, then becoming partly cloudy. Lows in the lower 60s. East winds 5 to 10 miles an hour. Labor Day, sunny. Highs in the lower 80s. East winds 5 to 10 miles an hour. Monday night, mostly clear. Lows in the lower 60s. Southeast winds 5 to 10 miles an hour. Tuesday, mostly sunny. Highs in the upper 80s. South winds 5 to 10 miles an hour with gusts up to 20 miles an hour. Tuesday night, partly cloudy. A chance of showers after midnight. Lows in the lower 70s. Chance of

rain 30%. Wednesday, partly sunny. Highs in the upper 80s. Wednesday night and Thursday, partly cloudy. Lows in the lower 60s. Highs in the lower 80s. Thursday night through Friday night, mostly clear. Lows around 60. Highs in the lower 80s. Saturday, mostly sunny. Highs in the mid-80s. Again, the forecast for Galesburg and surrounding areas of central and northwest Illinois for the rest of today, mostly sunny. Highs in the mid-80s. East winds 5 to 10 miles an hour. The time is currently 11:03 a.m. Central Daylight Time. 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Now for the official National Weather Service forecast for Galesburg and surrounding areas of central and northwest Illinois. Rest of today, mostly sunny. Highs in the mid-80s. East winds 5 to 10 miles an hour. Tonight, mostly cloudy until midnight, then becoming partly cloudy. Lows in the lower 60s. East winds 5 to 10 miles an hour. Labor Day, sunny. Highs in the lower 80s. East winds 5 to 10 miles an hour. Monday night, mostly clear. Lows in the lower 60s. Southeast winds 5 to 10 miles an hour. Tuesday, mostly sunny. Highs in the upper 80s. South winds 5 to 10 miles an hour with gusts up to 20 miles an hour. Tuesday night, partly cloudy. A chance of showers after midnight. Lows in the lower 70s. Chance of rain 30%. Wednesday, partly sunny. Highs in the upper 80s. Wednesday night and Thursday, partly cloudy. Lows in the lower 60s. Highs in the lower 80s. Thursday night through Friday night, mostly clear. Lows around 60. Highs in the lower 80s. Saturday, mostly sunny. Highs in the mid-80s. Again, the forecast for Galesburg and surrounding areas of central and northwest Illinois for the rest of today, mostly sunny. Highs in the mid-80s. East winds 5 to 10 miles an hour. The time is currently 11:05 a.m. Central Daylight Time. 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Now for the official National Weather Service forecast for Galesburg and surrounding areas of central and northwest Illinois. Rest of today, mostly sunny. Highs in the mid-80s. East winds 5 to 10 miles an hour. Tonight, mostly cloudy until midnight, then becoming partly cloudy. Lows in the lower 60s. East winds 5 to 10 miles an hour. Labor Day, sunny. Highs in the lower 80s. East winds 5 to 10 miles an hour. Monday night, mostly clear. Lows in the lower 60s. Southeast winds 5 to 10 miles an hour. Tuesday, mostly sunny. Highs in the upper 80s. South winds 5 to 10 miles an hour with gusts up to 20 miles an hour. Tuesday night, partly cloudy. A chance of showers after midnight. Lows in the lower 70s. Chance of rain 30%. Wednesday, partly sunny. Highs in the upper 80s. Wednesday night and Thursday, partly cloudy. Lows in the lower 60s. Highs in the lower 80s. Thursday night through Friday night, mostly clear. Lows around 60. Highs in the lower 80s. Saturday, mostly sunny. Highs in the mid-80s. Again, the forecast for Galesburg and surrounding areas of central and northwest Illinois for the rest of today, mostly sunny. Highs in the mid-80s. East winds 5 to 10 miles an hour. At 11 a.m. in Galesburg, skies were cloudy. The temperature was 75 degrees, the dew point was 70, and the relative humidity was 82%. The wind was northeast at 9 miles an hour. The pressure was 30.12 inches and rising. Elsewhere around the area, temperatures were around 80 degrees. It was sunny at Peoria and Springfield. It was partly sunny at Moline and Burlington. It was cloudy at Quincy and Macomb. And once again at 11 a.m. in Galesburg, under cloudy skies, the temperature was 75. Looking elsewhere around the Midwest at 11 a.m., Chicago was

mostly sunny in 77. Indianapolis was mostly sunny in 78. St. Louis was cloudy in 77. Kansas City was mostly sunny in 90. Des Moines was partly sunny in 81. Milwaukee was mostly sunny in 72. The time is currently 11:08 a.m. Central Daylight Time. 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Now for the official National Weather Service forecast for Galesburg and surrounding areas of central and northwest Illinois. Rest of today, mostly sunny. Highs in the mid-80s. East winds 5 to 10 miles an hour. Tonight, mostly cloudy until midnight, then becoming partly cloudy. Lows in the lower 60s. East winds 5 to 10 miles an hour. Labor Day, sunny. Highs in the lower 80s. East winds 5 to 10 miles an hour. Monday night, mostly clear. Lows in the lower 60s. Southeast winds 5 to 10 miles an hour. Tuesday, mostly sunny. Highs in the upper 80s. South winds 5 to 10 miles an hour with gusts up to 20 miles an hour. Tuesday night, partly cloudy. A chance of showers after midnight. Lows in the lower 70s. Chance of rain 30%. Wednesday, partly sunny. Highs in the upper 80s. Wednesday night and Thursday, partly cloudy. Lows in the lower 60s. Highs in the lower 80s. Thursday night through Friday night, mostly clear. Lows around 60. Highs in the lower 80s. Saturday, mostly sunny. Highs in the mid-80s. Again, the forecast for Galesburg and surrounding areas of central and northwest Illinois for the rest of today, mostly sunny. Highs in the mid-80s. East winds 5 to 10 miles an hour. At 11 a.m. in Galesburg, skies were cloudy. The temperature was 75 degrees, the dew point was 70, and the relative humidity was 82%. The wind was northeast at 9 miles an hour. The pressure was 30.12 inches and rising. Elsewhere around the area, temperatures were around 80 degrees. It was sunny at Peoria and Springfield. It was partly sunny at Moline and Burlington. It was cloudy at Quincy and Macomb. And once again at 11 a.m. in Galesburg, under cloudy skies, the temperature was 75. Looking elsewhere around the Midwest at 11 a.m., Chicago was mostly sunny and 77. Indianapolis was mostly sunny and 78. St. Louis was cloudy and 77. Kansas City was mostly sunny and 90. Des Moines was partly sunny and 81. Milwaukee was mostly sunny and 72. The time is currently 11:10 a.m. Central Daylight Time. 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Now for the official National Weather Service forecast for Galesburg and surrounding areas of central and northwest Illinois. Rest of today, mostly sunny. Highs in the mid-80s. East winds 5 to 10 miles an hour. Tonight, mostly cloudy until midnight, then becoming partly cloudy. Lows in the lower 60s. East winds 5 to 10 miles an hour. Labor Day, sunny. Highs in the lower 80s. East winds 5 to 10 miles an hour. Monday night, mostly clear. Lows in the lower 60s. Southeast winds 5 to 10 miles an hour. Tuesday, mostly sunny. Highs in the upper 80s. South winds 5 to 10 miles an hour with gusts up to 20 miles an hour. Tuesday night, partly cloudy. A chance of showers after midnight. Lows in the lower 70s. Chance of rain 30%. Wednesday, partly sunny. Highs in the upper 80s. Wednesday night and Thursday, partly cloudy. Lows in the lower 60s. Highs in the lower 80s. Thursday night through Friday night, mostly clear. Lows around 60. Highs in the lower 80s. Saturday, mostly sunny. Highs in the mid-80s. Again, the forecast for Galesburg and surrounding areas of central and northwest Illinois for the rest of today, mostly sunny. Highs in the mid-80s. East winds 5 to 10 miles an hour. At 11

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Now for the official National Weather Service forecast for Galesburg and surrounding areas of central and northwest Illinois. Rest of today, mostly sunny. Highs in the mid-80s. East winds 5 to 10 miles an hour. Tonight, mostly cloudy until midnight, then becoming partly cloudy. Lows in the lower 60s. East winds 5 to 10 miles an hour. Labor Day, sunny. Highs in the lower 80s. East winds 5 to 10 miles an hour. Monday night, mostly clear. Lows in the lower 60s. Southeast winds 5 to 10 miles an hour. Tuesday, mostly sunny. Highs in the upper 80s. South winds 5 to 10 miles an hour with gusts up to 20 miles an hour. Tuesday night, partly cloudy. A chance of showers after midnight. Lows in the lower 70s. Chance of rain 30%. Wednesday, partly sunny. Highs in the upper 80s. Wednesday night and Thursday, partly cloudy. Lows in the lower 60s. Highs in the lower 80s. Thursday night through Friday night, mostly clear. Lows around 60. Highs in the lower 80s. Saturday, mostly sunny. Highs in the mid-80s. Again, the forecast for Galesburg and surrounding areas of central and northwest Illinois for the rest of today, mostly sunny. Highs in the mid-80s. East winds 5 to 10 miles an hour. 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Programming originates from NOAA's National Weather Service office in Lincoln. KZZ 66 serves the following counties: Henry, Knox, Mercer, and Warren. KZZ 66 is part of the All Hazards Network of NOAA Weather Radio. At 11 a.m. in Galesburg, skies were cloudy. The temperature was 75 degrees, the dew point was 70, and the relative humidity was 82%. The wind was northeast at 9 miles an hour. The pressure was 30.12 inches and rising. Elsewhere around the area, temperatures were around 80 degrees. It was sunny at Peoria and Springfield. It was partly sunny at Moline and Burlington. It was cloudy at Quincy and Macomb. And once again at 11 a.m. in Galesburg, under cloudy skies, the temperature was 75. Looking elsewhere around the Midwest at 11 a.m., Chicago was mostly sunny and 77. Indianapolis was mostly sunny and 78. St. Louis was cloudy and 77. Kansas City was mostly sunny and 90. Des Moines was partly sunny and 81. Milwaukee was mostly sunny and 72. The time is currently 11:17 a.m. Central Daylight Time. 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Now for the official National Weather Service forecast for Galesburg and surrounding areas of central and northwest Illinois. Rest of today, mostly sunny. Highs in the mid-80s. East winds 5 to 10 miles an hour. Tonight, mostly cloudy until midnight, then becoming partly cloudy. Lows in the lower 60s. East winds 5 to 10 miles an hour. Labor Day, sunny. Highs in the lower 80s. East winds 5 to 10 miles an hour. Monday night, mostly clear. Lows in the lower 60s. Southeast winds 5 to 10 miles an hour. Tuesday, mostly sunny. Highs in the upper 80s. South winds 5 to 10 miles an hour with gusts up to 20 miles an hour. Tuesday night, partly cloudy. A chance of showers after midnight. Lows in the lower 70s. Chance of rain 30%. Wednesday, partly sunny. Highs in the upper 80s. Wednesday night and Thursday, partly cloudy. Lows in the lower 60s. Highs in the lower 80s. Thursday night through Friday night, mostly clear. Lows around 60. Highs in the lower 80s. Saturday, mostly sunny. Highs in the mid-80s. Again, the forecast for Galesburg and surrounding

areas of central and northwest Illinois for the rest of today, mostly sunny. Highs in the mid-80s. East winds 5 to 10 miles an hour. At 11 a.m. in Galesburg, skies were cloudy. The temperature was 75 degrees, the dew point was 70, and the relative humidity was 82%. The wind was northeast at 9 miles an hour. The pressure was 30.12 inches and rising. Elsewhere around the area, temperatures were around 80 degrees. It was sunny at Peoria and Springfield. It was partly sunny at Moline and Burlington. It was cloudy at Quincy and Macomb. And once again at 11 a.m. in Galesburg, under cloudy skies, the temperature was 75. Looking elsewhere around the Midwest at 11 a.m., Chicago was mostly sunny and 77. Indianapolis was mostly sunny and 78. St. Louis was cloudy and 77. Kansas City was mostly sunny and 90. Des Moines was partly sunny and 81. Milwaukee was mostly sunny and 72. The time is currently 11:19 a.m. Central Daylight Time. 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Now for the official National Weather Service forecast for Galesburg and surrounding areas of central and northwest Illinois. Rest of today, mostly sunny. Highs in the mid-80s. East winds 5 to 10 miles an hour. Tonight, mostly cloudy until midnight, then becoming partly cloudy. Lows in the lower 60s. East winds 5 to 10 miles an hour. Labor Day, sunny. Highs in the lower 80s. East winds 5 to 10 miles an hour. Monday night, mostly clear. Lows in the lower 60s. Southeast winds 5 to 10 miles an hour. Tuesday, mostly sunny. Highs in the upper 80s. South winds 5 to 10 miles an hour with gusts up to 20 miles an hour. Tuesday night, partly cloudy. A chance of showers after midnight. Lows in the lower 70s. Chance of rain 30%. Wednesday, partly sunny. Highs in the upper 80s. Wednesday night and Thursday, partly cloudy. Lows in the lower 60s. Highs in the lower 80s. Thursday night through Friday night, mostly clear. Lows around 60. Highs in the lower 80s. Saturday, mostly sunny. Highs in the mid-80s. Again, the forecast for Galesburg and surrounding areas of central and northwest Illinois for the rest of today, mostly sunny. Highs in the mid-80s. East winds 5 to 10 miles an hour. At 11 a.m. in Galesburg, skies were cloudy. The temperature was 75 degrees, the dew point was 70, and the relative humidity was 82%. The wind was northeast at 9 miles an hour. The pressure was 30.12 inches and rising. Elsewhere around the area, temperatures were around 80 degrees. It was sunny at Peoria and Springfield. It was partly sunny at Moline and Burlington. It was cloudy at Quincy and Macomb. And once again at 11 a.m. in Galesburg, under cloudy skies, the temperature was 75. Looking elsewhere around the Midwest at 11 a.m., Chicago was mostly sunny and 77. Indianapolis was mostly sunny and 78. St. Louis was cloudy and 77. Kansas City was mostly sunny and 90. Des Moines was partly sunny and 81. Milwaukee was mostly sunny and 72. The time is currently 11:22 a.m. Central Daylight Time. 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Now for the official National Weather Service forecast for Galesburg and surrounding areas of central and northwest Illinois. Rest of today, mostly sunny. Highs in the mid-80s. East winds 5 to 10 miles an hour. Tonight, mostly cloudy until midnight, then becoming partly cloudy. Lows in the lower 60s. East winds 5 to 10 miles an hour. Labor Day, sunny. Highs in the lower 80s. East winds 5 to 10 miles an hour. Monday night, mostly clear. Lows in the lower 60s. Southeast winds 5 to 10 miles an hour. Tuesday, mostly sunny. Highs in the upper 80s.

South winds 5 to 10 miles an hour with gusts up to 20 miles an hour. Tuesday night, partly cloudy. A chance of showers after midnight. Lows in the lower 70s. Chance of rain 30%. Wednesday, partly sunny. Highs in the upper 80s. Wednesday night and Thursday, partly cloudy. Lows in the lower 60s. Highs in the lower 80s. Thursday night through Friday night, mostly clear. Lows around 60. Highs in the lower 80s. Saturday, mostly sunny. Highs in the mid-80s. Again, the forecast for Galesburg and surrounding areas of central and northwest Illinois for the rest of today, mostly sunny. Highs in the mid-80s. East winds 5 to 10 miles an hour. At 11 a.m. in Galesburg, skies were cloudy. The temperature was 75 degrees, the dew point was 70, and the relative humidity was 82%. The wind was northeast at 9 miles an hour. The pressure was 30.12 inches and rising. Elsewhere around the area, temperatures were around 80 degrees. It was sunny at Peoria and Springfield. It was partly sunny at Moline and Burlington. It was cloudy at Quincy and Macomb. And once again at 11 a.m. in Galesburg, under cloudy skies, the temperature was 75. At 11 a.m. in Galesburg, skies were cloudy. The temperature was 75 degrees, the dew point was 70, and the relative humidity was 82%. The wind was northeast at 9 miles an hour. The pressure was 30.12 inches and rising. Elsewhere around the area, temperatures were around 80 degrees. It was sunny at Peoria and Springfield. It was partly sunny at Moline and Burlington. It was cloudy at Quincy and Macomb. And once again at 11 a.m. in Galesburg, under cloudy skies, the temperature was 75. Looking elsewhere around the Midwest at 11 a.m., Chicago was mostly sunny and 77. Indianapolis was mostly sunny and 78. St. Louis was cloudy and 77. Kansas City was mostly sunny and 90. Des Moines was partly sunny and 81. Milwaukee was mostly sunny and 72. The time is currently 11:26 a.m. Central Daylight Time. 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Now for the official National Weather Service forecast for Galesburg and surrounding areas of central and northwest Illinois. Rest of today, mostly sunny. Highs in the mid-80s. East winds 5 to 10 miles an hour. Tonight, mostly cloudy until midnight, then becoming partly cloudy. Lows in the lower 60s. East winds 5 to 10 miles an hour. Labor Day, sunny. Highs in the lower 80s. East winds 5 to 10 miles an hour. Monday night, mostly clear. Lows in the lower 60s. Southeast winds 5 to 10 miles an hour. Tuesday, mostly sunny. Highs in the upper 80s. South winds 5 to 10 miles an hour with gusts up to 20 miles an hour. Tuesday night, partly cloudy. A chance of showers after midnight. Lows in the lower 70s. Chance of rain 30%. Wednesday, partly sunny. Highs in the upper 80s. Wednesday night and Thursday, partly cloudy. Lows in the lower 60s. Highs in the lower 80s. Thursday night through Friday night, mostly clear. Lows around 60. Highs in the lower 80s. Saturday, mostly sunny. Highs in the mid-80s. Again, the forecast for Galesburg and surrounding areas of central and northwest Illinois for the rest of today, mostly sunny. Highs in the mid-80s. East winds 5 to 10 miles an hour. At 11 a.m. in Galesburg, skies were cloudy. The temperature was 75 degrees, the dew point was 70, and the relative humidity was 82%. The wind was northeast at 9 miles an hour. The pressure was 30.12 inches and rising. Elsewhere around the area, temperatures were around 80 degrees. It was sunny at Peoria and Springfield. It was partly sunny at Moline and Burlington. It was cloudy at Quincy and Macomb. And once again at 11 a.m. in Galesburg, under cloudy skies, the temperature was 75.

Looking elsewhere around the Midwest at 11 a.m., Chicago was mostly sunny and 77. Indianapolis was mostly sunny and 78. St. Louis was cloudy and 77. Kansas City was mostly sunny and 90. Des Moines was partly sunny and 81. Milwaukee was mostly sunny and 72. The time is currently 11:29 a.m. Central Daylight Time. 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Now for the official National Weather Service forecast for Galesburg and surrounding areas of central and northwest Illinois. Rest of today, mostly sunny. Highs in the mid-80s. East winds 5 to 10 miles an hour. Tonight, mostly cloudy until midnight, then becoming partly cloudy. Lows in the lower 60s. East winds 5 to 10 miles an hour. Labor Day, sunny. Highs in the lower 80s. East winds 5 to 10 miles an hour. Monday night, mostly clear. Lows in the lower 60s. Southeast winds 5 to 10 miles an hour. Tuesday, mostly sunny. Highs in the upper 80s. South winds 5 to 10 miles an hour with gusts up to 20 miles an hour. Tuesday night, partly cloudy. A chance of showers after midnight. Lows in the lower 70s. Chance of rain 30%. Wednesday, partly sunny. Highs in the upper 80s. Wednesday night and Thursday, partly cloudy. Lows in the lower 60s. Highs in the lower 80s. Thursday night through Friday night, mostly clear. Lows around 60. Highs in the lower 80s. Saturday, mostly sunny. Highs in the mid-80s. Again, the forecast for Galesburg and surrounding areas of central and northwest Illinois for the rest of today, mostly sunny. Highs in the mid-80s. East winds 5 to 10 miles an hour. At 11 a.m. in Galesburg, skies were cloudy. The temperature was 75 degrees, the dew point was 70, and the relative humidity was 82%. The wind was northeast at 9 miles an hour. The pressure was 30.12 inches and rising. Elsewhere around the area, temperatures were around 80 degrees. It was sunny at Peoria and Springfield. It was partly sunny at Moline and Burlington. It was cloudy at Quincy and Macomb. And once again at 11 a.m. in Galesburg, under cloudy skies, the temperature was 75. Looking elsewhere around the Midwest at 11 a.m., Chicago was mostly sunny and 77. Indianapolis was mostly sunny and 78. St. Louis was cloudy and 77. Kansas City was mostly sunny and 90. Des Moines was partly sunny and 81. Milwaukee was mostly sunny and 72. The time is currently 11:31 a.m. Central Daylight Time. 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Now for the official National Weather Service forecast for Galesburg and surrounding areas of central and northwest Illinois. Rest of today, mostly sunny. Highs in the mid-80s. East winds 5 to 10 miles an hour. Tonight, mostly cloudy until midnight, then becoming partly cloudy. Lows in the lower 60s. East winds 5 to 10 miles an hour. Labor Day, sunny. Highs in the lower 80s. East winds 5 to 10 miles an hour. Monday night, mostly clear. Lows in the lower 60s. Southeast winds 5 to 10 miles an hour. Tuesday, mostly sunny. Highs in the upper 80s. South winds 5 to 10 miles an hour with gusts up to 20 miles an hour. Tuesday night, partly cloudy. A chance of showers after midnight. Lows in the lower 70s. Chance of rain 30%. Wednesday, partly sunny. Highs in the upper 80s. Wednesday night and Thursday, partly cloudy. Lows in the lower 60s. Highs in the lower 80s. Thursday night through Friday night, highs in the upper 80s. Wednesday night and Thursday, partly cloudy. Lows in the lower 60s. Highs in the lower 80s. Thursday night through Friday night, mostly clear. Lows around 60. Highs in the lower 80s. Saturday, mostly

be sunny. Highs in the mid-80s. Again, the forecast for Galesburg and surrounding areas of central and northwest Illinois for the rest of today, mostly sunny. Highs in the mid-80s. East winds 5 to 10 miles an hour. At 11 a.m. in Galesburg, skies were cloudy. The temperature was 75 degrees, the dew point was 70, and the relative humidity was 82%. The wind was northeast at 9 miles an hour. The pressure was 30.12 inches and rising. Elsewhere around the area, temperatures were around 80 degrees. It was sunny at Peoria and Springfield. It was partly sunny at Moline and Burlington. It was cloudy at Quincy and Macomb. And once again at 11 a.m. in Galesburg, under cloudy skies, the temperature was 75. Looking elsewhere around the Midwest at 11 a.m., Chicago was mostly sunny and 77. Indianapolis was mostly sunny and 78. St. Louis was cloudy and 77. Kansas City was mostly sunny and 90. Des Moines was partly sunny and 81. Milwaukee was mostly sunny and 72. The time is currently 11:34 a.m. Central Daylight Time. 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Now for the official National Weather Service forecast for Galesburg and surrounding areas of central and northwest Illinois. Rest of today, mostly sunny. Highs in the mid-80s. East winds 5 to 10 miles an hour. Tonight, mostly cloudy until midnight, then becoming partly cloudy. Lows in the lower 60s. East winds 5 to 10 miles an hour. Labor Day, sunny. Highs in the lower 80s. East winds 5 to 10 miles an hour. Monday night, mostly clear. Lows in the lower 60s. Southeast winds 5 to 10 miles an hour. Tuesday, mostly sunny. Highs in the upper 80s. South winds 5 to 10 miles an hour with gusts up to 20 miles an hour. Tuesday night, partly cloudy. A chance of showers after midnight. Lows in the lower 70s. Chance of rain 30%. Wednesday, partly sunny. Highs in the upper 80s. Wednesday night and Thursday, partly cloudy. Lows in the lower 60s. Highs in the lower 80s. Thursday night through Friday night, mostly clear. Lows around 60. Highs in the lower 80s. Saturday, mostly sunny. Highs in the mid-80s. Again, the forecast for Galesburg and surrounding areas of central and northwest Illinois for the rest of today, mostly sunny. Highs in the mid-80s. East winds 5 to 10 miles an hour. At 11 a.m. in Galesburg, skies were cloudy. The temperature was 75 degrees, the dew point was 70, and the relative humidity was 82%. The wind was northeast at 9 miles an hour. The pressure was 30.12 inches and rising. Elsewhere around the area, temperatures were around 80 degrees. It was sunny at Peoria and Springfield. It was partly sunny at Moline and Burlington. It was cloudy at Quincy and Macomb. And once again at 11 a.m. in Galesburg, under cloudy skies, the temperature was 75. Looking elsewhere around the Midwest at 11 a.m., Chicago was mostly sunny and 77. Indianapolis was mostly sunny and 78. St. Louis was cloudy and 77. Kansas City was mostly sunny and 90. Des Moines was partly sunny and 81. Milwaukee was mostly sunny and 72. The time is currently 11:37 a.m. Central Daylight Time. 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Now for the official National Weather Service forecast for Galesburg and surrounding areas of central and northwest Illinois. Rest of today, mostly sunny. Highs in the mid-80s. East winds 5 to 10 miles an hour. Tonight, mostly cloudy until midnight, then becoming partly cloudy. Lows in the lower 60s. East winds 5 to 10 miles an hour. Labor Day, sunny. Highs in the lower 80s. East winds 5 to 10 miles an hour. Monday night, mostly clear. Lows in the lower 60s. Southeast winds

5 to 10 miles an hour. Tuesday, mostly sunny. Highs in the upper 80s. South winds 5 to 10 miles an hour with gusts up to 20 miles an hour. Tuesday night, partly cloudy. A chance of showers after midnight. Lows in the lower 70s. Chance of rain 30%. Wednesday, partly sunny. Highs in the upper 80s. Wednesday night and Thursday, partly cloudy. Lows in the lower 60s. Highs in the lower 80s. Thursday night through Friday night, mostly clear. Lows around 60. Highs in the lower 80s. Saturday, mostly sunny. Highs in the mid-80s. Again, the forecast for Galesburg and surrounding areas of central and northwest Illinois for the rest of today, mostly sunny. Highs in the mid-80s. East winds 5 to 10 miles an hour. At 11 a.m. in Galesburg, skies were cloudy. The temperature was 75 degrees, the dew point was 70, and the relative humidity was 82%. The wind was northeast at 9 miles an hour. The pressure was 30.12 inches and rising. Elsewhere around the area, temperatures were around 80 degrees. It was sunny at Peoria and Springfield. It was partly sunny at Moline and Burlington. It was cloudy at Quincy and Macomb. And once again at 11 a.m. in Galesburg, under cloudy skies, the temperature was 75. Looking elsewhere around the Midwest at 11 a.m., Chicago was mostly sunny and 77. Indianapolis was mostly sunny and 78. St. Louis was cloudy and 77. Kansas City was mostly sunny and 90. Des Moines was partly sunny and 81. Milwaukee was mostly sunny and 72. The time is currently 11:40 a.m. Central Daylight Time. 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Now for the official National Weather Service forecast for Galesburg and surrounding areas of central and northwest Illinois. Rest of today, mostly sunny. Highs in the mid-80s. East winds 5 to 10 miles an hour. Tonight, mostly cloudy until midnight, then becoming partly cloudy. Lows in the lower 60s. East winds 5 to 10 miles an hour. Labor Day, sunny. Highs in the lower 80s. East winds 5 to 10 miles an hour. Monday night, mostly clear. Lows in the lower 60s. Southeast winds 5 to 10 miles an hour. Tuesday, mostly sunny. Highs in the upper 80s. South winds 5 to 10 miles an hour with gusts up to 20 miles an hour. Tuesday night, partly cloudy. A chance of showers after midnight. Lows in the lower 70s. Chance of rain 30%. Wednesday, partly sunny. Highs in the upper 80s. Wednesday night and Thursday, partly cloudy. Lows in the lower 60s. Highs in the lower 80s. Thursday night through Friday night, mostly clear. Lows around 60. Highs in the lower 80s. Saturday, mostly sunny. Highs in the mid-80s. Again, the forecast for Galesburg and surrounding areas of central and northwest Illinois for the rest of today, mostly sunny. Highs in the mid-80s. East winds 5 to 10 miles an hour. At 11 a.m. in Galesburg, skies were cloudy. The temperature was 75 degrees, the dew point was 70, and the relative humidity was 82%. The wind was northeast at 9 miles an hour. The pressure was 30.12 inches and rising. Elsewhere around the area, temperatures were around 80 degrees. It was sunny at Peoria and Springfield. It was partly sunny at Moline and Burlington. It was cloudy at Quincy and Macomb. And once again at 11 a.m. in Galesburg, under cloudy skies, the temperature was 75. Looking elsewhere around the Midwest at 11 a.m., Chicago was mostly sunny and 77. Indianapolis was mostly sunny and 78. St. Louis was cloudy and 77. Kansas City was mostly sunny and 90. Des Moines was partly sunny and 81. Milwaukee was mostly sunny and 72. The time is currently 11:43 a.m. Central Daylight Time. 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

in the mid-80s. Again, the forecast for Galesburg and surrounding areas of central and northwest Illinois for the rest of today, mostly sunny. Highs in the mid-80s. East winds 5 to 10 miles an hour. At 11 a.m. in Galesburg, skies were cloudy. The temperature was 75 degrees, the dew point was 70, and the relative humidity was 82%. The wind was northeast at 9 miles an hour. The pressure was 30.12 inches and rising. Elsewhere around the area, temperatures were around 80 degrees. It was sunny at Peoria and Springfield. It was partly sunny at Moline and Burlington. It was cloudy at Quincy and Macomb. And once again at 11 a.m. in Galesburg, under cloudy skies, the temperature was 75. Looking elsewhere around the Midwest at 11 a.m., Chicago was mostly sunny and 77. Indianapolis was mostly sunny and 78. St. Louis was cloudy and 77. Kansas City was mostly sunny and 90. Des Moines was partly sunny and 81. Milwaukee was mostly sunny and 72. The time is currently 11:54 a.m. Central Daylight Time. 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Now for the official National Weather Service forecast for Galesburg and surrounding areas of central and northwest Illinois. Rest of today, mostly sunny. Highs in the mid-80s. East winds 5 to 10 miles an hour. Tonight, mostly cloudy until midnight, then becoming partly cloudy. Lows in the lower 60s. East winds 5 to 10 miles an hour. Labor Day, sunny. Highs in the lower 80s. East winds 5 to 10 miles an hour. Monday night, mostly clear. Lows in the lower 60s. Southeast winds 5 to 10 miles an hour. Tuesday, mostly sunny. Highs in the upper 80s. South winds 5 to 10 miles an hour with gusts up to 20 miles an hour. Tuesday night, partly cloudy. A chance of showers after midnight. Lows in the lower 70s. Chance of rain 30%. Wednesday, partly sunny. Highs in the upper 80s. Wednesday night and Thursday, partly cloudy. Lows in the lower 60s. Highs in the lower 80s. Thursday night through Friday night, mostly clear. Lows around 60. Highs in the lower 80s. Saturday, mostly sunny. Highs in the mid-80s. Again, the forecast for Galesburg and surrounding areas of central and northwest Illinois for the rest of today, mostly sunny. Highs in the mid-80s. East winds 5 to 10 miles an hour. At 11 a.m. in Galesburg, skies were cloudy. The temperature was 75 degrees, the dew point was 70, and the relative humidity was 82%. The wind was northeast at 9 miles an hour. The pressure was 30.12 inches and rising. Elsewhere around the area, temperatures were around 80 degrees. It was sunny at Peoria and Springfield. It was partly sunny at Moline and Burlington. It was cloudy at Quincy and Macomb. And once again at 11 a.m. in Galesburg, under cloudy skies, the temperature was 75. Looking elsewhere around the Midwest at 11 a.m., Chicago was mostly sunny and 77. Indianapolis was mostly sunny and 78. St. Louis was cloudy and 77. Kansas City was mostly sunny and 90. Des Moines was partly sunny and 81. Milwaukee was mostly sunny and 72. The time is currently 11:57 a.m. Central Daylight Time. 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Now for the official National Weather Service forecast for Galesburg and surrounding areas of central and northwest Illinois. Rest of today, mostly sunny. Highs in the mid-80s. East winds 5 to 10 miles an hour. Tonight, mostly cloudy until midnight, then becoming partly cloudy. Lows in the lower 60s. East winds 5 to 10 miles an hour. Labor Day, sunny. Highs in the lower 80s. East winds 5 to 10 miles an hour. Monday night, mostly clear. Lows in the lower 60s.
southeast winds 5 to 10 miles an hour. Tuesday, mostly sunny. Highs in the upper 80s. South winds 5 to 10 miles an hour with gusts up to 20 miles an hour. Tuesday night, partly cloudy. A chance of showers after midnight. Lows in the lower 70s. Chance of rain 30%. Wednesday, partly sunny. Highs in the upper 80s. Wednesday night and Thursday, partly cloudy. Lows in the lower 60s. Highs in the lower 80s. Thursday night through Friday night, mostly clear. Lows around 60. Highs in the lower 80s. Saturday, mostly sunny. Highs in the mid-80s. Again, the forecast for Galesburg and surrounding areas of central and northwest Illinois for the rest of today, mostly sunny. Highs in the mid-80s. East winds 5 to 10 miles an hour. At 11 a.m. in Galesburg, skies were cloudy. The temperature was 75 degrees, the dew point was 70, and the relative humidity was 82%. The wind was northeast at 9 miles an hour. The pressure was 30.12 inches and rising. Elsewhere around the area, temperatures were around 80 degrees. It was sunny at Peoria and Springfield. It was partly sunny at Moline and Burlington. It was cloudy at Quincy and Macomb. And once again at 11 a.m. in Galesburg, under cloudy skies, the temperature was 75. The time is currently 12 p.m. Central Daylight Time. 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Now for the official National Weather Service forecast for Galesburg and surrounding areas of central and northwest Illinois. Rest of today, mostly sunny. Highs in the mid-80s. East winds 5 to 10 miles an hour. Tonight, mostly cloudy until midnight, then becoming partly cloudy. Lows in the lower 60s. East winds 5 to 10 miles an hour. Labor Day, sunny. Highs in the lower 80s. East winds 5 to 10 miles an hour. Monday night, mostly clear. Lows in the lower 60s. Southeast winds 5 to 10 miles an hour. Tuesday, mostly sunny. Highs in the upper 80s. South winds 5 to 10 miles an hour with gusts up to 20 miles an hour. Tuesday night, partly cloudy. A chance of showers after midnight. Lows in the lower 70s. Chance of rain 30%. Wednesday, partly sunny. Highs in the upper 80s. Wednesday night and Thursday, partly cloudy. Lows in the lower 60s. Highs in the lower 80s. Thursday night through Friday night, mostly clear. Lows around 60. Highs in the lower 80s. Saturday, mostly sunny. Highs in the mid-80s. Again, the forecast for Galesburg and surrounding areas of central and northwest Illinois for the rest of today, mostly sunny. Highs in the mid-80s. East winds 5 to 10 miles an hour. The time is currently 12:01 p.m. Central Daylight Time. 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Now for the official National Weather Service forecast for Galesburg and surrounding areas of central and northwest Illinois. Rest of today, mostly sunny. Highs in the mid-80s. East winds 5 to 10 miles an hour. Tonight, mostly cloudy until midnight, then becoming partly cloudy. Lows in the lower 60s. East winds 5 to 10 miles an hour. Labor Day, sunny. Highs in the lower 80s. East winds 5 to 10 miles an hour. Monday night, mostly clear. Lows in the lower 60s. Southeast winds 5 to 10 miles an hour. Tuesday, mostly sunny. Highs in the upper 80s. South winds 5 to 10 miles an hour with gusts up to 20 miles an hour. Tuesday night, partly cloudy. A chance of showers after midnight. Lows in the lower 70s. Chance of rain 30%. Wednesday, partly sunny. Highs in the upper 80s. Wednesday night and Thursday, partly cloudy. Lows in the lower 60s. Highs in the lower 80s. Thursday night through Friday night, mostly clear. Lows around 60. Highs in the lower 80s.
Saturday, mostly sunny. Highs in the mid-80s.

Again, the forecast for Galesburg and surrounding areas of central and northwest Illinois for the rest of today, mostly sunny. Highs in the mid-80s. East winds 5 to 10 miles an hour. The time is currently 12:03 p.m. Central Daylight Time. 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Now for the official National Weather Service forecast for Galesburg and surrounding areas of central and northwest Illinois. Rest of today, mostly sunny. Highs in the mid-80s. East winds 5 to 10 miles an hour. Tonight, mostly cloudy until midnight, then becoming partly cloudy. Lows in the lower 60s. East winds 5 to 10 miles an hour. Labor Day, sunny. Highs in the lower 80s. East winds 5 to 10 miles an hour. Monday night, mostly clear. Lows in the lower 60s. Southeast winds 5 to 10 miles an hour. Tuesday, mostly sunny. Highs in the upper 80s. South winds 5 to 10 miles an hour with gusts up to 20 miles an hour. Tuesday night, partly cloudy. A chance of showers after midnight. Lows in the lower 70s. Chance of rain 30%. Wednesday, partly sunny. Highs in the upper 80s. Wednesday night and Thursday, partly cloudy. Lows in the lower 60s. Highs in the lower 80s. Thursday night through Friday night, mostly clear. Lows around 60. Highs in the lower 80s. Saturday, mostly sunny. Highs in the mid-80s. Again, the forecast for Galesburg and surrounding areas of central and northwest Illinois for the rest of today, mostly sunny. Highs in the mid-80s. East winds 5 to 10 miles an hour. The time is currently 12:05 p.m. Central Daylight Time. 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Now for the official National Weather Service forecast for Galesburg and surrounding areas of central and northwest Illinois. Rest of today, mostly sunny. Highs in the mid-80s. East winds 5 to 10 miles an hour. Tonight, mostly cloudy until midnight, then becoming partly cloudy. Lows in the lower 60s. East winds 5 to 10 miles an hour. Labor Day, sunny. Highs in the lower 80s. East winds 5 to 10 miles an hour. Monday night, mostly clear. Lows in the lower 60s. Southeast winds 5 to 10 miles an hour. Tuesday, mostly sunny. Highs in the upper 80s. South winds 5 to 10 miles an hour with gusts up to 20 miles an hour. Tuesday night, partly cloudy. A chance of showers after midnight. Lows in the lower 70s. Chance of rain 30%. Wednesday, partly sunny. Highs in the upper 80s. Wednesday night and Thursday, partly cloudy. Lows in the lower 60s. Highs in the lower 80s. Thursday night through Friday night, mostly clear. Lows around 60. Highs in the lower 80s. Saturday, mostly sunny. Highs in the mid-80s. Again, the forecast for Galesburg and surrounding areas of central and northwest Illinois for the rest of today, mostly sunny. Highs in the mid-80s. East winds 5 to 10 miles an hour. At noon in Galesburg, skies were partly sunny. The temperature was 78 degrees, the dew point was 69, and the relative humidity was 75%. The wind was east at 6 miles an hour. The pressure was 30.11 inches and falling. Elsewhere around the area, temperatures were around 80 degrees. At Springfield, it was sunny. It was mostly sunny at Peoria and Burlington. It was partly sunny at Moline and Quincy. At Macomb, it was cloudy. And once again at noon in Galesburg, under partly sunny skies, the temperature was 78. Looking elsewhere around the Midwest at noon, Chicago was mostly sunny, and 78. Indianapolis was mostly sunny, and 79. St. Louis was partly sunny, and 79. Kansas City was partly sunny, and 93. Des Moines was partly sunny, and 82. Milwaukee was mostly sunny, and 73. The time is currently 12:08 p.m. Central Daylight Time.

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Now for the official National Weather Service forecast for Galesburg and surrounding areas of central and northwest Illinois. Rest of today, mostly sunny. Highs in the mid-80s. East winds 5 to 10 miles an hour. Tonight, mostly cloudy until midnight, then becoming partly cloudy. Lows in the lower 60s. East winds 5 to 10 miles an hour. Labor Day, sunny. Highs in the lower 80s. East winds 5 to 10 miles an hour. Monday night, mostly clear. Lows in the lower 60s. Southeast winds 5 to 10 miles an hour. Tuesday, mostly sunny. Highs in the upper 80s. South winds 5 to 10 miles an hour with gusts up to 20 miles an hour. Tuesday night, partly cloudy. A chance of showers after midnight. Lows in the lower 70s. Chance of rain 30%. Wednesday, partly sunny. Highs in the upper 80s. Wednesday night and Thursday, partly cloudy. Lows in the lower 60s. Highs in the lower 80s. Thursday night through Friday night, mostly clear. Lows around 60. Highs in the lower 80s. Saturday, mostly sunny. Highs in the mid-80s. Again, the forecast for Galesburg and surrounding areas of central and northwest Illinois for the rest of today, mostly sunny. Highs in the mid-80s. East winds 5 to 10 miles an hour. At noon in Galesburg, skies were partly sunny. The temperature was 78 degrees, the dew point was 69, and the relative humidity was 75%. The wind was east at 6 miles an hour. The pressure was 30.11 inches and falling. Elsewhere around the area, temperatures were around 80 degrees. At Springfield, it was sunny. It was mostly sunny at Peoria and Burlington. It was partly sunny at Moline and Quincy. At Macomb, it was cloudy. And once again at noon in Galesburg, under partly sunny skies, the temperature was 78. Looking elsewhere around the Midwest at noon, Chicago was mostly sunny, and 78. Indianapolis was mostly sunny, and 79. St. Louis was partly sunny, and 79. Kansas City was partly sunny, and 93. Des Moines was partly sunny, and 82. Milwaukee was mostly sunny, and 73. The time is currently 12:11 p.m. Central Daylight Time. 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Now for the official National Weather Service forecast for Galesburg and surrounding areas of central and northwest Illinois. Rest of today, mostly sunny. Highs in the mid-80s. East winds 5 to 10 miles an hour. Tonight, mostly cloudy until midnight, then becoming partly cloudy. Lows in the lower 60s. East winds 5 to 10 miles an hour. Labor Day, sunny. Highs in the lower 80s. East winds 5 to 10 miles an hour. Monday night, mostly clear. Lows in the lower 60s. Southeast winds 5 to 10 miles an hour. Tuesday, mostly sunny. Highs in the upper 80s. South winds 5 to 10 miles an hour with gusts up to 20 miles an hour. Tuesday night, partly cloudy. A chance of showers after midnight. Lows in the lower 70s. Chance of rain 30%. Wednesday, partly sunny. Highs in the upper 80s. Wednesday night and Thursday, partly cloudy. Lows in the lower 60s. Highs in the lower 80s. Thursday night through Friday night, mostly clear. Lows around 60. Highs in the lower 80s. Saturday, mostly sunny. Highs in the mid-80s. Again, the forecast for Galesburg and surrounding areas of central and northwest Illinois for the rest of today, mostly sunny. Highs in the mid-80s. East winds 5 to 10 miles an hour. At noon in Galesburg, skies were partly sunny. The temperature was 78 degrees, the dew point was 69, and the relative humidity was 75%. The wind was east at 6 miles an hour. The pressure was 30.11 inches and falling. Elsewhere around the area, temperatures were around 80 degrees.

Milwaukee was mostly sunny and 73. 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Programming originates from NOAA's National Weather Service office in Lincoln. 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Now for the official National Weather Service forecast for Galesburg and surrounding areas of central and northwest Illinois. West of today, mostly sunny. Highs in the mid-80s. East winds 5 to 10 miles an hour. Tonight, mostly cloudy until midnight, then becoming partly cloudy. Lows in the lower 60s. East winds 5 to 10 miles an hour. Labor Day, sunny. Highs in the lower 80s. East winds 5 to 10 miles an hour. Monday night, mostly clear. Lows in the lower 60s. Southeast winds 5 to 10 miles an hour. Tuesday, mostly sunny. Highs in the upper 80s. South winds 5 to 10 miles an hour with gusts up to 20 miles an hour. Tuesday night, partly cloudy. A chance of showers after midnight. Lows in the lower 70s. Chance of rain 30%. Wednesday, partly sunny. Highs in the upper 80s. Wednesday night and Thursday, partly cloudy. Lows in the lower 60s. Highs in the lower 80s. Thursday night through Friday night, mostly clear. Lows around 60. Highs in the lower 80s. Saturday, mostly sunny. Highs in the mid-80s. Again, the forecast for Galesburg and surrounding areas of central and northwest Illinois for the rest of today, mostly sunny. Highs in the mid-80s. East winds 5 to 10 miles an hour. At noon in Galesburg, skies were partly sunny. The temperature was 78 degrees, the dew point was 69, and the relative humidity was 75%. The wind was east at 6 miles an hour. The pressure was 30.11 inches and falling. Elsewhere around the area, temperatures were around 80 degrees. At Springfield, it was sunny. It was mostly sunny at Peoria, Burlington, and Quincy. At Moline, it was partly sunny. At Macomb, it was cloudy. And once again at noon in Galesburg, under partly sunny skies, the temperature was 78. Looking elsewhere around the Midwest at noon, Chicago was mostly sunny, and 78. Indianapolis was mostly sunny, and 79. St. Louis was partly sunny, and 79. Kansas City was partly sunny, and 93. Des Moines was partly sunny, and 82. Milwaukee was mostly sunny, and 73. The time is currently 12:17 p.m. Central Daylight Time. 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Now for the official National Weather Service forecast for Galesburg and surrounding areas of central and northwest Illinois. West of today, mostly sunny. Highs in the mid-80s. East winds 5 to 10 miles an hour. Tonight, mostly cloudy until midnight, then becoming partly cloudy. Lows in the lower 60s. East winds 5 to 10 miles an hour. Labor Day, sunny. Highs in the lower 80s. East winds 5 to 10 miles an hour. Monday night, mostly clear. Lows in the lower 60s. Southeast winds 5 to 10 miles an hour. Tuesday, mostly sunny. Highs in the upper 80s. South winds 5 to 10 miles an hour with gusts up to 20 miles an hour. Tuesday night, partly cloudy. A chance of showers after midnight. Lows in the lower 70s. Chance of rain 30%. Wednesday, partly sunny. Highs in the upper 80s. Wednesday night and Thursday, partly cloudy. Lows in the lower 60s. Highs in the lower 80s. Thursday night through Friday night, mostly clear. Lows around 60. Highs in the lower 80s. Saturday, mostly sunny.

Highs in the mid-80s. Again, the forecast for Galesburg and surrounding areas of central and northwest Illinois for the rest of today, mostly sunny. Highs in the mid-80s. East winds 5 to 10 miles an hour. At noon in Galesburg, skies were partly sunny. The temperature was 78 degrees, the dew point was 69, and the relative humidity was 75%. The wind was east at 6 miles an hour. The pressure was 30.11 inches and falling. Elsewhere around the area, temperatures were around 80 degrees. At Springfield, it was sunny. It was mostly sunny at Peoria, Burlington, and Quincy. At Moline, it was partly sunny. At Macomb, it was cloudy. And once again at noon in Galesburg, under partly sunny skies, the temperature was 78. Looking elsewhere around the Midwest at noon, Chicago was mostly sunny, and 78. Indianapolis was mostly sunny, and 79. St. Louis was partly sunny, and 79. Kansas City was partly sunny, and 93. Des Moines was partly sunny, and 82. Milwaukee was mostly sunny, and 73. The time is currently 12:20 p.m. Central Daylight Time. 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Now for the official National Weather Service forecast for Galesburg and surrounding areas of central and northwest Illinois. West of today, mostly sunny. Highs in the mid-80s. East winds 5 to 10 miles an hour. Tonight, mostly cloudy until midnight, then becoming partly cloudy. Lows in the lower 60s. East winds 5 to 10 miles an hour. Labor Day, sunny. Highs in the lower 80s. East winds 5 to 10 miles an hour. Monday night, mostly clear. Lows in the lower 60s. Southeast winds 5 to 10 miles an hour. Tuesday, mostly sunny. Highs in the upper 80s. South winds 5 to 10 miles an hour with gusts up to 20 miles an hour. Tuesday night, partly cloudy. A chance of showers after midnight. Lows in the lower 70s. Chance of rain 30%. Wednesday, partly sunny. Highs in the upper 80s. Wednesday night and Thursday, partly cloudy. Lows in the lower 60s. Highs in the lower 80s. Thursday night through Friday night, mostly clear. Lows around 60. Highs in the lower 80s. Saturday, mostly sunny. Highs in the mid-80s. Again, the forecast for Galesburg and surrounding areas of central and northwest Illinois for the rest of today, mostly sunny. Highs in the mid-80s. East winds 5 to 10 miles an hour. At noon in Galesburg, skies were partly sunny. The temperature was 78 degrees, the dew point was 69, and the relative humidity was 75%. The wind was east at 6 miles an hour. The pressure was 30.11 inches and falling. Elsewhere around the area, temperatures were around 80 degrees. At Springfield, it was sunny. It was mostly sunny at Peoria, Burlington, and Quincy. At Moline, it was partly sunny. At Macomb, it was cloudy. And once again at noon in Galesburg, under partly sunny skies, the temperature was 78. Looking elsewhere around the Midwest at noon, Chicago was mostly sunny, and 78. Indianapolis was mostly sunny, and 79. St. Louis was partly sunny, and 79. Kansas City was partly sunny, and 93. Des Moines was partly sunny, and 82. Milwaukee was mostly sunny, and 73. The time is currently 12:23 p.m. Central Daylight Time. 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Now for the official National Weather Service forecast for Galesburg and surrounding areas of central and northwest Illinois. West of today, mostly sunny. Highs in the mid-80s. East winds 5 to 10 miles an hour. Tonight, mostly cloudy until midnight, then becoming partly cloudy. Lows in the lower 60s. East winds 5 to 10 miles an hour. Labor Day, sunny. Highs in the lower 80s. East winds 5 to 10 miles an hour. Monday night, mostly clear.

lows in the lower 60s. Southeast winds 5 to 10 miles an hour. Tuesday, mostly sunny. Highs in the upper 80s. South winds 5 to 10 miles an hour with gusts up to 20 miles an hour. Tuesday night, partly cloudy. A chance of showers after midnight. Lows in the lower 70s. Chance of rain 30%. Wednesday, partly sunny. Highs in the upper 80s. Wednesday night and Thursday, partly cloudy. Lows in the lower 60s. Highs in the lower 80s. Thursday night through Friday night, mostly clear. Lows around 60. Highs in the lower 80s. Saturday, mostly sunny. Highs in the mid-80s. Again, the forecast for Galesburg and surrounding areas of central and northwest Illinois for the rest of today, mostly sunny. Highs in the mid-80s. East winds 5 to 10 miles an hour. At noon in Galesburg, skies were partly sunny. The temperature was 78 degrees, the dew point was 69, and the relative humidity was 75%. The wind was east at 6 miles an hour. The pressure was 30.11 inches and falling. Elsewhere around the area, temperatures were around 80 degrees. At Springfield, it was sunny. It was mostly sunny at Peoria, Moline, and Quincy. At Burlington, it was partly sunny. At Macomb, it was cloudy. And once again at noon in Galesburg, under partly sunny skies, the temperature was 78. Looking elsewhere around the Midwest at noon, Chicago was mostly sunny, and 78. Indianapolis was mostly sunny, and 79. St. Louis was partly sunny, and 79. Kansas City was partly sunny, and 93. Des Moines was partly sunny, and 82. Milwaukee was mostly sunny, and 73. The time is currently 12:26 p.m. Central Daylight Time. 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Now for the official National Weather Service forecast for Galesburg and surrounding areas of central and northwest Illinois. Rest of today, mostly sunny. Highs in the mid-80s. East winds 5 to 10 miles an hour. Tonight, mostly cloudy until midnight, then becoming partly cloudy. Lows in the lower 60s. East winds 5 to 10 miles an hour. Labor Day, sunny. Highs in the lower 80s. East winds 5 to 10 miles an hour. Monday night, mostly clear. Lows in the lower 60s. Southeast winds 5 to 10 miles an hour. Tuesday, mostly sunny. Highs in the upper 80s. South winds 5 to 10 miles an hour with gusts up to 20 miles an hour. Tuesday night, partly cloudy. A chance of showers after midnight. Lows in the lower 70s. Chance of rain 30%. Wednesday, partly sunny. Highs in the upper 80s. Wednesday night and Thursday, partly cloudy. Lows in the lower 60s. Highs in the lower 80s. Thursday night through Friday night, mostly clear. Lows around 60. Highs in the lower 80s. Saturday, mostly sunny. Highs in the mid-80s. Again, the forecast for Galesburg and surrounding areas of central and northwest Illinois for the rest of today, mostly sunny. Highs in the mid-80s. East winds 5 to 10 miles an hour. At noon in Galesburg, skies were partly sunny. The temperature was 78 degrees, the dew point was 69, and the relative humidity was 75%. The wind was east at 6 miles an hour. The pressure was 30.11 inches and falling. Elsewhere around the area, temperatures were around 80 degrees. At Springfield, it was sunny. It was mostly sunny at Peoria, Moline, and Quincy. At Burlington, it was partly sunny. At Macomb, it was cloudy. And once again at noon in Galesburg, under partly sunny skies, the temperature was 78. Looking elsewhere around the Midwest at noon, Chicago was mostly sunny, and 78. Indianapolis was mostly sunny, and 79. St. Louis was partly sunny, and 79. Kansas City was partly sunny, and 93. Des Moines was partly sunny, and 82. Milwaukee was mostly sunny, and 73.

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Now for the official National Weather Service forecast for Galesburg and surrounding areas of central and northwest Illinois. Rest of today, mostly sunny. Highs in the mid-80s. East winds 5 to 10 miles an hour. Tonight, mostly cloudy until midnight, then becoming partly cloudy. Lows in the lower 60s. East winds 5 to 10 miles an hour. Labor Day, sunny. Highs in the lower 80s. East winds 5 to 10 miles an hour. Monday night, mostly clear. Lows in the lower 60s. Southeast winds 5 to 10 miles an hour. Tuesday, mostly sunny. Highs in the upper 80s. South winds 5 to 10 miles an hour with gusts up to 20 miles an hour. Tuesday night, partly cloudy. A chance of showers after midnight. Lows in the lower 70s. Chance of rain 30%. Wednesday, partly sunny. Highs in the upper 80s. Wednesday night and Thursday, partly cloudy. Lows in the lower 60s. Highs in the lower 80s. Thursday night through Friday night, mostly clear. Lows around 60. Highs in the lower 80s. Saturday, mostly sunny. Highs in the mid-80s. Again, the forecast for Galesburg and surrounding areas of central and northwest Illinois for the rest of today, mostly sunny. Highs in the mid-80s. East winds 5 to 10 miles an hour. At noon in Galesburg, skies were partly sunny. The temperature was 78 degrees, the dew point was 69, and the relative humidity was 75%. The wind was east at 6 miles an hour. The pressure was 30.11 inches and falling. Elsewhere around the area, temperatures were around 80 degrees. At Springfield, it was sunny. It was mostly sunny at Peoria, Moline, and Quincy. At Burlington, it was partly sunny. At Macomb, it was cloudy. And once again at noon in Galesburg, under partly sunny skies, the temperature was 78. Looking elsewhere around the Midwest at noon, Chicago was mostly sunny, and 78. Indianapolis was mostly sunny, and 79. St. Louis was partly sunny, and 79. Kansas City was partly sunny, and 93. Des Moines was partly sunny, and 82. Milwaukee was mostly sunny, and 73. The time is currently 12:31 p.m. Central Daylight Time. 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Now for the official National Weather Service forecast for Galesburg and surrounding areas of central and northwest Illinois. Rest of today, mostly sunny. Highs in the mid-80s. East winds 5 to 10 miles an hour. Tonight, mostly cloudy until midnight, then becoming partly cloudy. Lows in the lower 60s. East winds 5 to 10 miles an hour. Labor Day, sunny. Highs in the lower 80s. East winds 5 to 10 miles an hour. Monday night, mostly clear. Lows in the lower 60s. Southeast winds 5 to 10 miles an hour. Tuesday, mostly sunny. Highs in the upper 80s. South winds 5 to 10 miles an hour with gusts up to 20 miles an hour. Tuesday night, partly cloudy. A chance of showers after midnight. Lows in the lower 70s. Chance of rain 30%. Wednesday, partly sunny. Highs in the upper 80s. Wednesday night and Thursday, partly cloudy. Lows in the lower 60s. Highs in the lower 80s. Chance of rain 30%. Wednesday, partly sunny. Highs in the upper 80s. Wednesday night and Thursday, partly cloudy. Lows in the lower 60s. Highs in the lower 80s. Thursday night through Friday night, mostly clear. Lows around 60. Highs in the lower 80s. Saturday, mostly sunny. Highs in the mid-80s. Again, the forecast for Galesburg and surrounding areas of central and northwest Illinois for the rest of today, mostly sunny. Highs in the mid-80s. East winds 5 to 10 miles an hour. At noon in Galesburg, skies were partly sunny,

The temperature was 78 degrees, the dew point was 69, and the relative humidity was 75%. The wind was east at 6 miles an hour. The pressure was 30.11 inches and falling. Elsewhere around the area, temperatures were around 80 degrees. At Springfield, it was sunny. It was mostly sunny at Peoria, Moline, and Quincy. At Burlington, it was partly sunny. At Macomb, it was cloudy. And once again at noon in Galesburg, under partly sunny skies, the temperature was 78. Looking elsewhere around the Midwest at noon, Chicago was mostly sunny, and 78. Indianapolis was mostly sunny, and 79. St. Louis was partly sunny, and 79. Kansas City was partly sunny, and 93. Des Moines was partly sunny, and 82. Milwaukee was mostly sunny, and 73. The time is currently 12:34 p.m. Central Daylight Time. 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Now for the official National Weather Service forecast for Galesburg and surrounding areas of central and northwest Illinois. Rest of today, mostly sunny. Highs in the mid-80s. East winds 5 to 10 miles an hour. Tonight, mostly cloudy until midnight, then becoming partly cloudy. Lows in the lower 60s. East winds 5 to 10 miles an hour. Labor Day, sunny. Highs in the lower 80s. East winds 5 to 10 miles an hour. Monday night, mostly clear. Lows in the lower 60s. Southeast winds 5 to 10 miles an hour. Tuesday, mostly sunny. Highs in the upper 80s. South winds 5 to 10 miles an hour with gusts up to 20 miles an hour. Tuesday night, partly cloudy. A chance of showers after midnight. Lows in the lower 70s. Chance of rain 30%. Wednesday, partly sunny. Highs in the upper 80s. Wednesday night and Thursday, partly cloudy. Lows in the lower 60s. Highs in the lower 80s. Thursday night through Friday night, mostly clear. Lows around 60. Highs in the lower 80s. Saturday, mostly sunny. Highs in the mid-80s. Again, the forecast for Galesburg and surrounding areas of central and northwest Illinois for the rest of today, mostly sunny. Highs in the mid-80s. East winds 5 to 10 miles an hour. At noon in Galesburg, skies were partly sunny. The temperature was 78 degrees, the dew point was 69, and the relative humidity was 75%. The wind was east at 6 miles an hour. The pressure was 30.11 inches and falling. Elsewhere around the area, temperatures were around 80 degrees. At Springfield, it was sunny. It was mostly sunny at Peoria, Moline, and Quincy. At Burlington, it was partly sunny. At Macomb, it was cloudy. And once again at noon in Galesburg, under partly sunny skies, the temperature was 78. Looking elsewhere around the Midwest at noon, Chicago was mostly sunny, and 78. Indianapolis was mostly sunny, and 79. St. Louis was partly sunny, and 79. Kansas City was partly sunny, and 93. Des Moines was partly sunny, and 82. Milwaukee was mostly sunny, and 73. The time is currently 12:37 p.m. Central Daylight Time. 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Now for the official National Weather Service forecast for Galesburg and surrounding areas of central and northwest Illinois. Rest of today, mostly sunny. Highs in the mid-80s. East winds 5 to 10 miles an hour. Tonight, mostly cloudy until midnight, then becoming partly cloudy. Lows in the lower 60s. East winds 5 to 10 miles an hour. Labor Day, sunny. Highs in the lower 80s. East winds 5 to 10 miles an hour. Monday night, mostly clear. Lows in the lower 60s. Southeast winds 5 to 10 miles an hour. Tuesday, mostly sunny. Highs in the upper 80s. South winds 5 to 10 miles an hour with gusts up to 20 miles an hour. Tuesday night, partly cloudy. A chance of showers after

midnight. Lows in the lower 70s. Chance of rain 30%. Wednesday, partly sunny. Highs in the upper 80s. Wednesday night and Thursday, partly cloudy. Lows in the lower 60s. Highs in the lower 80s. Thursday night through Friday night, mostly clear. Lows around 60. Highs in the lower 80s. Saturday, mostly sunny. Highs in the mid-80s. Again, the forecast for Galesburg and surrounding areas of central and northwest Illinois for the rest of today, mostly sunny. Highs in the mid-80s. East winds 5 to 10 miles an hour. Now for the official National Weather Service forecast for Galesburg and surrounding areas of central and northwest Illinois. Rest of today, mostly sunny. Highs in the mid-80s. East winds 5 to 10 miles an hour. Tonight, mostly cloudy until midnight, then becoming partly cloudy. Lows in the lower 60s. East winds 5 to 10 miles an hour. Labor Day, sunny. Highs in the lower 80s. East winds 5 to 10 miles an hour. Monday night, mostly clear. Lows in the lower 60s. Southeast winds 5 to 10 miles an hour. Tuesday, mostly sunny. Highs in the upper 80s. South winds 5 to 10 miles an hour with gusts up to 20 miles an hour. Tuesday night, partly cloudy. A chance of showers after midnight. Lows in the lower 70s. Chance of rain 30%. Wednesday, partly sunny. Highs in the upper 80s. Wednesday night and Thursday, partly cloudy. Lows in the lower 60s. Highs in the lower 80s. Thursday night through Friday night, mostly clear. Lows around 60. Highs in the lower 80s. Saturday, mostly sunny. Highs in the mid-80s. Again, the forecast for Galesburg and surrounding areas of central and northwest Illinois for the rest of today, mostly sunny. Highs in the mid-80s. East winds 5 to 10 miles an hour. At noon in Galesburg, skies were partly sunny. The temperature was 78 degrees, the dew point was 69, and the relative humidity was 75%. The wind was east at 6 miles an hour. The pressure was 30.11 inches and falling. Elsewhere around the area, temperatures were around 80 degrees. At Springfield, it was sunny. It was mostly sunny at Peoria, Moline, and Quincy. At Burlington, it was partly sunny. At Macomb, it was cloudy. And once again at noon in Galesburg, under partly sunny skies, the temperature was 78. Looking elsewhere around the Midwest at noon, Chicago was mostly sunny, and 78. Indianapolis was mostly sunny, and 79. St. Louis was partly sunny, and 79. Kansas City was partly sunny, and 93. Des Moines was partly sunny, and 82. Milwaukee was mostly sunny, and 73. The time is currently 12:42 p.m. Central Daylight Time. 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Now for the official National Weather Service forecast for Galesburg and surrounding areas of central and northwest Illinois. Rest of today, mostly sunny. Highs in the mid-80s. East winds 5 to 10 miles an hour. Tonight, mostly cloudy until midnight, then becoming partly cloudy. Lows in the lower 60s. East winds 5 to 10 miles an hour. Labor Day, sunny. Highs in the lower 80s. East winds 5 to 10 miles an hour. Monday night, mostly clear. Lows in the lower 60s. Southeast winds 5 to 10 miles an hour. Tuesday, mostly sunny. Highs in the upper 80s. South winds 5 to 10 miles an hour with gusts up to 20 miles an hour. Tuesday night, partly cloudy. A chance of showers after midnight. Lows in the lower 70s. Chance of rain 30%. Wednesday, partly sunny. Highs in the upper 80s. Wednesday night and Thursday, partly cloudy. Lows in the lower 60s. Highs in the lower 80s. Thursday night through Friday night, mostly clear. Lows around 60. Highs in the lower 80s. Saturday, mostly sunny. Highs in the mid-80s.

Again, the forecast for Galesburg and surrounding areas of central and northwest Illinois for the rest of today, mostly sunny. Highs in the mid-80s. East winds 5 to 10 miles an hour. At noon in Galesburg, skies were partly sunny. The temperature was 78 degrees, the dew point was 69, and the relative humidity was 75%. The wind was east at 6 miles an hour. The pressure was 30.11 inches and falling. Elsewhere around the area, temperatures were around 80 degrees. At Springfield, it was sunny. It was mostly sunny at Peoria, Moline, and Quincy. At Burlington, it was partly sunny. At Macomb, it was cloudy. And once again at noon in Galesburg, under partly sunny skies, the temperature was 78. Looking elsewhere around the Midwest at noon, Chicago was mostly sunny, and 78. Indianapolis was mostly sunny, and 79. St. Louis was partly sunny, and 79. Kansas City was partly sunny, and 93. Des Moines was partly sunny, and 82. Milwaukee was mostly sunny, and 73. The time is currently 12:45 p.m. Central Daylight Time. 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Now for the official National Weather Service forecast for Galesburg and surrounding areas of central and northwest Illinois. Rest of today, mostly sunny. Highs in the mid-80s. East winds 5 to 10 miles an hour. Tonight, mostly cloudy until midnight, then becoming partly cloudy. Lows in the lower 60s. East winds 5 to 10 miles an hour. Labor Day, sunny. Highs in the lower 80s. East winds 5 to 10 miles an hour. Monday night, mostly clear. Lows in the lower 60s. Southeast winds 5 to 10 miles an hour. Tuesday, mostly sunny. Highs in the upper 80s. South winds 5 to 10 miles an hour with gusts up to 20 miles an hour. Tuesday night, partly cloudy. A chance of showers after midnight. Lows in the lower 70s. Chance of rain 30%. Wednesday, partly sunny. Highs in the upper 80s. Wednesday night and Thursday, partly cloudy. Lows in the lower 60s. Highs in the lower 80s. Thursday night through Friday night, mostly clear. Lows around 60. Highs in the lower 80s. Saturday, mostly sunny. Highs in the mid-80s. Again, the forecast for Galesburg and surrounding areas of central and northwest Illinois for the rest of today, mostly sunny. Highs in the mid-80s. East winds 5 to 10 miles an hour. At noon in Galesburg, skies were partly sunny. The temperature was 78 degrees, the dew point was 69, and the relative humidity was 75%. The wind was east at 6 miles an hour. The pressure was 30.11 inches and falling. Elsewhere around the area, temperatures were around 80 degrees. At Springfield, it was sunny. It was mostly sunny at Peoria, Moline, and Quincy. At Burlington, it was partly sunny. At Macomb, it was cloudy. And once again at noon in Galesburg, under partly sunny skies, the temperature was 78. Looking elsewhere around the Midwest at noon, Chicago was mostly sunny, and 78. Indianapolis was mostly sunny, and 79. St. Louis was partly sunny, and 79. Kansas City was partly sunny, and 93. Des Moines was partly sunny, and 82. Milwaukee was mostly sunny, and 73. The time is currently 12:48 p.m. Central Daylight Time. 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Now for the official National Weather Service forecast for Galesburg and surrounding areas of central and northwest Illinois. Rest of today, mostly sunny. Highs in the mid-80s. East winds 5 to 10 miles an hour. Tonight, mostly cloudy until midnight, then becoming partly cloudy. Lows in the lower 60s. East winds 5 to 10 miles an hour. Labor Day, sunny. Highs in the lower 80s. East winds 5 to 10 miles an hour. Monday night, mostly clear. Lows in the lower 60s.
southeast winds 5 to 10 miles an hour. Tuesday, mostly sunny. Highs in the upper 80s. South winds 5 to 10 miles an hour with gusts up to 20 miles an hour. Tuesday night, partly cloudy. A chance of showers after midnight. Lows in the lower 70s. Chance of rain 30%. Wednesday, partly sunny. Highs in the upper 80s. Wednesday night and Thursday, partly cloudy. Lows in the lower 60s. Highs in the lower 80s. Thursday night through Friday night, mostly clear. Lows around 60. Highs in the lower 80s. Saturday, mostly sunny. Highs in the mid-80s. Again, the forecast for Galesburg and surrounding areas of central and northwest Illinois for the rest of today, mostly sunny. Highs in the mid-80s. East winds 5 to 10 miles an hour. At noon in Galesburg, skies were partly sunny. The temperature was 78 degrees, the dew point was 69, and the relative humidity was 75%. The wind was east at 6 miles an hour. The pressure was 30.11 inches and falling. Elsewhere around the area, temperatures were around 80 degrees. At Springfield, it was sunny. It was mostly sunny at Peoria, Moline, and Quincy. At Burlington, it was partly sunny. At Macomb, it was cloudy. And once again at noon in Galesburg, under partly sunny skies, the temperature was 78. Looking elsewhere around the Midwest at noon, Chicago was mostly sunny and 78. Indianapolis was mostly sunny and 79. St. Louis was partly sunny and 79. Kansas City was partly sunny and 93. Des Moines was partly sunny and 82. Milwaukee was mostly sunny and 73. The time is currently 12:50 p.m. Central Daylight Time. 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Now for the official National Weather Service forecast for Galesburg and surrounding areas of central and northwest Illinois. West of today, mostly sunny. Highs in the mid-80s. East winds 5 to 10 miles an hour. Tonight, mostly cloudy until midnight, then becoming partly cloudy. Lows in the lower 60s. East winds 5 to 10 miles an hour. Labor Day, sunny. Highs in the lower 80s. East winds 5 to 10 miles an hour. Monday night, mostly clear. Lows in the lower 60s. Southeast winds 5 to 10 miles an hour. Tuesday, mostly sunny. Highs in the upper 80s. South winds 5 to 10 miles an hour with gusts up to 20 miles an hour. Tuesday night, partly cloudy. A chance of showers after midnight. Lows in the lower 70s. Chance of rain 30%. Wednesday, partly sunny. Highs in the upper 80s. Wednesday night and Thursday, partly cloudy. Lows in the lower 60s. Highs in the lower 80s. Thursday night through Friday night, mostly clear. Lows around 60. Highs in the lower 80s. Saturday, mostly sunny. Highs in the mid-80s. Again, the forecast for Galesburg and surrounding areas of central and northwest Illinois for the rest of today, mostly sunny. Highs in the mid-80s. East winds 5 to 10 miles an hour. At noon in Galesburg, skies were partly sunny. The temperature was 78 degrees, the dew point was 69, and the relative humidity was 75%. The wind was east at 6 miles an hour. The pressure was 30.11 inches and falling. Elsewhere around the area, temperatures were around 80 degrees. At Springfield, it was sunny. It was mostly sunny at Peoria, Moline, and Quincy. At Burlington, it was partly sunny. At Macomb, it was cloudy. And once again at noon in Galesburg, under partly sunny skies, the temperature was 78. Looking elsewhere around the Midwest at noon, Chicago was mostly sunny and 78. Indianapolis was mostly sunny and 79. St. Louis was partly sunny and 79. Kansas City was partly sunny and 93. Des Moines was partly sunny and 82. Milwaukee was mostly sunny and 73. The time is currently 12.

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Now for the official National Weather Service forecast for Galesburg and surrounding areas of central and northwest Illinois. Rest of today, mostly sunny. Highs in the mid-80s. East winds 5 to 10 miles an hour. Tonight, mostly cloudy until midnight, then becoming partly cloudy. Lows in the lower 60s. East winds 5 to 10 miles an hour. Labor Day, sunny. Highs in the lower 80s. East winds 5 to 10 miles an hour. Monday night, mostly clear. Lows in the lower 60s. Southeast winds 5 to 10 miles an hour. Tuesday, mostly sunny. Highs in the upper 80s. South winds 5 to 10 miles an hour with gusts up to 20 miles an hour. Tuesday night, partly cloudy. A chance of showers after midnight. Lows in the lower 70s. Chance of rain 30%. Wednesday, partly sunny. Highs in the upper 80s. Wednesday night and Thursday, partly cloudy. Lows in the lower 60s. Highs in the lower 80s. Thursday night through Friday night, mostly clear. Lows around 60. Highs in the lower 80s. Saturday, mostly sunny. Highs in the mid-80s. Again, the forecast for Galesburg and surrounding areas of central and northwest Illinois for the rest of today, mostly sunny. Highs in the mid-80s. East winds 5 to 10 miles an hour. At noon in Galesburg, skies were partly sunny. The temperature was 78 degrees, the dew point was 69, and the relative humidity was 75%. The wind was east at 6 miles an hour. The pressure was 30.11 inches and falling. Elsewhere around the area, temperatures were around 80 degrees. At Springfield, it was sunny. It was mostly sunny at Peoria, Moline, and Quincy. At Burlington, it was partly sunny. At Macomb, it was cloudy. And once again at noon in Galesburg, under partly sunny skies, the temperature was 78. Looking elsewhere around the Midwest at noon, Chicago was mostly sunny, and 78. Indianapolis was mostly sunny, and 79. St. Louis was partly sunny, and 79. Kansas City was partly sunny, and 93. Des Moines was partly sunny, and 82. Milwaukee was mostly sunny, and 73. The time is currently 12:56 p.m. Central Daylight Time. 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Now for the official National Weather Service forecast for Galesburg and surrounding areas of central and northwest Illinois. Rest of today, mostly sunny. Highs in the mid-80s. East winds 5 to 10 miles an hour. Tonight, mostly cloudy until midnight, then becoming partly cloudy. Lows in the lower 60s. East winds 5 to 10 miles an hour. Labor Day, sunny. Highs in the lower 80s. East winds 5 to 10 miles an hour. Monday night, mostly clear. Lows in the lower 60s. Southeast winds 5 to 10 miles an hour. Tuesday, mostly sunny. Highs in the upper 80s. South winds 5 to 10 miles an hour with gusts up to 20 miles an hour. Tuesday night, partly cloudy. A chance of showers after midnight. Lows in the lower 70s. Chance of rain 30%. Wednesday, partly sunny. Highs in the upper 80s. Wednesday night and Thursday, partly cloudy. Lows in the lower 60s. Highs in the lower 80s. Thursday night through Friday night, mostly clear. Lows around 60. Highs in the lower 80s. Saturday, mostly sunny. Highs in the mid-80s. Again, the forecast for Galesburg and surrounding areas of central and northwest Illinois for the rest of today, mostly sunny. Highs in the mid-80s. East winds 5 to 10 miles an hour. At noon in Galesburg, skies were partly sunny. The temperature was 78 degrees, the dew point was 69, and the relative humidity was 75%. The wind was east at 6 miles an hour. The pressure was 30.11 inches and falling. Elsewhere around the area,

temperatures were around 80 degrees. At Springfield, it was sunny. It was mostly sunny at Peoria, Moline, and Quincy. At Burlington, it was partly sunny. At Macomb, it was cloudy. And once again at noon in Galesburg, under partly sunny skies, the temperature was 78. Looking elsewhere around the Midwest at noon, Chicago was mostly sunny, and 78. Indianapolis was mostly sunny, and 79. St. Louis was partly sunny, and 79. Kansas City was partly sunny, and 93. Des Moines was partly sunny, and 82. Milwaukee was mostly sunny, and 73. The time is currently 12:59 p.m. Central Daylight Time. 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Now for the official National Weather Service forecast for Galesburg and surrounding areas of central and northwest Illinois. Rest of today, mostly sunny. Highs in the mid-80s. East winds 5 to 10 miles an hour. Tonight, mostly cloudy until midnight, then becoming partly cloudy. Lows in the lower 60s. East winds 5 to 10 miles an hour. Labor Day, sunny. Highs in the lower 80s. East winds 5 to 10 miles an hour. Monday night, mostly clear. Lows in the lower 60s. Southeast winds 5 to 10 miles an hour. Tuesday, mostly sunny. Highs in the upper 80s. South winds 5 to 10 miles an hour with gusts up to 20 miles an hour. Tuesday night, partly cloudy. A chance of showers after midnight. Lows in the lower 70s. Chance of rain 30%. Wednesday, partly sunny. Highs in the upper 80s. Wednesday night and Thursday, partly cloudy. Lows in the lower 60s. Highs in the lower 80s. Thursday night through Friday night, mostly clear. Lows around 60. Highs in the lower 80s. Saturday, mostly sunny. Highs in the mid-80s. Again, the forecast for Galesburg and surrounding areas of central and northwest Illinois for the rest of today, mostly sunny. Highs in the mid-80s. East winds 5 to 10 miles an hour. The time is currently 1:01 p.m. Central Daylight Time. 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Now for the official National Weather Service forecast for Galesburg and surrounding areas of central and northwest Illinois. Rest of today, mostly sunny. Highs in the mid-80s. East winds 5 to 10 miles an hour. Tonight, mostly cloudy until midnight, then becoming partly cloudy. Lows in the lower 60s. East winds 5 to 10 miles an hour. Labor Day, sunny. Highs in the lower 80s. East winds 5 to 10 miles an hour. Monday night, mostly clear. Lows in the lower 60s. Southeast winds 5 to 10 miles an hour. Tuesday, mostly sunny. Highs in the upper 80s. South winds 5 to 10 miles an hour with gusts up to 20 miles an hour. Tuesday night, partly cloudy. A chance of showers after midnight. Lows in the lower 70s. Chance of rain 30%. Wednesday, partly sunny. Highs in the upper 80s. Wednesday night and Thursday, partly cloudy. Lows in the lower 60s. Highs in the lower 80s. Thursday night through Friday night, mostly clear. Lows around 60. Highs in the lower 80s. Saturday, mostly sunny. Highs in the mid-80s. Again, the forecast for Galesburg and surrounding areas of central and northwest Illinois for the rest of today, mostly sunny. Highs in the mid-80s. East winds 5 to 10 miles an hour. The time is currently 1:03 p.m. Central Daylight Time. 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Now for the official National Weather Service forecast for Galesburg and surrounding areas of central and northwest Illinois. Rest of today, mostly sunny. Highs in the mid-80s. East winds 5 to 10 miles an hour. Tonight, mostly cloudy until midnight, then becoming partly cloudy. Lows in the lower 60s. East winds 5 to 10 miles an hour.

an hour. Labor Day, sunny. Highs in the lower 80s. East winds 5 to 10 miles an hour. Monday night, mostly clear. Lows in the lower 60s. Southeast winds 5 to 10 miles an hour. Tuesday, mostly sunny. Highs in the upper 80s. South winds 5 to 10 miles an hour with gusts up to 20 miles an hour. Tuesday night, partly cloudy. A chance of showers after midnight. Lows in the lower 70s. Chance of rain 30%. Wednesday, partly sunny. Highs in the upper 80s. Wednesday night and Thursday, partly cloudy. Lows in the lower 60s. Highs in the lower 80s. Thursday night through Friday night, mostly clear. Lows around 60. Highs in the lower 80s. Saturday, mostly sunny. Highs in the mid-80s. Again, the forecast for Galesburg and surrounding areas of central and northwest Illinois for the rest of today, mostly sunny. Highs in the mid-80s. East winds 5 to 10 miles an hour. The time is currently 1:05 p.m. Central Daylight Time. 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Now for the official National Weather Service forecast for Galesburg and surrounding areas of central and northwest Illinois. Rest of today, mostly sunny. Highs in the mid-80s. East winds 5 to 10 miles an hour. Tonight, mostly cloudy until midnight, then becoming partly cloudy. Lows in the lower 60s. East winds 5 to 10 miles an hour. Labor Day, sunny. Highs in the lower 80s. East winds 5 to 10 miles an hour. Monday night, mostly clear. Lows in the lower 60s. Southeast winds 5 to 10 miles an hour. Tuesday, mostly sunny. Highs in the upper 80s. South winds 5 to 10 miles an hour with gusts up to 20 miles an hour. Tuesday night, partly cloudy. A chance of showers after midnight. Lows in the lower 70s. Chance of rain 30%. Wednesday, partly sunny. Highs in the upper 80s. Wednesday night and Thursday, partly cloudy. Lows in the lower 60s. Highs in the lower 80s. Thursday night through Friday night, mostly clear. Lows around 60. Highs in the lower 80s. Saturday, mostly sunny. Highs in the mid-80s. Again, the forecast for Galesburg and surrounding areas of central and northwest Illinois for the rest of today, mostly sunny. Highs in the mid-80s. East winds 5 to 10 miles an hour. At 1 p.m. in Galesburg, skies were partly sunny. The temperature was 80 degrees, the dew point was 69, and the relative humidity was 69%. The heat index was 83. The wind was east at 5 miles an hour. The pressure was 30.09 inches and falling. Elsewhere around the area, temperatures were around 80 degrees. At Springfield, it was sunny. It was mostly sunny at Peoria, Moline, Quincy, and Macomb. At Burlington, it was cloudy. And once again at 1 p.m. in Galesburg, under partly sunny skies, the temperature was 80, and the heat index was 83. Looking elsewhere around the Midwest at 1 p.m., Chicago was partly sunny, and 78. Indianapolis was mostly sunny, and 81. St. Louis was mostly sunny, and 82. Kansas City was partly sunny, at 95. Des Moines was cloudy, and 81. Milwaukee was mostly sunny, and 73. The time is currently 1:08 p.m. Central Daylight Time. 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Now for the official National Weather Service forecast for Galesburg and surrounding areas of central and northwest Illinois. Rest of today, mostly sunny. Highs in the mid-80s. East winds 5 to 10 miles an hour. Tonight, mostly cloudy until midnight, then becoming partly cloudy. Lows in the lower 60s. East winds 5 to 10 miles an hour. Labor Day, sunny. Highs in the lower 80s. East winds 5 to 10 miles an hour. Monday night, mostly clear. Lows in the lower 60s. Southeast winds 5 to 10 miles an hour.

Tuesday, mostly sunny. Highs in the upper 80s. South winds 5 to 10 miles an hour with gusts up to 20 miles an hour. Tuesday night, partly cloudy. A chance of showers after midnight. Lows in the lower 70s. Chance of rain 30%. Wednesday, partly sunny. Highs in the upper 80s. Wednesday night and Thursday, partly cloudy. Lows in the lower 60s. Highs in the lower 80s. Thursday night through Friday night, mostly clear. Lows around 60. Highs in the lower 80s. Saturday, mostly sunny. Highs in the mid-80s. Again, the forecast for Galesburg and surrounding areas of central and northwest Illinois for the rest of today, mostly sunny. Highs in the mid-80s. East winds 5 to 10 miles an hour. At 1 p.m. in Galesburg, skies were partly sunny. The temperature was 80 degrees, the dew point was 69, and the relative humidity was 69%. The heat index was 83. The wind was east at 5 miles an hour. The pressure was 30.09 inches and falling. Elsewhere around the area, temperatures were around 80 degrees. At Springfield, it was sunny. It was mostly sunny at Peoria, Moline, Quincy, and Macomb. At Burlington, it was cloudy. And once again at 1 p.m. in Galesburg, under partly sunny skies, the temperature was 80, and the heat index was 83. Looking elsewhere around the Midwest at 1 p.m., Chicago was partly sunny, and 78. Indianapolis was mostly sunny, and 81. St. Louis was mostly sunny, and 82. Kansas City was partly sunny, at 95. Des Moines was cloudy, and 81. Milwaukee was mostly sunny, and 73. The time is currently 1:10 p.m. Central Daylight Time. 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Now for the official National Weather Service forecast for Galesburg and surrounding areas of central and northwest Illinois. Rest of today, mostly sunny. Highs in the mid-80s. East winds 5 to 10 miles an hour. Tonight, mostly cloudy until midnight, then becoming partly cloudy. Lows in the lower 60s. East winds 5 to 10 miles an hour. Labor Day, sunny. Highs in the lower 80s. East winds 5 to 10 miles an hour. Monday night, mostly clear. Lows in the lower 60s. Southeast winds 5 to 10 miles an hour. Tuesday, mostly sunny. Highs in the upper 80s. South winds 5 to 10 miles an hour with gusts up to 20 miles an hour. Tuesday night, partly cloudy. A chance of showers after midnight. Lows in the lower 70s. Chance of rain 30%. Wednesday, partly sunny. Highs in the upper 80s. Wednesday night and Thursday, partly cloudy. Lows in the lower 60s. Highs in the lower 80s. Thursday night through Friday night, mostly clear. Lows around 60. Highs in the lower 80s. Saturday, mostly sunny. Highs in the mid-80s. Again, the forecast for Galesburg and surrounding areas of central and northwest Illinois for the rest of today, mostly sunny. Highs in the mid-80s. East winds 5 to 10 miles an hour. At 1 p.m. in Galesburg, skies were partly sunny. The temperature was 80 degrees, the dew point was 69, and the relative humidity was 69%. The heat index was 83. The wind was east at 5 miles an hour. The pressure was 30.09 inches and falling. Elsewhere around the area, temperatures were around 80 degrees. At Springfield, it was sunny. It was mostly sunny at Peoria, Moline, Quincy, and Macomb. At Burlington, it was cloudy. And once again at 1 p.m. in Galesburg, under partly sunny skies, the temperature was 80, and the heat index was 83. Looking elsewhere around the Midwest at 1 p.m., Chicago was partly sunny, and 78. Indianapolis was mostly sunny, and 81. St. Louis was mostly sunny, and 82. Kansas City was partly sunny, at 95. Des Moines was cloudy, and 81. Milwaukee was mostly sunny, and 73. The time is currently 1.

highs in the mid-80s. East winds 5 to 10 miles an hour. Tonight, mostly cloudy until midnight, then becoming partly cloudy. Lows in the lower 60s. East winds 5 to 10 miles an hour. Labor Day, sunny. Highs in the lower 80s. East winds 5 to 10 miles an hour. Monday night, mostly clear. Lows in the lower 60s. Southeast winds 5 to 10 miles an hour. Tuesday, mostly sunny. Highs in the upper 80s. South winds 5 to 10 miles an hour with gusts up to 20 miles an hour. Tuesday night, partly cloudy. A chance of showers after midnight. Lows in the lower 70s. Chance of rain 30%. Wednesday, partly sunny. Highs in the upper 80s. Wednesday night and Thursday, partly cloudy. Lows in the lower 60s. Highs in the lower 80s. Thursday night through Friday night, mostly clear. Lows around 60. Highs in the lower 80s. Saturday, mostly sunny. Highs in the mid-80s. Again, the forecast for Galesburg and surrounding areas of central and northwest Illinois for the rest of today, mostly sunny. Highs in the mid-80s. East winds 5 to 10 miles an hour. At 1 p.m. in Galesburg, skies were partly sunny. The temperature was 80 degrees, the dew point was 69, and the relative humidity was 69%. The heat index was 83. The wind was east at 5 miles an hour. The pressure was 30.09 inches and falling. Elsewhere around the area, temperatures were around 80 degrees. At Springfield, it was sunny. It was mostly sunny at Peoria, Moline, Quincy, and Macomb. At Burlington, it was cloudy. And once again at 1 p.m. in Galesburg, under partly sunny skies, the temperature was 80, and the heat index was 83. Looking elsewhere around the Midwest at 1 p.m., Chicago was partly sunny, and 78. Indianapolis was mostly sunny, and 81. St. Louis was mostly sunny, and 82. Kansas City was partly sunny, at 95. Des Moines was cloudy, and 81. Milwaukee was mostly sunny, and 73. The time is currently 1:17 p.m. Central Daylight Time. 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Now for the official National Weather Service forecast for Galesburg and surrounding areas of central and northwest Illinois. Rest of today, mostly sunny. Highs in the mid-80s. East winds 5 to 10 miles an hour. Tonight, mostly cloudy until midnight, then becoming partly cloudy. Lows in the lower 60s. East winds 5 to 10 miles an hour. Labor Day, sunny. Highs in the lower 80s. East winds 5 to 10 miles an hour. Monday night, mostly clear. Lows in the lower 60s. Southeast winds 5 to 10 miles an hour. Tuesday, mostly sunny. Highs in the upper 80s. South winds 5 to 10 miles an hour with gusts up to 20 miles an hour. Tuesday night, partly cloudy. A chance of showers after midnight. Lows in the lower 70s. Chance of rain 30%. Wednesday, partly sunny. Highs in the upper 80s. Wednesday night and Thursday, partly cloudy. Lows in the lower 60s. Highs in the lower 80s. Thursday night through Friday night, mostly clear. Lows around 60. Highs in the lower 80s. Saturday, mostly sunny. Highs in the mid-80s. Again, the forecast for Galesburg and surrounding areas of central and northwest Illinois for the rest of today, mostly sunny. Highs in the mid-80s. East winds 5 to 10 miles an hour. Now for the official National Weather Service forecast for Galesburg and surrounding areas of central and northwest Illinois. Rest of today, mostly sunny. Near steady temperature in the lower 80s. East winds 5 to 10 miles an hour. Tonight, mostly cloudy until midnight, then becoming partly cloudy. Lows around 60. East winds 5 to 10 miles an hour. Labor Day, mostly sunny. Highs in the lower 80s. East winds 5 to 10 miles an hour. Monday night, partly cloudy. Lows in the lower 60s.

southeast winds 5 to 10 miles an hour. Tuesday, mostly sunny. Highs in the upper 80s. South winds 5 to 10 miles an hour with gusts up to 20 miles an hour. Tuesday night, partly cloudy until midnight, then mostly cloudy with a chance of showers after midnight. Not as cool with lows in the lower 70s. Chance of rain 50%. Wednesday, showers likely in the morning, then partly sunny with a chance of showers in the afternoon. Highs in the upper 80s. Chance of rain 70%. Wednesday night and Thursday, partly cloudy. Lows in the lower 60s. Highs in the lower 80s. Thursday night and Friday, mostly clear. Lows in the upper 50s. Highs in the mid 80s. Friday night, mostly clear. A chance of showers after midnight. Lows in the lower 60s. Chance of rain 40%. Saturday, mostly sunny. Highs in the mid 80s. Again, the forecast for Galesburg and surrounding areas of central and northwest Illinois for the rest of today, mostly sunny. Near steady temperature in the lower 80s. East winds 5 to 10 miles an hour. At 1 p.m. in Galesburg, skies were partly sunny. The temperature was 80 degrees, the dew point was 69, and the relative humidity was 69%. The heat index was 83. The wind was east at 5 miles an hour. The pressure was 30.09 inches and falling. Elsewhere around the area, temperatures were around 80 degrees. At Springfield, it was sunny. It was mostly sunny at Peoria, Moline, Quincy, and Macomb. At Burlington, it was cloudy. And once again at 1 p.m. in Galesburg, under partly sunny skies, the temperature was 80, and the heat index was 83. Looking elsewhere around the Midwest at 1 p.m., Chicago was partly sunny, and 78. Indianapolis was mostly sunny, and 81. St. Louis was mostly sunny, and 82. Kansas City was partly sunny, at 95. Des Moines was cloudy, and 81. Milwaukee was mostly sunny, and 73. The time is currently 1:22 p.m. Central Daylight Time. 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Now for the official National Weather Service forecast for Galesburg and surrounding areas of central and northwest Illinois. Rest of today, mostly sunny. Near steady temperature in the lower 80s. East winds 5 to 10 miles an hour. Tonight, mostly cloudy until midnight, then becoming partly cloudy. Lows around 60. East winds 5 to 10 miles an hour. Labor Day, mostly sunny. Highs in the lower 80s. East winds 5 to 10 miles an hour. Monday night, partly cloudy. Lows in the lower 60s. Southeast winds 5 to 10 miles an hour. Tuesday, mostly sunny. Highs in the upper 80s. South winds 5 to 10 miles an hour with gusts up to 20 miles an hour. Tuesday night, partly cloudy until midnight, then mostly cloudy with a chance of showers after midnight. Not as cool with lows in the lower 70s. Chance of rain 50%. Wednesday, showers likely in the morning, then partly sunny with a chance of showers in the afternoon. Highs in the upper 80s. Chance of rain 70%. Wednesday night and Thursday, partly cloudy. Lows in the lower 60s. Highs in the lower 80s. Thursday night and Friday, mostly clear. Lows in the upper 50s. Highs in the mid 80s. Friday night, mostly clear. A chance of showers after midnight. Lows in the lower 60s. Chance of rain 40%. Saturday, mostly sunny. Highs in the mid 80s. Again, the forecast for Galesburg and surrounding areas of central and northwest Illinois for the rest of today, mostly sunny. Near steady temperature in the lower 80s. East winds 5 to 10 miles an hour. At 1 p.m. in Galesburg, skies were partly sunny. The temperature was 80 degrees, the dew point was 69, and the relative humidity was 69%. The heat index was 83. The wind was east at 5 miles an hour. The pressure was 30.09 inches and falling. Elsewhere around the area, temperatures were around 80 degrees. At Springfield, it was sunny.

It was mostly sunny at Peoria, Moline, Quincy, and Macomb. At Burlington, it was cloudy. And once again at 1 p.m. in Galesburg, under partly sunny skies, the temperature was 80, and the heat index was 83. At 1 p.m. in Galesburg, skies were partly sunny. The temperature was 80 degrees, the dew point was 69, and the relative humidity was 69%. The heat index was 83. The wind was east at 5 miles an hour. The pressure was 30.09 inches and falling. Elsewhere around the area, temperatures were around 80 degrees. It was mostly sunny at Peoria, Moline, Quincy, Macomb, and Springfield. At Burlington, it was cloudy. And once again at 1 p.m. in Galesburg, under partly sunny skies, the temperature was 80, and the heat index was 83. Looking elsewhere around the Midwest at 1 p.m., Chicago was partly sunny, and 78. Indianapolis was mostly sunny, and 81. St. Louis was mostly sunny, and 82. Kansas City was partly sunny, at 95. Des Moines was cloudy, and 81. Milwaukee was mostly sunny, and 73. The time is currently 1:26 p.m. Central Daylight Time. 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Now for the official National Weather Service forecast for Galesburg and surrounding areas of central and northwest Illinois. Rest of today, mostly sunny. Near steady temperature in the lower 80s. East winds 5 to 10 miles an hour. Tonight, mostly cloudy until midnight, then becoming partly cloudy. Lows around 60. East winds 5 to 10 miles an hour. Labor Day, mostly sunny. Highs in the lower 80s. East winds 5 to 10 miles an hour. Monday night, partly cloudy. Lows in the lower 60s. Southeast winds 5 to 10 miles an hour. Tuesday, mostly sunny. Highs in the upper 80s. South winds 5 to 10 miles an hour with gusts up to 20 miles an hour. Tuesday night, partly cloudy until midnight, then mostly cloudy with a chance of showers after midnight. Not as cool with lows in the lower 70s. Chance of rain 50%. Wednesday, showers likely in the morning, then partly sunny with a chance of showers in the afternoon. Highs in the upper 80s. Chance of rain 70%. Wednesday night and Thursday, partly cloudy. Lows in the lower 60s. Highs in the lower 80s. Thursday night and Friday, mostly clear. Lows in the upper 50s. Highs in the mid-80s. Friday night, mostly clear. A chance of showers after midnight. Lows in the lower 60s. Chance of rain 40%. Saturday, mostly sunny. Highs in the mid-80s. Again, the forecast for Galesburg and surrounding areas of central and northwest Illinois for the rest of today, mostly sunny. Near steady temperature in the lower 80s. East winds 5 to 10 miles an hour. At 1 p.m. in Galesburg, skies were partly sunny. The temperature was 80 degrees, the dew point was 69, and the relative humidity was 69%. The heat index was 83. The wind was east at 5 miles an hour. The pressure was 30.09 inches and falling. Elsewhere around the area, temperatures were around 80 degrees. It was mostly sunny at Peoria, Moline, Quincy, Macomb, and Springfield. At Burlington, it was cloudy. And once again at 1 p.m. in Galesburg, under partly sunny skies, the temperature was 80, and the heat index was 83. Looking elsewhere around the Midwest at 1 p.m., Chicago was partly sunny, and 78. Indianapolis was mostly sunny, and 81. St. Louis was mostly sunny, and 82. Kansas City was partly sunny, at 95. Des Moines was cloudy, and 81. Milwaukee was mostly sunny, and 73. The time is currently 1:29 p.m. Central Daylight Time. 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Now for the official National Weather Service forecast for Galesburg and surrounding areas of central and northwest Illinois. Rest of today, mostly sunny. Near steady temperature in the lower 80s. East

5 to 10 miles an hour. Tonight, mostly cloudy until midnight, then becoming partly cloudy. Lows around 60. East winds 5 to 10 miles an hour. Labor Day, mostly sunny. Highs in the lower 80s. East winds 5 to 10 miles an hour. Monday night, partly cloudy. Lows in the lower 60s. Southeast winds 5 to 10 miles an hour. Tuesday, mostly sunny. Highs in the upper 80s. South winds 5 to 10 miles an hour with gusts up to 20 miles an hour. Tuesday night, partly cloudy until midnight, then mostly cloudy with a chance of showers after midnight. Not as cool with lows in the lower 70s. Chance of rain 50%. Wednesday, showers likely in the morning, then partly sunny with a chance of showers in the afternoon. Highs in the upper 80s. Chance of rain 70%. Wednesday night and Thursday, partly cloudy. Lows in the lower 60s. Highs in the lower 80s. Thursday night and Friday, mostly clear. Lows in the upper 50s. Highs in the mid 80s. Friday night, mostly clear. A chance of showers after midnight. Lows in the lower 60s. Chance of rain 40%. Saturday, mostly sunny. Highs in the mid-80s. Again, the forecast for Galesburg and surrounding areas of central and northwest Illinois for the rest of today, mostly sunny. Near steady temperature in the lower 80s. East winds 5 to 10 miles an hour. At 1 p.m. in Galesburg, skies were partly sunny. The temperature was 80 degrees, the dew point was 69, and the relative humidity was 69%. The heat index was 83. The wind was east at 5 miles an hour. The pressure was 30.09 inches and falling. Elsewhere around the area, temperatures were around 80 degrees. It was mostly sunny at Peoria, Moline, Quincy, Macomb, and Springfield. At Burlington, it was cloudy. And once again at 1 p.m. in Galesburg, under partly sunny skies, the temperature was 80, and the heat index was 83. Looking elsewhere around the Midwest at 1 p.m., Chicago was partly sunny, and 78. Indianapolis was mostly sunny, and 81. St. Louis was mostly sunny, and 82. Kansas City was partly sunny, at 95. Des Moines was cloudy, and 81. Milwaukee was mostly sunny, and 73. The time is currently 1:32 p.m. Central Daylight Time. 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Now for the official National Weather Service forecast for Galesburg and surrounding areas of central and northwest Illinois. West of today, mostly sunny. Near steady temperature in the lower 80s. East winds 5 to 10 miles an hour. Tonight, mostly cloudy until midnight, then becoming partly cloudy. Lows around 60. East winds 5 to 10 miles an hour. Labor Day, mostly sunny. Highs in the lower 80s. East winds 5 to 10 miles an hour. Monday night, partly cloudy. Lows in the lower 60s. Southeast winds 5 to 10 miles. Labor Day, mostly sunny. Highs in the lower 80s. East winds 5 to 10 miles an hour. Monday night, partly cloudy. Lows in the lower 60s. Southeast winds 5 to 10 miles an hour. Tuesday, mostly sunny. Highs in the upper 80s. South winds 5 to 10 miles an hour with gusts up to 20 miles an hour. Tuesday night, partly cloudy until midnight, then mostly cloudy with a chance of showers after midnight. Not as cool with lows in the lower 70s. Chance of rain 50%. Wednesday, showers likely in the morning, then partly sunny with a chance of showers in the afternoon. Highs in the upper 80s. Chance of rain 70%. Wednesday night and Thursday, partly cloudy. Lows in the lower 60s. Highs in the lower 80s. Thursday night and Friday, mostly clear. Lows in the upper 50s. Highs in the mid 80s. Friday night, mostly clear. A chance of showers after midnight. Lows in the lower 60s. Chance of rain 40%. Saturday, mostly sunny. Highs in the mid-80s. Again, the forecast for Galesburg and surrounding areas of

central and northwest Illinois for the rest of today, mostly sunny. Near steady temperature in the lower 80s. East winds 5 to 10 miles an hour. At 1 p.m. in Galesburg, skies were partly sunny. The temperature was 80 degrees, the dew point was 69, and the relative humidity was 69%. The heat index was 83. The wind was east at 5 miles an hour. The pressure was 30.09 inches and falling. Elsewhere around the area, temperatures were around 80 degrees. It was mostly sunny at Peoria, Moline, Quincy, Macomb, and Springfield. At Burlington, it was cloudy. And once again at 1 p.m. in Galesburg, under partly sunny skies, the temperature was 80, and the heat index was 83. Looking elsewhere around the Midwest at 1 p.m., Chicago was partly sunny, and 78. Indianapolis was mostly sunny, and 81. St. Louis was mostly sunny, and 82. Kansas City was partly sunny, at 95. Des Moines was cloudy, and 81. Milwaukee was mostly sunny, and 73. The time is currently 1:35 p.m. Central Daylight Time. 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Now for the official National Weather Service forecast for Galesburg and surrounding areas of central and northwest Illinois. Rest of today, mostly sunny. Near steady temperature in the lower 80s. East winds 5 to 10 miles an hour. Tonight, mostly cloudy until midnight, then becoming partly cloudy. Lows around 60. East winds 5 to 10 miles an hour. Labor Day, mostly sunny. Highs in the lower 80s. East winds 5 to 10 miles an hour. Monday night, partly cloudy. Lows in the lower 60s. Southeast winds 5 to 10 miles an hour. Tuesday, mostly sunny. Highs in the upper 80s. South winds 5 to 10 miles an hour with gusts up to 20 miles an hour. Tuesday night, partly cloudy until midnight, then mostly cloudy with a chance of showers after midnight. Not as cool with lows in the lower 70s. Chance of rain 50%. Wednesday, showers likely in the morning, then partly sunny with a chance of showers in the afternoon. Highs in the upper 80s. Chance of rain 70%. Wednesday night and Thursday, partly cloudy. Lows in the lower 60s. Highs in the lower 80s. Thursday night and Friday, mostly clear. Lows in the upper 50s. Highs in the mid-80s. Friday night, mostly clear. A chance of showers after midnight. Lows in the lower 60s. Chance of rain 40%. Saturday, mostly sunny. Highs in the mid-80s. Again, the forecast for Galesburg and surrounding areas of central and northwest Illinois for the rest of today, mostly sunny. Near steady temperature in the lower 80s. East winds 5 to 10 miles an hour. At 1 p.m. in Galesburg, skies were partly sunny. The temperature was 80 degrees, the dew point was 69, and the relative humidity was 69%. The heat index was 83. The wind was east at 5 miles an hour. The pressure was 30.09 inches and falling. Elsewhere around the area, temperatures were around 80 degrees. It was mostly sunny at Peoria, Moline, Quincy, Macomb, and Springfield. At Burlington, it was cloudy. And once again at 1 p.m. in Galesburg, under partly sunny skies, the temperature was 80, and the heat index was 83. Looking elsewhere around the Midwest at 1 p.m., Chicago was partly sunny, and 78. Indianapolis was mostly sunny, and 81. St. Louis was mostly sunny, and 82. Kansas City was partly sunny, at 95. Des Moines was cloudy, and 81. Milwaukee was mostly sunny, and 73. The time is currently 1:38 p.m. Central Daylight Time. 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Now for the official National Weather Service forecast for Galesburg and surrounding areas of central and northwest Illinois. Rest of today, mostly sunny. Near steady temperature in the lower 80s. East winds 5 to 10 miles an hour. Tonight, mostly cloudy until midnight, then becoming partly

cloudy. Lows around 60. East winds 5 to 10 miles an hour. Labor Day, mostly sunny. Highs in the lower 80s. East winds 5 to 10 miles an hour. Monday night, partly cloudy. Lows in the lower 60s. Southeast winds 5 to 10 miles an hour. Tuesday, mostly sunny. Highs in the upper 80s. South winds 5 to 10 miles an hour with gusts up to 20 miles an hour. Tuesday night, partly cloudy until midnight, then mostly cloudy with a chance of showers after midnight. Not as cool with lows in the lower 70s. Chance of rain 50%. Wednesday, showers likely in the morning, then partly sunny with a chance of showers in the afternoon. Highs in the upper 80s. Chance of rain 70%. Wednesday night and Thursday, partly cloudy. Lows in the lower 60s. Highs in the lower 80s. Thursday night and Friday, mostly clear. Lows in the upper 50s. Highs in the mid 80s. Friday night, mostly clear. A chance of showers after midnight. Lows in the lower 60s. Chance of rain 40%. Saturday, mostly sunny. Highs in the mid 80s. Again, the forecast for Galesburg and surrounding areas of central and northwest Illinois for the rest of today, mostly sunny. Near steady temperature in the lower 80s. East winds 5 to 10 miles an hour. At 1 p.m. in Galesburg, skies were partly sunny. The temperature was 80 degrees, the dew point was 69, and the relative humidity was 69%. The heat index was 83. The wind was east at 5 miles an hour. The pressure was 30.09 inches and falling. Elsewhere around the area, temperatures were around 80 degrees. It was mostly sunny at Peoria, Moline, Quincy, Macomb, and Springfield. At Burlington, it was cloudy. And once again at 1 p.m. in Galesburg, under partly sunny skies, the temperature was 80, and the heat index was 83. Looking elsewhere around the Midwest at 1 p.m., Chicago was partly sunny, and 78. Indianapolis was mostly sunny, and 81. St. Louis was mostly sunny, and 82. Kansas City was partly sunny, at 95. Des Moines was cloudy, and 81. Milwaukee was mostly sunny, and 73. And now a discussion of hazardous weather conditions for the following county, Knox, Illinois. This hazardous weather outlook is for central Illinois, east central Illinois, southeast Illinois, and west central Illinois. For this afternoon and tonight, no hazardous weather is expected at this time. For Monday through Saturday, another period of hot weather is expected Tuesday and Wednesday. While humidity levels should be lower than the recent heat wave, the heat index may reach around 100 degrees Wednesday afternoon, mainly from Interstate 72 and Danville southward. Scattered thunderstorms are expected during the middle of the week, primarily Wednesday into Thursday morning. The severe weather risk appears low at this time. Spotter information statement, spotter activation is not anticipated through tonight. The time is currently 1:42 p.m. Central Daylight Time. 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Now for the official National Weather Service forecast for Galesburg and surrounding areas of central and northwest Illinois. Rest of today, mostly sunny. Near steady temperature in the lower 80s. East winds 5 to 10 miles an hour. Tonight, mostly cloudy until midnight, then becoming partly cloudy. Lows around 60. East winds 5 to 10 miles an hour. Labor Day, mostly sunny. Highs in the lower 80s. East winds 5 to 10 miles an hour. Monday night, partly cloudy. Lows in the lower 60s. Southeast winds 5 to 10 miles an hour. Tuesday, mostly sunny. Highs in the upper 80s. South winds 5 to 10 miles an hour with gusts up to 20 miles an hour. Tuesday night, partly cloudy until midnight, then mostly cloudy with a chance of showers after midnight. Not as cool with lows in the lower 70s. Chance of rain 50%. Wednesday, showers likely in the morning, then partly sunny with a chance of showers in the afternoon. Highs in the upper 80s. Chance of rain 70%. Wednesday night and Thursday, partly cloudy. Lows in

southeast Illinois and west central Illinois. For this afternoon and tonight, no hazardous weather is expected at this time. For Monday through Saturday, another period of hot weather is expected Tuesday and Wednesday. While humidity levels should be lower than the recent heat wave, the heat index may reach around 100 degrees Wednesday afternoon, mainly from Interstate 72 and Danville southward. Scattered thunderstorms are expected during the middle of the week, primarily Wednesday into Thursday morning. The severe weather risk appears low at this time. Spotter information statement. Spotter activation is not anticipated through tonight. The time is currently 1:55 p.m. Central Daylight Time. 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Now for the official National Weather Service forecast for Galesburg and surrounding areas of central and northwest Illinois. Rest of today, mostly sunny. Near steady temperature in the lower 80s. East winds 5 to 10 miles an hour. Tonight, mostly cloudy until midnight, then becoming partly cloudy. Lows around 60. East winds 5 to 10 miles an hour. Labor Day, mostly sunny. Highs in the lower 80s. East winds 5 to 10 miles an hour. Monday night, partly cloudy. Lows in the lower 60s. Southeast winds 5 to 10 miles an hour. Tuesday, mostly sunny. Highs in the upper 80s. South winds 5 to 10 miles an hour with gusts up to 20 miles an hour. Tuesday night, partly cloudy until midnight, then mostly cloudy with a chance of showers after midnight. Not as cool with lows in the lower 70s. Chance of rain 50%. Wednesday, showers likely in the morning, then partly sunny with a chance of showers in the afternoon. Highs in the upper 80s. Chance of rain 70%. Wednesday night and Thursday, partly cloudy. Lows in the lower 60s. Highs in the lower 80s. Thursday night and Friday, mostly clear. Lows in the upper 50s. Highs in the mid 80s. Friday night, mostly clear. A chance of showers after midnight. Lows in the lower 60s. Chance of rain 40%. Saturday, mostly sunny. Highs in the mid-80s. Again, the forecast for Galesburg and surrounding areas of central and northwest Illinois for the rest of today, mostly sunny. Near steady temperature in the lower 80s. East winds 5 to 10 miles an hour. At 1 p.m. in Galesburg, skies were partly sunny. The temperature was 80 degrees, the dew point was 69, and the relative humidity was 69%. The heat index was 83. The wind was east at 5 miles an hour. The pressure was 30.09 inches and falling. Elsewhere around the area, temperatures were around 80 degrees. It was mostly sunny at Peoria, Moline, Quincy, Macomb, and Springfield. At Burlington, it was cloudy. And once again at 1 p.m. in Galesburg, under partly sunny skies, the temperature was 80, and the heat index was 83. Looking elsewhere around the Midwest at 1 p.m., Chicago was partly sunny, and 78. Indianapolis was mostly sunny, and 81. St. Louis was mostly sunny, and 82. Kansas City was partly sunny, at 95. Des Moines was cloudy, and 81. Milwaukee was mostly sunny, and 73. And now a discussion of hazardous weather conditions for the following county, Knox, Illinois. This hazardous weather outlook is for central Illinois, east central Illinois, southeast Illinois, and west central Illinois. For this afternoon and tonight, no hazardous weather is expected at this time. For Monday through Saturday, another period of hot weather is expected Tuesday and Wednesday. While humidity levels should be lower than the recent heat wave, the heat index may reach around 100 degrees Wednesday afternoon, mainly from Interstate 72 and Danville southward. Scattered thunderstorms are expected during the middle of the week, primarily Wednesday into Thursday morning. The severe weather risk appears low at this time. Spotter information statement. Spotter activation is not anticipated through tonight. The time is currently 1:59 p.m. Central Daylight Time. 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Now for the official National Weather Service forecast for Galesburg and surrounding areas of central and north.

West Illinois. Rest of today, mostly sunny. Near steady temperature in the lower 80s. East winds 5 to 10 miles an hour. Tonight, mostly cloudy until midnight, then becoming partly cloudy. Lows around 60. East winds 5 to 10 miles an hour. Labor Day, mostly sunny. Highs in the lower 80s. East winds 5 to 10 miles an hour. Monday night, partly cloudy. Lows in the lower 60s. Southeast winds 5 to 10 miles an hour. Tuesday, mostly sunny. Highs in the upper 80s. South winds 5 to 10 miles an hour with gusts up to 20 miles an hour. Tuesday night, partly cloudy until midnight, then mostly cloudy with a chance of showers after midnight. Not as cool with lows in the lower 70s. Chance of rain 50%. Wednesday, showers likely in the morning, then partly sunny with a chance of showers in the afternoon. Highs in the upper 80s. Chance of rain 70%. Wednesday night and Thursday, partly cloudy. Lows in the lower 60s. Highs in the lower 80s. Thursday night and Friday, mostly clear. Lows in the upper 50s. Highs in the mid 80s. Friday night, mostly clear. A chance of showers after midnight. Lows in the lower 60s. Chance of rain 40%. Saturday, mostly sunny. Highs in the mid 80s. Again, the forecast for Galesburg and surrounding areas of central and northwest Illinois for the rest of today, mostly sunny. Near steady temperature in the lower 80s. East winds 5 to 10 miles an hour. And now a discussion of hazardous weather conditions for the following county, Knox, Illinois. This hazardous weather outlook is for central Illinois, east central Illinois, southeast Illinois, and west central Illinois. For this afternoon and tonight, no hazardous weather is expected at this time. For Monday through Saturday, another period of hot weather is expected Tuesday and Wednesday. While humidity levels should be lower than the recent heat wave, the heat index may reach around 100 degrees Wednesday afternoon, mainly from Interstate 72 and Danville southward. Scattered thunderstorms are expected during the middle of the week, primarily Wednesday into Thursday morning. The severe weather risk appears low at this time. Spotter information statement. Spotter activation is not anticipated through tonight. The time is currently 2:02 p.m. Central Daylight Time. 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Now for the official National Weather Service forecast for Galesburg and surrounding areas of central and northwest Illinois. Rest of today, mostly sunny. Near steady temperature in the lower 80s. East winds 5 to 10 miles an hour. Tonight, mostly cloudy until midnight, then becoming partly cloudy. Lows around 60. East winds 5 to 10 miles an hour. Labor Day, mostly sunny. Highs in the lower 80s. East winds 5 to 10 miles an hour. Monday night, partly cloudy. Lows in the lower 60s. Southeast winds 5 to 10 miles an hour. Tuesday, mostly sunny. Highs in the upper 80s. South winds 5 to 10 miles an hour with gusts up to 20 miles an hour. Tuesday night, partly cloudy until midnight, then mostly cloudy with a chance of showers after midnight. Not as cool with lows in the lower 70s. Chance of rain 50%. Wednesday, showers likely in the morning, then partly sunny with a chance of showers in the afternoon. Highs in the upper 80s. Chance of rain 70%. Wednesday night and Thursday, partly cloudy. Lows in the lower 60s. Highs in the lower 80s. Thursday night and Friday, mostly clear. Lows in the upper 50s. Highs in the mid 80s. Friday night, mostly clear. A chance of showers after midnight. Lows in the lower 60s. Chance of rain 40%. Saturday, mostly sunny. Highs in the mid 80s. Again, the forecast for Galesburg and surrounding areas of central and northwest Illinois for the rest of today, mostly sunny. Near steady temperature in the lower 80s. East winds 5 to 10 miles an hour. And now a discussion of hazardous weather conditions for the following county, Knox, Illinois. This hazardous weather outlook is for central Illinois, east central Illinois,
southeast Illinois, and west central Illinois. For this afternoon and tonight, no hazardous weather is expected at this time. For Monday through Saturday, another period of hot weather is expected Tuesday and Wednesday. While humidity levels should be lower than the recent heat wave, the heat index may reach around 100 degrees Wednesday afternoon, mainly from Interstate 72 and Danville southward. Scattered thunderstorms are expected during the middle of the week, primarily Wednesday into Thursday morning. The severe weather risk appears low at this time. Spotter information statement. Spotter activation is not anticipated through tonight. The time is currently 2:05 p.m. Central Daylight Time. 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Now for the official National Weather Service forecast for Galesburg and surrounding areas of central and northwest Illinois. West of today, mostly sunny. Near steady temperature in the lower 80s. East winds 5 to 10 miles an hour. Tonight, mostly cloudy until midnight, then becoming partly cloudy. Lows around 60. East winds 5 to 10 miles an hour. Labor Day, mostly sunny. Highs in the lower 80s. East winds 5 to 10 miles an hour. Monday night, partly cloudy. Lows in the lower 60s. Southeast winds 5 to 10 miles an hour. Tuesday, mostly sunny. Highs in the upper 80s. South winds 5 to 10 miles an hour with gusts up to 20 miles an hour. Tuesday night, partly cloudy until midnight, then mostly cloudy with a chance of showers after midnight. Not as cool with lows in the lower 70s. Chance of rain 50%. Wednesday, showers likely in the morning, then partly sunny with a chance of showers in the afternoon. Highs in the upper 80s. Chance of rain 70%. Wednesday night and Thursday, partly cloudy. Lows in the lower 60s. Highs in the lower 80s. Thursday night and Friday, mostly clear. Lows in the upper 50s. Highs in the mid-80s. Friday night, mostly clear. A chance of showers after midnight. Lows in the lower 60s. Chance of rain 40%. Saturday, mostly sunny. Highs in the mid-80s. Again, the forecast for Galesburg and surrounding areas of central and northwest Illinois for the rest of today, mostly sunny. Near steady temperature in the lower 80s. East winds 5 to 10 miles an hour. At 2 p.m. in Galesburg, skies were partly sunny. The temperature was 83 degrees, the dew point was 68, and the relative humidity was 61%. The heat index was 86. The wind was east at 8 miles an hour. The pressure was 30.08 inches and steady. Elsewhere around the area, skies ranged from mostly sunny to partly sunny, and temperatures were in the lower to mid-80s. And once again at 2 p.m. in Galesburg, under partly sunny skies, the temperature was 83, and the heat index was 86. Looking elsewhere around the Midwest at 2 p.m., Chicago was partly sunny, and 78. Indianapolis was mostly sunny, and 82. St. Louis was mostly sunny, and 84. Kansas City was partly sunny, and 96. Des Moines was partly sunny, and 84. Milwaukee was mostly sunny, and 72. And now a discussion of hazardous weather conditions for the following county, Knox, Illinois. This hazardous weather outlook is for central Illinois, east central Illinois, southeast Illinois, and west central Illinois. For this afternoon and tonight, no hazardous weather is expected at this time. For Monday through Saturday, another period of hot weather is expected Tuesday and Wednesday. While humidity levels should be lower than the recent heat wave, the heat index may reach around 100 degrees Wednesday afternoon, mainly from Interstate 72 and Danville southward. Scattered thunderstorms are expected during the middle of the week, primarily Wednesday into Thursday morning. The severe weather risk appears low at this time. Spotter information statement. Spotter activation is not anticipated through tonight. The time is currently 2:09 p.m. Central Daylight Time. 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Now for the official National Weather Service forecast for Galesburg and surrounding areas of central and northwest Illinois. West of today, mostly sunny.
near steady temperature in the

80s. East wind 5 to 10 miles an hour. Tonight, mostly cloudy until midnight, then becoming partly cloudy. Lows around 60. East wind 5 to 10 miles an hour. Labor Day, mostly sunny. Highs in the lower 80s. East wind 5 to 10 miles an hour. Monday night, partly cloudy. Lows in the lower 60s. Southeast wind 5 to 10 miles an hour. Tuesday, mostly sunny. Highs in the upper 80s. South winds 5 to 10 miles an hour with gusts up to 20 miles an hour. Tuesday night, partly cloudy until midnight, then mostly cloudy with a chance of showers after midnight. Not as cool with lows in the lower 70s. Chance of rain 50%. Wednesday, showers likely in the morning, then partly sunny with a chance of showers in the afternoon. Highs in the upper 80s. Chance of rain 70%. Wednesday night and Thursday, partly cloudy. Lows in the lower 60s. Highs in the lower 80s. Thursday night and Friday, mostly clear. Lows in the upper 50s. Highs in the mid 80s. Friday night, mostly clear. A chance of showers after midnight. Lows in the lower 60s. Chance of rain 40%. Saturday, mostly sunny. Highs in the mid-80s. Again, the forecast for Galesburg and surrounding areas of central and northwest Illinois for the rest of today, mostly sunny. Near steady temperature in the lower 80s. East wind 5 to 10 miles an hour. At 2 p.m. in Galesburg, skies were partly sunny. The temperature was 83 degrees, the dew point was 68, and the relative humidity was 61%. The heat index was 86. The wind was east at 8 miles an hour. The pressure was 30.08 inches and steady. Elsewhere around the area, skies ranged from mostly sunny to partly sunny, and temperatures were in the lower to mid-80s. And once again at 2 p.m. in Galesburg, under partly sunny skies, the temperature was 83, and the heat index was 86. Looking elsewhere around the Midwest at 2 p.m., Chicago was partly sunny, and 78. Indianapolis was mostly sunny, and 82. St. Louis was mostly sunny, and 84. Kansas City was partly sunny, and 96. Des Moines was partly sunny, and 84. Milwaukee was mostly sunny, and 72. And now a discussion of hazardous weather conditions for the following county, Knox, Illinois. This hazardous weather outlook is for Central Illinois, East Central Illinois, Southeast Illinois, and West Central Illinois. For this afternoon and tonight, no hazardous weather is expected at this time. For Monday through Saturday, another period of hot weather is expected Tuesday and Wednesday. While humidity levels should be lower than the recent heat wave, the heat index may reach around 100 degrees Wednesday afternoon, mainly from Interstate 72 and Danville southward. Scattered thunderstorms are expected during the middle of the week, primarily Wednesday into Thursday morning. The severe weather risk appears low at this time. Spotter information statement. Spotter activation is not anticipated through tonight. The time is currently 2:13 p.m. Central Daylight Time. 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Now for the official National Weather Service forecast for Galesburg and surrounding areas of central and northwest Illinois. Rest of today, mostly sunny. Near steady temperature in the lower 80s. East wind 5 to 10 miles an hour. Tonight, mostly cloudy until midnight, then becoming partly cloudy. Lows around 60. East wind 5 to 10 miles an hour. Labor Day, mostly sunny. Highs in the lower 80s. East wind 5 to 10 miles an hour. Monday night, partly cloudy. Lows in the lower 60s. Southeast wind 5 to 10 miles an hour. Tuesday, mostly sunny. Highs in the upper 80s. South winds 5 to 10 miles an hour with gusts up to 20 miles an hour. Tuesday night, partly cloudy until midnight, then mostly cloudy with a chance of showers after midnight. Not as cool with lows in the lower 70s. Chance of rain 50%. Wednesday, showers likely in the morning, then partly sunny with a chance of showers in the afternoon. Highs in the upper 80s. Chance of rain 70%. Wednesday.

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At 2 p.m. in Galesburg, skies were partly sunny. The temperature was 83 degrees, the dew point was 68, and the relative humidity was 61%. The heat index was 86. The wind was east at 8 miles an hour. The pressure was 30.08 inches and steady. Elsewhere around the area, skies ranged from mostly sunny to partly sunny, and temperatures were in the lower to mid-80s. And once again at 2 p.m. in Galesburg, under partly sunny skies, the temperature was 83 and the heat index was 86. Looking elsewhere around the Midwest at 2 p.m., Chicago was partly sunny and 78. Indianapolis was mostly sunny and 82. St. Louis was mostly sunny and 84. Kansas City was partly sunny and 96. Des Moines was partly sunny and 84. Milwaukee was mostly sunny and 72. And now a discussion of hazardous weather conditions for the following county, Knox, Illinois. This hazardous weather outlook is for Central Illinois, East Central Illinois, Southeast Illinois, and West Central Illinois. For this afternoon and tonight, no hazardous weather is expected at this time. For Monday through Saturday, another period of hot weather is expected Tuesday and Wednesday. While humidity levels should be lower than the recent heat wave, the heat index may reach around 100 degrees Wednesday afternoon, mainly from Interstate 72 and Danville southward. Scattered thunderstorms are expected during the middle of the week, primarily Wednesday into Thursday morning. The severe weather risk appears low at this time. Spotter information statement. Spotter activation is not anticipated through tonight. The time is currently 2:17 p.m. Central Daylight Time. 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Now for the official National Weather Service forecast for Galesburg and surrounding areas of central and northwest Illinois. West of today, mostly sunny. Near steady temperature in the lower 80s. East winds 5 to 10 miles an hour. Tonight, mostly cloudy until midnight, then becoming partly cloudy. Lows around 60. East winds 5 to 10 miles an hour. Labor Day, mostly sunny. Highs in the lower 80s. East winds 5 to 10 miles an hour. Monday night, partly cloudy. Lows in the lower 60s. Southeast winds 5 to 10 miles an hour. Tuesday, mostly sunny. Highs in the upper 80s. South winds 5 to 10 miles an hour with gusts up to 20 miles an hour. Tuesday night, partly cloudy until midnight, then mostly cloudy with a chance of showers after midnight. Not as cool with lows in the lower 70s. Chance of rain 50%. Wednesday, showers likely in the morning, then partly sunny with a chance of showers in the afternoon. Highs in the upper 80s. Chance of rain 70%. Wednesday night and Thursday, partly cloudy. Lows in the lower 60s. Highs in the lower 80s. Thursday night and Friday, mostly clear. Lows in the upper 50s. Highs in the mid-80s. Friday night, mostly clear. A chance of showers after midnight. Lows in the lower 60s. Chance of rain 40%. Saturday, mostly sunny. Highs in the mid-80s. Again, the forecast for Galesburg and surrounding areas of central and northwest Illinois for the rest of today, mostly sunny. Near steady temperature in the lower 80s. East winds 5 to 10 miles an hour. At 2 p.m. in Galesburg, skies were partly sunny. The temperature was 83 degrees, the dew point was 68, and the relative humidity was 61%. The heat index was 86. The wind was east at 8 miles an hour. The pressure was 30.08 inches and steady. Elsewhere around the area, skies ranged from mostly sunny to partly sunny, and temperatures were in the lower to mid-80s. And once again at 2 p.m. in Galesburg, under partly sunny skies, the temperature was 83 and the heat index was 86. Looking elsewhere around the Midwest at 2 p.m., Chicago was partly sunny and 78. Indianapolis was mostly sunny and 82.

St. Louis was mostly sunny and 84. Kansas City was partly sunny and 96. Des Moines was partly sunny and 84. Milwaukee was mostly sunny and 72. And now a discussion of hazardous weather conditions for the following county, Knox, Illinois. This hazardous weather outlook is for Central Illinois, East Central Illinois, Southeast Illinois, and West Central Illinois. For this afternoon and tonight, no hazardous weather is expected at this time. For Monday through Saturday, another period of hot weather is expected Tuesday and Wednesday. While humidity levels should be lower than the recent heat wave, the heat index may reach around 100 degrees Wednesday afternoon, mainly from Interstate 72 and Danville southward. Scattered thunderstorms are expected during the middle of the week, primarily Wednesday into Thursday morning. The severe weather risk appears low at this time. Spotter information statement. Spotter activation is not anticipated through tonight. The time is currently 2:21 p.m. Central Daylight Time. 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Now for the official National Weather Service forecast for Galesburg and surrounding areas of central and northwest Illinois. West of today, mostly sunny. Near steady temperature in the lower 80s. East winds 5 to 10 miles an hour. Tonight, mostly cloudy until midnight, then becoming partly cloudy. Lows around 60. East winds 5 to 10 miles an hour. Labor Day, mostly sunny. Highs in the lower 80s. East winds 5 to 10 miles an hour. Monday night, partly cloudy. Lows in the lower 60s. Southeast winds 5 to 10 miles an hour. Tuesday, mostly sunny. Highs in the upper 80s. South winds 5 to 10 miles an hour with gusts up to 20 miles an hour. Tuesday night, partly cloudy until midnight, then mostly cloudy with a chance of showers after midnight. Not as cool with lows in the lower 70s. Chance of rain 50%. Wednesday, showers likely in the morning, then partly sunny with a chance of showers in the afternoon. Highs in the upper 80s. Chance of rain 70%. Wednesday night and Thursday, partly cloudy. Lows in the lower 60s. Highs in the lower 80s. Thursday night and Friday, mostly clear. Lows in the upper 50s. Highs in the mid-80s. Friday night, mostly clear. A chance of showers after midnight. Lows in the lower 60s. Chance of rain 40%. Saturday, mostly sunny. Highs in the mid-80s. Again, the forecast for Galesburg and surrounding areas of central and northwest Illinois for the rest of today, mostly sunny. Near steady temperature in the lower 80s. East winds 5 to 10 miles an hour. At 2 p.m. in Galesburg, skies were partly sunny. The temperature was 83 degrees, the dew point was 68, and the relative humidity was 61%. The heat index was 86. The wind was east at 8 miles an hour. The pressure was 30.08 inches and steady. Elsewhere around the area, skies ranged from mostly sunny to partly sunny, and temperatures were in the lower to mid-80s. And once again at 2 p.m. in Galesburg, under partly sunny skies, the temperature was 83, and the heat index was 86. Looking elsewhere around the Midwest at 2 p.m., Chicago was partly sunny, and 78. Indianapolis was mostly sunny, and 82. St. Louis was mostly sunny, and 84. Kansas City was partly sunny, and 96. Des Moines was partly sunny, and 84. Milwaukee was mostly sunny, and 72. And now a discussion of hazardous weather conditions for the following county, Knox, Illinois. This hazardous weather outlook is for Central Illinois, East Central Illinois, Southeast Illinois, and West Central Illinois. For this afternoon and tonight, no hazardous weather is expected at this time. For Monday through Saturday, another period of hot weather is expected Tuesday and Wednesday. While humidity levels should be lower than the recent heat wave, the heat index may reach around 100 degrees Wednesday afternoon, mainly from Interstate 72 and Danville southward. Scattered thunderstorms are expected during the middle of the week, primarily Wednesday into Thursday morning. The severe weather risk appears low at this time. Spotter information statement. Spotter activation is not

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The time is currently 2:25 p.m. Central Daylight Time. 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Now for the official National Weather Service forecast for Galesburg and surrounding areas of central and northwest Illinois. West of today, mostly sunny. Near steady temperature in the lower 80s. East winds 5 to 10 miles an hour. Tonight, mostly cloudy until midnight, then becoming partly cloudy. Lows around 60. East winds 5 to 10 miles an hour. Labor Day, mostly sunny. Highs in the lower 80s. East winds 5 to 10 miles an hour. Monday night, partly cloudy. Lows in the lower 60s. Southeast winds 5 to 10 miles an hour. Tuesday, mostly sunny. Highs in the upper 80s. South winds 5 to 10 miles an hour with gusts up to 20 miles an hour. Tuesday night, partly cloudy until midnight, then mostly cloudy with a chance of showers after midnight. Not as cool with lows in the lower 70s. Chance of rain 50%. Wednesday, showers likely in the morning, then partly sunny with a chance of showers in the afternoon. Highs in the upper 80s. Chance of rain 70%. Wednesday night and Thursday, partly cloudy. Lows in the lower 60s. Highs in the lower 80s. Thursday night and Friday, mostly clear. Lows in the upper 50s. Highs in the mid-80s. Friday night, mostly clear. A chance of showers after midnight. Lows in the lower 60s. Chance of rain 40%. Saturday, mostly sunny. Highs in the mid-80s. Again, the forecast for Galesburg and surrounding areas of central and northwest Illinois for the rest of today, mostly sunny. Near steady temperature in the lower 80s. East winds 5 to 10 miles an hour. At 2 p.m. in Galesburg, skies were partly sunny. The temperature was 83 degrees, the dew point was 68, and the relative humidity was 61%. The heat index was 86. The wind was east at 8 miles an hour. The pressure was 30.08 inches and steady. Elsewhere around the area, skies ranged from mostly sunny to partly sunny, and temperatures were in the lower to mid-80s. And once again at 2 p.m. in Galesburg, under partly sunny skies, the temperature was 83, and the heat index was 86. Looking elsewhere around the Midwest at 2 p.m., Chicago was partly sunny, and 78. Indianapolis was mostly sunny, and 82. St. Louis was mostly sunny, and 84. Kansas City was partly sunny, and 96. Des Moines was partly sunny, and 84. Milwaukee was mostly sunny, and 72. And now a discussion of hazardous weather conditions for the following county, Knox, Illinois. This hazardous weather outlook is for Central Illinois, East Central Illinois, Southeast Illinois, and West Central Illinois. For this afternoon and tonight, no hazardous weather is expected at this time. For Monday through Saturday, another period of hot weather is expected Tuesday and Wednesday. While humidity levels should be lower than the recent heat wave, the heat index may reach around 100 degrees Wednesday afternoon, mainly from Interstate 72 and Danville southward. Scattered thunderstorms are expected during the middle of the week, primarily Wednesday into Thursday morning. The severe weather risk appears low at this time. Spotter information statement. Spotter activation is not anticipated through tonight. The time is currently 2:29 p.m. Central Daylight Time. 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Now for the official National Weather Service forecast for Galesburg and surrounding areas of central and northwest Illinois. West of today, mostly sunny. Near steady temperature in the lower 80s. East winds 5 to 10 miles an hour. Tonight, mostly cloudy until midnight, then becoming partly cloudy. Lows around 60. East winds 5 to 10 miles an hour. Labor Day, mostly sunny. Highs in the lower 80s. East winds 5 to 10 miles an hour. Monday night, partly cloudy. Lows in the lower 60s. Southeast winds 5 to 10 miles an hour. Tuesday, mostly sunny. Highs in the upper 80s. South winds 5 to 10

miles an hour with gusts up to 20 miles an hour. Tuesday night, partly cloudy until midnight, then mostly cloudy with a chance of showers after midnight. Not as cool with lows in the lower 70s. Chance of rain 50%. Wednesday, showers likely in the morning, then partly sunny with a chance of showers in the afternoon. Highs in the upper 80s. Chance of rain 70%. Wednesday night and Thursday, partly cloudy. Lows in the lower 60s. Highs in the lower 80s. Thursday night and Friday, mostly clear. Lows in the upper 50s. Highs in the mid 80s. Friday night, mostly clear. A chance of showers after midnight. Lows in the lower 60s. Chance of rain 40%. Saturday, mostly sunny. Highs in the mid-80s. Again, the forecast for Galesburg and surrounding areas of central and northwest Illinois for the rest of today, mostly sunny. Near steady temperature in the lower 80s. East winds 5 to 10 miles an hour. At 2 p.m. in Galesburg, skies were partly sunny. The temperature was 83 degrees, the dew point was 68, and the relative humidity was 61%. The heat index was 86. The wind was east at 8 miles an hour. The pressure was 30.08 inches and steady. Elsewhere around the area, skies ranged from mostly sunny to partly sunny, and temperatures were in the lower to mid-80s. And once again at 2 p.m. in Galesburg, under partly sunny skies, the temperature was 83 and the heat index was 86. Looking elsewhere around the Midwest at 2 p.m., Chicago was partly sunny and 78. Indianapolis was mostly sunny and 82. St. Louis was mostly sunny and 84. Kansas City was partly sunny and 96. Des Moines was partly sunny and 84. Milwaukee was mostly sunny and 72. And now a discussion of hazardous weather conditions for the following county, Knox, Illinois. This hazardous weather outlook is for central Illinois, east central Illinois, southeast Illinois, and west central Illinois. For this afternoon and tonight, no hazardous weather is expected at this time. For Monday through Saturday, another period of hot weather is expected Tuesday and Wednesday. While humidity levels should be lower than the recent heat wave, the heat index may reach around 100 degrees Wednesday afternoon, mainly from Interstate 72 and Danville southward. Scattered thunderstorms are expected during the middle of the week, primarily Wednesday into Thursday morning. The severe weather risk appears low at this time. Spotter information statement, spotter activation is not anticipated through tonight. The time Thursday morning. The severe weather risk appears low at this time. Spotter information statement, spotter activation is not anticipated through tonight. The time is currently 2:33 p.m. Central Daylight Time. 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Now for the official National Weather Service forecast for Galesburg and surrounding areas of central and northwest Illinois. Rest of today, mostly sunny. Near steady temperature in the lower 80s. East winds 5 to 10 miles an hour. Tonight, mostly cloudy until midnight, then becoming partly cloudy. Lows around 60. East winds 5 to 10 miles an hour. Labor Day, mostly sunny. Highs in the lower 80s. East winds 5 to 10 miles an hour. Monday night, partly cloudy. Lows in the lower 60s. Southeast winds 5 to 10 miles an hour. Tuesday, mostly sunny. Highs in the upper 80s. South winds 5 to 10 miles an hour with gusts up to 20 miles an hour. Tuesday night, partly cloudy until midnight, then mostly cloudy with a chance of showers after midnight. Not as cool with lows in the lower 70s. Chance of rain 50%. Wednesday, showers likely in the morning, then partly sunny with a chance of showers in the afternoon. Highs in the upper 80s. Chance of rain 70%. Wednesday night and Thursday, partly cloudy. Lows in the lower 60s. Highs in the lower 80s. Thursday night and Friday, mostly clear. Lows in the upper 50s. Highs in the mid 80s. Friday night, mostly clear. A chance of showers after midnight. Lows in the lower 60s. Chance of rain 40%.

Saturday, mostly sunny. Highs in the mid-80s. Again, the forecast for Galesburg and surrounding areas of central and northwest Illinois for the rest of today, mostly sunny. Near steady temperature in the lower 80s. East winds 5 to 10 miles an hour. At 2 p.m. in Galesburg, skies were partly sunny. The temperature was 83 degrees, the dew point was 68, and the relative humidity was 61%. The heat index was 86. The wind was east at 8 miles an hour. The pressure was 30.08 inches and steady. Elsewhere around the area, skies ranged from mostly sunny to partly sunny, and temperatures were in the lower to mid-80s. And once again at 2 p.m. in Galesburg, under partly sunny skies, the temperature was 83, and the heat index was 86. Looking elsewhere around the Midwest at 2 p.m., Chicago was partly sunny, and 78. Indianapolis was mostly sunny, and 82. St. Louis was mostly sunny, and 84. Kansas City was partly sunny, and 96. Des Moines was partly sunny, and 84. Milwaukee was mostly sunny, and 72. And now a discussion of hazardous weather conditions for the following county, Knox, Illinois. This hazardous weather outlook is for central Illinois, east central Illinois, southeast Illinois, and west central Illinois. For this afternoon and tonight, no hazardous weather is expected at this time. For Monday through Saturday, another period of hot weather is expected Tuesday and Wednesday. While humidity levels should be lower than the recent heat wave, the heat index may reach around 100 degrees Wednesday afternoon, mainly from Interstate 72 and Danville southward. Scattered thunderstorms are expected during the middle of the week, primarily Wednesday into Thursday morning. The severe weather risk appears low at this time. Spotter information statement. Spotter activation is not anticipated through tonight. The time is currently 2:37 p.m. Central Daylight Time. 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Now for the official National Weather Service forecast for Galesburg and surrounding areas of central and northwest Illinois. Rest of today, mostly sunny. Near steady temperature in the lower 80s. East winds 5 to 10 miles an hour. Tonight, mostly cloudy until midnight, then becoming partly cloudy. Lows around 60. East winds 5 to 10 miles an hour. Labor Day, mostly sunny. Highs in the lower 80s. East winds 5 to 10 miles an hour. Monday night, partly cloudy. Lows in the lower 60s. Southeast winds 5 to 10 miles an hour. Tuesday, mostly sunny. Highs in the upper 80s. South winds 5 to 10 miles an hour with gusts up to 20 miles an hour. Tuesday night, partly cloudy until midnight, then mostly cloudy with a chance of showers after midnight. Not as cool with lows in the lower 70s. Chance of rain 50%. Wednesday, showers likely in the morning, then partly sunny with a chance of showers in the afternoon. Highs in the upper 80s. Chance of rain 70%. Wednesday night and Thursday, partly cloudy. Lows in the lower 60s. Highs in the lower 80s. Thursday night and Friday, mostly clear. Lows in the upper 50s. Highs in the mid-80s. Friday night, mostly clear. A chance of showers after midnight. Lows in the lower 60s. Chance of rain 40%. Saturday, mostly sunny. Highs in the mid-80s. Again, the forecast for Galesburg and surrounding areas of central and northwest Illinois for the rest of today, mostly sunny. Near steady temperature in the lower 80s. East winds 5 to 10 miles an hour. At 2 p.m. in Galesburg, skies were partly sunny. The temperature was 83 degrees, the dew point was 68, and the relative humidity was 61%. The heat index was 86. The wind was east at 8 miles an hour. The pressure was 30.08 inches and steady. Elsewhere around the area, skies ranged from mostly sunny to partly sunny, and temperatures were in the lower to mid-80s. And once again at 2 p.m. in Galesburg, under partly sunny skies, the temperature was 83, and the heat index was 86. Looking elsewhere around the Midwest at 2 p.m., Chicago was partly sunny, and 78. Indianapolis was mostly

sunny and 82. St. Louis was mostly sunny and 84. Kansas City was partly sunny and 96. Des Moines was partly sunny and 84. Milwaukee was mostly sunny and 72. And now a discussion of hazardous weather conditions for the following county, Knox, Illinois. This hazardous weather outlook is for Central Illinois, East Central Illinois, Southeast Illinois, and West Central Illinois. For this afternoon and tonight, no hazardous weather is expected at this time. For Monday through Saturday, another period of hot weather is expected Tuesday and Wednesday. While humidity levels should be lower than the recent heat wave, the heat index may reach around 100 degrees Wednesday afternoon, mainly from Interstate 72 and Danville southward. Scattered thunderstorms are expected during the middle of the week, primarily Wednesday into Thursday morning. The severe weather risk appears low at this time. Spotter information statement. Spotter activation is not anticipated through tonight. The time is currently 2:41 p.m. Central Daylight Time. 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Now for the official National Weather Service forecast for Galesburg and surrounding areas of central and northwest Illinois. West of today, mostly sunny. Near steady temperature in the lower 80s. East winds 5 to 10 miles an hour. Tonight, mostly cloudy until midnight, then becoming partly cloudy. Lows around 60. East winds 5 to 10 miles an hour. Labor Day, mostly sunny. Highs in the lower 80s. East winds 5 to 10 miles an hour. Monday night, partly cloudy. Lows in the lower 60s. Southeast winds 5 to 10 miles an hour. Tuesday, mostly sunny. Highs in the upper 80s. South winds 5 to 10 miles an hour with gusts up to 20 miles an hour. Tuesday night, partly cloudy until midnight, then mostly cloudy with a chance of showers after midnight. Not as cool with lows in the lower 70s. Chance of rain 50%. Wednesday, showers likely in the morning, then partly sunny with a chance of showers in the afternoon. Highs in the upper 80s. Chance of rain 70%. Wednesday night and Thursday, partly cloudy. Lows in the lower 60s. Highs in the lower 80s. Thursday night and Friday, mostly clear. Lows in the upper 50s. Highs in the mid-80s. Friday night, mostly clear. A chance of showers after midnight. Lows in the lower 60s. Chance of rain 40%. Saturday, mostly sunny. Highs in the mid-80s. Again, the forecast for Galesburg and surrounding areas of central and northwest Illinois for the rest of today, mostly sunny. Near steady temperature in the lower 80s. East winds 5 to 10 miles an hour. At 2 p.m. in Galesburg, skies were partly sunny. The temperature was 83 degrees, the dew point was 68, and the relative humidity was 61%. The heat index was 86. The wind was east at 8 miles an hour. The pressure was 30.08 inches and steady. Elsewhere around the area, skies ranged from mostly sunny to partly sunny, and temperatures were in the lower to mid-80s. And once again at 2 p.m. in Galesburg, under partly sunny skies, the temperature was 83, and the heat index was 86. Looking elsewhere around the Midwest at 2 p.m., Chicago was partly sunny, and 78. Indianapolis was mostly sunny, and 82. St. Louis was mostly sunny, and 84. Kansas City was partly sunny, and 96. Des Moines was partly sunny, and 84. Milwaukee was mostly sunny, and 72. And now a discussion of hazardous weather conditions for the following county, Knox, Illinois. This hazardous weather outlook is for Central Illinois, East Central Illinois, Southeast Illinois, and West Central Illinois. For this afternoon and tonight, no hazardous weather is expected at this time. For Monday through Saturday, another period of hot weather is expected Tuesday and Wednesday. While humidity levels should be lower than the recent heat wave, the heat index may reach around 100 degrees Wednesday afternoon, mainly from Interstate 72 and Danville southward. Scattered thunderstorms are expected during the middle of the week, primarily Wednesday into Thursday morning. The severe weather risk appears low at this time. Spotter information statement. Spotter

Today, mostly sunny. Near steady temperature in the lower 80s. East winds 5 to 10 miles an hour. At 2 p.m. in Galesburg, skies were partly sunny. The temperature was 83 degrees, the dew point was 68, and the relative humidity was 61%. The heat index was 86. The wind was east at 8 miles an hour. The pressure was 30.08 inches and steady. Elsewhere around the area, skies ranged from mostly sunny to partly sunny, and temperatures were in the lower to mid-80s. And once again at 2 p.m. in Galesburg, under partly sunny skies, the temperature was 83, and the heat index was 86. Looking elsewhere around the Midwest at 2 p.m., Chicago was partly sunny, and 78. Indianapolis was mostly sunny, and 82. St. Louis was mostly sunny, and 84. Kansas City was partly sunny, and 96. Des Moines was partly sunny, and 84. Milwaukee was mostly sunny, and 72. And now a discussion of hazardous weather conditions for the following county, Knox, Illinois. This hazardous weather outlook is for Central Illinois, East Central Illinois, Southeast Illinois, and West Central Illinois. For this afternoon and tonight, no hazardous weather is expected at this time. For Monday through Saturday, another period of hot weather is expected Tuesday and Wednesday. While humidity levels should be lower than the recent heat wave, the heat index may reach around 100 degrees Wednesday afternoon, mainly from Interstate 72 and Danville southward. Scattered thunderstorms are expected during the middle of the week, primarily Wednesday into Thursday morning. The severe weather risk appears low at this time. Spotter information statement, spotter activation is not anticipated through tonight. The time is currently 2:57 p.m. Central Daylight Time. 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Now for the official National Weather Service forecast for Galesburg and surrounding areas of central and northwest Illinois. Rest of today, mostly sunny. Near steady temperature in the lower 80s. East winds 5 to 10 miles an hour. Tonight, mostly cloudy until midnight, then becoming partly cloudy. Lows around 60. East winds 5 to 10 miles an hour. Labor Day, mostly sunny. Highs in the lower 80s. East winds 5 to 10 miles an hour. Monday night, partly cloudy. Lows in the lower 60s. Southeast winds 5 to 10 miles an hour. Tuesday, mostly sunny. Highs in the upper 80s. South winds 5 to 10 miles an hour with gusts up to 20 miles an hour. Tuesday night, partly cloudy until midnight, then mostly cloudy with a chance of showers after midnight. Not as cool with lows in the lower 70s. Chance of rain 50%. Wednesday, showers likely in the morning, then partly sunny with a chance of showers in the afternoon. Highs in the upper 80s. Chance of rain 70%. Wednesday night and Thursday, partly cloudy. Lows in the lower 60s. Highs in the lower 80s. Thursday night and Friday, mostly clear. Lows in the upper 50s. Highs in the mid-80s. Friday night, mostly clear. A chance of showers after midnight. Lows in the lower 60s. Chance of rain 40%. Saturday, mostly sunny. Highs in the mid-80s. Again, the forecast for Galesburg and surrounding areas of central and northwest Illinois for the rest of today, mostly sunny. Near steady temperature in the lower 80s. East winds 5 to 10 miles an hour. At 2 p.m. in Galesburg, skies were partly sunny. The temperature was 83 degrees, the dew point was 68, and the relative humidity was 61%. The heat index was 86. The wind was east at 8 miles an hour. The pressure was 30.08 inches and steady. Elsewhere around the area, skies ranged from mostly sunny to partly sunny, and temperatures were in the lower to mid-80s. And once again at 2 p.m. in Galesburg, under partly sunny skies, the temperature was 83, and the heat index was 86. Looking elsewhere around the Midwest at 2 p.m., Chicago was partly sunny, and 78. Indianapolis was mostly sunny, and 82. St. Louis was mostly sunny, and 84. Kansas City was partly sunny, and 96. Des Moines was partly

mostly sunny and 84. Milwaukee was mostly sunny and 72. And now a discussion of hazardous weather conditions for the following county, Knox, Illinois. This hazardous weather outlook is for Central Illinois, East Central Illinois, Southeast Illinois, and West Central Illinois. For this afternoon and tonight, no hazardous weather is expected at this time. For Monday through Saturday, another period of hot weather is expected Tuesday and Wednesday. While humidity levels should be lower than the recent heat wave, the heat index may reach around 100 degrees Wednesday afternoon, mainly from Interstate 72 and Danville southward. Scattered thunderstorms are expected during the middle of the week, primarily Wednesday into Thursday morning. The severe weather risk appears low at this time. Spotter information statement. Spotter activation is not anticipated through tonight. The time is currently 3:01 p.m. Central Daylight Time. 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Now for the official National Weather Service forecast for Galesburg and surrounding areas of central and northwest Illinois. West of today, mostly sunny. Near steady temperature in the lower 80s. East winds 5 to 10 miles an hour. Tonight, mostly cloudy until midnight, then becoming partly cloudy. Lows around 60. East winds 5 to 10 miles an hour. Labor Day, mostly sunny. Highs in the lower 80s. East winds 5 to 10 miles an hour. Monday night, partly cloudy. Lows in the lower 60s. Southeast winds 5 to 10 miles an hour. Tuesday, mostly sunny. Highs in the upper 80s. South winds 5 to 10 miles an hour with gusts up to 20 miles an hour. Tuesday night, partly cloudy until midnight, then mostly cloudy with a chance of showers after midnight. Not as cool with lows in the lower 70s. Chance of rain 50%. Wednesday, showers likely in the morning, then partly sunny with a chance of showers in the afternoon. Highs in the upper 80s. Chance of rain 70%. Wednesday night and Thursday, partly cloudy. Lows in the lower 60s. Highs in the lower 80s. Thursday night and Friday, mostly clear. Lows in the upper 50s. Highs in the mid 80s. Friday night, mostly clear. A chance of showers after midnight. Lows in the lower 60s. Chance of rain 40%. Saturday, mostly sunny. Highs in the mid-80s. Again, the forecast for Galesburg and surrounding areas of central and northwest Illinois for the rest of today, mostly sunny. Near steady temperature in the lower 80s. East winds 5 to 10 miles an hour. And now a discussion of hazardous weather conditions for the following county, Knox, Illinois. This hazardous weather outlook is for Central Illinois, East Central Illinois, Southeast Illinois, and West Central Illinois. For this afternoon and tonight, no hazardous weather is expected at this time. For Monday through Saturday, another period of hot weather is expected Tuesday and Wednesday. While humidity levels should be lower than the recent heat wave, the heat index may reach around 100 degrees Wednesday afternoon, mainly from Interstate 72 and Danville southward. Scattered thunderstorms are expected during the middle of the week, primarily Wednesday into Thursday morning. The severe weather risk appears low at this time. Spotter information statement. Spotter activation is not anticipated through tonight. The time is currently 3:04 p.m. Central Daylight Time. 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Now for the official National Weather Service forecast for Galesburg and surrounding areas of central and northwest Illinois. West of today, mostly sunny. Near steady temperature in the lower 80s. East winds 5 to 10 miles an hour. Tonight, mostly cloudy until midnight, then becoming partly cloudy. Lows around 60. East winds 5 to 10 miles an hour. Labor Day, mostly sunny. Highs in the lower 80s. East winds 5 to 10 miles an hour. Monday night, partly cloudy. Lows in the lower 60s. Southeast winds 5 to 10 miles an hour. Tuesday, mostly sunny. Highs in the upper 80s. South winds 5 to 10 miles an hour with gusts up to 20 miles an hour. Tuesday night, partly cloudy until midnight.
mostly cloudy with a chance of showers after midnight. Not as cool with lows in the lower 70s. Chance of rain 50%. Wednesday, showers likely in the morning, then partly sunny with a chance of showers in the afternoon. Highs in the upper 80s. Chance of rain 70%. Wednesday night and Thursday, partly cloudy. Lows in the lower 60s. Highs in the lower 80s. Thursday night and Friday, mostly clear. Lows in the upper 50s. Highs in the mid-80s. Friday night, mostly clear. A chance of showers after midnight. Lows in the lower 60s. Chance of rain 40%. Saturday, mostly sunny. Highs in the mid-80s. Again, the forecast for Galesburg and surrounding areas of central and northwest Illinois for the rest of today, mostly sunny. Near steady temperature in the lower 80s. East winds 5 to 10 miles an hour. And now a discussion of hazardous weather conditions for the following county, Knox, Illinois. This hazardous weather outlook is for central Illinois, east central Illinois, southeast Illinois, and west central Illinois. For this afternoon and tonight, no hazardous weather is expected at this time. For Monday through Saturday, another period of hot weather is expected Tuesday and Wednesday. While humidity levels should be lower than the recent heat wave, the heat index may reach around 100 degrees Wednesday afternoon, mainly from Interstate 72 and Danville southward. Scattered thunderstorms are expected during the middle of the week, primarily Wednesday into Thursday morning. The severe weather risk appears low at this time. Spotter information statement. Spotter activation is not anticipated through tonight. The time is currently 3:07 p.m. Central Daylight Time. 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Now for the official National Weather Service forecast for Galesburg and surrounding areas of central and northwest Illinois. Rest of today, mostly sunny. Near steady temperature in the lower 80s. East winds 5 to 10 miles an hour. Tonight, mostly cloudy until midnight, then becoming partly cloudy. Lows around 60. East winds 5 to 10 miles an hour. Labor Day, mostly sunny. Highs in the lower 80s. East winds 5 to 10 miles an hour. Monday night, partly cloudy. Lows in the lower 60s. Southeast winds 5 to 10 miles an hour. Tuesday, mostly sunny. Highs in the upper 80s. South winds 5 to 10 miles an hour with gusts up to 20 miles an hour. Tuesday night, partly cloudy until midnight, then mostly cloudy with a chance of showers after midnight. Not as cool with lows in the lower 70s. Chance of rain 50%. Wednesday, showers likely in the morning, then partly sunny with a chance of showers in the afternoon. Highs in the upper 80s. Chance of rain 70%. Wednesday night and Thursday, partly cloudy. Lows in the lower 60s. Highs in the lower 80s. Thursday night and Friday, mostly clear. Lows in the upper 50s. Highs in the mid-80s. Friday night, mostly clear. A chance of showers after midnight. Lows in the lower 60s. Chance of rain 40%. Saturday, mostly sunny. Highs in the mid-80s. Again, the forecast for Galesburg and surrounding areas of central and northwest Illinois for the rest of today, mostly sunny. Near steady temperature in the lower 80s. East winds 5 to 10 miles an hour. At 3 p.m. in Galesburg, skies were partly sunny. The temperature was 83 degrees, the dew point was 68, and the relative humidity was 60%. The heat index was 86. The wind was east at 8 miles an hour. The pressure was 30.07 inches and falling. Elsewhere around the area, skies ranged from mostly sunny to partly sunny, and temperatures were in the lower to mid-80s. And once again at 3 p.m. in Galesburg, under partly sunny skies, the temperature was 83, and the heat index was 86. Looking elsewhere around the Midwest at 3 p.m., Chicago was partly sunny, and 78. Indianapolis was mostly sunny, and 82. St. Louis was mostly sunny, and 86. Kansas City was partly sunny, at 95. Des Moines was partly sunny, and 85. Milwaukee was partly sunny, and 70.

2. And now a discussion of hazardous weather conditions for the following county, Knox, Illinois. This hazardous weather outlook is for Central Illinois, East Central Illinois, Southeast Illinois, and West Central Illinois. For this afternoon and tonight, no hazardous weather is expected at this time. For Monday through Saturday, another period of hot weather is expected Tuesday and Wednesday. While humidity levels should be lower than the recent heat wave, the heat index may reach around 100 degrees Wednesday afternoon, mainly from Interstate 72 and Danville southward. Scattered thunderstorms are expected during the middle of the week, primarily Wednesday into Thursday morning. The severe weather risk appears low at this time. Spotter information statement. Spotter activation is not anticipated through tonight. The time is currently 3:11 p.m. Central Daylight Time. 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Now for the official National Weather Service forecast for Galesburg and surrounding areas of central and northwest Illinois. Rest of today, mostly sunny. Near steady temperature in the lower 80s. East winds 5 to 10 miles an hour. Tonight, mostly cloudy until midnight, then becoming partly cloudy. Lows around 60. East winds 5 to 10 miles an hour. Labor Day, mostly sunny. Highs in the lower 80s. East winds 5 to 10 miles an hour. Monday night, partly cloudy. Lows in the lower 60s. Southeast winds 5 to 10 miles an hour. Tuesday, mostly sunny. Highs in the upper 80s. South winds 5 to 10 miles an hour with gusts up to 20 miles an hour. Tuesday night, partly cloudy until midnight, then mostly cloudy with a chance of showers after midnight. Not as cool with lows in the lower 70s. Chance of rain 50%. Wednesday, showers likely in the morning, then partly sunny with a chance of showers in the afternoon. Highs in the upper 80s. Chance of rain 70%. Wednesday night and Thursday, partly cloudy. Lows in the lower 60s. Highs in the lower 80s. Thursday night and Friday, mostly clear. Lows in the upper 50s. Highs in the mid-80s. Friday night, mostly clear. A chance of showers after midnight. Lows in the lower 60s. Chance of rain 40%. Saturday, mostly sunny. Highs in the mid-80s. Again, the forecast for Galesburg and surrounding areas of central and northwest Illinois for the rest of today, mostly sunny. Near steady temperature in the lower 80s. East winds 5 to 10 miles an hour. At 3 p.m. in Galesburg, skies were partly sunny. The temperature was 83 degrees, the dew point was 68, and the relative humidity was 60%. The heat index was 86. The wind was east at 8 miles an hour. The pressure was 30.07 inches and falling. Elsewhere around the area, skies ranged from mostly sunny to partly sunny, and temperatures were in the lower to mid-80s. And once again at 3 p.m. in Galesburg, under partly sunny skies, the temperature was 83, and the heat index was 86. Looking elsewhere around the Midwest at 3 p.m., Chicago was partly sunny, and 78. Indianapolis was mostly sunny, and 82. St. Louis was mostly sunny, and 86. Kansas City was partly sunny, at 95. Des Moines was partly sunny, and 85. Milwaukee was partly sunny, and 72. 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Programming originates from NOAA's National Weather Service office in Lincoln. KZZ66 serves the following counties: Henry, Knox, Mercer, and Warren. KZZ66 is part of the All Hazards Network of NOAA Weather Radio. And now a discussion of hazardous weather conditions for the following county, Knox, Illinois. This hazardous weather outlook is for Central Illinois, East Central Illinois, Southeast Illinois, and West Central Illinois. For this afternoon and tonight, no hazardous weather is expected at this time. For Monday through Saturday, another period of hot weather is expected Tuesday and Wednesday. While humidity levels should be lower than the recent heat wave, the heat index may reach around 100 degrees Wednesday afternoon, mainly from Interstate

Lows around 60. East winds 5 to 10 miles an hour. Labor Day, mostly sunny. Highs in the lower 80s. East winds 5 to 10 miles an hour. Monday night, partly cloudy. Lows in the lower 60s. Southeast winds 5 to 10 miles an hour. Tuesday, mostly sunny. Highs in the upper 80s. South winds 5 to 10 miles an hour with gusts up to 20 miles an hour. Tuesday night, partly cloudy until midnight, then mostly cloudy with a chance of showers after midnight. Not as cool with lows in the lower 70s. Chance of rain 50%. Wednesday, showers likely in the morning, then partly sunny with a chance of showers in the afternoon. Highs in the upper 80s. Chance of rain 70%. Wednesday night and Thursday, partly cloudy. Lows in the lower 60s. Highs in the lower 80s. Thursday night and Friday, mostly clear. Lows in the upper 50s. Highs in the mid 80s. Friday night, mostly clear. A chance of showers after midnight. Lows in the lower 60s. Chance of rain 40%. Saturday, mostly sunny. Highs in the mid 80s. Again, the forecast for Galesburg and surrounding areas of central and northwest Illinois for the rest of today, mostly sunny. Near steady temperature in the lower 80s. East winds 5 to 10 miles an hour. At 3 p.m. in Galesburg, skies were partly sunny. The temperature was 83 degrees, the dew point was 68, and the relative humidity was 60%. The heat index was 86. The wind was east at 8 miles an hour. The pressure was 30.07 inches and falling. Elsewhere around the area, skies ranged from mostly sunny to partly sunny, and temperatures were in the lower to mid 80s. And once again at 3 p.m. in Galesburg, under partly sunny skies, the temperature was 83, and the heat index was 86. Looking elsewhere around the Midwest at 3 p.m., Chicago was partly sunny, and 78. Indianapolis was mostly sunny, and 82. St. Louis was mostly sunny, and 86. Kansas City was partly sunny, at 95. Des Moines was partly sunny, and 85. Milwaukee was partly sunny, and 72. And now a discussion of hazardous weather conditions for the following county, Knox, Illinois. This hazardous weather outlook is for central Illinois, east central Illinois, southeast Illinois, and west central Illinois. For this afternoon and tonight, no hazardous weather is expected at this time. For Monday through Saturday, another period of hot weather is expected Tuesday and Wednesday. While humidity levels should be lower than the recent heat wave, the heat index may reach around 100 degrees Wednesday afternoon, mainly from Interstate 72 and Danville southward. Scattered thunderstorms are expected during the middle of the week, primarily Wednesday into Thursday morning. The severe weather risk appears low at this time. Spotter information statement. Spotter activation is not anticipated through tonight. The time is currently 3:19 p.m. Central Daylight Time. 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Now for the official National Weather Service forecast for Galesburg and surrounding areas of central and northwest Illinois. Rest of today, mostly sunny. Near steady temperature in the lower 80s. East winds 5 to 10 miles an hour. Tonight, mostly cloudy until midnight, then becoming partly cloudy. Lows around 60. East winds 5 to 10 miles an hour. Labor Day, mostly sunny. Highs in the lower 80s. East winds 5 to 10 miles an hour. Monday night, partly cloudy. Lows in the lower 60s. Southeast winds 5 to 10 miles an hour. Tuesday, mostly sunny. Highs in the upper 80s. South winds 5 to 10 miles an hour with gusts up to 20 miles an hour. Tuesday night, partly cloudy until midnight, then mostly cloudy with a chance of showers after midnight. Not as cool with lows in the lower 70s. Chance of rain 50%. Wednesday, showers likely in the morning, then partly sunny with a chance of showers in the afternoon. Highs in the upper 80s. Chance of rain 70%. Wednesday night and Thursday, partly cloudy. Lows in the lower 60s. Highs in the lower 80s. Thursday night.

and Friday, mostly clear. Lows in the upper 50s. Highs in the mid-80s. Friday night, mostly clear. A chance of showers after midnight. Lows in the lower 60s. Chance of rain 40%. Saturday, mostly sunny. Highs in the mid-80s. Again, the forecast for Galesburg and surrounding areas of central and northwest Illinois for the rest of today, mostly sunny. Near steady temperature in the lower 80s. East winds 5 to 10 miles an hour. At 3 p.m. in Galesburg, skies were partly sunny. The temperature was 83 degrees, the dew point was 68, and the relative humidity was 60%. The heat index was 86. The wind was east at 8 miles an hour. The pressure was 30.07 inches and falling. Elsewhere around the area, skies ranged from mostly sunny to partly sunny, and temperatures were in the lower to mid-80s. And once again at 3 p.m. in Galesburg, under partly sunny skies, the temperature was 83, and the heat index was 86. Looking elsewhere around the Midwest at 3 p.m., Chicago was partly sunny, and 78. Indianapolis was mostly sunny, and 82. St. Louis was mostly sunny, and 86. Kansas City was partly sunny, at 95. Des Moines was partly sunny, and 85. Milwaukee was partly sunny, and 72. And now a discussion of hazardous weather conditions for the following county, Knox, Illinois. This hazardous weather outlook is for Central Illinois, East Central Illinois, Southeast Illinois, and West Central Illinois. For this afternoon and tonight, no hazardous weather is expected at this time. For Monday through Saturday, another period of hot weather is expected Tuesday and Wednesday. While humidity levels should be lower than the recent heat wave, the heat index may reach around 100 degrees Wednesday afternoon, mainly from Interstate 72 and Danville southward. Scattered thunderstorms are expected during the middle of the week, primarily Wednesday into Thursday morning. The severe weather risk appears low at this time. Spotter information statement. Spotter activation is not anticipated through tonight. The time is currently 3:23 p.m. Central Daylight Time. 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Now for the official National Weather Service forecast for Galesburg and surrounding areas of central and northwest Illinois. Rest of today, mostly sunny. Near steady temperature in the lower 80s. East winds 5 to 10 miles an hour. Tonight, mostly cloudy until midnight, then becoming partly cloudy. Lows around 60. East winds 5 to 10 miles an hour. Labor Day, mostly sunny. Highs in the lower 80s. East winds 5 to 10 miles an hour. Monday night, partly cloudy. Lows in the lower 60s. Southeast winds 5 to 10 miles an hour. Tuesday, mostly sunny. Highs in the upper 80s. South winds 5 to 10 miles an hour with gusts up to 20 miles an hour. Tuesday night, partly cloudy until midnight, then mostly cloudy with a chance of showers after midnight. Not as cool with lows in the lower 70s. Chance of rain 50%. Wednesday, showers likely in the morning, then partly sunny with a chance of showers in the afternoon. Highs in the upper 80s. Chance of rain 70%. Wednesday night and Thursday, partly cloudy. Lows in the lower 60s. Highs in the lower 80s. Thursday night and Friday, mostly clear. Lows in the upper 50s. Highs in the mid-80s. Friday night, mostly clear. A chance of showers after midnight. Lows in the lower 60s. Chance of rain 40%. Saturday, mostly sunny. Highs in the mid-80s. Again, the forecast for Galesburg and surrounding areas of central and northwest Illinois for the rest of today, mostly sunny. Near steady temperature in the lower 80s. East winds 5 to 10 miles an hour. At 3 p.m. in Galesburg, skies were partly sunny. The temperature was 83 degrees, the dew point was 68, and the relative humidity was 60%. The heat index was 86. The wind was east at 8 miles an hour. The pressure was 30.07 inches and falling. Elsewhere around the area, temperatures were in the lower to mid-80s. At Springfield, it was sunny.

It was mostly sunny at Burlington, Quincy, and Macomb. It was partly sunny at Peoria and Moline. And once again at 3 p.m. in Galesburg, under partly sunny skies, the temperature was 83 and the heat index was 86. Looking elsewhere around the Midwest at 3 p.m., Chicago was partly sunny and 78. Indianapolis was mostly sunny and 82. St. Louis was mostly sunny and 86. Kansas City was partly sunny at 95. Des Moines was partly sunny and 85. Milwaukee was partly sunny and 72. And now a discussion of hazardous weather conditions for the following county, Knox, Illinois. This hazardous weather outlook is for Central Illinois, East Central Illinois, Southeast Illinois, and West Central Illinois. For this afternoon and tonight, no hazardous weather is expected at this time. For Monday through Saturday, another period of hot weather is expected Tuesday and Wednesday. While humidity levels should be lower than the recent heat wave, the heat index may reach around 100 degrees Wednesday afternoon, mainly from Interstate 72 and Danville southward. Scattered thunderstorms are expected during the middle of the week, primarily Wednesday into Thursday morning. The severe weather risk appears low at this time. Spotter information statement. Spotter activation is not anticipated through tonight. The time is currently 3:27 p.m. Central Daylight Time. 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Now for the official National Weather Service forecast for Galesburg and surrounding areas of central and northwest Illinois. Rest of today, mostly sunny. Near steady temperature in the lower 80s. East winds 5 to 10 miles an hour. Tonight, mostly cloudy until midnight, then becoming partly cloudy. Lows around 60. East winds 5 to 10 miles an hour. Labor Day, mostly sunny. Highs in the lower 80s. East winds 5 to 10 miles an hour. Monday night, partly cloudy. Lows in the lower 60s. Southeast winds 5 to 10 miles an hour. Tuesday, mostly sunny. Highs in the upper 80s. South winds 5 to 10 miles an hour with gusts up to 20 miles an hour. Tuesday night, partly cloudy until midnight, then mostly cloudy with a chance of showers after midnight. Not as cool with lows in the lower 70s. Chance of rain 50%. Wednesday, showers likely in the morning, then partly sunny with a chance of showers in the afternoon. Highs in the upper 80s. Chance of rain 70%. Wednesday night and Thursday, partly cloudy. Lows in the lower 60s. Highs in the lower 80s. Thursday night and Friday, mostly clear. Lows in the upper 50s. Highs in the mid 80s. Friday night, mostly clear. A chance of showers after midnight. Lows in the lower 60s. Chance of rain 40%. Saturday, mostly sunny. Highs in the mid 80s. Again, the forecast for Galesburg and surrounding areas of central and northwest Illinois for the rest of today, mostly sunny. Near steady temperature in the lower 80s. East winds 5 to 10 miles an hour. At 3 p.m. in Galesburg, skies were partly sunny. The temperature was 83 degrees, the dew point was 68, and the relative humidity was 60%. The heat index was 86. The wind was east at 8 miles an hour. The pressure was 30.07 inches and falling. Elsewhere around the area, temperatures were in the lower to mid 80s. At Springfield, it was sunny. It was mostly sunny at Burlington, Quincy, and Macomb. It was partly sunny at Peoria and Moline. And once again at 3 p.m. in Galesburg, under partly sunny skies, the temperature was 83 and the heat index was 86. Looking elsewhere around the Midwest at 3 p.m., Chicago was partly sunny and 78. Indianapolis was mostly sunny and 82. St. Louis was mostly sunny and 86. Kansas City was partly sunny at 95. Des Moines was partly sunny and 85. Milwaukee was partly sunny and 72. And now a discussion of hazardous weather conditions for the following county, Knox, Illinois. This hazardous weather outlook is for Central Illinois, East Central Illinois, Southeast Illinois, and West Central Illinois.

Illinois. For this afternoon and tonight, no hazardous weather is expected at this time. For Monday through Saturday, another period of hot weather is expected Tuesday and Wednesday. While humidity levels should be lower than the recent heat wave, the heat index may reach around 100 degrees Wednesday afternoon, mainly from Interstate 72 and Danville southward. Scattered thunderstorms are expected during the middle of the week, primarily Wednesday into Thursday morning. The severe weather risk appears low at this time. Spotter information statement. Spotter activation is not anticipated through tonight. The time is currently 3:31 p.m. Central Daylight Time. 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Now for the official National Weather Service forecast for Galesburg and surrounding areas of central and northwest Illinois. Rest of today, mostly sunny. Near steady temperature in the lower 80s. East winds 5 to 10 miles an hour. Tonight, mostly cloudy until midnight, then becoming partly cloudy. Lows around 60. East winds 5 to 10 miles an hour. Labor Day, mostly sunny. Highs in the lower 80s. East winds 5 to 10 miles an hour. Monday night, partly cloudy. Lows in the lower 60s. Southeast winds 5 to 10 miles an hour. Tuesday, mostly sunny. Highs in the upper 80s. South winds 5 to 10 miles an hour with gusts up to 20 miles an hour. Tuesday night, partly cloudy until midnight, then mostly cloudy with a chance of showers after midnight. Not as cool with lows in the lower 70s. Chance of rain 50%. Wednesday, showers likely in the morning, then partly sunny with a chance of showers in the afternoon. Highs in the upper 80s. Chance of rain 70%. Wednesday night and Thursday, partly cloudy. Lows in the lower 60s. Highs in the lower 80s. Thursday night and Friday, mostly clear. Lows in the upper 50s. Highs in the mid 80s. Thursday night and Friday, mostly clear. Lows in the upper 50s. Highs in the mid 80s. Friday night, mostly clear. A chance of showers after midnight. Lows in the lower 60s. Chance of rain 40%. Saturday, mostly sunny. Highs in the mid 80s. Again, the forecast for Galesburg and surrounding areas of central and northwest Illinois for the rest of today, mostly sunny. Near steady temperature in the lower 80s. East winds 5 to 10 miles an hour. At 3 p.m. in Galesburg, skies were partly sunny. The temperature was 83 degrees, the dew point was 68, and the relative humidity was 60%. The heat index was 86. The wind was east at 8 miles an hour. The pressure was 30.07 inches and falling. Elsewhere around the area, temperatures were in the lower to mid 80s. At Springfield, it was sunny. It was mostly sunny at Burlington, Quincy, and Macomb. It was partly sunny at Peoria and Moline. And once again at 3 p.m. in Galesburg, under partly sunny skies, the temperature was 83 and the heat index was 86. Looking elsewhere around the Midwest at 3 p.m., Chicago was partly sunny and 78. Indianapolis was mostly sunny and 82. St. Louis was mostly sunny and 86. Kansas City was partly sunny at 95. Des Moines was partly sunny and 85. Milwaukee was partly sunny and 72. And now a discussion of hazardous weather conditions for the following county, Knox, Illinois. This hazardous weather outlook is for Central Illinois, East Central Illinois, Southeast Illinois, and West Central Illinois. For this afternoon and tonight, no hazardous weather is expected at this time. For Monday through Saturday, another period of hot weather is expected Tuesday and Wednesday. While humidity levels should be lower than the recent heat wave, the heat index may reach around 100 degrees Wednesday afternoon, mainly from Interstate 72 and Danville southward. Scattered thunderstorms are expected during the middle of the week, primarily Wednesday into Thursday morning. The severe weather risk appears low at this time. Spotter information statement. Spotter activation is not anticipated through tonight. The time is currently 3:35 p.m. Central Daylight Time. 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

station KZZ 66 in Galesburg. Now for the official National Weather Service forecast for Galesburg and surrounding areas of central and northwest Illinois. Rest of today, mostly sunny. Near steady temperature in the lower 80s. East winds 5 to 10 miles an hour. Tonight, mostly cloudy until midnight, then becoming partly cloudy. Lows around 60. East winds 5 to 10 miles an hour. Labor Day, mostly sunny. Highs in the lower 80s. East winds 5 to 10 miles an hour. Monday night, partly cloudy. Lows in the lower 60s. Southeast winds 5 to 10 miles an hour. Tuesday, mostly sunny. Highs in the upper 80s. South winds 5 to 10 miles an hour with gusts up to 20 miles an hour. Tuesday night, partly cloudy until midnight, then mostly cloudy with a chance of showers after midnight. Not as cool with lows in the lower 70s. Chance of rain 50%. Wednesday, showers likely in the morning, then partly sunny with a chance of showers in the afternoon. Highs in the upper 80s. Chance of rain 70%. Wednesday night and Thursday, partly cloudy. Lows in the lower 60s. Highs in the lower 80s. Thursday night and Friday, mostly clear. Lows in the upper 50s. Highs in the mid-80s. Friday night, mostly clear. A chance of showers after midnight. Lows in the lower 60s. Chance of rain 40%. Saturday, mostly sunny. Highs in the mid-80s. Again, the forecast for Galesburg and surrounding areas of central and northwest Illinois for the rest of today, mostly sunny. Near steady temperature in the lower 80s. East winds 5 to 10 miles an hour. At 3 p.m. in Galesburg, skies were partly sunny. The temperature was 83 degrees, the dew point was 68, and the relative humidity was 60%. The heat index was 86. The wind was east at 8 miles an hour. The pressure was 30.07 inches and falling. Elsewhere around the area, temperatures were in the lower to mid-80s. At Springfield, it was sunny. It was mostly sunny at Burlington, Quincy, and Macomb. It was partly sunny at Peoria and Moline. And once again at 3 p.m. in Galesburg, under partly sunny skies, the temperature was 83 and the heat index was 86. Looking elsewhere around the Midwest at 3 p.m., Chicago was partly sunny and 78. Indianapolis was mostly sunny and 82. St. Louis was mostly sunny and 86. Kansas City was partly sunny at 95. Des Moines was partly sunny and 85. Milwaukee was partly sunny and 72. And now a discussion of hazardous weather conditions for the following county, Knox, Illinois. This hazardous weather outlook is for central Illinois, east central Illinois, southeast Illinois, and west central Illinois. For this afternoon and tonight, no hazardous weather is expected at this time. For Monday through Saturday, another period of hot weather is expected Tuesday and Wednesday. While humidity levels should be lower than the recent heat wave, the heat index may reach around 100 degrees Wednesday afternoon, mainly from Interstate 72 and Danville southward. Scattered thunderstorms are expected during the middle of the week, primarily Wednesday into Thursday morning. The severe weather risk appears low at this time. Spotter information statement. Spotter activation is not anticipated through tonight. The time is currently 3:39 p.m. Central Daylight Time. 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Now for the official National Weather Service forecast for Galesburg and surrounding areas of central and northwest Illinois. Tonight, mostly cloudy until midnight, then becoming partly cloudy. Lows around 60. East winds 5 to 10 miles an hour. Labor Day, mostly sunny. Highs in the lower 80s. East winds 5 to 10 miles an hour. Monday night, partly cloudy. Lows in the lower 60s. Southeast winds 5 to 10 miles an hour. Tuesday, mostly sunny. Highs in the upper 80s. South winds 5 to 10 miles an hour with gusts up to 20 miles an hour. Tuesday night, partly cloudy until midnight, then mostly cloudy with a chance of showers after midnight. Not as cool with lows in

lower 70s. South winds 5 to 10 miles an hour with gusts up to 20 miles an hour. Chance of rain 50%. Wednesday, showers likely in the morning, then partly sunny with a chance of showers in the afternoon. Highs in the upper 80s. Chance of rain 70%. Wednesday night and Thursday, partly cloudy. Lows in the lower 60s. Highs in the lower 80s. Thursday night and Friday, mostly clear. Lows in the upper 50s. Highs in the mid 80s. Friday night, mostly clear. A chance of showers after midnight. Lows in the lower 60s. Chance of rain 40%. Saturday, mostly sunny. Highs in the mid-80s. Saturday night, partly cloudy until midnight, then becoming mostly cloudy. A chance of showers. Lows in the mid-60s. Chance of rain 30%. Sunday, mostly sunny with a chance of showers. Highs in the lower 80s. Chance of rain 40%. Again, the forecast for Galesburg and surrounding areas of central and northwest Illinois for tonight, mostly cloudy until midnight, then becoming partly cloudy. Lows around 60. East winds 5 to 10 miles an hour. At 3 p.m. in Galesburg, skies were partly sunny. The temperature was 83 degrees, the dew point was 68, and the relative humidity was 60%. The heat index was 86. The wind was east at 8 miles an hour. The pressure was 30.07 inches and falling. Elsewhere around the area, temperatures were in the lower to mid 80s. At Springfield, it was sunny. It was mostly sunny at Burlington, Quincy, and Macomb. It was partly sunny at Peoria and Moline. And once again at 3 p.m. in Galesburg, under partly sunny skies, the temperature was 83 and the heat index was 86. Looking elsewhere around the Midwest at 3 p.m., Chicago was partly sunny and 78. Indianapolis was mostly sunny and 82. St. Louis was mostly sunny and 86. Kansas City was partly sunny at 95. Des Moines was partly sunny and 85. Milwaukee was partly sunny and 72. And now a discussion of hazardous weather conditions for the following county, Knox, Illinois. This hazardous weather outlook is for central Illinois, east central Illinois, southeast Illinois, and west central Illinois. For this afternoon and tonight, no hazardous weather is expected at this time. For Monday through Saturday, another period of hot weather is expected Tuesday and Wednesday. While humidity levels should be lower than the recent heat wave, the heat index may reach around 100 degrees Wednesday afternoon, mainly from Interstate 72 and Danville southward. Scattered thunderstorms are expected during the middle of the week, primarily Wednesday into Thursday morning. The severe weather risk appears low at this time. Spotter information statement. Spotter activation is not anticipated through tonight. The time is currently 3:44 p.m. Central Daylight Time. 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Now for the official National Weather Service forecast for Galesburg and surrounding areas of central and northwest Illinois. Tonight, mostly cloudy until midnight, then becoming partly cloudy. Lows around 60. East winds 5 to 10 miles an hour. Labor Day, mostly sunny. Highs in the lower 80s. East winds 5 to 10 miles an hour. Monday night, partly cloudy. Lows in the lower 60s. Southeast winds 5 to 10 miles an hour. Tuesday, mostly sunny. Highs in the upper 80s. South winds 5 to 10 miles an hour with gusts up to 20 miles an hour. Tuesday night, partly cloudy until midnight, then mostly cloudy with a chance of showers after midnight. Not as cool with lows in the lower 70s. South winds 5 to 10 miles an hour with gusts up to 20 miles an hour. Chance of rain 50%. Wednesday, showers likely in the morning, then partly sunny with a chance of showers in the afternoon. Highs in the upper 80s. Chance of rain 70%. Wednesday night and Thursday, partly cloudy. Lows in the lower 60s. Highs in the lower 80s. Thursday night and Friday, mostly clear. Lows in the upper 50s. Highs in the mid 80s. Friday night, mostly clear.

A chance of showers after midnight. Lows in the lower 60s. Chance of rain 40%. Saturday, mostly sunny. Highs in the mid-80s. Saturday night, partly cloudy until midnight, then becoming mostly cloudy. A chance of showers. Lows in the mid-60s. Chance of rain 30%. Sunday, mostly sunny with a chance of showers. Highs in the lower 80s. Chance of rain 40%. Again, the forecast for Galesburg and surrounding areas of central and northwest Illinois for tonight. Mostly cloudy until midnight, then becoming partly cloudy. Lows around 60. East winds 5 to 10 miles an hour. At 3 p.m. in Galesburg, skies were partly sunny. The temperature was 83 degrees, the dew point was 68, and the relative humidity was 60%. The heat index was 86. The wind was east at 8 miles an hour. The pressure was 30.07 inches and falling. Elsewhere around the area, temperatures were in the lower to mid-80s. At Springfield, it was sunny. It was mostly sunny at Burlington, Quincy, and Macomb. It was partly sunny at Peoria and Moline. And once again at 3 p.m. in Galesburg, under partly sunny skies, the temperature was 83 and the heat index was 86. Looking elsewhere around the Midwest at 3 p.m., Chicago was partly sunny and 78. Indianapolis was mostly sunny and 82. St. Louis was mostly sunny and 86. Kansas City was partly sunny at 95. Des Moines was partly sunny and 85. Milwaukee was partly sunny and 72. And now a discussion of hazardous weather conditions for the following county, Knox, Illinois. This hazardous weather outlook is for central Illinois, east central Illinois, southeast Illinois, and west central Illinois. For this afternoon and tonight, no hazardous weather is expected at this time. For Monday through Saturday, another period of hot weather is expected Tuesday and Wednesday. While humidity levels should be lower than the recent heat wave, the heat index may reach around 100 degrees Wednesday afternoon, mainly from Interstate 72 and Danville southward. Scattered thunderstorms are expected during the middle of the week, primarily Wednesday into Thursday morning. The severe weather risk appears low at this time. Spotter information statement. Spotter activation is not anticipated through tonight. The time is currently 3:48 p.m. Central Daylight Time. 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Now for the official National Weather Service forecast for Galesburg and surrounding areas of central and northwest Illinois. Tonight, mostly cloudy until midnight, then becoming partly cloudy. Lows around 60. East winds 5 to 10 miles an hour. Labor Day, mostly sunny. Highs in the lower 80s. East winds 5 to 10 miles an hour. Monday night, partly cloudy. Lows in the lower 60s. Southeast winds 5 to 10 miles an hour. Tuesday, mostly sunny. Highs in the upper 80s. South winds 5 to 10 miles an hour with gusts up to 20 miles an hour. Tuesday night, partly cloudy until midnight, then mostly cloudy with a chance of showers after midnight. Not as cool with lows in the lower 70s. South winds 5 to 10 miles an hour with gusts up to 20 miles an hour. Chance of rain 50%. Wednesday, showers likely in the morning, then partly sunny with a chance of showers in the afternoon. Highs in the upper 80s. Chance of rain 70%. Wednesday night and Thursday, partly cloudy. Lows in the lower 60s. Highs in the lower 80s. Thursday night and Friday, mostly clear. Lows in the upper 50s. Highs in the mid-80s. Friday night, mostly clear. A chance of showers after midnight. Lows in the lower 60s. Chance of rain 40%. Saturday, mostly sunny. Highs in the mid-80s. Saturday night, partly cloudy until midnight, then becoming mostly cloudy. A chance of showers. Lows in the mid-60s. Chance of rain 30%. Sunday, mostly sunny with a chance of showers. Highs in the lower 80s. Chance of rain 40%. Again, the forecast for Galesburg and surrounding areas of central and northwest Illinois for tonight.

mostly cloudy until midnight, then becoming partly cloudy. Lows around 60. East winds 5 to 10 miles an hour. At 3 p.m. in Galesburg, skies were partly sunny. The temperature was 83 degrees, the dew point was 68, and the relative humidity was 60%. The heat index was 86. The wind was east at 8 miles an hour. The pressure was 30.07 inches and falling. Elsewhere around the area, temperatures were in the lower to mid-80s. At Springfield, it was sunny. It was mostly sunny at Burlington, Quincy, and Macomb. It was partly sunny at Peoria and Moline. And once again at 3 p.m. in Galesburg, under partly sunny skies, the temperature was 83 and the heat index was 86. Looking elsewhere around the Midwest at 3 p.m., Chicago was partly sunny and 78. Indianapolis was mostly sunny and 82. St. Louis was mostly sunny and 86. Kansas City was partly sunny at 95. Des Moines was partly sunny and 85. Milwaukee was partly sunny and 72. And now a discussion of hazardous weather conditions for the following county, Knox, Illinois. This hazardous weather outlook is for Central Illinois, East Central Illinois, Southeast Illinois, and West Central Illinois. For this afternoon and tonight, no hazardous weather is expected at this time. For Monday through Saturday, another period of hot weather is expected Tuesday and Wednesday. While humidity levels should be lower than the recent heat wave, the heat index may reach around 100 degrees Wednesday afternoon, mainly from Interstate 72 and Danville southward. Scattered thunderstorms are expected during the middle of the week, primarily Wednesday into Thursday morning. The severe weather risk appears low at this time. Spotter information statement. Spotter activation is not anticipated through tonight. The time is currently 3:52 p.m. Central Daylight Time. 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Now for the official National Weather Service forecast for Galesburg and surrounding areas of central and northwest Illinois. Tonight, mostly cloudy until midnight, then becoming partly cloudy. Lows around 60. East winds 5 to 10 miles an hour. Labor Day, mostly sunny. Highs in the lower 80s. East winds 5 to 10 miles an hour. Monday night, partly cloudy. Lows in the lower 60s. Southeast winds 5 to 10 miles an hour. Tuesday, mostly sunny. Highs in the upper 80s. South winds 5 to 10 miles an hour with gusts up to 20 miles an hour. Tuesday night, partly cloudy until midnight, then mostly cloudy with a chance of showers after midnight. Not as cool with lows in the lower 70s. South winds 5 to 10 miles an hour with gusts up to 20 miles an hour. Chance of rain 50%. Wednesday, showers likely in the morning, then partly sunny with a chance of showers in the afternoon. Highs in the upper 80s. Chance of rain 70%. Wednesday night and Thursday, partly cloudy. Lows in the lower 60s. Highs in the lower 80s. Thursday night and Friday, mostly clear. Lows in the upper 50s. Highs in the mid-80s. Friday night, mostly clear. A chance of showers after midnight. Lows in the lower 60s. Chance of rain 40%. Saturday, mostly sunny. Highs in the mid-80s. Saturday night, partly cloudy until midnight, then becoming mostly cloudy. A chance of showers. Lows in the mid-60s. Chance of rain 30%. Sunday, mostly sunny with a chance of showers. Highs in the lower 80s. Chance of rain 40%. Again, the forecast for Galesburg and surrounding areas of central and northwest Illinois for tonight, mostly cloudy until midnight, then becoming partly cloudy. Lows around 60. East winds 5 to 10 miles an hour. At 3 p.m. in Galesburg, skies were partly sunny. The temperature was 83 degrees, the dew point was 68, and the relative humidity was 60%. The heat index was 86. The wind was east at 8 miles an hour. The pressure was 30.07 inches and falling. Elsewhere around the area, temperatures were in the lower to mid-80s. At Springfield, it was sunny. It was

Mostly sunny at Burlington, Quincy, and Macomb. It was partly sunny at Peoria and Moline. And once again at 3 p.m. in Galesburg, under partly sunny skies, the temperature was 83 and the heat index was 86. Looking elsewhere around the Midwest at 3 p.m., Chicago was partly sunny and 78. Indianapolis was mostly sunny and 82. St. Louis was mostly sunny and 86. Kansas City was partly sunny at 95. Des Moines was partly sunny and 85. Milwaukee was partly sunny and 72. And now a discussion of hazardous weather conditions for the following county, Knox, Illinois. This hazardous weather outlook is for Central Illinois, East Central Illinois, Southeast Illinois, and West Central Illinois. For this afternoon and tonight, no hazardous weather is expected at this time. For Monday through Saturday, another period of hot weather is expected Tuesday and Wednesday. While humidity levels should be lower than the recent heat wave, the heat index may reach around 100 degrees Wednesday afternoon, mainly from Interstate 72 and Danville southward. Scattered thunderstorms are expected during the middle of the week, primarily Wednesday into Thursday morning. The severe weather risk appears low at this time. Spotter information statement. Spotter activation is not anticipated through tonight. The time is currently 3:57 p.m. Central Daylight Time. 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Now for the official National Weather Service forecast for Galesburg and surrounding areas of central and northwest Illinois. Tonight, mostly cloudy until midnight, then becoming partly cloudy. Lows around 60. East winds 5 to 10 miles an hour. Labor Day, mostly sunny. Highs in the lower 80s. East winds 5 to 10 miles an hour. Monday night, partly cloudy. Lows in the lower 60s. Southeast winds 5 to 10 miles an hour. Tuesday, mostly sunny. Highs in the upper 80s. South winds 5 to 10 miles an hour with gusts up to 20 miles an hour. Tuesday night, partly cloudy until midnight, then mostly cloudy with a chance of showers after midnight. Not as cool with lows in the lower 70s. South winds 5 to 10 miles an hour with gusts up to 20 miles an hour. Chance of rain 50%. Wednesday, showers likely in the morning, then partly sunny with a chance of showers in the afternoon. Highs in the upper 80s. Chance of rain 70%. Wednesday night and Thursday, partly cloudy. Lows in the lower 60s. Highs in the lower 80s. Thursday night and Friday, mostly clear. Lows in the upper 50s. Highs in the mid-80s. Friday night, mostly clear. A chance of showers after midnight. Lows in the lower 60s. Chance of rain 40%. Saturday, mostly sunny. Highs in the mid-80s. Saturday night, partly cloudy until midnight, then becoming mostly cloudy. A chance of showers. Lows in the mid-60s. Chance of rain 30%. Sunday, mostly sunny with a chance of showers. Highs in the lower 80s. Chance of rain 40%. Again, the forecast for Galesburg and surrounding areas of central and northwest Illinois for tonight. Mostly cloudy until midnight, then becoming partly cloudy. Lows around 60. East winds 5 to 10 miles an hour. At 3 p.m. in Galesburg, skies were partly sunny. The temperature was 83 degrees, the dew point was 68, and the relative humidity was 60%. The heat index was 86. The wind was east at 8 miles an hour. The pressure was 30.07 inches and falling. Elsewhere around the area, temperatures were in the lower to mid-80s. At Springfield, it was sunny. It was mostly sunny at Burlington, Quincy, and Macomb. It was partly sunny at Peoria and Moline. And once again at 3 p.m. in Galesburg, under partly sunny skies, the temperature was 83 and the heat index was 86. And now a discussion of hazardous weather conditions for the following county, Knox, Illinois. This hazardous weather outlook is for Central Illinois, East Central Illinois, Southeast Illinois, and West Central Illinois. For this afternoon and tonight, no hazardous weather is expected at this time. For Monday through Saturday, another period of

Weather is expected Tuesday and Wednesday. While humidity levels should be lower than the recent heat wave, the heat index may reach around 100 degrees Wednesday afternoon, mainly from Interstate 72 and Danville southward. Scattered thunderstorms are expected during the middle of the week, primarily Wednesday into Thursday morning. The severe weather risk appears low at this time. Spotter information statement. Spotter activation is not anticipated through tonight. The time is currently 4:01 p.m. Central Daylight Time. 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Now for the official National Weather Service forecast for Galesburg and surrounding areas of central and northwest Illinois. Tonight, mostly cloudy until midnight, then becoming partly cloudy. Lows around 60. East winds 5 to 10 miles an hour. Labor Day, mostly sunny. Highs in the lower 80s. East winds 5 to 10 miles an hour. Monday night, partly cloudy. Lows in the lower 60s. Southeast winds 5 to 10 miles an hour. Tuesday, mostly sunny. Highs in the upper 80s. South winds 5 to 10 miles an hour with gusts up to 20 miles an hour. Tuesday night, partly cloudy until midnight, then mostly cloudy with a chance of showers after midnight. Not as cool with lows in the lower 70s. South winds 5 to 10 miles an hour with gusts up to 20 miles an hour. Chance of rain 50%. Wednesday, showers likely in the morning, then partly sunny with a chance of showers in the afternoon. Highs in the upper 80s. Chance of rain 70%. Wednesday night and Thursday, partly cloudy. Lows in the lower 60s. Highs in the lower 80s. Thursday night and Friday, mostly clear. Lows in the upper 50s. Highs in the mid-80s. Friday night, mostly clear. A chance of showers after midnight. Lows in the lower 60s. Chance of rain 40%. Saturday, mostly sunny. Highs in the mid-80s. Saturday night, partly cloudy until midnight, then becoming mostly cloudy. A chance of showers. Lows in the mid-60s. Chance of rain 30%. Sunday, mostly sunny with a chance of showers. Highs in the lower 80s. Chance of rain 40%. Again, the forecast for Galesburg and surrounding areas of central and northwest Illinois for tonight. Mostly cloudy until midnight, then becoming partly cloudy. Lows around 60. East winds 5 to 10 miles an hour. And now a discussion of hazardous weather conditions for the following county, Knox, Illinois. This hazardous weather outlook is for central Illinois, east central Illinois, southeast Illinois, and west central Illinois. For this afternoon and tonight, no hazardous weather is expected at this time. For Monday through Saturday, another period of hot weather is expected Tuesday and Wednesday. While humidity levels should be lower than the recent heat wave, the heat index may reach around 100 degrees Wednesday afternoon, mainly from Interstate 72 and Danville southward. Scattered thunderstorms are expected during the middle of the week, primarily Wednesday into Thursday morning. The severe weather risk appears low at this time. Spotter information statement. Spotter activation is not anticipated through tonight. The time is currently 4:04 p.m. Central Daylight Time. 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Now for the official National Weather Service forecast for Galesburg and surrounding areas of central and northwest Illinois. Tonight, mostly cloudy until midnight, then becoming partly cloudy. Lows around 60. East winds 5 to 10 miles an hour. Labor Day, mostly sunny. Highs in the lower 80s. East winds 5 to 10 miles an hour. Monday night, partly cloudy. Lows in the lower 60s. Southeast winds 5 to 10 miles an hour. Tuesday, mostly sunny. Highs in the upper 80s. South winds 5 to 10 miles an hour with gusts up to 20 miles an hour. Tuesday night, partly cloudy until midnight, then mostly cloudy with a chance of showers after midnight. Not as cool with lows in the lower 70s. South winds 5 to 10 miles an hour with gusts up to 20 miles an hour. Chance of rain 50%. Wednesday, showers likely in the morning, then partly sunny with a chance of showers in the
afternoon. Highs in the upper 80s. Chance of rain 70%. Wednesday night and Thursday, partly cloudy. Lows in the lower 60s. Highs in the lower 80s. Thursday night and Friday, mostly clear. Lows in the upper 50s. Highs in the mid 80s. Friday night, mostly clear. A chance of showers after midnight. Lows in the lower 60s. Chance of rain 40%. Saturday, mostly sunny. Highs in the mid 80s. Saturday night, partly cloudy until midnight, then becoming mostly cloudy. A chance of showers. Lows in the mid 60s. Chance of rain 30%. Sunday, mostly sunny with a chance of showers. Highs in the lower 80s. Chance of rain 40%. Again, the forecast for Galesburg and surrounding areas of central and northwest Illinois for tonight, mostly cloudy until midnight, then becoming partly cloudy. Lows around 60. East winds 5 to 10 miles an hour. At 4 p.m. in Galesburg, skies were partly sunny. The temperature was 81 degrees, the dew point was 67, and the relative humidity was 63%. The heat index was 84. The wind was east at 8 miles an hour. The pressure was 30.06 inches and falling. Elsewhere around the area, temperatures were in the lower to mid 80s. At Springfield, it was sunny. It was mostly sunny at Burlington, Quincy, and Macomb. It was partly sunny at Peoria and Moline. And once again at 4 p.m. in Galesburg, under partly sunny skies, the temperature was 81 and the heat index was 84. Looking elsewhere around the Midwest at 4 p.m., Chicago was partly sunny and 78. Indianapolis was mostly sunny and 82. St. Louis was mostly sunny and 89. Kansas City was partly sunny at 95. Des Moines was partly sunny and 83. Milwaukee was partly sunny and 72. And now a discussion of hazardous weather conditions for the following county, Knox, Illinois. This hazardous weather outlook is for central Illinois, east central Illinois, southeast Illinois, and west central Illinois. For this afternoon and tonight, no hazardous weather is expected at this time. For Monday through Saturday, another period of hot weather is expected Tuesday and Wednesday. While humidity levels should be lower than the recent heat wave, the heat index may reach around 100 degrees Wednesday afternoon, mainly from Interstate 72 and Danville southward. Scattered thunderstorms are expected during the middle of the week, primarily Wednesday into Thursday morning. The severe weather risk appears low at this time. Spotter information statement. Spotter activation is not anticipated through tonight. The time is currently 4:08 p.m. Central Daylight Time. 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Now for the official National Weather Service forecast for Galesburg and surrounding areas of central and northwest Illinois. Tonight, mostly cloudy until midnight, then becoming partly cloudy. Lows around 60. East winds 5 to 10 miles an hour. Labor Day, mostly sunny. Highs in the lower 80s. East winds 5 to 10 miles an hour. Monday night, partly cloudy. Lows in the lower 60s. Southeast winds 5 to 10 miles an hour. Tuesday, mostly sunny. Highs in the upper 80s. South winds 5 to 10 miles an hour with gusts up to 20 miles an hour. Tuesday night, partly cloudy until midnight, then mostly cloudy with a chance of showers after midnight. Not as cool with lows in the lower 70s. South winds 5 to 10 miles an hour with gusts up to 20 miles an hour. Chance of rain 50%. Wednesday, showers likely in the morning, then partly sunny with a chance of showers in the afternoon. Highs in the upper 80s. Chance of rain 70%. Wednesday night and Thursday, partly cloudy. Lows in the lower 60s. Highs in the lower 80s. Thursday night and Friday, mostly clear. Lows in the upper 50s. Highs in the mid 80s. Friday night, mostly clear. A chance of showers after midnight. Lows in the lower 60s. Chance of rain 40%. Saturday, mostly sunny. Highs in the mid 80s. Saturday night, partly cloudy until midnight.

night, then becoming mostly cloudy. A chance of showers. Lows in the mid-60s. Chance of rain 30%. Sunday, mostly sunny with a chance of showers. Highs in the lower 80s. Chance of rain 40%. Again, the forecast for Galesburg and surrounding areas of central and northwest Illinois for tonight, mostly cloudy until midnight, then becoming partly cloudy. Lows around 60. East winds 5 to 10 miles an hour. At 4 p.m. in Galesburg, skies were partly sunny. The temperature was 81 degrees, the dew point was 67, and the relative humidity was 63%. The heat index was 84. The wind was east at 8 miles an hour. The pressure was 30.06 inches and falling. Elsewhere around the area, temperatures were in the lower to mid-80s. At Springfield, it was sunny. It was mostly sunny at Burlington, Quincy, and Macomb. It was partly sunny at Peoria and Moline. And once again at 4 p.m. in Galesburg, under partly sunny skies, the temperature was 81 and the heat index was 84. Looking elsewhere around the Midwest at 4 p.m., Chicago was partly sunny and 78. Indianapolis was mostly sunny and 82. St. Louis was mostly sunny and 89. Kansas City was partly sunny at 95. Des Moines was partly sunny and 83. Milwaukee was partly sunny and 72. And now a discussion of hazardous weather conditions for the following county, Knox, Illinois. This hazardous weather outlook is for central Illinois, east central Illinois, southeast Illinois, and west central Illinois. For this afternoon and tonight, no hazardous weather is expected at this time. For Monday through Saturday, another period of hot weather is expected Tuesday and Wednesday. While humidity levels should be lower than the recent heat wave, the heat index may reach around 100 degrees Wednesday afternoon, mainly from Interstate 72 and Danville southward. Scattered thunderstorms are expected during the middle of the week, primarily Wednesday into Thursday morning. The severe weather risk appears low at this time. Spotter information statement. Spotter activation is not anticipated through tonight. The time is currently 4:13 p.m. Central Daylight Time. 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Now for the official National Weather Service forecast for Galesburg and surrounding areas of central and northwest Illinois. Tonight, mostly cloudy until midnight, then becoming partly cloudy. Lows around 60. East winds 5 to 10 miles an hour. Labor Day, mostly sunny. Highs in the lower 80s. East winds 5 to 10 miles an hour. Monday night, partly cloudy. Lows in the lower 60s. Southeast winds 5 to 10 miles an hour. Tuesday, mostly sunny. Highs in the upper 80s. South winds 5 to 10 miles an hour with gusts up to 20 miles an hour. Tuesday night, partly cloudy until midnight, then mostly cloudy with a chance of showers after midnight. Not as cool with lows in the lower 70s. South winds 5 to 10 miles an hour with gusts up to 20 miles an hour. Chance of rain 50%. Wednesday, showers likely in the morning, then partly sunny with a chance of showers in the afternoon. Highs in the upper 80s. Chance of rain 70%. Wednesday night and Thursday, partly cloudy. Lows in the lower 60s. Highs in the lower 80s. Thursday night and Friday, mostly clear. Lows in the upper 50s. Highs in the mid-80s. Friday night, mostly clear. A chance of showers after midnight. Lows in the lower 60s. Chance of rain 40%. Saturday, mostly sunny. Highs in the mid-80s. Saturday night, partly cloudy until midnight, then becoming mostly cloudy. A chance of showers. Lows in the mid-60s. Chance of rain 30%. Sunday, mostly sunny with a chance of showers. Highs in the lower 80s. Chance of rain 40%. Again, the forecast for Galesburg and surrounding areas of central and northwest Illinois for tonight, mostly cloudy until midnight, then becoming partly cloudy. Lows around 60. East winds 5 to 10 miles an hour. 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

Elsewhere around the area, temperatures were in the lower to mid-80s. At Springfield, it was sunny. It was mostly sunny at Burlington, Quincy, and Macomb. It was partly sunny at Peoria and Moline. And once again at 4 p.m. in Galesburg, under partly sunny skies, the temperature was 81 and the heat index was 84. Looking elsewhere around the Midwest at 4 p.m., Chicago was partly sunny and 78. Indianapolis was mostly sunny and 82. St. Louis was mostly sunny and 89. Kansas City was partly sunny at 95. Des Moines was partly sunny and 83. Milwaukee was partly sunny and 72. And now a discussion of hazardous weather conditions for the following county, Knox, Illinois. This hazardous weather outlook is for Central Illinois, East Central Illinois, Southeast Illinois, and West Central Illinois. For this afternoon and tonight, no hazardous weather is expected at this time. For Monday through Saturday, another period of hot weather is expected Tuesday and Wednesday. While humidity levels should be lower than the recent heat wave, the heat index may reach around 100 degrees Wednesday afternoon, mainly from Interstate 72 and Danville southward. Scattered thunderstorms are expected during the middle of the week, primarily Wednesday into Thursday morning. The severe weather risk appears low at this time. Spotter information statement. Spotter activation is not anticipated through tonight. The time is currently 4:18 p.m. Central Daylight Time. 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Now for the official National Weather Service forecast for Galesburg and surrounding areas of central and northwest Illinois. Tonight, mostly cloudy until midnight, then becoming partly cloudy. Lows around 60. East winds 5 to 10 miles an hour. Labor Day, mostly sunny. Highs in the lower 80s. East winds 5 to 10 miles an hour. Monday night, partly cloudy. Lows in the lower 60s. Southeast winds 5 to 10 miles an hour. Tuesday, mostly sunny. Highs in the upper 80s. South winds 5 to 10 miles an hour with gusts up to 20 miles an hour. Tuesday night, partly cloudy until midnight, then mostly cloudy with a chance of showers after midnight. Not as cool with lows in the lower 70s. South winds 5 to 10 miles an hour with gusts up to 20 miles an hour. Chance of rain 50%. Wednesday, showers likely in the morning, then partly sunny with a chance of showers in the afternoon. Highs in the upper 80s. Chance of rain 70%. Wednesday night and Thursday, partly cloudy. Lows in the lower 60s. Highs in the lower 80s. Thursday night and Friday, mostly clear. Lows in the upper 50s. Highs in the mid-80s. Friday night, mostly clear. A chance of showers after midnight. Lows in the lower 60s. Chance of rain 40%. Saturday, mostly sunny. Highs in the mid-80s. Saturday night, partly cloudy until midnight, then becoming mostly cloudy. A chance of showers. Lows in the mid-60s. Chance of rain 30%. Sunday, mostly sunny with a chance of showers. Highs in the lower 80s. Chance of rain 40%. Again, the forecast for Galesburg and surrounding areas of central and northwest Illinois for tonight. Mostly cloudy until midnight, then becoming partly cloudy. Lows around 60. East winds 5 to 10 miles an hour. At 4 p.m. in Galesburg, skies were partly sunny. The temperature was 81 degrees, the dew point was 67, and the relative humidity was 63%. The heat index was 84. The wind was east at 8 miles an hour. The pressure was 30.06 inches and falling. Elsewhere around the area, temperatures were in the lower to mid-80s. At Springfield, it was sunny. It was mostly sunny at Burlington, Quincy, and Macomb. It was partly sunny at Peoria and Moline. And once again at 4 p.m. in Galesburg, under partly sunny skies, the temperature was 81 and the heat index was 84. Looking elsewhere around the Midwest at 4 p.m., Chicago was partly sunny and 78. Indianapolis was mostly sunny and 82. St. Louis was mostly sunny and 89.

The city was partly sunny at 95. Des Moines was partly sunny and 83. Milwaukee was partly sunny and 72. And now a discussion of hazardous weather conditions for the following county, Knox, Illinois. This hazardous weather outlook is for Central Illinois, East Central Illinois, Southeast Illinois, and West Central Illinois. For this afternoon and tonight, no hazardous weather is expected at this time. For Monday through Saturday, another period of hot weather is expected Tuesday and Wednesday. While humidity levels should be lower than the recent heat wave, the heat index may reach around 100 degrees Wednesday afternoon, mainly from Interstate 72 and Danville southward. Scattered thunderstorms are expected during the middle of the week, primarily Wednesday into Thursday morning. The severe weather risk appears low at this time. Spotter information statement. Spotter activation is not anticipated through tonight. The time is currently 4:22 p.m. Central Daylight Time. 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Now for the official National Weather Service forecast for Galesburg and surrounding areas of central and northwest Illinois. Tonight, mostly cloudy until midnight, then becoming partly cloudy. Lows around 60. East winds 5 to 10 miles an hour. Labor Day, mostly sunny. Highs in the lower 80s. East winds 5 to 10 miles an hour. Monday night, partly cloudy. Lows in the lower 60s. Southeast winds 5 to 10 miles an hour. Tuesday, mostly sunny. Highs in the upper 80s. South winds 5 to 10 miles an hour with gusts up to 20 miles an hour. Tuesday night, partly cloudy until midnight, then mostly cloudy with a chance of showers after midnight. Not as cool with lows in the lower 70s. South winds 5 to 10 miles an hour with gusts up to 20 miles an hour. Chance of rain 50%. Wednesday, showers likely in the morning, then partly sunny with a chance of showers in the afternoon. Highs in the upper 80s. Chance of rain 70%. Wednesday night and Thursday, partly cloudy. Lows in the lower 60s. Highs in the lower 80s. Thursday night and Friday, mostly clear. Lows in the upper 50s. Highs in the mid 80s. Friday night, mostly clear. A chance of showers after midnight. Lows in the lower 60s. Chance of rain 40%. Saturday, mostly sunny. Highs in the mid 80s. Saturday night, partly cloudy until midnight, then becoming mostly cloudy. A chance of showers. Lows in the mid-60s. Chance of rain 30%. Sunday, mostly sunny with a chance of showers. Highs in the lower 80s. Chance of rain 40%. Again, the forecast for Galesburg and surrounding areas of central and northwest Illinois for tonight, mostly cloudy until midnight, then becoming partly cloudy. Lows around 60. East winds 5 to 10 miles an hour. At 4 p.m. in Galesburg, skies were partly sunny. The temperature was 81 degrees, the dew point was 67, and the relative humidity was 63%. The heat index was 84. The wind was east at 8 miles an hour. The pressure was 30.06 inches and falling. Elsewhere around the area, skies ranged from mostly sunny to partly sunny, and temperatures were in the lower to mid-80s. And once again at 4 p.m. in Galesburg, under partly sunny skies, the temperature was 81, and the heat index was 84. Looking elsewhere around the Midwest at 4 p.m., Chicago was partly sunny, and 78. Indianapolis was mostly sunny, and 82. St. Louis was mostly sunny, and 89. Kansas City was partly sunny, at 95. Des Moines was cloudy, and 83. Milwaukee was partly sunny, and 72. And now a discussion of hazardous weather conditions for the following county, Knox, Illinois. This hazardous weather outlook is for Central Illinois, East Central Illinois, Southeast Illinois, and West Central Illinois. For this afternoon and tonight, no hazardous weather is expected at this time. For Monday through Saturday, another period of hot weather is expected Tuesday and Wednesday. While humidity levels should be lower than the recent heat wave, the heat index may reach around 100 degrees Wednesday afternoon, mainly from Interstate 72 and Danville southward.

Scattered thunderstorms are expected during the middle of the week, primarily Wednesday into Thursday morning. The severe weather risk appears low at this time. Spotter information statement. Spotter activation is not anticipated through tonight. The time is currently 4:26 p.m. Central Daylight Time. 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Now for the official National Weather Service forecast for Galesburg and surrounding areas of central and northwest Illinois. Tonight, mostly cloudy until midnight, then becoming partly cloudy. Lows around 60. East winds 5 to 10 miles an hour. Labor Day, mostly sunny. Highs in the lower 80s. East winds 5 to 10 miles an hour. Monday night, partly cloudy. Lows in the lower 60s. Southeast winds 5 to 10 miles an hour. Tuesday, mostly sunny. Highs in the upper 80s. South winds 5 to 10 miles an hour with gusts up to 20 miles an hour. Tuesday night, partly cloudy until midnight, then mostly cloudy with a chance of showers after midnight. Not as cool with lows in the lower 70s. South winds 5 to 10 miles an hour with gusts up to 20 miles an hour. Chance of rain 50%. Wednesday, showers likely in the morning, then partly sunny with a chance of showers in the afternoon. Highs in the upper 80s. Chance of rain 70%. Wednesday night and Thursday, partly cloudy. Lows in the lower 60s. Highs in the lower 80s. Thursday night and Friday, mostly clear. Lows in the upper 50s. Highs in the mid 80s. Friday night, mostly clear. A chance of showers after midnight. Lows in the lower 60s. Chance of rain 40%. Saturday, mostly sunny. Highs in the mid 80s. Saturday night, partly cloudy until midnight, then becoming mostly cloudy. A chance of showers. Lows in the mid 60s. Chance of rain 30%. Sunday, mostly sunny with a chance of showers. Highs in the lower 80s. Chance of rain 40%. Again, the forecast for Galesburg and surrounding areas of central and northwest Illinois for tonight. Mostly cloudy until midnight, then becoming partly cloudy. Lows around 60. East winds 5 to 10 miles an hour. At 4 p.m. in Galesburg, skies were partly sunny. The temperature was 81 degrees, the dew point was 67, and the relative humidity was 63%. The heat index was 84. The wind was east at 8 miles an hour. The pressure was 30.06 inches and falling. Elsewhere around the area, skies ranged from mostly sunny to partly sunny, and temperatures were in the lower to mid 80s. And once again at 4 p.m. in Galesburg, under partly sunny skies, the temperature was 81, and the heat index was 84. Looking elsewhere around the Midwest at 4 p.m., Chicago was partly sunny, and 78. Indianapolis was mostly sunny, and 82. St. Louis was mostly sunny, and 89. Kansas City was partly sunny, at 95. Des Moines was cloudy, and 83. Milwaukee was partly sunny, and 72. And now a discussion of hazardous weather conditions for the following county, Knox, Illinois. This hazardous weather outlook is for Central Illinois, East Central Illinois, Southeast Illinois, and West Central Illinois. For this afternoon and tonight, no hazardous weather is expected at this time. For Monday through Saturday, another period of hot weather is expected Tuesday and Wednesday. While humidity levels should be lower than the recent heat wave, the heat index may reach around 100 degrees Wednesday afternoon, mainly from Interstate 72 and Danville southward. Scattered thunderstorms are expected during the middle of the week, primarily Wednesday into Thursday morning. The severe weather risk appears low at this time. Spotter information statement. Spotter activation is not anticipated through tonight. The time is currently 4:31 p.m. Central Daylight Time. 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Now for the official National Weather Service forecast for Galesburg and surrounding areas of central and northwest Illinois. Tonight, mostly cloudy until midnight, then becoming partly cloudy. Lows around 60. East winds 5 to 10 miles an hour.

Labor Day, mostly sunny. Highs in the lower 80s. East winds 5 to 10 miles an hour. Monday night, partly cloudy. Lows in the lower 60s. Southeast winds 5 to 10 miles an hour. Tuesday, mostly sunny. Highs in the upper 80s. South winds 5 to 10 miles an hour with gusts up to 20 miles an hour. Tuesday night, partly cloudy until midnight, then mostly cloudy with a chance of showers after midnight. Not as cool with lows in the lower 70s. South winds 5 to 10 miles an hour with gusts up to 20 miles an hour. Chance of rain 50%. Wednesday, showers likely in the morning, then partly sunny with a chance of showers in the afternoon. Highs in the upper 80s. Chance of rain 70%. Wednesday night and Thursday, partly cloudy. Lows in the lower 60s. Highs in the lower 80s. Thursday night and Friday, mostly clear. Lows in the upper 50s. Highs in the mid 80s. Friday night, mostly clear. A chance of showers after midnight. Lows in the lower 60s. Chance of rain 40%. Saturday, mostly sunny. Highs in the mid-80s. Saturday night, partly cloudy until midnight, then becoming mostly cloudy. A chance of showers. Lows in the mid-60s. Chance of rain 30%. Sunday, mostly sunny with a chance of showers. Highs in the lower 80s. Chance of rain 40%. Again, the forecast for Galesburg and surrounding areas of sunny with a chance of showers. Highs in the lower 80s. Chance of rain 40%. Again, the forecast for Galesburg and surrounding areas of central and northwest Illinois for tonight, mostly cloudy until midnight, then becoming partly cloudy. Lows around 60. East winds 5 to 10 miles an hour. At 4 p.m. in Galesburg, skies were partly sunny. The temperature was 81 degrees, the dew point was 67, and the relative humidity was 63%. The heat index was 84. The wind was east at 8 miles an hour. The pressure was 30.06 inches and falling. Elsewhere around the area, skies ranged from mostly sunny to partly sunny, and temperatures were in the lower to mid 80s. And once again at 4 p.m. in Galesburg, under partly sunny skies, the temperature was 81, and the heat index was 84. Looking elsewhere around the Midwest at 4 p.m., Chicago was partly sunny, and 78. Indianapolis was mostly sunny, and 82. St. Louis was mostly sunny, and 89. Kansas City was partly sunny, at 95. Des Moines was cloudy, and 83. Milwaukee was partly sunny, and 72. And now a discussion of hazardous weather conditions for the following county, Knox, Illinois. This hazardous weather outlook is for Central Illinois, East Central Illinois, Southeast Illinois, and West Central Illinois. For this afternoon and tonight, no hazardous weather is expected at this time. For Monday through Saturday, another period of hot weather is expected Tuesday and Wednesday. While humidity levels should be lower than the recent heat wave, the heat index may reach around 100 degrees Wednesday afternoon, mainly from Interstate 72 and Danville southward. Scattered thunderstorms are expected during the middle of the week, primarily Wednesday into Thursday morning. The severe weather risk appears low at this time. Spotter information statement, spotter activation is not anticipated through tonight. The time is currently 4:35 p.m. Central Daylight Time. 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Now for the official National Weather Service forecast for Galesburg and surrounding areas of central and northwest Illinois. Tonight, mostly cloudy until midnight, then becoming partly cloudy. Lows around 60. East winds 5 to 10 miles an hour. Labor Day, mostly sunny. Highs in the lower 80s. East winds 5 to 10 miles an hour. Monday night, partly cloudy. Lows in the lower 60s. Southeast winds 5 to 10 miles an hour. Tuesday, mostly sunny. Highs in the upper 80s. South winds 5 to 10 miles an hour with gusts up to 20 miles an hour. Tuesday night, partly cloudy until midnight, then mostly cloudy with a chance of showers after midnight. Not as cool with lows in the lower 70s.

70s. South winds 5 to 10 miles an hour with gusts up to 20 miles an hour. Chance of rain 50%. Wednesday, showers likely in the morning, then partly sunny with a chance of showers in the afternoon. Highs in the upper 80s. Chance of rain 70%. Wednesday night and Thursday, partly cloudy. Lows in the lower 60s. Highs in the lower 80s. Thursday night and Friday, mostly clear. Lows in the upper 50s. Highs in the mid 80s. Friday night, mostly clear. A chance of showers after midnight. Lows in the lower 60s. Chance of rain 40%. Saturday, mostly sunny. Highs in the mid 80s. Saturday night, partly cloudy until midnight, then becoming mostly cloudy. A chance of showers. Lows in the mid 60s. Chance of rain 30%. Sunday, mostly sunny with a chance of showers. Highs in the lower 80s. Chance of rain 40%. Again, the forecast for Galesburg and surrounding areas of central and northwest Illinois for tonight, mostly cloudy until midnight, then becoming partly cloudy. Lows around 60. East winds 5 to 10 miles an hour. At 4 p.m. in Galesburg, skies were partly sunny. The temperature was 81 degrees, the dew point was 67, and the relative humidity was 63%. The heat index was 84. The wind was east at 8 miles an hour. The pressure was 30.06 inches and falling. Elsewhere around the area, skies ranged from mostly sunny to partly sunny, and temperatures were in the lower to mid 80s. And once again at 4 p.m. in Galesburg, under partly sunny skies, the temperature was 81 and the heat index was 84. Looking elsewhere around the Midwest at 4 p.m., Chicago was partly sunny and 78. Indianapolis was mostly sunny and 82. St. Louis was mostly sunny and 89. Kansas City was partly sunny at 95. Des Moines was cloudy and 83. Milwaukee was partly sunny and 72. And now a discussion of hazardous weather conditions for the following county, Knox, Illinois. This hazardous weather outlook is for central Illinois, east central Illinois, southeast Illinois, and west central Illinois. For this afternoon and tonight, no hazardous weather is expected at this time. For Monday through Saturday, another period of hot weather is expected Tuesday and Wednesday. While humidity levels should be lower than the recent heat wave, the heat index may reach around 100 degrees Wednesday afternoon, mainly from Interstate 72 and Danville southward. Scattered thunderstorms are expected during the middle of the week, primarily Wednesday into Thursday morning. The severe weather risk appears low at this time. Spotter information statement. Spotter activation is not anticipated through tonight. The time is currently 4:39 p.m. Central Daylight Time. 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Now for the official National Weather Service forecast for Galesburg and surrounding areas of central and northwest Illinois. Tonight, mostly cloudy until midnight, then becoming partly cloudy. Lows around 60. East winds 5 to 10 miles an hour. Labor Day, mostly sunny. Highs in the lower 80s. East winds 5 to 10 miles an hour. Monday night, partly cloudy. Lows in the lower 60s. Southeast winds 5 to 10 miles an hour. Tuesday, mostly sunny. Highs in the upper 80s. South winds 5 to 10 miles an hour with gusts up to 20 miles an hour. Tuesday night, partly cloudy until midnight, then mostly cloudy with a chance of showers after midnight. Not as cool with lows in the lower 70s. South winds 5 to 10 miles an hour with gusts up to 20 miles an hour. Chance of rain 50%. Wednesday, showers likely in the morning, then partly sunny with a chance of showers in the afternoon. Highs in the upper 80s. Chance of rain 70%. Wednesday night and Thursday, partly cloudy. Lows in the lower 60s. Highs in the lower 80s. Thursday night and Friday, mostly clear. Lows in the upper 50s. Highs in the mid 80s. Friday night, mostly clear. A chance of showers after midnight. Lows in the lower 60s. Chance of rain 40%. Saturday.

mostly sunny. Highs in the mid-80s. Saturday night, partly cloudy until midnight, then becoming mostly cloudy. A chance of showers. Lows in the mid-60s. Chance of rain 30%. Sunday, mostly sunny with a chance of showers. Highs in the lower 80s. Chance of rain 40%. Again, the forecast for Galesburg and surrounding areas of central and northwest Illinois for tonight. Mostly cloudy until midnight, then becoming partly cloudy. Lows around 60. East winds 5 to 10 miles an hour. At 4 p.m. in Galesburg, skies were partly sunny. The temperature was 81 degrees, the dew point was 67, and the relative humidity was 63%. The heat index was 84. The wind was east at 8 miles an hour. The pressure was 30.06 inches and falling. Elsewhere around the area, skies ranged from mostly sunny to partly sunny, and temperatures were in the lower to mid-80s. And once again at 4 p.m. in Galesburg, under partly sunny skies, the temperature was 81, and the heat index was 84. Looking elsewhere around the Midwest at 4 p.m., Chicago was partly sunny, and 78. Indianapolis was mostly sunny, and 82. St. Louis was mostly sunny, and 89. Kansas City was partly sunny, at 95. Des Moines was cloudy, and 83. Milwaukee was partly sunny, and 72. And now a discussion of hazardous weather conditions for the following county, Knox, Illinois. This hazardous weather outlook is for Central Illinois, East Central Illinois, Southeast Illinois, and West Central Illinois. For this afternoon and tonight, no hazardous weather is expected at this time. For Monday through Saturday, another period of hot weather is expected Tuesday and Wednesday. While humidity levels should be lower than the recent heat wave, the heat index may reach around 100 degrees Wednesday afternoon, mainly from Interstate 72 and Danville southward. Scattered thunderstorms are expected during the middle of the week, primarily Wednesday into Thursday morning. The severe weather risk appears low at this time. Spotter information statement, spotter activation is not anticipated through tonight. The time is currently 4:43 p.m. Central Daylight Time. 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Now for the official National Weather Service forecast for Galesburg and surrounding areas of central and northwest Illinois. Tonight, mostly cloudy until midnight, then becoming partly cloudy. Lows around 60. East winds 5 to 10 miles an hour. Labor Day, mostly sunny. Highs in the lower 80s. East winds 5 to 10 miles an hour. Monday night, partly cloudy. Lows in the lower 60s. Southeast winds 5 to 10 miles an hour. Tuesday, mostly sunny. Highs in the upper 80s. South winds 5 to 10 miles an hour with gusts up to 20 miles an hour. Tuesday night, partly cloudy until midnight, then mostly cloudy with a chance of showers after midnight. Not as cool with lows in the lower 70s. South winds 5 to 10 miles an hour with gusts up to 20 miles an hour. Chance of rain 50%. Wednesday, showers likely in the morning, then partly sunny with a chance of showers in the afternoon. Highs in the upper 80s. Chance of rain 70%. Wednesday night and Thursday, partly cloudy. Lows in the lower 60s. Highs in the lower 80s. Thursday night and Friday, mostly clear. Lows in the upper 50s. Highs in the mid-80s. Friday night, mostly clear. A chance of showers after midnight. Lows in the lower 60s. Chance of rain 40%. Saturday, mostly sunny. Highs in the mid-80s. Saturday night, partly cloudy until midnight, then becoming mostly cloudy. A chance of showers. Lows in the mid-60s. Chance of rain 30%. Sunday, mostly sunny with a chance of showers. Highs in the lower 80s. Chance of rain 40%. Again, the forecast for Galesburg and surrounding areas of central and northwest Illinois for tonight. Mostly cloudy until midnight, then becoming partly cloudy. Lows around 60. East winds 5 to 10 miles an hour. At 4 p.m. in Galesburg, skies were partly sunny. The temperature was 81 degrees.

Thunderstorms are expected during the middle of the week, primarily Wednesday into Thursday morning. The severe weather risk appears low at this time. Spotter information statement. Spotter activation is not anticipated through tonight. The time is currently 4:56 p.m. Central Daylight Time. 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Now for the official National Weather Service forecast for Galesburg and surrounding areas of central and northwest Illinois. Tonight, mostly cloudy until midnight, then becoming partly cloudy. Lows around 60. East winds 5 to 10 miles an hour. Labor Day, mostly sunny. Highs in the lower 80s. East winds 5 to 10 miles an hour. Monday night, partly cloudy. Lows in the lower 60s. Southeast winds 5 to 10 miles an hour. Tuesday, mostly sunny. Highs in the upper 80s. South winds 5 to 10 miles an hour with gusts up to 20 miles an hour. Tuesday night, partly cloudy until midnight, then mostly cloudy with a chance of showers after midnight. Not as cool with lows in the lower 70s. South winds 5 to 10 miles an hour with gusts up to 20 miles an hour. Chance of rain 50%. Wednesday, showers likely in the morning, then partly sunny with a chance of showers in the afternoon. Highs in the upper 80s. Chance of rain 70%. Wednesday night and Thursday, partly cloudy. Lows in the lower 60s. Highs in the lower 80s. Thursday night and Friday, mostly clear. Lows in the upper 50s. Highs in the mid 80s. Friday night, mostly clear. A chance of showers after midnight. Lows in the lower 60s. Chance of rain 40%. Saturday, mostly sunny. Highs in the mid-80s. Saturday night, partly cloudy until midnight, then becoming mostly cloudy. A chance of showers. Lows in the mid-60s. Chance of rain 30%. Sunday, mostly sunny with a chance of showers. Highs in the lower 80s. Chance of rain 40%. Again, the forecast for Galesburg and surrounding areas of central and northwest Illinois for tonight. Mostly cloudy until midnight, then becoming partly cloudy. Lows around 60. East winds 5 to 10 miles an hour. At 4 p.m. in Galesburg, skies were partly sunny. The temperature was 81 degrees, the dew point was 67, and the relative humidity was 63%. The heat index was 84. The wind was east at 8 miles an hour. The pressure was 30.06 inches and falling. Elsewhere around the area, skies ranged from mostly sunny to partly sunny, and temperatures were in the lower to mid-80s. And once again at 4 p.m. in Galesburg, under partly sunny skies, the temperature was 81, and the heat index was 84. Looking elsewhere around the Midwest at 4 p.m., Chicago was partly sunny, and 78. Indianapolis was mostly sunny, and 82. St. Louis was mostly sunny, and 89. Kansas City was partly sunny, at 95. Des Moines was cloudy, and 83. Milwaukee was partly sunny, and 72. The Peoria, Illinois climate summary for this evening, as of 4 p.m., September 6, 2026. Today's high temperature was 83 degrees. The normal high is 82. The record high is 101 degrees, which was set in 1899. Today's low temperature was 72 degrees. The normal low is 60. The record low is 41 degrees, which was set in 1988. No precipitation fell today, which leaves the monthly total at 0.00 inches. The total precipitation for the year still stands at 30.84 inches. Sunset tonight is at 7:23 p.m. Sunrise tomorrow is at 6:32 a.m. And now a discussion of hazardous weather conditions for the following county, Knox, Illinois. This hazardous weather outlook is for Central Illinois, East Central Illinois, Southeast Illinois, and West Central Illinois. For this afternoon and tonight, no hazardous weather is expected at this time. For Monday through Saturday, another period of hot weather is expected Tuesday and Wednesday. While humidity levels should be lower than the recent heat wave, the heat index may reach around 100 degrees Wednesday afternoon, mainly from Interstate 72 and Danville southward.
Scattered thunderstorms are expected during the middle of the week, primarily Wednesday into Thursday morning. The severe weather risk appears low at this time. Spotter information statement. Spotter activation is not anticipated through tonight. The time is currently 5:01 p.m. Central Daylight Time. 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Now for the official National Weather Service forecast for Galesburg and surrounding areas of central and northwest Illinois. Tonight, mostly cloudy until midnight, then becoming partly cloudy. Lows around 60. East winds 5 to 10 miles an hour. Labor Day, mostly sunny. Highs in the lower 80s. East winds 5 to 10 miles an hour. Monday night, partly cloudy. Lows in the lower 60s. Southeast winds 5 to 10 miles an hour. Tuesday, mostly sunny. Highs in the upper 80s. South winds 5 to 10 miles an hour with gusts up to 20 miles an hour. Tuesday night, partly cloudy until midnight, then mostly cloudy with a chance of showers after midnight. Not as cool with lows in the lower 70s. South winds 5 to 10 miles an hour with gusts up to 20 miles an hour. Chance of rain 50%. Wednesday, showers likely in the morning, then partly sunny with a chance of showers in the afternoon. Highs in the upper 80s. Chance of rain 70%. Wednesday night and Thursday, partly cloudy. Lows in the lower 60s. Highs in the lower 80s. Thursday night and Friday, mostly clear. Lows in the upper 50s. Highs in the mid-80s. Friday night, mostly clear. A chance of showers after midnight. Lows in the lower 60s. Chance of rain 40%. Saturday, mostly sunny. Highs in the mid-80s. Saturday night, partly cloudy until midnight, then becoming mostly cloudy. A chance of showers. Lows in the mid-60s. Chance of rain 30%. Sunday, mostly sunny with a chance of showers. Highs in the lower 80s. Chance of rain 40%. Again, the forecast for Galesburg and surrounding areas of central and northwest Illinois for tonight. Mostly cloudy until midnight, then becoming partly cloudy. Lows around 60. East winds 5 to 10 miles an hour. And now a discussion of hazardous weather conditions for the following county, Knox, Illinois. This hazardous weather outlook is for central Illinois, east central Illinois, southeast Illinois, and west central Illinois. For this afternoon and tonight, no hazardous weather is expected at this time. For Monday through Saturday, another period of hot weather is expected Tuesday and Wednesday. While humidity levels should be lower than the recent heat wave, the heat index may reach around 100 degrees Wednesday afternoon, mainly from Interstate 72 and Danville southward. Scattered thunderstorms are expected during the middle of the week, primarily Wednesday into Thursday morning. The severe weather risk appears low at this time. Spotter information statement. Spotter activation is not anticipated through tonight. The time is currently 5:04 p.m. Central Daylight Time. 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Now for the official National Weather Service forecast for Galesburg and surrounding areas of central and northwest Illinois. Tonight, mostly cloudy until midnight, then becoming partly cloudy. Lows around 60. East winds 5 to 10 miles an hour. Labor Day, mostly sunny. Highs in the lower 80s. East winds 5 to 10 miles an hour. Monday night, partly cloudy. Lows in the lower 60s. Southeast winds 5 to 10 miles an hour. Tuesday, mostly sunny. Highs in the upper 80s. South winds 5 to 10 miles an hour with gusts up to 20 miles an hour. Tuesday night, partly cloudy until midnight, then mostly cloudy with a chance of showers after midnight. Not as cool with lows in the lower 70s. South winds 5 to 10 miles an hour with gusts up to 20 miles an hour. Chance of rain 50%. Wednesday, showers likely in the morning, then partly sunny with a chance of showers in the afternoon. Highs in the upper 80s. Chance of rain 70%. Wednesday night and Thursday, partly cloudy. Lows in the lower 60s. Highs in the lower 80s.
Thursday night and Friday, mostly clear. Lows in the upper 50s. Highs in the mid-80s. Friday night, mostly clear. A chance of showers after midnight. Lows in the lower 60s. Chance of rain 40%. Saturday, mostly sunny. Highs in the mid-80s. Saturday night, partly cloudy until midnight, then becoming mostly cloudy. A chance of showers. Lows in the mid-60s. Chance of rain 30%. Sunday, mostly sunny with a chance of showers. Highs in the lower 80s. Chance of rain 40%. Again, the forecast for Galesburg and surrounding areas of central and northwest Illinois for tonight. Mostly cloudy until midnight, then becoming partly cloudy. Lows around 60. East winds 5 to 10 miles an hour. At 5 p.m. in Galesburg, skies were mostly sunny. The temperature was 81 degrees, the dew point was 68, and the relative humidity was 64%. The heat index was 83. The wind was east at 7 miles an hour. The pressure was 30.03 inches and falling. Elsewhere around the area, at Quincy, it was sunny, with a temperature of 86. It was mostly sunny, with a temperature of 80 at Peoria, 83 at Burlington, 84 at Macomb, and 84 at Springfield. At Moline, it was partly sunny, with a temperature of 82. And once again at 5 p.m. in Galesburg, under mostly sunny skies, the temperature was 81, and the heat index was 83. Looking elsewhere around the Midwest at 5 p.m., Chicago was partly sunny, and 76. Indianapolis was mostly sunny, and 81. St. Louis was mostly sunny, and 89. Kansas City was partly sunny, and 96. Des Moines was cloudy, and 81. Milwaukee was partly sunny, and 71. And now a discussion of hazardous weather conditions for the following county, Knox, Illinois. This hazardous weather outlook is for Central Illinois, East Central Illinois, Southeast Illinois, and West Central Illinois. For this afternoon and tonight, no hazardous weather is expected at this time. For Monday through Saturday, another period of hot weather is expected Tuesday and Wednesday. While humidity levels should be lower than the recent heat wave, the heat index may reach around 100 degrees Wednesday afternoon, mainly from Interstate 72 and Danville southward. Scattered thunderstorms are expected during the middle of the week, primarily Wednesday into Thursday morning. The severe weather risk appears low at this time. Spotter information statement. Spotter activation is not anticipated through tonight. The time is currently 5:09 p.m. Central Daylight Time. 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Now for the official National Weather Service forecast for Galesburg and surrounding areas of central and northwest Illinois. Tonight, mostly cloudy until midnight, then becoming partly cloudy. Lows around 60. East winds 5 to 10 miles an hour. Labor Day, mostly sunny. Highs in the lower 80s. East winds 5 to 10 miles an hour. Monday night, partly cloudy. Lows in the lower 60s. Southeast winds 5 to 10 miles an hour. Tuesday, mostly sunny. Highs in the upper 80s. South winds 5 to 10 miles an hour with gusts up to 20 miles an hour. Tuesday night, partly cloudy until midnight, then mostly cloudy with a chance of showers after midnight. Not as cool with lows in the lower 70s. South winds 5 to 10 miles an hour with gusts up to 20 miles an hour. Chance of rain 50%. Wednesday, showers likely in the morning, then partly sunny with a chance of showers in the afternoon. Highs in the upper 80s. Chance of rain 70%. Wednesday night and Thursday, partly cloudy. Lows in the lower 60s. Highs in the lower 80s. Thursday night and Friday, mostly clear. Lows in the upper 50s. Highs in the mid-80s. Friday night, mostly clear. A chance of showers after midnight. Lows in the lower 60s. Chance of rain 40%. Saturday, mostly sunny. Highs in the mid-80s. Saturday night, partly cloudy until midnight, then becoming mostly cloudy. A chance of showers. Lows in the mid-60s. Chance of rain 30%. Sunday.

mostly sunny with a chance of showers. Highs in the lower 80s. Chance of rain 40%. Again, the forecast for Galesburg and surrounding areas of central and northwest Illinois for tonight. Mostly cloudy until midnight, then becoming partly cloudy. Lows around 60. East winds 5 to 10 miles an hour. At 5 p.m. in Galesburg, skies were mostly sunny. The temperature was 81 degrees, the dew point was 68, and the relative humidity was 64%. The heat index was 83. The wind was east at 7 miles an hour. The pressure was 30.03 inches and falling. Elsewhere around the area, at Quincy, it was sunny, with a temperature of 86. It was mostly sunny, with a temperature of 80 at Peoria, 83 at Burlington, 84 at Macomb, and 84 at Springfield. At Moline, it was partly sunny, with a temperature of 82. And once again at 5 p.m. in Galesburg, under mostly sunny skies, the temperature was 81, and the heat index was 83. Looking elsewhere around the Midwest at 5 p.m., Chicago was partly sunny, and 76. Indianapolis was mostly sunny, and 81. St. Louis was mostly sunny, and 89. Kansas City was partly sunny, and 96. Des Moines was cloudy, and 81. Milwaukee was partly sunny, and 71. And now a discussion of hazardous weather conditions for the following county, Knox, Illinois. This hazardous weather outlook is for central Illinois, east central Illinois, southeast Illinois, and west central Illinois. For this afternoon and tonight, no hazardous weather is expected at this time. For Monday through Saturday, another period of hot weather is expected Tuesday and Wednesday. While humidity levels should be lower than the recent heat wave, the heat index may reach around 100 degrees Wednesday afternoon, mainly from Interstate 72 and Danville southward. Scattered thunderstorms are expected during the middle of the week, primarily Wednesday into Thursday morning. The severe weather risk appears low at this time. Spotter information statement, spotter activation is not anticipated through tonight. The time is currently 5:13 p.m. Central Daylight Time. 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Now for the official National Weather Service forecast for Galesburg and surrounding areas of central and northwest Illinois. Tonight, mostly cloudy until midnight, then becoming partly cloudy. Lows around 60. East winds 5 to 10 miles an hour. Labor Day, mostly sunny. Highs in the lower 80s. East winds 5 to 10 miles an hour. Monday night, partly cloudy. Lows in the lower 60s. Southeast winds 5 to 10 miles an hour. Tuesday, mostly sunny. Highs in the upper 80s. South winds 5 to 10 miles an hour with gusts up to 20 miles an hour. Tuesday night, partly cloudy until midnight, then mostly cloudy with a chance of showers after midnight. Not as cool with lows in the lower 70s. South winds 5 to 10 miles an hour with gusts up to 20 miles an hour. Chance of rain 50%. Wednesday, showers likely in the morning, then partly sunny with a chance of showers in the afternoon. Highs in the upper 80s. Chance of rain 70%. Wednesday night and Thursday, partly cloudy. Lows in the lower 60s. Highs in the lower 80s. Thursday night and Friday, mostly clear. Lows in the upper 50s. Highs in the mid-80s. Friday night, mostly clear. A chance of showers after midnight. Lows in the lower 60s. Chance of rain 40%. Saturday, mostly sunny. Highs in the mid-80s. Saturday night, partly cloudy until midnight, then becoming mostly cloudy. A chance of showers. Lows in the mid-60s. Chance of rain 30%. Sunday, mostly sunny with a chance of showers. Highs in the lower 80s. Chance of rain 40%. Again, the forecast for Galesburg and surrounding areas of central and northwest Illinois for tonight. Mostly cloudy until midnight, then becoming partly cloudy. Lows around 60. East winds 5 to 10 miles an hour. 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

total at 0.00 inches. The total precipitation for the year still stands at 30.84 inches. Sunset tonight is at 7:23 p.m. Sunrise tomorrow is at 6:32 a.m. At 5 p.m. in Galesburg, skies were mostly sunny. The temperature was 81 degrees, the dew point was 68, and the relative humidity was 64%. The heat index was 83. The wind was east at 7 miles an hour. The pressure was 30.03 inches and falling. Elsewhere around the area, at Quincy, it was sunny, with a temperature of 86. It was mostly sunny, with a temperature of 80 at Peoria, 83 at Burlington, 84 at Macomb, and 84 at Springfield. At Moline, it was partly sunny, with a temperature of 82. And once again at 5 p.m. in Galesburg, under mostly sunny skies, the temperature was 81 and the heat index was 83. Looking elsewhere around the Midwest at 5 p.m., Chicago was partly sunny and 76. Indianapolis was mostly sunny and 81. St. Louis was mostly sunny and 89. Kansas City was partly sunny and 96. Des Moines was cloudy and 81. Milwaukee was partly sunny and 71. And now a discussion of hazardous weather conditions for the following county, Knox, Illinois. This hazardous weather outlook is for Central Illinois, East Central Illinois, Southeast Illinois, and West Central Illinois. For this afternoon and tonight, no hazardous weather is expected at this time. For Monday through Saturday, another period of hot weather is expected Tuesday and Wednesday. While humidity levels should be lower than the recent heat wave, the heat index may reach around 100 degrees Wednesday afternoon, mainly from Interstate 72 and Danville southward. Scattered thunderstorms are expected during the middle of the week, primarily Wednesday into Thursday morning. The severe weather risk appears low at this time. Spotter information statement. Spotter activation is not anticipated through tonight. The time is currently 5:19 p.m. Central Daylight Time. 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Now for the official National Weather Service forecast for Galesburg and surrounding areas of central and northwest Illinois. Tonight, mostly cloudy until midnight, then becoming partly cloudy. Lows around 60. East winds 5 to 10 miles an hour. Labor Day, mostly sunny. Highs in the lower 80s. East winds 5 to 10 miles an hour. Monday night, partly cloudy. Lows in the lower 60s. Southeast winds 5 to 10 miles an hour. Tuesday, mostly sunny. Highs in the upper 80s. South winds 5 to 10 miles an hour with gusts up to 20 miles an hour. Tuesday night, partly cloudy until midnight, then mostly cloudy with a chance of showers after midnight. Not as cool with lows in the lower 70s. South winds 5 to 10 miles an hour with gusts up to 20 miles an hour. Chance of rain 50%. Wednesday, showers likely in the morning, then partly sunny with a chance of showers in the afternoon. Highs in the upper 80s. Chance of rain 70%. Wednesday night and Thursday, partly cloudy. Lows in the lower 60s. Highs in the lower 80s. Thursday night and Friday, mostly clear. Lows in the upper 50s. Highs in the mid-80s. Friday night, mostly clear. A chance of showers after midnight. Lows in the lower 60s. Chance of rain 40%. Saturday, mostly sunny. Highs in the mid-80s. Saturday night, partly cloudy until midnight, then becoming mostly cloudy. A chance of showers. Lows in the mid-60s. Chance of rain 30%. Sunday, mostly sunny with a chance of showers. Highs in the lower 80s. Chance of rain 40%. Again, the forecast for Galesburg and surrounding areas of central and northwest Illinois for tonight, mostly cloudy until midnight, then becoming partly cloudy. Lows around 60. East winds 5 to 10 miles an hour. At 5 p.m. in Galesburg, skies were mostly sunny. The temperature was 81 degrees, the dew point was 68, and the relative humidity was 64%. The heat index was 83. The wind was east at 7 miles an hour. The pressure was 30.03 inches and

falling. Elsewhere around the area, at Quincy, it was sunny with a temperature of 86. It was mostly sunny, with a temperature of 80 at Peoria, 83 at Burlington, 84 at Macomb, and 84 at Springfield. At Moline, it was partly sunny, with a temperature of 82. And once again at 5 p.m. in Galesburg, under mostly sunny skies, the temperature was 81, and the heat index was 83. Looking elsewhere around the Midwest at 5 p.m., Chicago was partly sunny, and 76. Indianapolis was mostly sunny, and 81. St. Louis was mostly sunny, and 89. Kansas City was partly sunny, and 96. Des Moines was cloudy, and 81. Milwaukee was partly sunny, and 71. And now a discussion of hazardous weather conditions for the following county, Knox, Illinois. This hazardous weather outlook is for Central Illinois, East Central Illinois, Southeast Illinois, and West Central Illinois. For this afternoon and tonight, no hazardous weather is expected at this time. For Monday through Saturday, another period of hot weather is expected Tuesday and Wednesday. While humidity levels should be lower than the recent heat wave, the heat index may reach around 100 degrees Wednesday afternoon, mainly from Interstate 72 and Danville southward. Scattered thunderstorms are expected during the middle of the week, primarily Wednesday into Thursday morning. The severe weather risk appears low at this time. Spotter information statement. Spotter activation is not anticipated through tonight. The time is currently 5:23 p.m. Central Daylight Time. 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Now for the official National Weather Service forecast for Galesburg and surrounding areas of central and northwest Illinois. Tonight, mostly cloudy until midnight, then becoming partly cloudy. Lows around 60. East winds 5 to 10 miles an hour. Labor Day, mostly sunny. Highs in the lower 80s. East winds 5 to 10 miles an hour. Monday night, partly cloudy. Lows in the lower 60s. Southeast winds 5 to 10 miles an hour. Tuesday, mostly sunny. Highs in the upper 80s. South winds 5 to 10 miles an hour with gusts up to 20 miles an hour. Tuesday night, partly cloudy until midnight, then mostly cloudy with a chance of showers after midnight. Not as cool with lows in the lower 70s. South winds 5 to 10 miles an hour with gusts up to 20 miles an hour. Chance of rain 50%. Wednesday, showers likely in the morning, then partly sunny with a chance of showers in the afternoon. Highs in the upper 80s. Chance of rain 70%. Wednesday night and Thursday, partly cloudy. Lows in the lower 60s. Highs in the lower 80s. Thursday night and Friday, mostly clear. Lows in the upper 50s. Highs in the mid 80s. Friday night, mostly clear. A chance of showers after midnight. Lows in the lower 60s. Chance of rain 40%. Saturday, mostly sunny. Highs in the mid-80s. Saturday night, partly cloudy until midnight, then becoming mostly cloudy. A chance of showers. Lows in the mid-60s. Chance of rain 30%. Sunday, mostly sunny with a chance of showers. Highs in the lower 80s. Chance of rain 40%. Again, the forecast for Galesburg and surrounding areas of central and northwest Illinois for tonight, mostly cloudy until midnight, then becoming partly cloudy. Lows around 60. East winds 5 to 10 miles an hour. At 5 p.m. in Galesburg, skies were mostly sunny. The temperature was 81 degrees, the dew point was 68, and the relative humidity was 64%. The heat index was 83. The wind was east at 7 miles an hour. The pressure was 30.03 inches and falling. Elsewhere around the area, skies ranged from sunny to mostly sunny. It was 80 at Peoria, 82 at Moline, and 83 at Burlington. Quincy reported 86, Macomb reported 83, and Springfield reported 84. And once again at 5 p.m. in Galesburg, under mostly sunny skies, the temperature was 81, and the heat index was 83. Looking elsewhere around the Midwest at 5 p.m., Chicago was partly sunny, and 76. Indianapolis was mostly sunny.

and 81. St. Louis was mostly sunny and 89. Kansas City was partly sunny and 96. Des Moines was cloudy and 81. Milwaukee was partly sunny and 71. And now a discussion of hazardous weather conditions for the following county, Knox, Illinois. This hazardous weather outlook is for Central Illinois, East Central Illinois, Southeast Illinois, and West Central Illinois. For this afternoon and tonight, no hazardous weather is expected at this time. For Monday through Saturday, another period of hot weather is expected Tuesday and Wednesday. While humidity levels should be lower than the recent heat wave, the heat index may reach around 100 degrees Wednesday afternoon, mainly from Interstate 72 and Danville southward. Scattered thunderstorms are expected during the middle of the week, primarily Wednesday into Thursday morning. The severe weather risk appears low at this time. Spotter information statement. Spotter activation is not anticipated through tonight. The time is currently 5:28 p.m. Central Daylight Time. 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Now for the official National Weather Service forecast for Galesburg and surrounding areas of central and northwest Illinois. Tonight, mostly cloudy until midnight, then becoming partly cloudy. Lows around 60. East winds 5 to 10 miles an hour. Labor Day, mostly sunny. Highs in the lower 80s. East winds 5 to 10 miles an hour. Monday night, partly cloudy. Lows in the lower 60s. Southeast winds 5 to 10 miles an hour. Tuesday, mostly sunny. Highs in the upper 80s. South winds 5 to 10 miles an hour with gusts up to 20 miles an hour. Tuesday night, partly cloudy until midnight, then mostly cloudy with a chance of showers after midnight. Not as cool with lows in the lower 70s. South winds 5 to 10 miles an hour with gusts up to 20 miles an hour. Chance of rain 50%. Wednesday, showers likely in the morning, then partly sunny with a chance of showers in the afternoon. Highs in the upper 80s. Chance of rain 70%. Wednesday night and Thursday, partly cloudy. Lows in the lower 60s. Highs in the lower 80s. Thursday night and Friday, mostly clear. Lows in the upper 50s. Highs in the mid 80s. Friday night, mostly clear. A chance of showers after midnight. Lows in the lower 60s. Chance of rain 40%. Saturday, mostly sunny. Highs in the mid 80s. Saturday night, partly cloudy until midnight, then becoming mostly cloudy. A chance of showers. Lows in the mid-60s. Chance of rain 30%. Sunday, mostly sunny with a chance of showers. Highs in the lower 80s. Chance of rain 40%. Again, the forecast for Galesburg and surrounding areas of central and northwest Illinois for tonight, mostly cloudy until midnight, then becoming partly cloudy. Lows around 60. East winds 5 to 10 miles an hour. The Peoria, Illinois climate summary for this evening, as of 4 p.m., September 6, 2026. Today's high temperature was 83 degrees. The normal high is 82. The record high is 101 degrees, which was set in 1899. Today's low temperature was 72 degrees. The normal low is 60. The record low is 41 degrees, which was set in 1988. No precipitation fell today, which leaves the monthly total at 0.00 inches. The total precipitation for the year still stands at 30.84 inches. Sunset tonight is at 7:23 p.m. Sunrise tomorrow is at 6:32 a.m. At 5 p.m. in Galesburg, skies were mostly sunny. The temperature was 81 degrees, the dew point was 68, and the relative humidity was 64%. The heat index was 83. The wind was east at 7 miles an hour. The pressure was 30.03 inches and falling. Elsewhere around the area, skies ranged from sunny to mostly sunny. It was 80 at Peoria, 82 at Moline, and 83 at Burlington. Quincy reported 86, Macomb reported 83, and Springfield reported 84. And once again at 5 p.m. in Galesburg, under mostly sunny skies, the temperature was 81, and the heat index was 83.

Looking elsewhere around the Midwest at 5 p.m., Chicago was partly sunny and 76. Indianapolis was mostly sunny and 81. St. Louis was mostly sunny and 89. Kansas City was partly sunny and 96. Des Moines was cloudy and 81. Milwaukee was partly sunny and 71. And now a discussion of hazardous weather conditions for the following county, Knox, Illinois. This hazardous weather outlook is for Central Illinois, East Central Illinois, Southeast Illinois, and West Central Illinois. For this afternoon and tonight, no hazardous weather is expected at this time. For Monday through Saturday, another period of hot weather is expected Tuesday and Wednesday. While humidity levels should be lower than the recent heat wave, the heat index may reach around 100 degrees Wednesday afternoon, mainly from Interstate 72 and Danville southward. Scattered thunderstorms are expected during the middle of the week, primarily Wednesday into Thursday morning. The severe weather risk appears low at this time. Spotter information southward. Scattered thunderstorms are expected during the middle of the week, primarily Wednesday into Thursday morning. The severe weather risk appears low at this time. Spotter information statement. Spotter activation is not anticipated through tonight. The time is currently 5:33 p.m. Central Daylight Time. 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Now for the official National Weather Service forecast for Galesburg and surrounding areas of central and northwest Illinois. Tonight, mostly cloudy until midnight, then becoming partly cloudy. Lows around 60. East winds 5 to 10 miles an hour. Labor Day, mostly sunny. Highs in the lower 80s. East winds 5 to 10 miles an hour. Monday night, partly cloudy. Lows in the lower 60s. Southeast winds 5 to 10 miles an hour. Tuesday, mostly sunny. Highs in the upper 80s. South winds 5 to 10 miles an hour with gusts up to 20 miles an hour. Tuesday night, partly cloudy until midnight, then mostly cloudy with a chance of showers after midnight. Not as cool with lows in the lower 70s. South winds 5 to 10 miles an hour with gusts up to 20 miles an hour. Chance of rain 50%. Wednesday, showers likely in the morning, then partly sunny with a chance of showers in the afternoon. Highs in the upper 80s. Chance of rain 70%. Wednesday night and Thursday, partly cloudy. Lows in the lower 60s. Highs in the lower 80s. Thursday night and Friday, mostly clear. Lows in the upper 50s. Highs in the mid 80s. Friday night, mostly clear. A chance of showers after midnight. Lows in the lower 60s. Chance of rain 40%. Saturday, mostly sunny. Highs in the mid-80s. Saturday night, partly cloudy until midnight, then becoming mostly cloudy. A chance of showers. Lows in the mid-60s. Chance of rain 30%. Sunday, mostly sunny with a chance of showers. Highs in the lower 80s. Chance of rain 40%. Again, the forecast for Galesburg and surrounding areas of central and northwest Illinois for tonight, mostly cloudy until midnight, then becoming partly cloudy. Lows around 60. East winds 5 to 10 miles an hour. At 5 p.m. in Galesburg, skies were mostly sunny. The temperature was 81 degrees, the dew point was 68, and the relative humidity was 64%. The heat index was 83. The wind was east at 7 miles an hour. The pressure was 30.03 inches and falling. Elsewhere around the area, skies ranged from sunny to mostly sunny. It was 80 at Peoria, 82 at Moline, and 83 at Burlington. Quincy reported 86, Macomb reported 83, and Springfield reported 84. And once again at 5 p.m. in Galesburg, under mostly sunny skies, the temperature was 81, and the heat index was 83. Looking elsewhere around the Midwest at 5 p.m., Chicago was partly sunny, and 76. Indianapolis was mostly sunny, and 81. St. Louis was mostly sunny, and 89. Kansas City was partly sunny, and 96. Des Moines was cloudy, and 81. Milwaukee was partly sunny, and 71. And now,

discussion of hazardous weather conditions for the following county, Knox, Illinois. This hazardous weather outlook is for Central Illinois, East Central Illinois, Southeast Illinois, and West Central Illinois. For this afternoon and tonight, no hazardous weather is expected at this time. For Monday through Saturday, another period of hot weather is expected Tuesday and Wednesday. While humidity levels should be lower than the recent heat wave, the heat index may reach around 100 degrees Wednesday afternoon, mainly from Interstate 72 and Danville southward. Scattered thunderstorms are expected during the middle of the week, primarily Wednesday into Thursday morning. The severe weather risk appears low at this time. Spotter information statement. Spotter activation is not anticipated through tonight. The time is currently 5:37 p.m. Central Daylight Time. 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Now for the official National Weather Service forecast for Galesburg and surrounding areas of central and northwest Illinois. Tonight, mostly cloudy until midnight, then becoming partly cloudy. Lows around 60. East winds 5 to 10 miles an hour. Labor Day, mostly sunny. Highs in the lower 80s. East winds 5 to 10 miles an hour. Monday night, partly cloudy. Lows in the lower 60s. Southeast winds 5 to 10 miles an hour. Tuesday, mostly sunny. Highs in the upper 80s. South winds 5 to 10 miles an hour with gusts up to 20 miles an hour. Tuesday night, partly cloudy until midnight, then mostly cloudy with a chance of showers after midnight. Not as cool with lows in the lower 70s. South winds 5 to 10 miles an hour with gusts up to 20 miles an hour. Chance of rain 50%. Wednesday, showers likely in the morning, then partly sunny with a chance of showers in the afternoon. Highs in the upper 80s. Chance of rain 70%. Wednesday night and Thursday, partly cloudy. Lows in the lower 60s. Highs in the lower 80s. Thursday night and Friday, mostly clear. Lows in the upper 50s. Highs in the mid 80s. Friday night, mostly clear. A chance of showers after midnight. Lows in the lower 60s. Chance of rain 40%. Saturday, mostly sunny. Highs in the mid 80s. Saturday night, partly cloudy until midnight, then becoming mostly cloudy. A chance of showers. Lows in the mid-60s. Chance of rain 30%. Sunday, mostly sunny with a chance of showers. Highs in the lower 80s. Chance of rain 40%. Again, the forecast for Galesburg and surrounding areas of central and northwest Illinois for tonight, mostly cloudy until midnight, then becoming partly cloudy. Lows around 60. East winds 5 to 10 miles an hour. At 5 p.m. in Galesburg, skies were mostly sunny. The temperature was 81 degrees, the dew point was 68, and the relative humidity was 64%. The heat index was 83. The wind was east at 7 miles an hour. The pressure was 30.03 inches and falling. Elsewhere around the area, skies ranged from sunny to mostly sunny. It was 80 at Peoria, 82 at Moline, and 83 at Burlington. Quincy reported 86, Macomb reported 83, and Springfield reported 84. And once again at 5 p.m. in Galesburg, under mostly sunny skies, the temperature was 81, and the heat index was 83. Looking elsewhere around the Midwest at 5 p.m., Chicago was partly sunny, and 76. Indianapolis was mostly sunny, and 81. St. Louis was mostly sunny, and 89. Kansas City was partly sunny, and 96. Des Moines was cloudy, and 81. Milwaukee was partly sunny, and 71. The time is currently 5:41 p.m. Central Daylight Time. 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Now for the official National Weather Service forecast for Galesburg and surrounding areas of central and northwest Illinois. Tonight, mostly cloudy until midnight, then becoming partly cloudy. Lows around 60. East winds 5 to 10 miles an hour. Labor Day, mostly sunny. Highs in the lower 80s. East winds 5 to 10 miles an hour.

Monday night, partly cloudy. Lows in the lower 60s. Southeast winds 5 to 10 miles an hour. Tuesday, mostly sunny. Highs in the upper 80s. South winds 5 to 10 miles an hour with gusts up to 20 miles an hour. Tuesday night, partly cloudy until midnight, then mostly cloudy with a chance of showers after midnight. Not as cool with lows in the lower 70s. South winds 5 to 10 miles an hour with gusts up to 20 miles an hour. Chance of rain 50%. Wednesday, showers likely in the morning, then partly sunny with a chance of showers in the afternoon. Highs in the upper 80s. Chance of rain 70%. Wednesday night and Thursday, partly cloudy. Lows in the lower 60s. Highs in the lower 80s. Thursday night and Friday, mostly clear. Lows in the upper 50s. Highs in the mid 80s. Friday night, mostly clear. A chance of showers after midnight. Lows in the lower 60s. Chance of rain 40%. Saturday, mostly sunny. Highs in the mid 80s. Saturday night, partly cloudy until midnight, then becoming mostly cloudy. A chance of showers. Lows in the mid 60s. Chance of rain 30%. Sunday, mostly sunny with a chance of showers. Highs in the lower 80s. Chance of rain 40%. Again, the forecast for Galesburg and surrounding areas of central and northwest Illinois for tonight, mostly cloudy until midnight, then becoming partly cloudy. Lows around 60. East winds 5 to 10 miles an hour. At 5 p.m. in Galesburg, skies were mostly sunny. The temperature was 81 degrees, the dew point was 68, and the relative humidity was 64%. The heat index was 83. The wind was east at 7 miles an hour. The pressure was 30.03 inches and falling. Elsewhere around the area, skies ranged from sunny to mostly sunny. It was 80 at Peoria, 82 at Moline, and 83 at Burlington. Quincy reported 86, Macomb reported 83, and Springfield reported 84. And once again at 5 p.m. in Galesburg, under mostly sunny skies, the temperature was 81, and the heat index was 83. Looking elsewhere around the Midwest at 5 p.m., Chicago was partly sunny, and 76. Indianapolis was mostly sunny, and 81. St. Louis was mostly sunny, and 89. Kansas City was partly sunny, and 96. Des Moines was cloudy, and 81. Milwaukee was partly sunny, and 71. The time is currently 5:44 p.m. Central Daylight Time. The Peoria, Illinois climate summary for this evening, as of 4 p.m., September 6, 2026. Today's high temperature was 83 degrees. The normal high is 82. The record high is 101 degrees, which was set in 1899. Today's low temperature was 72 degrees. The normal low is 60. The record low is 41 degrees, which was set in 1988. No precipitation fell today, which leaves the monthly total at 0.00 inches. The total precipitation for the year still stands at 30.84 inches. Sunset tonight is at 7:23 p.m. Sunrise tomorrow is at 6:32 a.m. You are listening to NOAA Weather Radio All Hazards, station KZZ66 in Galesburg. Now for the official National Weather Service forecast for Galesburg and surrounding areas of central and northwest Illinois. Tonight, mostly cloudy until midnight, then becoming partly cloudy. Lows around 60. East winds 5 to 10 miles an hour. Labor Day, mostly sunny. Highs in the lower 80s. East winds 5 to 10 miles an hour. Monday night, partly cloudy. Lows in the lower 60s. Southeast winds 5 to 10 miles an hour. Tuesday, mostly sunny. Highs in the upper 80s. South winds 5 to 10 miles an hour with gusts up to 20 miles an hour. Tuesday night, partly cloudy until midnight, then mostly cloudy with a chance of showers after midnight. Not as cool with lows in the lower 70s. South winds 5 to 10 miles an hour with gusts up to 20 miles an hour. Chance of rain 50%. Wednesday, showers likely in the morning, then partly sunny with a chance of showers in the afternoon.
highs in the upper 80s. Chance of rain 70%. Wednesday night and Thursday, partly cloudy. Lows in the lower 60s. Highs in the lower 80s. Thursday night and Friday, mostly clear. Lows in the upper 50s. Highs in the mid 80s. Friday night, mostly clear. A chance of showers after midnight. Lows in the lower 60s. Chance of rain 40%. Saturday, mostly sunny. Highs in the mid 80s. Saturday night, partly cloudy until midnight, then becoming mostly cloudy. A chance of showers. Lows in the mid 60s. Chance of rain 30%. Sunday, mostly sunny with a chance of showers. Highs in the lower 80s. Chance of rain 40%. Again, the forecast for Galesburg and surrounding areas of central and northwest Illinois for tonight, mostly cloudy until midnight, then becoming partly cloudy. Lows around 60. East winds 5 to 10 miles an hour. At 5 p.m. in Galesburg, skies were mostly sunny. The temperature was 81 degrees, the dew point was 68, and the relative humidity was 64%. The heat index was 83. The wind was east at 7 miles an hour. The pressure was 30.03 inches and falling. Elsewhere around the area, skies ranged from sunny to mostly sunny. It was 80 at Peoria, 82 at Moline, and 83 at Burlington. Quincy reported 86, Macomb reported 83, and Springfield reported 84. And once again at 5 p.m. in Galesburg, under mostly sunny skies, the temperature was 81, and the heat index was 83. Looking elsewhere around the Midwest at 5 p.m., Chicago was partly sunny, and 76. Indianapolis was mostly sunny, and 81. St. Louis was mostly sunny, and 89. Kansas City was partly sunny, and 96. Des Moines was cloudy, and 81. Milwaukee was partly sunny, and 71. The time is currently 5:49 p.m. Central Daylight Time. 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Now for the official National Weather Service forecast for Galesburg and surrounding areas of central and northwest Illinois. Tonight, mostly cloudy until midnight, then becoming partly cloudy. Lows around 60. East winds 5 to 10 miles an hour. Labor Day, mostly sunny. Highs in the lower 80s. East winds 5 to 10 miles an hour. Monday night, partly cloudy. Lows in the lower 60s. Southeast winds 5 to 10 miles an hour. Tuesday, mostly sunny. Highs in the upper 80s. South winds 5 to 10 miles an hour with gusts up to 20 miles an hour. Tuesday night, partly cloudy until midnight, then mostly cloudy with a chance of showers after midnight. Not as cool with lows in the lower 70s. South winds 5 to 10 miles an hour with gusts up to 20 miles an hour. Chance of rain 50%. Wednesday, showers likely in the morning, then partly sunny with a chance of showers in the afternoon. Highs in the upper 80s. Chance of rain 70%. Wednesday night and Thursday, partly cloudy. Lows in the lower 60s. Highs in the lower 80s. Thursday night and Friday, mostly clear. Lows in the upper 50s. Highs in the mid 80s. Friday night, mostly clear. A chance of showers after midnight. Lows in the lower 60s. Chance of rain 40%. Saturday, mostly sunny. Highs in the mid 80s. Saturday night, partly cloudy until midnight, then becoming mostly cloudy. A chance of showers. Lows in the mid 60s. Chance of rain 30%. Sunday, mostly sunny with a chance of showers. Highs in the lower 80s. Chance of rain 40%. Again, the forecast for Galesburg and surrounding areas of central and northwest Illinois for tonight, mostly cloudy until midnight, then becoming partly cloudy. Lows around 60. East winds 5 to 10 miles an hour. At 5 p.m. in Galesburg, skies were mostly sunny. The temperature was 81 degrees, the dew point was 68, and the relative humidity was 64%. The heat index was 83. The wind was east at 7 miles an hour. The pressure was 30.

3.03 inches and falling. Elsewhere around the area, skies ranged from sunny to mostly sunny. It was 80 at Peoria, 82 at Moline, and 83 at Burlington. Quincy reported 86, Macomb reported 83, and Springfield reported 84. And once again at 5 p.m. in Galesburg, under mostly sunny skies, the temperature was 81 and the heat index was 83. Looking elsewhere around the Midwest at 5 p.m., Chicago was partly sunny and 76. Indianapolis was mostly sunny and 81. St. Louis was mostly sunny and 89. Kansas City was partly sunny and 96. Des Moines was cloudy and 81. Milwaukee was partly sunny and 71. The time is currently 5:52 p.m. Central Daylight Time. 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Now for the official National Weather Service forecast for Galesburg and surrounding areas of central and northwest Illinois. Tonight, mostly cloudy until midnight, then becoming partly cloudy. Lows around 60. East winds 5 to 10 miles an hour. Labor Day, mostly sunny. Highs in the lower 80s. East winds 5 to 10 miles an hour. Monday night, partly cloudy. Lows in the lower 60s. Southeast winds 5 to 10 miles an hour. Tuesday, mostly sunny. Highs in the upper 80s. South winds 5 to 10 miles an hour with gusts up to 20 miles an hour. Tuesday night, partly cloudy until midnight, then mostly cloudy with a chance of showers after midnight. Not as cool with lows in the lower 70s. South winds 5 to 10 miles an hour with gusts up to 20 miles an hour. Chance of rain 50%. Wednesday, showers likely in the morning, then partly sunny with a chance of showers in the afternoon. Highs in the upper 80s. Chance of rain 70%. Wednesday night and Thursday, partly cloudy. Lows in the lower 60s. Highs in the lower 80s. Thursday night and Friday, mostly clear. Lows in the upper 50s. Highs in the mid-80s. Friday night, mostly clear. A chance of showers after midnight. Lows in the lower 60s. Chance of rain 40%. Saturday, mostly sunny. Highs in the mid-80s. Saturday night, partly cloudy until midnight, then becoming mostly cloudy. A chance of showers. Lows in the mid-60s. Chance of rain 30%. Sunday, mostly sunny with a chance of showers. Highs in the lower 80s. Chance of rain 40%. Again, the forecast for Galesburg and surrounding areas of central and northwest Illinois for tonight. Mostly cloudy until midnight, then becoming partly cloudy. Lows around 60. East winds 5 to 10 miles an hour. At 5 p.m. in Galesburg, skies were mostly sunny. The temperature was 81 degrees, the dew point was 68, and the relative humidity was 64%. The heat index was 83. The wind was east at 7 miles an hour. The pressure was 30.03 inches and falling. Elsewhere around the area, skies ranged from sunny to mostly sunny. It was 80 at Peoria, 82 at Moline, and 83 at Burlington. Quincy reported 86, Macomb reported 83, and Springfield reported 84. And once again at 5 p.m. in Galesburg, under mostly sunny skies, the temperature was 81 and the heat index was 83. Looking elsewhere around the Midwest at 5 p.m., Chicago was partly sunny and 76. Indianapolis was mostly sunny and 81. St. Louis was mostly sunny and 89. Kansas City was partly sunny and 96. Des Moines was cloudy and 81. Milwaukee was partly sunny and 71. The time is currently 5:56 p.m. Central Daylight Time. 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Now for the official National Weather Service forecast for Galesburg and surrounding areas of central and northwest Illinois. Tonight, mostly cloudy until midnight, then becoming partly cloudy. Lows around 60. East winds 5 to 10 miles an hour. Labor Day, mostly sunny. Highs in the lower 80s. East winds

5 to 10 miles an hour. Monday night, partly cloudy. Lows in the lower 60s. Southeast winds 5 to 10 miles an hour. Tuesday, mostly sunny. Highs in the upper 80s. South winds 5 to 10 miles an hour with gusts up to 20 miles an hour. Tuesday night, partly cloudy until midnight, then mostly cloudy with a chance of showers after midnight. Not as cool with lows in the lower 70s. South winds 5 to 10 miles an hour with gusts up to 20 miles an hour. Chance of rain 50%. Wednesday, showers likely in the morning, then partly sunny with a chance of showers in the afternoon. Highs in the upper 80s. Chance of rain 70%. Wednesday night and Thursday, partly cloudy. Lows in the lower 60s. Highs in the lower 80s. Thursday night and Friday, mostly clear. Lows in the upper 50s. Highs in the mid 80s. Friday night, mostly clear. A chance of showers after midnight. Lows in the lower 60s. Chance of rain 40%. Saturday, mostly sunny. Highs in the mid-80s. Saturday night, partly cloudy until midnight, then becoming mostly cloudy. A chance of showers. Lows in the mid-60s. Chance of rain 30%. Sunday, mostly sunny with a chance of showers. Highs in the lower 80s. Chance of rain 40%. Again, the forecast for Galesburg and surrounding areas of central and northwest Illinois for tonight, mostly cloudy until midnight, then becoming partly cloudy. Lows around 60. East winds 5 to 10 miles an hour. At 5 p.m. in Galesburg, skies were mostly sunny. The temperature was 81 degrees, the dew point was 68, and the relative humidity was 64%. The heat index was 83. The wind was east at 7 miles an hour. The pressure was 30.03 inches and falling. Elsewhere around the area, skies ranged from sunny to mostly sunny. It was 80 at Peoria, 82 at Moline, and 83 at Burlington. Quincy reported 86, Macomb reported 83, and Springfield reported 84. And once again at 5 p.m. in Galesburg, under mostly sunny skies, the temperature was 81, and the heat index was 83. Looking elsewhere around the Midwest at 5 p.m., Chicago was partly sunny, and 76. Indianapolis was mostly sunny, and 81. St. Louis was mostly sunny, and 89. Kansas City was partly sunny, and 96. Des Moines was cloudy, and 81. Milwaukee was partly sunny, and 71. The time is currently 5:59 p.m. Central Daylight Time. The Peoria, Illinois climate summary for this evening, as of 4 p.m., September 6, 2026. Today's high temperature was 83 degrees. The normal high is 82. The record high is 101 degrees, which was set in 1899. Today's low temperature was 72 degrees. The normal low is 60. The record low is 41 degrees, which was set in 1988. No precipitation fell today, which leaves the monthly total at 0.00 inches. The total precipitation for the year still stands at 30.84 inches. Sunset tonight is at 7:23 p.m. Sunrise tomorrow is at 6:32 a.m. You are listening to NOAA Weather Radio All Hazards, station KZZ 66 in Galesburg. Now for the official National Weather Service forecast for Galesburg and surrounding areas of central and northwest Illinois. Tonight, mostly cloudy until midnight, then becoming partly cloudy. Lows around 60. East winds 5 to 10 miles an hour. Labor Day, mostly sunny. Highs in the lower 80s. East winds 5 to 10 miles an hour. Monday night, partly cloudy. Lows in the lower 60s. Southeast winds 5 to 10 miles an hour. Tuesday, mostly sunny. Highs in the upper 80s. South winds 5 to 10 miles an hour with gusts up to 20 miles an hour. Tuesday night, partly cloudy until midnight, then mostly cloudy with a chance of showers after midnight. Not as cool with lows in the lower 70s. South winds 5 to 10 miles an hour with gusts up to 20 miles an hour. Chance of rain 50%. Wednesday, showers likely in the morning, then partly sunny with a chance of

hours in the afternoon. Highs in the upper 80s. Chance of rain 70%. Wednesday night and Thursday, partly cloudy. Lows in the lower 60s. Highs in the lower 80s. Thursday night and Friday, mostly clear. Lows in the upper 50s. Highs in the mid-80s. Friday night, mostly clear. A chance of showers after midnight. Lows in the lower 60s. Chance of rain 40%. Saturday, mostly sunny. Highs in the mid-80s. Saturday night, partly cloudy until midnight, then becoming mostly cloudy. A chance of showers. Lows in the mid-60s. Chance of rain 30%. Sunday, mostly sunny with a chance of showers. Highs in the lower 80s. Chance of rain 40%. Again, the forecast for Galesburg and surrounding areas of central and northwest Illinois for tonight. Mostly cloudy until midnight, then becoming partly cloudy. Lows around 60. East winds 5 to 10 miles an hour. The time is currently 6:03 p.m. Central Daylight Time. 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Now for the official National Weather Service forecast for Galesburg and surrounding areas of central and northwest Illinois. Tonight, mostly cloudy until midnight, then becoming partly cloudy. Lows around 60. East winds 5 to 10 miles an hour. Labor Day, mostly sunny. Highs in the lower 80s. East winds 5 to 10 miles an hour. Monday night, partly cloudy. Lows in the lower 60s. Southeast winds 5 to 10 miles an hour. Tuesday, mostly sunny. Highs in the upper 80s. South winds 5 to 10 miles an hour with gusts up to 20 miles an hour. Tuesday night, partly cloudy until midnight, then mostly cloudy with a chance of showers after midnight. Not as cool with lows in the lower 70s. South winds 5 to 10 miles an hour with gusts up to 20 miles an hour. Chance of rain 50%. Wednesday, showers likely in the morning, then partly sunny with a chance of showers in the afternoon. Highs in the upper 80s. Chance of rain 70%. Wednesday night and Thursday, partly cloudy. Lows in the lower 60s. Highs in the lower 80s. Thursday night and Friday, mostly clear. Lows in the upper 50s. Highs in the mid-80s. Friday night, mostly clear. A chance of showers after midnight. Lows in the lower 60s. Chance of rain 40%. Saturday, mostly sunny. Highs in the mid-80s. Saturday night, partly cloudy until midnight, then becoming mostly cloudy. A chance of showers. Lows in the mid-60s. Chance of rain 30%. Sunday, mostly sunny with a chance of showers. Highs in the lower 80s. Chance of rain 40%. Again, the forecast for Galesburg and surrounding areas of central and northwest Illinois for tonight. Mostly cloudy until midnight, then becoming partly cloudy. Lows around 60. East winds 5 to 10 miles an hour. The time is currently 6:05 p.m. Central Daylight Time. 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Now for the official National Weather Service forecast for Galesburg and surrounding areas of central and northwest Illinois. Tonight, mostly cloudy until midnight, then becoming partly cloudy. Lows around 60. East winds 5 to 10 miles an hour. Labor Day, mostly sunny. Highs in the lower 80s. East winds 5 to 10 miles an hour. Monday night, partly cloudy. Lows in the lower 60s. Southeast winds 5 to 10 miles an hour. Tuesday, mostly sunny. Highs in the upper 80s. South winds 5 to 10 miles an hour with gusts up to 20 miles an hour.

then partly sunny with a chance of showers in the afternoon. Highs in the upper 80s. Chance of rain 70%. Wednesday night and Thursday, partly cloudy. Lows in the lower 60s. Highs in the lower 80s.

Highs in the mid-80s. Saturday night, partly cloudy until midnight, then becoming mostly cloudy. A chance of showers. Lows in the mid-60s. Chance of rain 30%. Sunday, mostly sunny with a chance of showers. Highs in the lower 80s. Chance of rain 40%. Again, the forecast for Galesburg and surrounding areas of central and northwest Illinois for tonight, mostly cloudy until midnight, then becoming partly cloudy. Lows around 60. East winds 5 to 10 miles an hour. At 6 p.m. the report from Galesburg was not available. At Moline, skies were mostly sunny. The temperature was 80 degrees, the dew point was 65, and the relative humidity was 59%. The heat index was 82. The wind was east at 7 miles an hour. The pressure was 30.01 inches and rising. Elsewhere around the area, skies ranged from sunny to mostly sunny, and temperatures were around 80 degrees. And once again at 6 p.m. the report from Galesburg was not available. At Moline, under mostly sunny skies, the temperature was 80, and the heat index was 82. Looking elsewhere around the Midwest at 6 p.m., Chicago was partly sunny, and 74. Indianapolis was mostly sunny, and 79. St. Louis was mostly sunny, and 88. Kansas City was partly sunny, and 93. Des Moines reported thunder, and 79. Milwaukee was partly sunny, and 69. The time is currently 6:09 p.m. Central Daylight Time. 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Now for the official National Weather Service forecast for Galesburg and surrounding areas of central and northwest Illinois. Tonight, mostly cloudy until midnight, then becoming partly cloudy. Lows around 60. East winds 5 to 10 miles an hour. Labor Day, mostly sunny. Highs in the lower 80s. East winds 5 to 10 miles an hour. Monday night, partly cloudy. Lows in the lower 60s. Southeast winds 5 to 10 miles an hour. Tuesday, mostly sunny. Highs in the upper 80s. South winds 5 to 10 miles an hour with gusts up to 20 miles an hour. Tuesday night, partly cloudy until midnight, then mostly cloudy with a chance of showers after midnight. Not as cool with lows in the lower 70s. South winds 5 to 10 miles an hour with gusts up to 20 miles an hour. Chance of rain 50%. Wednesday, showers likely in the morning, then partly sunny with a chance of showers in the afternoon. Highs in the upper 80s. Chance of rain 70%. Wednesday night and Thursday, partly cloudy. Lows in the lower 60s. Highs in the lower 80s. Thursday night and Friday, mostly clear. Lows in the upper 50s. Highs in the mid-80s. Friday night, mostly clear. A chance of showers after midnight. Lows in the lower 60s. Chance of rain 40%. Saturday, mostly sunny. Highs in the mid-80s. Saturday night, partly cloudy until midnight, then becoming mostly cloudy. A chance of showers. Lows in the mid-60s. Chance of rain 30%. Sunday, mostly sunny with a chance of showers. Highs in the lower 80s. Chance of rain 40%. Again, the forecast for Galesburg and surrounding areas of central and northwest Illinois for tonight, mostly cloudy until midnight, then becoming partly cloudy. Lows around 60. East winds 5 to 10 miles an hour. At 6 p.m. the report from Galesburg was not available. At Moline, skies were mostly sunny. The temperature was 80 degrees, the dew point was 65, and the relative humidity was 59%. The heat index was 82. The wind was east at 7 miles an hour. The pressure was 30.01 inches and rising. Elsewhere around the area, skies ranged from sunny to mostly sunny, and temperatures were around 80 degrees. And once again at 6 p.m. the report from Galesburg was not available. At Moline, under mostly sunny skies, the temperature was 80, and the heat index was 82. Looking elsewhere around the Midwest at 6 p.m., Chicago was partly sunny, and 74. Indianapolis was mostly sunny, and 79. St. Louis was mostly sunny,

and 88. Kansas City was partly sunny and 93. Des Moines reported thunder and 79. Milwaukee was partly sunny and 69. The time is currently 6:12 p.m. Central Daylight Time. 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Now for the official National Weather Service forecast for Galesburg and surrounding areas of central and northwest Illinois. Tonight, mostly cloudy until midnight, then becoming partly cloudy. Lows around 60. East winds 5 to 10 miles an hour. Labor Day, mostly sunny. Highs in the lower 80s. East winds 5 to 10 miles an hour. Monday night, partly cloudy. Lows in the lower 60s. Southeast winds 5 to 10 miles an hour. Tuesday, mostly sunny. Highs in the upper 80s. South winds 5 to 10 miles an hour with gusts up to 20 miles an hour. Tuesday night, partly cloudy until midnight, then mostly cloudy with a chance of showers after midnight. Not as cool with lows in the lower 70s. South winds 5 to 10 miles an hour with gusts up to 20 miles an hour. Chance of rain 50%. Wednesday, showers likely in the morning, then partly sunny with a chance of showers in the afternoon. Highs in the upper 80s. Chance of rain 70%. Wednesday night and Thursday, partly cloudy. Lows in the lower 60s. Highs in the lower 80s. Thursday night and Friday, mostly clear. Lows in the upper 50s. Highs in the mid-80s. Friday night, mostly clear. A chance of showers after midnight. Lows in the lower 60s. Chance of rain 40%. Saturday, mostly sunny. Highs in the mid-80s. Saturday night, partly cloudy until midnight, then becoming mostly cloudy. A chance of showers. Lows in the mid-60s. Chance of rain 30%. Sunday, mostly sunny with a chance of showers. Highs in the lower 80s. Chance of rain 40%. Again, the forecast for Galesburg and surrounding areas of central and northwest Illinois for tonight. Mostly cloudy until midnight, then becoming partly cloudy. Lows around 60. East winds 5 to 10 miles an hour. 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Programming originates from NOAA's National Weather Service office in Lincoln. KZZ 66 serves the following counties: Henry, Knox, Mercer, and Warren. 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The Peoria, Illinois climate summary for this evening, as of 4 p.m., September 6, 2026. Today's high temperature was 83 degrees. The normal high is 82. The record high is 101 degrees, which was set in 1899. Today's low temperature was 72 degrees. The normal low is 60. The record low is 41 degrees, which was set in 1988. No precipitation fell today, which leaves the monthly total at 0.00 inches. The total precipitation for the year still stands at 30.84 inches. Sunset tonight is at 7:23 p.m. Sunrise tomorrow is at 6:32 a.m. At 6 p.m. the report from Galesburg was not available. At Moline, skies were mostly sunny. The temperature was 80 degrees, the dew point was 65, and the relative humidity was 59%. The heat index was 82. The wind was east at 7 miles an hour. The pressure was 30.01 inches and rising. Elsewhere around the area, skies ranged from sunny to mostly sunny, and temperatures were around 80 degrees. And once again at 6 p.m. the report from Galesburg was not available. At Moline, under mostly sunny skies, the temperature was 80, and the heat index was 82. Looking elsewhere around the Midwest at 6 p.m., Chicago was partly sunny, and 74. Indianapolis was mostly sunny, and 79. St. Louis was mostly sunny, and 88. Kansas City was partly sunny, and 93. Des Moines reported thunder, and 79. Milwaukee was partly sunny, and 69. The time is currently 6:17 p.m. Central Daylight Time.

East winds 5 to 10 miles an hour. Labor Day, mostly sunny. Highs in the lower 80s. East winds 5 to 10 miles an hour. Monday night, partly cloudy. Lows in the lower 60s. Southeast winds 5 to 10 miles an hour. Tuesday, mostly sunny. Highs in the upper 80s. South winds 5 to 10 miles an hour with gusts up to 20 miles an hour. Tuesday night, partly cloudy until midnight, then mostly cloudy with a chance of showers after midnight. Not as cool with lows in the lower 70s. South winds 5 to 10 miles an hour with gusts up to 20 miles an hour. Chance of rain 50%. Wednesday, showers likely in the morning, then partly sunny with a chance of showers in the afternoon. Highs in the upper 80s. Chance of rain 70%. Wednesday night and Thursday, partly cloudy. Lows in the lower 60s. Highs in the lower 80s. Thursday night and Friday, mostly clear. Lows in the upper 50s. Highs in the mid 80s. Friday night, mostly clear. A chance of showers after midnight. Lows in the lower 60s. Chance of rain 40%. Saturday, mostly sunny. Highs in the mid-80s. Saturday night, partly cloudy until midnight, then becoming mostly cloudy. A chance of showers. Lows in the mid-60s. Chance of rain 30%. Sunday, mostly sunny with a chance of showers. Highs in the lower 80s. Chance of rain 40%. Again, the forecast for Galesburg and surrounding areas of central and northwest Illinois for tonight, mostly cloudy until midnight, then becoming partly cloudy. Lows around 60. East winds 5 to 10 miles an hour. At 6 p.m. the report from Galesburg was not available. At Moline, skies were mostly sunny. The temperature was 80 degrees, the dew point was 65, and the relative humidity was 59%. The heat index was 82. The wind was east at 7 miles an hour. The pressure was 30.01 inches and rising. Elsewhere around the area, skies ranged from sunny to mostly sunny, and temperatures were around 80 degrees. And once again at 6 p.m. the report from Galesburg was not available. At Moline, under mostly sunny skies, the temperature was 80, and the heat index was 82. Looking elsewhere around the Midwest at 6 p.m., Chicago was partly sunny, and 74. Indianapolis was mostly sunny, and 79. St. Louis was mostly sunny, and 88. Kansas City was partly sunny, and 93. Des Moines reported thunder, and 79. Milwaukee was partly sunny, and 69. The time is currently 6:20 p.m. Central Daylight Time. 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Now for the official National Weather Service forecast for Galesburg and surrounding areas of central and northwest Illinois. Tonight, mostly cloudy until midnight, then becoming partly cloudy. Lows around 60. East winds 5 to 10 miles an hour. Labor Day, mostly sunny. Highs in the lower 80s. East winds 5 to 10 miles an hour. Monday night, partly cloudy. Lows in the lower 60s. Southeast winds 5 to 10 miles an hour. Tuesday, mostly sunny. Highs in the upper 80s. South winds 5 to 10 miles an hour with gusts up to 20 miles an hour. Tuesday night, partly cloudy until midnight, then mostly cloudy with a chance of showers after midnight. Not as cool with lows in the lower 70s. South winds 5 to 10 miles an hour with gusts up to 20 miles an hour. Chance of rain 50%. Wednesday, showers likely in the morning, then partly sunny with a chance of showers in the afternoon. Highs in the upper 80s. Chance of rain 70%. Wednesday night and Thursday, partly cloudy. Lows in the lower 60s. Highs in the lower 80s. Thursday night and Friday, mostly clear. Lows in the upper 50s. Highs in the mid-80s. Friday night, mostly clear. A chance of showers after midnight. Lows in the lower 60s. Chance of rain 40%. Saturday, mostly sunny. Highs in the mid-80s. Saturday night, partly cloudy until midnight, then becoming mostly cloudy.

a chance of showers. Lows in the mid-60s. Chance of rain 30%. Sunday, mostly sunny with a chance of showers. Highs in the lower 80s. Chance of rain 40%. Again, the forecast for Galesburg and surrounding areas of central and northwest Illinois for tonight. Mostly cloudy until midnight, then becoming partly cloudy. Lows around 60. East winds 5 to 10 miles an hour. At 6 p.m. the report from Galesburg was not available. At Moline, skies were mostly sunny. The temperature was 80 degrees, the dew point was 65, and the relative humidity was 59%. The heat index was 82. The wind was east at 7 miles an hour. The pressure was 30.01 inches and rising. Elsewhere around the area, skies ranged from sunny to mostly sunny, and temperatures were around 80 degrees. And once again at 6 p.m. the report from Galesburg was not available. At Moline, under mostly sunny skies, the temperature was 80, and the heat index was 82. Looking elsewhere around the Midwest at 6 p.m., Chicago was partly sunny, and 74. Indianapolis was mostly sunny, and 79. St. Louis was mostly sunny, and 88. Kansas City was partly sunny, and 93. Des Moines reported thunder, and 79. Milwaukee was partly sunny, and 69. The time is currently 6:24 p.m. Central Daylight Time. 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Now for the official National Weather Service forecast for Galesburg and surrounding areas of central and northwest Illinois. Tonight, mostly cloudy until midnight, then becoming partly cloudy. Lows around 60. East winds 5 to 10 miles an hour. Labor Day, mostly sunny. Highs in the lower 80s. East winds 5 to 10 miles an hour. Monday night, partly cloudy. Lows in the lower 60s. Southeast winds 5 to 10 miles an hour. Tuesday, mostly sunny. Highs in the upper 80s. South winds 5 to 10 miles an hour with gusts up to 20 miles an hour. Tuesday night, partly cloudy until midnight, then mostly cloudy with a chance of showers after midnight. Not as cool with lows in the lower 70s. South winds 5 to 10 miles an hour with gusts up to 20 miles an hour. Chance of rain 50%. Wednesday, showers likely in the morning, then partly sunny with a chance of showers in the afternoon. Highs in the upper 80s. Chance of rain 70%. Wednesday night and Thursday, partly cloudy. Lows in the lower 60s. Highs in the lower 80s. Thursday night and Friday, mostly clear. Lows in the upper 50s. Highs in the mid-80s. Friday night, mostly clear. A chance of showers after midnight. Lows in the lower 60s. Chance of rain 40%. Saturday, mostly sunny. Highs in the mid-80s. Saturday night, partly cloudy until midnight, then becoming mostly cloudy. A chance of showers. Lows in the mid-60s. Chance of rain 30%. Sunday, mostly sunny with a chance of showers. Highs in the lower 80s. Chance of rain 40%. Again, the forecast for Galesburg and surrounding areas of central and northwest Illinois for tonight. Mostly cloudy until midnight, then becoming partly cloudy. Lows around 60. East winds 5 to 10 miles an hour. At 6 p.m. in Galesburg, skies were partly sunny. The temperature was 79 degrees, the dew point was 67, and the relative humidity was 66%. The heat index was 81. The wind was east at 6 miles an hour. The pressure was 30.03 inches and rising. Elsewhere around the area, temperatures were around 80 degrees. At Quincy, it was sunny. It was mostly sunny at Peoria, Burlington, Macomb, and Springfield. At Moline, it was partly sunny. And once again at 6 p.m. in Galesburg, under partly sunny skies, the temperature was 79 and the heat index was 81. Looking elsewhere around the Midwest at 6 p.m., Chicago was partly sunny and 74. Indianapolis was mostly sunny and 79. St. Louis was mostly sunny and 88. Kansas City was partly sunny and 93.

Des Moines reported thunder and 79. Milwaukee was partly sunny and 69. The time is currently 6:27 p.m. Central Daylight Time. 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Now for the official National Weather Service forecast for Galesburg and surrounding areas of central and northwest Illinois. Tonight, mostly cloudy until midnight, then becoming partly cloudy. Lows around 60. East winds 5 to 10 miles an hour. Labor Day, mostly sunny. Highs in the lower 80s. East winds 5 to 10 miles an hour. Monday night, partly cloudy. Lows in the lower 60s. Southeast winds 5 to 10 miles an hour. Tuesday, mostly sunny. Highs in the upper 80s. South winds 5 to 10 miles an hour with gusts up to 20 miles an hour. Tuesday night, partly cloudy until midnight, then mostly cloudy with a chance of showers after midnight. Not as cool with lows in the lower 70s. South winds 5 to 10 miles an hour with gusts up to 20 miles an hour. Chance of rain 50%. Wednesday, showers likely in the morning, then partly sunny with a chance of showers in the afternoon. Highs in the upper 80s. Chance of rain 70%. Wednesday night and Thursday, partly cloudy. Lows in the lower 60s. Highs in the lower 80s. Thursday night and Friday, mostly clear. Lows in the upper 50s. Highs in the mid 80s. Friday night, mostly clear. A chance of showers after midnight. Lows in the lower 60s. Chance of rain 40%. Saturday, mostly sunny. Highs in the mid 80s. Saturday night, partly cloudy until midnight, then becoming mostly cloudy. A chance of showers. Lows in the mid 60s. Chance of rain 30%. Sunday, mostly sunny with a chance of showers. Highs in the lower 80s. Chance of rain 40%. Again, the forecast for Galesburg and surrounding areas of central and northwest Illinois for tonight, mostly cloudy until midnight, then becoming partly cloudy. Lows around 60. East winds 5 to 10 miles an hour. The Peoria, Illinois climate summary for this evening, as of 4 p.m., September 6, 2026. Today's high temperature was 83 degrees. The normal high is 82. The record high is 101 degrees, which was set in 1899. Today's low temperature was 72 degrees. The normal low is 60. The record low is 41 degrees, which was set in 1988. No precipitation fell today, which leaves the monthly total at 0.00 inches. The total precipitation for the year still stands at 30.84 inches. Sunset tonight is at 7:23 p.m. Sunrise tomorrow is at 6:32 a.m. At 6 p.m. in Galesburg, skies were partly sunny. The temperature was 79 degrees, the dew point was 67, and the relative humidity was 66%. The heat index was 81. The wind was east at 6 miles an hour. The pressure was 30.03 inches and rising. Elsewhere around the area, temperatures were around 80 degrees. At Quincy, it was sunny. It was mostly sunny at Peoria, Burlington, Macomb, and Springfield. At Moline, it was partly sunny. And once again at 6 p.m. in Galesburg, under partly sunny skies, the temperature was 79 and the heat index was 81. Looking elsewhere around the Midwest at 6 p.m., Chicago was partly sunny and 74. Indianapolis was mostly sunny and 79. St. Louis was mostly sunny and 88. Kansas City was partly sunny and 93. Des Moines reported thunder and 79. Milwaukee was partly sunny and 69. The time is currently 6:32 p.m. Central Daylight Time. 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Now for the official National Weather Service forecast for Galesburg and surrounding areas of central and northwest Illinois. Tonight, mostly cloudy until midnight, then becoming partly cloudy. Lows around 60. East winds 5 to 10 miles an hour. Labor Day, mostly sunny. Highs in the lower 80s.

East winds 5 to 10 miles an hour. Monday night, partly cloudy. Lows in the lower 60s. Southeast winds 5 to 10 miles an hour. Tuesday, mostly sunny. Highs in the upper 80s. South winds 5 to 10 miles an hour with gusts up to 20 miles an hour. Tuesday night, partly cloudy until midnight, then mostly cloudy with a chance of showers after midnight. Not as cool with lows in the lower 70s. South winds 5 to 10 miles an hour, then mostly cloudy with a chance of showers after midnight. Not as cool with lows in the lower 70s. South winds 5 to 10 miles an hour with gusts up to 20 miles an hour. Chance of rain 50%. Wednesday, showers likely in the morning, then partly sunny with a chance of showers in the afternoon. Highs in the upper 80s. Chance of rain 70%. Wednesday night and Thursday, partly cloudy. Lows in the lower 60s. Highs in the lower 80s. Thursday night and Friday, mostly clear. Lows in the upper 50s. Highs in the mid 80s. Friday night, mostly clear. A chance of showers after midnight. Lows in the lower 60s. Chance of rain 40%. Saturday, mostly sunny. Highs in the mid 80s. Saturday night, partly cloudy until midnight, then becoming mostly cloudy. A chance of showers. Lows in the mid 60s. Chance of rain 30%. Sunday, mostly sunny with a chance of showers. Highs in the lower 80s. Chance of rain 40%. Again, the forecast for Galesburg and surrounding areas of central and northwest Illinois for tonight, mostly cloudy until midnight, then becoming partly cloudy. Lows around 60. East winds 5 to 10 miles an hour. At 6 p.m. in Galesburg, skies were partly sunny. The temperature was 79 degrees, the dew point was 67, and the relative humidity was 66%. The heat index was 81. The wind was east at 6 miles an hour. The pressure was 30.03 inches and rising. Elsewhere around the area, temperatures were around 80 degrees. At Quincy, it was sunny. It was mostly sunny at Peoria, Burlington, Macomb, and Springfield. At Moline, it was partly sunny. And once again at 6 p.m. in Galesburg, under partly sunny skies, the temperature was 79 and the heat index was 81. Looking elsewhere around the Midwest at 6 p.m., Chicago was partly sunny and 74. Indianapolis was mostly sunny and 79. St. Louis was mostly sunny and 88. Kansas City was partly sunny and 93. Des Moines reported thunder and 79. Milwaukee was partly sunny and 69. The time is currently 6:35 p.m. Central Daylight Time. 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Now for the official National Weather Service forecast for Galesburg and surrounding areas of central and northwest Illinois. Tonight, mostly cloudy until midnight, then becoming partly cloudy. Lows around 60. East winds 5 to 10 miles an hour. Labor Day, mostly sunny. Highs in the lower 80s. East winds 5 to 10 miles an hour. Monday night, partly cloudy. Lows in the lower 60s. Southeast winds 5 to 10 miles an hour. Tuesday, mostly sunny. Highs in the upper 80s. South winds 5 to 10 miles an hour with gusts up to 20 miles an hour. Tuesday night, partly cloudy until midnight, then mostly cloudy with a chance of showers after midnight. Not as cool with lows in the lower 70s. South winds 5 to 10 miles an hour with gusts up to 20 miles an hour. Chance of rain 50%. Wednesday, showers likely in the morning, then partly sunny with a chance of showers in the afternoon. Highs in the upper 80s. Chance of rain 70%. Wednesday night and Thursday, partly cloudy. Lows in the lower 60s. Highs in the lower 80s. Thursday night and Friday, mostly clear. Lows in the upper 50s. Highs in the mid 80s. Friday night, mostly clear. A chance of showers after midnight. Lows in the lower 60s. Chance of rain 40%. Saturday, mostly sunny. Highs in the mid 80s. Saturday night,

partly cloudy until midnight, then becoming mostly cloudy. A chance of showers. Lows in the mid-60s. Chance of rain 30%. Sunday, mostly sunny with a chance of showers. Highs in the lower 80s. Chance of rain 40%. Again, the forecast for Galesburg and surrounding areas of central and northwest Illinois for tonight, mostly cloudy until midnight, then becoming partly cloudy. Lows around 60. East winds 5 to 10 miles an hour. At 6 p.m. in Galesburg, skies were partly sunny. The temperature was 79 degrees, the dew point was 67, and the relative humidity was 66%. The heat index was 81. The wind was east at 6 miles an hour. The pressure was 30.03 inches and rising. Elsewhere around the area, temperatures were around 80 degrees. At Quincy, it was sunny. It was mostly sunny at Peoria, Burlington, Macomb, and Springfield. At Moline, it was partly sunny. And once again at 6 p.m. in Galesburg, under partly sunny skies, the temperature was 79 and the heat index was 81. Looking elsewhere around the Midwest at 6 p.m., Chicago was partly sunny and 74. Indianapolis was mostly sunny and 79. St. Louis was mostly sunny and 88. Kansas City was partly sunny and 93. Des Moines reported thunder and 79. Milwaukee was partly sunny and 69. The time is currently 6:39 p.m. Central Daylight Time. 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Now for the official National Weather Service forecast for Galesburg and surrounding areas of central and northwest Illinois. Rest of tonight, mostly cloudy until midnight, then becoming partly cloudy. Lows around 60. East winds 5 to 10 miles an hour. Labor Day, mostly sunny. Highs in the lower 80s. East winds 5 to 10 miles an hour. Monday night, partly cloudy. Lows in the lower 60s. Southeast winds 5 to 10 miles an hour. Tuesday, mostly sunny. Highs in the upper 80s. South winds 5 to 10 miles an hour with gusts up to 20 miles an hour. Tuesday night, partly cloudy until midnight, then mostly cloudy with a chance of showers after midnight. Not as cool with lows in the lower 70s. South winds 5 to 10 miles an hour with gusts up to 20 miles an hour. Chance of rain 50%. Wednesday, showers likely in the morning, then partly sunny with a chance of showers in the afternoon. Highs in the upper 80s. Chance of rain 70%. Wednesday night and Thursday, partly cloudy. Lows in the lower 60s. Highs in the lower 80s. Thursday night and Friday, mostly clear. Lows in the upper 50s. Highs in the mid-80s. Friday night, mostly clear. A chance of showers after midnight. Lows in the lower 60s. Chance of rain 40%. Saturday, mostly sunny. Highs in the mid-80s. Saturday night, partly cloudy until midnight, then becoming mostly cloudy. A chance of showers. Lows in the mid-60s. Chance of rain 30%. Sunday, mostly sunny with a chance of showers. Highs in the lower 80s. Chance of rain 40%. Again, the forecast for Galesburg and surrounding areas of central and northwest Illinois for the rest of tonight, mostly cloudy until midnight, then becoming partly cloudy. Lows around 60. East winds 5 to 10 miles an hour. At 6 p.m. in Galesburg, skies were partly sunny. The temperature was 79 degrees, the dew point was 67, and the relative humidity was 66%. The heat index was 81. The wind was east at 6 miles an hour. The pressure was 30.03 inches and rising. Elsewhere around the area, temperatures were around 80 degrees. At Quincy, it was sunny. It was mostly sunny at Peoria, Burlington, Macomb, and Springfield. At Moline, it was partly sunny. And once again at 6 p.m. in Galesburg, under partly sunny skies, the temperature was 79 and the heat index was 81. Looking elsewhere around the Midwest at 6 p.m., Chicago was partly sunny and 74. Indianapolis was mostly sunny and 79.

St. Louis was mostly sunny and 88. Kansas City was partly sunny and 93. Des Moines reported thunder and 79. Milwaukee was partly sunny and 69. The time is currently 6:42 p.m. Central Daylight Time. 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Now for the official National Weather Service forecast for Galesburg and surrounding areas of central and northwest Illinois. Rest of tonight, mostly cloudy until midnight, then becoming partly cloudy. Lows around 60. East winds 5 to 10 miles an hour. Labor Day, mostly sunny. Highs in the lower 80s. East winds 5 to 10 miles an hour. Monday night, partly cloudy. Lows in the lower 60s. Southeast winds 5 to 10 miles an hour. Tuesday, mostly sunny. Highs in the upper 80s. South winds 5 to 10 miles an hour with gusts up to 20 miles an hour. Tuesday night, partly cloudy until midnight, then mostly cloudy with a chance of showers after midnight. Not as cool with lows in the lower 70s. South winds 5 to 10 miles an hour with gusts up to 20 miles an hour. Chance of rain 50%. Wednesday, showers likely in the morning, then partly sunny with a chance of showers in the afternoon. Highs in the upper 80s. Chance of rain 70%. Wednesday night and Thursday, partly cloudy. Lows in the lower 60s. Highs in the lower 80s. Thursday night and Friday, mostly clear. Lows in the upper 50s. Highs in the mid 80s. Friday night, mostly clear. A chance of showers after midnight. Lows in the lower 60s. Chance of rain 40%. Saturday, mostly sunny. Highs in the mid 80s. Saturday night, partly cloudy until midnight, then becoming mostly cloudy. A chance of showers. Lows in the mid 60s. Chance of rain 30%. Sunday, mostly sunny with a chance of showers. Highs in the lower 80s. Chance of rain 40%. Again, the forecast for Galesburg and surrounding areas of central and northwest Illinois for the rest of tonight, mostly cloudy until midnight, then becoming partly cloudy. Lows around 60. East winds 5 to 10 miles an hour. The Peoria, Illinois climate summary for this evening, as of 4 p.m., September 6, 2026. Today's high temperature was 83 degrees. The normal high is 82. The record high is 101 degrees, which was set in 1899. Today's low temperature was 72 degrees. The normal low is 60. The record low is 41 degrees, which was set in 1988. No precipitation fell today, which leaves the monthly total at 0.00 inches. The total precipitation for the year still stands at 30.84 inches. Sunset tonight is at 7:23 p.m. Sunrise tomorrow is at 6:32 a.m. At 6 p.m. in Galesburg, skies were partly sunny. The temperature was 79 degrees, the dew point was 67, and the relative humidity was 66%. The heat index was 81. The wind was east at 6 miles an hour. The pressure was 30.03 inches and rising. Elsewhere around the area, temperatures were around 80 degrees. At Quincy, it was sunny. It was mostly sunny at Peoria, Burlington, Macomb, and Springfield. At Moline, it was partly sunny. And once again at 6 p.m. in Galesburg, under partly sunny skies, the temperature was 79 and the heat index was 81. Looking elsewhere around the Midwest at 6 p.m., Chicago was partly sunny and 74. Indianapolis was mostly sunny and 79. St. Louis was mostly sunny and 88. Kansas City was partly sunny and 93. Des Moines reported thunder and 79. Milwaukee was partly sunny and 69. The time is currently 6:47 p.m. Central Daylight Time. 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Now for the official National Weather Service forecast for Galesburg and surrounding areas of central and northwest Illinois. Rest of tonight, mostly cloudy until midnight, then becoming partly cloudy. Lows around 60.
northeast winds 5 to 10 miles an hour. Labor Day, mostly sunny. Highs in the lower 80s. East winds 5 to 10 miles an hour. Monday night, partly cloudy. Lows in the lower 60s. Southeast winds 5 to 10 miles an hour. Tuesday, mostly sunny. Highs in the upper 80s. South winds 5 to 10 miles an hour with gusts up to 20 miles an hour. Tuesday night, partly cloudy until midnight, then mostly cloudy with a chance of showers after midnight. Not as cool with lows in the lower 70s. South winds 5 to 10 miles an hour with gusts up to 20 miles an hour. Chance of rain 50%. Wednesday, showers likely in the morning, then partly sunny with a chance of showers in the afternoon. Highs in the upper 80s. Chance of rain 70%. Wednesday night and Thursday, partly cloudy. Lows in the lower 60s. Highs in the lower 80s. Thursday night and Friday, mostly clear. Lows in the upper 50s. Highs in the mid 80s. Friday night, mostly clear. A chance of showers after midnight. Lows in the lower 60s. Chance of rain 40%. Saturday, mostly sunny. Highs in the mid-80s. Saturday night, partly cloudy until midnight, then becoming mostly cloudy. A chance of showers. Lows in the mid-60s. Chance of rain 30%. Sunday, mostly sunny with a chance of showers. Highs in the lower 80s. Chance of rain 40%. Again, the forecast for Galesburg and surrounding areas of central and northwest Illinois for the rest of tonight, mostly cloudy until midnight, then becoming partly cloudy. Lows around 60. East winds 5 to 10 miles an hour. At 6 p.m. in Galesburg, skies were partly sunny. The temperature was 79 degrees, the dew point was 67, and the relative humidity was 66%. The heat index was 81. The wind was east at 6 miles an hour. The pressure was 30.03 inches and rising. Elsewhere around the area, temperatures were around 80 degrees. At Quincy, it was sunny. It was mostly sunny at Peoria, Burlington, Macomb, and Springfield. At Moline, it was partly sunny. And once again at 6 p.m. in Galesburg, under partly sunny skies, the temperature was 79 and the heat index was 81. Looking elsewhere around the Midwest at 6 p.m., Chicago was partly sunny and 74. Indianapolis was mostly sunny and 79. St. Louis was mostly sunny and 88. Kansas City was partly sunny and 93. Des Moines reported thunder and 79. Milwaukee was partly sunny and 69. The time is currently 6:50 p.m. Central Daylight Time. You are listening to NOAA Weather Radio All Hazards, station KZZ66 in Galesburg. Now for the official National Weather Service forecast for Galesburg and surrounding areas of central and northwest Illinois. Rest of tonight, mostly cloudy until midnight, then becoming partly cloudy. Lows around 60. East winds 5 to 10 miles an hour. Labor Day, mostly sunny. Highs in the lower 80s. East winds 5 to 10 miles an hour. Monday night, partly cloudy. Lows in the lower 60s. Southeast winds 5 to 10 miles an hour. Tuesday, mostly sunny. Highs in the upper 80s. South winds 5 to 10 miles an hour with gusts up to 20 miles an hour. Tuesday night, partly cloudy until midnight, then mostly cloudy with a chance of showers after midnight. Not as cool with lows in the lower 70s. South winds 5 to 10 miles an hour with gusts up to 20 miles an hour. Chance of rain 50%. Wednesday, showers likely in the morning, then partly sunny with a chance of showers in the afternoon. Highs in the upper 80s. Chance of rain 70%. Wednesday night and Thursday, partly cloudy. Lows in the lower 60s. Highs in the lower 80s. Thursday night and Friday, mostly clear. Lows in the upper 50s. Highs in the mid-80s. Friday night, mostly clear. A chance of showers after midnight. Lows in the lower 60s. Chance of rain 40%. Saturday, mostly sunny. Highs in the mid-80s. Saturday night, partly cloudy.

till midnight, then becoming mostly cloudy. A chance of showers. Lows in the mid-60s. Chance of rain 30%. Sunday, mostly sunny with a chance of showers. Highs in the lower 80s. Chance of rain 40%. Again, the forecast for Galesburg and surrounding areas of central and northwest Illinois for the rest of tonight, mostly cloudy until midnight, then becoming partly cloudy. Lows around 60. East winds 5 to 10 miles an hour. At 6 p.m. in Galesburg, skies were partly sunny. The temperature was 79 degrees, the dew point was 67, and the relative humidity was 66%. The heat index was 81. The wind was east at 6 miles an hour. The pressure was 30.03 inches and rising. Elsewhere around the area, temperatures were around 80 degrees. At Quincy, it was sunny. It was mostly sunny at Peoria, Burlington, Macomb, and Springfield. At Moline, it was partly sunny. And once again at 6 p.m. in Galesburg, under partly sunny skies, the temperature was 79 and the heat index was 81. Looking elsewhere around the Midwest at 6 p.m., Chicago was partly sunny and 74. Indianapolis was mostly sunny and 79. St. Louis was mostly sunny and 88. Kansas City was partly sunny and 93. Des Moines reported thunder and 79. Milwaukee was partly sunny and 69. The time is currently 6:54 p.m. Central Daylight Time. 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Now for the official National Weather Service forecast for Galesburg and surrounding areas of central and northwest Illinois. Rest of tonight, mostly cloudy until midnight, then becoming partly cloudy. Lows around 60. East winds 5 to 10 miles an hour. Labor Day, mostly sunny. Highs in the lower 80s. East winds 5 to 10 miles an hour. Monday night, partly cloudy. Lows in the lower 60s. Southeast winds 5 to 10 miles an hour. Tuesday, mostly sunny. Highs in the upper 80s. South winds 5 to 10 miles an hour with gusts up to 20 miles an hour. Tuesday night, partly cloudy until midnight, then mostly cloudy with a chance of showers after midnight. Not as cool with lows in the lower 70s. South winds 5 to 10 miles an hour with gusts up to 20 miles an hour. Chance of rain 50%. Wednesday, showers likely in the morning, then partly sunny with a chance of showers in the afternoon. Highs in the upper 80s. Chance of rain 70%. Wednesday night and Thursday, partly cloudy. Lows in the lower 60s. Highs in the lower 80s. Thursday night and Friday, mostly clear. Lows in the upper 50s. Highs in the mid-80s. Friday night, mostly clear. A chance of showers after midnight. Lows in the lower 60s. Chance of rain 40%. Saturday, mostly sunny. Highs in the mid-80s. Saturday night, partly cloudy until midnight, then becoming mostly cloudy. A chance of showers. Lows in the mid-60s. Chance of rain 30%. Sunday, mostly sunny with a chance of showers. Highs in the lower 80s. Chance of rain 40%. Again, the forecast for Galesburg and surrounding areas of central and northwest Illinois for the rest of tonight, mostly cloudy until midnight, then becoming partly cloudy. Lows around 60. East winds 5 to 10 miles an hour. At 6 p.m. in Galesburg, skies were partly sunny. The temperature was 79 degrees, the dew point was 67, and the relative humidity was 66%. The heat index was 81. The wind was east at 6 miles an hour. The pressure was 30.03 inches and rising. Elsewhere around the area, temperatures were around 80 degrees. At Quincy, it was sunny. It was mostly sunny at Peoria, Burlington, Macomb, and Springfield. At Moline, it was partly sunny. And once again at 6 p.m. in Galesburg, under partly sunny skies, the temperature was 79 and the heat index was 81. Looking elsewhere around the Midwest at 6 p.m., Chicago was partly sunny and 74. Indianapolis was mostly sunny and 79.

St. Louis was mostly sunny and 88. Kansas City was partly sunny and 93. Des Moines reported thunder and 79. Milwaukee was partly sunny and 69. The time is currently 6:57 p.m. Central Daylight Time. 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Now for the official National Weather Service forecast for Galesburg and surrounding areas of central and northwest Illinois. Rest of tonight, mostly cloudy until midnight, then becoming partly cloudy. Lows around 60. East winds 5 to 10 miles an hour. Labor Day, mostly sunny. Highs in the lower 80s. East winds 5 to 10 miles an hour. Monday night, partly cloudy. Lows in the lower 60s. Southeast winds 5 to 10 miles an hour. Tuesday, mostly sunny. Highs in the upper 80s. South winds 5 to 10 miles an hour with gusts up to 20 miles an hour. Tuesday night, partly cloudy until midnight, then mostly cloudy with a chance of showers after midnight. Not as cool with lows in the lower 70s. South winds 5 to 10 miles an hour with gusts up to 20 miles an hour. Chance of rain 50%. Wednesday, showers likely in the morning, then partly sunny with a chance of showers in the afternoon. Highs in the upper 80s. Chance of rain 70%. Wednesday night and Thursday, partly cloudy. Lows in the lower 60s. Highs in the lower 80s. Thursday night and Friday, mostly clear. Lows in the upper 50s. Highs in the mid 80s. Friday night, mostly clear. A chance of showers after midnight. Lows in the lower 60s. Chance of rain 40%. Saturday, mostly sunny. Highs in the mid 80s. Saturday night, partly cloudy until midnight, then becoming mostly cloudy. A chance of showers. Lows in the mid 60s. Chance of rain 30%. Sunday, mostly sunny with a chance of showers. Highs in the lower 80s. Chance of rain 40%. Again, the forecast for Galesburg and surrounding areas of central and northwest Illinois for the rest of tonight, mostly cloudy until midnight, then becoming partly cloudy. Lows around 60. East winds 5 to 10 miles an hour. The Peoria, Illinois climate summary for this evening, as of 4 p.m., September 6, 2026. Today's high temperature was 83 degrees. The normal high is 82. The record high is 101 degrees, which was set in 1899. Today's low temperature was 72 degrees. The normal low is 60. The record low is 41 degrees, which was set in 1988. No precipitation fell today, which leaves the monthly total at 0.00 inches. The total precipitation for the year still stands at 30.84 inches. Sunset tonight is at 7:23 p.m. Sunrise tomorrow is at 6:32 a.m. The time is currently 7:01 p.m. Central Daylight Time. 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Now for the official National Weather Service forecast for Galesburg and surrounding areas of central and northwest Illinois. Rest of tonight, mostly cloudy until midnight, then becoming partly cloudy. Lows around 60. East winds 5 to 10 miles an hour. Labor Day, mostly sunny. Highs in the lower 80s. East winds 5 to 10 miles an hour. Monday night, partly cloudy. Lows in the lower 60s. Southeast winds 5 to 10 miles an hour. Tuesday, mostly sunny. Highs in the upper 80s. South winds 5 to 10 miles an hour with gusts up to 20 miles an hour. Tuesday night, partly cloudy until midnight, then mostly cloudy with a chance of showers after midnight. Not as cool with lows in the lower 70s. South winds 5 to 10 miles an hour with gusts up to 20 miles an hour. Chance of rain 50%. Wednesday, showers likely in the morning, then partly sunny with a chance of showers in the afternoon. Highs in the upper 80s. Chance of rain 70%. Wednesday night and Thursday, partly cloudy. Lows in the lower 60s. Highs in the lower 80s. Thursday night and Friday, mostly clear. Lows in the upper